a slight chance of showers and thunderstorms in the evening. Thursday, east winds around 5 knots, becoming south in the afternoon. Protected waters, a light chop. Thursday night, south winds 5 to 10 knots in the evening, becoming light and variable. Protected waters, a light chop. Friday, southeast winds around 5 knots, becoming south in the afternoon. Protected waters, a light chop. Friday night, south winds 5 to 10 knots, becoming southeast after midnight. Protected waters, a light chop. Saturday, southeast winds around 5 knots, becoming south in the afternoon. Protected waters, a light chop. A slight chance of showers and thunderstorms in the afternoon. Saturday night, south winds 5 to 10 knots, becoming southeast after midnight. Protected waters, a light chop. Winds and waves higher and near thunderstorms. The Tropical Weather Outlook. For the North Atlantic, Caribbean Sea, and the Gulf of America, tropical cyclone formation is not expected during the next 7 days. Tide information for Monday, May 18, 2026. St. Mark's River entrance. High 4:42 a.m., low 9:23 a.m., high 3:09 p.m., low 10:48 p.m. Apalachicola. Low 12:09 a.m., high 8:39 a.m., low 11:32 a.m., high 4:01 p.m. St. Andrews Bay at Panama City. High 10:50 a.m., low 10:31 p.m. Note that the times of high and low tide are 3 minutes earlier at Channel Point than at the St. Mark's River entrance. The average water temperature at Apalachicola was 77.0 degrees. Sunrise and sunset in Tallahassee. May 18, 2026. Sunrise 6:42 a.m. Eastern Daylight Time, sunset 8:27 p.m. Eastern Daylight Time. 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This broadcast originates from your National Weather Service office in Tallahassee, Florida. 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The current time is 8:05 p.m. Eastern Daylight Time. High rip current risk in effect from 2 p.m. Eastern Daylight Time or 1 p.m. Central Daylight Time this afternoon through this evening. What? Dangerous rip currents expected. Where? Bay, Gulf State Park beaches, and Franklin County beaches. When? From 2 p.m. Eastern Daylight Time or 1 p.m. Central Daylight Time this afternoon through this evening. Impacts. Rip currents can sweep even the best swimmers away from shore into deeper water. Swim near a lifeguard. If caught in a rip current, relax and float. Don't swim against the current. If able, swim in a direction following the shoreline. If unable to escape, face the shore and call or wave for help. These are the 8 p.m. Eastern Daylight Time conditions. At the Tallahassee Airport, it was partly cloudy. The temperature was 85 degrees. The wind was southeast at 5 miles an hour. The report from Florida State University was not available. At Apalachicola, it was clear. The temperature was 79 degrees. The wind was south at 7 miles an hour. At Panama City Northwest, it was partly cloudy. The temperature was 80 degrees. The wind was south at 10 miles an hour. At Dothan, it was mostly cloudy. The temperature was 85 degrees. The wind was southeast at 5 miles an hour. At Albany, it was clear. The temperature was 83 degrees. The wind was southeast at 6 miles an hour. At Valdosta, it was clear. The temperature was 84 degrees. The wind was east at 8 miles an hour. Over the marine area, at the buoys south of Apalachicola, winds were northeast at 6 knots. At the buoys south of Panama City, winds were east at 10 knots. At the buoys south of Pensacola, winds were southeast at 10 knots. The forecast for the local area. Tonight, mostly clear. Lows around 70. Southeast winds around 5 miles per hour. Tuesday, sunny. Highs in the lower 90s. Southeast winds around 5 miles per hour. Tuesday night, mostly clear. Lows in the lower 70s. East winds around 5 miles per hour. Wednesday, mostly sunny. A slight chance of showers and thunderstorms in the afternoon. Highs in the lower 90s. Light and variable winds, becoming southeast around 5 miles per hour in the afternoon. Chance of rain 20%. Wednesday night, partly

cloudy with a slight chance of showers and thunderstorms in the evening, then mostly clear after midnight. Lows in the lower 70s. South winds around 5 miles per hour in the evening, becoming light and variable. Chance of rain 20%. Thursday, sunny. A slight chance of showers and thunderstorms in the afternoon. Highs in the lower 90s. Chance of rain 20%. Thursday night through Friday night, partly cloudy. Lows in the lower 70s. Highs in the lower 90s. Saturday and Saturday night, partly cloudy. A slight chance of showers and thunderstorms. Highs in the lower 90s. Lows in the lower 70s. Chance of rain 20%. Sunday and Sunday night, partly cloudy. A chance of showers and thunderstorms. Highs around 90. Lows in the lower 70s. Chance of rain 40%. Memorial Day, mostly sunny with a chance of showers. A slight chance of thunderstorms in the morning, then a chance of thunderstorms in the afternoon. Highs around 90. Chance of rain 50%. The coastal waters forecast for the following waters from Swami River to Apalachicola, Florida, extending from 20 to 60 nautical miles. Coastal waters from Okaloosa, Walton County line to Mexico Beach out to 20 nautical miles. Coastal waters from Mexico Beach to Apalachicola out to 20 nautical miles. Waters from Okaloosa, Walton County line to Mexico Beach 20 to 60 nautical miles. And waters from Mexico Beach to Apalachicola 20 to 60 nautical miles. Tonight, east winds 5 to 10 knots, increasing to 10 to 15 knots late. Seas around 3 feet. Wave detail, southeast 3 feet at 5 seconds. Protected waters a moderate chop. Tuesday, southeast winds 10 to 15 knots. Seas around 3 feet. Wave detail, southeast 3 feet at 5 seconds. Protected waters a moderate chop. Tuesday night, east winds 5 to 10 knots. Seas around 3 feet. Wave detail, southeast 2 feet at 6 seconds. Protected waters a light chop. Wednesday, southeast winds 5 to 10 knots. Seas around 3 feet in the morning, then 1 foot or less. Wave detail, south 2 feet at 7 seconds. Protected waters a light chop. Wednesday night, south winds 5 to 10 knots, becoming east after midnight. Waves 1 foot or less. Wave detail, south 2 feet at 6 seconds. Protected waters a light chop. Thursday, southeast winds 5 to 10 knots. Waves 1 foot or less. Wave detail, south 1 foot at 6 seconds. Protected waters a light chop. Thursday night, south winds 5 to 10 knots, becoming southeast after midnight. Waves 1 foot or less. Protected waters a light chop. Friday, southeast winds 5 to 10 knots. Waves 1 foot or less. Protected waters a light chop. Friday night, south winds 5 to 10 knots, becoming southeast after midnight. Waves 1 foot or less. Protected waters a light chop. Saturday, southeast winds 5 to 10 knots. Waves 1 foot or less. Protected waters a light chop. Saturday night, southeast winds 5 to 10 knots. Waves 1 foot or less. Protected waters a light chop. The coastal waters forecast for the following St. Andrews Bay waterways. Tonight, south winds 5 to 10 knots, diminishing to around 5 knots late this evening, then becoming east after midnight. Protected waters a light chop. Tuesday, southeast winds 5 to 10 knots, becoming south in the afternoon. Protected waters a light chop. Tuesday night, southwest winds 5 to 10 knots, becoming northeast after midnight. Protected waters a light chop. Wednesday, east winds around 5 knots, becoming south in the afternoon. Protected waters a light chop. A slight chance of showers and thunderstorms in the afternoon. Wednesday night, southwest winds 5 to 10 knots, becoming south after midnight. Protected waters a light chop. A slight chance of showers and thunderstorms in the evening. Thursday, east winds around 5 knots, becoming south in the afternoon. Protected waters a light chop. Thursday night, south winds 5 to 10 knots in the evening, becoming light and variable. Protected waters a light chop. Friday, southeast winds around 5 knots, becoming south in the afternoon. Protected waters a light chop. Friday night, south winds 5 to 10 knots, becoming southeast after midnight. Protected waters a light chop. Saturday, southeast winds around 5 knots, becoming south in the afternoon.

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A slight chance of showers and thunderstorms in the afternoon. Saturday night, south winds 5 to 10 knots, becoming southeast after midnight. Protected Water is a light shop. Winds and waves higher in and near thunderstorms. The Tropical Weather Outlook. For the North Atlantic, Caribbean Sea, and the Gulf of America, tropical cyclone formation is not expected during the next 7 days. Tide information for Monday, May 18, 2026. St. Mark's River entrance. High 4:42 a.m., low 9:23 a.m., high 3:09 p.m., low 10:48 p.m. Apalachicola. Low 12:09 a.m., high 8:39 a.m., low 11:32 a.m., high 4:01 p.m. St. Andrews Bay of Panama City. High 10:50 a.m., low 10:31 p.m. Note that the times of high and low tide are 3 minutes earlier at Channel Point than at the St. Mark's River entrance. The average water temperature at Apalachicola was 77.0 degrees. Sunrise and sunset in Tallahassee. May 18, 2026, sunrise 6:42 a.m. Eastern Daylight Time, sunset 8:27 p.m. Eastern Daylight Time. 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This broadcast originates from your National Weather Service office in Tallahassee, Florida. The latest weather and forecast information can also be accessed by calling our automated forecast line at 850-942-8851. The current time is 8:14 p.m. Eastern Daylight Time. High rip current risk in effect from 2 p.m. Eastern Daylight Time or 1 p.m. Central Daylight Time this afternoon through this evening. What? Dangerous rip current expected. Where? Bay, Gulf State Park beaches, and Franklin County beaches. When? From 2 p.m. Eastern Daylight Time or 1 p.m. Central Daylight Time this afternoon through this evening. Impacts. Rip currents can sweep even the best swimmers away from shore into deeper water. Swim near a lifeguard. If caught in a rip current, relax and float. Don't swim against the current. If able, swim in a direction following the shoreline. If unable to escape, trace the shore and call or wave for help. These are the 8 p.m. Eastern Daylight Time conditions. At the Tallahassee Airport, it was partly cloudy. The temperature was 85 degrees. The wind was southeast at 5 miles an hour. At Florida State University, the temperature was 86 degrees. The wind was south at 5 miles an hour. At Apalachicola, it was clear. The temperature was 79 degrees. The wind was south at 7 miles an hour. At Panama City Northwest, it was partly cloudy. The temperature was 80 degrees. The wind was south at 10 miles an hour. At Dothan, it was mostly cloudy. The temperature was 85 degrees. The wind was southeast at 5 miles an hour. At Albany, it was clear. The temperature was 83 degrees. The wind was southeast at 6 miles an hour. At Valdosta, it was clear. The temperature was 84 degrees. The wind was east at 8 miles an hour. Over the marine area, at the buoy south of Apalachicola, winds were northeast at 6 knots. At the buoy south of Panama City, winds were east at 10 knots. At the buoy south of Pensacola, winds were southeast at 10 knots. These are the 8 p.m. Eastern Daylight Time conditions. At the Tallahassee Airport, it was partly cloudy. The temperature was 85 degrees. The wind was southeast at 5 miles an hour. At Florida State University, the temperature was 86 degrees. The wind was south at 5 miles an hour. At Apalachicola, it was clear. The temperature was 79 degrees. The wind was south at 7 miles an hour. At Panama City Northwest, it was partly cloudy. The temperature was 80 degrees. The wind was south at 10 miles an hour. At Dothan, it was mostly cloudy. The temperature was 85 degrees. The wind was southeast at 5 miles an hour. At Albany, it was clear. The temperature was 83 degrees. The wind was southeast at 6 miles an hour. At Valdosta, it was clear. The temperature was 84 degrees. The wind was east at 8 miles an hour. Over the marine area, at the buoy south of Apalachicola, winds were northeast at 6 knots and seas were 3 feet. At the buoy south of Panama City, winds were east at 12 knots and seas were 4 feet. At the buoy south of Pensacola, winds were southeast at 10 knots and seas were 3 feet.

the forecast for the local area. Tonight, mostly clear. Lows around 70. Southeast winds around 5 miles per hour. Tuesday, sunny. Highs in the lower 90s. Southeast winds around 5 miles per hour. Tuesday night, mostly clear. Lows in the lower 70s. East winds around 5 miles per hour. Wednesday, mostly sunny. A slight chance of showers and thunderstorms in the afternoon. Highs in the lower 90s. Light and variable winds, becoming southeast around 5 miles per hour in the afternoon. Chance of rain 20%. Wednesday night, partly cloudy with a slight chance of showers and thunderstorms in the evening, then mostly clear after midnight. Lows in the lower 70s. South winds around 5 miles per hour in the evening, becoming light and variable. Chance of rain 20%. Thursday, sunny. A slight chance of showers and thunderstorms in the afternoon. Highs in the lower 90s. Chance of rain 20%. Thursday night through Friday night, partly cloudy. Lows in the lower 70s. Highs in the lower 90s. Saturday and Saturday night, partly cloudy. A slight chance of showers and thunderstorms. Highs in the lower 90s. Lows in the lower 70s. Chance of rain 20%. Sunday and Sunday night, partly cloudy. A chance of showers and thunderstorms. Highs around 90. Lows in the lower 70s. Chance of rain 40%. Memorial Day, mostly sunny with a chance of showers. A slight chance of thunderstorms in the morning, then a chance of thunderstorms in the afternoon. Highs around 90. Chance of rain 50%. The coastal waters forecast for the following: waters from Swampy River to Apalachicola, Florida, extending from 20 to 60 nautical miles. Coastal waters from Okaloosa, Walton County line to Mexico Beach out to 20 nautical miles. Coastal waters from Mexico Beach to Apalachicola out to 20 nautical miles. Waters from Okaloosa, Walton County line to Mexico Beach 20 to 60 nautical miles. And waters from Mexico Beach to Apalachicola 20 to 60 nautical miles. Tonight, east winds 5 to 10 knots, increasing to 10 to 15 knots late. Seas around 3 feet. Wave detail, southeast 3 feet at 5 seconds. Protected waters a moderate chop. Tuesday, southeast winds 10 to 15 knots. Seas around 3 feet. Wave detail, southeast 3 feet at 5 seconds. Protected waters a moderate chop. Tuesday night, east winds 5 to 10 knots. Seas around 3 feet. Wave detail, southeast 2 feet at 6 seconds. Protected waters a light chop. Wednesday, southeast winds 5 to 10 knots. Seas around 3 feet in the morning, then 1 foot or less. Wave detail, south 2 feet at 7 seconds. Protected waters a light chop. Wednesday night, south winds 5 to 10 knots, becoming east after midnight. Waves 1 foot or less. Wave detail, south 2 feet at 6 seconds. Protected waters a light chop. Thursday, southeast winds 5 to 10 knots. Waves 1 foot or less. Wave detail, south 1 foot at 6 seconds. Protected waters a light chop. Thursday night, south winds 5 to 10 knots, becoming southeast after midnight. Waves 1 foot or less. Protected waters a light chop. Friday, southeast winds 5 to 10 knots. Waves 1 foot or less. Protected waters a light chop. Friday night, south winds 5 to 10 knots, becoming southeast after midnight. Waves 1 foot or less. Protected waters a light chop. Saturday, southeast winds 5 to 10 knots. Waves 1 foot or less. Protected waters a light chop. Saturday night, southeast winds 5 to 10 knots. Waves 1 foot or less. Protected waters a light chop. The coastal waters forecast for the following: St. Andrews Bay waterways. Tonight, south winds 5 to 10 knots, diminishing to around 5 knots late this evening, then becoming east after midnight. Protected waters a light chop. Tuesday, southeast winds 5 to 10 knots, becoming south in the afternoon. Protected waters a light chop. Tuesday night, southwest winds 5 to 10 knots, becoming northeast after midnight. Protected waters a light chop. Wednesday, east winds around 5 knots, becoming south in the afternoon. Protected waters a light chop. A slight chance of showers and thunderstorms in the afternoon. Wednesday night, southwest winds 5 to 10 knots, becoming south after midnight.
Protected waters, a light chop. A slight chance of showers and thunderstorms in the evening. Thursday, east winds around 5 knots, becoming south in the afternoon. Protected waters, a light chop. Thursday night, south winds 5 to 10 knots in the evening, becoming light and variable. Protected waters, a light chop. Friday, southeast winds around 5 knots, becoming south in the afternoon. Protected waters, a light chop. Friday night, south winds 5 to 10 knots, becoming southeast after midnight. Protected waters, a light chop. Saturday, southeast winds around 5 knots, becoming south in the afternoon. Protected waters, a light chop. A slight chance of showers and thunderstorms in the afternoon. Saturday night, south winds 5 to 10 knots, becoming southeast after midnight. Protected waters, a light chop. Winds and waves higher and near thunderstorms. The Tropical Weather Outlook. For the North Atlantic, Caribbean Sea, and the Gulf of America, tropical cyclone formation is not expected during the next 7 days. Tide information for Monday, May 18, 2026. St. Mark's River entrance. High 4:42 a.m., low 9:23 a.m., high 3:09 p.m., low 10:48 p.m. Apalachicola. Low 12:09 a.m., high 8:39 a.m., low 11:32 a.m., high 4:01 p.m. St. Andrews Bay of Panama City. High 10:50 a.m., low 10:31 p.m. Note that the times of high and low tide are 3 minutes earlier at Shell Point than at the St. Mark's River entrance. The average water temperature at Apalachicola was 77.0 degrees. Sunrise and sunset in Tallahassee. May 18, 2026, sunrise 6:42 a.m. Eastern Daylight Time, sunset 8:27 p.m. Eastern Daylight Time. 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This broadcast originates from your National Weather Service office in Tallahassee, Florida. The latest weather and forecast information can also be accessed by calling our automated forecast line at 850-942-8851. The current time is 8:25 p.m. Eastern Daylight Time. High rip current risk in effect from 2 p.m. Eastern Daylight Time or 1 p.m. Central Daylight Time this afternoon through this evening. What? Dangerous rip current expected. Where? Bay, Gulf State Park beaches, and Franklin County beaches. When? From 2 p.m. Eastern Daylight Time or 1 p.m. Central Daylight Time this afternoon through this evening. Impacts. Rip currents can sweep even the best swimmers away from shore into deeper water. Swim near a lifeguard. If caught in a rip current, relax and float. Don't swim against the current. If able, swim in a direction following the shoreline. If unable to escape, face the shore and call or wave for help. These are the 8 p.m. Eastern Daylight Time conditions. At the Tallahassee Airport, it was partly cloudy. The temperature was 85 degrees. The wind was southeast at 5 miles an hour. At Florida State University, the temperature was 86 degrees. The wind was south at 5 miles an hour. At Apalachicola, it was clear. The temperature was 79 degrees. The wind was south at 7 miles an hour. At Panama City Northwest, it was partly cloudy. The temperature was 80 degrees. The wind was south at 10 miles an hour. At Dothan, it was mostly cloudy. The temperature was 85 degrees. The wind was southeast at 5 miles an hour. At Albany, it was clear. The temperature was 83 degrees. The wind was southeast at 6 miles an hour. At Valdosta, it was clear. The temperature was 84 degrees. The wind was east at 8 miles an hour. Over the marine area, at the buoy south of Apalachicola, winds were northeast at 6 knots and seas were 3 feet. At the buoy south of Panama City, winds were east at 12 knots and seas were 4 feet. At the buoy south of Pensacola, winds were southeast at 10 knots and seas were 3 feet. The forecast for the local area. Tonight, mostly clear. Lows around 70. Southeast winds around 5 miles per hour. Tuesday, sunny. Highs in the lower 90s. Southeast winds around 5 miles per hour. Tuesday night, mostly clear. Lows in the lower 70s. East winds around 5 miles per hour. Wednesday, mostly sunny. A slight chance of showers and thunderstorms in the afternoon. Highs in the lower 90s.

light and variable winds, becoming southeast around 5 miles per hour in the afternoon. Chance of rain 20%. Wednesday night, partly cloudy with a slight chance of showers and thunderstorms in the evening, then mostly clear after midnight. Lows in the lower 70s. South winds around 5 miles per hour in the evening, becoming light and variable. Chance of rain 20%. Thursday, sunny. A slight chance of showers and thunderstorms in the afternoon. Highs in the lower 90s. Chance of rain 20%. Thursday night through Friday night, partly cloudy. Lows in the lower 70s. Highs in the lower 90s. Saturday and Saturday night, partly cloudy. A slight chance of showers and thunderstorms. Highs in the lower 90s. Lows in the lower 70s. Chance of rain 20%. Sunday and Sunday night, partly cloudy. A chance of showers and thunderstorms. Highs around 90. Lows in the lower 70s. Chance of rain 40%. Memorial Day, mostly sunny with a chance of showers. A slight chance of thunderstorms in the morning, then a chance of thunderstorms in the afternoon. Highs around 90. Chance of rain 50%. The coastal waters forecast for the following: waters from Suwannee River to Apalachicola, Florida, extending from 20 to 60 nautical miles. Coastal waters from Okaloosa, Walton County line to Mexico Beach out to 20 nautical miles. Coastal waters from Mexico Beach to Apalachicola out to 20 nautical miles. Waters from Okaloosa, Walton County line to Mexico Beach 20 to 60 nautical miles. And waters from Mexico Beach to Apalachicola 20 to 60 nautical miles. Tonight, east winds 5 to 10 knots, increasing to 10 to 15 knots late. Seas around 3 feet. Wave detail, southeast 3 feet at 5 seconds. Protected waters a moderate chop. Tuesday, southeast winds 10 to 15 knots. Seas around 3 feet. Wave detail, southeast 3 feet at 5 seconds. Protected waters a moderate chop. Tuesday night, east winds 5 to 10 knots. Seas around 3 feet. Wave detail, southeast 2 feet at 6 seconds. Protected waters a light chop. Wednesday, southeast winds 5 to 10 knots. Seas around 3 feet in the morning, then 1 foot or less. Wave detail, south 2 feet at 7 seconds. Protected waters a light chop. Wednesday night, south winds 5 to 10 knots, becoming east after midnight. Waves 1 foot or less. Wave detail, south 2 feet at 6 seconds. Protected waters a light chop. Thursday, southeast winds 5 to 10 knots. Waves 1 foot or less. Wave detail, south 1 foot at 6 seconds. Protected waters a light chop. Thursday night, south winds 5 to 10 knots, becoming southeast after midnight. Waves 1 foot or less. Protected waters a light chop. Friday, southeast winds 5 to 10 knots. Waves 1 foot or less. Protected waters a light chop. Friday night, south winds 5 to 10 knots, becoming southeast after midnight. Waves 1 foot or less. Protected waters a light chop. Saturday, southeast winds 5 to 10 knots. Waves 1 foot or less. Protected waters a light chop. Saturday night, southeast winds 5 to 10 knots. Waves 1 foot or less. Protected waters a light chop. The Tallahassee climate summary for this evening, as of 5 p.m., May 18, 2026. Today's high temperature of 91 degrees occurred at 3:58 p.m. This high was 3 degrees above the normal high of 88. Today's low temperature of 70 degrees occurred at 6:28 a.m. This low was 6 degrees above the normal low of 64. No precipitation fell today, which leaves the monthly total at 3.82 inches. This is 2.26 inches above the normal amount of 1.56 inches for May. The total precipitation for the year still stands at 10.73 inches, which is 8.29 inches below normal. The normal high temperature for tomorrow is 88 degrees, and the normal low is 64. The record high for tomorrow is 96, which last occurred in 1937, and the record low is 46, which occurred in 1976. Sunset tonight is at 8:27 p.m. Sunrise tomorrow is at 6:41 a.m. The coastal waters forecast for the following: St. Andrews Bay waterways. Tonight, south winds 5 to 10 knots, diminishing to around 5 knots late this evening, then becoming east after midnight. Protected waters a light chop. Tuesday, southeast winds

5 to 10 knots, becoming south in the afternoon. Protected waters, a light chop. Tuesday night, southwest winds 5 to 10 knots, becoming northeast after midnight. Protected waters, a light chop. Wednesday, east winds around 5 knots, becoming south in the afternoon. Protected waters. Wednesday night, southwest winds 5 to 10 knots, becoming northeast after midnight. Protected waters, a light chop. Wednesday, east winds around 5 knots, becoming south in the afternoon. Protected waters, a light chop. A slight chance of showers and thunderstorms in the afternoon. Wednesday night, southwest winds 5 to 10 knots, becoming south after midnight. Protected waters, a light chop. A slight chance of showers and thunderstorms in the evening. Thursday, east winds around 5 knots, becoming south in the afternoon. Protected waters, a light chop. Thursday night, south winds 5 to 10 knots in the evening, becoming light and variable. Protected waters, a light chop. Friday, southeast winds around 5 knots, becoming south in the afternoon. Protected waters, a light chop. Friday night, south winds 5 to 10 knots, becoming southeast after midnight. Protected waters, a light chop. Saturday, southeast winds around 5 knots, becoming south in the afternoon. Protected waters, a light chop. A slight chance of showers and thunderstorms in the afternoon. Saturday night, south winds 5 to 10 knots, becoming southeast after midnight. Protected waters, a light chop. Winds and waves higher and near thunderstorms. The Tropical Weather Outlook. For the North Atlantic, Caribbean Sea, and the Gulf of America, tropical cyclone formation is not expected during the next 7 days. Tide information for Tuesday, May 19, 2026. St. Mark's River entrance. High 5:31 a.m., low 10:03 a.m., high 3:51 p.m., low 11:38 p.m. Apalachicola. Low 1:02 a.m., high 9:51 a.m., low 12:23 p.m., high 4:52 p.m. St. Andrews Bay at Panama City. High 11:54 a.m., low 11:29 p.m. Note that the times of high and low tide are 3 minutes earlier at Channel Point than at the St. Mark's River entrance. The average water temperature at Apalachicola was 78.8 degrees. Sunrise and sunset in Tallahassee. May 19, 2026, sunrise 6:41 a.m. Eastern Daylight Time, sunset 8:27 p.m. Eastern Daylight Time. 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This broadcast originates from your National Weather Service office in Tallahassee, Florida. The latest weather and forecast information can also be accessed by calling our automated forecast line at 850-942-8851. The current time is 8:35 p.m. Eastern Daylight Time. High risk current risk in effect from 2 p.m. Eastern Daylight Time or 1 p.m. Central Daylight Time this afternoon through this evening. What? Dangerous rip current expected. Where? Bay, Gulf State Park beaches, and Franklin County beaches. When? From 2 p.m. Eastern Daylight Time or 1 p.m. Central Daylight Time this afternoon through this evening. Impacts. Rip currents can sweep even the best swimmers away from shore into deeper water. Swim near a lifeguard. If caught in a rip current, relax and float. Don't swim against the current. If able, swim in a direction following the shoreline. If unable to escape, trace the shore and call or wave for help. These are the 8 p.m. Eastern Daylight Time conditions. At the Tallahassee Airport, it was partly cloudy. The temperature was 85 degrees. The wind was southeast at 5 miles an hour. At Florida State University, the temperature was 86 degrees. The wind was south at 5 miles an hour. At Apalachicola, it was clear. The temperature was 79 degrees. The wind was south at 7 miles an hour. At Panama City Northwest, it was partly cloudy. The temperature was 80 degrees. The wind was south at 10 miles an hour. At Dothan, it was mostly cloudy. The temperature was 85 degrees. The wind was southeast at 5 miles an hour. At Albany, it was clear. The temperature was 83 degrees. The wind was southeast at 6 miles an hour. At Valdosta, it was clear. The temperature was 84 degrees. The wind was east at 8 miles an hour. Over the marine area, at the buoys south of Apalachicola, winds were northeast at 6 knots and seas were 3 feet. At the buoys south of Panama City,

Thunderstorms in the evening, then mostly clear after midnight. Lows in the lower 70s. South winds around 5 miles per hour in the evening, becoming light and variable. Chance of rain 20%. Thursday, sunny. A slight chance of showers and thunderstorms in the afternoon. Highs in the lower 90s. Chance of rain 20%. Thursday night through Friday night, partly cloudy. Lows in the lower 70s. Highs in the lower 90s. Saturday and Saturday night, partly cloudy. A slight chance of showers and thunderstorms. Highs in the lower 90s. Lows in the lower 70s. Chance of rain 20%. Sunday and Sunday night, partly cloudy. A chance of showers and thunderstorms. Highs around 90. Lows in the lower 70s. Chance of rain 40%. Memorial Day, mostly sunny with a chance of showers. A slight chance of thunderstorms in the morning, then a chance of thunderstorms in the afternoon. Highs around 90. Chance of rain 50%. The coastal waters forecast for the following waters from Swampy River to Apalachicola, Florida, extending from 20 to 60 nautical miles. Coastal waters from Okaloosa, Walton County line to Mexico Beach out to 20 nautical miles. Coastal waters from Mexico Beach to Apalachicola out to 20 nautical miles. Waters from Okaloosa, Walton County line to Mexico Beach 20 to 60 nautical miles. And waters from Mexico Beach to Apalachicola 20 to 60 nautical miles. Tonight, east winds 5 to 10 knots, increasing to 10 to 15 knots late. Seas around 3 feet. Wave detail, southeast 3 feet at 5 seconds. Protected waters a moderate chop. Tuesday, southeast winds 10 to 15 knots. Seas around 3 feet. Wave detail, southeast 3 feet at 5 seconds. Protected waters a moderate chop. Tuesday night, east winds 5 to 10 knots. Seas around 3 feet. Wave detail, southeast 2 feet at 6 seconds. Protected waters a light chop. Wednesday, southeast winds 5 to 10 knots. Seas around 3 feet in the morning, then 1 foot or less. Wave detail, south 2 feet at 7 seconds. Protected waters a light chop. Wednesday night, south winds 5 to 10 knots, becoming east after midnight. Waves 1 foot or less. Wave detail, south 2 feet at 6 seconds. Protected waters a light chop. Thursday, southeast winds 5 to 10 knots. Waves 1 foot or less. Wave detail, south 1 foot at 6 seconds. Protected waters a light chop. Thursday night, south winds 5 to 10 knots, becoming southeast after midnight. Waves 1 foot or less. Protected waters a light chop. Friday, southeast winds 5 to 10 knots. Waves 1 foot or less. Protected waters a light chop. Friday night, south winds 5 to 10 knots, becoming southeast after midnight. Waves 1 foot or less. Protected waters a light chop. Saturday, southeast winds 5 to 10 knots. Waves 1 foot or less. Protected waters a light chop. Saturday night, southeast winds 5 to 10 knots. Waves 1 foot or less. Protected waters a light chop. The coastal waters forecast for the following waters from Swampy River to Apalachicola, Florida, extending from 20 to 60 nautical miles. Coastal waters from Okaloosa, Walton County line to Mexico Beach out to 20 nautical miles. Coastal waters from Mexico Beach to Apalachicola out to 20 nautical miles. Waters from Okaloosa, Walton County line to Mexico Beach 20 to 60 nautical miles. And waters from Mexico Beach to Apalachicola 20 to 60 nautical miles. Tonight, east winds 5 to 10 knots, increasing to 10 to 15 knots late. Seas around 3 feet. Wave detail, southeast 3 feet at 5 seconds. Protected waters a moderate chop. Tuesday, southeast winds 10 to 15 knots. Seas around 3 feet. Wave detail, southeast 3 feet at 5 seconds. Protected waters a moderate chop. Tuesday night, east winds 5 to 10 knots. Seas around 3 feet. Wave detail, southeast 2 feet at 6 seconds. Protected waters a light chop. Wednesday, southeast winds 5 to 10 knots. Seas around 3 feet in the morning, then 1 foot or less. Wave detail, south 2 feet at 7 seconds. Protected waters a light chop. Wednesday night, south winds 5 to 10 knots, becoming east after midnight. Waves 1 foot or less. Wave detail, south 2 feet at 6 seconds. Protected waters a light chop.

Thursday, southeast winds 5 to 10 knots. Waves 1 foot or less. Wave detail, south 1 foot at 6 seconds. Protected waters a light chop. Thursday night, south winds 5 to 10 knots, becoming southeast after midnight. Waves 1 foot or less. Protected waters a light chop. Friday, southeast winds 5 to 10 knots. Waves 1 foot or less. Protected waters a light chop. Friday night, south winds 5 to 10 knots, becoming southeast after midnight. Waves 1 foot or less. Protected waters a light chop. Saturday, southeast winds 5 to 10 knots. Waves 1 foot or less. Protected waters a light chop. Saturday night, southeast winds 5 to 10 knots. Waves 1 foot or less. Protected waters a light chop. The coastal waters forecast for the following St. Andrews Bay waterways. Tonight, south winds 5 to 10 knots, diminishing to around 5 knots late this evening, then becoming east after midnight. Protected waters a light chop. Tuesday, southeast winds 5 to 10 knots, becoming south in the afternoon. Protected waters a light chop. Tuesday night, southwest winds 5 to 10 knots, becoming northeast after midnight. Protected waters a light chop. Wednesday, east winds around 5 knots, becoming south in the afternoon. Protected waters a light chop. A slight chance of showers and thunderstorms in the afternoon. Wednesday night, southwest winds 5 to 10 knots, becoming south after midnight. Protected waters a light chop. A slight chance of showers and thunderstorms in the evening. Thursday, east winds around 5 knots, becoming south in the afternoon. Protected waters a light chop. Thursday night, south winds 5 to 10 knots in the evening, becoming light and variable. Protected waters a light chop. Friday, southeast winds around 5 knots, becoming south in the afternoon. Protected waters a light chop. Friday night, south winds 5 to 10 knots, becoming southeast after midnight. Protected waters a light chop. Saturday, southeast winds around 5 knots, becoming south in the afternoon. Protected waters a light chop. A slight chance of showers and thunderstorms in the afternoon. Saturday night, south winds 5 to 10 knots, becoming southeast after midnight. Protected waters a light chop. Winds and waves higher and near thunderstorms. The Tropical Weather Outlook. For the North Atlantic, Caribbean Sea, and the Gulf of America, tropical cyclone formation is not expected during the next 7 days. Tide information for Tuesday, May 19, 2026. St. Marks River entrance. High 5:31 a.m., low 10:03 a.m., high 3:51 p.m., low 11:38 p.m. Apalachicola. Low 1:02 a.m., high 9:51 a.m., low 12:23 p.m., high 4:52 p.m. St. Andrews Bay at Panama City. High 11:54 a.m., low 11:29 p.m. Note that the times of high and low tide are 3 minutes earlier at Shell Point than at the St. Marks River entrance. The average water temperature at Apalachicola was 78.8 degrees. Sunrise and sunset in Tallahassee. May 19, 2026, sunrise 6:41 a.m. Eastern Daylight Time, sunset 8:27 p.m. Eastern Daylight Time. 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This broadcast originates from your National Weather Service office in Tallahassee, Florida. The latest weather and forecast information can also be accessed by calling our automated forecast line at 850-942-8851. The current time is 8:47 p.m. Eastern Daylight Time. High rip current risk in effect from 2 p.m. Eastern Daylight Time or 1 p.m. Central Daylight Time this afternoon through this evening. What? Dangerous rip currents expected. Where? Bay, Gulf State Park beaches, and Franklin County beaches. When? From 2 p.m. Eastern Daylight Time or 1 p.m. Central Daylight Time this afternoon through this evening. Impacts. Rip currents can sweep even the best swimmers away from shore into deeper water. Swim near a lifeguard. If caught in a rip current, relax and float. Don't swim against the current. If able, swim in a direction following the shoreline. If unable to escape, trace the shore and call or wave for help. These are the 8 p.m. Eastern Daylight Time conditions. At the Tallahassee Airport, it was partly cloudy. The temperature was 85 degrees.

was southeast at 5 miles an hour. At Florida State University, the temperature was 86 degrees. The wind was south at 5 miles an hour. At Apalachicola, it was clear. The temperature was 79 degrees. The wind was south at 7 miles an hour. At Panama City Northwest, it was partly cloudy. The temperature was 80 degrees. The wind was south at 10 miles an hour. At Dothan, it was mostly cloudy. The temperature was 85 degrees. The wind was southeast at 5 miles an hour. At Albany, it was clear. The temperature was 83 degrees. The wind was southeast at 6 miles an hour. At Valdosta, it was clear. The temperature was 84 degrees. The wind was east at 8 miles an hour. Over the marine area, at the buoy south of Apalachicola, winds were northeast at 6 knots and seas were 3 feet. At the buoy south of Panama City, winds were east at 12 knots and seas were 4 feet. At the buoy south of Pensacola, winds were southeast at 10 knots and seas were 3 feet. The forecast for the local area. Tonight, mostly clear. Lows around 70. Southeast winds around 5 miles per hour. Tuesday, sunny. Highs in the lower 90s. Southeast winds around 5 miles per hour. Tuesday night, mostly clear. Lows in the lower 70s. East winds around 5 miles per hour. Wednesday, mostly sunny. A slight chance of showers and thunderstorms in the afternoon. Highs in the lower 90s. Light and variable winds, becoming southeast around 5 miles per hour in the afternoon. Chance of rain 20%. Wednesday night, partly cloudy with a slight chance of showers and thunderstorms in the evening, then mostly clear after midnight. Lows in the lower 70s. South winds around 5 miles per hour in the evening, becoming light and variable. Chance of rain 20%. Thursday, sunny. A slight chance of showers and thunderstorms in the afternoon. Highs in the lower 90s. Chance of rain 20%. Thursday night through Friday night, partly cloudy. Lows in the lower 70s. Highs in the lower 90s. Saturday and Saturday night, partly cloudy. A slight chance of showers and thunderstorms. Highs in the lower 90s. Lows in the lower 70s. Chance of rain 20%. Sunday and Sunday night, partly cloudy. A chance of showers and thunderstorms. Highs around 90. Lows in the lower 70s. Chance of rain 40%. Memorial Day, mostly sunny with a chance of showers. A slight chance of thunderstorms in the morning, then a chance of thunderstorms in the afternoon. Highs around 90. Chance of rain 50%. The coastal waters forecast for the following: waters from Suwannee River to Apalachicola, Florida, extending from 20 to 60 nautical miles. Coastal waters from Okaloosa, Walton County line to Mexico Beach out to 20 nautical miles. Coastal waters from Mexico Beach to Apalachicola out to 20 nautical miles. Waters from Okaloosa, Walton County line to Mexico Beach 20 to 60 nautical miles. And waters from Mexico Beach to Apalachicola 20 to 60 nautical miles. Tonight, east winds 5 to 10 knots, increasing to 10 to 15 knots late. Seas around 3 feet. Wave detail, southeast 3 feet at 5 seconds. Protected waters a moderate chop. Tuesday, southeast winds 10 to 15 knots. Seas around 3 feet. Wave detail, southeast 3 feet at 5 seconds. Protected waters a moderate chop. Tuesday night, east winds 5 to 10 knots. Seas around 3 feet. Wave detail, southeast 2 feet at 6 seconds. Protected waters a light chop. Wednesday, southeast winds 5 to 10 knots. Seas around 3 feet in the morning, then 1 foot or less. Wave detail, south 2 feet at 7 seconds. Protected waters a light chop. Wednesday night, south winds 5 to 10 knots, becoming east after midnight. Waves 1 foot or less. Wave detail, south 2 feet at 6 seconds. Protected waters a light chop. Thursday, southeast winds 5 to 10 knots. Waves 1 foot or less. Wave detail, south 1 foot at 6 seconds. Protected waters a light chop. Thursday night, south winds 5 to 10 knots, becoming southeast after midnight. Waves 1 foot or less. Protected waters a light chop. Friday, southeast winds 5 to 10 knots. Waves 1 foot or less. Protected waters a light chop. Friday night, south winds 5 to 10 knots, becoming southeast.

after midnight. Waves 1 foot or less. Protected waters, a light chop. Saturday, southeast winds 5 to 10 knots. Waves 1 foot or less. Protected waters, a light chop. Saturday night, southeast winds 5 to 10 knots. Waves 1 foot or less. Protected waters, a light chop. The coastal waters forecast for the following St. Andrews Bay waterways. Tonight, south winds 5 to 10 knots, diminishing to around 5 knots late this evening, then becoming east after midnight. Protected waters, a light chop. Tuesday, southeast winds 5 to 10 knots, becoming south in the afternoon. Protected waters, a light chop. Tuesday night, southwest winds 5 to 10 knots, becoming northeast after midnight. Protected waters, a light chop. Wednesday, east winds around 5 knots, becoming south in the afternoon. Protected waters, a light chop. A slight chance of showers and thunderstorms in the afternoon. Wednesday night, southwest winds 5 to 10 knots, becoming south after midnight. Protected waters, a light chop. A slight chance of showers and thunderstorms in the evening. Thursday, east winds around 5 knots, becoming south in the afternoon. Protected waters, a light chop. Thursday night, south winds 5 to 10 knots in the evening, becoming light and variable. Protected waters, a light chop. Friday, southeast winds around 5 knots, becoming south in the afternoon. Protected waters, a light chop. Friday night, south winds 5 to 10 knots, becoming southeast after midnight. Protected waters, a light chop. Saturday, southeast winds around 5 knots, becoming south in the afternoon. Protected waters, a light chop. A slight chance of showers and thunderstorms in the afternoon. Saturday night, south winds 5 to 10 knots, becoming southeast after midnight. Protected waters, a light chop. Winds and waves higher in and near thunderstorms. The tropical weather outlook. For the North Atlantic, Caribbean Sea, and the Gulf of America, tropical cyclone formation is not expected during the next 7 days. Tide information for Tuesday, May 19, 2026. St. Mark's River entrance. High 5:31 a.m., low 10:03 a.m., high 3:51 p.m., low 11:38 p.m. Apalachicola. Low 1:02 a.m., high 9:51 a.m., low 12:23 p.m., high 4:52 p.m. St. Andrews Bay of Panama City. High 11:54 a.m., low 11:29 p.m. Note that the times of high and low tide are 3 minutes earlier at Channel Point than at the St. Mark's River entrance. The average water temperature at Apalachicola was 78.8 degrees. Sunrise and sunset in Tallahassee. May 19, 2026, sunrise 6:41 a.m. Eastern Daylight Time, sunset 8:27 p.m. Eastern Daylight Time. 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This broadcast originates from your National Weather Service office in Tallahassee, Florida. The latest weather and forecast information can also be accessed by calling our automated forecast line at 850-942-8851. The current time is 8:56 p.m. Eastern Daylight Time. High risk current risk in effect from 2 p.m. Eastern Daylight Time or 1 p.m. Central Daylight Time this afternoon through this evening. What? Dangerous risk current expected. Where? Bay, Gulf State Park beaches, and Franklin County beaches. When? From 2 p.m. Eastern Daylight Time or 1 p.m. Central Daylight Time this afternoon through this evening. Impacts. Rip currents can sweep even the best swimmers away from shore into deeper water. Swim near a lifeguard. If caught in a rip current, relax and float. Don't swim against the current. If able, swim in a direction following the shoreline. If unable to escape, trace the shore and call or wave for help. These are the 8 p.m. Eastern Daylight Time conditions. At the Tallahassee Airport, it was partly cloudy. The temperature was 85 degrees. The wind was southeast at 5 miles an hour. At Florida State University, the temperature was 86 degrees. The wind was south at 5 miles an hour. At Apalachicola, it was clear. The temperature was 79 degrees. The wind was south at 7 miles an hour. At Panama City Northwest, it was partly cloudy. The temperature was 80 degrees. The wind was south at 10 miles an hour. At Dothan, it was mostly cloudy. The temperature was 85 degrees. The wind was southeast at

5 miles an hour. At Albany, it was clear. The temperature was 83 degrees. The wind was southeast at 6 miles an hour. At Valdosta, it was clear. The temperature was 84 degrees. The wind was east at 8 miles an hour. Over the marine area, at the buoy south of Apalachicola, winds were northeast at 6 knots and seas were 3 feet. At the buoy south of Panama City, winds were east at 12 knots and seas were 4 feet. At the buoy south of Pensacola, winds were southeast at 10 knots and seas were 3 feet. The forecast for the local area. Tonight, mostly clear. Lows around 70. Southeast winds around 5 miles per hour. Tuesday, sunny. Highs in the lower 90s. Southeast winds around 5 miles per hour. Tuesday night, mostly clear. Lows in the lower 70s. East winds around 5 miles per hour. Wednesday, mostly sunny. A slight chance of showers and thunderstorms in the afternoon. Highs in the lower 90s. Light and variable winds, becoming southeast around 5 miles per hour in the afternoon. Chance of rain 20%. Wednesday night, partly cloudy with a slight chance of showers and thunderstorms in the evening, then mostly clear after midnight. Lows in the lower 70s. South winds around 5 miles per hour in the evening, becoming light and variable. Chance of rain 20%. Thursday, sunny. A slight chance of showers and thunderstorms in the afternoon. Highs in the lower 90s. Chance of rain 20%. Thursday night through Friday night, partly cloudy. Lows in the lower 70s. Highs in the lower 90s. Saturday and Saturday night, partly cloudy. A slight chance of showers and thunderstorms. Highs in the lower 90s. Lows in the lower 70s. Chance of rain 20%. Sunday and Sunday night, partly cloudy. A chance of showers and thunderstorms. Highs around 90. Lows in the lower 70s. Chance of rain 40%. Memorial Day, mostly sunny with a chance of showers. A slight chance of thunderstorms in the morning, then a chance of thunderstorms in the afternoon. Highs around 90. Chance of rain 50%. The Tallahassee climate summary for this evening, as of 5 p.m., May 18, 2026. Today's high temperature of 91 degrees occurred at 3:58 p.m. This high was 3 degrees above the normal high of 88. Today's low temperature of 70 degrees occurred at 6:28 a.m. This low was 6 degrees above the normal low of 64. No precipitation fell today, which leaves the monthly total at 3.82 inches. This is 2.26 inches above the normal amount of 1.56 inches for May. The total precipitation for the year still stands at 10.73 inches, which is 8.29 inches below normal. The normal high temperature for tomorrow is 88 degrees, and the normal low is 64. The record high for tomorrow is 96, which last occurred in 1937, and the record low is 46, which occurred in 1976. Sunset tonight is at 8:27 p.m. Sunrise tomorrow is at 6:41 a.m. The coastal waters forecast for the following: waters from Swampy River to Apalachicola, Florida, extending from 20 to 60 nautical miles, coastal waters from Okaloosa, Walton County line to Mexico Beach out to 20 nautical miles, coastal waters from Mexico Beach to Apalachicola out to 20 nautical miles, waters from Okaloosa, Walton County line to Mexico Beach 20 to 60 nautical miles, and waters from Mexico Beach to Apalachicola 20 to 60 nautical miles. Tonight, east winds 5 to 10 knots, increasing to 10 to 15 knots late. Seas around 3 feet. Wave detail, southeast 3 feet at 5 seconds. Protected waters a moderate chop. Tuesday, southeast winds 10 to 15 knots. Seas around 3 feet. Wave detail, southeast 3 feet at 5 seconds. Protected waters a moderate chop. Tuesday night, east winds 5 to 10 knots. Seas around 3 feet. Wave detail, southeast 2 feet at 6 seconds. Protected waters a light chop. Wednesday, southeast winds 5 to 10 knots. Seas around 3 feet in the morning, then 1 foot or less. Wave detail, south 2 feet at 7 seconds. Protected waters a light chop. Wednesday night, south winds 5 to 10 knots, becoming east after midnight. Waves 1 foot or less. Wave detail, south 2 feet at 6 seconds. Protected waters a light chop. Thursday, southeast winds 5 to 10 knots. Waves 1.

or less. Wave detail, south 1 foot at 6 seconds. Protected waters, a light chop. Thursday night, south winds 5 to 10 knots, becoming southeast after midnight. Waves 1 foot or less. Protected waters, a light chop. Friday, southeast winds 5 to 10 knots. Waves 1 foot or less. Protected waters, a light chop. Friday night, south winds 5 to 10 knots, becoming southeast after midnight. Waves 1 foot or less. Protected waters, a light chop. Saturday, southeast winds 5 to 10 knots. Waves 1 foot or less. Protected waters, a light chop. Saturday night, southeast winds 5 to 10 knots. Waves 1 foot or less. Protected waters, a light chop. The Tropical Weather Outlook. For the North Atlantic, Caribbean Sea, and the Gulf of America, tropical cyclone formation is not expected during the next 7 days. Tide information for Tuesday, May 19, 2026. St. Mark's River entrance. High 5:31 a.m., low 10:03 a.m., high 3:51 p.m., low 11:38 p.m. Apalachicola. Low 1:02 a.m., high 9:51 a.m., low 12:23 p.m., high 4:52 p.m. St. Andrews Bay of Panama City. High 11:54 a.m., low 11:29 p.m. Note that the times of high and low tide are 3 minutes earlier at Channel Point than at the St. Mark's River entrance. The average water temperature at Apalachicola was 78.8 degrees. Sunrise and sunset in Tallahassee. May 19, 2026. Sunrise 6:41 a.m. Eastern Daylight Time, sunset 8:27 p.m. Eastern Daylight Time. 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This broadcast originates from your National Weather Service office in Tallahassee, Florida. The latest weather and forecast information can also be accessed by calling our automated forecast line at 850-942-8851. The current time is 9:05 p.m. Eastern Daylight Time. High risk current risk in effect from 2 p.m. Eastern Daylight Time for 1 p.m. Central Daylight Time this afternoon through this evening. What? Dangerous risk current expected. Where? Bay, Gulf State Park beaches, and Franklin County beaches. When? From 2 p.m. Eastern Daylight Time for 1 p.m. Central Daylight Time this afternoon through this evening. Impacts. Rip currents can sweep even the best swimmers away from shore into deeper water. Swim near a lifeguard. If caught in a rip current, relax and float. Don't swim against the current. If able, swim in a direction following the shoreline. If unable to escape, face the shore and call or wave for help. These are the 9 p.m. Eastern Daylight Time conditions. At the Tallahassee Airport, it was clear. The temperature was 80 degrees. The wind was south at 5 miles an hour. The report from Florida State University was not available. At Apalachicola, it was clear. The temperature was 75 degrees. The wind was calm. At Panama City Northwest, it was partly cloudy. The temperature was 78 degrees. The wind was south at 5 miles an hour. At Dothan, it was mostly cloudy. The temperature was 81 degrees. The wind was west at 5 miles an hour. At Albany, it was clear. The temperature was 77 degrees. The wind was calm. At Valdosta, it was clear. The temperature was 81 degrees. The wind was east at 7 miles an hour. Over the marine area, at the buoy south of Apalachicola, winds were northeast at 6 knots. At the buoy south of Panama City, winds were east at 12 knots. At the buoy south of Pensacola, winds were southeast at 10 knots. The forecast for the local area. Tonight, mostly clear. Lows around 70. Southeast winds around 5 miles per hour. Tuesday, sunny. Highs in the lower 90s. Southeast winds around 5 miles per hour. Tuesday night, mostly clear. Lows in the lower 70s. East winds around 5 miles per hour. Wednesday, mostly sunny. A slight chance of showers and thunderstorms in the afternoon. Highs in the lower 90s. Light and variable winds, becoming southeast around 5 miles per hour in the afternoon. Chance of rain 20%. Wednesday night, partly cloudy with a slight chance of showers and thunderstorms in the evening, then mostly clear after midnight. Lows in the lower 70s.

South winds around 5 miles per hour in the evening, becoming light and variable. Chance of rain 20%. Thursday, sunny. A slight chance of showers and thunderstorms in the afternoon. Highs in the lower 90s. Chance of rain 20%. Thursday night through Friday night, partly cloudy. Lows in the lower 70s. Highs in the lower 90s. Saturday and Saturday night, partly cloudy. A slight chance of showers and thunderstorms. Highs in the lower 90s. Lows in the lower 70s. Chance of rain 20%. Sunday and Sunday night, partly cloudy. A chance of showers and thunderstorms. Highs around 90. Lows in the lower 70s. Chance of rain 40%. Memorial Day, mostly sunny with a chance of showers. A slight chance of thunderstorms in the morning, then a chance of thunderstorms in the afternoon. Highs around 90. Chance of rain 50%. The coastal waters forecast for the following: waters from Swampy River to Apalachicola, Florida, extending from 20 to 60 nautical miles. Coastal waters from Okaloosa, Walton County line to Mexico Beach out to 20 nautical miles. Coastal waters from Mexico Beach to Apalachicola out to 20 nautical miles. Waters from Okaloosa, Walton County line to Mexico Beach 20 to 60 nautical miles. And waters from Mexico Beach to Apalachicola 20 to 60 nautical miles. Tonight, east winds 5 to 10 knots, increasing to 10 to 15 knots late. Seas around 3 feet. Wave detail, southeast 3 feet at 5 seconds. Protected waters a moderate chop. Tuesday, southeast winds 10 to 15 knots. Seas around 3 feet. Wave detail, southeast 3 feet at 5 seconds. Protected waters a moderate chop. Tuesday night, east winds 5 to 10 knots. Seas around 3 feet. Wave detail, southeast 2 feet at 6 seconds. Protected waters a light chop. Wednesday, southeast winds 5 to 10 knots. Seas around 3 feet in the morning, then 1 foot or less. Wave detail, south 2 feet at 7 seconds. Protected waters a light chop. Wednesday night, south winds 5 to 10 knots, becoming east after midnight. Waves 1 foot or less. Wave detail, south 2 feet at 6 seconds. Protected waters a light chop. Thursday, southeast winds 5 to 10 knots. Waves 1 foot or less. Wave detail, south 1 foot at 6 seconds. Protected waters a light chop. Thursday night, south winds 5 to 10 knots, becoming southeast after midnight. Waves 1 foot or less. Protected waters a light chop. Friday, southeast winds 5 to 10 knots. Waves 1 foot or less. Protected waters a light chop. Friday night, south winds 5 to 10 knots, becoming southeast after midnight. Waves 1 foot or less. Protected waters a light chop. Saturday, southeast winds 5 to 10 knots. Waves 1 foot or less. Protected waters a light chop. Saturday night, southeast winds 5 to 10 knots. Waves 1 foot or less. Protected waters a light chop. The coastal waters forecast for the following: St. Andrews Bay waterways. Tonight, south winds 5 to 10 knots, diminishing to around 5 knots late this evening, then becoming east after midnight. Protected waters a light chop. Tuesday, southeast winds 5 to 10 knots, becoming south in the afternoon. Protected waters a light chop. Tuesday night, southwest winds 5 to 10 knots, becoming northeast after midnight. Protected waters a light chop. Wednesday, east winds around 5 knots, becoming south in the afternoon. Protected waters a light chop. A slight chance of showers and thunderstorms in the afternoon. Wednesday night, southwest winds 5 to 10 knots, becoming south after midnight. Protected waters a light chop. A slight chance of showers and thunderstorms in the evening. Thursday, east winds around 5 knots, becoming south in the afternoon. Protected waters a light chop. Thursday night, south winds 5 to 10 knots in the evening, becoming light and variable. Protected waters a light chop. Friday, southeast winds around 5 knots, becoming south in the afternoon. Protected waters a light chop. Friday night, south winds 5 to 10 knots, becoming southeast after midnight. Protected waters a light chop. Saturday, southeast winds around 5 knots, becoming south in the afternoon. Protected waters a light chop. A slight chance of showers and thunderstorms in the afternoon. Saturday night, south

Winds 5 to 10 knots, becoming southeast after midnight. Protected waters, a light shop. Winds and waves higher and near thunderstorms. The tropical weather outlook. For the North Atlantic, Caribbean Sea, and the Gulf of America, tropical cyclone formation is not expected during the next 7 days. Tide information for Tuesday, May 19, 2026. St. Mark's River entrance. High 5:31 a.m., low 10:03 a.m., high 3:51 p.m., low 11:38 p.m. Apalachicola. Low 1:02 a.m., high 9:51 a.m., low 12:23 p.m., high 4:52 p.m. St. Andrews Bay at Panama City. High 11:54 a.m., low 11:29 p.m. Note that the times of high and low tide are 3 minutes earlier at Shell Point than at the St. Mark's River entrance. The average water temperature at Apalachicola was 78.8 degrees. Sunrise and sunset in Tallahassee. May 19, 2026, sunrise 6:41 a.m. Eastern Daylight Time, sunset 8:27 p.m. Eastern Daylight Time. 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This broadcast originates from your National Weather Service office in Tallahassee, Florida. 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The current time is 9:15 p.m. Eastern Daylight Time. High risk current risk in effect from 2 p.m. Eastern Daylight Time or 1 p.m. Central Daylight Time this afternoon through this evening. What? Dangerous risk current expected. Where? Bay, Gulf State Park beaches, and Franklin County beaches. When? From 2 p.m. Eastern Daylight Time or 1 p.m. Central Daylight Time this afternoon through this evening. Impacts. Rip currents can sweep even the best swimmers away from shore into deeper water. Swim near a lifeguard. If caught in a rip current, relax and float. Don't swim against the current. If able, swim in a direction following the shoreline. If unable to escape, face the shore and call or wave for help. These are the 9 p.m. Eastern Daylight Time conditions. At the Tallahassee Airport, it was clear. The temperature was 80 degrees. The wind was south at 5 miles an hour. At Florida State University, the temperature was 82 degrees. The wind was south at 7 miles an hour. At Apalachicola, it was clear. The temperature was 75 degrees. The wind was calm. At Panama City Northwest, it was clear. The temperature was 78 degrees. The wind was south at 5 miles an hour. At Dothan, it was mostly cloudy. The temperature was 81 degrees. The wind was west at 5 miles an hour. At Albany, it was clear. The temperature was 77 degrees. The wind was calm. At Valdosta, it was clear. The temperature was 81 degrees. The wind was east at 7 miles an hour. Over the marine area, at the buoy south of Apalachicola, winds were northeast at 6 knots and seas were 3 feet. At the buoy south of Panama City, winds were east at 10 knots and seas were 4 feet. At the buoy south of Pensacola, winds were southeast at 10 knots and seas were 3 feet. These are the 9 p.m. Eastern Daylight Time conditions. At the Tallahassee Airport, it was clear. The temperature was 80 degrees. The wind was south at 5 miles an hour. At Florida State University, the temperature was 82 degrees. The wind was south at 7 miles an hour. At Apalachicola, it was clear. The temperature was 75 degrees. The wind was calm. At Panama City Northwest, it was clear. The temperature was 78 degrees. The wind was south at 5 miles an hour. At Dothan, it was mostly cloudy. The temperature was 81 degrees. The wind was west at 5 miles an hour. At Albany, it was clear. The temperature was 77 degrees. The wind was calm. At Valdosta, it was clear. The temperature was 81 degrees. The wind was east at 7 miles an hour. Over the marine area, at the buoy south of Apalachicola, winds were northeast at 6 knots and seas were 3 feet. At the buoy south of Panama City, winds were east at 10 knots and seas were 4 feet. At the buoy south of Pensacola, winds were southeast at 10 knots and seas were 3 feet. The forecast for the local area. Tonight, mostly clear. Lows around 70. Southeast winds around 5 miles per hour.

Tuesday, sunny. Highs in the lower 90s. Southeast winds around 5 miles per hour. Tuesday night, mostly clear. Lows in the lower 70s. East winds around 5 miles per hour. Wednesday, mostly sunny. A slight chance of showers and thunderstorms in the afternoon. Highs in the lower 90s. Light and variable winds, becoming southeast around 5 miles per hour in the afternoon. Chance of rain 20%. Wednesday night, partly cloudy with a slight chance of showers and thunderstorms in the evening, then mostly clear after midnight. Lows in the lower 70s. South winds around 5 miles per hour in the evening, becoming light and variable. Chance of rain 20%. Thursday, sunny. A slight chance of showers and thunderstorms in the afternoon. Highs in the lower 90s. Chance of rain 20%. Thursday night through Friday night, partly cloudy. Lows in the lower 70s. Highs in the lower 90s. Saturday and Saturday night, partly cloudy. A slight chance of showers and thunderstorms. Highs in the lower 90s. Lows in the lower 70s. Chance of rain 20%. Sunday and Sunday night, partly cloudy. A chance of showers and thunderstorms. Highs around 90. Lows in the lower 70s. Chance of rain 40%. Memorial Day, mostly sunny with a chance of showers. A slight chance of thunderstorms in the morning, then a chance of thunderstorms in the afternoon. Highs around 90. Chance of rain 50%. The coastal waters forecast for the following waters from Swampy River to Apalachicola, Florida, extending from 20 to 60 nautical miles. Coastal waters from Okaloosa, Walton County line to Mexico Beach out to 20 nautical miles. Coastal waters from Mexico Beach to Apalachicola out to 20 nautical miles. Waters from Okaloosa, Walton County line to Mexico Beach 20 to 60 nautical miles. And waters from Mexico Beach to Apalachicola 20 to 60 nautical miles. Tonight, east winds 5 to 10 knots, increasing to 10 to 15 knots late. Seas around 3 feet. Wave detail, southeast 3 feet at 5 seconds. Protected waters a moderate chop. Tuesday, southeast winds 10 to 15 knots. Seas around 3 feet. Wave detail, southeast 3 feet at 5 seconds. Protected waters a moderate chop. Tuesday night, east winds 5 to 10 knots. Seas around 3 feet. Wave detail, southeast 2 feet at 6 seconds. Protected waters a light chop. Wednesday, southeast winds 5 to 10 knots. Seas around 3 feet in the morning, then 1 foot or less. Wave detail, south 2 feet at 7 seconds. Protected waters a light chop. Wednesday night, south winds 5 to 10 knots, becoming east after midnight. Waves 1 foot or less. Wave detail, south 2 feet at 6 seconds. Protected waters a light chop. Thursday, southeast winds 5 to 10 knots. Waves 1 foot or less. Wave detail, south 1 foot at 6 seconds. Protected waters a light chop. Thursday night, south winds 5 to 10 knots, becoming southeast after midnight. Waves 1 foot or less. Protected waters a light chop. Friday, southeast winds 5 to 10 knots. Waves 1 foot or less. Protected waters a light chop. Friday night, south winds 5 to 10 knots, becoming southeast after midnight. Waves 1 foot or less. Protected waters a light chop. Saturday, southeast winds 5 to 10 knots. Waves 1 foot or less. Protected waters a light chop. Saturday night, southeast winds 5 to 10 knots. Waves 1 foot or less. Protected waters a light chop. The coastal waters forecast for the following St. Andrews Bay waterways. Tonight, south winds 5 to 10 knots, diminishing to around 5 knots late this evening, then becoming east after midnight. Protected waters a light chop. Tuesday, southeast winds 5 to 10 knots, becoming south in the afternoon. Protected waters a light chop. Tuesday night, southwest winds 5 to 10 knots, becoming northeast after midnight. Protected waters a light chop. Wednesday, east winds around 5 knots, becoming south in the afternoon. Protected waters a light chop. A slight chance of showers and thunderstorms in the afternoon. Wednesday night, southwest winds 5 to 10 knots, becoming south after midnight. Protected waters a light chop. A slight chance of showers and thunderstorms in the evening. Thursday, east winds around 5 knots, becoming south.

south in the afternoon. Protected waters, a light shop. Thursday night, south winds 5 to 10 knots in the evening, becoming light and variable. Protected waters, a light shop. Friday, southeast winds around 5 knots, becoming south in the afternoon. Protected waters, a light shop. Friday night, south winds 5 to 10 knots, becoming southeast after midnight. Protected waters, a light shop. Saturday, southeast winds around 5 knots, becoming south in the afternoon. Protected waters, a light shop. A slight chance of showers and thunderstorms in the afternoon. Saturday night, south winds 5 to 10 knots, becoming southeast after midnight. Protected waters, a light shop. Winds and waves higher and near thunderstorms. The Tropical Weather Outlook. For the North Atlantic, Caribbean Sea, and the Gulf of America, tropical cyclone formation is not expected during the next 7 days. Tide information for Tuesday, May 19, 2026. St. Mark's River entrance. High 5:31 a.m., low 10:03 a.m., high 3:51 p.m., low 11:38 p.m. Apalachicola. Low 1:02 a.m., high 9:51 a.m., low 12:23 p.m., high 4:52 p.m. St. Andrews Bay at Panama City. High 11:54 a.m., low 11:29 p.m. Note that the times of high and low tide are 3 minutes earlier at Shell Point than at the St. Mark's River entrance. The average water temperature at Apalachicola was 78.8 degrees. Sunrise and sunset in Tallahassee. May 19, 2026, sunrise 6:41 a.m. Eastern Daylight Time, sunset 8:27 p.m. Eastern Daylight Time. 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This broadcast originates from your National Weather Service office in Tallahassee, Florida. The latest weather and forecast information can also be accessed by calling our automated forecast line at 850-942-8851. The current time is 9:25 p.m. Eastern Daylight Time. High rip current risk in effect from 2 p.m. Eastern Daylight Time or 1 p.m. Central Daylight Time this afternoon through this evening. What? Dangerous rip currents expected. Where? Bay, Gulf State Park beaches, and Franklin County beaches. When? From 2 p.m. Eastern Daylight Time or 1 p.m. Central Daylight Time this afternoon through this evening. Impacts. Rip currents can sweep even the best swimmers away from shore into deeper water. Swim near a lifeguard. If caught in a rip current, relax and float. Don't swim against the current. If able, swim in a direction following the shoreline. If unable to escape, trace the shore and call or wave for help. These are the 9 p.m. Eastern Daylight Time conditions. At the Tallahassee Airport, it was clear. The temperature was 80 degrees. The wind was south at 5 miles an hour. At Florida State University, the temperature was 82 degrees. The wind was south at 7 miles an hour. At Apalachicola, it was clear. The temperature was 75 degrees. The wind was calm. At Panama City Northwest, it was clear. The temperature was 78 degrees. The wind was south at 5 miles an hour. At Dothan, it was mostly cloudy. The temperature was 81 degrees. The wind was west at 5 miles an hour. At Albany, it was clear. The temperature was 77 degrees. The wind was calm. At Valdosta, it was clear. The temperature was 81 degrees. The wind was east at 7 miles an hour. Over the marine area, at the buoy south of Apalachicola, winds were northeast at 6 knots and seas were 3 feet. At the buoy south of Panama City, winds were east at 10 knots and seas were 4 feet. At the buoy south of Pensacola, winds were southeast at 10 knots and seas were 3 feet. The forecast for the local area. Tonight, mostly clear. Lows around 70. Southeast winds around 5 miles per hour. Tuesday, sunny. Highs in the lower 90s. Southeast winds around 5 miles per hour. Tuesday night, mostly clear. Lows in the lower 70s. East winds around 5 miles per hour. Wednesday, mostly sunny. A slight chance of showers and thunderstorms in the afternoon. Highs in the lower 90s. Light and variable winds, becoming southeast around 5 miles per hour in the afternoon. Chance of rain 20%.
Wednesday night, partly cloudy with a slight chance of showers and thunderstorms in the evening, then mostly clear after midnight. Lows in the lower 70s. South winds around 5 miles per hour in the evening, becoming light and variable. Chance of rain 20%. Thursday, sunny. A slight chance of showers and thunderstorms in the afternoon. Highs in the lower 90s. Chance of rain 20%. Thursday night through Friday night, partly cloudy. Lows in the lower 70s. Highs in the lower 90s. Saturday and Saturday night, partly cloudy. A slight chance of showers and thunderstorms. Highs in the lower 90s. Lows in the lower 70s. Chance of rain 20%. Sunday and Sunday night, partly cloudy. A chance of showers and thunderstorms. Highs around 90. Lows in the lower 70s. Chance of rain 40%. Memorial Day, mostly sunny with a chance of showers. A slight chance of thunderstorms in the morning, then a chance of thunderstorms in the afternoon. Highs around 90. Chance of rain 50%. The coastal waters forecast for the following waters from Suwannee River to Apalachicola, Florida, extending from 20 to 60 nautical miles. Coastal waters from Okaloosa, Walton County line to Mexico Beach out to 20 nautical miles. Coastal waters from Mexico Beach to Apalachicola out to 20 nautical miles. Waters from Okaloosa, Walton County line to Mexico Beach 20 to 60 nautical miles. And waters from Mexico Beach to Apalachicola 20 to 60 nautical miles. Tonight, east winds 5 to 10 knots, increasing to 10 to 15 knots late. Seas around 3 feet. Wave detail, southeast 3 feet at 5 seconds. Protected waters a moderate chop. Tuesday, southeast winds 10 to 15 knots. Seas around 3 feet. Wave detail, southeast 3 feet at 5 seconds. Protected waters a moderate chop. Tuesday night, east winds 5 to 10 knots. Seas around 3 feet. Wave detail, southeast 2 feet at 6 seconds. Protected waters a light chop. Wednesday, southeast winds 5 to 10 knots. Seas around 3 feet in the morning, then 1 foot or less. Wave detail, south 2 feet at 7 seconds. Protected waters a light chop. Wednesday night, south winds 5 to 10 knots, becoming east after midnight. Waves 1 foot or less. Wave detail, south 2 feet at 6 seconds. Protected waters a light chop. Thursday, southeast winds 5 to 10 knots. Waves 1 foot or less. Wave detail, south 1 foot at 6 seconds. Protected waters a light chop. Thursday night, south winds 5 to 10 knots, becoming southeast after midnight. Waves 1 foot or less. Protected waters a light chop. Friday, southeast winds 5 to 10 knots. Waves 1 foot or less. Protected waters a light chop. Friday night, south winds 5 to 10 knots, becoming southeast after midnight. Waves 1 foot or less. Protected waters a light chop. Saturday, southeast winds 5 to 10 knots. Waves 1 foot or less. Protected waters a light chop. Saturday night, southeast winds 5 to 10 knots. Waves 1 foot or less. Protected waters a light chop. The Tallahassee climate summary for this evening, as of 5 p.m., May 18, 2026. Today's high temperature of 91 degrees occurred at 3:58 p.m. This high was 3 degrees above the normal high of 88. Today's low temperature of 70 degrees occurred at 6:28 a.m. This low was 6 degrees above the normal low of 64. No precipitation fell today, which leaves the monthly total at 3.82 inches. This is 2.26 inches above the normal amount of 1.56 inches for May. The total precipitation for the year still stands at 10.73 inches, which is 8.29 inches below normal. The normal high temperature for tomorrow is 88 degrees, and the normal low is 64. The record high for tomorrow is 96, which last occurred in 1937, and the record low is 46, which occurred in 1976. Sunset tonight is at 8:27 p.m. Sunrise tomorrow is at 6:41 a.m. The coastal waters forecast for the following St. Andrews Bay waterways. Tonight, south winds 5 to 10 knots, tomorrow is at 6:41 a.m. The coastal waters forecast for the following St. Andrews Bay waterways. Tonight, south winds 5 to 10 knots, diminishing to around 5 knots late this evening, then becoming east after midnight.
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Tuesday, southeast winds 5 to 10 knots, becoming south.

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1: 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Tuesday night, southwest winds 5 to 10 knots, becoming northeast after midnight. 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Wednesday, east winds around 5 knots, becoming south in the afternoon. 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A slight chance of showers and thunderstorms in the afternoon. Wednesday night, southwest winds 5 to 10 knots, becoming south after midnight. Protected Waters Light Shop. A slight chance of showers and thunderstorms in the evening. Thursday, east winds around 5 knots, becoming south in the afternoon. 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Thursday night, south winds 5 to 10 knots in the evening, becoming light and variable. 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Friday, southeast winds around 5 knots, becoming south in the afternoon. 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Friday night, south winds 5 to 10 knots, becoming southeast after midnight. 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Saturday, southeast winds around 5 knots, becoming south in the afternoon. Protected Waters Light Shop. A slight chance of showers and thunderstorms in the afternoon. Saturday night, south winds 5 to 10 knots, becoming southeast after midnight. Protected Waters Light Shop. Winds and waves higher and near thunderstorms. The Tropical Weather Outlook. For the North Atlantic, Caribbean Sea, and the Gulf of America, tropical cyclone formation is not expected during the next 7 days. Tide information for Tuesday, May 19, 2026. St. Mark's River entrance. High 5:31 a.m., low 10:03 a.m., high 3:51 p.m., low 11:38 p.m. Apalachicola. Low 1:02 a.m., high 9:51 a.m., low 12:23 p.m., high 4:52 p.m. St. Andrews Bay of Panama City. High 11:54 a.m., low 11:29 p.m. Note that the times of high and low tide are 3 minutes earlier at Shell Point than at the St. Mark's River entrance. The average water temperature at Apalachicola was 78.8 degrees. Sunrise and sunset in Tallahassee. May 19, 2026, sunrise 6:41 a.m. Eastern Daylight Time, sunset 8:27 p.m. Eastern Daylight Time. 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This broadcast originates from your National Weather Service office in Tallahassee, Florida. 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The current time is 9:36 p.m. Eastern Daylight Time. High rip current risk in effect from 2 p.m. Eastern Daylight Time or 1 p.m. Central Daylight Time this afternoon through this evening. What? Dangerous rip current expected. Where? Bay, Gulf State Park beaches, and Franklin County beaches. When? From 2 p.m. Eastern Daylight Time or 1 p.m. Central Daylight Time this afternoon through this evening. Impacts. Rip currents can sweep even the best swimmers away from shore into deeper water. Swim near a lifeguard. If caught in a rip current, relax and float. Don't swim against the current. If able, swim in a direction following the shoreline. If unable to escape, face the shore and call or wave for help. These are the 9 p.m. Eastern Daylight Time conditions. At the Tallahassee Airport, it was clear. The temperature was 80 degrees. The wind was south at 5 miles an hour. At Florida State University, the temperature was 82 degrees. The wind was south at 7 miles an hour. At Apalachicola, it was clear. The temperature was 75 degrees. The wind was calm. At Panama City Northwest, it was clear. The temperature was 78 degrees. The wind was south at 5 miles an hour. At Dothan, it was mostly cloudy. The temperature was 81 degrees. The wind was west at 5 miles an hour. At Albany, it was clear. The temperature was 77 degrees. The wind was calm. At Valdosta, it was clear. The temperature was 81 degrees. The wind was east at 7 miles an hour. Over the marine area, at the buoy south of Apalachicola, winds were northeast at 6 knots and seas were 3 feet. At the buoy south of Panama City, winds were east at 10 knots and seas were 4 feet. At the buoy south of Pensacola, winds were southeast at 10 knots and seas were 3 feet. The forecast for the local area. Tonight, mostly clear. Lows around 70. Southeast winds around 5 miles per hour.

Thursday, sunny. A slight chance of showers and thunderstorms in the afternoon. Highs in the lower 90s. Chance of rain 20%. Thursday night through Friday night, partly cloudy. Lows in the lower 70s. Highs in the lower 90s. Saturday and Saturday night, partly cloudy. A slight chance of showers and thunderstorms. Highs in the lower 90s. Lows in the lower 70s. Chance of rain 20%. Sunday and Sunday night, partly cloudy. A chance of showers and thunderstorms. Highs around 90. Lows in the lower 70s. Chance of rain 40%. Memorial Day, mostly sunny with a chance of showers. A slight chance of thunderstorms in the morning, then a chance of thunderstorms in the afternoon. Highs around 90. Chance of rain 50%. The coastal waters forecast for the following waters from Swami River to Apalachicola, Florida, extending from 20 to 60 nautical miles. Coastal waters from Okaloosa Walton County line to Mexico Beach out to 20 nautical miles. Coastal waters from Mexico Beach to Apalachicola out to 20 nautical miles. Waters from Okaloosa Walton County line to Mexico Beach 20 to 60 nautical miles. And waters from Mexico Beach to Apalachicola 20 to 60 nautical miles. Tonight, east winds 5 to 10 knots, increasing to 10 to 15 knots late. Seas around 3 feet. Wave detail, southeast 3 feet at 5 seconds. Protected waters a moderate chop. Tuesday, southeast winds 10 to 15 knots. Seas around 3 feet. Wave detail, southeast 3 feet at 5 seconds. Protected waters a moderate chop. Tuesday night, east winds 5 to 10 knots. Seas around 3 feet. Wave detail, southeast 2 feet at 6 seconds. Protected waters a light chop. Wednesday, southeast winds 5 to 10 knots. Seas around 3 feet in the morning, then 1 foot or less. Wave detail, south 2 feet at 7 seconds. Protected waters a light chop. Wednesday night, south winds 5 to 10 knots, becoming east after midnight. Waves 1 foot or less. Wave detail, south 2 feet at 6 seconds. Protected waters a light chop. Thursday, southeast winds 5 to 10 knots. Waves 1 foot or less. Wave detail, south 1 foot at 6 seconds. Protected waters a light chop. Thursday night, south winds 5 to 10 knots, becoming southeast after midnight. Waves 1 foot or less. Protected waters a light chop. Friday, southeast winds 5 to 10 knots. Waves 1 foot or less. Protected waters a light chop. Friday night, south winds 5 to 10 knots, becoming southeast after midnight. Waves 1 foot or less. Protected waters a light chop. Saturday, southeast winds 5 to 10 knots. Waves 1 foot or less. Protected waters a light chop. Saturday night, southeast winds 5 to 10 knots. Waves 1 foot or less. Protected waters a light chop. The coastal waters forecast for the following St. Andrews Bay waterways. Tonight, south winds 5 to 10 knots, diminishing to around 5 knots late this evening, then becoming east after midnight. Protected waters a light chop. Tuesday, southeast winds 5 to 10 knots, becoming south in the afternoon. Protected waters a light chop. Tuesday night, southwest winds 5 to 10 knots, becoming northeast after midnight. Protected waters a light chop. Wednesday, east winds around 5 knots, becoming south in the afternoon. Protected waters a light chop. A slight chance of showers and thunderstorms in the afternoon. Wednesday night, southwest winds 5 to 10 knots, becoming south after midnight. Protected waters a light chop. A slight chance of showers and thunderstorms in the evening. Thursday, east winds around 5 knots, becoming south in the afternoon. Protected waters a light chop. Thursday night, south winds 5 to 10 knots in the evening, becoming light and variable. Protected waters a light chop. Friday, southeast winds around 5 knots, becoming south in the afternoon. Protected waters a light chop. Friday night, south winds 5 to 10 knots, becoming southeast after midnight. Protected waters a light chop. Saturday, southeast winds around 5 knots, becoming south in the afternoon. Protected waters a light chop. A slight chance of showers and thunderstorms in the afternoon. Saturday night, south winds 5 to 10 knots, becoming southeast after midnight. Protected waters a light chop. Winds and waves high.

and near thunderstorms. The tropical weather outlook. For the North Atlantic, Caribbean Sea, and the Gulf of America, tropical cyclone formation is not expected during the next 7 days. Tide information for Tuesday, May 19, 2026. St. Mark's River entrance. High 5:31 a.m., low 10:03 a.m., high 3:51 p.m., low 11:38 p.m. Apalachicola. Low 1:02 a.m., high 9:51 a.m., low 12:23 p.m., high 4:52 p.m. St. Andrews Bay at Panama City. High 11:54 a.m., low 11:29 p.m. Note that the times of high and low tide are 3 minutes earlier at Shell Point than at the St. Mark's River entrance. The average water temperature at Apalachicola was 78.8 degrees. Sunrise and sunset in Tallahassee. May 19, 2026, sunrise 6:41 a.m. Eastern Daylight Time, sunset 8:27 p.m. Eastern Daylight Time. 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This broadcast originates from your National Weather Service office in Tallahassee, Florida. The latest weather and forecast information can also be accessed by calling our automated forecast line at 850-942-8851. The current time is 9:45 p.m. Eastern Daylight Time. High risk current risk in effect from 2 p.m. Eastern Daylight Time or 1 p.m. Central Daylight Time this afternoon through this evening. What? Dangerous risk current expected. Where? Bay, Gulf State Park beaches, and Franklin County beaches. When? From 2 p.m. Eastern Daylight Time or 1 p.m. Central Daylight Time this afternoon through this evening. Impacts. Rip currents can sweep even the best swimmers away from shore into deeper water. Swim near a lifeguard. If caught in a rip current, relax and float. Don't swim against the current. If able, swim in a direction following the shoreline. If unable to escape, face the shore and call or wave for help. These are the 9 p.m. Eastern Daylight Time conditions. At the Tallahassee Airport, it was clear. The temperature was 80 degrees. The wind was south at 5 miles an hour. At Florida State University, the temperature was 82 degrees. The wind was south at 7 miles an hour. At Apalachicola, it was clear. The temperature was 75 degrees. The wind was calm. At Panama City Northwest, it was clear. The temperature was 78 degrees. The wind was south at 5 miles an hour. At Dothan, it was mostly cloudy. The temperature was 81 degrees. The wind was west at 5 miles an hour. At Albany, it was clear. The temperature was 77 degrees. The wind was calm. At Valdosta, it was clear. The temperature was 81 degrees. The wind was east at 7 miles an hour. Over the marine area, at the buoy south of Apalachicola, winds were northeast at 6 knots and seas were 3 feet. At the buoy south of Panama City, winds were east at 10 knots and seas were 4 feet. At the buoy south of Pensacola, winds were southeast at 10 knots and seas were 3 feet. The forecast for the local area. Tonight, mostly clear. Lows around 70. Southeast winds around 5 miles per hour. Tuesday, sunny. Highs in the lower 90s. Southeast winds around 5 miles per hour. Tuesday night, mostly clear. Lows in the lower 70s. East winds around 5 miles per hour. Wednesday, mostly sunny. A slight chance of showers and thunderstorms in the afternoon. Highs in the lower 90s. Light and variable winds, becoming southeast around 5 miles per hour in the afternoon. Chance of rain 20%. Wednesday night, partly cloudy with a slight chance of showers and thunderstorms in the evening, then mostly clear after midnight. Lows in the lower 70s. South winds around 5 miles per hour in the evening, becoming light and variable. Chance of rain 20%. Thursday, sunny. A slight chance of showers and thunderstorms in the afternoon. Highs in the lower 90s. Chance of rain 20%. Thursday night through Friday night, partly cloudy. Lows in the lower 70s. Highs in the lower 90s. Saturday and Saturday night, partly cloudy. A slight chance of showers and thunderstorms. Highs in the lower 90s. Lows in the lower 70s. Chance of rain 20%. Sunday and Sunday night, partly cloudy. A chance of showers and thunderstorms. Highs

0: around 90.
1: Lows in the lower 70s.
0: Chance of rain 40%.
1: Memorial Day,
0: mostly sunny with a chance of showers. A slight chance of thunderstorms in the morning, then a chance of thunderstorms in the afternoon. Highs around 90. Chance of rain 50%.
1: The coastal waters forecast for the following: waters from Swampy River to Apalachicola, Florida, extending from 20 to 60 nautical miles. Coastal waters from Okaloosa, Walton County line to Mexico Beach out to 20 nautical miles. Coastal waters from Mexico Beach to Apalachicola out to 20 nautical miles. Waters from Okaloosa, Walton County line to Mexico Beach 20 to 60 nautical miles. And waters from Mexico Beach to Apalachicola 20 to 60 nautical miles. Tonight, east winds 5 to 10 knots, increasing to 10 to 15 knots late. Seas around 3 feet. Wave detail, southeast 3 feet at 5 seconds. Protected waters a moderate chop. Tuesday, southeast winds 10 to 15 knots. Seas around 3 feet. Wave detail, southeast 3 feet at 5 seconds. Protected waters a moderate chop. Tuesday night, east winds 5 to 10 knots. Seas around 3 feet. Wave detail, southeast 2 feet at 6 seconds. Protected waters a light chop. Wednesday, southeast winds 5 to 10 knots. Seas around 3 feet in the morning, then 1 foot or less. Wave detail, south 2 feet at 7 seconds. Protected waters a light chop. Wednesday night, south winds 5 to 10 knots, becoming east after midnight. Waves 1 foot or less. Wave detail, south 2 feet at 6 seconds. Protected waters a light chop. Thursday, southeast winds 5 to 10 knots. Waves 1 foot or less. Wave detail, south 1 foot at 6 seconds. Protected waters a light chop. Thursday night, south winds 5 to 10 knots, becoming southeast after midnight. Waves 1 foot or less. Protected waters a light chop. Friday, southeast winds 5 to 10 knots. Waves 1 foot or less. Protected waters a light chop. Friday night, south winds 5 to 10 knots, becoming southeast after midnight. Waves 1 foot or less. Protected waters a light chop. Saturday, southeast winds 5 to 10 knots. Waves 1 foot or less. Protected waters a light chop. Saturday night, southeast winds 5 to 10 knots. Waves 1 foot or less. Protected waters a light chop. The coastal waters forecast for the following: St. Andrews Bay waterways. Tonight, south winds 5 to 10 knots, diminishing to around 5 knots late this evening, then becoming east after midnight. Protected waters a light chop. Tuesday, southeast winds 5 to 10 knots, becoming south in the afternoon. Protected waters a light chop. Tuesday night, southwest winds 5 to 10 knots, becoming northeast after midnight. Protected waters a light chop. Wednesday, east winds around 5 knots, becoming south in the afternoon. Protected waters a light chop. A slight chance of showers and thunderstorms in the afternoon. Wednesday night, southwest winds 5 to 10 knots, becoming south after midnight. Protected waters a light chop. A slight chance of showers and thunderstorms in the evening. Thursday, east winds around 5 knots, becoming south in the afternoon. Protected waters a light chop. Thursday night, south winds 5 to 10 knots in the evening, becoming light and variable. Protected waters a light chop. Friday, southeast winds around 5 knots, becoming south in the afternoon. Protected waters a light chop. Friday night, south winds 5 to 10 knots, becoming southeast after midnight. Protected waters a light chop. Saturday, southeast winds around 5 knots, becoming south in the afternoon. Protected waters a light chop. A slight chance of showers and thunderstorms in the afternoon. Saturday night, south winds 5 to 10 knots, becoming southeast after midnight. Protected waters a light chop. Winds and waves higher in and near thunderstorms. The tropical weather outlook. For the North Atlantic, Caribbean Sea, and the Gulf of America, tropical cyclone formation is not expected during the next 7 days. Tide information for Tuesday, May 19, 2026. St. Marks River entrance. High 5:31 a.m., low 10:03 a.m., high 3:51 p.m., low 11:38 p.m. Apalachicola. Low 1:02 a.m., high 9:51 a.m., low 12:23 p.m., high 4:52 p.m. St. Andrews Bay of Panama City.

high 11:54 a.m., low 11:29 p.m. Note that the times of high and low tide are 3 minutes earlier at Shell Point than at the St. Mark's River entrance. The average water temperature at Apalachicola was 78.8 degrees. Sunrise and sunset in Tallahassee. May 19, 2026, sunrise 6:41 a.m. Eastern Daylight Time, sunset 8:27 p.m. Eastern Daylight Time. 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This broadcast originates from your National Weather Service office in Tallahassee, Florida. The latest weather and forecast information can also be accessed by calling our automated forecast line at 850-942-8851. The current time is 9:54 p.m. Eastern Daylight Time. High rip current risk in effect from 2 p.m. Eastern Daylight Time or 1 p.m. Central Daylight Time this afternoon through this evening. What? Dangerous rip currents expected. Where? Bay, Gulf State Park beaches, and Franklin County beaches. When? From 2 p.m. Eastern Daylight Time or 1 p.m. Central Daylight Time this afternoon through this evening. Impacts. Rip currents can sweep even the best swimmers away from shore into deeper water. Swim near a lifeguard. If caught in the rip current, relax and float. Don't swim against the current. If able, swim in a direction following the shoreline. If unable to escape, trace the shore and call or wave for help. These are the 9 p.m. Eastern Daylight Time conditions. At the Tallahassee Airport, it was clear. The temperature was 80 degrees. The wind was south at 5 miles an hour. At Florida State University, the temperature was 82 degrees. The wind was south at 7 miles an hour. At Apalachicola, it was clear. The temperature was 75 degrees. The wind was calm. At Panama City Northwest, it was clear. The temperature was 78 degrees. The wind was south at 5 miles an hour. At Dothan, it was mostly cloudy. The temperature was 81 degrees. The wind was west at 5 miles an hour. At Albany, it was clear. The temperature was 77 degrees. The wind was calm. At Valdosta, it was clear. The temperature was 81 degrees. The wind was east at 7 miles an hour. Over the marine area, at the buoy south of Apalachicola, winds were northeast at 6 knots and seas were 3 feet. At the buoy south of Panama City, winds were east at 10 knots and seas were 4 feet. At the buoy south of Pensacola, winds were southeast at 10 knots and seas were 3 feet. The forecast for the local area. Tonight, mostly clear. Lows around 70. Southeast winds around 5 miles per hour. Tuesday, sunny. Highs in the lower 90s. Southeast winds around 5 miles per hour. Tuesday night, mostly clear. Lows in the lower 70s. East winds around 5 miles per hour. Wednesday, mostly sunny. A slight chance of showers and thunderstorms in the afternoon. Highs in the lower 90s. Light and variable winds, becoming southeast around 5 miles per hour in the afternoon. Chance of rain 20%. Wednesday night, partly cloudy with a slight chance of showers and thunderstorms in the evening, then mostly clear after midnight. Lows in the lower 70s. South winds around 5 miles per hour in the evening, becoming light and variable. Chance of rain 20%. Thursday, sunny. A slight chance of showers and thunderstorms in the afternoon. Highs in the lower 90s. Chance of rain 20%. Thursday night through Friday night, partly cloudy. Lows in the lower 70s. Highs in the lower 90s. Saturday and Saturday night, partly cloudy. A slight chance of showers and thunderstorms. Highs in the lower 90s. Lows in the lower 70s. Chance of rain 20%. Sunday and Sunday night, partly cloudy. A chance of showers and thunderstorms. Highs around 90. Lows in the lower 70s. Chance of rain 40%. Memorial Day, mostly sunny with a chance of showers. A slight chance of thunderstorms in the morning, then a chance of thunderstorms in the afternoon. Highs around 90. Chance of rain 50%. The coastal waters forecast for the following waters from Suwannee River to Apalachicola, Florida, extending from 20 to 60 nautical miles, coastal waters from Okaloosa Walton County line to Mexico Beach out to 20 nautical miles, coastal waters from Mexico Beach to Apalachicola out to 20 nautical miles, waters

Okaloosa, Walton County line to Mexico Beach, 20 to 60 nautical miles, and waters from Mexico Beach to Apalachicola, 20 to 60 nautical miles. Tonight, east winds 5 to 10 knots, increasing to 10 to 15 knots late. Seas around 3 feet. Wave detail, southeast 3 feet at 5 seconds. Protected waters a moderate chop. Tuesday, southeast winds 10 to 15 knots. Seas around 3 feet. Wave detail, southeast 3 feet at 5 seconds. Protected waters a moderate chop. Tuesday night, east winds 5 to 10 knots. Seas around 3 feet. Wave detail, southeast 2 feet at 6 seconds. Protected waters a light chop. Wednesday, southeast winds 5 to 10 knots. Seas around 3 feet in the morning, then 1 foot or less. Wave detail, south 2 feet at 7 seconds. Protected waters a light chop. Wednesday night, south winds 5 to 10 knots, becoming east after midnight. Waves 1 foot or less. Wave detail, south 2 feet at 6 seconds. Protected waters a light chop. Thursday, southeast winds 5 to 10 knots. Waves 1 foot or less. Wave detail, south 1 foot at 6 seconds. Protected waters a light chop. Thursday night, south winds 5 to 10 knots, becoming southeast after midnight. Waves 1 foot or less. Protected waters a light chop. Friday, southeast winds 5 to 10 knots. Waves 1 foot or less. Protected waters a light chop. Friday night, south winds 5 to 10 knots, becoming southeast after midnight. Waves 1 foot or less. Protected waters a light chop. Saturday, southeast winds 5 to 10 knots. Waves 1 foot or less. Protected waters a light chop. Saturday night, southeast winds 5 to 10 knots. Waves 1 foot or less. Protected waters a light chop. The Tallahassee climate summary for this evening, as of 5 p.m., May 18, 2026. Today's high temperature of 91 degrees occurred at 3:58 p.m. This high was 3 degrees above the normal high of 88. Today's low temperature of 70 degrees occurred at 6:28 a.m. This low was 6 degrees above the normal low of 64. No precipitation fell today, which leaves the monthly total at 3.82 inches. This is 2.26 inches above the normal amount of 1.56 inches for May. The total precipitation for the year still stands at 10.73 inches, which is 8.29 inches below normal. The normal high temperature for tomorrow is 88 degrees, and the normal low is 64. The record high for tomorrow is 96, which last occurred in 1937, and the record low is 46, which occurred in 1976. Sunset tonight is at 8:27 p.m. Sunrise tomorrow is at 6:41 a.m. The coastal waters forecast for the following St. Andrews Bay waterways. Tonight, south winds 5 to 10 knots, diminishing to around 5 knots late this evening, then becoming east after midnight. Protected waters a light chop. Tuesday, southeast winds 5 to 10 knots, becoming south in the afternoon. Protected waters a light chop. Tuesday night, southwest winds 5 to 10 knots, becoming northeast after midnight. Protected waters a light chop. Wednesday, east winds around 5 knots, becoming south in the afternoon. Protected waters a light chop. A slight chance of showers and thunderstorms in the afternoon. Wednesday night, southwest winds 5 to 10 knots, becoming south after midnight. Protected waters a light chop. A slight chance of showers and thunderstorms in the evening. Thursday, east winds around 5 knots, becoming south in the afternoon. Protected waters a light chop. Thursday night, south winds 5 to 10 knots in the evening, becoming light and variable. Protected waters a light chop. Friday, southeast winds around 5 knots, becoming south in the afternoon. Protected waters a light chop. Friday night, south winds 5 to 10 knots, becoming southeast after midnight. Protected waters a light chop. Saturday, southeast winds around 5 knots, becoming south in the afternoon. Protected waters a light chop. A slight chance of showers and thunderstorms in the afternoon. Saturday night, south winds 5 to 10 knots, becoming southeast after midnight. Protected waters a light chop. Winds and waves higher and near thunderstorms. The tropical weather outlook. For the North Atlantic, Caribbean Sea, and the Gulf of America, tropical cyclone formation is not expected during the next

7 days. Tide information for Tuesday, May 19th, 2026. St. Mark's River entrance. High 5:31 a.m., low 10:03 a.m., high 3:51 p.m., low 11:38 p.m. Apalachicola. Low 1:02 a.m., high 9:51 a.m., low 12:23 p.m., high 4:52 p.m. St. Andrews Bay of Panama City. High 11:54 a.m., low 11:29 p.m. Note that the times of high and low tide are 3 minutes earlier at Channel Point than at the St. Mark's River entrance. The average water temperature at Apalachicola was 78.8 degrees. Sunrise and sunset in Tallahassee. May 19, 2026, sunrise 6:41 a.m. Eastern Daylight Time, sunset 8:27 p.m. Eastern Daylight Time. 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This broadcast originates from your National Weather Service office in Tallahassee, Florida. 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The current time is 10:05 p.m. Eastern Daylight Time. High risk current risk in effect from 2 p.m. Eastern Daylight Time or 1 p.m. Central Daylight Time this afternoon through this evening. What? Dangerous risk current expected. Where? Bay, Gulf State Park beaches, and Franklin County beaches. When? From 2 p.m. Eastern Daylight Time or 1 p.m. Central Daylight Time this afternoon through this evening. Impacts. Rip currents can sweep even the best swimmers away from shore into deeper water. Swim near a lifeguard. If caught in a rip current, relax and float. Don't swim against the current. If able, swim in a direction following the shoreline. If unable to escape, trace the shore and call or wave for help. These are the 10 p.m. Eastern Daylight Time conditions. At the Tallahassee Airport, it was clear. The temperature was 78 degrees. The wind was calm. The report from Florida State University was not available. At Apalachicola, it was clear. The temperature was 72 degrees. The wind was calm. At Panama City Northwest, it was clear. The temperature was 75 degrees. The wind was calm. At Dothan, it was partly cloudy. The temperature was 79 degrees. The wind was calm. At Albany, it was clear. The temperature was 73 degrees. The wind was calm. At Valdosta, it was clear. The temperature was 79 degrees. The wind was southeast at 10 miles an hour. Over the marine area, at the buoy south of Apalachicola, winds were northeast at 6 knots. At the buoy south of Panama City, winds were east at 10 knots. At the buoy south of Pensacola, winds were southeast at 10 knots. The forecast for the local area. Tonight, mostly clear. Lows around 70. Southeast winds around 5 miles per hour. Tuesday, sunny. Highs in the lower 90s. Southeast winds around 5 miles per hour. Tuesday night, mostly clear. Lows in the lower 70s. East winds around 5 miles per hour. Wednesday, mostly sunny. A slight chance of showers and thunderstorms in the afternoon. Highs in the lower 90s. Light and variable winds, becoming southeast around 5 miles per hour in the afternoon. Chance of rain 20%. Wednesday night, partly cloudy with a slight chance of showers and thunderstorms in the evening, then mostly clear after midnight. Lows in the lower 70s. South winds around 5 miles per hour in the evening, becoming light and variable. Chance of rain 20%. Thursday, sunny. A slight chance of showers and thunderstorms in the afternoon. Highs in the lower 90s. Chance of rain 20%. Thursday night through Friday night, partly cloudy. Lows in the lower 70s. Highs in the lower 90s. Saturday and Saturday night, partly cloudy. A slight chance of showers and thunderstorms. Highs in the lower 90s. Lows in the lower 70s. Chance of rain 20%. Sunday and Sunday night, partly cloudy. A chance of showers and thunderstorms. Highs around 90. Lows in the lower 70s. Chance of rain 40%. Memorial Day, mostly sunny with a chance of showers. A slight chance of thunderstorms in the morning, then a chance of thunderstorms in the afternoon. Highs around 90. Chance of rain 50%.

Coastal Waters Forecast for the following. Waters from Suwannee River to Apalachicola, Florida, extending from 20 to 60 nautical miles. Coastal waters from Okaloosa, Walton County line to Mexico Beach out to 20 nautical miles. Coastal waters from Mexico Beach to Apalachicola out to 20 nautical miles. Waters from Okaloosa, Walton County line to Mexico Beach 20 to 60 nautical miles. And waters from Mexico Beach to Apalachicola 20 to 60 nautical miles. Tonight, east winds 5 to 10 knots, increasing to 10 to 15 knots late. Seas around 3 feet. Wave detail, southeast 3 feet at 5 seconds. Protected waters a moderate chop. Tuesday, southeast winds 10 to 15 knots. Seas around 3 feet. Wave detail, southeast 3 feet at 5 seconds. Protected waters a moderate chop. Tuesday night, east winds 5 to 10 knots. Seas around 3 feet. Wave detail, southeast 2 feet at 6 seconds. Protected waters a light chop. Wednesday, southeast winds 5 to 10 knots. Seas around 3 feet in the morning, then 1 foot or less. Wave detail, south 2 feet at 7 seconds. Protected waters a light chop. Wednesday night, south winds 5 to 10 knots, becoming east after midnight. Waves 1 foot or less. Wave detail, south 2 feet at 6 seconds. Protected waters a light chop. Thursday, southeast winds 5 to 10 knots. Waves 1 foot or less. Wave detail, south 1 foot at 6 seconds. Protected waters a light chop. Thursday night, south winds 5 to 10 knots, becoming southeast after midnight. Waves 1 foot or less. Protected waters a light chop. Friday, southeast winds 5 to 10 knots. Waves 1 foot or less. Protected waters a light chop. Friday night, south winds 5 to 10 knots, becoming southeast after midnight. Waves 1 foot or less. Protected waters a light chop. Saturday, southeast winds 5 to 10 knots. Waves 1 foot or less. Protected waters a light chop. Saturday night, southeast winds 5 to 10 knots. Waves 1 foot or less. Protected waters a light chop. The coastal waters forecast for the following St. Andrews Bay waterways. Tonight, south winds 5 to 10 knots, diminishing to around 5 knots late this evening, then becoming east after midnight. Protected waters a light chop. Tuesday, southeast winds 5 to 10 knots, becoming south in the afternoon. Protected waters a light chop. Tuesday night, southwest winds 5 to 10 knots, becoming northeast after midnight. Protected waters a light chop. Wednesday, east winds around 5 knots, becoming south in the afternoon. Protected waters a light chop. A slight chance of showers and thunderstorms in the afternoon. Wednesday night, southwest winds 5 to 10 knots, becoming south after midnight. Protected waters a light chop. A slight chance of showers and thunderstorms in the evening. Thursday, east winds around 5 knots, becoming south in the afternoon. Protected waters a light chop. Thursday night, south winds 5 to 10 knots in the evening, becoming light and variable. Protected waters a light chop. Friday, southeast winds around 5 knots, becoming south in the afternoon. Protected waters a light chop. Friday night, south winds 5 to 10 knots, becoming southeast after midnight. Protected waters a light chop. Saturday, southeast winds around 5 knots, becoming south in the afternoon. Protected waters a light chop. A slight chance of showers and thunderstorms in the afternoon. Saturday night, south winds 5 to 10 knots, becoming southeast after midnight. Protected waters a light chop. Winds and waves higher and near thunderstorms. The tropical weather outlook. For the North Atlantic, Caribbean Sea, and the Gulf of America, tropical cyclone formation is not expected during the next 7 days. Tide information for Tuesday, May 19, 2026. St. Marks River entrance. High 5:31 a.m., low 10:03 a.m., high 3:51 p.m., low 11:38 p.m. Apalachicola. Low 1:02 a.m., high 9:51 a.m., low 12:23 p.m., high 4:52 p.m. St. Andrews Bay of Panama City. High 11:54 a.m., low 11:29 p.m. Note that the times of high and low tide are 3 minutes earlier at Shell Point than at the St. Marks River entrance. The average water temperature at Apalachicola was 78.8 degrees. Sunrise and sunset in Tallahassee. May 19th.

2026, sunrise 6:41 a.m. Eastern Daylight Time, sunset 8:27 p.m. Eastern Daylight Time. 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This broadcast originates from your National Weather Service office in Tallahassee, Florida. The latest weather and forecast information can also be accessed by calling our automated forecast line at 850-942-8851. The current time is 10:14 p.m. Eastern Daylight Time. High rip current risk in effect from 2 p.m. Eastern Daylight Time or 1 p.m. Central Daylight Time this afternoon through this evening. What? Dangerous rip current expected. Where? Bay, Gulf State Park beaches, and Franklin County beaches. When? From 2 p.m. Eastern Daylight Time or 1 p.m. Central Daylight Time this afternoon through this evening. Impacts. Rip currents can sweep even the best swimmers away from shore into deeper water. Swim near a lifeguard. If caught in a rip current, relax and float. Don't swim against the current. If able, swim in a direction following the shoreline. If unable to escape, trace the shore and call or wave for help. These are the 10 p.m. Eastern Daylight Time conditions. At the Tallahassee Airport, it was clear. The temperature was 78 degrees. The wind was calm. At Florida State University, the temperature was 81 degrees. The wind was southwest at 3 miles an hour. At Apalachicola, it was clear. The temperature was 72 degrees. The wind was calm. At Panama City Northwest, it was clear. The temperature was 75 degrees. The wind was calm. At Dothan, it was partly cloudy. The temperature was 79 degrees. The wind was calm. At Albany, it was clear. The temperature was 73 degrees. The wind was calm. At Valdosta, it was clear. The temperature was 79 degrees. The wind was southeast at 10 miles an hour. Over the marine area, at the buoys south of Apalachicola, winds were northeast at 4 knots and seas were 2 feet. At the buoys south of Panama City, winds were east at 10 knots and seas were 3 feet. At the buoys south of Pensacola, winds were southeast at 10 knots and seas were 3 feet. These are the 10 p.m. Eastern Daylight Time conditions. At the Tallahassee Airport, it was clear. The temperature was 78 degrees. The wind was calm. At Florida State University, the temperature was 81 degrees. The wind was southwest at 3 miles an hour. At Apalachicola, it was clear. The temperature was 72 degrees. The wind was calm. At Panama City Northwest, it was clear. The temperature was 75 degrees. The wind was calm. At Dothan, it was partly cloudy. The temperature was 79 degrees. The wind was calm. At Albany, it was clear. The temperature was 73 degrees. The wind was calm. At Valdosta, it was clear. The temperature was 79 degrees. The wind was southeast at 10 miles an hour. Over the marine area, at the buoys south of Apalachicola, winds were northeast at 4 knots and seas were 2 feet. At the buoys south of Panama City, winds were east at 10 knots and seas were 3 feet. At the buoys south of Pensacola, winds were southeast at 10 knots and seas were 3 feet. The forecast for the local area. Tonight, mostly clear. Lows around 70. Southeast winds around 5 miles per hour. Tuesday, sunny. Highs in the lower 90s. Southeast winds around 5 miles per hour. Tuesday night, mostly clear. Lows in the lower 70s. East winds around 5 miles per hour. Wednesday, mostly sunny. A slight chance of showers and thunderstorms in the afternoon. Highs in the lower 90s. Light and variable winds, becoming southeast around 5 miles per hour in the afternoon. Chance of rain 20%. Wednesday night, partly cloudy with a slight chance of showers and thunderstorms in the evening, then mostly clear after midnight. Lows in the lower 70s. South winds around 5 miles per hour in the evening, becoming light and variable. Chance of rain 20%. Thursday, sunny. A slight chance of showers and thunderstorms in the afternoon. Highs in the lower 90s. Chance of rain 20%. Thursday night through Friday night, partly cloudy. Lows in the lower 70s. Highs in the lower 90s. Saturday and Saturday night, partly cloudy. A slight chance.

showers and thunderstorms. Highs in the lower 90s. Lows in the lower 70s. Chance of rain 20%. Sunday and Sunday night, partly cloudy. A chance of showers and thunderstorms. Highs around 90. Lows in the lower 70s. Chance of rain 40%. Memorial Day, mostly sunny with a chance of showers. A slight chance of thunderstorms in the morning, then a chance of thunderstorms in the afternoon. Highs around 90. Chance of rain 50%. The coastal waters forecast for the following waters from Swanee River to Apalachicola, Florida, extending from 20 to 60 nautical miles. Coastal waters from Okaloosa, Walton County line to Mexico Beach out to 20 nautical miles. Coastal waters from Mexico Beach to Apalachicola out to 20 nautical miles. Waters from Okaloosa, Walton County line to Mexico Beach 20 to 60 nautical miles. And waters from Mexico Beach to Apalachicola 20 to 60 nautical miles. Tonight, east winds 5 to 10 knots, increasing to 10 to 15 knots late. Seas around 3 feet. Wave detail, southeast 3 feet at 5 seconds. Protected waters a moderate chop. Tuesday, southeast winds 10 to 15 knots. Seas around 3 feet. Wave detail, southeast 3 feet at 5 seconds. Protected waters a moderate chop. Tuesday night, east winds 5 to 10 knots. Seas around 3 feet. Wave detail, southeast 2 feet at 6 seconds. Protected waters a light chop. Wednesday, southeast winds 5 to 10 knots. Seas around 3 feet in the morning, then 1 foot or less. Wave detail, south 2 feet at 7 seconds. Protected waters a light chop. Wednesday night, south winds 5 to 10 knots, becoming east after midnight. Waves 1 foot or less. Wave detail, south 2 feet at 6 seconds. Protected waters a light chop. Thursday, southeast winds 5 to 10 knots. Waves 1 foot or less. Wave detail, south 1 foot at 6 seconds. Protected waters a light chop. Thursday night, south winds 5 to 10 knots, becoming southeast after midnight. Waves 1 foot or less. Protected waters a light chop. Friday, southeast winds 5 to 10 knots. Waves 1 foot or less. Protected waters a light chop. Friday night, south winds 5 to 10 knots, becoming southeast after midnight. Waves 1 foot or less. Protected waters a light chop. Saturday, southeast winds 5 to 10 knots. Waves 1 foot or less. Protected waters a light chop. Saturday night, southeast winds 5 to 10 knots. Waves 1 foot or less. Protected waters a light chop. The coastal waters forecast for the following St. Andrews Bay waterways. Tonight, south winds 5 to 10 knots, diminishing to around 5 knots late this evening, then becoming east after midnight. Protected waters a light chop. Tuesday, southeast winds 5 to 10 knots, becoming south in the afternoon. Protected waters a light chop. Tuesday night, southwest winds 5 to 10 knots, becoming northeast after midnight. Protected waters a light chop. Wednesday, east winds around 5 knots, becoming south in the afternoon. Protected waters a light chop. A slight chance of showers and thunderstorms in the afternoon. Wednesday night, southwest winds 5 to 10 knots, becoming south after midnight. Protected waters a light chop. A slight chance of showers and thunderstorms in the evening. Thursday, east winds around 5 knots, becoming south in the afternoon. Protected waters a light chop. Thursday night, south winds 5 to 10 knots in the evening, becoming light and variable. Protected waters a light chop. Friday, southeast winds around 5 knots, becoming south in the afternoon. Protected waters a light chop. Friday night, south winds 5 to 10 knots, becoming southeast after midnight. Protected waters a light chop. Saturday, southeast winds around 5 knots, becoming south in the afternoon. Protected waters a light chop. A slight chance of showers and thunderstorms in the afternoon. Saturday night, south winds 5 to 10 knots, becoming southeast after midnight. Protected waters a light chop. Winds and waves higher in and near thunderstorms. The tropical weather outlook. For the North Atlantic, Caribbean Sea and the Gulf of America, tropical cyclone formation is not expected during the next 7 days. Tide information for Tuesday, May 19, 2026. St. Mark's River entrance. High 5:31 a.m., low 10:03 a.m.

AM, high 351 PM, low 1138 PM. Apalachicola, low 102 AM, high 951 AM, low 1223 PM, high 452 PM. St. Andrews Bay of Panama City, high 1154 AM, low 1129 PM. Note that the times of high and low tide are 3 minutes earlier at Channel Point than at the St. Mark's River entrance. The average water temperature at Apalachicola was 78.8 degrees. Sunrise and sunset in Tallahassee. May 19, 2026, sunrise 6:41 a.m. Eastern Daylight Time, sunset 8:27 p.m. Eastern Daylight Time. 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This broadcast originates from your National Weather Service office in Tallahassee, Florida. 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The current time is 10:25 p.m. Eastern Daylight Time. High rip current risk in effect from 2 p.m. Eastern Daylight Time or 1 p.m. Central Daylight Time this afternoon through this evening. What? Dangerous rip current expected. Where? Bay, Gulf State Park beaches, and Franklin County beaches. When? From 2 p.m. Eastern Daylight Time or 1 p.m. Central Daylight Time this afternoon through this evening. Impacts. Rip currents can sweep even the best swimmers away from shore into deeper water. Swim near a lifeguard. If caught in a rip current, relax and float. Don't swim against the current. If able, swim in a direction following the shoreline. If unable to escape, trace the shore and call or wave for help. These are the 10 p.m. Eastern Daylight Time conditions. At the Tallahassee Airport, it was clear. The temperature was 78 degrees. The wind was calm. At Florida State University, the temperature was 81 degrees. The wind was southwest at 3 miles an hour. At Apalachicola, it was clear. The temperature was 72 degrees. The wind was calm. At Panama City Northwest, it was clear. The temperature was 75 degrees. The wind was calm. At Dothan, it was partly cloudy. The temperature was 79 degrees. The wind was calm. At Albany, it was clear. The temperature was 73 degrees. The wind was calm. At Valdosta, it was clear. The temperature was 79 degrees. The wind was southeast at 10 miles an hour. Over the marine area, at the buoy south of Apalachicola, winds were northeast at 4 knots and seas were 2 feet. At the buoy south of Panama City, winds were east at 10 knots and seas were 3 feet. At the buoy south of Pensacola, winds were southeast at 10 knots and seas were 3 feet. The forecast for the local area. Tonight, mostly clear. Lows around 70. Southeast winds around 5 miles per hour. Tuesday, sunny. Highs in the lower 90s. Southeast winds around 5 miles per hour. Tuesday night, mostly clear. Lows in the lower 70s. East winds around 5 miles per hour. Wednesday, mostly sunny. A slight chance of showers and thunderstorms in the afternoon. Highs in the lower 90s. Light and variable winds, becoming southeast around 5 miles per hour in the afternoon. Chance of rain 20%. Wednesday night, partly cloudy with a slight chance of showers and thunderstorms in the evening, then mostly clear after midnight. Lows in the lower 70s. South winds around 5 miles per hour in the evening, becoming light and variable. Chance of rain 20%. Thursday, sunny. A slight chance of showers and thunderstorms in the afternoon. Highs in the lower 90s. Chance of rain 20%. Thursday night through Friday night, partly cloudy. Lows in the lower 70s. Highs in the lower 90s. Saturday and Saturday night, partly cloudy. A slight chance of showers and thunderstorms. Highs in the lower 90s. Lows in the lower 70s. Chance of rain 20%. Sunday and Sunday night, partly cloudy. A chance of showers and thunderstorms. Highs around 90. Lows in the lower 70s. Chance of rain 40%. Memorial Day, mostly sunny with a chance of showers. A slight chance of thunderstorms in the morning, then a chance of thunderstorms in the afternoon. Highs around 90. Chance of rain 50%.
The coastal waters forecast for the following waters from Suwannee River to Apalachicola, Florida, extending from 20 to 60 nautical miles. Coastal waters from Okaloosa-Walton County line to Mexico Beach out to 20 nautical miles. Coastal waters from Mexico Beach to Apalachicola out to 20 nautical miles. Waters from Okaloosa-Walton County line to Mexico Beach 20 to 60 nautical miles. And waters from Mexico Beach to Apalachicola 20 to 60 nautical miles. Tonight, east winds 5 to 10 knots, increasing to 10 to 15 knots late. Seas around 3 feet. Wave detail, southeast 3 feet at 5 seconds. Protected waters a moderate chop. Tuesday, southeast winds 10 to 15 knots. Seas around 3 feet. Wave detail, southeast 3 feet at 5 seconds. Protected waters a moderate chop. Tuesday night, east winds 5 to 10 knots. Seas around 3 feet. Wave detail, southeast 2 feet at 6 seconds. Protected waters a light chop. Wednesday, southeast winds 5 to 10 knots. Seas around 3 feet in the morning, then 1 foot or less. Wave detail, south 2 feet at 7 seconds. Protected waters a light chop. Wednesday night, south winds 5 to 10 knots, becoming east after midnight. Waves 1 foot or less. Wave detail, south 2 feet at 6 seconds. Protected waters a light chop. Thursday, southeast winds 5 to 10 knots. Waves 1 foot or less. Wave detail, south 1 foot at 6 seconds. Protected waters a light chop. Thursday night, south winds 5 to 10 knots, becoming southeast after midnight. Waves 1 foot or less. Protected waters a light chop. Friday, southeast winds 5 to 10 knots. Waves 1 foot or less. Protected waters a light chop. Friday night, south winds 5 to 10 knots, becoming southeast after midnight. Waves 1 foot or less. Protected waters a light chop. Saturday, southeast winds 5 to 10 knots. Waves 1 foot or less. Protected waters a light chop. Saturday night, southeast winds 5 to 10 knots. Waves 1 foot or less. Protected waters a light chop. The Tallahassee climate summary for this evening, as of 5 p.m., May 18, 2026. Today's high temperature of 91 degrees occurred at 3:58 p.m. This high was 3 degrees above the normal high of 88. Today's low temperature of 70 degrees occurred at 6:28 a.m. This low was 6 degrees above the normal low of 64. No precipitation fell today, which leaves the monthly total at 3.82 inches. This is 2.26 inches above the normal amount of 1.56 inches for May. The total precipitation for the year still stands at 10.73 inches, which is 8.29 inches below normal. The normal high temperature for tomorrow is 88 degrees, and the normal low is 64. The record high for tomorrow is 96, which last occurred in 1937, and the record low is 46, which occurred in 1976. Sunset tonight is at 8:27 p.m. Sunrise tomorrow is at 6:41 a.m. The coastal waters forecast for the following St. Andrews Bay waterways. Tonight, south winds 5 to 10 knots, diminishing to around 5 knots late this evening, then becoming east after midnight. Protected waters a light chop. Tuesday, southeast winds 5 to 10 knots, becoming south in the afternoon. Protected waters a light chop. Tuesday night, southwest winds 5 to 10 knots, becoming northeast after midnight. Protected waters a light chop. Wednesday, east winds around 5 knots, becoming south in the afternoon. Protected waters a light chop. A slight chance of showers and thunderstorms in the afternoon. Wednesday night, southwest winds 5 to 10 knots, becoming south after midnight, south in the afternoon. Protected waters a light chop. A slight chance of showers and thunderstorms in the afternoon. Wednesday night, southwest winds 5 to 10 knots, becoming south after midnight. Protected waters a light chop. A slight chance of showers and thunderstorms in the evening. Thursday, east winds around 5 knots, becoming south in the afternoon. Protected waters a light chop. Thursday night, south winds 5 to 10 knots in the evening, becoming light and variable. Protected waters a light chop. Friday, southeast winds around 5 knots, becoming south in the afternoon. Protected waters a light chop. Friday night, south winds 5 to 10 knots, becoming southeast after midnight. Protected waters a light chop. Saturday,
southeast winds around 5 knots, becoming south in the afternoon. Protected waters allow

shop. A slight chance of showers and thunderstorms in the afternoon. Saturday night, south winds 5 to 10 knots, becoming southeast after midnight. Protected waters, a light chop. Winds and waves higher and near thunderstorms. The tropical weather outlook. For the North Atlantic, Caribbean Sea, and the Gulf of America, tropical cyclone formation is not expected during the next 7 days. Tide information for Tuesday, May 19, 2026. St. Mark's River entrance. High 5:31 a.m., low 10:03 a.m., high 3:51 p.m., low 11:38 p.m. Apalachicola. Low 1:02 a.m., high 9:51 a.m., low 12:23 p.m., high 4:52 p.m. St. Andrews Bay of Panama City. High 11:54 a.m., low 11:29 p.m. Note that the times of high and low tide are 3 minutes earlier at Shell Point than at the St. Mark's River entrance. The average water temperature at Apalachicola was 78.8 degrees. Sunrise and sunset in Tallahassee. May 19, 2026, sunrise 6:41 a.m. Eastern Daylight Time, sunset 8:27 p.m. Eastern Daylight Time. 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This broadcast originates from your National Weather Service office in Tallahassee, Florida. The latest weather and forecast information can also be accessed by calling our automated forecast line at 850-942-8851. The current time is 10:35 p.m. Eastern Daylight Time. High rip current risk in effect from 2 p.m. Eastern Daylight Time or 1 p.m. Central Daylight Time this afternoon through this evening. What? Dangerous rip current expected. Where? Bay, Gulf State Park beaches, and Franklin County beaches. When? From 2 p.m. Eastern Daylight Time or 1 p.m. Central Daylight Time this afternoon through this evening. Impacts. Rip currents can sweep even the best swimmers away from shore into deeper water. Swim near a lifeguard. If caught in a rip current, relax and float. Don't swim against the current. If able, swim in a direction following the shoreline. If unable to escape, trace the shore and call or wave for help. These are the 10 p.m. Eastern Daylight Time conditions. At the Tallahassee Airport, it was clear. The temperature was 78 degrees. The wind was calm. At Florida State University, the temperature was 81 degrees. The wind was southwest at 3 miles an hour. At Apalachicola, it was clear. The temperature was 72 degrees. The wind was calm. At Panama City Northwest, it was clear. The temperature was 75 degrees. The wind was calm. At Dothan, it was partly cloudy. The temperature was 79 degrees. The wind was calm. At Albany, it was clear. The temperature was 73 degrees. The wind was calm. At Valdosta, it was clear. The temperature was 79 degrees. The wind was southeast at 10 miles an hour. Over the marine area, at the buoy south of Apalachicola, winds were northeast at 4 knots and seas were 2 feet. At the buoy south of Panama City, winds were east at 10 knots and seas were 3 feet. At the buoy south of Pensacola, winds were southeast at 10 knots and seas were 3 feet. The forecast for the local area. Tonight, mostly clear. Lows around 70. Southeast winds around 5 miles per hour. Tuesday, sunny. Highs in the lower 90s. Southeast winds around 5 miles per hour. Tuesday night, mostly clear. Lows in the lower 70s. East winds around 5 miles per hour. Wednesday, mostly sunny. A slight chance of showers and thunderstorms in the afternoon. Highs in the lower 90s. Light and variable winds, becoming southeast around 5 miles per hour in the afternoon. Chance of rain 20%. Wednesday night, partly cloudy with a slight chance of showers and thunderstorms in the evening, then mostly clear after midnight. Lows in the lower 70s. South winds around 5 miles per hour in the evening, becoming light and variable. Chance of rain 20%. Thursday, sunny. A slight chance of showers and thunderstorms in the afternoon. Highs in the lower 90s. Chance of rain 20%. Thursday night through Friday night, partly cloudy. Lows in the lower 70s. Highs in the lower 90s. Saturday and Saturday night, partly cloudy. A slight chance of showers and thunderstorms. Highs in the lower 90s.

but 20 to 60 nautical miles. Tonight, east winds 5 to 10 knots, increasing to 10 to 15 knots late. Seas around 3 feet. Wave detail, southeast 3 feet at 5 seconds. Protected waters a moderate chop. Tuesday, southeast winds 10 to 15 knots. Seas around 3 feet. Wave detail, southeast 3 feet at 5 seconds. Protected waters a moderate chop. Tuesday night, east winds 5 to 10 knots. Seas around 3 feet. Wave detail, southeast 2 feet at 6 seconds. Protected waters a light chop. Wednesday, southeast winds 5 to 10 knots. Seas around 3 feet in the morning, then 1 foot or less. Wave detail, south 2 feet at 7 seconds. Protected waters a light chop. Wednesday night, south winds 5 to 10 knots, becoming east after midnight. Waves 1 foot or less. Wave detail, south 2 feet at 6 seconds. Protected waters a light chop. Thursday, southeast winds 5 to 10 knots. Waves 1 foot or less. Wave detail, south 1 foot at 6 seconds. Protected waters a light chop. Thursday night, south winds 5 to 10 knots, becoming southeast after midnight. Waves 1 foot or less. Protected waters a light chop. Friday, southeast winds 5 to 10 knots. Waves 1 foot or less. Protected waters a light chop. Friday night, south winds 5 to 10 knots, becoming southeast after midnight. Waves 1 foot or less. Protected waters a light chop. Saturday, southeast winds 5 to 10 knots. Waves 1 foot or less. Protected waters a light chop. Saturday night, southeast winds 5 to 10 knots. Waves 1 foot or less. Protected waters a light chop. The coastal waters forecast for the following St. Andrews Bay waterways. Tonight, south winds 5 to 10 knots, diminishing to around 5 knots late this evening, then becoming east after midnight. Protected waters a light chop. Tuesday, southeast winds 5 to 10 knots, becoming south in the afternoon. Protected waters a light chop. Tuesday night, southwest winds 5 to 10 knots, becoming northeast after midnight. Protected waters a light chop. Wednesday, east winds around 5 knots, becoming south in the afternoon. Protected waters a light chop. A slight chance of showers and thunderstorms in the afternoon. Wednesday night, southwest winds 5 to 10 knots, becoming south after midnight. Protected waters a light chop. A slight chance of showers and thunderstorms in the evening. Thursday, east winds around 5 knots, becoming south in the afternoon. Protected waters a light chop. Thursday night, south winds 5 to 10 knots in the evening, becoming light and variable. Protected waters a light chop. Friday, southeast winds around 5 knots, becoming south in the afternoon. Protected waters a light chop. Friday night, south winds 5 to 10 knots, becoming southeast after midnight. Protected waters a light chop. Saturday, southeast winds around 5 knots, becoming south in the afternoon. Protected waters a light chop. A slight chance of showers and thunderstorms in the afternoon. Saturday night, south winds 5 to 10 knots, becoming southeast after midnight. Protected waters a light chop. Winds and waves higher in and near thunderstorms. The tropical weather outlook. For the North Atlantic, Caribbean Sea, and the Gulf of America, tropical cyclone formation is not expected during the next 7 days. Tide information for Tuesday, May 19, 2026. St. Marks River entrance. High 5:31 a.m., low 10:03 a.m., high 3:51 p.m., low 11:38 p.m. Apalachicola. Low 1:02 a.m., high 9:51 a.m., low 12:23 p.m., high 4:52 p.m. St. Andrews Bay of Panama City. High 11:54 a.m., low 11:29 p.m. Note that the times of high and low tide are 3 minutes earlier at Channel Point than at the St. Marks River entrance. The average water temperature at Apalachicola was 78.8 degrees. Sunrise and sunset in Tallahassee. May 19, 2026, sunrise 6:41 a.m. Eastern Daylight Time, sunset 8:27 p.m. Eastern Daylight Time. 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This broadcast originates from your National Weather Service office in Tallahassee, Florida.
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The current time is 10:44 p.m. Eastern Daylight Time. High rip current risk in effect from 2 p.m. Eastern Daylight Time or 1 p.m. Central Daylight Time this afternoon through this evening. What? Dangerous rip currents expected. Where? Bay, Gulf State Park beaches, and Franklin County beaches. When? From 2 p.m. Eastern Daylight Time or 1 p.m. Central Daylight Time this afternoon through this evening. Impacts. Rip currents can sweep even the best swimmers away from shore into deeper water. Swim near a lifeguard. If caught in a rip current, relax and float. Don't swim against the current. If able, swim in a direction following the shoreline. If unable to escape, trace the shore and call or wave for help. These are the 10 p.m. Eastern Daylight Time conditions. At the Tallahassee Airport, it was clear. The temperature was 78 degrees. The wind was calm. At Florida State University, the temperature was 81 degrees. The wind was southwest at 3 miles an hour. At Apalachicola, it was clear. The temperature was 72 degrees. The wind was calm. At Panama City Northwest, it was clear. The temperature was 75 degrees. The wind was calm. At Dothan, it was partly cloudy. The temperature was 79 degrees. The wind was calm. At Albany, it was clear. The temperature was 73 degrees. The wind was calm. At Valdosta, it was clear. The temperature was 79 degrees. The wind was southeast at 10 miles an hour. Over the marine area, at the buoy south of Apalachicola, winds were northeast at 4 knots and seas were 2 feet. At the buoy south of Panama City, winds were east at 10 knots and seas were 3 feet. At the buoy south of Pensacola, winds were southeast at 10 knots and seas were 3 feet. The forecast for the local area. Tonight, mostly clear. Lows around 70. Southeast winds around 5 miles per hour. Tuesday, sunny. Highs in the lower 90s. Southeast winds around 5 miles per hour. Tuesday night, mostly clear. Lows in the lower 70s. East winds around 5 miles per hour. Wednesday, mostly sunny. A slight chance of showers and thunderstorms in the afternoon. Highs in the lower 90s. Light and variable winds, becoming southeast around 5 miles per hour in the afternoon. Chance of rain 20%. Wednesday night, partly cloudy with a slight chance of showers and thunderstorms in the evening, then mostly clear after midnight. Lows in the lower 70s. South winds around 5 miles per hour in the evening, becoming light and variable. Chance of rain 20%. Thursday, sunny. A slight chance of showers and thunderstorms in the afternoon. Highs in the lower 90s. Chance of rain 20%. Thursday night through Friday night, partly cloudy. Lows in the lower 70s. Highs in the lower 90s. Saturday and Saturday night, partly cloudy. A slight chance of showers and thunderstorms. Highs in the lower 90s. Lows in the lower 70s. Chance of rain 20%. Sunday and Sunday night, partly cloudy. A chance of showers and thunderstorms. Highs around 90. Lows in the lower 70s. Chance of rain 40%. Memorial Day, mostly sunny with a chance of showers. A slight chance of thunderstorms in the morning, then a chance of thunderstorms in the afternoon. Highs around 90. Chance of rain 50%. The coastal waters forecast for the following waters from Suwannee River to Apalachicola, Florida, extending from 20 to 60 nautical miles. Coastal waters from Okaloosa-Walton County line to Mexico Beach out to 20 nautical miles. Coastal waters from Mexico Beach to Apalachicola out to 20 nautical miles. Waters from Okaloosa-Walton County line to Mexico Beach 20 to 60 nautical miles. And waters from Mexico Beach to Apalachicola 20 to 60 nautical miles. Tonight, east winds 5 to 10 knots, increasing to 10 to 15 knots late. Seas around 3 feet. Wave detail, southeast 3 feet at 5 seconds. Protected waters a moderate chop. Tuesday, southeast winds 10 to 15 knots. Seas around 3 feet. Wave detail, southeast 3 feet at 5 seconds. Protected waters a moderate chop. Tuesday night, east winds 5 to 10 knots. Seas around 3 feet. Wave detail, southeast 2 feet at 6 seconds. Protected waters a light chop.

Wednesday, southeast winds 5 to 10 knots. Seas around 3 feet in the morning, then 1 foot or less. Wave detail, south 2 feet at 7 seconds. Protected waters a light chop. Wednesday night, south winds 5 to 10 knots, becoming east after midnight. Waves 1 foot or less. Wave detail, south 2 feet at 6 seconds. Protected waters a light chop. Thursday, southeast winds 5 to 10 knots. Waves 1 foot or less. Wave detail, south 1 foot at 6 seconds. Protected waters a light chop. Thursday night, south winds 5 to 10 knots, becoming southeast after midnight. Waves 1 foot or less. Protected waters a light chop. Friday, southeast winds 5 to 10 knots. Waves 1 foot or less. Protected waters a light chop. Friday night, south winds 5 to 10 knots, becoming southeast after midnight. Waves 1 foot or less. Protected waters a light chop. Saturday, southeast winds 5 to 10 knots. Waves 1 foot or less. Protected waters a light chop. Saturday night, southeast winds 5 to 10 knots. Waves 1 foot or less. Protected waters a light chop. The coastal waters forecast for the following St. Andrews Bay waterways. Tonight, south winds 5 to 10 knots, diminishing to around 5 knots late this evening, then becoming east after midnight. Protected waters a light chop. Tuesday, southeast winds 5 to 10 knots, becoming south in the afternoon. Protected waters a light chop. Tuesday night, southwest winds 5 to 10 knots, becoming northeast after midnight. Protected waters a light chop. Wednesday, east winds around 5 knots, becoming south in the afternoon. Protected waters a light chop. A slight chance of showers and thunderstorms in the afternoon. Wednesday night, southwest winds 5 to 10 knots, becoming south after midnight. Protected waters a light chop. A slight chance of showers and thunderstorms in the evening. Thursday, east winds around 5 knots, becoming south in the afternoon. Protected waters a light chop. Thursday night, south winds 5 to 10 knots in the evening, becoming light and variable. Protected waters a light chop. Friday, southeast winds around 5 knots, becoming south in the afternoon. Protected waters a light chop. Friday night, south winds 5 to 10 knots, becoming southeast after midnight. Protected waters a light chop. Saturday, southeast winds around 5 knots, becoming south in the afternoon. Protected waters a light chop. A slight chance of showers and thunderstorms in the afternoon. Saturday night, south winds 5 to 10 knots, becoming southeast after midnight. Protected waters a light chop. Winds and waves higher and near thunderstorms. The tropical weather outlook. For the North Atlantic, Caribbean Sea and the Gulf of America, tropical cyclone formation is not expected during the next 7 days. Tide information for Tuesday, May 19, 2026. St. Mark's River entrance. High 5:31 a.m., low 10:03 a.m., high 3:51 p.m., low 11:38 p.m. Apalachicola. Low 1:02 a.m., high 9:51 a.m., low 12:23 p.m., high 4:52 p.m. St. Andrews Bay of Panama City. High 11:54 a.m., low 11:29 p.m. Note that the times of high and low tide are 3 minutes earlier at Shell Point than at the St. Mark's River entrance. The average water temperature at Apalachicola was 78.8 degrees. Sunrise and sunset in Tallahassee. May 19, 2026, sunrise 6:41 a.m. Eastern Daylight Time, sunset 8:27 p.m. Eastern Daylight Time. 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This broadcast originates from your National Weather Service office in Tallahassee, Florida. The latest weather and forecast information can also be accessed by calling our automated forecast line at 850-942-8851. The current time is 10:54 p.m. Eastern Daylight Time. High rip current risk in effect from 2 p.m. Eastern Daylight Time or 1 p.m. Central Daylight Time this afternoon through this evening. What? Dangerous rip current expected. Where, Bay, Gulf State Park beaches, and Franklin County beaches. When, from 2 p.m. Eastern Daylight Time, or 1 p.m. Central Daylight Time this afternoon through this evening. Impacts,
Rip currents can sweep even the best swimmers away from shore into deeper

water. 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If unable to escape, face the shore and call or wave for help. These are the 10 p.m. Eastern Daylight Time conditions. At the Tallahassee Airport, it was clear. The temperature was 78 degrees. The wind was calm. At Florida State University, the temperature was 81 degrees. The wind was southwest at 3 miles an hour. At Apalachicola, it was clear. The temperature was 72 degrees. The wind was calm. At Panama City Northwest, it was clear. The temperature was 75 degrees. The wind was calm. At Dothan, it was partly cloudy. The temperature was 79 degrees. The wind was calm. At Albany, it was clear. The temperature was 73 degrees. The wind was calm. At Valdosta, it was clear. The temperature was 79 degrees. The wind was southeast at 10 miles an hour. Over the marine area, at the buoys south of Apalachicola, winds were northeast at 4 knots and seas were 2 feet. At the buoys south of Panama City, winds were east at 10 knots and seas were 3 feet. At the buoys south of Pensacola, winds were southeast at 10 knots and seas were 3 feet. The forecast for the local area. Tonight, mostly clear. Lows around 70. Southeast winds around 5 miles per hour. Tuesday, sunny. Highs in the lower 90s. Southeast winds around 5 miles per hour. Tuesday night, mostly clear. Lows in the lower 70s. East winds around 5 miles per hour. Wednesday, mostly sunny. A slight chance of showers and thunderstorms in the afternoon. Highs in the lower 90s. Light and variable winds, becoming southeast around 5 miles per hour in the afternoon. Chance of rain 20%. Wednesday night, partly cloudy with a slight chance of showers and thunderstorms in the evening, then mostly clear after midnight. Lows in the lower 70s. South winds around 5 miles per hour in the evening, becoming light and variable. Chance of rain 20%. Thursday, sunny. A slight chance of showers and thunderstorms in the afternoon. Highs in the lower 90s. Chance of rain 20%. Thursday night through Friday night, partly cloudy. Lows in the lower 70s. Highs in the lower 90s. Saturday and Saturday night, partly cloudy. A slight chance of showers and thunderstorms. Highs in the lower 90s. Lows in the lower 70s. Chance of rain 20%. Sunday and Sunday night, partly cloudy. A chance of showers and thunderstorms. Highs around 90. Lows in the lower 70s. Chance of rain 40%. Memorial Day, mostly sunny with a chance of showers. A slight chance of thunderstorms in the morning, then a chance of thunderstorms in the afternoon. Highs around 90. Chance of rain 50%. The coastal waters forecast for the following waters from Suwannee River to Apalachicola, Florida, extending from 20 to 60 nautical miles. Coastal waters from Okaloosa, Walton County line to Mexico Beach out to 20 nautical miles. Coastal waters from Mexico Beach to Apalachicola out to 20 nautical miles. Waters from Okaloosa, Walton County line to Mexico Beach 20 to 60 nautical miles. And waters from Mexico Beach to Apalachicola 20 to 60 nautical miles. Tonight, east winds 5 to 10 knots, increasing to 10 to 15 knots late. Seas around 3 feet. Wave detail, southeast 3 feet at 5 seconds. Protected waters a moderate chop. Tuesday, southeast winds 10 to 15 knots. Seas around 3 feet. Wave detail, southeast 3 feet at 5 seconds. Protected waters a moderate chop. Tuesday night, east winds 5 to 10 knots. Seas around 3 feet. Wave detail, southeast 2 feet at 6 seconds. Protected waters a light chop. Wednesday, southeast winds 5 to 10 knots. Seas around 3 feet in the morning, then 1 foot or less. Wave detail, south 2 feet at 7 seconds. Protected waters a light chop. Wednesday night, south winds 5 to 10 knots, becoming east after midnight. Waves 1 foot or less. Wave detail, south 2 feet at 6 seconds. Protected waters a light chop. Thursday, southeast winds 5 to 10 knots. Waves 1 foot or less. Wave detail, south 1 foot at 6 seconds. Protected waters a light chop. Thursday night,

South winds 5 to 10 knots, becoming southeast after midnight. Waves 1 foot or less. Protected waters a light shop. Friday, southeast winds 5 to 10 knots. Waves 1 foot or less. Protected waters a light shop. Friday night, south winds 5 to 10 knots, becoming southeast after midnight. Waves 1 foot or less. Protected waters a light shop. Saturday, southeast winds 5 to 10 knots. Waves 1 foot or less. Protected waters a light shop. Saturday night, southeast winds 5 to 10 knots. Waves 1 foot or less. Protected waters a light shop. The Tallahassee climate summary for this evening, as of 5 p.m., May 18, 2026. Today's high temperature of 91 degrees occurred at 3:58 p.m. This high was 3 degrees above the normal high of 88. Today's low temperature of 70 degrees occurred at 6:28 a.m. This low was 6 degrees above the normal low of 64. No precipitation fell today, which leaves the monthly total at 3.82 inches. This is 2.26 inches above the normal amount of 1.56 inches for May. The total precipitation for the year still stands at 10.73 inches, which is 8.29 inches below normal. The normal high temperature for tomorrow is 88 degrees, and the normal low is 64. The record high for tomorrow is 96, which last occurred in 1937, and the record low is 46, which occurred in 1976. Sunset tonight is at 8:27 p.m. Sunrise tomorrow is at 6:41 a.m. The coastal waters forecast for the following St. Andrews Bay waterways. Tonight, south winds 5 to 10 knots, diminishing to around 5 knots late this evening, then becoming east after midnight. Protected waters a light shop. Tuesday, southeast winds 5 to 10 knots, becoming south in the afternoon. Protected waters a light shop. Tuesday night, southwest winds 5 to 10 knots, becoming northeast after midnight. Protected waters a light shop. Wednesday, east winds around 5 knots, becoming south in the afternoon. Protected waters a light shop. A slight chance of showers and thunderstorms in the afternoon. Wednesday night, southwest winds 5 to 10 knots, becoming south after midnight. Protected waters a light shop. A slight chance of showers and thunderstorms in the evening. Thursday, east winds around 5 knots, becoming south in the afternoon. Protected waters a light shop. Thursday night, south winds 5 to 10 knots in the evening, becoming light and variable. Protected waters a light shop. Friday, southeast winds around 5 knots, becoming south in the afternoon. Protected waters a light shop. Friday night, south winds 5 to 10 knots, becoming southeast after midnight. Protected waters a light shop. Saturday, southeast winds around 5 knots, becoming south in the afternoon. Protected waters a light shop. A slight chance of showers and thunderstorms in the afternoon. Saturday night, south winds 5 to 10 knots, becoming southeast after midnight. Protected waters a light shop. Winds and waves higher in and near thunderstorms. The tropical weather outlook. For the North Atlantic, Caribbean Sea, and the Gulf of America, tropical cyclone formation is not expected during the next 7 days. Tide information for Tuesday, May 19, 2026. St. Marks River entrance. High 5:31 a.m., low 10:03 a.m., high 3:51 p.m., low 11:38 p.m. Apalachicola. Low 1:02 a.m., high 9:51 a.m., low 12:23 p.m., high 4:52 p.m. St. Andrews Bay at Panama City. High 11:54 a.m., low 11:29 p.m. Note that the times of high and low tide are 3 minutes earlier at Shell Point than at the St. Marks River entrance. The average water temperature at Apalachicola was 78.8 degrees. Sunrise and sunset in Tallahassee. May 19, 2026, sunrise 6:41 a.m. Eastern Daylight Time, sunset 8:27 p.m. Eastern Daylight Time. 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The current time is 11:04 p.m. Eastern Daylight Time. High rip current risk in effect from 2 p.m. Eastern Daylight Time.

time, or 1 p.m. Central Daylight Time this afternoon through this evening. What? Dangerous recurrence expected. Where? Bay, Gulf State Park beaches, and Franklin County beaches. When? From 2 p.m. Eastern Daylight Time, or 1 p.m. Central Daylight Time this afternoon through this evening. Impacts. Rip currents can sweep even the best swimmers away from shore into deeper water. Swim near a lifeguard. If caught in a rip current, relax and float. Don't swim against the current. If able, swim in a direction following the shoreline. If unable to escape, trace the shore and call or wave for help. These are the 11 p.m. Eastern Daylight Time conditions. At the Tallahassee Airport, it was clear. The temperature was 72 degrees. The wind was calm. The report from Florida State University was not available. At Apalachicola, it was clear. The temperature was 71 degrees. The wind was calm. At Panama City Northwest, it was clear. The temperature was 71 degrees. The wind was north at 3 miles an hour. At Dothan, it was partly cloudy. The temperature was 77 degrees. The wind was variable at 3 miles an hour. At Albany, it was clear. The temperature was 70 degrees. The wind was northeast at 7 miles an hour. The report from Valdosta was not available. Over the marine area, at the buoy south of Apalachicola, winds were northeast at 4 knots. At the buoy south of Panama City, winds were east at 10 knots. At the buoy south of Pensacola, winds were southeast at 12 knots. The forecast for the local area. Tonight, mostly clear. Lows around 70. Southeast winds around 5 miles per hour. Tuesday, sunny. Highs in the lower 90s. Southeast winds around 5 miles per hour. Tuesday night, mostly clear. Lows in the lower 70s. East winds around 5 miles per hour. Wednesday, mostly sunny. A slight chance of showers and thunderstorms in the afternoon. Highs in the lower 90s. Light and variable winds, becoming southeast around 5 miles per hour in the afternoon. Chance of rain 20%. Wednesday night, partly cloudy with a slight chance of showers and thunderstorms in the evening, then mostly clear after midnight. Lows in the lower 70s. South winds around 5 miles per hour in the evening, becoming light and variable. Chance of rain 20%. Thursday, sunny. A slight chance of showers and thunderstorms in the afternoon. Highs in the lower 90s. Chance of rain 20%. Thursday night through Friday night, partly cloudy. Lows in the lower 70s. Highs in the lower 90s. Saturday and Saturday night, partly cloudy. A slight chance of showers and thunderstorms. Highs in the lower 90s. Lows in the lower 70s. Chance of rain 20%. Sunday and Sunday night, partly cloudy. A chance of showers and thunderstorms. Highs around 90. Lows in the lower 70s. Chance of rain 40%. Memorial Day, mostly sunny with a chance of showers. A slight chance of thunderstorms in the morning, then a chance of thunderstorms in the afternoon. Highs around 90. Chance of rain 50%. The coastal waters forecast for the following: waters from Suwannee River to Apalachicola, Florida, extending from 20 to 60 nautical miles. Coastal waters from Okaloosa-Walton County line to Mexico Beach out to 20 nautical miles. Coastal waters from Mexico Beach to Apalachicola out to 20 nautical miles. Waters from Okaloosa-Walton County line to Mexico Beach 20 to 60 nautical miles. And waters from Mexico Beach to Apalachicola 20 to 60 nautical miles. Tonight, east winds 5 to 10 knots, increasing to 10 to 15 knots late. Seas around 3 feet. Wave detail, southeast 3 feet at 5 seconds. Protected waters a moderate chop. Tuesday, southeast winds 10 to 15 knots. Seas around 3 feet. Wave detail, southeast 3 feet at 5 seconds. Protected waters a moderate chop. Tuesday night, east winds 5 to 10 knots. Seas around 3 feet. Wave detail, southeast 2 feet at 6 seconds. Protected waters a light chop. Wednesday, southeast winds 5 to 10 knots. Seas around 3 feet in the morning, then 1 foot or less. Wave detail, south 2 feet at 7 seconds. Protected waters a light chop. Wednesday night, south winds 5 to 10 knots, becoming east after midnight. Waves 1 foot or less. Wave detail,
south 2 feet at 6 seconds.

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Thursday, southeast winds 5 to 10 knots. Waves 1 foot or less. Wave detail, south 1 foot at 6 seconds. 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Thursday night, south winds 5 to 10 knots, becoming southeast after midnight. 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Friday, southeast winds 5 to 10 knots. 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Friday night, south winds 5 to 10 knots, becoming southeast after midnight. 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Saturday, southeast winds 5 to 10 knots. 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Saturday night, southeast winds 5 to 10 knots. 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The coastal waters forecast for the following St. Andrews Bay waterways. Tonight, south winds 5 to 10 knots, diminishing to around 5 knots late this evening, then becoming east after midnight. Protected Waters Light Shop. Tuesday, southeast winds 5 to 10 knots, becoming south in the afternoon. 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Tuesday night, southwest winds 5 to 10 knots, becoming northeast after midnight. 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Wednesday, east winds around 5 knots, becoming south in the afternoon. 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A slight chance of showers and thunderstorms in the afternoon. Wednesday night, southwest winds 5 to 10 knots, becoming south after midnight. Protected Waters Light Shop. A slight chance of showers and thunderstorms in the evening. Thursday, east winds around 5 knots, becoming south in the afternoon. 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Thursday night, south winds 5 to 10 knots in the evening, becoming light and variable. 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Friday, southeast winds around 5 knots, becoming south in the afternoon. 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Friday night, south winds 5 to 10 knots, becoming southeast after midnight. 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Saturday, southeast winds around 5 knots, becoming south in the afternoon. 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A slight chance of showers and thunderstorms in the afternoon. Saturday night, south winds 5 to 10 knots, becoming southeast after midnight. Protected Waters Light Shop. Winds and waves higher and near thunderstorms. The Tropical Weather Outlook. For the North Atlantic, Caribbean Sea, and the Gulf of America, tropical cyclone formation is not expected during the next 7 days. Tide information for Tuesday, May 19, 2026. St. Marks River entrance. High 5:31 a.m., low 10:03 a.m., high 3:51 p.m., low 11:38 p.m. Apalachicola. Low 1:02 a.m., high 9:51 a.m., low 12:23 p.m., high 4:52 p.m. St. Andrews Bay of Panama City. High 11:54 a.m., low 11:29 p.m. Note that the times of high and low tide are 3 minutes earlier at Shell Point than at the St. Marks River entrance. The average water temperature at Apalachicola was 78.8 degrees. Sunrise and sunset in Tallahassee. May 19, 2026, sunrise 6:41 a.m. Eastern Daylight Time, sunset 8:27 p.m. Eastern Daylight Time. 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This broadcast originates from your National Weather Service office in Tallahassee, Florida. 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The current time is 11:13 p.m. Eastern Daylight Time. High rip current risk in effect from 2 p.m. Eastern Daylight Time or 1 p.m. Central Daylight Time this afternoon through this evening. What? Dangerous rip current expected. Where? Bay, Gulf State Park beaches, and Franklin County beaches. When? From 2 p.m. Eastern Daylight Time or 1 p.m. Central Daylight Time this afternoon through this evening. Impacts. Rip currents can sweep even the best swimmers away from shore into deeper water. Swim near a lifeguard. If caught in a rip current, relax and float. Don't swim against the current. If able, swim in a direction following the shoreline. If unable to escape, trace the shore and call or wave for help. These are the 11 p.m. Eastern Daylight Time conditions. At the Tallahassee Airport, it was clear,

The temperature was 72 degrees. The wind was calm. At Florida State University, the temperature was 79 degrees. The wind was calm. At Apalachicola, it was clear. The temperature was 71 degrees. The wind was calm. At Panama City Northwest, it was clear. The temperature was 71 degrees. The wind was north at 3 miles an hour. At Dothan, it was partly cloudy. The temperature was 77 degrees. The wind was variable at 3 miles an hour. At Albany, it was clear. The temperature was 70 degrees. The wind was northeast at 7 miles an hour. The report from Valdosta was not available. Over the marine area, at the buoy south of Apalachicola, winds were northeast at 6 knots and seas were 2 feet. At the buoy south of Panama City, winds were east at 10 knots and seas were 4 feet. At the buoy south of Pensacola, winds were southeast at 10 knots and seas were 3 feet. The forecast for the local area. Tonight, mostly clear. Lows around 70. Southeast winds around 5 miles per hour. Tuesday, sunny. Highs in the lower 90s. Southeast winds around 5 miles per hour. Tuesday night, mostly clear. Lows in the lower 70s. East winds around 5 miles per hour. Wednesday, mostly sunny. A slight chance of showers and thunderstorms in the afternoon. Highs in the lower 90s. Light and variable winds, becoming southeast around 5 miles per hour in the afternoon. Chance of rain 20%. Wednesday night, partly cloudy with a slight chance of showers and thunderstorms in the evening, then mostly clear after midnight. Lows in the lower 70s. South winds around 5 miles per hour in the evening, becoming light and variable. Chance of rain 20%. Thursday, sunny. A slight chance of showers and thunderstorms in the afternoon. Highs in the lower 90s. Chance of rain 20%. Thursday night through Friday night, partly cloudy. Lows in the lower 70s. Highs in the lower 90s. Saturday and Saturday night, partly cloudy. A slight chance of showers and thunderstorms. Highs in the lower 90s. Lows in the lower 70s. Chance of rain 20%. Sunday and Sunday night, partly cloudy. A chance of showers and thunderstorms. Highs around 90. Lows in the lower 70s. Chance of rain 40%. Memorial Day, mostly sunny with a chance of showers. A slight chance of thunderstorms in the morning, then a chance of thunderstorms in the afternoon. Highs around 90. Chance of rain 50%. The coastal waters forecast for the following waters from Suwannee River to Apalachicola, Florida, extending from 20 to 60 nautical miles. Coastal waters from Okaloosa-Walton County line to Mexico Beach out to 20 nautical miles. Coastal waters from Mexico Beach to Apalachicola out to 20 nautical miles. Waters from Okaloosa-Walton County line to Mexico Beach 20 to 60 nautical miles. And waters from Mexico Beach to Apalachicola 20 to 60 nautical miles. Tonight, east winds 5 to 10 knots, increasing to 10 to 15 knots late. Seas around 3 feet. Wave detail, southeast 3 feet at 5 seconds. Protected waters a moderate chop. Tuesday, southeast winds 10 to 15 knots. Seas around 3 feet. Wave detail, southeast 3 feet at 5 seconds. Protected waters a moderate chop. Tuesday night, east winds 5 to 10 knots. Seas around 3 feet. Wave detail, southeast 2 feet at 6 seconds. Protected waters a light chop. Wednesday, southeast winds 5 to 10 knots. Seas around 3 feet in the morning, then 1 foot or less. Wave detail, south 2 feet at 7 seconds. Protected waters a light chop. Wednesday night, south winds 5 to 10 knots, becoming east after midnight. Waves 1 foot or less. Wave detail, south 2 feet at 6 seconds. Protected waters a light chop. Thursday, southeast winds 5 to 10 knots. Waves 1 foot or less. Wave detail, south 1 foot at 6 seconds. Protected waters a light chop. Thursday night, south winds 5 to 10 knots, becoming southeast after midnight. Waves 1 foot or less. Protected waters a light chop. Friday, southeast winds 5 to 10 knots. Waves 1 foot or less. Protected waters a light chop. Friday night, south winds 5 to 10 knots, becoming southeast after midnight. Waves 1 foot or less. Protected waters a light chop.

Saturday, southeast winds 5 to 10 knots. Waves 1 foot or less. Protected waters a light chop. Saturday night, southeast winds 5 to 10 knots. Waves 1 foot or less. Protected waters a light chop. The coastal waters forecast for the following St. Andrews Bay waterways. Tonight, south winds 5 to 10 knots, diminishing to around 5 knots late this evening, then becoming east after midnight. Protected waters a light chop. Tuesday, southeast winds 5 to 10 knots, becoming south in the afternoon. Protected waters a light chop. Tuesday night, southwest winds 5 to 10 knots, becoming northeast after midnight. Protected waters a light chop. Wednesday, east winds around 5 knots, becoming south in the afternoon. Protected waters a light chop. A slight chance of showers and thunderstorms in the afternoon. Wednesday night, southwest winds 5 to 10 knots, becoming south after midnight. Protected waters a light chop. A slight chance of showers and thunderstorms in the evening. Thursday, east winds around 5 knots, becoming south in the afternoon. Protected waters a light chop. Thursday night, south winds 5 to 10 knots in the evening, becoming light and variable. Protected waters a light chop. Friday, southeast winds around 5 knots, becoming south in the afternoon. Protected waters a light chop. Friday night, south winds 5 to 10 knots, becoming southeast after midnight. Protected waters a light chop. Saturday, southeast winds around 5 knots, becoming south in the afternoon. Protected waters a light chop. A slight chance of showers and thunderstorms in the afternoon. Saturday night, south winds 5 to 10 knots, becoming southeast after midnight. Protected waters a light chop. Winds and waves higher and near thunderstorms. The Tropical Weather Outlook. For the North Atlantic, Caribbean Sea, and the Gulf of America, tropical cyclone formation is not expected during the next 7 days. Tide information for Tuesday, May 19, 2026. St. Mark's River entrance. High 5:31 a.m., low 10:03 a.m., high 3:51 p.m., low 11:38 p.m. Apalachicola. Low 1:02 a.m., high 9:51 a.m., low 12:23 p.m., high 4:52 p.m. St. Andrews Bay of Panama City. High 11:54 a.m., low 11:29 p.m. Note that the times of high and low tide are 3 minutes earlier at Shell Point than at the St. Mark's River entrance. The average water temperature at Apalachicola was 78.8 degrees. Sunrise and sunset in Tallahassee. May 19, 2026, sunrise 6:41 a.m. Eastern Daylight Time, sunset 8:27 p.m. Eastern Daylight Time. 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This broadcast originates from your National Weather Service office in Tallahassee, Florida. The latest weather and forecast information can also be accessed by calling our automated forecast line at 850-942-8851. The current time is 11:23 p.m. Eastern Daylight Time. High risk current risk in effect from 2 p.m. Eastern Daylight Time or 1 p.m. Central Daylight Time this afternoon through this evening. What? Dangerous rip currents expected. Where? Bay, Gulf State Park beaches, and Franklin County beaches. When? From 2 p.m. Eastern Daylight Time or 1 p.m. Central Daylight Time this afternoon through this evening. Impacts. Rip currents can sweep even the best swimmers away from shore into deeper water. Swim near a lifeguard. If caught in a rip current, relax and float. Don't swim against the current. If able, swim in a direction following the shoreline. If unable to escape, face the shore and call or wave for help. These are the 11 p.m. Eastern Daylight Time conditions. At the Tallahassee Airport, it was clear. The temperature was 72 degrees. The wind was calm. At Florida State University, the temperature was 79 degrees. The wind was calm. At Apalachicola, it was clear. The temperature was 71 degrees. The wind was calm. At Panama City Northwest, it was clear. The temperature was 71 degrees. The wind was north at 3 miles an hour. At Dothan, it was partly cloudy. The temperature was 77 degrees. The wind was variable at 3 miles an hour. At Albany, it was clear. The temperature was 70 degrees. The wind was northeast at 7 miles an hour.

miles an hour. The report from Valdosta was not available. Over the marine area, at the buoy south of Apalachicola, winds were northeast at 6 knots and seas were 2 feet. At the buoy south of Panama City, winds were east at 10 knots and seas were 4 feet. At the buoy south of Pensacola, winds were southeast at 10 knots and seas were 3 feet. The forecast for the local area. Tonight, mostly clear. Lows around 70. Southeast winds around 5 miles per hour. Tuesday, sunny. Highs in the lower 90s. Southeast winds around 5 miles per hour. Tuesday night, mostly clear. Lows in the lower 70s. East winds around 5 miles per hour. Wednesday, mostly sunny. A slight chance of showers and thunderstorms in the afternoon. Highs in the lower 90s. Light and variable winds, becoming southeast around 5 miles per hour in the afternoon. Chance of rain 20%. Wednesday night, partly cloudy with a slight chance of showers and thunderstorms in the evening, then mostly clear after midnight. Lows in the lower 70s. South winds around 5 miles per hour in the evening, becoming light and variable. Chance of rain 20%. Thursday, sunny. A slight chance of showers and thunderstorms in the afternoon. Highs in the lower 90s. Chance of rain 20%. Thursday night through Friday night, partly cloudy. Lows in the lower 70s. Highs in the lower 90s. Saturday and Saturday night, partly cloudy. A slight chance of showers and thunderstorms. Highs in the lower 90s. Lows in the lower 70s. Chance of rain 20%. Sunday and Sunday night, partly cloudy. A chance of showers and thunderstorms. Highs around 90. Lows in the lower 70s. Chance of rain 40%. Memorial Day, mostly sunny with a chance of showers. A slight chance of thunderstorms in the morning, then a chance of thunderstorms in the afternoon. Highs around 90. Chance of rain 50%. The coastal waters forecast for the following: waters from Suwannee River to Apalachicola, Florida, extending from 20 to 60 nautical miles. Coastal waters from Okaloosa-Walton County line to Mexico Beach out to 20 nautical miles. Coastal waters from Mexico Beach to Apalachicola out to 20 nautical miles. Waters from Okaloosa-Walton County line to Mexico Beach 20 to 60 nautical miles. And waters from Mexico Beach to Apalachicola 20 to 60 nautical miles. Tonight, east winds 5 to 10 knots, increasing to 10 to 15 knots late. Seas around 3 feet. Wave detail, southeast 3 feet at 5 seconds. Protected waters a moderate chop. Tuesday, southeast winds 10 to 15 knots. Seas around 3 feet. Wave detail, southeast 3 feet at 5 seconds. Protected waters a moderate chop. Tuesday night, east winds 5 to 10 knots. Seas around 3 feet. Wave detail, southeast 2 feet at 6 seconds. Protected waters a light chop. Wednesday, southeast winds 5 to 10 knots. Seas around 3 feet in the morning, then 1 foot or less. Wave detail, south 2 feet at 7 seconds. Protected waters a light chop. Wednesday night, south winds 5 to 10 knots, becoming east after midnight. Waves 1 foot or less. Wave detail, south 2 feet at 6 seconds. Protected waters a light chop. Thursday, southeast winds 5 to 10 knots. Waves 1 foot or less. Wave detail, south 1 foot at 6 seconds. Protected waters a light chop. Thursday night, south winds 5 to 10 knots, becoming southeast after midnight. Waves 1 foot or less. Protected waters a light chop. Friday, southeast winds 5 to 10 knots. Waves 1 foot or less. Protected waters a light chop. Friday night, south winds 5 to 10 knots, becoming southeast after midnight. Waves 1 foot or less. Protected waters a light chop. Saturday, southeast winds 5 to 10 knots. Waves 1 foot or less. Protected waters a light chop. Saturday night, southeast winds 5 to 10 knots. Waves 1 foot or less. Protected waters a light chop. The coastal waters forecast for the following: St. Andrews Bay waterways. Tonight, south winds 5 to 10 knots, diminishing to around 5 knots late this evening, then becoming east after midnight. Protected waters a light chop. Tuesday, southeast winds 5 to 10 knots, becoming south in the afternoon. Protected waters a light chop. Tuesday night,
Southwest winds 5 to 10 knots, becoming northeast after midnight. Protected waters, a light chop. Wednesday, east winds around 5 knots, becoming south in the afternoon. Protected waters, a light chop. A slight chance of showers and thunderstorms in the afternoon. Wednesday night, southwest winds 5 to 10 knots, becoming south after midnight. Protected waters, a light chop. A slight chance of showers and thunderstorms in the evening. Thursday, east winds around 5 knots, becoming south in the afternoon. Protected waters, a light chop. Thursday night, south winds 5 to 10 knots in the evening, becoming light and variable. Protected waters, a light chop. Friday, southeast winds around 5 knots, becoming south in the afternoon. Protected waters, a light chop. Friday night, south winds 5 to 10 knots, becoming southeast after midnight. Protected waters, a light chop. Saturday, southeast winds around 5 knots, becoming south in the afternoon. Protected waters, a light chop. A slight chance of showers and thunderstorms in the afternoon. Saturday night, south winds 5 to 10 knots, becoming southeast after midnight. Protected waters, a light chop. Winds and waves higher in and near thunderstorms. The Tallahassee climate summary for this evening, as of 5 p.m., May 18, 2026. Today's high temperature of 91 degrees occurred at 3:58 p.m. This high was 3 degrees above the normal high of 88. Today's low temperature of 70 degrees occurred at 6:28 a.m. This low was 6 degrees above the normal low of 64. No precipitation fell today, which leaves the monthly total at 3.82 inches. This is 2.26 inches above the normal amount of 1.56 inches for May. The total precipitation for the year still stands at 10.73 inches, which is 8.29 inches below normal. The normal high temperature for tomorrow is 88 degrees, and the normal low is 64. The record high for tomorrow is 96, which last occurred in 1937, and the record low is 46, which occurred in 1976. Sunset tonight is at 8:27 p.m. Sunrise tomorrow is at 6:41 a.m. The Tropical Weather Outlook. For the North Atlantic, Caribbean Sea, and the Gulf of America, tropical cyclone formation is not expected during the next 7 days. Tide information for Tuesday, May 19, 2026. St. Marks River entrance. High 5:31 a.m., low 10:03 a.m., high 3:51 p.m., low 11:38 p.m. Apalachicola. Low 1:02 a.m., high 9:51 a.m., low 12:23 p.m., high 4:52 p.m. St. Andrews Bay of Panama City. High 11:54 a.m., low 11:29 p.m. Note that the times of high and low tide are 3 minutes earlier at Shell Point than at the St. Marks River entrance. The average water temperature at Apalachicola was 78.8 degrees. Sunrise and sunset in Tallahassee. May 19, 2026, sunrise 6:41 a.m. Eastern Daylight Time, sunset 8:27 p.m. Eastern Daylight Time, 8 degrees. Sunrise and sunset in Tallahassee. May 19, 2026, sunrise 6:41 a.m. Eastern Daylight Time, sunset 8:27 p.m. Eastern Daylight Time. 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This broadcast originates from your National Weather Service office in Tallahassee, Florida. The latest weather and forecast information can also be accessed by calling our automated forecast line at 850-942-8851. The current time is 11:33 p.m. Eastern Daylight Time. High rip current risk in effect from 2 p.m. Eastern Daylight Time or 1 p.m. Central Daylight Time this afternoon through this evening. What? Dangerous rip current expected. Where? Bay, Gulf State Park beaches, and Franklin County beaches. When? From 2 p.m. Eastern Daylight Time or 1 p.m. Central Daylight Time this afternoon through this evening. Impacts. Rip currents can sweep even the best swimmers away from shore into deeper water. Swim near a lifeguard. If caught in a rip current, relax and float. Don't swim against the current. If able, swim in a direction following the shoreline. If unable to escape, trace the shore and call or wave for help. These are the 11 p.m. Eastern Daylight Time conditions. At the Tallahassee Airport, it was clear. The temperature was 72 degrees. The wind was calm. At Florida State University, the temperature was 79 degrees.
The wind was

At Apalachicola, it was clear. The temperature was 71 degrees. The wind was calm. At Panama City Northwest, it was clear. The temperature was 71 degrees. The wind was north at 3 miles an hour. At Dothan, it was partly cloudy. The temperature was 77 degrees. The wind was variable at 3 miles an hour. At Albany, it was clear. The temperature was 70 degrees. The wind was northeast at 7 miles an hour. The report from Valdosta was not available. Over the marine area, at the buoy south of Apalachicola, winds were northeast at 6 knots and seas were 2 feet. At the buoy south of Panama City, winds were east at 10 knots and seas were 4 feet. At the buoy south of Pensacola, winds were southeast at 10 knots and seas were 3 feet. The forecast for the local area. Tonight, mostly clear. Lows around 70. Southeast winds around 5 miles per hour. Tuesday, sunny. Highs in the lower 90s. Southeast winds around 5 miles per hour. Tuesday night, mostly clear. Lows in the lower 70s. East winds around 5 miles per hour. Wednesday, mostly sunny. A slight chance of showers and thunderstorms in the afternoon. Highs in the lower 90s. Light and variable winds, becoming southeast around 5 miles per hour in the afternoon. Chance of rain 20%. Wednesday night, partly cloudy with a slight chance of showers and thunderstorms in the evening, then mostly clear after midnight. Lows in the lower 70s. South winds around 5 miles per hour in the evening, becoming light and variable. Chance of rain 20%. Thursday, sunny. A slight chance of showers and thunderstorms in the afternoon. Highs in the lower 90s. Chance of rain 20%. Thursday night through Friday night, partly cloudy. Lows in the lower 70s. Highs in the lower 90s. Saturday and Saturday night, partly cloudy. A slight chance of showers and thunderstorms. Highs in the lower 90s. Lows in the lower 70s. Chance of rain 20%. Sunday and Sunday night, partly cloudy. A chance of showers and thunderstorms. Highs around 90. Lows in the lower 70s. Chance of rain 40%. Memorial Day, mostly sunny with a chance of showers. A slight chance of thunderstorms in the morning, then a chance of thunderstorms in the afternoon. Highs around 90. Chance of rain 50%. The coastal waters forecast for the following waters from Suwannee River to Apalachicola, Florida, extending from 20 to 60 nautical miles. Coastal waters from Okaloosa-Walton County line to Mexico Beach out to 20 nautical miles. Coastal waters from Mexico Beach to Apalachicola out to 20 nautical miles. Waters from Okaloosa-Walton County line to Mexico Beach 20 to 60 nautical miles. And waters from Mexico Beach to Apalachicola 20 to 60 nautical miles. Tonight, east winds 5 to 10 knots, increasing to 10 to 15 knots late. Seas around 3 feet. Wave detail, southeast 3 feet at 5 seconds. Protected waters a moderate chop. Tuesday, southeast winds 10 to 15 knots. Seas around 3 feet. Wave detail, southeast 3 feet at 5 seconds. Protected waters a moderate chop. Tuesday night, east winds 5 to 10 knots. Seas around 3 feet. Wave detail, southeast 2 feet at 6 seconds. Protected waters a light chop. Wednesday, southeast winds 5 to 10 knots. Seas around 3 feet in the morning, then 1 foot or less. Wave detail, south 2 feet at 7 seconds. Protected waters a light chop. Wednesday night, south winds 5 to 10 knots, becoming east after midnight. Waves 1 foot or less. Wave detail, south 2 feet at 6 seconds. Protected waters a light chop. Thursday, southeast winds 5 to 10 knots. Waves 1 foot or less. Wave detail, south 1 foot at 6 seconds. Protected waters a light chop. Thursday night, south winds 5 to 10 knots, becoming southeast after midnight. Waves 1 foot or less. Protected waters a light chop. Friday, southeast winds 5 to 10 knots. Waves 1 foot or less. Protected waters a light chop. Friday night, south winds 5 to 10 knots, becoming southeast after midnight. Waves 1 foot or less. Protected waters a light chop. Saturday, southeast winds 5 to 10 knots. Waves 1 foot or less. Protected waters a light chop. Saturday.

Wednesday night, southwest winds 5 to 10 knots, becoming south after midnight. Protected waters a light shop. A slight chance of showers and thunderstorms in the evening. Thursday, east winds around 5 knots, becoming south in the afternoon. Protected waters a light shop. Thursday night, south winds 5 to 10 knots in the evening, becoming light and variable. Protected waters a light shop. Friday, southeast winds around 5 knots, becoming south in the afternoon. Protected waters a light shop. Friday night, south winds 5 to 10 knots, becoming southeast after midnight. Protected waters a light shop. Saturday, southeast winds around 5 knots, becoming south in the afternoon. Protected waters a light shop. A slight chance of showers and thunderstorms in the afternoon. Saturday night, south winds 5 to 10 knots, becoming southeast after midnight. Protected waters a light shop. Winds and waves higher and near thunderstorms. The Tropical Weather Outlook. For the North Atlantic, Caribbean Sea, and the Gulf of America, tropical cyclone formation is not expected during the next 7 days. Tide information for Tuesday, May 19, 2026. St. Marks River entrance. High 5:31 a.m., low 10:03 a.m., high 3:51 p.m., low 11:38 p.m. Apalachicola. Low 1:02 a.m., high 9:51 a.m., low 12:23 p.m., high 4:52 p.m. St. Andrews Bay of Panama City. High 11:54 a.m., low 11:29 p.m. Note that the times of high and low tide are 3 minutes earlier at Shell Point than at the St. Marks River entrance. The average water temperature at Apalachicola was 78.8 degrees. Sunrise and sunset in Tallahassee. May 19, 2026, sunrise 6:41 a.m. Eastern Daylight Time, sunset 8:27 p.m. Eastern Daylight Time. 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This broadcast originates from your National Weather Service office in Tallahassee, Florida. The latest weather and forecast information can also be accessed by calling our automated forecast line at 850-942-8851. The current time is 11:42 p.m. Eastern Daylight Time. High risk current risk in effect from 2 p.m. Eastern Daylight Time or 1 p.m. Central Daylight Time this afternoon through this evening. What? Dangerous rip currents expected. Where? Bay, Gulf State Park beaches, and Franklin County beaches. When? From 2 p.m. Eastern Daylight Time or 1 p.m. Central Daylight Time this afternoon through this evening. Impacts. Rip currents can sweep even the best swimmers away from shore into deeper water. Swim near a lifeguard. If caught in a rip current, relax and float. Don't swim against the current. If able, swim in a direction following the shoreline. If unable to escape, trace the shore and call or wave for help. These are the 11 p.m. Eastern Daylight Time conditions. At the Tallahassee Airport, it was clear. The temperature was 72 degrees. The wind was calm. At Florida State University, the temperature was 79 degrees. The wind was calm. At Apalachicola, it was clear. The temperature was 71 degrees. The wind was calm. At Panama City Northwest, it was clear. The temperature was 71 degrees. The wind was north at 3 miles an hour. At Dothan, it was partly cloudy. The temperature was 77 degrees. The wind was variable at 3 miles an hour. At Albany, it was clear. The temperature was 70 degrees. The wind was northeast at 7 miles an hour. The report from Valdosta was not available. Over the marine area, at the buoy south of Apalachicola, winds were northeast at 6 knots and seas were 2 feet. At the buoy south of Panama City, winds were east at 10 knots and seas were 4 feet. At the buoy south of Pensacola, winds were southeast at 10 knots and seas were 3 feet. The forecast for the local area. Tonight, mostly clear. Lows around 70. Southeast winds around 5 miles per hour. Tuesday, sunny. Highs in the lower 90s. Southeast winds around 5 miles per hour. Tuesday night, mostly clear. Lows in the lower 70s. East winds around 5 miles per hour. Wednesday, mostly sunny. A slight chance of showers and thunderstorms in the afternoon. Highs in the lower 90s. Light and variable winds, becoming southeast around 5 miles.

miles per hour in the afternoon. Chance of rain 20%. Wednesday night, partly cloudy with a slight chance of showers and thunderstorms in the evening, then mostly clear after midnight. Lows in the lower 70s. South winds around 5 miles per hour in the evening, becoming light and variable. Chance of rain 20%. Thursday, sunny. A slight chance of showers and thunderstorms in the afternoon. Highs in the lower 90s. Chance of rain 20%. Thursday night through Friday night, partly cloudy. Lows in the lower 70s. Highs in the lower 90s. Saturday and Saturday night, partly cloudy. A slight chance of showers and thunderstorms. Highs in the lower 90s. Lows in the lower 70s. Chance of rain 20%. Sunday and Sunday night, partly cloudy. A chance of showers and thunderstorms. Highs around 90. Lows in the lower 70s. Chance of rain 40%. Memorial Day, mostly sunny with a chance of showers. A slight chance of thunderstorms in the morning, then a chance of thunderstorms in the afternoon. Highs around 90. Chance of rain 50%. The coastal waters forecast for the following waters from Suwannee River to Apalachicola, Florida, extending from 20 to 60 nautical miles. Coastal waters from Okaloosa, Walton County line to Mexico Beach out to 20 nautical miles. Coastal waters from Mexico Beach to Apalachicola out to 20 nautical miles. Waters from Okaloosa, Walton County line to Mexico Beach 20 to 60 nautical miles. And waters from Mexico Beach to Apalachicola 20 to 60 nautical miles. Tonight, east winds 5 to 10 knots, increasing to 10 to 15 knots late. Seas around 3 feet. Wave detail, southeast 3 feet at 5 seconds. Protected waters a moderate chop. Tuesday, southeast winds 10 to 15 knots. Seas around 3 feet. Wave detail, southeast 3 feet at 5 seconds. Protected waters a moderate chop. Tuesday night, east winds 5 to 10 knots. Seas around 3 feet. Wave detail, southeast 2 feet at 6 seconds. Protected waters a light chop. Wednesday, southeast winds 5 to 10 knots. Seas around 3 feet in the morning, then 1 foot or less. Wave detail, south 2 feet at 7 seconds. Protected waters a light chop. Wednesday night, south winds 5 to 10 knots, becoming east after midnight. Waves 1 foot or less. Wave detail, south 2 feet at 6 seconds. Protected waters a light chop. Thursday, southeast winds 5 to 10 knots. Waves 1 foot or less. Wave detail, south 1 foot at 6 seconds. Protected waters a light chop. Thursday night, south winds 5 to 10 knots, becoming southeast after midnight. Waves 1 foot or less. Protected waters a light chop. Friday, southeast winds 5 to 10 knots. Waves 1 foot or less. Protected waters a light chop. Friday night, south winds 5 to 10 knots, becoming southeast after midnight. Waves 1 foot or less. Protected waters a light chop. Saturday, southeast winds 5 to 10 knots. Waves 1 foot or less. Protected waters a light chop. Saturday night, southeast winds 5 to 10 knots. Waves 1 foot or less. Protected waters a light chop. The coastal waters forecast for the following St. Andrews Bay waterways. Tonight, south winds 5 to 10 knots, diminishing to around 5 knots late this evening, then becoming east after midnight. Protected waters a light chop. Tuesday, southeast winds 5 to 10 knots, becoming south in the afternoon. Protected waters a light chop. Tuesday night, southwest winds 5 to 10 knots, becoming northeast after midnight. Protected waters a light chop. Wednesday, east winds around 5 knots, becoming south in the afternoon. Protected waters a light chop. A slight chance of showers and thunderstorms in the afternoon. Wednesday night, southwest winds 5 to 10 knots, becoming south after midnight. Protected waters a light chop. A slight chance of showers and thunderstorms in the evening. Thursday, east winds around 5 knots, becoming south in the afternoon. Protected waters a light chop. Thursday night, south winds 5 to 10 knots in the evening, becoming light and variable. Protected waters a light chop. Friday, southeast winds around 5 knots, becoming south in the afternoon. Protected waters a light chop. Friday night, south winds 5 to 10 knots, becoming southeast after midnight. Protected waters a light chop.
Saturday, southeast winds around 5 knots, becoming south in the afternoon. Protected waters, a light chop. A slight chance of showers and thunderstorms in the afternoon. Saturday night, south winds 5 to 10 knots, becoming southeast after midnight. Protected waters, a light chop. Winds and waves higher and near thunderstorms. The Tropical Weather Outlook. For the North Atlantic, Caribbean Sea, and the Gulf of America, tropical cyclone formation is not expected during the next 7 days. Tide information for Tuesday, May 19, 2026. St. Mark's River entrance. High 5:31 a.m., low 10:03 a.m., high 3:51 p.m., low 11:38 p.m. Apalachicola. Low 1:02 a.m., high 9:51 a.m., low 12:23 p.m., high 4:52 p.m. St. Andrews Bay of Panama City. High 11:54 a.m., low 11:29 p.m. Note that the times of high and low tide are 3 minutes earlier at Shell Point than at the St. Mark's River entrance. The average water temperature at Apalachicola was 78.8 degrees. Sunrise and sunset in Tallahassee. May 19, 2026, sunrise 6:41 a.m. Eastern Daylight Time, sunset 8:27 p.m. Eastern Daylight Time. 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This broadcast originates from your National Weather Service office in Tallahassee, Florida. The latest weather and forecast information can also be accessed by calling our automated forecast line at 850-942-8851. The current time is 11:52 p.m. Eastern Daylight Time. High rip current risk in effect from 2 p.m. Eastern Daylight Time or 1 p.m. Central Daylight Time this afternoon through this evening. What? Dangerous rip current expected. Where? Bay, Gulf State Park beaches, and Franklin County beaches. When? From 2 p.m. Eastern Daylight Time or 1 p.m. Central Daylight Time this afternoon through this evening. Impacts. Rip currents can sweep even the best swimmers away from shore into deeper water. Swim near a lifeguard. If caught in a rip current, relax and float. Don't swim against the current. If able, swim in a direction following the shoreline. If unable to escape, trace the shore and call or wave for help. These are the 11 p.m. Eastern Daylight Time conditions. At the Tallahassee Airport, it was clear. The temperature was 72 degrees. The wind was calm. At Florida State University, the temperature was 79 degrees. The wind was calm. At Apalachicola, it was clear. The temperature was 71 degrees. The wind was calm. At Panama City Northwest, it was clear. The temperature was 71 degrees. The wind was north at 3 miles an hour. At Dothan, it was partly cloudy. The temperature was 77 degrees. The wind was variable at 3 miles an hour. At Albany, it was clear. The temperature was 70 degrees. The wind was northeast at 7 miles an hour. The report from Valdosta was not available. Over the marine area, at the buoy south of Apalachicola, winds were northeast at 6 knots and seas were 2 feet. At the buoy south of Panama City, winds were east at 10 knots and seas were 4 feet. At the buoy south of Pensacola, winds were southeast at 10 knots and seas were 3 feet. The forecast for the local area. Tonight, mostly clear. Lows around 70. Southeast winds around 5 miles per hour. Tuesday, sunny. Highs in the lower 90s. Southeast winds around 5 miles per hour. Tuesday night, mostly clear. Lows in the lower 70s. East winds around 5 miles per hour. Wednesday, mostly sunny. A slight chance of showers and thunderstorms in the afternoon. Highs in the lower 90s. Light and variable winds, becoming southeast around 5 miles per hour in the afternoon. Chance of rain 20%. Wednesday night, partly cloudy with a slight chance of showers and thunderstorms in the evening, then mostly clear after midnight. Lows in the lower 70s. South winds around 5 miles per hour in the evening, becoming light and variable. Chance of rain 20%. Thursday, sunny. A slight chance of showers and thunderstorms in the afternoon. Highs in the lower 90s. Chance of rain 20%. Thursday night through Friday night, partly cloudy. Lows in the lower 70s. Highs in the lower 90s. Saturday and Saturday night, partly cloudy. A slight

chance of showers and thunderstorms. Highs in the lower 90s. Lows in the lower 70s. Chance of rain 20%. Sunday and Sunday night, partly cloudy. A chance of showers and thunderstorms. Highs around 90. Lows in the lower 70s. Chance of rain 40%. Memorial Day, mostly sunny with a chance of showers. A slight chance of thunderstorms in the morning, then a chance of thunderstorms in the afternoon. Highs around 90. Chance of rain 50%. The coastal waters forecast for the following waters from Suwannee River to Apalachicola, Florida, extending from 20 to 60 nautical miles. Coastal waters from Okaloosa, Walton County line to Mexico Beach out to 20 nautical miles. Coastal waters from Mexico Beach to Apalachicola out to 20 nautical miles. Waters from Okaloosa, Walton County line to Mexico Beach 20 to 60 nautical miles. And waters from Mexico Beach to Apalachicola 20 to 60 nautical miles. Tonight, east winds 5 to 10 knots, increasing to 10 to 15 knots late. Seas around 3 feet. Wave detail, southeast 3 feet at 5 seconds. Protected waters a moderate chop. Tuesday, southeast winds 10 to 15 knots. Seas around 3 feet. Wave detail, southeast 3 feet at 5 seconds. Protected waters a moderate chop. Tuesday night, east winds 5 to 10 knots. Seas around 3 feet. Wave detail, southeast 2 feet at 6 seconds. Protected waters a light chop. Wednesday, southeast winds 5 to 10 knots. Seas around 3 feet in the morning, then 1 foot or less. Wave detail, south 2 feet at 7 seconds. Protected waters a light chop. Wednesday night, south winds 5 to 10 knots, becoming east after midnight. Waves 1 foot or less. Wave detail, south 2 feet at 6 seconds. Protected waters a light chop. Thursday, southeast winds 5 to 10 knots. Waves 1 foot or less. Wave detail, south 1 foot at 6 seconds. Protected waters a light chop. Thursday night, south winds 5 to 10 knots, becoming southeast after midnight. Waves 1 foot or less. Protected waters a light chop. Friday, southeast winds 5 to 10 knots. Waves 1 foot or less. Protected waters a light chop. Friday night, south winds 5 to 10 knots, becoming southeast after midnight. Waves 1 foot or less. Protected waters a light chop. Saturday, southeast winds 5 to 10 knots. Waves 1 foot or less. Protected waters a light chop. Saturday night, southeast winds 5 to 10 knots. Waves 1 foot or less. Protected waters a light chop. The coastal waters forecast for the following St. Andrews Bay waterways. Tonight, south winds 5 to 10 knots, diminishing to around 5 knots late this evening, then becoming east after midnight. Protected waters a light chop. Tuesday, southeast winds 5 to 10 knots, becoming south in the afternoon. Protected waters a light chop. Tuesday night, southwest winds 5 to 10 knots, becoming northeast after midnight. Protected waters a light chop. Wednesday, east winds around 5 knots, becoming south in the afternoon. Protected waters a light chop. A slight chance of showers and thunderstorms in the afternoon. Wednesday night, southwest winds 5 to 10 knots, becoming south after midnight. Protected waters a light chop. A slight chance of showers and thunderstorms in the evening. Thursday, east winds around 5 knots, becoming south in the afternoon. Protected waters a light chop. Thursday night, south winds 5 to 10 knots in the evening, becoming light and variable. Protected waters a light chop. Friday, southeast winds around 5 knots, becoming south in the afternoon. Protected waters a light chop. Friday night, south winds 5 to 10 knots, becoming southeast after midnight. Protected waters a light chop. Saturday, southeast winds around 5 knots, becoming south in the afternoon. Protected waters a light chop. A slight chance of showers and thunderstorms in the afternoon. Saturday night, south winds 5 to 10 knots, becoming southeast after midnight. Protected waters a light chop. Winds and wave pattern and thunderstorms. Tropical weather. Look, for the North Atlantic, Caribbean Sea and the Gulf of America, tropical cyclone formation is not expected during the next 7 days. Tide information for Tuesday, May 19th, 2026. St. Mark's River entrance.
High 5:31 a.m., low 10:03 a.m., high 3:51 p.m., low 11:38 p.m. Apalachicola. Low 1:02 a.m., high 9:51 a.m., low 12:23 p.m., high 4:52 p.m. St. Andrews Bay of Panama City. High 11:54 a.m., low 11:29 p.m. Note that the times of high and low tide are 3 minutes earlier at Shell Point than at the St. Marks River entrance. The average water temperature at Apalachicola was 78.8 degrees. Sunrise and sunset in Tallahassee. May 19, 2026, sunrise 6:41 a.m. Eastern Daylight Time, sunset 8:27 p.m. Eastern Daylight Time. 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This broadcast originates from your National Weather Service office in Tallahassee, Florida. The latest weather and forecast information can also be accessed by calling our automated forecast line at 850-942-8851. The current time is 12:01 a.m. Eastern Daylight Time. These are the 11 p.m. Eastern Daylight Time conditions. At the Tallahassee Airport, it was clear. The temperature was 72 degrees. The wind was calm. At Florida State University, the temperature was 79 degrees. The wind was calm. At Apalachicola, it was clear. The temperature was 71 degrees. The wind was calm. At Panama City Northwest, it was clear. The temperature was 71 degrees. The wind was north at 3 miles an hour. At Dothan, it was partly cloudy. The temperature was 77 degrees. The wind was variable at 3 miles an hour. At Albany, it was clear. The temperature was 70 degrees. The wind was northeast at 7 miles an hour. The report from Valdosta was not available. Over the marine area, at the buoy south of Apalachicola, winds were northeast at 6 knots and seas were 2 feet. At the buoy south of Panama City, winds were east at 10 knots and seas were 4 feet. At the buoy south of Pensacola, winds were southeast at 10 knots and seas were 3 feet. The forecast for the local area. Tonight, mostly clear. Lows around 70. Southeast winds around 5 miles per hour. Tuesday, sunny. Highs in the lower 90s. Southeast winds around 5 miles per hour. Tuesday night, mostly clear. Lows in the lower 70s. East winds around 5 miles per hour. Wednesday, mostly sunny. A slight chance of showers and thunderstorms in the afternoon. Highs in the lower 90s. Light and variable winds, becoming southeast around 5 miles per hour in the afternoon. Chance of rain 20%. Wednesday night, partly cloudy with a slight chance of showers and thunderstorms in the evening, then mostly clear after midnight. Lows in the lower 70s. South winds around 5 miles per hour in the evening, becoming light and variable. Chance of rain 20%. Thursday, sunny. A slight chance of showers and thunderstorms in the afternoon. Highs in the lower 90s. Chance of rain 20%. Thursday night through Friday night, partly cloudy. Lows in the lower 70s. Highs in the lower 90s. Saturday and Saturday night, partly cloudy. A slight chance of showers and thunderstorms. Highs in the lower 90s. Lows in the lower 70s. Chance of rain 20%. Sunday and Sunday night, partly cloudy. A chance of showers and thunderstorms. Highs around 90. Lows in the lower 70s. Chance of rain 40%. Memorial Day, mostly sunny with a chance of showers. A slight chance of thunderstorms in the morning, then a chance of thunderstorms in the afternoon. Highs around 90. Chance of rain 50%. The coastal waters forecast for the following: waters from Suwannee River to Apalachicola, Florida, extending from 20 to 60 nautical miles. Coastal waters from Okaloosa-Walton County line to Mexico Beach out to 20 nautical miles. Coastal waters from Mexico Beach to Apalachicola out to 20 nautical miles. Waters from Okaloosa-Walton County line to Mexico Beach 20 to 60 nautical miles. And waters from Mexico Beach to Apalachicola 20 to 60 nautical miles. Tonight, east winds 5 to 10 knots, increasing to 10 to 15 knots late. Seas around 3 feet. Wave detail, southeast 3 feet at 5 seconds. Protected waters a moderate chop. Tuesday, southeast winds 10 to 15 knots. Seas around 3 feet. Wave detail,
southeast 3 feet at 5 seconds. Protected waters among

Workshop. Tuesday night, east winds 5 to 10 knots. Seas around 3 feet. Wave detail, southeast 2 feet at 6 seconds. Protected waters, a light chop. Wednesday, southeast winds 5 to 10 knots. Seas around 3 feet in the morning, then 1 foot or less. Wave detail, south 2 feet at 7 seconds. Protected waters, a light chop. Wednesday night, south winds 5 to 10 knots, becoming east after midnight. Waves 1 foot or less. Wave detail, south 2 feet at 6 seconds. Protected waters, a light chop. Thursday, southeast winds 5 to 10 knots. Waves 1 foot or less. Wave detail, south 1 foot at 6 seconds. Protected waters, a light chop. Thursday night, south winds 5 to 10 knots, becoming southeast after midnight. Waves 1 foot or less. Protected waters, a light chop. Friday, southeast winds 5 to 10 knots. Waves 1 foot or less. Protected waters, a light chop. Friday night, south winds 5 to 10 knots, becoming southeast after midnight. Waves 1 foot or less. Protected waters, a light chop. Saturday, southeast winds 5 to 10 knots. Waves 1 foot or less. Protected waters, a light chop. Saturday night, southeast winds 5 to 10 knots. Waves 1 foot or less. Protected waters, a light chop. The coastal waters forecast for the following St. Andrews Bay waterways. Tonight, south winds 5 to 10 knots, diminishing to around 5 knots late this evening, then becoming east after midnight. Protected waters, a light chop. Tuesday, southeast winds 5 to 10 knots, becoming south in the afternoon. Protected waters, a light chop. Tuesday night, southwest winds 5 to 10 knots, becoming northeast after midnight. Protected waters, a light chop. Wednesday, east winds around 5 knots, becoming south in the afternoon. Protected waters, a light chop. A slight chance of showers and thunderstorms in the afternoon. Wednesday night, southwest winds 5 to 10 knots, becoming south after midnight. Protected waters, a light chop. A slight chance of showers and thunderstorms in the evening. Thursday, east winds around 5 knots, becoming south in the afternoon. Protected waters, a light chop. Thursday night, south winds 5 to 10 knots in the evening, becoming light and variable. Protected waters, a light chop. Friday, southeast winds around 5 knots, becoming south in the afternoon. Protected waters, a light chop. Friday night, south winds 5 to 10 knots, becoming southeast after midnight. Protected waters, a light chop. Saturday, southeast winds around 5 knots, becoming south in the afternoon. Protected waters, a light chop. A slight chance of showers and thunderstorms in the afternoon. Saturday night, south winds 5 to 10 knots, becoming southeast after midnight. Protected waters, a light chop. Winds and waves higher and near thunderstorms. The Tropical Weather Outlook. For the North Atlantic, Caribbean Sea, and the Gulf of America, tropical cyclone formation is not expected during the next 7 days. Tide information for Tuesday, May 19, 2026. St. Mark's River entrance. High 5:31 a.m., low 10:03 a.m., high 3:51 p.m., low 11:38 p.m. Apalachicola. Low 1:02 a.m., high 9:51 a.m., low 12:23 p.m., high 4:52 p.m. St. Andrews Bay at Panama City. High 11:54 a.m., low 11:29 p.m. Note that the times of high and low tide are 3 minutes earlier at Shell Point than at the St. Mark's River entrance. The average water temperature at Apalachicola was 78.8 degrees. Sunrise and sunset in Tallahassee. May 19, 2026, sunrise 6:41 a.m. Eastern Daylight Time, sunset 8:27 p.m. Eastern Daylight Time. 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The latest weather and forecast information can also be accessed by calling our automated forecast line at 850-942-8851. The current time is 12:10 a.m. Eastern Daylight Time. These are the midnight Eastern Daylight Time conditions. At the Tallahassee Airport, it was clear. The temperature was 77 degrees. The wind was northeast at 3 miles an hour. The report from Florida.

The state university was not available. At Apalachicola, it was clear. The temperature was 70 degrees. The wind was northeast at 5 miles an hour. At Panama City Northwest, it was clear. The temperature was 70 degrees. The wind was calm. At Dothan, it was partly cloudy. The temperature was 75 degrees. The wind was southeast at 5 miles an hour. At Albany, it was clear. The temperature was 74 degrees. The wind was east at 8 miles an hour. The report from Valdosta was not available. Over the marine area, at the buoy south of Apalachicola, winds were northeast at 6 knots. At the buoy south of Panama City, winds were east at 8 knots. At the buoy south of Pensacola, winds were southeast at 10 knots. The forecast for the local area. Tonight, mostly clear. Lows around 70. Southeast winds around 5 miles per hour. Tuesday, sunny. Highs in the lower 90s. Southeast winds around 5 miles per hour. Tuesday night, mostly clear. Lows in the lower 70s. East winds around 5 miles per hour. Wednesday, mostly sunny. A slight chance of showers and thunderstorms in the afternoon. Highs in the lower 90s. Light and variable winds, becoming southeast around 5 miles per hour in the afternoon. Chance of rain 20%. Wednesday night, partly cloudy with a slight chance of showers and thunderstorms in the evening, then mostly clear after midnight. Lows in the lower 70s. South winds around 5 miles per hour in the evening, becoming light and variable. Chance of rain 20%. Thursday, sunny. A slight chance of showers and thunderstorms in the afternoon. Highs in the lower 90s. Chance of rain 20%. Thursday night through Friday night, partly cloudy. Lows in the lower 70s. Highs in the lower 90s. Saturday and Saturday night, partly cloudy. A slight chance of showers and thunderstorms. Highs in the lower 90s. Lows in the lower 70s. Chance of rain 20%. Sunday and Sunday night, partly cloudy. A chance of showers and thunderstorms. Highs around 90. Lows in the lower 70s. Chance of rain 40%. Memorial Day, mostly sunny with a chance of showers. A slight chance of thunderstorms in the morning, then a chance of thunderstorms in the afternoon. Highs around 90. Chance of rain 50%. The coastal waters forecast for the following: waters from Suwannee River to Apalachicola, Florida, extending from 20 to 60 nautical miles. Coastal waters from Okaloosa-Walton County line to Mexico Beach out to 20 nautical miles. Coastal waters from Mexico Beach to Apalachicola out to 20 nautical miles. Waters from Okaloosa-Walton County line to Mexico Beach 20 to 60 nautical miles. And waters from Mexico Beach to Apalachicola 20 to 60 nautical miles. Tonight, east winds 5 to 10 knots, increasing to 10 to 15 knots late. Seas around 3 feet. Wave detail, southeast 3 feet at 5 seconds. Protected waters a moderate chop. Tuesday, southeast winds 10 to 15 knots. Seas around 3 feet. Wave detail, southeast 3 feet at 5 seconds. Protected waters a moderate chop. Tuesday night, east winds 5 to 10 knots. Seas around 3 feet. Wave detail, southeast 2 feet at 6 seconds. Protected waters a light chop. Wednesday, southeast winds 5 to 10 knots. Seas around 3 feet in the morning, then 1 foot or less. Wave detail, south 2 feet at 7 seconds. Protected waters a light chop. Wednesday night, south winds 5 to 10 knots, becoming east after midnight. Waves 1 foot or less. Wave detail, south 2 feet at 6 seconds. Protected waters a light chop. Thursday, southeast winds 5 to 10 knots. Waves 1 foot or less. Wave detail, south 1 foot at 6 seconds. Protected waters a light chop. Thursday night, south winds 5 to 10 knots, becoming southeast after midnight. Waves 1 foot or less. Protected waters a light chop. Friday, southeast winds 5 to 10 knots. Waves 1 foot or less. Protected waters a light chop. Friday night, south winds 5 to 10 knots, becoming southeast after midnight. Waves 1 foot or less. Protected waters a light chop. Saturday, southeast winds 5 to 10 knots. Waves 1 foot or less. Protected waters a light chop. Saturday night, southeast winds

5 to 10 knots. Waves 1 foot or less. Protected waters, a light shop. The coastal waters forecast for the following St. Andrews Bay waterways. Tonight, south winds 5 to 10 knots, diminishing to around 5 knots late this evening, then becoming east after midnight. Protected waters, a light shop. Tuesday, southeast winds 5 to 10 knots, becoming south in the afternoon. Protected waters, a light shop. Tuesday night, southwest winds 5 to 10 knots, becoming northeast after midnight. Protected waters, a light shop. Wednesday, east winds around 5 knots, becoming south in the afternoon. Protected waters, a light shop. A slight chance of showers and thunderstorms in the afternoon. Wednesday night, southwest winds 5 to 10 knots, becoming south after midnight. Protected waters, a light shop. A slight chance of showers and thunderstorms in the evening. Thursday, east winds around 5 knots, becoming south in the afternoon. Protected waters, a light shop. Thursday night, south winds 5 to 10 knots in the evening, becoming light and variable. Protected waters, a light shop. Friday, southeast winds around 5 knots, becoming south in the afternoon. Protected waters, a light shop. Friday night, south winds 5 to 10 knots, becoming southeast after midnight. Protected waters, a light shop. Saturday, southeast winds around 5 knots, becoming south in the afternoon. Protected waters, a light shop. A slight chance of showers and thunderstorms in the afternoon. Saturday night, south winds 5 to 10 knots, becoming southeast after midnight. Protected waters, a light shop. Winds and waves higher and near thunderstorms. The Tropical Weather Outlook. For the North Atlantic, Caribbean Sea, and the Gulf of America, tropical cyclone formation is not expected during the next 7 days. Tide information for Tuesday, May 19, 2026. St. Mark's River entrance. High 5:31 a.m., low 10:03 a.m., high 3:51 p.m., low 11:38 p.m. Apalachicola. Low 1:02 a.m., high 9:51 a.m., low 12:23 p.m., high 4:52 p.m. St. Andrews Bay at Panama City. High 11:54 a.m., low 11:29 p.m. Note that the times of high and low tide are 3 minutes earlier at Shell Point than at the St. Mark's River entrance. The average water temperature at Apalachicola was 78.8 degrees. Sunrise and sunset in Tallahassee. May 19, 2026, sunrise 6:41 a.m. Eastern Daylight Time, sunset 8:27 p.m. Eastern Daylight Time. 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The latest weather and forecast information can also be accessed by calling our automated forecast line at 850-942-8851. The current time is 12:18 a.m. Eastern Daylight Time. These are the midnight Eastern Daylight Time conditions. At the Tallahassee Airport, it was clear. The temperature was 77 degrees. The wind was northeast at 3 miles an hour. At Florida State University, the temperature was 77 degrees. The wind was east at 7 miles an hour. At Apalachicola, it was clear. The temperature was 70 degrees. The wind was northeast at 5 miles an hour. At Panama City Northwest, it was clear. The temperature was 70 degrees. The wind was calm. At Dothan, it was partly cloudy. The temperature was 75 degrees. The wind was southeast at 5 miles an hour. At Albany, it was clear. The temperature was 74 degrees. The wind was east at 8 miles an hour. The report from Valdosta was not available. Over the marine area, at the buoy south of Apalachicola, winds were northeast at 6 knots and seas were 2 feet. At the buoy south of Panama City, winds were east at 8 knots and seas were 4 feet. At the buoy south of Pensacola, winds were southeast at 10 knots, and seas were 3 feet. The forecast for the local area. Tonight, mostly clear. Lows around 70. Southeast winds around 5 miles per hour. Tuesday, sunny. Highs in the lower 90s. Southeast winds around 5 miles per hour. Tuesday night, mostly clear. Lows in the lower 70s. East winds around 5 miles per hour. Wednesday, mostly sunny. A slight chance of showers and thunderstorms in

Afternoon. Highs in the lower 90s. Light and variable winds becoming southeast around 5 miles per hour in the afternoon. Chance of rain 20%. Wednesday night, partly cloudy with a slight chance of showers and thunderstorms in the evening, then mostly clear after midnight. Lows in the lower 70s. South winds around 5 miles per hour in the evening, becoming light and variable. Chance of rain 20%. Thursday, sunny. A slight chance of showers and thunderstorms in the afternoon. Highs in the lower 90s. Chance of rain 20%. Thursday night through Friday night, partly cloudy. Lows in the lower 70s. Highs in the lower 90s. Saturday and Saturday night, partly cloudy. A slight chance of showers and thunderstorms. Highs in the lower 90s. Lows in the lower 70s. Chance of rain 20%. Sunday and Sunday night, partly cloudy. A chance of showers and thunderstorms. Highs around 90. Lows in the lower 70s. Chance of rain 40%. Memorial Day, mostly sunny with a chance of showers. A slight chance of thunderstorms in the morning, then a chance of thunderstorms in the afternoon. Highs around 90. Chance of rain 50%. The coastal waters forecast for the following: waters from Swami River to Apalachicola, Florida, extending from 20 to 60 nautical miles. Coastal waters from Okaloosa-Walton County line to Mexico Beach out to 20 nautical miles. Coastal waters from Mexico Beach to Apalachicola out to 20 nautical miles. Waters from Okaloosa-Walton County line to Mexico Beach 20 to 60 nautical miles. And waters from Mexico Beach to Apalachicola 20 to 60 nautical miles. Tonight, east winds 5 to 10 knots, increasing to 10 to 15 knots late. Seas around 3 feet. Wave detail, southeast 3 feet at 5 seconds. Protected waters a moderate chop. Tuesday, southeast winds 10 to 15 knots. Around 3 feet. Wave detail, southeast 3 feet at 5 seconds. Protected waters a moderate chop. Tuesday night, east winds 5 to 10 knots. Seas around 3 feet. Wave detail, southeast 2 feet at 6 seconds. Protected waters a light chop. Wednesday, southeast winds 5 to 10 knots. Seas around 3 feet in the morning, then 1 foot or less. Wave detail, south 2 feet at 7 seconds. Protected waters a light chop. Wednesday night, south winds 5 to 10 knots, becoming east after midnight. Waves 1 foot or less. Wave detail, south 2 feet at 6 seconds. Protected waters a light chop. Thursday, southeast winds 5 to 10 knots. Waves 1 foot or less. Wave detail, south 1 foot at 6 seconds. Protected waters a light chop. Thursday night, south winds 5 to 10 knots, becoming southeast after midnight. Waves 1 foot or less. Protected waters a light chop. Friday, southeast winds 5 to 10 knots. Waves 1 foot or less. Protected waters a light chop. Friday night, south winds 5 to 10 knots, becoming southeast after midnight. Waves 1 foot or less. Protected waters a light chop. Saturday, southeast winds 5 to 10 knots. Waves 1 foot or less. Protected waters a light chop. Saturday night, southeast winds 5 to 10 knots. The coastal waters forecast for the following: St. Andrews Bay waterways. Tonight, south winds 5 to 10 knots, diminishing to around 5 knots late this evening, then becoming east after midnight. Protected waters a light chop. Tuesday, southeast winds 5 to 10 knots, becoming south in the afternoon. Protected waters a light chop. Tuesday night, southwest winds 5 to 10 knots, becoming northeast after midnight. Protected waters a light chop. Wednesday, east winds around 5 knots, becoming south in the afternoon. Protected waters a light chop. A slight chance of showers and thunderstorms in the afternoon. Wednesday night, southwest winds 5 to 10 knots, becoming south after midnight. Protected waters a light chop. A slight chance of showers and thunderstorms in the evening. Thursday, east winds around 5 knots, becoming south in the afternoon. Protected waters a light chop. Thursday night, south winds 5 to 10 knots in the evening, becoming light and variable. Protected waters a light chop. Friday, southeast winds around 5 knots, becoming south in the afternoon. Protected waters a light chop. Friday night.

south winds 5 to 10 knots, becoming southeast after midnight. Protected waters a light shop. Saturday, southeast winds around 5 knots, becoming south in the afternoon. Protected waters a light shop. A slight chance of showers and thunderstorms in the afternoon. Saturday night, south winds 5 to 10 knots, becoming southeast after midnight. Protected waters a light shop. Winds and waves higher and near thunderstorms. The Tropical Weather Outlook. For the North Atlantic, Caribbean Sea, and the Gulf of America, tropical cyclone formation is not expected during the next 7 days. Tide information for Tuesday, May 19, 2026. St. Mark's River entrance. High 5:31 a.m., low 10:03 a.m., high 3:51 p.m., low 11:38 p.m. Apalachicola. Low 1:02 a.m., high 9:51 a.m., low 12:23 p.m., high 4:52 p.m. St. Andrews Bay at Panama City. High 11:54 a.m., low 11:29 p.m. Note that the times of high and low tide are 3 minutes earlier at Shell Point than at the St. Mark's River entrance. The average water temperature at Apalachicola was 78.8 degrees. Sunrise and sunset in Tallahassee. May 19, 2026, sunrise 6:41 a.m. Eastern Daylight Time, sunset 8:27 p.m. Eastern Daylight Time. 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The latest weather and forecast information can also be accessed by calling our automated forecast line at 850-942-8851. The current time is 12:27 a.m. Eastern Daylight Time. These are the midnight Eastern Daylight Time conditions. At the Tallahassee Airport, it was clear. The temperature was 77 degrees. The wind was northeast at 3 miles an hour. At Florida State University, the temperature was 77 degrees. The wind was east at 7 miles an hour. At Apalachicola, it was clear. The temperature was 70 degrees. The wind was northeast at 5 miles an hour. At Panama City Northwest, it was clear. The temperature was 70 degrees. The wind was calm. At Dothan, it was partly cloudy. The temperature was 75 degrees. The wind was southeast at 5 miles an hour. At Albany, it was clear. The temperature was 74 degrees. The wind was east at 8 miles an hour. The report from Valdosta was not available. Over the marine area, at the buoy south of Apalachicola, winds were northeast at 6 knots and seas were 2 feet. At the buoy south of Panama City, winds were east at 8 knots and seas were 4 feet. At the buoy south of Pensacola, winds were southeast at 10 knots and seas were 3 feet. The forecast for the local area. Tonight, mostly clear. Lows around 70. Southeast winds around 5 miles per hour. Tuesday, sunny. Highs in the lower 90s. Southeast winds around 5 miles per hour. Tuesday night, mostly clear. Lows in the lower 70s. East winds around 5 miles per hour. Wednesday, mostly sunny. A slight chance of showers and thunderstorms in the afternoon. Highs in the lower 90s. Light and variable winds, becoming southeast around 5 miles per hour in the afternoon. Chance of rain 20%. Wednesday night, partly cloudy with a slight chance of showers and thunderstorms in the evening, then mostly clear after midnight. Lows in the lower 70s. South winds around 5 miles per hour in the evening, becoming light and variable. Chance of rain 20%. Thursday, sunny. A slight chance of showers and thunderstorms in the afternoon. Highs in the lower 90s. Chance of rain 20%. Thursday night through Friday night, partly cloudy. Lows in the lower 70s. Highs in the lower 90s. Saturday and Saturday night, partly cloudy. A slight chance of showers and thunderstorms. Highs in the lower 90s. Lows in the lower 70s. Chance of rain 20%. Sunday and Sunday night, partly cloudy. A chance of showers and thunderstorms. Highs around 90. Lows in the lower 70s. Chance of rain 40%. Memorial Day, mostly sunny with a chance of showers. A slight chance of thunderstorms in the morning, then a chance of thunderstorms in the afternoon. Highs around 90. Chance of rain 50%.
The coastal waters forecast for the following: waters from Suwannee River to Apalachicola, Florida, extending from 20 to 60 nautical miles. Coastal waters from Okaloosa, Walton County line to Mexico Beach out to 20 nautical miles. Coastal waters from Mexico Beach to Apalachicola out to 20 nautical miles. Waters from Okaloosa, Walton County line to Mexico Beach 20 to 60 nautical miles. And waters from Mexico Beach to Apalachicola 20 to 60 nautical miles. Tonight, east winds 5 to 10 knots, increasing to 10 to 15 knots late. Seas around 3 feet. Wave detail, southeast 3 feet at 5 seconds. Protected waters a moderate chop. Tuesday, southeast winds 10 to 15 knots. Seas around 3 feet. Wave detail, southeast 3 feet at 5 seconds. Protected waters a moderate chop. Tuesday night, east winds 5 to 10 knots. Seas around 3 feet. Wave detail, southeast 2 feet at 6 seconds. Protected waters a light chop. Wednesday, southeast winds 5 to 10 knots. Seas around 3 feet in the morning, then 1 foot or less. Wave detail, south 2 feet at 7 seconds. Protected waters a light chop. South winds 5 to 10 knots, becoming east after midnight. Waves 1 foot or less. Wave detail, south 2 feet at 6 seconds. Protected waters a light chop. Thursday, southeast winds 5 to 10 knots. Waves 1 foot or less. Wave detail, south 1 foot at 6 seconds. Protected waters a light chop. Thursday night, south winds 5 to 10 knots, becoming southeast after midnight. Waves 1 foot or less. Protected waters a light chop. Friday, southeast winds 5 to 10 knots. Waves 1 foot or less. Protected waters a light chop. Friday night, south winds 5 to 10 knots, becoming southeast after midnight. Waves 1 foot or less. Protected waters a light chop. Saturday, southeast winds 5 to 10 knots. Waves 1 foot or less. Protected waters a light chop. Saturday night, southeast winds 5 to 10 knots. Waves 1 foot or less. Protected waters a light chop. The coastal waters forecast for the following St. Andrews Bay waterways. Tonight, south winds 5 to 10 knots, diminishing to around 5 knots late this evening, then becoming east after midnight. Protected waters a light chop. Tuesday, southeast winds 5 to 10 knots, becoming south in the afternoon. Protected waters a light chop. Tuesday night, southwest knots late this evening, then becoming east after midnight. Protected waters a light chop. Tuesday, southeast winds 5 to 10 knots, becoming south in the afternoon. Protected waters a light chop. Tuesday night, southwest winds 5 to 10 knots, becoming northeast after midnight. Protected waters a light chop. Wednesday, east winds around 5 knots, becoming south in the afternoon. Protected waters a light chop. A slight chance of showers and thunderstorms in the afternoon. Wednesday night, southwest winds 5 to 10 knots, becoming south after midnight. Protected waters a light chop. A slight chance of showers and thunderstorms in the evening. Thursday, east winds around 5 knots, becoming south in the afternoon. Protected waters a light chop. Thursday night, south winds 5 to 10 knots in the evening, becoming light and variable. Protected waters a light chop. Friday, southeast winds around 5 knots, becoming south in the afternoon. Protected waters a light chop. Friday night, south winds 5 to 10 knots, becoming southeast after midnight. Protected waters a light chop. Saturday, southeast winds around 5 knots, becoming south in the afternoon. Protected waters a light chop. A slight chance of showers and thunderstorms in the afternoon. Saturday night, south winds 5 to 10 knots, becoming southeast after midnight. Protected waters a light chop. Winds and waves higher and near thunderstorms. The tropical weather outlook. For the North Atlantic, Caribbean Sea, and the Gulf of America, tropical cyclone formation is not expected during the next 7 days. Tide information for Tuesday, May 19, 2026. St. Mark's River entrance. High 5:31 a.m., low 10:03 a.m., high 3:51 p.m., low 11:38 p.m. Apalachicola. Low 1:02 a.m., high 9:51 a.m., low 12:23 p.m., high 4:52 p.m. St. Andrews Bay of Panama City. High 11:54 a.m., low 11:29 p.m.

Note that the times of high and low tide are 3 minutes earlier at Shell Point than at the St. Mark's River entrance. The average water temperature at Apalachicola was 78.8 degrees. Sunrise and sunset in Tallahassee. May 19, 2026, sunrise 6:41 a.m. Eastern Daylight Time, sunset 8:27 p.m. Eastern Daylight Time. 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The latest weather and forecast information can also be accessed by calling our automated forecast line at 850-942-8851. The current time is 12:35 a.m. Eastern Daylight Time. These are the midnight Eastern Daylight Time conditions. At the Tallahassee Airport, it was clear. The temperature was 77 degrees. The wind was northeast at 3 miles an hour. At Florida State University, the temperature was 77 degrees. The wind was east at 7 miles an hour. At Apalachicola, it was clear. The temperature was 70 degrees. The wind was northeast at 5 miles an hour. At Panama City Northwest, it was clear. The temperature was 70 degrees. The wind was calm. At Dothan, it was partly cloudy. The temperature was 75 degrees. The wind was southeast at 5 miles an hour. At Albany, it was clear. The temperature was 74 degrees. The wind was east at 8 miles an hour. The report from Valdosta was not available. Over the marine area, at the buoy south of Apalachicola, winds were northeast at 6 knots and seas were 2 feet. At the buoy south of Panama City, winds were east at 8 knots and seas were 4 feet. At the buoy south of Pensacola, winds were southeast at 10 knots and seas were 3 feet. The forecast for the local area. Tonight, mostly clear. Lows around 70. Southeast winds around 5 miles per hour. Tuesday, sunny. Highs in the lower 90s. Southeast winds around 5 miles per hour. Tuesday night, mostly clear. Lows in the lower 70s. East winds around 5 miles per hour. Wednesday, mostly sunny. A slight chance of showers and thunderstorms in the afternoon. Highs in the lower 90s. Light and variable winds, becoming southeast around 5 miles per hour in the afternoon. Chance of rain 20%. Wednesday night, partly cloudy with a slight chance of showers and thunderstorms in the evening, then mostly clear after midnight. Lows in the lower 70s. South winds around 5 miles per hour in the evening, becoming light and variable. Chance of rain 20%. Thursday, sunny. A slight chance of showers and thunderstorms in the afternoon. Highs in the lower 90s. Chance of rain 20%. Thursday night through Friday night, partly cloudy. Lows in the lower 70s. Highs in the lower 90s. Saturday and Saturday night, partly cloudy. A slight chance of showers and thunderstorms. Highs in the lower 90s. Lows in the lower 70s. Chance of rain 20%. Sunday and Sunday night, partly cloudy. A chance of showers and thunderstorms. Highs around 90. Lows in the lower 70s. Chance of rain 40%. Memorial Day, mostly sunny with a chance of showers. A slight chance of thunderstorms in the morning, then a chance of thunderstorms in the afternoon. Highs around 90. Chance of rain 50%. The coastal waters forecast for the following: waters from Suwannee River to Apalachicola, Florida, extending from 20 to 60 nautical miles. Coastal waters from Okaloosa-Walton County line to Mexico Beach out to 20 nautical miles. Coastal waters from Mexico Beach to Apalachicola out to 20 nautical miles. Waters from Okaloosa-Walton County line to Mexico Beach 20 to 60 nautical miles. And waters from Mexico Beach to Apalachicola 20 to 60 nautical miles. Tonight, east winds 5 to 10 knots, increasing to 10 to 15 knots late. Seas around 3 feet. Wave detail, southeast 3 feet at 5 seconds. Protected waters a moderate chop. Tuesday, southeast winds 10 to 15 knots. Seas around 3 feet. Wave detail, southeast 3 feet at 5 seconds. Protected waters a moderate chop. Tuesday night, east winds 5 to 10 knots. Seas around 3 feet. Wave detail, southeast 2 feet at 6 seconds. Protected waters a light chop. Wednesday, southeast winds 5 to 10 knots. Seas around

Friday night, south winds 5 to 10 knots, becoming southeast after midnight. Waves 1 foot or less. Protected waters a light chop. Saturday, southeast winds 5 to 10 knots. Waves 1 foot or less. Protected waters a light chop. Saturday night, southeast winds 5 to 10 knots. Waves 1 foot or less. Protected waters a light chop. The coastal waters forecast for the following St. Andrews Bay waterways. Tonight, south winds 5 to 10 knots, diminishing to around 5 knots late this evening, then becoming east after midnight. Protected waters a light chop. Tuesday, southeast winds 5 to 10 knots, becoming south in the afternoon. Protected waters a light chop. Tuesday night, southwest winds 5 to 10 knots, becoming northeast after midnight. Protected waters a light chop. Wednesday, east winds around 5 knots, becoming south in the afternoon. Protected waters a light chop. A slight chance of showers and thunderstorms in the afternoon. Wednesday night, southwest winds 5 to 10 knots, becoming south after midnight. Protected waters a light chop. A slight chance of showers and thunderstorms in the evening. Thursday, east winds around 5 knots, becoming south in the afternoon. Protected waters a light chop. Thursday night, south winds 5 to 10 knots in the evening, becoming light and variable. Protected waters a light chop. Friday, southeast winds around 5 knots, becoming south in the afternoon. Protected waters a light chop. Friday night, south winds 5 to 10 knots, becoming southeast after midnight. Protected waters a light chop. Saturday, southeast winds around 5 knots, becoming south in the afternoon. Protected waters a light chop. A slight chance of showers and thunderstorms in the afternoon. Saturday night, south winds 5 to 10 knots, becoming southeast after midnight. Protected waters a light chop. Winds and waves higher and near thunderstorms. The Tropical Weather Outlook. For the North Atlantic, Caribbean Sea, and the Gulf of America, tropical cyclone formation is not expected during the next 7 days. Tide information for Tuesday, May 19, 2026. St. Mark's River entrance. High 5:31 a.m., low 10:03 a.m., high 3:51 p.m., low 11:38 p.m. Apalachicola. Low 1:02 a.m., high 9:51 a.m., low 12:23 p.m., high 4:52 p.m. St. Andrews Bay at Panama City. High 11:54 a.m., low 11:29 p.m. Note that the times of high and low tide are 3 minutes earlier at Shell Point than at the St. Mark's River entrance. The average water temperature at Apalachicola was 78.8 degrees. Sunrise and sunset in Tallahassee. May 19, 2026, sunrise 6:41 a.m. Eastern Daylight Time, sunset 8:27 p.m. Eastern Daylight Time. 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The latest weather and forecast information can also be accessed by calling our automated forecast line at 850-942-8851. The current time is 12:44 a.m. Eastern Daylight Time. These are the midnight Eastern Daylight Time conditions. At the Tallahassee Airport, it was clear. The temperature was 77 degrees. The wind was northeast at 3 miles an hour. At Florida State University, the temperature was 77 degrees. The wind was east at 7 miles an hour. At Apalachicola, it was clear. The temperature was 70 degrees. The wind was northeast at 5 miles an hour. At Panama City Northwest, it was clear. The temperature was 70 degrees. The wind was calm. At Dothan, it was partly cloudy. The temperature was 75 degrees. The wind was southeast at 5 miles an hour. At Albany, it was clear. The temperature was 74 degrees. The wind was east at 8 miles an hour. The report from Valdosta was not available. Over the marine area, at the buoy south of Apalachicola, winds were northeast at 6 knots and seas were 2 feet. At the buoy south of Panama City, winds were east at 8 knots and seas were 4 feet. At the buoy south of Pensacola, winds were southeast at 10 knots and seas were 3 feet. The forecast for the local area. Tonight, mostly clear. Lows around 70. Southeast winds around 5 miles per hour.

Tuesday, sunny. Highs in the lower 90s. Southeast winds around 5 miles per hour. Tuesday night, mostly clear. Lows in the lower 70s. East winds around 5 miles per hour. Wednesday, mostly sunny. A slight chance of showers and thunderstorms in the afternoon. Highs in the lower 90s. Light and variable winds, becoming southeast around 5 miles per hour in the afternoon. Chance of rain 20%. Wednesday night, partly cloudy with a slight chance of showers and thunderstorms in the evening, then mostly clear after midnight. Lows in the lower 70s. South winds around 5 miles per hour in the evening, becoming light and variable. Chance of rain 20%. Thursday, sunny. A slight chance of showers and thunderstorms in the afternoon. Highs in the lower 90s. Chance of rain 20%. Thursday night through Friday night, partly cloudy. Lows in the lower 70s. Highs in the lower 90s. Saturday and Saturday night, partly cloudy. A slight chance of showers and thunderstorms. Highs in the lower 90s. Lows in the lower 70s. Chance of rain 20%. Sunday and Sunday night, partly cloudy. A chance of showers and thunderstorms. Highs around 90. Lows in the lower 70s. Chance of rain 40%. Memorial Day, mostly sunny with a chance of showers. A slight chance of thunderstorms in the morning, then a chance of thunderstorms in the afternoon. Highs around 90. Chance of rain 50%. The coastal waters forecast for the following waters from Suwannee River to Apalachicola, Florida, extending from 20 to 60 nautical miles. Coastal waters from Okaloosa, Walton County line to Mexico Beach out to 20 nautical miles. Coastal waters from Mexico Beach to Apalachicola out to 20 nautical miles. Waters from Okaloosa, Walton County line to Mexico Beach 20 to 60 nautical miles. And waters from Mexico Beach to Apalachicola 20 to 60 nautical miles. Tonight, east winds 5 to 10 knots, increasing to 10 to 15 knots late. Seas around 3 feet. Wave detail, southeast 3 feet at 5 seconds. Protected waters a moderate chop. Tuesday, southeast winds 10 to 15 knots. Seas around 3 feet. Wave detail, southeast 3 feet at 5 seconds. Protected waters a moderate chop. Tuesday night, east winds 5 to 10 knots. Seas around 3 feet. Wave detail, southeast 2 feet at 6 seconds. Protected waters a light chop. Wednesday, southeast winds 5 to 10 knots. Seas around 3 feet in the morning, then 1 foot or less. Wave detail, south 2 feet at 7 seconds. Protected waters a light chop. Wednesday night, south winds 5 to 10 knots, becoming east after midnight. Waves 1 foot or less. Wave detail, south 2 feet at 6 seconds. Protected waters a light chop. Thursday, southeast winds 5 to 10 knots. Waves 1 foot or less. Wave detail, south 1 foot at 6 seconds. Protected waters a light chop. Thursday night, south winds 5 to 10 knots, becoming southeast after midnight. Waves 1 foot or less. Protected waters a light chop. Friday, southeast winds 5 to 10 knots. Waves 1 foot or less. Protected waters a light chop. Friday night, south winds 5 to 10 knots, becoming southeast after midnight. Waves 1 foot or less. Protected waters a light chop. Saturday, southeast winds 5 to 10 knots. Waves 1 foot or less. Protected waters a light chop. Saturday night, southeast winds 5 to 10 knots. Waves 1 foot or less. Protected waters a light chop. The coastal waters forecast for the following St. Andrews Bay waterways. Tonight, south winds 5 to 10 knots, diminishing to around 5 knots late this evening, then becoming east after midnight. Protected waters a light chop. Tuesday, southeast winds 5 to 10 knots, becoming south in the afternoon. Protected waters a light chop. Tuesday night, southwest winds 5 to 10 knots, becoming northeast after midnight. Protected waters a light chop. Wednesday, east winds around 5 knots, becoming south in the afternoon. Protected waters a light chop. A slight chance of showers and thunderstorms in the afternoon. Wednesday night, southwest winds 5 to 10 knots, becoming south after midnight. Protected waters a light chop. A slight chance of showers and thunderstorms in the evening. Thursday, east winds around 5 knots, becoming

South in the afternoon. Protected waters, a light shop. Thursday night, south winds 5 to 10 knots in the evening, becoming light and variable. Protected waters, a light shop. Friday, southeast winds around 5 knots, becoming south in the afternoon. Protected waters, a light shop. Friday night, south winds 5 to 10 knots, becoming southeast after midnight. Protected waters, a light shop. Saturday, southeast winds around 5 knots, becoming south in the afternoon. Protected waters, a light shop. A slight chance of showers and thunderstorms in the afternoon. Saturday night, south winds 5 to 10 knots, becoming southeast after midnight. Protected waters, a light shop. Winds and waves higher in and near thunderstorms. The Tropical Weather Outlook. For the North Atlantic, Caribbean Sea, and the Gulf of America, tropical cyclone formation is not expected during the next 7 days. Tide information for Tuesday, May 19, 2026. St. Mark's River entrance. High 5:31 a.m., low 10:03 a.m., high 3:51 p.m., low 11:38 p.m. Apalachicola. Low 1:02 a.m., high 9:51 a.m., low 12:23 p.m., high 4:52 p.m. St. Andrews Bay of Panama City. High 11:54 a.m., low 11:29 p.m. Note that the times of high and low tide are 3 minutes earlier at Shell Point than at the St. Mark's River entrance. The average water temperature at Apalachicola was 78.8 degrees. Sunrise and sunset in Tallahassee. May 19, 2026, sunrise 6:41 a.m. Eastern Daylight Time, sunset 8:27 p.m. Eastern Daylight Time. 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The latest weather and forecast information can also be accessed by calling our automated forecast line at 850-942-8851. The current time is 12:53 a.m. Eastern Daylight Time. These are the midnight Eastern Daylight Time conditions. At the Tallahassee Airport, it was clear. The temperature was 77 degrees. The wind was northeast at 3 miles an hour. At Florida State University, the temperature was 77 degrees. The wind was east at 7 miles an hour. At Apalachicola, it was clear. The temperature was 70 degrees. The wind was northeast at 5 miles an hour. At Panama City Northwest, it was clear. The temperature was 70 degrees. The wind was calm. At Dothan, it was partly cloudy. The temperature was 75 degrees. The wind was southeast at 5 miles an hour. At Albany, it was clear. The temperature was 74 degrees. The wind was east at 8 miles an hour. The report from Valdosta was not available. Over the marine area, at the buoy south of Apalachicola, winds were northeast at 6 knots and seas were 2 feet. At the buoy south of Panama City, winds were east at 8 knots and seas were 4 feet. At the buoy south of Pensacola, winds were southeast at 10 knots and seas were 3 feet. The forecast for the local area. Tonight, mostly clear. Lows around 70. Southeast winds around 5 miles per hour. Tuesday, sunny. Highs in the lower 90s. Southeast winds around 5 miles per hour. Tuesday night, mostly clear. Lows in the lower 70s. East winds around 5 miles per hour. Wednesday, mostly sunny. A slight chance of showers and thunderstorms in the afternoon. Highs in the lower 90s. Light and variable winds, becoming southeast around 5 miles per hour in the afternoon. Chance of rain 20%. Wednesday night, partly cloudy with a slight chance of showers and thunderstorms in the evening, then mostly clear after midnight. Lows in the lower 70s. South winds around 5 miles per hour in the evening, becoming light and variable. Chance of rain 20%. Thursday, sunny. A slight chance of showers and thunderstorms in the afternoon. Highs in the lower 90s. Chance of rain 20%. Thursday night through Friday night, partly cloudy. Lows in the lower 70s. Highs in the lower 90s. Saturday and Saturday night, partly cloudy. A slight chance of showers and thunderstorms. Highs in the lower 90s. Lows in the lower 70s. Chance of rain 20%. Sunday and Sunday night, partly cloudy. A chance of showers and thunderstorms.

highs around 90. Lows in the lower 70s. Chance of rain 40%. Memorial Day, mostly sunny with a chance of showers. A slight chance of thunderstorms in the morning, then a chance of thunderstorms in the afternoon. Highs around 90. Chance of rain 50%. The coastal waters forecast for the following: waters from Suwannee River to Apalachicola, Florida, extending from 20 to 60 nautical miles. Coastal waters from Okaloosa-Walton County line to Mexico Beach out to 20 nautical miles. Coastal waters from Mexico Beach to Apalachicola out to 20 nautical miles. Waters from Okaloosa-Walton County line to Mexico Beach 20 to 60 nautical miles. And waters from Mexico Beach to Apalachicola 20 to 60 nautical miles. Tonight, east winds 5 to 10 knots, increasing to 10 to 15 knots late. Seas around 3 feet. Wave detail, southeast 3 feet at 5 seconds. Protected waters a moderate chop. Tuesday, southeast winds 10 to 15 knots. Seas around 3 feet. Wave detail, southeast 3 feet at 5 seconds. Protected waters a moderate chop. Tuesday night, east winds 5 to 10 knots. Seas around 3 feet. Wave detail, southeast 2 feet at 6 seconds. Protected waters a light chop. Wednesday, southeast winds 5 to 10 knots. Seas around 3 feet in the morning, then 1 foot or less. Wave detail, south 2 feet at 7 seconds. Protected waters a light chop. Wednesday night, south winds 5 to 10 knots, becoming east after midnight. Waves 1 foot or less. Wave detail, south 2 feet at 6 seconds. Protected waters a light chop. Thursday, southeast winds 5 to 10 knots. Waves 1 foot or less. Wave detail, south 1 foot at 6 seconds. Protected waters a light chop. Thursday night, south winds 5 to 10 knots, becoming southeast after midnight. Waves 1 foot or less. Protected waters a light chop. Friday, southeast winds 5 to 10 knots. Waves 1 foot or less. Protected waters a light chop. Friday night, south winds 5 to 10 knots, becoming southeast after midnight. Waves 1 foot or less. Protected waters a light chop. Saturday, southeast winds 5 to 10 knots. Waves 1 foot or less. Protected waters a light chop. Saturday night, southeast winds 5 to 10 knots. Waves 1 foot or less. Protected waters a light chop. The coastal waters forecast for the following St. Andrews Bay waterways. Tonight, south winds 5 to 10 knots, diminishing to around 5 knots late this evening, then becoming east after midnight. Protected waters a light chop. Tuesday, southeast winds 5 to 10 knots, becoming south in the afternoon. Protected waters a light chop. Tuesday night, southwest winds 5 to 10 knots, becoming northeast after midnight. Protected waters a light chop. Wednesday, east winds around 5 knots, becoming south in the afternoon. Protected waters a light chop. A slight chance of showers and thunderstorms in the afternoon. Wednesday night, southwest winds 5 to 10 knots, becoming south after midnight. Protected waters a light chop. A slight chance of showers and thunderstorms in the evening. Thursday, east winds around 5 knots, becoming south in the afternoon. Protected waters a light chop. Thursday night, south winds 5 to 10 knots in the evening, becoming light and variable. Protected waters a light chop. Friday, southeast winds around 5 knots, becoming south in the afternoon. Protected waters a light chop. Friday night, south winds 5 to 10 knots, becoming southeast after midnight. Protected waters a light chop. Saturday, southeast winds around 5 knots, becoming south in the afternoon. Protected waters a light chop. A slight chance of showers and thunderstorms in the afternoon. Saturday night, south winds 5 to 10 knots, becoming southeast after midnight. Protected waters a light chop. Winds and waves higher and near thunderstorms. The tropical weather outlook. For the North Atlantic, Caribbean Sea, and the Gulf of America, tropical cyclone formation is not expected during the next 7 days. Tide information for Tuesday, May 19, 2026. St. Mark's River entrance. High 5:31 a.m., low 10:03 a.m., high 3:51 p.m., low 11:38 p.m. Apalachicola. Low 1:02 a.m., high 9:51 a.m., low 12:23 p.m., high 4:52 p.m. St. Andrews.

via Panama City. High 11:54 a.m., low 11:29 p.m. Note that the times of high and low tide are 3 minutes earlier at Shell Point than at the St. Marks River entrance. The average water temperature at Apalachicola was 78.8 degrees. Sunrise and sunset in Tallahassee. May 19, 2026, sunrise 6:41 a.m. Eastern Daylight Time, sunset 8:27 p.m. Eastern Daylight Time. 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The latest weather and forecast information can also be accessed by calling our automated forecast line at 850-942-8851. The current time is 1:01 a.m. Eastern Daylight Time. These are the midnight Eastern Daylight Time conditions. At the Tallahassee Airport, it was clear. The temperature was 77 degrees. The wind was northeast at 3 miles an hour. At Florida State University, the temperature was 77 degrees. The wind was east at 7 miles an hour. At Apalachicola, it was clear. The temperature was 70 degrees. The wind was northeast at 5 miles an hour. At Panama City Northwest, it was clear. The temperature was 70 degrees. The wind was calm. At Dothan, it was partly cloudy. The temperature was 75 degrees. The wind was southeast at 5 miles an hour. At Albany, it was clear. The temperature was 74 degrees. The wind was east at 8 miles an hour. The report from Valdosta was not available. Over the marine area, at the buoy south of Apalachicola, winds were northeast at 6 knots and seas were 2 feet. At the buoy south of Panama City, winds were east at 8 knots and seas were 4 feet. At the buoy south of Pensacola, winds were southeast at 10 knots and seas were 3 feet. The forecast for the local area. Tonight, mostly clear. Lows around 70. Southeast winds around 5 miles per hour. Tuesday, sunny. Highs in the lower 90s. Southeast winds around 5 miles per hour. Tuesday night, mostly clear. Lows in the lower 70s. East winds around 5 miles per hour. Wednesday, mostly sunny. A slight chance of showers and thunderstorms in the afternoon. Highs in the lower 90s. Light and variable winds, becoming southeast around 5 miles per hour in the afternoon. Chance of rain 20%. Wednesday night, partly cloudy with a slight chance of showers and thunderstorms in the evening, then mostly clear after midnight. Lows in the lower 70s. South winds around 5 miles per hour in the evening, becoming light and variable. Chance of rain 20%. Thursday, sunny. A slight chance of showers and thunderstorms in the afternoon. Highs in the lower 90s. Chance of rain 20%. Thursday night through Friday night, partly cloudy. Lows in the lower 70s. Highs in the lower 90s. Saturday and Saturday night, partly cloudy. A slight chance of showers and thunderstorms. Highs in the lower 90s. Lows in the lower 70s. Chance of rain 20%. Sunday and Sunday night, partly cloudy. A chance of showers and thunderstorms. Highs around 90. Lows in the lower 70s. Chance of rain 40%. Memorial Day, mostly sunny with a chance of showers. A slight chance of thunderstorms in the morning, then a chance of thunderstorms in the afternoon. Highs around 90. Chance of rain 50%. The coastal waters forecast for the following: waters from Swanee River to Apalachicola, Florida, extending from 20 to 60 nautical miles. Coastal waters from Okaloosa-Walton County line to Mexico Beach out to 20 nautical miles. Coastal waters from Mexico Beach to Apalachicola out to 20 nautical miles. Waters from Okaloosa-Walton County line to Mexico Beach 20 to 60 nautical miles. And waters from Mexico Beach to Apalachicola 20 to 60 nautical miles. Tonight, east winds 5 to 10 knots, increasing to 10 to 15 knots late. Seas around 3 feet. Wave detail, southeast 3 feet at 5 seconds. Protected waters a moderate chop. Tuesday, southeast winds 10 to 15 knots. Seas around 3 feet. Wave detail, southeast 3 feet at 5 seconds. Protected waters a moderate chop. Tuesday night, east winds 5 to 10 knots. Seas around 3 feet. Wave detail, southeast 2 feet at 6 seconds. Protected waters a light chop.

Wednesday, southeast winds 5 to 10 knots. Seas around 3 feet in the morning, then 1 foot or less. Wave detail, south 2 feet at 7 seconds. Protected waters, a light chop. Wednesday night, south winds 5 to 10 knots, becoming east after midnight. Waves 1 foot or less. Wave detail, south 2 feet at 6 seconds. Protected waters, a light chop. Thursday, southeast winds 5 to 10 knots. Waves 1 foot or less. Wave detail, south 1 foot at 6 seconds. Protected waters, a light chop. Thursday night, south winds 5 to 10 knots, becoming southeast after midnight. Waves 1 foot or less. Protected waters, a light chop. Friday, southeast winds 5 to 10 knots. Waves 1 foot or less. Protected waters, a light chop. Friday night, south winds 5 to 10 knots, becoming southeast after midnight. Waves 1 foot or less. Protected waters, a light chop. Saturday, southeast winds 5 to 10 knots. Waves 1 foot or less. Protected waters, a light chop. Saturday night, southeast winds 5 to 10 knots. Waves 1 foot or less. Protected waters, a light chop. The coastal waters forecast for the following St. Andrews Bay waterways. Tonight, south winds 5 to 10 knots, diminishing to around 5 knots late this evening, then becoming east after midnight. Protected waters, a light chop. Tuesday, southeast winds 5 to 10 knots, becoming south in the afternoon. Protected waters, a light chop. Tuesday night, southwest winds 5 to 10 knots, becoming northeast after midnight. Protected waters, a light chop. Wednesday, east winds around 5 knots, becoming south in the afternoon. Protected waters, a light chop. A slight chance of showers and thunderstorms in the afternoon. Wednesday night, southwest winds 5 to 10 knots, becoming south after midnight. Protected waters, a light chop. A slight chance of showers and thunderstorms in the evening. Thursday, east winds around 5 knots, becoming south in the afternoon. Protected waters, a light chop. Thursday night, south winds 5 to 10 knots in the evening, becoming light and variable. Protected waters, a light chop. Friday, southeast winds around 5 knots, becoming south in the afternoon. Protected waters, a light chop. Friday night, south winds 5 to 10 knots, becoming southeast after midnight. Protected waters, a light chop. Saturday, southeast winds around 5 knots, becoming south in the afternoon. Protected waters, a light chop. A slight chance of showers and thunderstorms in the afternoon. Saturday night, south winds 5 to 10 knots, becoming southeast after midnight. Protected waters, a light chop. Winds and waves higher and near thunderstorms. The Tropical Weather Outlook. For the North Atlantic, Caribbean Sea, and the Gulf of America, tropical cyclone formation is not expected during the next 7 days. Tide information for Tuesday, May 19, 2026. St. Mark's River entrance. High 5:31 a.m., low 10:03 a.m., high 3:51 p.m., low 11:38 p.m. Apalachicola. Low 1:02 a.m., high 9:51 a.m., low 12:23 p.m., high 4:52 p.m. St. Andrews Bay at Panama City. High 11:54 a.m., low 11:29 p.m. Note that the times of high and low tide are 3 minutes earlier at Channel Point than at the St. Mark's River entrance. The average water temperature at Apalachicola was 78.8 degrees. Sunrise and sunset in Tallahassee. May 19, 2026, sunrise 6:41 a.m. Eastern Daylight Time, sunset 8:27 p.m. Eastern Daylight Time. 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This broadcast originates from your National Weather Service office in Tallahassee, Florida. The latest weather and forecast information can also be accessed by calling our automated forecast line at 850-942-8851. The current time is 1:10 a.m. Eastern Daylight Time. These are the 1 a.m. Eastern Daylight Time conditions. At the Tallahassee Airport, it was clear. The temperature was 77 degrees. The wind was east at 12 miles an hour. The report from Florida State University was not available. At Apalachicola, it was clear. The temperature was 69 degrees. The wind was calm. At Panama City Northwest, it was clear.

The temperature was 70 degrees. The wind was calm. At Dothan, it was partly cloudy. The temperature was 74 degrees. The wind was calm. At Albany, it was clear. The temperature was 73 degrees. The wind was southeast at 8 miles an hour. The report from Valdosta was not available. Over the marine area, at the buoy south of Apalachicola, winds were east at 8 knots. At the buoy south of Panama City, winds were east at 8 knots. At the buoy south of Pensacola, winds were southeast at 10 knots. These are the 1 a.m. Eastern Daylight Time conditions. At the Tallahassee Airport, it was clear. The temperature was 77 degrees. The wind was east at 12 miles an hour. At Florida State University, the temperature was 77 degrees. The wind was east at 6 miles an hour. At Apalachicola, it was clear. The temperature was 69 degrees. The wind was calm. At Panama City Northwest, it was clear. The temperature was 70 degrees. The wind was calm. At Dothan, it was partly cloudy. The temperature was 74 degrees. The wind was calm. At Albany, it was clear. The temperature was 73 degrees. The wind was southeast at 8 miles an hour. The report from Valdosta was not available. Over the marine area, at the buoy south of Apalachicola, winds were east at 8 knots and seas were 2 feet. At the buoy south of Panama City, winds were east at 8 knots. At the buoy south of Pensacola, winds were southeast at 10 knots. The forecast for the local area. Tonight, mostly clear. Lows around 70. Southeast winds around 5 miles per hour. Tuesday, sunny. Highs in the lower 90s. Southeast winds around 5 miles per hour. Tuesday night, mostly clear. Lows in the lower 70s. East winds around 5 miles per hour. Wednesday, mostly sunny. A slight chance of showers and thunderstorms in the afternoon. Highs in the lower 90s. Light and variable winds, becoming southeast around 5 miles per hour in the afternoon. Chance of rain 20%. Wednesday night, partly cloudy with a slight chance of showers and thunderstorms in the evening, then mostly clear after midnight. Lows in the lower 70s. South winds around 5 miles per hour in the evening, becoming light and variable. Chance of rain 20%. Thursday, sunny. A slight chance of showers and thunderstorms in the afternoon. Highs in the lower 90s. Chance of rain 20%. Thursday night through Friday night, partly cloudy. Lows in the lower 70s. Highs in the lower 90s. Saturday and Saturday night, partly cloudy. A slight chance of showers and thunderstorms. Highs in the lower 90s. Lows in the lower 70s. Chance of rain 20%. Sunday and Sunday night, partly cloudy. A chance of showers and thunderstorms. Highs around 90. Lows in the lower 70s. Chance of rain 40%. Memorial Day, mostly sunny with a chance of showers. A slight chance of thunderstorms in the morning, then a chance of thunderstorms in the afternoon. Highs around 90. Chance of rain 50%. The coastal waters forecast for the following: waters from Suwannee River to Apalachicola, Florida, extending from 20 to 60 nautical miles. Coastal waters from Okaloosa, Walton County line to Mexico Beach out to 20 nautical miles. Coastal waters from Mexico Beach to Apalachicola out to 20 nautical miles. Waters from Okaloosa, Walton County line to Mexico Beach 20 to 60 nautical miles. And waters from Mexico Beach to Apalachicola 20 to 60 nautical miles. Tonight, east winds 5 to 10 knots, increasing to 10 to 15 knots late. Seas around 3 feet. Wave detail, southeast 3 feet at 5 seconds. Protected waters a moderate chop. Tuesday, southeast winds 10 to 15 knots. Seas around 3 feet. Wave detail, southeast 3 feet at 5 seconds. Protected waters a moderate chop. Tuesday night, east winds 5 to 10 knots. Seas around 3 feet. Wave detail, southeast 2 feet at 6 seconds. Protected waters a light chop. Wednesday, southeast winds 5 to 10 knots. Seas around 3 feet in the morning, then 1 foot or less. Wave detail, south 2 feet at 7 seconds. Protected waters a light chop. Wednesday night, south winds 5 to 10 knots, becoming east after midnight. Waves 1 foot or less. Wave detail,

south 2 feet at 6 seconds. Protected waters, a light chop. Thursday, southeast winds 5 to 10 knots. Waves 1 foot or less. Wave detail, south 1 foot at 6 seconds. Protected waters, a light chop. Thursday night, south winds 5 to 10 knots, becoming southeast after midnight. Waves 1 foot or less. Protected waters, a light chop. Friday, southeast winds 5 to 10 knots. Waves 1 foot or less. Protected waters, a light chop. Friday night, south winds 5 to 10 knots, becoming southeast after midnight. Waves 1 foot or less. Protected waters, a light chop. Saturday, southeast winds 5 to 10 knots. Waves 1 foot or less. Protected waters, a light chop. Saturday night, southeast winds 5 to 10 knots. Waves 1 foot or less. Protected waters, a light chop. The coastal waters forecast for the following St. Andrews Bay waterways. Tonight, south winds 5 to 10 knots, diminishing to around 5 knots late this evening, then becoming east after midnight. Protected waters, a light chop. Tuesday, southeast winds 5 to 10 knots, becoming south in the afternoon. Protected waters, a light chop. Tuesday night, southwest winds 5 to 10 knots, becoming northeast after midnight. Protected waters, a light chop. Wednesday, east winds around 5 knots, becoming south in the afternoon. Protected waters, a light chop. A slight chance of showers and thunderstorms in the afternoon. Wednesday night, southwest winds 5 to 10 knots, becoming south after midnight. Protected waters, a light chop. A slight chance of showers and thunderstorms in the evening. Thursday, east winds around 5 knots, becoming south in the afternoon. Protected waters, a light chop. Thursday night, south winds 5 to 10 knots in the evening, becoming light and variable. Protected waters, a light chop. Friday, southeast winds around 5 knots, becoming south in the afternoon. Protected waters, a light chop. Friday night, south winds 5 to 10 knots, becoming southeast after midnight. Protected waters, a light chop. Saturday, southeast winds around 5 knots, becoming south in the afternoon. Protected waters, a light chop. A slight chance of showers and thunderstorms in the afternoon. Saturday night, south winds 5 to 10 knots, becoming southeast after midnight. Protected waters, a light chop. Winds and waves higher and near thunderstorms. The Tropical Weather Outlook. For the North Atlantic, Caribbean Sea, and the Gulf of America, tropical cyclone formation is not expected during the next 7 days. Tide information for Tuesday, May 19, 2026. St. Mark's River entrance. High 5:31 a.m., low 10:03 a.m., high 3:51 p.m., low 11:38 p.m. Apalachicola. Low 1:02 a.m., high 9:51 a.m., low 12:23 p.m., high 4:52 p.m. St. Andrews Bay at Panama City. High 11:54 a.m., low 11:29 p.m. Note that the times of high and low tide are 3 minutes earlier at Channel Point than at the St. Mark's River entrance. The average water temperature at Apalachicola was 78.8 degrees. Sunrise and sunset in Tallahassee. May 19, 2026, sunrise 6:41 a.m. Eastern Daylight Time, sunset 8:27 p.m. Eastern Daylight Time. 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The latest weather and forecast information can also be accessed by calling our automated forecast line at 850-942-8851. The current time is 1:20 a.m. Eastern Daylight Time. These are the 1 a.m. Eastern Daylight Time conditions. At the Tallahassee Airport, it was clear. The temperature was 77 degrees. The wind was east at 12 miles an hour. At Florida State University, the temperature was 77 degrees. The wind was east at 6 miles an hour. At Apalachicola, it was clear. The temperature was 69 degrees. The wind was calm. At Panama City Northwest, it was clear. The temperature was 70 degrees. The wind was calm. At Dothan, it was partly cloudy. The temperature was 74 degrees. The wind was calm. At Albany, it was clear. The temperature was 73 degrees. The wind was southeast at

miles an hour. The report from Valdosta was not available. Over the marine area, at the buoy south of Apalachicola, winds were east at 8 knots and seas were 2 feet. At the buoy south of Panama City, winds were east at 8 knots and seas were 3 feet. At the buoy south of Pensacola, winds were southeast at 10 knots and seas were 3 feet. The forecast for the local area. Tonight, mostly clear. Lows around 70. Southeast winds around 5 miles per hour. Tuesday, sunny. Highs in the lower 90s. Southeast winds around 5 miles per hour. Tuesday night, mostly clear. Lows in the lower 70s. East winds around 5 miles per hour. Wednesday, mostly sunny. A slight chance of showers and thunderstorms in the afternoon. Highs in the lower 90s. Light and variable winds, becoming southeast around 5 miles per hour in the afternoon. Chance of rain 20%. Wednesday night, partly cloudy with a slight chance of showers and thunderstorms in the evening, then mostly clear after midnight. Lows in the lower 70s. South winds around 5 miles per hour in the evening, becoming light and variable. Chance of rain 20%. Thursday, sunny. A slight chance of showers and thunderstorms in the afternoon. Highs in the lower 90s. Chance of rain 20%. Thursday night through Friday night, partly cloudy. Lows in the lower 70s. Highs in the lower 90s. Saturday and Saturday night, partly cloudy. A slight chance of showers and thunderstorms. Highs in the lower 90s. Lows in the lower 70s. Chance of rain 20%. Sunday and Sunday night, partly cloudy. A chance of showers and thunderstorms. Highs around 90. Lows in the lower 70s. Chance of rain 40%. Memorial Day, mostly sunny with a chance of showers. A slight chance of thunderstorms in the morning, then a chance of thunderstorms in the afternoon. Highs around 90. Chance of rain 50%. The coastal waters forecast for the following waters from Suwannee River to Apalachicola, Florida, extending from 20 to 60 nautical miles. Coastal waters from Okaloosa, Walton County line to Mexico Beach out to 20 nautical miles. Coastal waters from Mexico Beach to Apalachicola out to 20 nautical miles. Waters from Okaloosa, Walton County line to Mexico Beach 20 to 60 nautical miles. And waters from Mexico Beach to Apalachicola 20 to 60 nautical miles. Tonight, east winds 5 to 10 knots, increasing to 10 to 15 knots late. Seas around 3 feet. Wave detail, southeast 3 feet at 5 seconds. Protected waters a moderate chop. Tuesday, southeast winds 10 to 15 knots. Seas around 3 feet. Wave detail, southeast 3 feet at 5 seconds. Protected waters a moderate chop. Tuesday night, east winds 5 to 10 knots. Seas around 3 feet. Wave detail, southeast 2 feet at 6 seconds. Protected waters a light chop. Wednesday, southeast winds 5 to 10 knots. Seas around 3 feet in the morning, then 1 foot or less. Wave detail, south 2 feet at 7 seconds. Protected waters a light chop. Wednesday night, south winds 5 to 10 knots, becoming east after midnight. Waves 1 foot or less. Wave detail, south 2 feet at 6 seconds. Protected waters a light chop. Thursday, southeast winds 5 to 10 knots. Waves 1 foot or less. Wave detail, south 1 foot at 6 seconds. Protected waters a light chop. Thursday night, south winds 5 to 10 knots, becoming southeast after midnight. Waves 1 foot or less. Protected waters a light chop. Friday, southeast winds 5 to 10 knots. Waves 1 foot or less. Protected waters a light chop. Friday night, south winds 5 to 10 knots, becoming southeast after midnight. Waves 1 foot or less. Protected waters a light chop. Saturday, southeast winds 5 to 10 knots. Waves 1 foot or less. Protected waters a light chop. Saturday night, southeast winds 5 to 10 knots. Waves 1 foot or less. Protected waters a light chop. The coastal waters forecast for the following St. Andrews Bay waterways. Tonight, south winds 5 to 10 knots, diminishing to around 5 knots late this evening, then becoming east after midnight. Protected waters a light chop. Tuesday, southeast winds 5 to 10 knots, becoming south in the afternoon. Protected waters a light chop. Tuesday night,

West winds 5 to 10 knots, becoming northeast after midnight. Protected waters, a light chop. Wednesday, east winds around 5 knots, becoming south in the afternoon. Protected waters, a light chop. A slight chance of showers and thunderstorms in the afternoon. Wednesday night, southwest winds 5 to 10 knots, becoming south after midnight. Protected waters, a light chop. A slight chance of showers and thunderstorms in the evening. Thursday, east winds around 5 knots, becoming south in the afternoon. Protected waters, a light chop. Thursday night, south winds 5 to 10 knots in the evening, becoming light and variable. Protected waters, a light chop. Friday, southeast winds around 5 knots, becoming south in the afternoon. Protected waters, a light chop. Friday night, south winds 5 to 10 knots, becoming southeast after midnight. Protected waters, a light chop. Saturday, southeast winds around 5 knots, becoming south in the afternoon. Protected waters, a light chop. A slight chance of showers and thunderstorms in the afternoon. Saturday night, south winds 5 to 10 knots, becoming southeast after midnight. Protected waters, a light chop. Winds and waves higher in and near thunderstorms. The Tropical Weather Outlook. For the North Atlantic, Caribbean Sea, and the Gulf of America, tropical cyclone formation is not expected during the next 7 days. Tide information for Tuesday, May 19, 2026. St. Mark's River entrance. High 5:31 a.m., low 10:03 a.m., high 3:51 p.m., low 11:38 p.m. Apalachicola. Low 1:02 a.m., high 9:51 a.m., low 12:23 p.m., high 4:52 p.m. St. Andrews Bay of Panama City. High 11:54 a.m., low 11:29 p.m. Note that the times of high and low tide are 3 minutes earlier at Shell Point than at the St. Mark's River entrance. The average water temperature at Apalachicola was 78.8 degrees. Sunrise and sunset in Tallahassee. May 19, 2026, sunrise 6:41 a.m. Eastern Daylight Time, sunset 8:27 p.m. Eastern Daylight Time. 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The latest weather and forecast information can also be accessed by calling our automated forecast line at 850-942-8851. The current time is 1:28 a.m. Eastern Daylight Time. These are the 1 a.m. Eastern Daylight Time conditions. At the Tallahassee Airport, it was clear. The temperature was 77 degrees. The wind was east at 12 miles an hour. At Florida State University, the temperature was 77 degrees. The wind was east at 6 miles an hour. At Apalachicola, it was clear. The temperature was 69 degrees. The wind was calm. At Panama City Northwest, it was clear. The temperature was 70 degrees. The wind was calm. At Dothan, it was partly cloudy. The temperature was 74 degrees. The wind was calm. At Albany, it was clear. The temperature was 73 degrees. The wind was southeast at 8 miles an hour. The report from Valdosta was not available. Over the marine area, at the buoy south of Apalachicola, winds were east at 8 knots and seas were 2 feet. At the buoy south of Panama City, winds were east at 8 knots and seas were 3 feet. At the buoy south of Pensacola, winds were southeast at 10 knots and seas were 3 feet. The forecast for the local area. Tonight, mostly clear. Lows around 70. Southeast winds around 5 miles per hour. Tuesday, sunny. Highs in the lower 90s. Southeast winds around 5 miles per hour. Tuesday night, mostly clear. Lows in the lower 70s. East winds around 5 miles per hour. Wednesday, mostly sunny. A slight chance of showers and thunderstorms in the afternoon. Highs in the lower 90s. Light and variable winds, becoming southeast around 5 miles per hour in the afternoon. Chance of rain 20%. Wednesday night, partly cloudy with a slight chance of showers and thunderstorms in the evening, then mostly clear after midnight. Lows in the lower 70s. South winds around 5 miles per hour in the evening, becoming light and variable. Chance of rain 20%. Thursday, sunny. A slight chance of showers and thunderstorms in the afternoon.
Highs in the lower 90s. Chance of rain 20%. Thursday night through Friday night, partly cloudy. Lows in the lower 70s. Highs in the lower 90s. Saturday and Saturday night, partly cloudy. A slight chance of showers and thunderstorms. Highs in the lower 90s. Lows in the lower 70s. Chance of rain 20%. Sunday and Sunday night, partly cloudy. A chance of showers and thunderstorms. Highs around 90. Lows in the lower 70s. Chance of rain 40%. Memorial Day, mostly sunny with a chance of showers. A slight chance of thunderstorms in the morning, then a chance of thunderstorms in the afternoon. Highs around 90. Chance of rain 50%. The coastal waters forecast for the following waters from Suwannee River to Apalachicola, Florida, extending from 20 to 60 nautical miles. Coastal waters from Okaloosa, Walton County line to Mexico Beach out to 20 nautical miles. Coastal waters from Mexico Beach to Apalachicola out to 20 nautical miles. Waters from Okaloosa, Walton County line to Mexico Beach 20 to 60 nautical miles. And waters from Mexico Beach to Apalachicola 20 to 60 nautical miles. Tonight, east winds 5 to 10 knots, increasing to 10 to 15 knots late. Seas around 3 feet. Wave detail, southeast 3 feet at 5 seconds. Protected waters a moderate chop. Tuesday, southeast winds 10 to 15 knots. Seas around 3 feet. Wave detail, southeast 3 feet at 5 seconds. Protected waters a moderate chop. Tuesday night, east winds 5 to 10 knots. Seas around 3 feet. Wave detail, southeast 2 feet at 6 seconds. Protected waters a light chop. Wednesday, southeast winds 5 to 10 knots. Seas around 3 feet in the morning, then 1 foot or less. Wave detail, south 2 feet at 7 seconds. Protected waters a light chop. Wednesday night, south winds 5 to 10 knots, 7 seconds. Protected waters a light chop. Wednesday night, south winds 5 to 10 knots, becoming east after midnight. Waves 1 foot or less. Wave detail, south 2 feet at 6 seconds. Protected waters a light chop. Thursday, southeast winds 5 to 10 knots. Waves 1 foot or less. Wave detail, south 1 foot at 6 seconds. Protected waters a light chop. Thursday night, south winds 5 to 10 knots, becoming southeast after midnight. Waves 1 foot or less. Protected waters a light chop. Friday, southeast winds 5 to 10 knots. Waves 1 foot or less. Protected waters a light chop. Friday night, south winds 5 to 10 knots, becoming southeast after midnight. Waves 1 foot or less. Protected waters a light chop. Saturday, southeast winds 5 to 10 knots. Waves 1 foot or less. Protected waters a light chop. Saturday night, southeast winds 5 to 10 knots. Waves 1 foot or less. Protected waters a light chop. The coastal waters forecast for the following St. Andrews Bay waterways. Tonight, south winds 5 to 10 knots, diminishing to around 5 knots late this evening, then becoming east after midnight. Protected waters a light chop. Tuesday, southeast winds 5 to 10 knots, becoming south in the afternoon. Protected waters a light chop. Tuesday night, southwest winds 5 to 10 knots, becoming northeast after midnight. Protected waters a light chop. Wednesday, east winds around 5 knots, becoming south in the afternoon. Protected waters a light chop. A slight chance of showers and thunderstorms in the afternoon. Wednesday night, southwest winds 5 to 10 knots, becoming south after midnight. Protected waters a light chop. A slight chance of showers and thunderstorms in the evening. Thursday, east winds around 5 knots, becoming south in the afternoon. Protected waters a light chop. Thursday night, south winds 5 to 10 knots in the evening, becoming light and variable. Protected waters a light chop. Friday, southeast winds around 5 knots, becoming south in the afternoon. Protected waters a light chop. Friday night, south winds 5 to 10 knots, becoming southeast after midnight. Protected waters a light chop. Saturday, southeast winds around 5 knots, becoming south in the afternoon. Protected waters a light chop. A slight chance of showers and thunderstorms in the afternoon. Saturday night, south winds 5 to 10 knots, becoming southeast after midnight. Protected waters a light chop. Winds and waves.

higher and near thunderstorms. The tropical weather outlook. For the North Atlantic, Caribbean Sea, and the Gulf of America, tropical cyclone formation is not expected during the next 7 days. Tide information for Tuesday, May 19, 2026. St. Mark's River entrance. High 5:31 a.m., low 10:03 a.m., high 3:51 p.m., low 11:38 p.m. Apalachicola. Low 1:02 a.m., high 9:51 a.m., low 12:23 p.m., high 4:52 p.m. St. Andrews Bay of Panama City. High 11:54 a.m., low 11:29 p.m. Note that the times of high and low tide are 3 minutes earlier at Shell Point than at the St. Mark's River entrance. The average water temperature at Apalachicola was 78.8 degrees. Sunrise and sunset in Tallahassee. May 19, 2026, sunrise 6:41 a.m. Eastern Daylight Time, sunset 8:27 p.m. Eastern Daylight Time. 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The latest weather and forecast information can also be accessed by calling our automated forecast line at 850-942-8851. The current time is 1:37 a.m. Eastern Daylight Time. These are the 1 a.m. Eastern Daylight Time conditions. At the Tallahassee Airport, it was clear. The temperature was 77 degrees. The wind was east at 12 miles an hour. At Florida State University, the temperature was 77 degrees. The wind was east at 6 miles an hour. At Apalachicola, it was clear. The temperature was 69 degrees. The wind was calm. At Panama City Northwest, it was clear. The temperature was 70 degrees. The wind was calm. At Dothan, it was partly cloudy. The temperature was 74 degrees. The wind was calm. At Albany, it was clear. The temperature was 73 degrees. The wind was southeast at 8 miles an hour. The report from Valdosta was not available. Over the marine area, at the buoy south of Apalachicola, winds were east at 8 knots and seas were 2 feet. At the buoy south of Panama City, winds were east at 8 knots and seas were 3 feet. At the buoy south of Pensacola, winds were southeast at 10 knots and seas were 3 feet. The forecast for the local area. Tonight, mostly clear. Lows around 70. Southeast winds around 5 miles per hour. Tuesday, sunny. Highs in the lower 90s. Southeast winds around 5 miles per hour. Tuesday night, mostly clear. Lows in the lower 70s. East winds around 5 miles per hour. Wednesday, mostly sunny. A slight chance of showers and thunderstorms in the afternoon. Highs in the lower 90s. Light and variable winds, becoming southeast around 5 miles per hour in the afternoon. Chance of rain 20%. Wednesday night, partly cloudy with a slight chance of showers and thunderstorms in the evening, then mostly clear after midnight. Lows in the lower 70s. South winds around 5 miles per hour in the evening, becoming light and variable. Chance of rain 20%. Thursday, sunny. A slight chance of showers and thunderstorms in the afternoon. Highs in the lower 90s. Chance of rain 20%. Thursday night through Friday night, partly cloudy. Lows in the lower 70s. Highs in the lower 90s. Saturday and Saturday night, partly cloudy. A slight chance of showers and thunderstorms. Highs in the lower 90s. Lows in the lower 70s. Chance of rain 20%. Sunday and Sunday night, partly cloudy. A chance of showers and thunderstorms. Highs around 90. Lows in the lower 70s. Chance of rain 40%. Memorial Day, mostly sunny with a chance of showers. A slight chance of thunderstorms in the morning, then a chance of thunderstorms in the afternoon. Highs around 90. Chance of rain 50%. The coastal waters forecast for the following: waters from Swampy River to Apalachicola, Florida, extending from 20 to 60 nautical miles. Coastal waters from Okaloosa, Walton County line to Mexico Beach out to 20 nautical miles. Coastal waters from Mexico Beach to Apalachicola out to 20 nautical miles. Waters from Okaloosa, Walton County line to Mexico Beach 20 to 60 nautical miles. And waters from Mexico Beach to Apalachicola 20 to 60 nautical miles. Tonight, east winds 5 to 10 knots.

south 2 feet at 7 seconds. Protected waters, a light shot. Wednesday night, south winds 5 to 10 knots, becoming east after midnight. Waves 1 foot or less. Wave detail, south 2 feet at 6 seconds. Protected waters, a light shot. Thursday, southeast winds 5 to 10 knots. Waves 1 foot or less. Wave detail, south 1 foot at 6 seconds. Protected waters, a light shot. Thursday night, south winds 5 to 10 knots, becoming southeast after midnight. Waves 1 foot or less. Protected waters, a light shot. Friday, southeast winds 5 to 10 knots. Waves 1 foot or less. Protected waters, a light shot. Friday night, south winds 5 to 10 knots, becoming southeast after midnight. Waves 1 foot or less. Protected waters, a light shot. Saturday, southeast winds 5 to 10 knots. Waves 1 foot or less. Protected waters, a light shot. Saturday night, southeast winds 5 to 10 knots. Waves 1 foot or less. Protected waters, a light shot. The coastal waters forecast for the following St. Andrews Bay waterways. Tonight, south winds 5 to 10 knots, diminishing to around 5 knots late this evening, then becoming east after midnight. Protected waters, a light shot. Tuesday, southeast winds 5 to 10 knots, becoming south in the afternoon. Protected waters, a light shot. Tuesday night, southwest winds 5 to 10 knots, becoming northeast after midnight. Protected waters, a light shot. Wednesday, east winds around 5 knots, becoming south in the afternoon. Protected waters, a light shot. A slight chance of showers and thunderstorms in the afternoon. Wednesday night, southwest winds 5 to 10 knots, becoming south after midnight. Protected waters, a light shot. A slight chance of showers and thunderstorms in the evening. Thursday, east winds around 5 knots, becoming south in the afternoon. Protected waters, a light shot. Thursday night, south winds 5 to 10 knots in the evening, becoming light and variable. Protected waters, a light shot. Friday, southeast winds around 5 knots, becoming south in the afternoon. Protected waters, a light shot. Friday night, south winds 5 to 10 knots, becoming southeast after midnight. Protected waters, a light shot. Saturday, southeast winds around 5 knots, becoming south in the afternoon. Protected waters, a light shot. A slight chance of showers and thunderstorms in the afternoon. Saturday night, south winds 5 to 10 knots, becoming southeast after midnight. Protected waters, a light shot. Winds and waves higher and near thunderstorms. The Tropical Weather Outlook. For the North Atlantic, Caribbean Sea, and the Gulf of America, tropical cyclone formation is not expected during the next 7 days. Tide information for Tuesday, May 19, 2026. St. Mark's River entrance. High 5:31 a.m., low 10:03 a.m., high 3:51 p.m., low 11:38 p.m. Apalachicola. Low 1:02 a.m., high 9:51 a.m., low 12:23 p.m., high 4:52 p.m. St. Andrews Bay at Panama City. High 11:54 a.m., low 11:29 p.m. Note that the times of high and low tide are 3 minutes earlier at Channel Point than at the St. Mark's River entrance. The average water temperature at Apalachicola was 78.8 degrees. Sunrise and sunset in Tallahassee. May 19, 2026, sunrise 6:41 a.m. Eastern Daylight Time, sunset 8:27 p.m. Eastern Daylight Time. 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This broadcast originates from your National Weather Service office in Tallahassee, Florida. The latest weather and forecast information can also be accessed by calling our automated forecast line at 850-942-8851. The current time is 1:45 a.m. Eastern Daylight Time. These are the 1 a.m. Eastern Daylight Time conditions. At the Tallahassee Airport, it was clear. The temperature was 77 degrees. The wind was east at 12 miles an hour. At Florida State University, the temperature was 77 degrees. The wind was east at 6 miles an hour. At Apalachicola, it was clear. The temperature was 69 degrees. The wind was calm. At Panama City Northwest, it was clear. The temperature was 70 degrees. The wind was calm.

at Dothan, it was partly cloudy. The temperature was 74 degrees. The wind was calm. At Albany, it was clear. The temperature was 73 degrees. The wind was southeast at 8 miles an hour. The report from Valdosta was not available. Over the marine area, at the buoy south of Apalachicola, winds were east at 8 knots and seas were 2 feet. At the buoy south of Panama City, winds were east at 8 knots and seas were 3 feet. At the buoy south of Pensacola, winds were southeast at 10 knots and seas were 3 feet. The forecast for the local area. Tonight, mostly clear. Lows around 70. Southeast winds around 5 miles per hour. Tuesday, sunny. Highs in the lower 90s. Southeast winds around 5 miles per hour. Tuesday night, mostly clear. Lows in the lower 70s. East winds around 5 miles per hour. Wednesday, mostly sunny. A slight chance of showers and thunderstorms in the afternoon. Highs in the lower 90s. Light and variable winds, becoming southeast around 5 miles per hour in the afternoon. Chance of rain 20%. Wednesday night, partly cloudy with a slight chance of showers and thunderstorms in the evening, then mostly clear after midnight. Lows in the lower 70s. South winds around 5 miles per hour in the evening, becoming light and variable. Chance of rain 20%. Thursday, sunny. A slight chance of showers and thunderstorms in the afternoon. Highs in the lower 90s. Chance of rain 20%. Thursday night through Friday night, partly cloudy. Lows in the lower 70s. Highs in the lower 90s. Saturday and Saturday night, partly cloudy. A slight chance of showers and thunderstorms. Highs in the lower 90s. Lows in the lower 70s. Chance of rain 20%. Sunday and Sunday night, partly cloudy. A chance of showers and thunderstorms. Highs around 90. Lows in the lower 70s. Chance of rain 40%. Memorial Day, mostly sunny with a chance of showers. A slight chance of thunderstorms in the morning, then a chance of thunderstorms in the afternoon. Highs around 90. Chance of rain 50%. The coastal waters forecast for the following: waters from Suwannee River to Apalachicola, Florida, extending from 20 to 60 nautical miles. Coastal waters from Okaloosa-Walton County line to Mexico Beach out to 20 nautical miles. Coastal waters from Mexico Beach to Apalachicola out to 20 nautical miles. Waters from Okaloosa-Walton County line to Mexico Beach 20 to 60 nautical miles. And waters from Mexico Beach to Apalachicola 20 to 60 nautical miles. Tonight, east winds 5 to 10 knots, increasing to 10 to 15 knots late. Seas around 3 feet. Wave detail, southeast 3 feet at 5 seconds. Protected waters a moderate chop. Tuesday, southeast winds 10 to 15 knots. Seas around 3 feet. Wave detail, southeast 3 feet at 5 seconds. Protected waters a moderate chop. Tuesday night, east winds 5 to 10 knots. Seas around 3 feet. Wave detail, southeast 2 feet at 6 seconds. Protected waters a light chop. Wednesday, southeast winds 5 to 10 knots. Seas around 3 feet in the morning, then 1 foot or less. Wave detail, south 2 feet at 7 seconds. Protected waters a light chop. Wednesday night, south winds 5 to 10 knots, becoming east after midnight. Waves 1 foot or less. Wave detail, south 2 feet at 6 seconds. Protected waters a light chop. Thursday, southeast winds 5 to 10 knots. Waves 1 foot or less. Wave detail, south 1 foot at 6 seconds. Protected waters a light chop. Thursday night, south winds 5 to 10 knots, becoming southeast after midnight. Waves 1 foot or less. Protected waters a light chop. Friday, southeast winds 5 to 10 knots. Waves 1 foot or less. Protected waters a light chop. Friday night, south winds 5 to 10 knots, becoming southeast after midnight. Waves 1 foot or less. Protected waters a light chop. Saturday, southeast winds 5 to 10 knots. Waves 1 foot or less. Protected waters a light chop. Saturday night, southeast winds 5 to 10 knots. Waves 1 foot or less. Protected waters a light chop. The coastal waters forecast for the following: St. Andrews Bay waterways. Tonight, south winds 5 to 10 knots, diminishing to around 5 knots late this evening.
then becoming east after midnight. Protected waters, a light chop. Tuesday, southeast winds 5 to 10 knots, becoming south in the afternoon. Protected waters, a light chop. Tuesday night, southwest winds 5 to 10 knots, becoming northeast after midnight. Protected waters, a light chop. Wednesday, east winds around 5 knots, becoming south in the afternoon. Protected waters, a light chop. A slight chance of showers and thunderstorms in the afternoon. Wednesday night, southwest winds 5 to 10 knots, becoming south after midnight. Protected waters, a light chop. A slight chance of showers and thunderstorms in the evening. Thursday, east winds around 5 knots, becoming south in the afternoon. Protected waters, a light chop. Thursday night, south winds 5 to 10 knots in the evening, becoming light and variable. Protected waters, a light chop. Friday, southeast winds around 5 knots, becoming south in the afternoon. Protected waters, a light chop. Friday night, south winds 5 to 10 knots, becoming southeast after midnight. Protected waters, a light chop. Saturday, southeast winds around 5 knots, becoming south in the afternoon. Protected waters, a light chop. A slight chance of showers and thunderstorms in the afternoon. Saturday night, south winds 5 to 10 knots, becoming southeast after midnight. Protected waters, a light chop. Winds and waves higher in and near thunderstorms. The Tropical Weather Outlook. For the North Atlantic, Caribbean Sea, and the Gulf of America, tropical cyclone formation is not expected during the next 7 days. Tide information for Tuesday, May 19, 2026. St. Mark's River entrance. High 5:31 a.m., low 10:03 a.m., high 3:51 p.m., low 11:38 p.m. Apalachicola. Low 1:02 a.m., high 9:51 a.m., low 12:23 p.m., high 4:52 p.m. St. Andrews Bay of Panama City. High 11:54 a.m., low 11:29 p.m. Note that the times of high and low tide are 3 minutes earlier at Shell Point than at the St. Mark's River entrance. The average water temperature at Apalachicola was 78.8 degrees. Sunrise and sunset in Tallahassee. May 19, 2026, sunrise 6:41 a.m. Eastern Daylight Time, sunset 8:27 p.m. Eastern Daylight Time. 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The latest weather and forecast information can also be accessed by calling our automated forecast line at 850-942-8851. The current time is 1:54 a.m. Eastern Daylight Time. These are the 1 a.m. Eastern Daylight Time conditions. At the Tallahassee Airport, it was clear. The temperature was 77 degrees. The wind was east at 12 miles an hour. At Florida State University, the temperature was 77 degrees. The wind was east at 6 miles an hour. At Apalachicola, it was clear. The temperature was 69 degrees. The wind was calm. At Panama City Northwest, it was clear. The temperature was 70 degrees. The wind was calm. At Dothan, it was partly cloudy. The temperature was 74 degrees. The wind was calm. At Albany, it was clear. The temperature was 73 degrees. The wind was southeast at 8 miles an hour. The report from Valdosta was not available. Over the marine area, at the buoy south of Apalachicola, winds were east at 8 knots and seas were 2 feet. At the buoy south of Panama City, winds were east at 8 knots and seas were 3 feet. At the buoy south of Pensacola, winds were southeast at 10 knots and seas were 3 feet. The forecast for the local area. Tonight, mostly clear. Lows around 70. Southeast winds around 5 miles per hour. Tuesday, sunny. Highs in the lower 90s. Southeast winds around 5 miles per hour. Tuesday night, mostly clear. Lows in the lower 70s. East winds around 5 miles per hour. Wednesday, mostly sunny. A slight chance of showers and thunderstorms in the afternoon. Highs in the lower 90s. Light and variable winds, becoming southeast around 5 miles per hour in the afternoon. Chance of rain 20%. Wednesday night, partly cloudy with a slight chance of showers and thunderstorms in the evening, then mostly clear after midnight. Lows in the lower 70s.

south winds around 5 miles per hour in the evening, becoming light and variable. Chance of rain 20%. Thursday, sunny. A slight chance of showers and thunderstorms in the afternoon. Highs in the lower 90s. Chance of rain 20%. Thursday night through Friday night, partly cloudy. Lows in the lower 70s. Highs in the lower 90s. Saturday and Saturday night, partly cloudy. A slight chance of showers and thunderstorms. Highs in the lower 90s. Lows in the lower 70s. Chance of rain 20%. Sunday and Sunday night, partly cloudy. A chance of showers and thunderstorms. Highs around 90. Lows in the lower 70s. Chance of rain 40%. Memorial Day, mostly sunny with a chance of showers. A slight chance of thunderstorms in the morning, then a chance of thunderstorms in the afternoon. Highs around 90. Chance of rain 50%. The coastal waters forecast for the following: waters from Suwannee River to Apalachicola, Florida, extending from 20 to 60 nautical miles. Coastal waters from Okaloosa, Walton County line to Mexico Beach out to 20 nautical miles. Coastal waters from Mexico Beach to Apalachicola out to 20 nautical miles. Waters from Okaloosa, Walton County line to Mexico Beach 20 to 60 nautical miles. And waters from Mexico Beach to Apalachicola 20 to 60 nautical miles. Tonight, east winds 5 to 10 knots, increasing to 10 to 15 knots late. Seas around 3 feet. Wave detail, southeast 3 feet at 5 seconds. Protected waters a moderate chop. Tuesday, southeast winds 10 to 15 knots. Seas around 3 feet. Wave detail, southeast 3 feet at 5 seconds. Protected waters a moderate chop. Tuesday night, east winds 5 to 10 knots. Seas around 3 feet. Wave detail, southeast 2 feet at 6 seconds. Protected waters a light chop. Wednesday, southeast winds 5 to 10 knots. Seas around 3 feet in the morning, then 1 foot or less. Wave detail, south 2 feet at 7 seconds. Protected waters a light chop. Wednesday night, south winds 5 to 10 knots, becoming east after midnight. Waves 1 foot or less. Wave detail, south 2 feet at 6 seconds. Protected waters a light chop. Thursday, southeast winds 5 to 10 knots. Waves 1 foot or less. Wave detail, south 1 foot at 6 seconds. Protected waters a light chop. Thursday night, south winds 5 to 10 knots, becoming southeast after midnight. Waves 1 foot or less. Protected waters a light chop. Friday, southeast winds 5 to 10 knots. Waves 1 foot or less. Protected waters a light chop. Friday night, south winds 5 to 10 knots, becoming southeast after midnight. Waves 1 foot or less. Protected waters a light chop. Saturday, southeast winds 5 to 10 knots. Waves 1 foot or less. Protected waters a light chop. Saturday night, southeast winds 5 to 10 knots. Waves 1 foot or less. Protected waters a light chop. The coastal waters forecast for the following: St. Andrews Bay waterways. Tonight, south winds 5 to 10 knots, diminishing to around 5 knots late this evening, then becoming east after midnight. Protected waters a light chop. Tuesday, southeast winds 5 to 10 knots, becoming south in the afternoon. Protected waters a light chop. Tuesday night, southwest winds 5 to 10 knots, becoming northeast after midnight. Protected waters a light chop. Wednesday, east winds around 5 knots, becoming south in the afternoon. Protected waters a light chop. A slight chance of showers and thunderstorms in the afternoon. Wednesday night, southwest winds 5 to 10 knots, becoming south after midnight. Protected waters a light chop. A slight chance of showers and thunderstorms in the evening. Thursday, east winds around 5 knots, becoming south in the afternoon. Protected waters a light chop. Thursday night, south winds 5 to 10 knots in the evening, becoming light and variable. Protected waters a light chop. Friday, southeast winds around 5 knots, becoming south in the afternoon. Protected waters a light chop. Friday night, south winds 5 to 10 knots, becoming southeast after midnight. Protected waters a light chop. Saturday, southeast winds around 5 knots, becoming south in the afternoon. Protected waters a light chop. A slight chance of showers and thunderstorms in the afternoon. Saturday night, south winds

5 to 10 knots, becoming southeast after midnight. Protected waters a light chop. Winds and waves higher and near thunderstorms. The tropical weather outlook. For the North Atlantic, Caribbean Sea, and the Gulf of America, tropical cyclone formation is not expected during the next 7 days. Tide information for Tuesday, May 19, 2026. St. Mark's River entrance. High 5:31 a.m., low 10:03 a.m., high 3:51 p.m., low 11:38 p.m. Apalachicola. Low 1:02 a.m., high 9:51 a.m., low 12:23 p.m., high 4:52 p.m. St. Andrews Bay of Panama City. High 11:54 a.m., low 11:29 p.m. Note that the times of high and low tide are 3 minutes earlier at Shell Point than at the St. Mark's River entrance. The average water temperature at Apalachicola was 78.8 degrees. Sunrise and sunset in Tallahassee. May 19, 2026, sunrise 6:41 a.m. Eastern Daylight Time, sunset 8:27 p.m. Eastern Daylight Time. 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The latest weather and forecast information can also be accessed by calling our automated forecast line at 850-942-8851. The current time is 2:03 a.m. Eastern Daylight Time. These are the 1 a.m. Eastern Daylight Time conditions. At the Tallahassee Airport, it was clear. The temperature was 77 degrees. The wind was east at 12 miles an hour. At Florida State University, the temperature was 77 degrees. The wind was east at 6 miles an hour. At Apalachicola, it was clear. The temperature was 69 degrees. The wind was calm. At Panama City Northwest, it was clear. The temperature was 70 degrees. The wind was calm. At Dothan, it was partly cloudy. The temperature was 74 degrees. The wind was calm. At Albany, it was clear. The temperature was 73 degrees. The wind was southeast at 8 miles an hour. The report from Valdosta was not available. Over the marine area, at the buoy south of Apalachicola, winds were east at 8 knots and seas were 2 feet. At the buoy south of Panama City, winds were east at 8 knots and seas were 3 feet. At the buoy south of Pensacola, winds were southeast at 10 knots and seas were 3 feet. These are the 2 a.m. Eastern Daylight Time conditions. At the Tallahassee Airport, it was clear. The temperature was 76 degrees. The wind was east at 13 miles an hour. The report from Florida State University was not available. At Apalachicola, it was partly cloudy. The temperature was 72 degrees. The wind was east at 8 miles an hour. At Panama City Northwest, it was clear. The temperature was 68 degrees. The wind was northwest at 5 miles an hour. At Dothan, it was partly cloudy. The temperature was 72 degrees. The wind was calm. At Albany, it was clear. The temperature was 72 degrees. The wind was southeast at 7 miles an hour. The report from Valdosta was not available. Over the marine area, at the buoy south of Apalachicola, winds were east at 6 knots. At the buoy south of Panama City, winds were east at 6 knots. At the buoy south of Pensacola, winds were southeast at 10 knots. The forecast for the local area. Tonight, mostly clear. Lows around 70. Southeast winds around 5 miles per hour. Tuesday, sunny. Highs in the lower 90s. Southeast winds around 5 miles per hour. Tuesday night, mostly clear. Lows in the lower 70s. East winds around 5 miles per hour. Wednesday, mostly sunny. A slight chance of showers and thunderstorms in the afternoon. Highs in the lower 90s. Light and variable winds, becoming southeast around 5 miles per hour in the afternoon. Chance of rain 20%. Wednesday night, partly cloudy with a slight chance of showers and thunderstorms in the evening, then mostly clear after midnight. Lows in the lower 70s. South winds around 5 miles per hour in the evening, becoming light and variable. Chance of rain 20%. Thursday, sunny. A slight chance of showers and thunderstorms in the afternoon. Highs in the lower 90s. Chance of rain 20%.

Thursday night through Friday night, partly cloudy. Lows in the lower 70s. Highs in the lower 90s. Saturday and Saturday night, partly cloudy. A slight chance of showers and thunderstorms. Highs in the lower 90s. Lows in the lower 70s. Chance of rain 20%. Sunday and Sunday night, partly cloudy. A chance of showers and thunderstorms. Highs around 90. Lows in the lower 70s. Chance of rain 40%. Memorial Day, mostly sunny with a chance of showers. A slight chance of thunderstorms in the morning, then a chance of thunderstorms in the afternoon. Highs around 90. Chance of rain 50%. The coastal waters forecast for the following waters from Swami River to Apalachicola, Florida, extending from 20 to 60 nautical miles. Coastal waters from Okaloosa, Walton County line to Mexico Beach out to 20 nautical miles. Coastal waters from Mexico Beach to Apalachicola out to 20 nautical miles. Waters from Okaloosa, Walton County line to Mexico Beach 20 to 60 nautical miles. And waters from Mexico Beach to Apalachicola 20 to 60 nautical miles. Tonight, east winds 5 to 10 knots, increasing to 10 to 15 knots late. Seas around 3 feet. Wave detail, southeast 3 feet at 5 seconds. Protected waters a moderate chop. Tuesday, southeast winds 10 to 15 knots. Seas around 3 feet. Wave detail, southeast 3 feet at 5 seconds. Protected waters a moderate chop. Tuesday night, east winds 5 to 10 knots. Seas around 3 feet. Wave detail, southeast 2 feet at 6 seconds. Protected waters a light chop. Wednesday, southeast winds 5 to 10 knots. Seas around 3 feet in the morning, then 1 foot or less. Wave detail, south 2 feet at 7 seconds. Protected waters a light chop. Wednesday night, south winds 5 to 10 knots, becoming east after midnight. Waves 1 foot or less. Wave detail, south 2 feet at 6 seconds. Protected waters a light chop. Thursday, southeast winds 5 to 10 knots. Waves 1 foot or less. Wave detail, south 1 foot at 6 seconds. Protected waters a light chop. Thursday night, south winds 5 to 10 knots, becoming southeast after midnight. Waves 1 foot or less. Protected waters a light chop. Friday, southeast winds 5 to 10 knots. Waves 1 foot or less. Protected waters a light chop. Friday night, south winds 5 to 10 knots, becoming southeast after midnight. Waves 1 foot or less. Protected waters a light chop. Saturday, southeast winds 5 to 10 knots. Waves 1 foot or less. Protected waters a light chop. Saturday night, southeast winds 5 to 10 knots. Waves 1 foot or less. Protected waters a light chop. The coastal waters forecast for the following St. Andrews Bay waterways. Tonight, south winds 5 to 10 knots, diminishing to around 5 knots late this evening, then becoming east after midnight. Protected waters a light chop. Tuesday, southeast winds 5 to 10 knots, becoming south in the afternoon. Protected waters a light chop. Tuesday night, southwest winds 5 to 10 knots, becoming northeast after midnight. Protected waters a light chop. Wednesday, east winds around 5 knots, becoming south in the afternoon. Protected waters a light chop. A slight chance of showers and thunderstorms in the afternoon. Wednesday night, southwest winds 5 to 10 knots, becoming south after midnight. Protected waters a light chop. A slight chance of showers and thunderstorms in the evening. Thursday, east winds around 5 knots, becoming south in the afternoon. Protected waters a light chop. Thursday night, south winds 5 to 10 knots in the evening, becoming light and variable. Protected waters a light chop. Friday, southeast winds around 5 knots, becoming south in the afternoon. Protected waters a light chop. Friday night, south winds 5 to 10 knots, becoming southeast after midnight. Protected waters a light chop. Saturday, southeast winds around 5 knots, becoming south in the afternoon. Protected waters a light chop. A slight chance of showers and thunderstorms in the afternoon. Saturday night, south winds 5 to 10 knots, becoming southeast after midnight. Protected waters a light chop. Winds and waves higher in and near thunderstorms. The tropical weather outlook. For the North Atlantic, Caribbean Sea, and the Gulf of America, tropical cyclone formation is

not expected during the next 7 days. Tide information for Tuesday, May 19th, 2026. St. Mark's River entrance. High 5:31 a.m., low 10:03 a.m., high 3:51 p.m., low 11:38 p.m. Apalachicola. Low 1:02 a.m., high 9:51 a.m., low 12:23 p.m., high 4:52 p.m. St. Andrews Bay of Panama City. High 11:54 a.m., low 11:29 p.m. Note that the times of high and low tide are 3 minutes earlier at Shell Point than at the St. Mark's River entrance. The average water temperature at Apalachicola was 78.8 degrees. Sunrise and sunset in Tallahassee. May 19, 2026, sunrise 6:41 a.m. Eastern Daylight Time, sunset 8:27 p.m. Eastern Daylight Time. 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This broadcast originates from your National Weather Service office in Tallahassee, Florida. The latest weather and forecast information can also be accessed by calling our automated forecast line at 850-942-8851. The current time is 2:12 a.m. Eastern Daylight Time. These are the 2 a.m. Eastern Daylight Time conditions. At the Tallahassee Airport, it was clear. The temperature was 76 degrees. The wind was east at 13 miles an hour. At Florida State University, the temperature was 75 degrees. The wind was east at 5 miles an hour. At Apalachicola, it was partly cloudy. The temperature was 72 degrees. The wind was east at 8 miles an hour. At Panama City Northwest, it was clear. The temperature was 68 degrees. The wind was northwest at 5 miles an hour. At Dothan, it was partly cloudy. The temperature was 72 degrees. The wind was calm. At Albany, it was clear. The temperature was 72 degrees. The wind was southeast at 7 miles an hour. The report from Valdosta was not available. Over the marine area, the buoys south of Apalachicola, winds were east at 8 knots and seas were 2 feet. At the buoys south of Panama City, winds were east at 6 knots and seas were 3 feet. At the buoys south of Pensacola, winds were southeast at 10 knots. The forecast for the local area. Tonight, mostly clear. Lows around 70. Southeast winds around 5 miles per hour. Tuesday, sunny. Highs in the lower 90s. Southeast winds around 5 miles per hour. Tuesday night, mostly clear. Lows in the lower 70s. East winds around 5 miles per hour. Wednesday, mostly sunny. A slight chance of showers and thunderstorms in the afternoon. Highs in the lower 90s. Light and variable winds, becoming southeast around 5 miles per hour in the afternoon. Chance of rain 20%. Wednesday night, partly cloudy with a slight chance of showers and thunderstorms in the evening, then mostly clear after midnight. Lows in the lower 70s. South winds around 5 miles per hour in the evening, becoming light and variable. Chance of rain 20%. Thursday, sunny. A slight chance of showers and thunderstorms in the afternoon. Highs in the lower 90s. Chance of rain 20%. Thursday night through Friday night, partly cloudy. Lows in the lower 70s. Highs in the lower 90s. Saturday and Saturday night, partly cloudy. A slight chance of showers and thunderstorms. Highs in the lower 90s. Lows in the lower 70s. Chance of rain 20%. Sunday and Sunday night, partly cloudy. A chance of showers and thunderstorms. Highs around 90. Lows in the lower 70s. Chance of rain 40%. Memorial Day, mostly sunny with a chance of showers. A slight chance of thunderstorms in the morning, then a chance of thunderstorms in the afternoon. Highs around 90. Chance of rain 50%. The coastal waters forecast for the following waters from Suwannee River to Apalachicola, Florida, extending from 20 to 60 nautical miles. Coastal waters from Okaloosa, Walton County line to Mexico Beach out to 20 nautical miles. Coastal waters from Mexico Beach to Apalachicola out to 20 nautical miles. Waters from Okaloosa, Walton County line to Mexico Beach 20 to 60 nautical miles. And waters from Mexico Beach to Apalachicola 20 to 60 nautical miles. Tonight, east winds 5 to 10 knots, increasing to 10 to 15 knots late. Seas around 3 feet. Wave detail, southeast 3 feet at 5 seconds.
Protected water is a moderate chop. Tuesday, southeast winds 10 to 15 knots. Seas around 3 feet. Wave detail, southeast 3 feet at 5 seconds. Protected water is a moderate chop. Tuesday night, east winds 5 to 10 knots. Seas around 3 feet. Wave detail, southeast 2 feet at 6 seconds. Protected water is a light chop. Wednesday, southeast winds 5 to 10 knots. Seas around 3 feet in the morning, then 1 foot or less. Wave detail, south 2 feet at 7 seconds. Protected water is a light chop. Wednesday night, south winds 5 to 10 knots, becoming east after midnight. Waves 1 foot or less. Wave detail, south 2 feet at 6 seconds. Protected water is a light chop. Thursday, southeast winds 5 to 10 knots. Waves 1 foot or less. Wave detail, south 1 foot at 6 seconds. Protected water is a light chop. Thursday night, south winds 5 to 10 knots, becoming southeast after midnight. Waves 1 foot or less. Protected water is a light chop. Friday, southeast winds 5 to 10 knots. Waves 1 foot or less. Protected water is a light chop. Friday night, south winds 5 to 10 knots, becoming southeast after midnight. Waves 1 foot or less. Protected water is a light chop. Saturday, southeast winds 5 to 10 knots. Waves 1 foot or less. Protected water is a light chop. Saturday night, southeast winds 5 to 10 knots. Waves 1 foot or less. Protected water is a light chop. The coastal waters forecast for the following St. Andrews Bay waterways. Tonight, south winds 5 to 10 knots, diminishing to around 5 knots late this evening, then becoming east after midnight. Protected water is a light chop. Tuesday, southeast winds 5 to 10 knots, becoming south in the afternoon. Protected water is a light chop. Tuesday night, southwest winds 5 to 10 knots, becoming northeast after midnight. Protected water is a light chop. Wednesday, east winds around 5 knots, becoming south in the afternoon. Protected water is a light chop. A slight chance of showers and thunderstorms in the afternoon. Wednesday night, southwest winds 5 to 10 knots, becoming south after midnight. Protected water is a light chop. A slight chance of showers and thunderstorms in the evening. Thursday, east winds around 5 knots, becoming south in the afternoon. Protected water is a light chop. Thursday night, south winds 5 to 10 knots in the evening, becoming light and variable. Protected water is a light chop. Friday, southeast winds around 5 knots, becoming south in the afternoon. Protected water is a light chop. Friday night, south winds 5 to 10 knots, becoming southeast after midnight. Protected water is a light chop. Saturday, southeast winds around 5 knots, becoming south in the afternoon. Protected water is a light chop. A slight chance of showers and thunderstorms in the afternoon. Saturday night, south winds 5 to 10 knots, becoming southeast after midnight. Protected water is a light chop. Winds and waves higher and near thunderstorms. The Tropical Weather Outlook. For the North Atlantic, Caribbean Sea, and the Gulf of America, tropical cyclone formation is not expected during the next 7 days. Tide information for Tuesday, May 19, 2026. St. Marks River entrance. High 5:31 a.m., low 10:03 a.m., high 3:51 p.m., low 11:38 p.m. Apalachicola. Low 1:02 a.m., high 9:51 a.m., low 12:23 p.m., high 4:52 p.m. St. Andrews Bay at Panama City. High 11:54 a.m., low 11:29 p.m. Note that the times of high and low tide are 3 minutes earlier at Shell Point than at the St. Marks River entrance. The average water temperature at Apalachicola was 78.8 degrees. Sunrise and sunset in Tallahassee. May 19, 2026, sunrise 6:41 a.m. Eastern Daylight Time, sunset 8:27 p.m. Eastern Daylight Time. 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The current time is 2:21 a.m. Eastern Daylight Time.

These are the 2 a.m. Eastern Daylight Time conditions. At the Tallahassee Airport, it was clear. The temperature was 76 degrees. The wind was east at 13 miles an hour. At Florida State University, the temperature was 75 degrees. The wind was east at 5 miles an hour. At Apalachicola, it was partly cloudy. The temperature was 72 degrees. The wind was east at 8 miles an hour. At Panama City Northwest, it was clear. The temperature was 68 degrees. The wind was northwest at 5 miles an hour. At Dothan, it was partly cloudy. The temperature was 72 degrees. The wind was calm. At Albany, it was clear. The temperature was 72 degrees. The wind was southeast at 7 miles an hour. The report from Valdosta was not available. Over the marine area, at the buoy south of Apalachicola, winds were east at 8 knots and seas were 2 feet. At the buoy south of Panama City, winds were east at 6 knots and seas were 3 feet. At the buoy south of Pensacola, winds were southeast at 8 knots and seas were 3 feet. The forecast for the local area. Tonight, mostly clear. Lows around 70. Southeast winds around 5 miles per hour. Tuesday, sunny. Highs in the lower 90s. Southeast winds around 5 miles per hour. Tuesday night, mostly clear. Lows in the lower 70s. East winds around 5 miles per hour. Wednesday, mostly sunny. A slight chance of showers and thunderstorms in the afternoon. Highs in the lower 90s. Light and variable winds, becoming southeast around 5 miles per hour in the afternoon. Chance of rain 20%. Wednesday night, partly cloudy with a slight chance of showers and thunderstorms in the evening, then mostly clear after midnight. Lows in the lower 70s. South winds around 5 miles per hour in the evening, becoming light and variable. Chance of rain 20%. Thursday, sunny. A slight chance of showers and thunderstorms in the afternoon. Highs in the lower 90s. Chance of rain 20%. Thursday night through Friday night, partly cloudy. Lows in the lower 70s. Highs in the lower 90s. Saturday and Saturday night, partly cloudy. A slight chance of showers and thunderstorms. Highs in the lower 90s. Lows in the lower 70s. Chance of rain 20%. Sunday and Sunday night, partly cloudy. A chance of showers and thunderstorms. Highs around 90. Lows in the lower 70s. Chance of rain 40%. Memorial Day, mostly sunny with a chance of showers. A slight chance of thunderstorms in the morning, then a chance of thunderstorms in the afternoon. Highs around 90. Chance of rain 50%. The coastal waters forecast for the following: waters from Suwannee River to Apalachicola, Florida, extending from 20 to 60 nautical miles. Coastal waters from Okaloosa, Walton County line to Mexico Beach out to 20 nautical miles. Coastal waters from Mexico Beach to Apalachicola out to 20 nautical miles. Waters from Okaloosa, Walton County line to Mexico Beach 20 to 60 nautical miles. And waters from Mexico Beach to Apalachicola 20 to 60 nautical miles. Today, southeast winds 10 to 15 knots, diminishing to 5 to 10 knots late. Seas around 3 feet. Wave detail, southeast 3 feet at 5 seconds. Protected waters a moderate chop. Tonight, east winds 5 to 10 knots. Seas around 3 feet. Wave detail, southeast 2 feet at 6 seconds. Protected waters a light chop. Wednesday, southeast winds 5 to 10 knots. Seas around 3 feet in the morning, then 1 foot or less. Wave detail, south 2 feet at 7 seconds. Protected waters a light chop. Wednesday night, southwest winds 5 to 10 knots, becoming northeast after midnight. Waves 1 foot or less. Wave detail, south 2 feet at 6 seconds. Protected waters a light chop. Thursday, southeast winds 5 to 10 knots. Waves 1 foot or less. Wave detail, south 1 foot at 6 seconds. Protected waters a light chop. Thursday night, south winds 5 to 10 knots, becoming southeast after midnight. Waves 1 foot or less. Wave detail, southeast 1 foot at 5 seconds and south 1 foot at 8 seconds. Protected waters a light chop. Friday, southeast winds 5 to 10 knots. Waves 1 foot or less. Protected waters a light chop. Friday night, south winds 5 to 10 knots. Waves 1 foot or less.

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Saturday, southeast winds 5 to 10 knots. Waves 1 foot or less. 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Saturday night, southeast winds 5 to 10 knots. Waves 1 foot or less. Protected Waters, a light shop. The coastal waters forecast for the following St. Andrews Bay waterways. Today, southeast winds 5 to 10 knots, becoming south this afternoon. Protected Waters, a light shop. Tonight, southwest winds 5 to 10 knots, becoming northeast after midnight. Protected Waters, a light shop. Wednesday, east winds around 5 knots, becoming south in the afternoon. Protected Waters, a light shop. A slight chance of showers and thunderstorms in the afternoon. Wednesday night, southwest winds 5 to 10 knots, becoming northwest after midnight. Protected Waters, a light shop. A slight chance of showers and thunderstorms in the evening. Thursday, east winds around 5 knots, becoming south in the afternoon. Protected Waters, a light shop. Thursday night, southwest winds 5 to 10 knots in the evening, becoming light and variable. Protected Waters, a light shop. Friday, southeast winds around 5 knots, becoming south in the afternoon. Protected Waters, a light shop. Friday night, south winds 5 to 10 knots, diminishing to around 5 knots after midnight. Protected Waters, a light shop. Saturday, southeast winds around 5 knots, becoming south in the afternoon. Protected Waters, a light shop. Saturday night, south winds 5 to 10 knots, becoming southeast after midnight. Protected Waters, a light shop. Winds and waves higher and near thunderstorms. The Tropical Weather Outlook. For the North Atlantic, Caribbean Sea, and the Gulf of America, tropical cyclone formation is not expected during the next 7 days. Tide information for Tuesday, May 19, 2026. St. Mark's River entrance. High 5:31 a.m., low 10:03 a.m., high 3:51 p.m., low 11:38 p.m. Apalachicola. Low 1:02 a.m., high 9:51 a.m., low 12:23 p.m., high 4:52 p.m. St. Andrews Bay at Panama City. High 11:54 a.m., low 11:29 p.m. Note that the times of high and low tide are 3 minutes earlier at Shell Point than at the St. Marks River entrance. The average water temperature at Apalachicola was 78.8 degrees. Sunrise and sunset in Tallahassee. May 19, 2026, sunrise 6:41 a.m. Eastern Daylight Time, sunset 8:27 p.m. Eastern Daylight Time. 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This broadcast originates from your National Weather Service office in Tallahassee, Florida. The latest weather and forecast information can also be accessed by calling our automated forecast line at 850-942-8851. The current time is 2:29 a.m. Eastern Daylight Time. These are the 2 a.m. Eastern Daylight Time conditions. At the Tallahassee Airport, it was clear. The temperature was 76 degrees. The wind was east at 13 miles an hour. At Florida State University, the temperature was 75 degrees. The wind was east at 5 miles an hour. At Apalachicola, it was partly cloudy. The temperature was 72 degrees. The wind was east at 8 miles an hour. At Panama City Northwest, it was clear. The temperature was 68 degrees. The wind was northwest at 5 miles an hour. At Dothan, it was partly cloudy. The temperature was 72 degrees. The wind was calm. At Albany, it was clear. The temperature was 72 degrees. The wind was southeast at 7 miles an hour. The report from Valdosta was not available. Over the marine area, at the buoy south of Apalachicola, winds were east at 8 knots and seas were 2 feet. At the buoy south of Panama City, winds were east at 6 knots and seas were 3 feet. At the buoy south of Pensacola, winds were southeast at 8 knots and seas were 3 feet. The forecast for the local area. Today, sunny. Highs in the lower 90s. Southeast winds around 5 miles per hour. Tonight, mostly clear. Lows around 70. Southeast winds around 5 miles per hour. Wednesday, mostly sunny. Highs in the lower 90s. Light and variable winds, becoming east around 5 miles per hour in the afternoon. Wednesday night, mostly clear.
Lows around 70. Southwest winds around 5 miles per hour in the evening, becoming light and variable. Thursday, sunny. Highs in the lower 90s. Light and variable winds, becoming south around 5 miles per hour in the afternoon. Thursday night, mostly clear. Lows in the lower 70s. Friday and Friday night, partly cloudy. Highs in the lower 90s. Lows in the lower 70s. Saturday, partly sunny. A slight chance of showers and thunderstorms in the afternoon. Highs in the lower 90s. Chance of rain 20%. Saturday night, partly cloudy. A slight chance of showers and thunderstorms in the evening. Lows in the lower 70s. Chance of rain 20%. Sunday through Memorial Day, partly cloudy with a chance of showers and thunderstorms. Highs in the lower 90s. Lows in the lower 70s. Chance of rain 40%. The coastal waters forecast for the following waters from Swanee River to Apalachicola, Florida, extending from 20 to 60 nautical miles. Coastal waters from Okaloosa, Walton County line to Mexico Beach out to 20 nautical miles. Coastal waters from Mexico Beach to Apalachicola out to 20 nautical miles. Waters from Okaloosa, Walton County line to Mexico Beach 20 to 60 nautical miles. And waters from Mexico Beach to Apalachicola 20 to 60 nautical miles. Today, southeast winds 10 to 15 knots, diminishing to 50 nautical miles, and waters from Mexico Beach to Apalachicola 20 to 60 nautical miles. Today, southeast winds 10 to 15 knots, diminishing to 5 to 10 knots late. Seas around 3 feet. Wave detail, southeast 3 feet at 5 seconds. Protected waters a moderate chop. Tonight, east winds 5 to 10 knots. Seas around 3 feet. Wave detail, southeast 2 feet at 6 seconds. Protected waters a light chop. Wednesday, southeast winds 5 to 10 knots. Seas around 3 feet in the morning, then 1 foot or less. Wave detail, south 2 feet at 7 seconds. Protected waters a light chop. Wednesday night, southwest winds 5 to 10 knots, becoming northeast after midnight. Waves 1 foot or less. Wave detail, south 2 feet at 6 seconds. Protected waters a light chop. Thursday, southeast winds 5 to 10 knots. Waves 1 foot or less. Wave detail, south 1 foot at 6 seconds. Protected waters a light chop. Thursday night, south winds 5 to 10 knots, becoming southeast after midnight. Waves 1 foot or less. Wave detail, southeast 1 foot at 5 seconds and south 1 foot at 8 seconds. Protected waters a light chop. Friday, southeast winds 5 to 10 knots. Waves 1 foot or less. Protected waters a light chop. Friday night, south winds 5 to 10 knots. Waves 1 foot or less. Protected waters a light chop. Saturday, southeast winds 5 to 10 knots. Waves 1 foot or less. Protected waters a light chop. Saturday night, southeast winds 5 to 10 knots. Waves 1 foot or less. Protected waters a light chop. The coastal waters forecast for the following St. Andrews Bay waterways. Today, southeast winds 5 to 10 knots, becoming south this afternoon. Protected waters a light chop. Tonight, southwest winds 5 to 10 knots, becoming northeast after midnight. Protected waters a light chop. Wednesday, east winds around 5 knots, becoming south in the afternoon. Protected waters a light chop. A slight chance of showers and thunderstorms in the afternoon. Wednesday night, southwest winds 5 to 10 knots, becoming northwest after midnight. Protected waters a light chop. A slight chance of showers and thunderstorms in the evening. Thursday, east winds around 5 knots, becoming south in the afternoon. Protected waters a light chop. Thursday night, southwest winds 5 to 10 knots in the evening, becoming light and variable. Protected waters a light chop. Friday, southeast winds around 5 knots, becoming south in the afternoon. Protected waters a light chop. Friday night, south winds 5 to 10 knots, diminishing to around 5 knots after midnight. Protected waters a light chop. Saturday, southeast winds around 5 knots, becoming south in the afternoon. Protected waters a light chop. Saturday night, south winds 5 to 10 knots, becoming southeast after midnight. Protected waters a light chop. Winds and waves higher and near thunderstorms. The Tallahassee climate summary for yesterday.

Day, May 18, 2026. Yesterday's high temperature was 91 degrees. This high was 3 degrees above the normal high of 88. Yesterday's low temperature was 70 degrees. This low was 6 degrees above the normal low of 64. No precipitation fell yesterday, which leaves the monthly total at 3.82 inches. This is 2.26 inches above the normal amount of 1.56 inches for May. The total precipitation for the year still stands at 10.73 inches, which is 8.29 inches below normal. The normal high temperature for today is 88 degrees, and the normal low is 64. The record high for today is 96, which last occurred in 1937, and the record low is 46, which occurred in 1976. Sunrise today is at 6:41 a.m. and sunset is at 8:27 p.m. The Tropical Weather Outlook. For the North Atlantic, Caribbean Sea, and the Gulf of America, tropical cyclone formation is not expected during the next 7 days. Tide information for Tuesday, May 19, 2026. St. Mark's River entrance. High 5:31 a.m., low 10:03 a.m., high 3:51 p.m., low 11:38 p.m. Apalachicola. Low 1:02 a.m., high 9:51 a.m., low 12:23 p.m., high 4:52 p.m. St. Andrews Bay at Panama City. High 11:54 a.m., low 11:29 p.m. Note that the times of high and low tide are 3 minutes earlier at Channel Point than at the St. Mark's River entrance. The average water temperature at Apalachicola was 78.8 degrees. Sunrise and sunset in Tallahassee. May 19, 2026, sunrise 6:41 a.m. Eastern Daylight Time, sunset 8:27 p.m. Eastern Daylight Time. 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The latest weather and forecast information can also be accessed by calling our automated forecast line at 850-942-8851. The current time is 2:38 a.m. Eastern Daylight Time. These are the 2 a.m. Eastern Daylight Time conditions. At the Tallahassee Airport, it was clear. The temperature was 76 degrees. The wind was east at 13 miles an hour. At Florida State University, the temperature was 75 degrees. The wind was east at 5 miles an hour. At Apalachicola, it was partly cloudy. The temperature was 72 degrees. The wind was east at 8 miles an hour. At Panama City Northwest, it was clear. The temperature was 68 degrees. The wind was northwest at 5 miles an hour. At Dothan, it was partly cloudy. The temperature was 72 degrees. The wind was calm. At Albany, it was clear. The temperature was 72 degrees. The wind was southeast at 7 miles an hour. The report from Valdosta was not available. Over the marine area, at the buoys south of Apalachicola, winds were east at 8 knots and seas were 2 feet. At the buoys south of Panama City, winds were east at 6 knots and seas were 3 feet. At the buoys south of Pensacola, winds were southeast at 8 knots and seas were 3 feet. The forecast for the local area. Today, sunny. Highs in the lower 90s. Southeast winds around 5 miles per hour. Tonight, mostly clear. Lows around 70. Southeast winds around 5 miles per hour. Wednesday, mostly sunny. Highs in the lower 90s. Light and variable winds, becoming east around 5 miles per hour in the afternoon. Wednesday night, mostly clear. Lows around 70. Southwest winds around 5 miles per hour in the evening, becoming light and variable. Thursday, sunny. Highs in the lower 90s. Light and variable winds, becoming south around 5 miles per hour in the afternoon. Thursday night, mostly clear. Lows in the lower 70s. Friday and Friday night, partly cloudy. Highs in the lower 90s. Lows in the lower 70s. Saturday, partly sunny. A slight chance of showers and thunderstorms in the afternoon. Highs in the lower 90s. Chance of rain 20%. Saturday night, partly cloudy. A slight chance of showers and thunderstorms in the evening. Lows in the lower 70s. Chance of rain 20%. Sunday through Memorial Day, partly cloudy with a chance of showers and thunderstorms. Highs in the lower 90s. Lows in the

seas around 3 feet. Wave detail, southeast 2 feet at 6 seconds. Protected waters, a light chop. Wednesday, southeast winds 5 to 10 knots. Seas around 3 feet in the morning, then 1 foot or less. Wave detail, south 2 feet at 7 seconds. Protected waters, a light chop. Wednesday night, southwest winds 5 to 10 knots, becoming northeast after midnight. Waves 1 foot or less. Wave detail, south 2 feet at 6 seconds. Protected waters, a light chop. Thursday, southeast winds 5 to 10 knots. Waves 1 foot or less. Wave detail, south 1 foot at 6 seconds. Protected waters, a light chop. Thursday night, south winds 5 to 10 knots, becoming southeast after midnight. Waves 1 foot or less. Wave detail, southeast 1 foot at 5 seconds and south 1 foot at 8 seconds. Protected waters, a light chop. Friday, southeast winds 5 to 10 knots. Waves 1 foot or less. Protected waters, a light chop. Friday night, south winds 5 to 10 knots. Waves 1 foot or less. Protected waters, a light chop. Saturday, southeast winds 5 to 10 knots. Waves 1 foot or less. Protected waters, a light chop. Saturday night, southeast winds 5 to 10 knots. Waves 1 foot or less. Protected waters, a light chop. The coastal waters forecast for the following St. Andrews Bay waterways. Today, southeast winds 5 to 10 knots, becoming south this afternoon. Protected waters, a light chop. Tonight, southwest winds 5 to 10 knots, becoming northeast after midnight. Protected waters, a light chop. Wednesday, east winds around 5 knots, becoming south in the afternoon. Protected waters, a light chop. A slight chance of showers and thunderstorms in the afternoon. Wednesday night, southwest winds 5 to 10 knots, becoming northwest after midnight. Protected waters, a light chop. A slight chance of showers and thunderstorms in the evening. Thursday, east winds around 5 knots, becoming south in the afternoon. Protected waters, a light chop. Thursday night, southwest winds 5 to 10 knots in the evening, becoming light and variable. Protected waters, a light chop. Friday, southeast winds around 5 knots, becoming south in the afternoon. Protected waters, a light chop. Friday night, south winds 5 to 10 knots, diminishing to around 5 knots after midnight. Protected waters, a light chop. Saturday, southeast winds around 5 knots, becoming south in the afternoon. Protected waters, a light chop. Saturday night, south winds 5 to 10 knots, becoming southeast after midnight. Protected waters, a light chop. Winds and waves higher and near thunderstorms. The Tropical Weather Outlook. For the North Atlantic, Caribbean Sea, and the Gulf of America, tropical cyclone formation is not expected during the next 7 days. Tide information for Tuesday, May 19, 2026. St. Mark's River entrance. High 5:31 a.m., low 10:03 a.m., high 3:51 p.m., low 11:38 p.m. Apalachicola. Low 1:02 a.m., high 9:51 a.m., low 12:23 p.m., high 4:52 p.m. St. Andrews Bay of Panama City. High 11:54 a.m., low 11:29 p.m. Note that the times of high and low tide are 3 minutes earlier at Channel Point than at the St. Mark's River entrance. The average water temperature at Apalachicola was 78.8 degrees. Sunrise and sunset in Tallahassee. May 19, 2026, sunrise 6:41 a.m. Eastern Daylight Time, sunset 8:27 p.m. Eastern Daylight Time. 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The latest weather and forecast information can also be accessed by calling our automated forecast line at 850-942-8851. The current time is 2:46 a.m. Eastern Daylight Time. These are the 2 a.m. Eastern Daylight Time conditions. At the Tallahassee Airport, it was clear. The temperature was 76 degrees. The wind was east at 13 miles an hour. At Florida State University, the temperature was 75 degrees. The wind was east at 5 miles an hour. At Apalachicola, it was partly cloudy. The temperature was 72 degrees.

The wind was east at 8 miles an hour. At Panama City Northwest, it was clear. The temperature was 68 degrees. The wind was northwest at 5 miles an hour. At Dothan, it was partly cloudy. The temperature was 72 degrees. The wind was calm. At Albany, it was clear. The temperature was 72 degrees. The wind was southeast at 7 miles an hour. The report from Valdosta was not available. Over the marine area, at the buoy south of Apalachicola, winds were east at 8 knots and seas were 2 feet. At the buoy south of Panama City, winds were east at 6 knots and seas were 3 feet. At the buoy south of Pensacola, winds were southeast at 8 knots and seas were 3 feet. The forecast for the local area. Today, sunny. Highs in the lower 90s. Southeast winds around 5 miles per hour. Tonight, mostly clear. Lows around 70. Southeast winds around 5 miles per hour. Wednesday, mostly sunny. Highs in the lower 90s. Light and variable winds, becoming east around 5 miles per hour in the afternoon. Wednesday night, mostly clear. Lows around 70. Southwest winds around 5 miles per hour in the evening, becoming light and variable. Thursday, sunny. Highs in the lower 90s. Light and variable winds, becoming south around 5 miles per hour in the afternoon. Thursday night, mostly clear. Lows in the lower 70s. Friday and Friday night, partly cloudy. Highs in the lower 90s. Lows in the lower 70s. Saturday, partly sunny. A slight chance of showers and thunderstorms in the afternoon. Highs in the lower 90s. Chance of rain 20%. Saturday night, partly cloudy. A slight chance of showers and thunderstorms in the evening. Lows in the lower 70s. Chance of rain 20%. Sunday through Memorial Day, partly cloudy with a chance of showers and thunderstorms. Highs in the lower 90s. Lows in the lower 70s. Chance of rain 40%. The coastal waters forecast for the following waters from Suwannee River to Apalachicola, Florida, extending from 20 to 60 nautical miles. Coastal waters from Okaloosa, Walton County line to Mexico Beach out to 20 nautical miles. Coastal waters from Mexico Beach to Apalachicola out to 20 nautical miles. Waters from Okaloosa, Walton County line to Mexico Beach 20 to 60 nautical miles. And waters from Mexico Beach to Apalachicola 20 to 60 nautical miles. Today, southeast winds 10 to 15 knots, diminishing to 5 to 10 knots late. Seas around 3 feet. Wave detail, southeast 3 feet at 5 seconds. Protected waters a moderate chop. Tonight, east winds 5 to 10 knots. Seas around 3 feet. Wave detail, southeast 2 feet at 6 seconds. Protected waters a light chop. Wednesday, southeast winds 5 to 10 knots. Seas around 3 feet in the morning, then 1 foot or less. Wave detail, south 2 feet at 7 seconds. Protected waters a light chop. Wednesday night, southwest winds 5 to 10 knots, becoming northeast after midnight. Waves 1 foot or less. Wave detail, south 2 feet at 6 seconds. Protected waters a light chop. Thursday, southeast winds 5 to 10 knots. Waves 1 foot or less. Wave detail, south 1 foot at 6 seconds. Protected waters a light chop. Thursday night, south winds 5 to 10 knots, becoming southeast after midnight. Waves 1 foot or less. Wave detail, southeast 1 foot at 5 seconds and south 1 foot at 8 seconds. Protected waters a light chop. Friday, southeast winds 5 to 10 knots. Waves 1 foot or less. Protected waters a light chop. Friday night, south winds 5 to 10 knots. Waves 1 foot or less. Protected waters a light chop. Saturday, southeast winds 5 to 10 knots. Waves 1 foot or less. Protected waters a light chop. Saturday night, southeast winds 5 to 10 knots. Waves 1 foot or less. Protected waters a light chop. The coastal waters forecast for the following St. Andrews Bay waterways. Today, southeast winds 5 to 10 knots, becoming south this afternoon. Protected waters a light chop. Tonight, southwest winds 5 to 10 knots, becoming northeast after midnight. Protected waters a light chop. Wednesday, east winds around 5 knots, becoming south in the afternoon. Protected waters a light chop.

A slight chance of showers and thunderstorms in the afternoon. Wednesday night, southwest winds 5 to 10 knots, becoming northwest after midnight. Protected waters a light chop. A slight chance of showers and thunderstorms in the evening. Thursday, east winds around 5 knots, becoming south in the afternoon. Protected waters a light chop. Thursday night, southwest winds 5 to 10 knots in the evening, becoming light and variable. Protected waters a light chop. Friday, southeast winds around 5 knots, becoming south in the afternoon. Protected waters a light chop. Friday night, south winds 5 to 10 knots, diminishing to around 5 knots after midnight. Protected waters a light chop. Saturday, southeast winds around 5 knots, becoming south in the afternoon. Protected waters a light chop. Saturday night, south winds 5 to 10 knots, becoming southeast after midnight. Protected waters a light chop. Winds and waves higher and near thunderstorms. The Tropical Weather Outlook. For the North Atlantic, Caribbean Sea, and the Gulf of America, tropical cyclone formation is not expected during the next 7 days. Tide information for Tuesday, May 19, 2026. St. Mark's River entrance. High 5:31 a.m., low 10:03 a.m., high 3:51 p.m., low 11:38 p.m. Apalachicola. Low 1:02 a.m., high 9:51 a.m., low 12:23 p.m., high 4:52 p.m. St. Andrews Bay at Panama City. High 11:54 a.m., low 11:29 p.m. Note that the times of high and low tide are 3 minutes earlier at Shell Point than at the St. Mark's River entrance. The average water temperature at Apalachicola was 78.8 degrees. Sunrise and sunset in Tallahassee. May 19, 2026, sunrise 6:41 a.m. Eastern Daylight Time, sunset 8:27 p.m. Eastern Daylight Time. 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This broadcast originates from your National Weather Service office in Tallahassee, Florida. The latest weather and forecast information can also be accessed by calling our automated forecast line at 850-942-8851. The current time is 2:54 a.m. Eastern Daylight Time. These are the 2 a.m. Eastern Daylight Time conditions. At the Tallahassee Airport, it was clear. The temperature was 76 degrees. The wind was east at 13 miles an hour. At Florida State University, the temperature was 75 degrees. The wind was east at 5 miles an hour. At Apalachicola, it was partly cloudy. The temperature was 72 degrees. The wind was east at 8 miles an hour. At Panama City Northwest, it was clear. The temperature was 68 degrees. The wind was northwest at 5 miles an hour. At Dothan, it was partly cloudy. The temperature was 72 degrees. The wind was calm. At Albany, it was clear. The temperature was 72 degrees. The wind was southeast at 7 miles an hour. The report from Valdosta was not available. Over the marine area, at the buoy south of Apalachicola, winds were east at 8 knots and seas were 2 feet. At the buoy south of Panama City, winds were east at 6 knots and seas were 3 feet. At the buoy south of Pensacola, winds were southeast at 8 knots and seas were 3 feet. The forecast for the local area. Today, sunny. Highs in the lower 90s. Southeast winds around 5 miles per hour. Tonight, mostly clear. Lows around 70. Southeast winds around 5 miles per hour. Wednesday, mostly sunny. Highs in the lower 90s. Light and variable winds, becoming east around 5 miles per hour in the afternoon. Wednesday night, mostly clear. Lows around 70. Southwest winds around 5 miles per hour in the evening, becoming light and variable. Thursday, sunny. Highs in the lower 90s. Light and variable winds, becoming south around 5 miles per hour in the afternoon. Thursday night, mostly clear. Lows in the lower 70s. Friday and Friday night, partly cloudy. Highs in the lower 90s. Lows in the lower 70s. Saturday, partly sunny. A slight chance of showers and thunderstorms in the afternoon. Highs in the lower 90s. Chance of rain 20%. Saturday night, partly cloudy. A slight chance of showers and thunderstorms in the evening. Lows in the lower 70s.

chance of rain 20%. Sunday through Memorial Day, partly cloudy with a chance of showers and thunderstorms. Highs in the lower 90s. Lows in the lower 70s. Chance of rain 40%. The coastal waters forecast for the following: waters from Suwannee River to Apalachicola, Florida, extending from 20 to 60 nautical miles. Coastal waters from Okaloosa-Walton County line to Mexico Beach out to 20 nautical miles. Coastal waters from Mexico Beach to Apalachicola out to 20 nautical miles. Waters from Okaloosa-Walton County line to Mexico Beach 20 to 60 nautical miles. And waters from Mexico Beach to Apalachicola 20 to 60 nautical miles. Today, southeast winds 10 to 15 knots, diminishing to 5 to 10 knots late. Seas around 3 feet. Wave detail, southeast 3 feet at 5 seconds. Protected waters a moderate chop. Tonight, east winds 5 to 10 knots. Seas around 3 feet. Wave detail, southeast 2 feet at 6 seconds. Protected waters a light chop. Wednesday, southeast winds 5 to 10 knots. Seas around 3 feet in the morning, then 1 foot or less. Wave detail, south 2 feet at 7 seconds. Protected waters a light chop. Wednesday night, southwest winds 5 to 10 knots, becoming northeast after midnight. Waves 1 foot or less. Wave detail, south 2 feet at 6 seconds. Protected waters a light chop. Thursday, southeast winds 5 to 10 knots. Waves 1 foot or less. Wave detail, south 1 foot at 6 seconds. Protected waters a light chop. Thursday night, south winds 5 to 10 knots, becoming southeast after midnight. Waves 1 foot or less. Wave detail, southeast 1 foot at 5 seconds and south 1 foot at 8 seconds. Protected waters a light chop. Friday, southeast winds 5 to 10 knots. Waves 1 foot or less. Protected waters a light chop. Friday night, south winds 5 to 10 knots. Waves 1 foot or less. Protected waters a light chop. Saturday, southeast winds 5 to 10 knots. Waves 1 foot or less. Protected waters a light chop. Saturday night, southeast winds 5 to 10 knots. Waves 1 foot or less. Protected waters a light chop. The coastal waters forecast for the following: St. Andrews Bay waterways. Today, southeast winds 5 to 10 knots, becoming south this afternoon. Protected waters a light chop. Tonight, southwest winds 5 to 10 knots, becoming northeast after midnight. Protected waters a light chop. Wednesday, east winds around 5 knots, becoming south in the afternoon. Protected waters a light chop. A slight chance of showers and thunderstorms in the afternoon. Wednesday night, southwest winds 5 to 10 knots, becoming northwest after midnight. Protected waters a light chop. A slight chance of showers and thunderstorms in the evening. Thursday, east winds around 5 knots, becoming south in the afternoon. Protected waters a light chop. Thursday night, southwest winds 5 to 10 knots in the evening, becoming light and variable. Protected waters a light chop. Friday, southeast winds around 5 knots, becoming south in the afternoon. Protected waters a light chop. Friday night, south winds 5 to 10 knots, diminishing to around 5 knots after midnight. Protected waters a light chop. Saturday, southeast winds around 5 knots, becoming south in the afternoon. Protected waters a light chop. Saturday night, south winds 5 to 10 knots, becoming southeast after midnight. Protected waters a light chop. Winds and waves higher and near thunderstorms. The Tallahassee climate summary for yesterday, May 18, 2026. Yesterday's high temperature was 91 degrees. This high was 3 degrees above the normal high of 88. Yesterday's low temperature was 70 degrees. This low was 6 degrees above the normal low of 64. No precipitation fell yesterday, which leaves the monthly total at 3.82 inches. This is 2.26 inches above the normal amount of 1.56 inches for May. The total precipitation for the year still stands at 10.73 inches, which is 8.29 inches below normal. The normal high temperature for today is 88 degrees, and the normal low is 64. The record high for today is 96, which last occurred in 1937, and the record low is 46, which occurred in 1976. Sunrise today is at 6:41 a.m. and sunset is at 8:27 p.m. The Tropical Weather Outlook.
for the North Atlantic, Caribbean Sea, and the Gulf of America, tropical cyclone formation is not expected during the next 7 days. Tide information for Tuesday, May 19, 2026. St. Mark's River entrance. High 5:31 a.m., low 10:03 a.m., high 3:51 p.m., low 11:38 p.m. Apalachicola. Low 1:02 a.m., high 9:51 a.m., low 12:23 p.m., high 4:52 p.m. St. Andrews Bay at Panama City. High 11:54 a.m., low 11:29 p.m. Note that the times of high and low tide are 3 minutes earlier at Channel Point than at the St. Mark's River entrance. The average water temperature at Apalachicola was 78.8 degrees. Sunrise and sunset in Tallahassee. May 19, 2026, sunrise 6:41 a.m. Eastern Daylight Time, sunset 8:27 p.m. Eastern Daylight Time. 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The latest weather and forecast information can also be accessed by calling our automated forecast line at 850-942-8851. The current time is 3:03 a.m. Eastern Daylight Time. These are the 3 a.m. Eastern Daylight Time conditions. At the Tallahassee Airport, it was clear. The temperature was 74 degrees. The wind was east at 7 miles an hour. The report from Florida State University was not available. At Apalachicola, it was clear. The temperature was 71 degrees. The wind was northeast at 5 miles an hour. At Panama City Northwest, it was clear. The temperature was 67 degrees. The wind was calm. At Dothan, it was partly cloudy. The temperature was 74 degrees. The wind was east at 9 miles an hour. At Albany, it was clear. The temperature was 71 degrees. The wind was east at 6 miles an hour. The report from Valdosta was not available. Over the marine area, at the buoy south of Apalachicola, winds were east at 6 knots. At the buoy south of Panama City, winds were east at 4 knots. At the buoy south of Pensacola, winds were southeast at 8 knots. The forecast for the local area. Today, sunny. Highs in the lower 90s. Southeast winds around 5 miles per hour. Tonight, mostly clear. Lows around 70. Southeast winds around 5 miles per hour. Wednesday, mostly sunny. Highs in the lower 90s. Light and variable winds, becoming east around 5 miles per hour in the afternoon. Wednesday night, mostly clear. Lows around 70. Southwest winds around 5 miles per hour in the evening, becoming light and variable. Thursday, sunny. Highs in the lower 90s. Light and variable winds, becoming south around 5 miles per hour in the afternoon. Thursday night, mostly clear. Lows in the lower 70s. Friday and Friday night, partly cloudy. Highs in the lower 90s. Lows in the lower 70s. Saturday, partly sunny. A slight chance of showers and thunderstorms in the afternoon. Highs in the lower 90s. Chance of rain 20%. Saturday night, partly cloudy. A slight chance of showers and thunderstorms in the evening. Lows in the lower 70s. Chance of rain 20%. Sunday through Memorial Day, partly cloudy with a chance of showers and thunderstorms. Highs in the lower 90s. Lows in the lower 70s. Chance of rain 40%. The coastal waters forecast for the following waters from Suwannee River to Apalachicola, Florida, extending from 20 to 60 nautical miles. Coastal waters from Okaloosa-Walton County line to Mexico Beach out to 20 nautical miles. Coastal waters from Mexico Beach to Apalachicola out to 20 nautical miles. Waters from Okaloosa-Walton County line to Mexico Beach 20 to 60 nautical miles. And waters from Mexico Beach to Apalachicola 20 to 60 nautical miles. Today, southeast winds 10 to 15 knots, diminishing to 5 to 10 knots late. Seas around 3 feet. Wave detail, southeast 3 feet at 5 seconds. Protected waters a moderate chop. Tonight, east winds 5 to 10 knots. Seas around 3 feet. Wave detail, southeast 2 feet at 6 seconds. Protected waters a light chop. Wednesday, southeast winds 5 to 10 knots. Seas around 3 feet in the morning, then 1 foot or less.

Wave detail, south 2 feet at 7 seconds. Protected waters, a light chop. Wednesday night, southwest winds 5 to 10 knots, becoming northeast after midnight. Waves 1 foot or less. Wave detail, south 2 feet at 6 seconds. Protected waters, a light chop. Thursday, southeast winds 5 to 10 knots. Waves 1 foot or less. Wave detail, south 1 foot at 6 seconds. Protected waters, a light chop. Thursday night, south winds 5 to 10 knots, becoming southeast after midnight. Waves 1 foot or less. Wave detail, southeast 1 foot at 5 seconds and south 1 foot at 8 seconds. Protected waters, a light chop. Friday, southeast winds 5 to 10 knots. Waves 1 foot or less. Protected waters, a light chop. Friday night, south winds 5 to 10 knots. Waves 1 foot or less. Protected waters, a light chop. Saturday, southeast winds 5 to 10 knots. Waves 1 foot or less. Protected waters, a light chop. Saturday night, southeast winds 5 to 10 knots. Waves 1 foot or less. Protected waters, a light chop. The coastal waters forecast for the following St. Andrews Bay waterways. Today, southeast winds 5 to 10 knots, becoming south this afternoon. Protected waters, a light chop. Tonight, southwest winds 5 to 10 knots, becoming northeast after midnight. Protected waters, a light chop. Wednesday, east winds around 5 knots, becoming south in the afternoon. Protected waters, a light chop. A slight chance of showers and thunderstorms in the afternoon. Wednesday night, southwest winds 5 to 10 knots, becoming northwest after midnight. Protected waters, a light chop. A slight chance of showers and thunderstorms in the evening. Thursday, east winds around 5 knots, becoming south in the afternoon. Protected waters, a light chop. Thursday night, southwest winds 5 to 10 knots in the evening, becoming light and variable. Protected waters, a light chop. Friday, southeast winds around 5 knots, becoming south in the afternoon. Protected waters, a light chop. Friday night, south winds 5 to 10 knots, diminishing to around 5 knots after midnight. Protected waters, a light chop. Saturday, southeast winds around 5 knots, becoming south in the afternoon. Protected waters, a light chop. Saturday night, south winds 5 to 10 knots, becoming southeast after midnight. Protected waters, a light chop. Winds and waves higher and near thunderstorms. The tropical weather outlook. For the North Atlantic, Caribbean Sea, and the Gulf of America, tropical cyclone formation is not expected during the next 7 days. Tide information for Tuesday, May 19, 2026. St. Mark's River entrance. High 5:31 a.m., low 10:03 a.m., high 3:51 p.m., low 11:38 p.m. Apalachicola. Low 1:02 a.m., high 9:51 a.m., low 12:23 p.m., high 4:52 p.m. St. Andrews Bay at Panama City. High 11:54 a.m., low 11:29 p.m. Note that the times of high and low tide are 3 minutes earlier at Channel Point than at the St. Mark's River entrance. The average water temperature at Apalachicola was 78.8 degrees. Sunrise and sunset in Tallahassee. May 19, 2026, sunrise 6:41 a.m. Eastern Daylight Time, sunset 8:27 p.m. Eastern Daylight Time. 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This broadcast originates from your National Weather Service office in Tallahassee, Florida. The latest weather and forecast information can also be accessed by calling our automated forecast line at 850-942-8851. The current time is 3:11 a.m. Eastern Daylight Time. These are the 3 a.m. Eastern Daylight Time conditions. At the Tallahassee Airport, it was clear. The temperature was 74 degrees. The wind was east at 7 miles an hour. At Florida State University, the temperature was 73 degrees. The wind was east at 6 miles an hour. At Apalachicola, it was clear. The temperature was 71 degrees. The wind was northeast at 5 miles an hour. At Panama City Northwest, it was clear. The temperature was 67 degrees. The wind was calm. At Dothan, it was clear. The temperature was 74 degrees. The wind was east at 9 miles.

to an hour. At Albany, it was clear. The temperature was 71 degrees. The wind was east at 6 miles an hour. The report from Valdosta was not available. Over the marine area, at the buoy south of Apalachicola, winds were east at 6 knots. At the buoy south of Panama City, winds were east at 4 knots, and seas were 3 feet. At the buoy south of Pensacola, winds were southeast at 8 knots. The forecast for the local area. Today, sunny. Highs in the lower 90s. Southeast winds around 5 miles per hour. Tonight, mostly clear. Lows around 70. Southeast winds around 5 miles per hour. Wednesday, mostly sunny. Highs in the lower 90s. Light and variable winds, becoming east around 5 miles per hour in the afternoon. Wednesday night, mostly clear. Lows around 70. Southwest winds around 5 miles per hour in the evening, becoming light and variable. Thursday, sunny. Highs in the lower 90s. Light and variable winds, becoming south around 5 miles per hour in the afternoon. Thursday night, mostly clear. Lows in the lower 70s. Friday and Friday night, partly cloudy. Highs in the lower 90s. Lows in the lower 70s. Saturday, partly sunny. A slight chance of showers and thunderstorms in the afternoon. Highs in the lower 90s. Chance of rain 20%. Saturday night, partly cloudy. A slight chance of showers and thunderstorms in the evening. Lows in the lower 70s. Chance of rain 20%. Sunday through Memorial Day, high risk current risk in effect from 8 a.m. Eastern Daylight Time or 7 a.m. Central Daylight Time this morning through this evening. What? Dangerous risk current expected. Where? Walton, Bay, Gulf, and Franklin County beaches. When? From 8 a.m. Eastern Daylight Time or 7 a.m. Central Daylight Time this morning through this evening. Impacts. Rip currents can sweep even the best swimmers away from shore into deeper water. Swim near a lifeguard. If caught in a rip current, relax and float. Don't swim against the current. If able, swim in a direction following the shoreline. If unable to escape, trace the shore and call or wave for help. The forecast for the local area. Today, sunny. Highs in the lower 90s. Southeast winds around 5 miles per hour. Tonight, mostly clear. Lows around 70. Southeast winds around 5 miles per hour. Wednesday, mostly sunny. Highs in the lower 90s. Light and variable winds, becoming east around 5 miles per hour in the afternoon. Wednesday night, mostly clear. Lows around 70. Southwest winds around 5 miles per hour in the evening, becoming light and variable. Thursday, sunny. Highs in the lower 90s. Light and variable winds, becoming south around 5 miles per hour in the afternoon. Thursday night, mostly clear. Lows in the lower 70s. Friday and Friday night, partly cloudy. Highs in the lower 90s. Lows in the lower 70s. Saturday, partly sunny. A slight chance of showers and thunderstorms in the afternoon. Highs in the lower 90s. Chance of rain 20%. Saturday night, partly cloudy. A slight chance of showers and thunderstorms in the evening. Lows in the lower 70s. Chance of rain 20%. Sunday through Memorial Day, partly cloudy with a chance of showers and thunderstorms. Highs in the lower 90s. Lows in the lower 70s. Chance of rain 40%. The coastal waters forecast for the following waters from Suwannee River to Apalachicola, Florida, extending from 20 to 60 nautical miles. Coastal waters from Okaloosa-Walton County line to Mexico Beach out to 20 nautical miles. Coastal waters from Mexico Beach to Apalachicola out to 20 nautical miles. Waters from Okaloosa-Walton County line to Mexico Beach 20 to 60 nautical miles. And waters from Mexico Beach to Apalachicola 20 to 60 nautical miles. Today, southeast winds 10 to 15 knots, diminishing to 5 to 10 knots late. Seas around 3 feet. Wave detail, southeast 3 feet at 5 seconds. Protected waters a moderate chop. Tonight, east winds 5 to 10 knots. Seas around 3 feet. Wave detail, southeast 2 feet at 6 seconds. Protected waters a light chop. Wednesday, southeast winds 5 to 10 knots. Seas around 3 feet in the morning, then 1 foot or less. Wave detail, south 2 feet at 7 seconds. Protected

Waters a light chop. Wednesday night, southwest winds 5 to 10 knots, becoming northeast after midnight. Waves 1 foot or less. Wave detail, south 2 feet at 6 seconds. Protected waters a light chop. Thursday, southeast winds 5 to 10 knots. Waves 1 foot or less. Wave detail, south 1 foot at 6 seconds. Protected waters a light chop. Thursday night, south winds 5 to 10 knots, becoming southeast after midnight. Waves 1 foot or less. Wave detail, southeast 1 foot at 5 seconds and south 1 foot at 8 seconds. Protected waters a light chop. Friday, southeast winds 5 to 10 knots. Waves 1 foot or less. Protected waters a light chop. Friday night, south winds 5 to 10 knots. Waves 1 foot or less. Protected waters a light chop. Saturday, southeast winds 5 to 10 knots. Waves 1 foot or less. Protected waters a light chop. Saturday night, southeast winds 5 to 10 knots. Waves 1 foot or less. Protected waters a light chop. The coastal waters forecast for the following St. Andrews Bay waterways. Today, southeast winds 5 to 10 knots, becoming south this afternoon. Protected waters a light chop. Tonight, southwest winds 5 to 10 knots, becoming northeast after midnight. Protected waters a light chop. Wednesday, east winds around 5 knots, becoming south in the afternoon. Protected waters a light chop. A slight chance of showers and thunderstorms in the afternoon. Wednesday night, southwest winds 5 to 10 knots, becoming northwest after midnight. Protected waters a light chop. A slight chance of showers and thunderstorms in the evening. Thursday, east winds around 5 knots, becoming south in the afternoon. Protected waters a light chop. Thursday night, southwest winds 5 to 10 knots in the evening, becoming light and variable. Protected waters a light chop. Friday, southeast winds around 5 knots, becoming south in the afternoon. Protected waters a light chop. Friday night, south winds 5 to 10 knots, diminishing to around 5 knots after midnight. Protected waters a light chop. Saturday, southeast winds around 5 knots, becoming south in the afternoon. Protected waters a light chop. Saturday night, south winds 5 to 10 knots, becoming southeast after midnight. Protected waters a light chop. Winds and waves higher and near thunderstorms. The tropical weather outlook. For the North Atlantic, Caribbean Sea, and the Gulf of America, tropical cyclone formation is not expected during the next 7 days. The surf zone forecast general outlook, surf heights today will be around 2 feet for our beaches. Along with 6 second periods and onshore winds, it may make for rough waves this afternoon. This will continue the high risk for rip currents from yesterday. Tide information for Tuesday, May 19, 2026. St. Mark's River entrance. High 5:31 a.m., low 10:03 a.m., high 3:51 p.m., low 11:38 p.m. Apalachicola. Low 1:02 a.m., high 9:51 a.m., low 12:23 p.m., high 4:52 p.m. St. Andrews Bay at Panama City. High 11:54 a.m., low 11:29 p.m. Note that the times of high and low tide are 3 minutes earlier at Shell Point than at the St. Mark's River entrance. The average water temperature at Apalachicola was 78.8 degrees. Sunrise and sunset in Tallahassee. May 19, 2026, sunrise 6:41 a.m. Eastern Daylight Time, sunset 8:27 p.m. Eastern Daylight Time. 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The latest weather and forecast information can also be accessed by calling our automated forecast line at 850-942-8851. The current time is 3:21 a.m. Eastern Daylight Time. High rip current risk in effect from 8 a.m. Eastern Daylight Time or 7 a.m. Central Daylight Time this morning through this evening. What? Dangerous rip current expected. Where? Walton, Bay, Gulf, and Franklin County beaches. When? From 8 a.m. Eastern Daylight Time or 7 a.m. Central Daylight Time this morning through this evening. Impacts. Rip currents can sweep even the best swimmers away from shore into deeper water. Swim near a lifeguard. If caught in a rip current, relax.

afloat. 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If unable to escape, face the shore and call or wave for help. These are the 3 a.m. Eastern Daylight Time conditions. At the Tallahassee Airport, it was clear. The temperature was 74 degrees. The wind was east at 7 miles an hour. At Florida State University, the temperature was 73 degrees. The wind was east at 6 miles an hour. At Apalachicola, it was clear. The temperature was 71 degrees. The wind was northeast at 5 miles an hour. At Panama City Northwest, fog was reported. The temperature was 67 degrees. The wind was northeast at 6 miles an hour. At Dothan, it was clear. The temperature was 74 degrees. The wind was east at 9 miles an hour. At Albany, it was clear. The temperature was 71 degrees. The wind was east at 6 miles an hour. The report from Valdosta was not available. Over the marine area, at the buoy south of Apalachicola, winds were east at 8 knots and seas were 2 feet. At the buoy south of Panama City,

around 70. Southeast winds around 5 miles per hour. Wednesday, mostly sunny. Highs in the lower 90s. Light and variable winds, becoming east around 5 miles per hour in the afternoon. Wednesday night, mostly clear. Lows around 70. Southwest winds around 5 miles per hour in the evening, becoming light and variable. Thursday, sunny. Highs in the lower 90s. Light and variable winds, becoming south around 5 miles per hour in the afternoon. Thursday night, mostly clear. Lows in the lower 70s. Friday and Friday night, partly cloudy. Highs in the lower 90s. Lows in the lower 70s. Saturday, partly sunny. A slight chance of showers and thunderstorms in the afternoon. Highs in the lower 90s. Chance of rain 20%. Saturday night, partly cloudy. A slight chance of showers and thunderstorms in the evening. Lows in the lower 70s. Chance of rain 20%. Sunday through Memorial Day, partly cloudy with a chance of showers and thunderstorms. Highs in the lower 90s. Lows in the lower 70s. Chance of rain 40%. The coastal waters forecast for the following: waters from Suwannee River to Apalachicola, Florida, extending from 20 to 60 nautical miles. Coastal waters from Okaloosa, Walton County line to Mexico Beach out to 20 nautical miles. Coastal waters from Mexico Beach to Apalachicola out to 20 nautical miles. Waters from Okaloosa, Walton County line to Mexico Beach 20 to 60 nautical miles. And waters from Mexico Beach to Apalachicola 20 to 60 nautical miles. Today, southeast winds 10 to 15 knots, diminishing to 5 to 10 knots late. Seas around 3 feet. Wave detail, southeast 3 feet at 5 seconds. Protected waters a moderate chop. Tonight, east winds 5 to 10 knots. Seas around 3 feet. Wave detail, southeast 2 feet at 6 seconds. Protected waters a light chop. Wednesday, southeast winds 5 to 10 knots. Seas around 3 feet in the morning, then 1 foot or less. Wave detail, south 2 feet at 7 seconds. Protected waters a light chop. Wednesday night, southwest winds 5 to 10 knots, becoming northeast after midnight. Waves 1 foot or less. Wave detail, south 2 feet at 6 seconds. Protected waters a light chop. Thursday, southeast winds 5 to 10 knots. Waves 1 foot or less. Wave detail, south 1 foot at 6 seconds. Protected waters a light chop. Thursday night, south winds 5 to 10 knots, becoming southeast after midnight. Waves 1 foot or less. Wave detail, southeast 1 foot at 5 seconds and south 1 foot at 8 seconds. Protected waters a light chop. Friday, southeast winds 5 to 10 knots. Waves 1 foot or less. Protected waters a light chop. Friday night, south winds 5 to 10 knots. Waves 1 foot or less. Protected waters a light chop. Saturday, southeast winds 5 to 10 knots. Waves 1 foot or less. Protected waters a light chop. Saturday night, southeast winds 5 to 10 knots. Waves 1 foot or less. Protected waters a light chop. The coastal waters forecast for the following: St. Andrews Bay waterways. Today, southeast winds 5 to 10 knots, becoming south this afternoon. Protected waters a light chop. Tonight, southwest winds 5 to 10 knots, becoming northeast after midnight. Protected waters a light chop. Wednesday, east winds around 5 knots, becoming south in the afternoon. Protected waters a light chop. A slight chance of showers and thunderstorms in the afternoon. Wednesday night, southwest winds 5 to 10 knots, becoming northwest after midnight. Protected waters a light chop. A slight chance of showers and thunderstorms in the evening. Thursday, east winds around 5 knots, becoming south in the afternoon. Protected waters a light chop. Thursday night, southwest winds 5 to 10 knots in the evening, becoming light and variable. Protected waters a light chop. Friday, southeast winds around 5 knots, becoming south in the afternoon. Protected waters a light chop. Friday night, south winds 5 to 10 knots, diminishing to around 5 knots after midnight. Protected waters a light chop. Saturday, southeast winds around 5 knots, becoming south in the afternoon. Protected waters a light chop. Saturday night, south winds 5 to 10 knots, becoming southeast after midnight.
Protected Waters a light shop. Winds and waves higher and near thunderstorms. The tropical weather outlook. For the North Atlantic, Caribbean Sea, and the Gulf of America, tropical cyclone formation is not expected during the next 7 days. The surf zone forecast. General outlook. Surf heights today will be around 2 feet for our beaches. Along with 6 second periods and onshore winds, it may make for rough waves this afternoon. This will continue the high risk for rip currents from yesterday. Tide information for Tuesday, May 19, 2026. St. Mark's River entrance. High 5:31 a.m., low 10:03 a.m., high 3:51 p.m., low 11:38 p.m. Apalachicola. Low 1:02 a.m., high 9:51 a.m., low 12:23 p.m., high 4:52 p.m. St. Andrews Bay at Panama City. High 11:54 a.m., low 11:29 p.m. Note that the times of high and low tide are 3 minutes earlier at Channel Point than at the St. Mark's River entrance. The average water temperature at Apalachicola was 78.8 degrees. Sunrise and sunset in Tallahassee. May 19, 2026, sunrise 6:41 a.m. Eastern Daylight Time, sunset 8:27 p.m. Eastern Daylight Time. 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This broadcast originates from your National Weather Service office in Tallahassee, Florida. 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The current time is 3:30 a.m. Eastern Daylight Time. High rip current risk in effect from 8 a.m. Eastern Daylight Time or 7 a.m. Central Daylight Time this morning through this evening. What? Dangerous rip currents expected. Where? Walton, Bay, Gulf, and Franklin County beaches. When? From 8 a.m. Eastern Daylight Time or 7 a.m. Central Daylight Time this morning through this evening. Impacts. Rip currents can sweep even the best swimmers away from shore into deeper water. Swim near a lifeguard. If caught in a rip current, relax and float. Don't swim against the current. If able, swim in a direction following the shoreline. If unable to escape, trace the shore and call or wave for help. The Tallahassee Climate Summary for yesterday, May 18, 2026. Yesterday's high temperature was 91 degrees. This high was 3 degrees above the normal high of 88. Yesterday's low temperature was 70 degrees. This low was 6 degrees above the normal low of 64. No precipitation fell yesterday, which leaves the monthly total at 3.82 inches. This is 2.26 inches above the normal amount of 1.56 inches for May. The total precipitation for the year still stands at 10.73 inches, which is 8.29 inches below normal. The normal high temperature for today is 88 degrees, and the normal low is 64. The record high for today is 96, which last occurred in 1937, and the record low is 46, which occurred in 1976. Sunrise today is at 6:41 a.m. and sunset is at 8:27 p.m.

These are the 3 a.m. Eastern Daylight Time conditions. At the Tallahassee Airport, it was clear. The temperature was 74 degrees. The wind was east at 7 miles an hour. At Florida State University, the temperature was 73 degrees. The wind was east at 6 miles an hour. At Apalachicola, it was clear. The temperature was 71 degrees. The wind was northeast at 5 miles an hour. At Panama City Northwest, fog was reported. The temperature was 67 degrees. The wind was northeast at 6 miles an hour. At Dothan, it was clear. The temperature was 74 degrees. The wind was east at 9 miles an hour. At Albany, it was clear. The temperature was 71 degrees. The wind was east at 6 miles an hour. The report from Valdosta was not available. Over the marine area, at the buoy south of the wind was east at 6 miles an hour. The report from Valdosta was not available. Over the marine area, at the buoy south of Apalachicola, winds were east at 8 knots and seas were 2 feet. At the buoy south of Panama City, winds were east at 4 knots and seas were 3 feet. At the buoy south of Pensacola, winds were southeast at 10 knots and seas were 3 feet. The forecast for the local area. Today, sunny. Highs in the lower 90s. Southeast winds around 5 miles per hour. Tonight, mostly clear. Lows around 70. Southeast winds around 5 miles per hour. Wednesday, mostly sunny. Highs in the lower 90s. Light and variable winds becoming east around 5 miles per hour in the afternoon. Wednesday night, mostly clear. Lows around 70. Southwest winds around 5 miles per hour in the evening, becoming light and variable. Thursday, sunny. Highs in the lower 90s. Light and variable winds, becoming south around 5 miles per hour in the afternoon. Thursday night, mostly clear. Lows in the lower 70s. Friday and Friday night, partly cloudy. Highs in the lower 90s. Lows in the lower 70s. Saturday, partly sunny. A slight chance of showers and thunderstorms in the afternoon. Highs in the lower 90s. Chance of rain 20%. Saturday night, partly cloudy. A slight chance of showers and thunderstorms in the evening. Lows in the lower 70s. Chance of rain 20%. Sunday through Memorial Day, partly cloudy with a chance of showers and thunderstorms. Highs in the lower 90s. Lows in the lower 70s. Chance of rain 40%. The coastal waters forecast for the following: waters from Suwannee River to Apalachicola, Florida, extending from 20 to 60 nautical miles. Coastal waters from Okaloosa-Walton County line to Mexico Beach out to 20 nautical miles. Coastal waters from Mexico Beach to Apalachicola out to 20 nautical miles. Waters from Okaloosa-Walton County line to Mexico Beach 20 to 60 nautical miles. And waters from Mexico Beach to Apalachicola 20 to 60 nautical miles. Today, southeast winds 10 to 15 knots, diminishing to 5 to 10 knots late. Seas around 3 feet. Wave detail, southeast 3 feet at 5 seconds. Protected waters a moderate chop. Tonight, east winds 5 to 10 knots. Seas around 3 feet. Wave detail, southeast 2 feet at 6 seconds. Protected waters a light chop. Wednesday, southeast winds 5 to 10 knots. Seas around 3 feet in the morning, then 1 foot or less. Wave detail, south 2 feet at 7 seconds. Protected waters a light chop. Wednesday night, southwest winds 5 to 10 knots, becoming northeast after midnight. Waves 1 foot or less. Wave detail, south 2 feet at 6 seconds. Protected waters a light chop. Thursday, southeast winds 5 to 10 knots. Waves 1 foot or less. Wave detail, south 1 foot at 6 seconds. Protected waters a light chop. Thursday night, south winds 5 to 10 knots, becoming southeast after midnight. Waves 1 foot or less. Wave detail, southeast 1 foot at 5 seconds and south 1 foot at 8 seconds. Protected waters a light chop. Friday, southeast winds 5 to 10 knots. Waves 1 foot or less. Protected waters a light chop. Friday night, south winds 5 to 10 knots. Waves 1 foot or less. Protected waters a light chop. Saturday, southeast winds 5 to 10 knots. Waves 1 foot or less. Protected waters a light chop. Saturday night,

East winds 5 to 10 knots. Waves 1 foot or less. Protected waters, a light chop. The coastal waters forecast for the following St. Andrews Bay waterways. Today, southeast winds 5 to 10 knots, becoming south this afternoon. Protected waters, a light chop. Tonight, southwest winds 5 to 10 knots, becoming northeast after midnight. Protected waters, a light chop. Wednesday, east winds around 5 knots, becoming south in the afternoon. Protected waters, a light chop. A slight chance of showers and thunderstorms in the afternoon. Wednesday night, southwest winds 5 to 10 knots, becoming northwest after midnight. Protected waters, a light chop. A slight chance of showers and thunderstorms in the evening. Thursday, east winds around 5 knots, becoming south in the afternoon. Protected waters, a light chop. Thursday night, southwest winds 5 to 10 knots in the evening, becoming light and variable. Protected waters, a light chop. Friday, southeast winds around 5 knots, becoming south in the afternoon. Protected waters, a light chop. Friday night, south winds 5 to 10 knots, diminishing to around 5 knots after midnight. Protected waters, a light chop. Saturday, southeast winds around 5 knots, becoming south in the afternoon. Protected waters, a light chop. Saturday night, south winds 5 to 10 knots, becoming southeast after midnight. Protected waters, a light chop. Winds and waves higher and near thunderstorms. The Tropical Weather Outlook. For the North Atlantic, Caribbean Sea, and the Gulf of America, tropical cyclone formation is not expected during the next 7 days. The Surf Zone forecast general outlook. Surf heights today will be around 2 feet for our beaches. Along with 6 second periods and onshore winds, it may make for rough waves this afternoon. This will continue the high risk for rip currents from yesterday. Tide information for Tuesday, May 19, 2026. St. Mark's River entrance. High 5:31 a.m., low 10:03 a.m., high 3:51 p.m., low 11:38 p.m. Apalachicola. Low 1:02 a.m., high 9:51 a.m., low 12:23 p.m., high 4:52 p.m. St. Andrews Bay at Panama City. High 11:54 a.m., low 11:29 p.m. Note that the times of high and low tide are 3 minutes earlier at Shell Point than at the St. Mark's River entrance. The average water temperature at Apalachicola was 78.8 degrees. Sunrise and sunset in Tallahassee. May 19, 2026, sunrise 6:41 a.m. Eastern Daylight Time, sunset 8:27 p.m. Eastern Daylight Time. 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This broadcast originates from your National Weather Service office in Tallahassee, Florida. 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The current time is 3:40 a.m. Eastern Daylight Time. High rip current risk in effect from 8 a.m. Eastern Daylight Time or 7 a.m. Central Daylight Time this morning through this evening. What? Dangerous rip current expected. Where? Walton, Bay, Gulf, and Franklin County beaches. When? From 8 a.m. Eastern Daylight Time or 7 a.m. Central Daylight Time this morning through this evening. Impacts. Rip currents can sweep even the best swimmers away from shore into deeper water. Swim near a lifeguard. If caught in a rip current, relax and float. Don't swim against the current. If able, swim in a direction following the shoreline. If unable to escape, trace the shore and call or wave for help. These are the 3 a.m. Eastern Daylight Time conditions. At the Tallahassee Airport, it was clear. The temperature was 74 degrees. The wind was east at 7 miles an hour. At Florida State University, the temperature was 73 degrees. The wind was east at 6 miles an hour. At Apalachicola, it was clear. The temperature was 71 degrees. The wind was northeast at 5 miles an hour. At Panama City Northwest, fog was reported. The temperature was 67 degrees. The wind was northeast at 6 miles an hour. At Dothan, it was clear. The temperature was 74 degrees. The wind was east at 9 miles an hour. At Albany, it was clear. The temperature was 71 degrees. The wind was east at 6 miles an hour. The report from Valdosta was not available. Over the marine area,

70. Southwest winds around 5 miles per hour in the evening, becoming light and variable. Thursday, sunny. Highs in the lower 90s. Light and variable winds, becoming south around 5 miles per hour in the afternoon. Thursday night, mostly clear. Lows in the lower 70s. Friday and Friday night, partly cloudy. Highs in the lower 90s. Lows in the lower 70s. Saturday, partly sunny. A slight chance of showers and thunderstorms in the afternoon. Highs in the lower 90s. Chance of rain 20%. Saturday night, partly cloudy. A slight chance of showers and thunderstorms in the evening. Lows in the lower 70s. Chance of rain 20%. Sunday through Memorial Day, partly cloudy with a chance of showers and thunderstorms. Highs in the lower 90s. Lows in the lower 70s. Chance of rain 40%. The coastal waters forecast for the following waters from Suwannee River to Apalachicola, Florida, extending from 20 to 60 nautical miles. Coastal waters from Okaloosa, Walton County line to Mexico Beach out to 20 nautical miles. Coastal waters from Mexico Beach to Apalachicola out to 20 nautical miles. Waters from Okaloosa, Walton County line to Mexico Beach 20 to 60 nautical miles. And waters from Mexico Beach to Apalachicola 20 to 60 nautical miles. Today, southeast winds 10 to 15 knots, diminishing to 5 to 10 knots late. Seas around 3 feet. Wave detail, southeast 3 feet at 5 seconds. Protected waters a moderate chop. Tonight, east winds 5 to 10 knots. Seas around 3 feet. Wave detail, southeast 2 feet at 6 seconds. Protected waters a light chop. Wednesday, southeast winds 5 to 10 knots. Seas around 3 feet in the morning, then 1 foot or less. Wave detail, south 2 feet at 7 seconds. Protected waters a light chop. Wednesday night, southwest winds 5 to 10 knots, becoming northeast after midnight. Waves 1 foot or less. Wave detail, south 2 feet at 6 seconds. Protected waters a light chop. Thursday, southeast winds 5 to 10 knots. Waves 1 foot or less. Wave detail, south 1 foot at 6 seconds. Protected waters a light chop. Thursday night, south winds 5 to 10 knots, becoming southeast after midnight. Waves 1 foot or less. Wave detail, southeast 1 foot at 5 seconds and south 1 foot at 8 seconds. Protected waters a light chop. Friday, southeast winds 5 to 10 knots. Waves 1 foot or less. Protected waters a light chop. Friday night, south winds 5 to 10 knots. Waves 1 foot or less. Protected waters a light chop. Saturday, southeast winds 5 to 10 knots. Waves 1 foot or less. Protected waters a light chop. Saturday night, southeast winds 5 to 10 knots. Waves 1 foot or less. Protected waters a light chop. The coastal waters forecast for the following St. Andrews Bay waterways. Today, southeast winds 5 to 10 knots, becoming south this afternoon. Protected waters a light chop. Tonight, southwest winds 5 to 10 knots, becoming northeast after midnight. Protected waters a light chop. Wednesday, east winds around 5 knots, becoming south in the afternoon. Protected waters a light chop. A slight chance of showers and thunderstorms in the afternoon. Wednesday night, southwest winds 5 to 10 knots, becoming northwest after midnight. Protected waters a light chop. A slight chance of showers and thunderstorms in the evening. Thursday, east winds around 5 knots, becoming south in the afternoon. Protected waters a light chop. Thursday night, southwest winds 5 to 10 knots in the evening, becoming light and variable. Protected waters a light chop. Friday, southeast winds around 5 knots, becoming south in the afternoon. Protected waters a light chop. Friday night, south winds 5 to 10 knots, diminishing to around 5 knots after midnight. Protected waters a light chop. Saturday, southeast winds around 5 knots, becoming south in the afternoon. Protected waters a light chop. Saturday night, south winds 5 to 10 knots, becoming southeast after midnight. Protected waters a light chop. Winds and waves higher and near thunderstorms. The Tropical Weather Outlook. For the North Atlantic, Caribbean Sea and the Gulf of America, tropical cyclone formation is not expected during the next 7 days. The Surf Zone Forecast General Outlook,

Surf heights today will be around 2 feet for our beaches. Along with 6 second periods and onshore winds, it may make for rough waves this afternoon. This will continue the high risk for rip currents from yesterday. Tide information for Tuesday, May 19, 2026. St. Mark's River entrance. High 5:31 a.m., low 10:03 a.m., high 3:51 p.m., low 11:38 p.m. Apalachicola. Low 1:02 a.m., high 9:51 a.m., low 12:23 p.m., high 4:52 p.m. St. Andrews Bay of Panama City. High 11:54 a.m., low 11:29 p.m. Note that the times of high and low tide are 3 minutes earlier at Channel Point than at the St. Mark's River entrance. The average water temperature at Apalachicola was 78.8 degrees. Sunrise and sunset in Tallahassee. May 19, 2026, sunrise 6:41 a.m. Eastern Daylight Time, sunset 8:27 p.m. Eastern Daylight Time. 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This broadcast originates from your National Weather Service office in Tallahassee, Florida. 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The current time is 3:49 a.m. Eastern Daylight Time. High rip current risk in effect from 8 a.m. Eastern Daylight Time or 7 a.m. Central Daylight Time this morning through this evening. What? Dangerous rip currents expected. Where? Walton, Bay, Gulf, and Franklin County beaches. When? From 8 a.m. Eastern Daylight Time or 7 a.m. Central Daylight Time this morning through this evening. Impacts. Rip currents can sweep even the best swimmers away from shore into deeper water. Swim near a lifeguard. If caught in a rip current, relax and float. Don't swim against the current. If able, swim in a direction following the shoreline. If unable to escape, trace the shore and call or wave for help. These are the 3 a.m. Eastern Daylight Time conditions. At the Tallahassee Airport, it was clear. The temperature was 74 degrees. The wind was east at 7 miles an hour. At Florida State University, the temperature was 73 degrees. The wind was east at 6 miles an hour. At Apalachicola, it was clear. The temperature was 71 degrees. The wind was northeast at 5 miles an hour. At Panama City Northwest, fog was reported. The temperature was 67 degrees. The wind was northeast at 6 miles an hour. At Dothan, it was clear. The temperature was 74 degrees. The wind was east at 9 miles an hour. At Albany, it was clear. The temperature was 71 degrees. The wind was east at 6 miles an hour. The report from Valdosta was not available. Over the marine area, at the buoy south of Apalachicola, winds were east at 8 knots and seas were 2 feet. At the buoy south of Panama City, winds were east at 4 knots and seas were 3 feet. At the buoy south of Pensacola, winds were southeast at 10 knots and seas were 3 feet. The forecast for the local area. Today, sunny. Highs in the lower 90s. Southeast winds around 5 miles per hour. Tonight, mostly clear. Lows around 70. Southeast winds around 5 miles per hour. Wednesday, mostly sunny. Highs in the lower 90s. Light and variable winds, becoming east around 5 miles per hour in the afternoon. Wednesday night, mostly clear. Lows around 70. Southwest winds around 5 miles per hour in the evening, becoming light and variable. Thursday, sunny. Highs in the lower 90s. Light and variable winds, becoming south around 5 miles per hour in the afternoon. Thursday night, mostly clear. Lows in the lower 70s. Friday and Friday night, partly cloudy. Highs in the lower 90s. Lows in the lower 70s. Saturday, partly sunny. A slight chance of showers and thunderstorms in the afternoon. Highs in the lower 90s. Chance of rain 20%. Saturday night, partly cloudy. A slight chance of showers and thunderstorms in the evening. Lows in the lower 70s. Chance of rain 20%. Sunday through Memorial Day, partly cloudy with a chance of showers and thunderstorms. Highs in the lower 90s. Lows in the lower 70s. Chance of rain 40%. The coastal waters forecast for the following waters from Suwannee River to Apalachicola, Florida.

extending from 20 to 60 nautical miles. Coastal waters from Okaloosa, Walton County line to Mexico Beach out to 20 nautical miles. Coastal waters from Mexico Beach to Apalachicola out to 20 nautical miles. Waters from Okaloosa, Walton County line to Mexico Beach 20 to 60 nautical miles. And waters from Mexico Beach to Apalachicola 20 to 60 nautical miles. Today, southeast winds 10 to 15 knots, diminishing to 5 to 10 knots late. Seas around 3 feet. Wave detail, southeast 3 feet at 5 seconds. Protected waters a moderate chop. Tonight, east winds 5 to 10 knots. Seas around 3 feet. Wave detail, southeast 2 feet at 6 seconds. Protected waters a light chop. Wednesday, southeast winds 5 to 10 knots. Seas around 3 feet in the morning, then 1 foot or less. Wave detail, south 2 feet at 7 seconds. Protected waters a light chop. Wednesday night, southwest winds 5 to 10 knots, becoming northeast after midnight. Waves 1 foot or less. Wave detail, south 2 feet at 6 seconds. Protected waters a light chop. Thursday, southeast winds 5 to 10 knots. Waves 1 foot or less. Wave detail, south 1 foot at 6 seconds. Protected waters a light chop. Thursday night, south winds 5 to 10 knots, becoming southeast after midnight. Waves 1 foot or less. Wave detail, southeast 1 foot at 5 seconds and south 1 foot at 8 seconds. Protected waters a light chop. Friday, southeast winds 5 to 10 knots. Waves 1 foot or less. Protected waters a light chop. Friday night, south winds 5 to 10 knots. Waves 1 foot or less. Protected waters a light chop. Saturday, southeast winds 5 to 10 knots. Waves 1 foot or less. Protected waters a light chop. Saturday night, southeast winds 5 to 10 knots. Waves 1 foot or less. Protected waters a light chop. The coastal waters forecast for the following St. Andrews Bay waterways. Today, southeast winds 5 to 10 knots, becoming south this afternoon. Protected waters a light chop. Tonight, southwest winds 5 to 10 knots, becoming northeast after midnight. Protected waters a light chop. Wednesday, east winds around 5 knots, becoming south in the afternoon. Protected waters a light chop. A slight chance of showers and thunderstorms in the afternoon. Wednesday night, southwest winds 5 to 10 knots, becoming northwest after midnight. Protected waters a light chop. A slight chance of showers and thunderstorms in the evening. Thursday, east winds around 5 knots, becoming south in the afternoon. Protected waters a light chop. Thursday night, southwest winds 5 to 10 knots in the evening, becoming light and variable. Protected waters a light chop. Friday, southeast winds around 5 knots, becoming south in the afternoon. Protected waters a light chop. Friday night, south winds 5 to 10 knots, diminishing to around 5 knots after midnight. Protected waters a light chop. Saturday, southeast winds around 5 knots, becoming south in the afternoon. Protected waters a light chop. Saturday night, south winds 5 to 10 knots, becoming southeast after midnight. Protected waters a light chop. Winds and waves higher in and near thunderstorms. The tropical weather outlook. For the North Atlantic, Caribbean Sea, and the Gulf of America, tropical cyclone formation is not expected during the next 7 days. The surf zone forecasts general outlook. Surf heights today will be around 2 feet for our beaches. Along with 6-second periods and onshore winds, it may make for rough waves this afternoon. This will continue the high risk for rip currents from yesterday. Tide information for Tuesday, May 19, 2026. St. Mark's River entrance. High 5:31 a.m., low 10:03 a.m., high 3:51 p.m., low 11:38 p.m. Apalachicola. Low 1:02 a.m., high 9:51 a.m., low 12:23 p.m., high 4:52 p.m. St. Andrews Bay of Panama City. High 11:54 a.m., low 11:29 p.m. Note that the times of high and low tide are 3 minutes earlier at Shell Point than at the St. Mark's River entrance. The average water temperature at Apalachicola was 78.8 degrees. Sunrise and sunset in Tallahassee. May 19, 2026, sunrise 6:41 a.m. Eastern Daylight Time, sunset 8:27 p.m. Eastern Daylight Time. 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

CIH-24 in Tallahassee, Florida, operating 24 hours a day on a frequency of 162.40 megahertz. This broadcast originates from your National Weather Service office in Tallahassee, Florida. The latest weather and forecast information can also be accessed by calling our automated forecast line at 850-942-8851. The current time is 3:58 a.m. Eastern Daylight Time. High rip current risk in effect from 8 a.m. Eastern Daylight Time or 7 a.m. Central Daylight Time this morning through this evening. What? Dangerous rip currents expected. Where? Walton, Bay, Gulf, and Franklin County beaches. When? From 8 a.m. Eastern Daylight Time or 7 a.m. Central Daylight Time this morning through this evening. Impacts. Rip currents can sweep even the best swimmers away from shore into deeper water. Swim near a lifeguard. If caught in a rip current, relax and float. Don't swim against the current. If able, swim in a direction following the shoreline. If unable to escape, trace the shore and call or wave for help. These are the 3 a.m. Eastern Daylight Time conditions. At the Tallahassee Airport, it was clear. The temperature was 74 degrees. The wind was east at 7 miles an hour. At Florida State University, the temperature was 73 degrees. The wind was east at 6 miles an hour. At Apalachicola, it was clear. The temperature was 71 degrees. The wind was northeast at 5 miles an hour. At Panama City Northwest, fog was reported. The temperature was 67 degrees. The wind was northeast at 6 miles an hour. At Dothan, it was clear. The temperature was 74 degrees. The wind was east at 9 miles an hour. At Albany, it was clear. The temperature was 71 degrees. The wind was east at 6 miles an hour. The report from Valdosta was not available. Over the marine area, at the buoy south of Apalachicola, winds were east at 8 knots and seas were 2 feet. At the buoy south of Panama City, winds were east at 4 knots and seas were 3 feet. At the buoy south of Pensacola, winds were southeast at 10 knots and seas were 3 feet. The forecast for the local area. Today, sunny. Highs in the lower 90s. Southeast winds around 5 miles per hour. Tonight, mostly clear. Lows around 70. Southeast winds around 5 miles per hour. Wednesday, mostly sunny. Highs in the lower 90s. Light and variable winds, becoming east around 5 miles per hour in the afternoon. Wednesday night, mostly clear. Lows around 70. Southwest winds around 5 miles per hour in the evening, becoming light and variable. Thursday, sunny. Highs in the lower 90s. Light and variable winds, becoming south around 5 miles per hour in the afternoon. Thursday night, mostly clear. Lows in the lower 70s. Friday and Friday night, partly cloudy. Highs in the lower 90s. Lows in the lower 70s. Saturday, partly sunny. A slight chance of showers and thunderstorms in the afternoon. Highs in the lower 90s. Chance of rain 20%. Saturday night, partly cloudy. A slight chance of showers and thunderstorms in the evening. Lows in the lower 70s. Chance of rain 20%. Sunday through Memorial Day, partly cloudy with a chance of showers and thunderstorms. Highs in the lower 90s. Lows in the lower 70s. Chance of rain 40%. The Tallahassee Climate Summary for yesterday, May 18, 2026. Yesterday's high temperature was 91 degrees. This high was 3 degrees above the normal high of 88. Yesterday's low temperature was 70 degrees. This low was 6 degrees above the normal low of 64. No precipitation fell yesterday, which leaves the monthly total at 3.82 inches. This is 2.26 inches above the normal amount of 1.56 inches for May. The total precipitation for the year still stands at 10.73 inches, which is 8.29 inches below normal. The normal high temperature for today is 88 degrees, and the normal low is 64. The record high for today is 96, which last occurred in 1937, and the record low is 46, which occurred in 1976. Sunrise today is at 6:41 a.m. and sunset is at 8:27 p.m. The coastal waters forecast for the following: waters from Suwannee River to Apalachicola, Florida, extending from 20 to 60 nautical miles, coastal waters from Okaloosa-Walton County line to Mexico Beach out to 20 nautical miles, coastal waters from Mexico Beach

Apalachicola out to 20 nautical miles, waters from Okaloosa-Walton County line to Mexico Beach 20 to 60 nautical miles, and waters from Mexico Beach to Apalachicola 20 to 60 nautical miles. Today, southeast winds 10 to 15 knots, diminishing to 5 to 10 knots late. Seas around 3 feet. Wave detail, southeast 3 feet at 5 seconds. Protected waters a moderate chop. Tonight, east winds 5 to 10 knots. Seas around 3 feet. Wave detail, southeast 2 feet at 6 seconds. Protected waters a light chop. Wednesday, southeast winds 5 to 10 knots. Seas around 3 feet in the morning, then 1 foot or less. Wave detail, south 2 feet at 7 seconds. Protected waters a light chop. Wednesday night, southwest winds 5 to 10 knots, becoming northeast after midnight. Waves 1 foot or less. Wave detail, south 2 feet at 6 seconds. Protected waters a light chop. Thursday, southeast winds 5 to 10 knots. Waves 1 foot or less. Wave detail, south 1 foot at 6 seconds. Protected waters a light chop. Thursday night, south winds 5 to 10 knots, becoming southeast after midnight. Waves 1 foot or less. Wave detail, southeast 1 foot at 5 seconds and south 1 foot at 8 seconds. Protected waters a light chop. Friday, southeast winds 5 to 10 knots. Waves 1 foot or less. Protected waters a light chop. Friday night, south winds 5 to 10 knots. Waves 1 foot or less. Protected waters a light chop. Saturday, southeast winds 5 to 10 knots. Waves 1 foot or less. Protected waters a light chop. Saturday night, southeast winds 5 to 10 knots. Waves 1 foot or less. Protected waters a light chop. The Tropical Weather Outlook. For the North Atlantic, Caribbean Sea, and the Gulf of America, tropical cyclone formation is not expected during the next 7 days. The Surf Zone Forecast General Outlook, surf heights today will be around 2 feet for our beaches. Along with 6 second periods and onshore winds, it may make for rough waves this afternoon. This will continue the high risk for rip currents from yesterday. Tide information for Tuesday, May 19, 2026. St. Mark's River entrance. High 5:31 a.m., low 10:03 a.m., high 3:51 p.m., low 11:38 p.m. Apalachicola. Low 1:02 a.m., high 9:51 a.m., low 12:23 p.m., high 4:52 p.m. St. Andrews Bay of Panama City. High 11:54 a.m., low 11:29 p.m. Note that the times of high and low tide are 3 minutes earlier at Shell Point than at the St. Mark's River entrance. The average water temperature at Apalachicola was 78.8 degrees. Sunrise and sunset in Tallahassee. May 19, 2026, sunrise 6:41 a.m. Eastern Daylight Time, sunset 8:27 p.m. Eastern Daylight Time. 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This broadcast originates from your National Weather Service office in Tallahassee, Florida. The latest weather and forecast information can also be accessed by calling our automated forecast line at 850-942-8851. The current time is 4:06 a.m. Eastern Daylight Time. High rip current risk in effect from 8 a.m. Eastern Daylight Time or 7 a.m. Central Daylight Time this morning through this evening. What? Dangerous rip current expected. Where? Walton, Bay, Gulf, and Franklin County beaches. When? From 8 a.m. Eastern Daylight Time or 7 a.m. Central Daylight Time this morning through this evening. Impacts. Rip currents can sweep even the best swimmers away from shore into deeper water. Swim near a lifeguard. If caught in a rip current, relax and float. Don't swim against the current. If able, swim in a direction following the shoreline. If unable to escape, trace the shore and call or wave for help. These are the 4 a.m. Eastern Daylight Time conditions. At the Tallahassee Airport, it was clear. The temperature was 73 degrees. The wind was east at 7 miles an hour. The report from Florida State University was not available. At Apalachicola, it was clear. The temperature was 76 degrees. The wind was east at 8 miles an hour. At Panama City Northwest, it was clear. The temperature was 69 degrees. The wind was northeast at 5 miles an hour.

At Dothan, it was clear. The temperature was 72 degrees. The wind was east at 8 miles an hour. At Albany, it was clear. The temperature was 69 degrees. The wind was east at 3 miles an hour. The report from Valdosta was not available. Over the marine area, at the buoy south of Apalachicola, winds were east at 6 knots. At the buoy south of Panama City, winds were east at 10 knots. At the buoy south of Pensacola, winds were east at 8 knots. The forecast for the local area. Today, sunny. Highs in the lower 90s. Southeast winds around 5 miles per hour. Tonight, mostly clear. Lows around 70. Southeast winds around 5 miles per hour. Wednesday, mostly sunny. Highs in the lower 90s. Light and variable winds, becoming east around 5 miles per hour in the afternoon. Wednesday night, mostly clear. Lows around 70. Southwest winds around 5 miles per hour in the evening, becoming light and variable. Thursday, sunny. Highs in the lower 90s. Light and variable winds, becoming south around 5 miles per hour in the afternoon. Thursday night, mostly clear. Lows in the lower 70s. Friday and Friday night, partly cloudy. Highs in the lower 90s. Lows in the lower 70s. Saturday, partly sunny. A slight chance of showers and thunderstorms in the afternoon. Highs in the lower 90s. Chance of rain 20%. Saturday night, partly cloudy. A slight chance of showers and thunderstorms in the evening. Lows in the lower 70s. Chance of rain 20%. Sunday through Memorial Day, partly cloudy with a chance of showers and thunderstorms. Highs in the lower 90s. Lows in the lower 70s. Chance of rain 40%. The coastal waters forecast for the following waters from Suwannee River to Apalachicola, Florida, extending from 20 to 60 nautical miles. Coastal waters from Okaloosa, Walton County line to Mexico Beach out to 20 nautical miles. Coastal waters from Mexico Beach to Apalachicola out to 20 nautical miles. Waters from Okaloosa, Walton County line to Mexico Beach 20 to 60 nautical miles. And waters from Mexico Beach to Apalachicola 20 to 60 nautical miles. Today, southeast winds 10 to 15 knots. Diminishing to 5 to 10 knots late. Seas around 3 feet. Wave detail, southeast 3 feet at 5 seconds. Protected waters a moderate chop. Tonight, east winds 5 to 10 knots. Seas around 3 feet. Wave detail, southeast 2 feet at 6 seconds. Protected waters a light chop. Wednesday, southeast winds 5 to 10 knots. Seas around 3 feet in the morning, then 1 foot or less. Wave detail, south 2 feet at 7 seconds. Protected waters a light chop. Wednesday night, southwest winds 5 to 10 knots, becoming northeast after midnight. Waves 1 foot or less. Wave detail, south 2 feet at 6 seconds. Protected waters a light chop. Thursday, southeast winds 5 to 10 knots. Waves 1 foot or less. Wave detail, south 1 foot at 6 seconds. Protected waters a light chop. Thursday night, south winds 5 to 10 knots, becoming southeast after midnight. Waves 1 foot or less. Wave detail, southeast 1 foot at 5 seconds and south 1 foot at 8 seconds. Protected waters a light chop. Friday, southeast winds 5 to 10 knots. Waves 1 foot or less. Protected waters a light chop. Friday night, south winds 5 to 10 knots. Waves 1 foot or less. Protected waters a light chop. Saturday, southeast winds 5 to 10 knots. Waves 1 foot or less. Protected waters a light chop. Saturday night, southeast winds 5 to 10 knots. Waves 1 foot or less. Protected waters a light chop. The coastal waters forecast for the following St. Andrews Bay waterways. Today, southeast winds 5 to 10 knots. Becoming south this afternoon. Protected waters a light chop. Tonight, southwest winds 5 to 10 knots, becoming northeast after midnight. Protected waters a light chop. Wednesday, east winds around 5 knots, becoming south in the afternoon. Protected waters a light chop. A slight chance of showers and thunderstorms in the afternoon. Wednesday night, southwest winds 5 to 10 knots, becoming northwest after midnight. Protected waters a light chop. A slight chance of showers and

Thunderstorms in the evening. Thursday, east winds around 5 knots, becoming south in the afternoon. Protected waters a light chop. Thursday night, southwest winds 5 to 10 knots in the evening, becoming light and variable. Protected waters a light chop. Friday, southeast winds around 5 knots, becoming south in the afternoon. Protected waters a light chop. Friday night, south winds 5 to 10 knots, diminishing to around 5 knots after midnight. Protected waters a light chop. Saturday, southeast winds around 5 knots, becoming south in the afternoon. Protected waters a light chop. Saturday night, south winds 5 to 10 knots, becoming southeast after midnight. Protected waters a light chop. Winds and waves higher in and near thunderstorms. The Tropical Weather Outlook. For the North Atlantic, Caribbean Sea, and the Gulf of America, tropical cyclone formation is not expected during the next 7 days. The Surf Zone Forecast General Outlook. Surf heights today will be around 2 feet for our beaches. Along with 6 second periods and onshore winds, it may make for rough waves this afternoon. This will continue the high risk for rip currents from yesterday. Tide information for Tuesday, May 19, 2026. St. Mark's River entrance. High 5:31 a.m., low 10:03 a.m., high 3:51 p.m., low 11:38 p.m. Apalachicola. Low 1:02 a.m., high 9:51 a.m., low 12:23 p.m., high 4:52 p.m. St. Andrews Bay of Panama City. High 11:54 a.m., low 11:29 p.m. Note that the times of high and low tide are 3 minutes earlier at Shell Point than at the St. Mark's River entrance. The average water temperature at Apalachicola was 78.8 degrees. Sunrise and sunset in Tallahassee. May 19, 2026, sunrise 6:41 a.m. Eastern Daylight Time, sunset 8:27 p.m. Eastern Daylight Time. 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This broadcast originates from your National Weather Service office in Tallahassee, Florida. The latest weather and forecast information can also be accessed by calling our automated forecast line at 850-942-8851. The current time is 4:15 a.m. Eastern Daylight Time. High rip current risk in effect from 8 a.m. Eastern Daylight Time or 7 a.m. Central Daylight Time this morning through this evening. What? Dangerous rip currents expected. Where? Walton, Bay, Gulf, and Franklin County beaches. When? From 8 a.m. Eastern Daylight Time or 7 a.m. Central Daylight Time this morning through this evening. Impacts. Rip currents can sweep even the best swimmers away from shore into deeper water. Swim near a lifeguard. If caught in a rip current, relax and float. Don't swim against the current. If able, swim in a direction following the shoreline. If unable to escape, face the shore and call or wave for help. These are the 4 a.m. Eastern Daylight Time conditions. At the Tallahassee Airport, it was clear. The temperature was 73 degrees. The wind was east at 7 miles an hour. At Florida State University, the temperature was 73 degrees. The wind was east at 5 miles an hour. At Apalachicola, it was clear. The temperature was 76 degrees. The wind was east at 8 miles an hour. At Panama City Northwest, it was clear. The temperature was 69 degrees. The wind was northeast at 5 miles an hour. At Dothan, it was clear. The temperature was 72 degrees. The wind was east at 8 miles an hour. At Albany, it was clear. The temperature was 69 degrees. The wind was east at 3 miles an hour. The report from Valdosta was not available. Over the marine area, at the buoy south of Apalachicola, winds were east at 6 knots. At the buoy south of Panama City, winds were east at 10 knots. At the buoy south of Pensacola, winds were east at 8 knots. These are the 4 a.m. Eastern Daylight Time conditions. At the Tallahassee Airport, it was clear. The temperature was 73 degrees. The wind was east at 7 miles an hour. At Florida State University, the temperature was 73 degrees. The wind was east at 5 miles an hour. At Apalachicola, it was clear. The temperature was 76 degrees. The wind was east at 8 miles an hour. At Panama City Northwest, it was clear. The temperature was 69 degrees. The wind was north.

at 5 miles an hour. At Dothan, it was clear. The temperature was 72 degrees. The wind was east at 8 miles an hour. At Albany, it was clear. The temperature was 69 degrees. The wind was east at 3 miles an hour. The report from Valdosta was not available. Over the marine area, at the buoy south of Apalachicola, winds were east at 6 knots and seas were 2 feet. At the buoy south of Panama City, winds were east at 10 knots. At the buoy south of Pensacola, winds were east at 8 knots and seas were 3 feet. The forecast for the local area. Today, sunny. Highs in the lower 90s. Southeast winds around 5 miles per hour. Tonight, mostly clear. Lows around 70. Southeast winds around 5 miles per hour. Wednesday, mostly sunny. Highs in the lower 90s. Light and variable winds, becoming east around 5 miles per hour in the afternoon. Wednesday night, mostly clear. Lows around 70. Southwest winds around 5 miles per hour in the evening, becoming light and variable. Thursday, sunny. Highs in the lower 90s. Light and variable winds, becoming south around 5 miles per hour in the afternoon. Thursday night, mostly clear. Lows in the lower 70s. Friday and Friday night, partly cloudy. Highs in the lower 90s. Lows in the lower 70s. Saturday, partly sunny. A slight chance of showers and thunderstorms in the afternoon. Highs in the lower 90s. Chance of rain 20%. Saturday night, partly cloudy. A slight chance of showers and thunderstorms in the evening. Lows in the lower 70s. Chance of rain 20%. Sunday through Memorial Day, partly cloudy with a chance of showers and thunderstorms. Highs in the lower 90s. Lows in the lower 70s. Chance of rain 40%. The coastal waters forecast for the following: waters from Suwannee River to Apalachicola, Florida, extending from 20 to 60 nautical miles. Coastal waters from Okaloosa-Walton County line to Mexico Beach out to 20 nautical miles. Coastal waters from Mexico Beach to Apalachicola out to 20 nautical miles. Waters from Okaloosa-Walton County line to Mexico Beach 20 to 60 nautical miles. And waters from Mexico Beach to Apalachicola 20 to 60 nautical miles. Today, southeast winds 10 to 15 knots, diminishing to 5 to 10 knots late. Seas around 3 feet. Wave detail, southeast 3 feet at 5 seconds. Protected waters a moderate chop. Tonight, east winds 5 to 10 knots. Seas around 3 feet. Wave detail, southeast 2 feet at 6 seconds. Protected waters a light chop. Wednesday, southeast winds 5 to 10 knots. Seas around 3 feet in the morning, then 1 foot or less. Wave detail, south 2 feet at 7 seconds. Protected waters a light chop. Wednesday night, southwest winds 5 to 10 knots, becoming northeast after midnight. Waves 1 foot or less. Wave detail, south 2 feet at 6 seconds. Protected waters a light chop. Thursday, southeast winds 5 to 10 knots. Waves 1 foot or less. Wave detail, south 1 foot at 6 seconds. Protected waters a light chop. Thursday night, south winds 5 to 10 knots, becoming southeast after midnight. Waves 1 foot or less. Wave detail, southeast 1 foot at 5 seconds and south 1 foot at 8 seconds. Protected waters a light chop. Friday, southeast winds 5 to 10 knots. Waves 1 foot or less. Protected waters a light chop. Friday night, south winds 5 to 10 knots. Waves 1 foot or less. Protected waters a light chop. Saturday, southeast winds 5 to 10 knots. Waves 1 foot or less. Protected waters a light chop. Saturday night, southeast winds 5 to 10 knots. Waves 1 foot or less. Protected waters a light chop. The coastal waters forecast for the following: St. Andrews Bay waterways. Today, southeast winds 5 to 10 knots, becoming south this afternoon. Protected waters a light chop. Tonight, southwest winds 5 to 10 knots, becoming northeast after midnight. Protected waters a light chop. Wednesday, east winds around 5 knots, becoming south in the afternoon. Protected waters a light chop. A slight chance of showers and thunderstorms in the afternoon. Wednesday night, southwest winds 5 to 10 knots, becoming northwest after midnight. Protected waters.

light shop. A slight chance of showers and thunderstorms in the evening. Thursday, east winds around 5 knots, becoming south in the afternoon. Protected waters, a light shop. Thursday night, southwest winds 5 to 10 knots in the evening, becoming light and variable. Protected waters, a light shop. Friday, southeast winds around 5 knots, becoming south in the afternoon. Protected waters, a light shop. Friday night, south winds 5 to 10 knots, diminishing to around 5 knots after midnight. Protected waters, a light shop. Saturday, southeast winds around 5 knots, becoming south in the afternoon. Protected waters, a light shop. Saturday night, south winds 5 to 10 knots, becoming southeast after midnight. Protected waters, a light shop. Winds and waves higher and near thunderstorms. The Tropical Weather Outlook. For the North Atlantic, Caribbean Sea, and the Gulf of America, tropical cyclone formation is not expected during the next 7 days. The Surf Zone forecasts general outlook. Surf heights today will be around 2 feet for our beaches. Along with 6 second periods and onshore winds, it may make for rough waves this afternoon. This will continue the high risk for rip currents from yesterday. Tide information for Tuesday, May 19, 2026. St. Mark's River entrance. High 5:31 a.m., low 10:03 a.m., high 3:51 p.m., low 11:38 p.m. Apalachicola. Low 1:02 a.m., high 9:51 a.m., low 12:23 p.m., high 4:52 p.m. St. Andrews Bay of Panama City. High 11:54 a.m., low 11:29 p.m. Note that the times of high and low tide are 3 minutes earlier at Channel Point than at the St. Mark's River entrance. The average water temperature at Apalachicola was 78.8 degrees. Sunrise and sunset in Tallahassee. May 19, 2026, sunrise 6:41 a.m. Eastern Daylight Time, sunset 8:27 p.m. Eastern Daylight Time. 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The latest weather and forecast information can also be accessed by calling our automated forecast line at 850-942-8851. The current time is 4:25 a.m. Eastern Daylight Time. High rip current risk in effect from 8 a.m. Eastern Daylight Time or 7 a.m. Central Daylight Time this morning through this evening. What? Dangerous rip current expected. Where? Walton, Bay, Gulf, and Franklin County beaches. When? From 8 a.m. Eastern Daylight Time or 7 a.m. Central Daylight Time this morning through this evening. Impacts. Rip currents can sweep even the best swimmers away from shore into deeper water. Swim near a lifeguard. If caught in a rip current, relax and float. Don't swim against the current. If able, swim in a direction following the shoreline. If unable to escape, trace the shore and call or wave for help. These are the 4 a.m. Eastern Daylight Time conditions. At the Tallahassee Airport, it was clear. The temperature was 73 degrees. The wind was east at 7 miles an hour. At Florida State University, the temperature was 73 degrees. The wind was east at 5 miles an hour. At Apalachicola, it was clear. The temperature was 76 degrees. The wind was east at 8 miles an hour. At Panama City Northwest, it was clear. The temperature was 69 degrees. The wind was northeast at 5 miles an hour. At Dothan, it was clear. The temperature was 72 degrees. The wind was east at 8 miles an hour. At Albany, it was clear. The temperature was 69 degrees. The wind was east at 3 miles an hour. The report from Valdosta was not available. Over the marine area, at the buoy south of Apalachicola, winds were east at 6 knots and seas were 2 feet. At the buoy south of Panama City, winds were east at 10 knots. At the buoy south of Pensacola, winds were east at 8 knots and seas were 3 feet. The forecast for the local area. Today, sunny. Highs in the lower 90s. Southeast winds around 5 miles per hour. Tonight, mostly clear. Lows around 70. Southeast winds around 5 miles per hour. Wednesday, mostly sunny. Highs in the lower 90s. Light and variable winds, becoming east around 5 miles per hour in the afternoon. Wednesday night, mostly clear. Lows around

70. Southwest winds around 5 miles per hour in the evening, becoming light and variable. Thursday, sunny. Highs in the lower 90s. Light and variable winds, becoming south around 5 miles per hour in the afternoon. Thursday night, mostly clear. Lows in the lower 70s. Friday and Friday night, partly cloudy. Highs in the lower 90s. Lows in the lower 70s. Saturday, partly sunny. A slight chance of showers and thunderstorms in the afternoon. Highs in the lower 90s. Chance of rain 20%. Saturday night, partly cloudy. A slight chance of showers and thunderstorms in the evening. Lows in the lower 70s. Chance of rain 20%. Sunday through Memorial Day, partly cloudy with a chance of showers and thunderstorms. Highs in the lower 90s. Lows in the lower 70s. Chance of rain 40%. The coastal waters forecast for the following: waters from Suwannee River to Apalachicola, Florida, extending from 20 to 60 nautical miles. Coastal waters from Okaloosa, Walton County line to Mexico Beach out to 20 nautical miles. Coastal waters from Mexico Beach to Apalachicola out to 20 nautical miles. Waters from Okaloosa, Walton County line to Mexico Beach 20 to 60 nautical miles. And waters from Mexico Beach to Apalachicola 20 to 60 nautical miles. Today, southeast winds 10 to 15 knots, diminishing to 5 to 10 knots late. Seas around 3 feet. Wave detail, southeast 3 feet at 5 seconds. Protected waters a moderate chop. Tonight, east winds 5 to 10 knots. Seas around 3 feet. Wave detail, southeast 2 feet at 6 seconds. Protected waters a light chop. Wednesday, southeast winds 5 to 10 knots. Seas around 3 feet in the morning, then 1 foot or less. Wave detail, south 2 feet at 7 seconds. Protected waters a light chop. Wednesday night, southwest winds 5 to 10 knots, becoming northeast after midnight. Waves 1 foot or less. Wave detail, south 2 feet at 6 seconds. Protected waters a light chop. Thursday, southeast winds 5 to 10 knots. Waves 1 foot or less. Wave detail, south 1 foot at 6 seconds. Protected waters a light chop. Thursday night, south winds 5 to 10 knots, becoming southeast after midnight. Waves 1 foot or less. Wave detail, southeast 1 foot at 5 seconds and south 1 foot at 8 seconds. Protected waters a light chop. Friday, southeast winds 5 to 10 knots. Waves 1 foot or less. Protected waters a light chop. Friday night, south winds 5 to 10 knots. Waves 1 foot or less. Protected waters a light chop. Saturday, southeast winds 5 to 10 knots. Waves 1 foot or less. Protected waters a light chop. Saturday night, southeast winds 5 to 10 knots. Waves 1 foot or less. Protected waters a light chop. The Tallahassee climate summary for yesterday, May 18, 2026. Yesterday's high temperature was 91 degrees. This high was 3 degrees above the normal high of 88. Yesterday's low temperature was 70 degrees. This low was 6 degrees above the normal low of 64. No precipitation fell yesterday, which leaves the monthly total at 3.82 inches. This is 2.26 inches above the normal amount of 1.56 inches for May. The total precipitation for the year still stands at 10.73 inches, which is 8.29 inches below normal. The normal high temperature for today is 88 degrees, and the normal low is 64. The record high for today is 96, which last occurred in 1937, and the record low is 46, which occurred in 1976. Sunrise today is at 6:41 a.m. and sunset is at 8:27 p.m. The coastal waters forecast for the following: St. Andrews Bay waterways. Today, southeast winds 5 to 10 knots, becoming south this afternoon. Protected waters a light chop. Tonight, southwest winds 5 to 10 knots, becoming northeast after midnight. Protected waters a light chop. Wednesday, east winds around 5 knots, becoming south in the afternoon. Protected waters a light chop. A slight chance of showers and thunderstorms in the afternoon. Wednesday night, southwest winds 5 to 10 knots, becoming northwest after midnight. Protected waters a light chop. A slight chance of showers and thunderstorms in the evening. Thursday, east winds around 5 knots, becoming south in the afternoon.
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Thursday night, southwest winds 5 to 10 knots in the evening, becoming light and variable. 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Friday, southeast winds around 5 knots, becoming south in the afternoon. 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Friday night, south winds 5 to 10 knots, diminishing to around. 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Friday, southeast winds around 5 knots, becoming south in the afternoon. 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Friday night, south winds 5 to 10 knots, diminishing to around 5 knots after midnight. 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Saturday, southeast winds around 5 knots, becoming south in the afternoon. 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Saturday night, south winds 5 to 10 knots, becoming southeast after midnight. Protected Waters, a light shop. Winds and waves higher and near thunderstorms. The Tropical Weather Outlook. For the North Atlantic, Caribbean Sea, and the Gulf of America, tropical cyclone formation is not expected during the next 7 days. The Surf Zone Forecast General Outlook. Surf heights today will be around 2 feet for our beaches. Along with 6 second periods and onshore winds, it may make for rough waves this afternoon. This will continue the high risk for rip currents from yesterday. Tide information for Tuesday, May 19, 2026. St. Mark's River entrance. High 5:31 a.m., low 10:03 a.m., high 3:51 p.m., low 11:38 p.m. Apalachicola. Low 1:02 a.m., high 9:51 a.m., low 12:23 p.m., high 4:52 p.m. St. Andrews Bay of Panama City. High 11:54 a.m., low 11:29 p.m. Note that the times of high and low tide are 3 minutes earlier at Shell Point than at the St. Mark's River entrance. The average water temperature at Apalachicola was 78.8 degrees. Sunrise and sunset in Tallahassee. May 19, 2026, sunrise 6:41 a.m. Eastern Daylight Time, sunset 8:27 p.m. Eastern Daylight Time. 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This broadcast originates from your National Weather Service office in Tallahassee, Florida. The latest weather and forecast information can also be accessed by calling our automated forecast line at 850-942-8851. The current time is 4:35 a.m. Eastern Daylight Time. High rip current risk in effect from 8 a.m. Eastern Daylight Time or 7 a.m. Central Daylight Time this morning through this evening. What? Dangerous rip current expected. Where? Walton, Bay, Gulf, and Franklin County beaches. When? From 8 a.m. Eastern Daylight Time or 7 a.m. Central Daylight Time this morning through this evening. Impacts. Rip currents can sweep even the best swimmers away from shore into deeper water. Swim near a lifeguard. If caught in a rip current, relax and float. Don't swim against the current. If able, swim in a direction following the shoreline. If unable to escape, trace the shore and call or wave for help. These are the 4 a.m. Eastern Daylight Time conditions. At the Tallahassee Airport, it was clear. The temperature was 73 degrees. The wind was east at 7 miles an hour. At Florida State University, the temperature was 73 degrees. The wind was east at 5 miles an hour. At Apalachicola, it was clear. The temperature was 76 degrees. The wind was east at 8 miles an hour. At Panama City Northwest, it was clear. The temperature was 69 degrees. The wind was northeast at 5 miles an hour. At Dothan, it was clear. The temperature was 72 degrees. The wind was east at 8 miles an hour. At Albany, it was clear. The temperature was 69 degrees. The wind was east at 3 miles an hour. The report from Valdosta was not available. Over the marine area, at the buoy south of Apalachicola, winds were east at 6 knots and seas were 2 feet. At the buoy south of Panama City, winds were east at 10 knots. At the buoy south of Pensacola, winds were east at 8 knots and seas were 3 feet. The forecast for the local area. Today, sunny. Highs in the lower 90s. Southeast winds around 5 miles per hour. Tonight, mostly clear. Lows around 70. Southeast winds around 5 miles per hour. Wednesday, mostly sunny. Highs in the lower 90s. Light and variable winds, becoming east around 5 miles per hour in the afternoon.

Tonight, mostly clear. Lows around 70. Southwest winds around 5 miles per hour in the evening, becoming light and variable. Thursday, sunny. Highs in the lower 90s. Light and variable winds, becoming south around 5 miles per hour in the afternoon. Thursday night, mostly clear. Lows in the lower 70s. Friday and Friday night, partly cloudy. Highs in the lower 90s. Lows in the lower 70s. Saturday, partly sunny. A slight chance of showers and thunderstorms in the afternoon. Highs in the lower 90s. Chance of rain 20%. Saturday night, partly cloudy. A slight chance of showers and thunderstorms in the evening. Lows in the lower 70s. Chance of rain 20%. Sunday through Memorial Day, partly cloudy with a chance of showers and thunderstorms. Highs in the lower 90s. Lows in the lower 70s. Chance of rain 40%. The coastal waters forecast for the following waters from Suwannee River to Apalachicola, Florida, extending from 20 to 60 nautical miles. Coastal waters from Okaloosa, Walton County line to Mexico Beach out to 20 nautical miles. Coastal waters from Mexico Beach to Apalachicola out to 20 nautical miles. Waters from Okaloosa, Walton County line to Mexico Beach 20 to 60 nautical miles. And waters from Mexico Beach to Apalachicola 20 to 60 nautical miles. Today, southeast winds 10 to 15 knots, diminishing to 5 to 10 knots late. Seas around 3 feet. Wave detail, southeast 3 feet at 5 seconds. Protected waters a moderate chop. Tonight, east winds 5 to 10 knots. Seas around 3 feet. Wave detail, southeast 2 feet at 6 seconds. Protected waters a light chop. Wednesday, southeast winds 5 to 10 knots. Seas around 3 feet in the morning, then 1 foot or less. Wave detail, south 2 feet at 7 seconds. Protected waters a light chop. Wednesday night, southwest winds 5 to 10 knots, becoming northeast after midnight. Waves 1 foot or less. Wave detail, south 2 feet at 6 seconds. Protected waters a light chop. Thursday, southeast winds 5 to 10 knots. Waves 1 foot or less. Wave detail, south 1 foot at 6 seconds. Protected waters a light chop. Thursday night, south winds 5 to 10 knots, becoming southeast after midnight. Waves 1 foot or less. Wave detail, southeast 1 foot at 5 seconds and south 1 foot at 8 seconds. Protected waters a light chop. Friday, southeast winds 5 to 10 knots. Waves 1 foot or less. Protected waters a light chop. Friday night, south winds 5 to 10 knots. Waves 1 foot or less. Protected waters a light chop. Saturday, southeast winds 5 to 10 knots. Waves 1 foot or less. Protected waters a light chop. Saturday night, southeast winds 5 to 10 knots. Waves 1 foot or less. Protected waters a light chop. The coastal waters forecast for the following St. Andrews Bay waterways. Today, southeast winds 5 to 10 knots, becoming south this afternoon. Protected waters a light chop. Tonight, southwest winds 5 to 10 knots, becoming northeast after midnight. Protected waters a light chop. Wednesday, east winds around 5 knots, becoming south in the afternoon. Protected waters a light chop. A slight chance of showers and thunderstorms in the afternoon. Wednesday night, southwest winds 5 to 10 knots, becoming northwest after midnight. Protected waters a light chop. A slight chance of showers and thunderstorms in the evening. Thursday, east winds around 5 knots, becoming south in the afternoon. Protected waters a light chop. Thursday night, southwest winds 5 to 10 knots in the evening, becoming light and variable. Protected waters a light chop. Friday, southeast winds around 5 knots, becoming south in the afternoon. Protected waters a light chop. Friday night, south winds 5 to 10 knots, diminishing to around 5 knots after midnight. Protected waters a light chop. Saturday, southeast winds around 5 knots, becoming south in the afternoon. Protected waters a light chop. Saturday night, south winds 5 to 10 knots, becoming southeast after midnight. Protected waters a light chop. Winds and waves higher in and near thunderstorms. The tropical weather outlook. For the North Atlantic, Caribbean Sea, and the Gulf of America, tropical cyclone formation is not expected during the next 7 days.

the average water temperature at Apalachicola was 78.8 degrees. Sunrise and sunset in Tallahassee. May 19, 2026, sunrise 6:41 a.m. Eastern Daylight Time, sunset 8:27 p.m. Eastern Daylight Time. 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This broadcast originates from your National Weather Service office in Tallahassee, Florida. The latest weather and forecast information can also be accessed by calling our automated forecast line at 850-942-8851. The current time is 4:44 a.m. Eastern Daylight Time. High rip current risk in effect from 8 a.m. Eastern Daylight Time or 7 a.m. Central Daylight Time this morning through this evening. What? Dangerous rip current expected. Where? Walton, Bay, Gulf, and Franklin County beaches. When? From 8 a.m. Eastern Daylight Time or 7 a.m. Central Daylight Time this morning through this evening. Impacts. Rip currents can sweep even the best swimmers away from shore into deeper water. Swim near a lifeguard. If caught in a rip current, relax and float. Don't swim against the current. If able, swim in a direction following the shoreline. If unable to escape, trace the shore and call or wave for help. These are the 4 a.m. Eastern Daylight Time conditions. At the Tallahassee Airport, it was clear. The temperature was 73 degrees. The wind was east at 7 miles an hour. At Florida State University, the temperature was 73 degrees. The wind was east at 5 miles an hour. At Apalachicola, it was clear. The temperature was 76 degrees. The wind was east at 8 miles an hour. At Panama City Northwest, it was clear. The temperature was 69 degrees. The wind was northeast at 5 miles an hour. At Dothan, it was clear. The temperature was 72 degrees. The wind was east at 8 miles an hour. At Albany, it was clear. The temperature was 69 degrees. The wind was east at 3 miles an hour. The report from Valdosta was not available. Over the marine area, at the buoy south of Apalachicola, winds were east at 6 knots and seas were 2 feet. At the buoy south of Panama City, winds were east at 10 knots. At the buoy south of Pensacola, winds were east at 8 knots and seas were 3 feet. The forecast for the local area. Today, sunny. Highs in the lower 90s. Southeast winds around 5 miles per hour. Tonight, mostly clear. Lows around 70. Southeast winds around 5 miles per hour. Wednesday, mostly sunny. Highs in the lower 90s. Light and variable winds, becoming east around 5 miles per hour in the afternoon. Wednesday night, mostly clear. Lows around 70. Southwest winds around 5 miles per hour in the evening, becoming light and variable. Thursday, sunny. Highs in the lower 90s. Light and variable winds, becoming south around 5 miles per hour in the afternoon. Thursday night, mostly clear. Lows in the lower 70s. Friday and Friday night, partly cloudy. Highs in the lower 90s. Lows in the lower 70s. Saturday, partly sunny. A slight chance of showers and thunderstorms in the afternoon. Highs in the lower 90s. Chance of rain 20%. Saturday night, partly cloudy. A slight chance of showers and thunderstorms in the evening. Lows in the lower 70s. Chance of rain 20%. Sunday through Memorial Day, partly cloudy with a chance of showers and thunderstorms. Highs in the lower 90s. Lows in the lower 70s. Chance of rain 40%. The coastal waters forecast for the following waters from Suwannee River to Apalachicola, Florida, extending from 20 to 60 nautical miles. Coastal waters from Okaloosa Walton County line to Mexico Beach out to 20 nautical miles. Coastal waters from Mexico Beach to Apalachicola out to 20 nautical miles. Waters from Okaloosa Walton County line to Mexico Beach 20 to 60 nautical miles. And waters from Mexico Beach to Apalachicola 20 to 60 nautical miles. Today, southeast winds 10 to 15 knots, diminishing to 5 to 10 knots late. Seas around 3 feet. Wave detail, southeast 3 feet at 5 seconds. Protected waters a moderate chop. Tonight, east winds 5 to 10 knots. Seas around 3 feet. Wave detail, southeast 2 feet at 6 seconds. Protected waters a light chop. Wednesday, southeast winds 5 to 10 knots.

Not. Seas around 3 feet in the morning, then 1 foot or less. Wave detail, south 2 feet at 7 seconds. Protected waters a light chop. Wednesday night, southwest winds 5 to 10 knots, becoming northeast after midnight. Waves 1 foot or less. Wave detail, south 2 feet at 6 seconds. Protected waters a light chop. Thursday, southeast winds 5 to 10 knots. Waves 1 foot or less. Wave detail, south 1 foot at 6 seconds. Protected waters a light chop. Thursday night, south winds 5 to 10 knots, becoming southeast after midnight. Waves 1 foot or less. Wave detail, southeast 1 foot at 5 seconds and south 1 foot at 8 seconds. Protected waters a light chop. Friday, southeast winds 5 to 10 knots. Waves 1 foot or less. Protected waters a light chop. Friday night, south winds 5 to 10 knots. Waves 1 foot or less. Protected waters a light chop. Saturday, southeast winds 5 to 10 knots. Waves 1 foot or less. Protected waters a light chop. Saturday night, southeast winds 5 to 10 knots. Waves 1 foot or less. Protected waters a light chop. The coastal waters forecast for the following St. Andrews Bay waterways. Today, southeast winds 5 to 10 knots, becoming south this afternoon. Protected waters a light chop. Tonight, southwest winds 5 to 10 knots, becoming northeast after midnight. Protected waters a light chop. Wednesday, east winds around 5 knots, becoming south in the afternoon. Protected waters a light chop. A slight chance of showers and thunderstorms in the afternoon. Wednesday night, southwest winds 5 to 10 knots, becoming northwest after midnight. Protected waters a light chop. A slight chance of showers and thunderstorms in the evening. Thursday, east winds around 5 knots, becoming south in the afternoon. Protected waters a light chop. Thursday night, southwest winds 5 to 10 knots in the evening, becoming light and variable. Protected waters a light chop. Friday, southeast winds around 5 knots, becoming south in the afternoon. Protected waters a light chop. Friday night, south winds 5 to 10 knots, diminishing to around 5 knots after midnight. Protected waters a light chop. Saturday, southeast winds around 5 knots, becoming south in the afternoon. Protected waters a light chop. Saturday night, south winds 5 to 10 knots, becoming southeast after midnight. Protected waters a light chop. Winds and waves higher in and near thunderstorms. The tropical weather outlook. For the North Atlantic, Caribbean Sea, and the Gulf of America, tropical cyclone formation is not expected during the next 7 days. The surf zone forecast general outlook, surf heights today will be around 2 feet for our beaches. Along with 6-second periods and onshore winds, it may make for rough waves this afternoon. This will continue the high risk for rip currents from yesterday. Tide information for Tuesday, May 19, 2026. St. Mark's River entrance. High 5:31 a.m., low 10:03 a.m., high 3:51 p.m., low 11:38 p.m. Apalachicola. Low 1:02 a.m., high 9:51 a.m., low 12:23 p.m., high 4:52 p.m. St. Andrews Bay of Panama City. High 11:54 a.m., low 11:29 p.m. Note that the times of high and low tide are 3 minutes earlier at Shell Point than at the St. Mark's River entrance. The average water temperature at Apalachicola was 78.8 degrees. Sunrise and sunset in Tallahassee. May 19, 2026, sunrise 6:41 a.m. Eastern Daylight Time, sunset 8:27 p.m. Eastern Daylight Time. 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This broadcast originates from your National Weather Service office in Tallahassee, Florida. The latest weather and forecast information can also be accessed by calling our automated forecast line at 850-942-8851. The current time is 4:52 a.m. Eastern Daylight Time. High rip current risk in effect from 8 a.m. Eastern Daylight Time or 7 a.m. Central Daylight Time this morning through this evening. What? Dangerous rip current expected. Where? Walton, Bay, Gulf, and Franklin County beaches. When? From 8 a.m. Eastern Daylight Time or 7 a.m. Central Daylight Time this morning through this evening.
impacts, rip currents can sweep even the best swimmers away from shore into deeper water. Swim near a lifeguard. If caught in a rip current, relax and float. Don't swim against the current. If able, swim in a direction following the shoreline. If unable to escape, trace the shore and call or wave for help. These are the 4 a.m. Eastern Daylight Time conditions. At the Tallahassee Airport, it was clear. The temperature was 73 degrees. The wind was east at 7 miles an hour. At Florida State University, the temperature was 73 degrees. The wind was east at 5 miles an hour. At Apalachicola, it was clear. The temperature was 76 degrees. The wind was east at 8 miles an hour. At Panama City Northwest, it was clear. The temperature was 69 degrees. The wind was northeast at 5 miles an hour. At Dothan, it was clear. The temperature was 72 degrees. The wind was east at 8 miles an hour. At Albany, it was clear. The temperature was 69 degrees. The wind was east at 3 miles an hour. The report from Valdosta was not available. Over the marine area, at the buoy south of Apalachicola, winds were east at 6 knots and seas were 2 feet. At the buoy south of Panama City, winds were east at 10 knots. At the buoy south of Pensacola, winds were east at 8 knots and seas were 3 feet. The forecast for the local area. Today, sunny. Highs in the lower 90s. Southeast winds around 5 miles per hour. Tonight, mostly clear. Lows around 70. Southeast winds around 5 miles per hour. Wednesday, mostly sunny. Highs in the lower 90s. Light and variable winds, becoming east around 5 miles per hour in the afternoon. Wednesday night, mostly clear. Lows around 70. Southwest winds around 5 miles per hour in the evening, becoming light and variable. Thursday, sunny. Highs in the lower 90s. Light and variable winds, becoming south around 5 miles per hour in the afternoon. Thursday night, mostly clear. Lows in the lower 70s. Friday and Friday night, partly cloudy. Highs in the lower 90s. Lows in the lower 70s. Saturday, partly sunny. A slight chance of showers and thunderstorms in the afternoon. Highs in the lower 90s. Chance of rain 20%. Saturday night, partly cloudy. A slight chance of showers and thunderstorms in the evening. Lows in the lower 70s. Chance of rain 20%. Sunday through Memorial Day, partly cloudy with a chance of showers and thunderstorms. Highs in the lower 90s. Lows in the lower 70s. Chance of rain 40%. The coastal waters forecast for the following waters from Suwannee River to Apalachicola, Florida, extending from 20 to 60 nautical miles. Coastal waters from Okaloosa Walton County line to Mexico Beach out to 20 nautical miles. Coastal waters from Mexico Beach to Apalachicola out to 20 nautical miles. Waters from Okaloosa Walton County line to Mexico Beach 20 to 60 nautical miles. And waters from Mexico Beach to Apalachicola 20 to 60 nautical miles. Today, southeast winds 10 to 15 knots. Diminishing to 5 to 10 knots late. Seas around 3 feet. Wave detail, southeast 3 feet at 5 seconds. Protected waters a moderate chop. Tonight, east winds 5 to 10 knots. Seas around 3 feet. Wave detail, southeast 2 feet at 6 seconds. Protected waters a light chop. Wednesday, southeast winds 5 to 10 knots. Seas around 3 feet in the morning, then 1 foot or less. Wave detail, south 2 feet at 7 seconds. Protected waters a light chop. Wednesday night, southwest winds 5 to 10 knots, becoming northeast after midnight. Waves 1 foot or less. Wave detail, south 2 feet at 6 seconds. Protected waters a light chop. Thursday, southeast winds 5 to 10 knots. Waves 1 foot or less. Wave detail, south 1 foot at 6 seconds. Protected waters a light chop. Thursday night, south winds 5 to 10 knots, becoming southeast after midnight. Waves 1 foot or less. Wave detail, southeast 1 foot at 5 seconds and south 1 foot at 8 seconds. Protected waters a light chop. Friday, southeast winds 5 to 10 knots. Waves 1 foot or less. Protected waters a light chop. Friday night, south winds 5 to 10 knots. Waves 1 foot or less. Protected waters a light chop.

Saturday, southeast winds 5 to 10 knots. Waves 1 foot or less. Protected waters, a light shop. Saturday night, southeast winds 5 to 10 knots. Waves 1 foot or less. Protected waters, a light shop. The coastal waters forecast for the following St. Andrews Bay waterways. Today, southeast winds 5 to 10 knots, becoming south this afternoon. Protected waters, a light shop. Tonight, southwest winds 5 to 10 knots, becoming northeast after midnight. Protected waters, a light shop. Wednesday, east winds around 5 knots, becoming south in the afternoon. Protected waters, a light shop. A slight chance of showers and thunderstorms in the afternoon. Wednesday night, southwest winds 5 to 10 knots, becoming northwest after midnight. Protected waters, a light shop. A slight chance of showers and thunderstorms in the evening. Thursday, east winds around 5 knots, becoming south in the afternoon. Protected waters, a light shop. Thursday night, southwest winds 5 to 10 knots in the evening, becoming light and variable. Protected waters, a light shop. Friday, southeast winds around 5 knots, becoming south in the afternoon. Protected waters, a light shop. Friday night, south winds 5 to 10 knots, diminishing to around 5 knots after midnight. Protected waters, a light shop. Saturday, southeast winds around 5 knots, becoming south in the afternoon. Protected waters, a light shop. Saturday night, south winds 5 to 10 knots, becoming southeast after midnight. Protected waters, a light shop. Winds and waves higher and near thunderstorms. The Tropical Weather Outlook. For the North Atlantic, Caribbean Sea, and the Gulf of America, tropical cyclone formation is not expected during the next 7 days. The Surf Zone Forecast General Outlook. Surf heights today will be around 2 feet for our beaches. Along with 6 second periods and onshore winds, it may make for rough waves this afternoon. This will continue the high risk for rip currents from yesterday. Tide information for Tuesday, May 19, 2026. St. Mark's River entrance. High 5:31 a.m., low 10:03 a.m., high 3:51 p.m., low 11:38 p.m. Apalachicola. Low 1:02 a.m., high 9:51 a.m., low 12:23 p.m., high 4:52 p.m. St. Andrews Bay at Panama City. High 11:54 a.m., low 11:29 p.m. Note that the times of high and low tide are 3 minutes earlier at Shell Point than at the St. Mark's River entrance. The average water temperature at Apalachicola was 78.8 degrees. Sunrise and sunset in Tallahassee. May 19, 2026, sunrise 6:41 a.m. Eastern Daylight Time, sunset 8:27 p.m. Eastern Daylight Time. The Tallahassee Climate Summary for yesterday, May 18, 2026. Yesterday's high temperature was 91 degrees. This high was 3 degrees above the normal high of 88. Yesterday's low temperature was 70 degrees. This low was 6 degrees above the normal low of 64. No precipitation fell yesterday, which leaves the monthly total at 3.82 inches. This is 2.26 inches above the normal amount of 1.56 inches for May. The total precipitation for the year still stands at 10.73 inches, which is 8.29 inches below normal. The normal high temperature for today is 88 degrees, and the normal low is 64. The record high for today is 96, which last occurred in 1937, and the record low is 46, which occurred in 1976. Sunrise today is at 6:41 a.m. and sunset is at 8:27 p.m. You are listening to NOAA Weather Radio Station KIH24 in Tallahassee, Florida, operating 24 hours a day on a frequency of 162.40 MHz. 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The latest weather and forecast information can also be accessed by calling our automated forecast line at 850-942-8851. The current time is 5:02 a.m. Eastern Daylight Time. High rip current risk in effect from 8 a.m. Eastern Daylight Time or 7 a.m. Central Daylight Time this morning through this evening. What? Dangerous rip current expected. Where? Walton, Bay, Gulf, and Franklin County beaches. When? From 8 a.m. Eastern Daylight Time or 7 a.m. Central Daylight Time this morning through this evening. Impacts. Rip currents can sweep even the best swimmers away from shore into deeper water. Swim near a lifeguard. If caught in a rip current, relax and float.
Don't swim against the current. If able, swim in a direction following the shoreline. If unable to escape, trace the shore and call or wave for help. The tropical weather outlook. For the North Atlantic, Caribbean Sea, and the Gulf of America, tropical cyclone formation is not expected during the next 7 days. The surf zone forecast. General outlook, surf heights today will be around 2 feet for our beaches. Along with 6 second periods and onshore winds, it may make for rough waves this afternoon. This will continue the high risk for rip currents from yesterday. Tide information for Tuesday, May 19, 2026. St. Mark's River entrance. High 5:31 a.m., low 10:03 a.m., high 3:51 p.m., low 11:38 p.m. Apalachicola. Low 1:02 a.m., high 9:51 a.m., low 12:23 p.m., high 4:52 p.m. St. Andrews Bay at Panama City. High 11:54 a.m., low 11:29 p.m. Note that the times of high and low tide are 3 minutes earlier at Channel Point than at the St. Mark's River entrance. The average water temperature at Apalachicola was 78.8 degrees. Sunrise and sunset in Tallahassee. May 19, 2026, sunrise 6:41 a.m. Eastern Daylight Time, sunset 8:27 p.m. Eastern Daylight Time. 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This broadcast originates from your National Weather Service office in Tallahassee, Florida. The latest weather and forecast information can also be accessed by calling our automated forecast line at 850-942-8851. The current time is 5:05 a.m. Eastern Daylight Time. High rip current risk in effect from 8 a.m. Eastern Daylight Time or 7 a.m. Central Daylight Time this morning through this evening. What? Dangerous rip current expected. Where? Walton, Bay, Gulf, and Franklin County beaches. When? From 8 a.m. Eastern Daylight Time or 7 a.m. Central Daylight Time this morning through this evening. Impacts. Rip currents can sweep even the best swimmers away from shore into deeper water. Swim near a lifeguard. If caught in a rip current, relax and float. Don't swim against the current. If able, swim in a direction following the shoreline. If unable to escape, trace the shore and call or wave for help. These are the 5 a.m. Eastern Daylight Time conditions. At the Tallahassee Airport, it was clear. The temperature was 72 degrees. The wind was east at 6 miles an hour. The report from Florida State University was not available. At Apalachicola, it was clear. The temperature was 78 degrees. The wind was southeast at 10 miles an hour. At Panama City Northwest, it was clear. The temperature was 69 degrees. The wind was northeast at 6 miles an hour. At Dothan, it was clear. The temperature was 71 degrees. The wind was east at 7 miles an hour. At Albany, it was clear. The temperature was 67 degrees. The wind was east at 5 miles an hour. The report from Valdosta was not available. Over the marine area, at the buoy south of Apalachicola, winds were southeast at 8 knots. At the buoy south of Panama City, winds were east at 10 knots. At the buoy south of Pensacola, winds were southeast at 8 knots. The forecast for the local area. Today, sunny. Highs in the lower 90s. Southeast winds around 5 miles per hour. Tonight, mostly clear. Lows around 70. Southeast winds around 5 miles per hour. Wednesday, mostly sunny. Highs in the lower 90s. Light and variable winds, becoming east around 5 miles per hour in the afternoon. Wednesday night, mostly clear. Lows around 70. Southwest winds around 5 miles per hour in the evening, becoming light and variable. Thursday, sunny. Highs in the lower 90s. Light and variable winds, becoming south around 5 miles per hour in the afternoon. Thursday night, mostly clear. Lows in the lower 70s. Friday and Friday night, partly cloudy. Highs in the lower 90s. Lows in the lower 70s. Saturday, partly sunny. A slight chance of showers and thunderstorms in the afternoon. Highs in the lower 90s. Chance of rain 20%. Saturday night, partly cloudy. A slight chance of showers and thunderstorms in the evening. Lows in the lower 70s. Chance of rain 20%.
Sunday,

Memorial Day, partly cloudy with a chance of showers and thunderstorms. Highs in the lower 90s. Lows in the lower 70s. Chance of rain 40%. The coastal waters forecast for the following: waters from Suwannee River to Apalachicola, Florida, extending from 20 to 60 nautical miles. Coastal waters from Okaloosa, Walton County line to Mexico Beach out to 20 nautical miles. Coastal waters from Mexico Beach to Apalachicola out to 20 nautical miles. Waters from Okaloosa, Walton County line to Mexico Beach 20 to 60 nautical miles. And waters from Mexico Beach to Apalachicola 20 to 60 nautical miles. Today, southeast winds 10 to 15 knots, diminishing to 5 to 10 knots late. Seas around 3 feet. Wave detail, southeast 3 feet at 5 seconds. Protected waters a moderate chop. Tonight, east winds 5 to 10 knots. Seas around 3 feet. Wave detail, southeast 2 feet at 6 seconds. Protected waters a light chop. Wednesday, southeast winds 5 to 10 knots. Seas around 3 feet in the morning, then 1 foot or less. Wave detail, south 2 feet at 7 seconds. Protected waters a light chop. Wednesday night, southwest winds 5 to 10 knots, becoming northeast after midnight. Waves 1 foot or less. Wave detail, south 2 feet at 6 seconds. Protected waters a light chop. Thursday, southeast winds 5 to 10 knots. Waves 1 foot or less. Wave detail, south 1 foot at 6 seconds. Protected waters a light chop. Thursday night, south winds 5 to 10 knots, becoming southeast after midnight. Waves 1 foot or less. Wave detail, southeast 1 foot at 5 seconds and south 1 foot at 8 seconds. Protected waters a light chop. Friday, southeast winds 5 to 10 knots. Waves 1 foot or less. Protected waters a light chop. Friday night, south winds 5 to 10 knots. Waves 1 foot or less. Protected waters a light chop. Saturday, southeast winds 5 to 10 knots. Waves 1 foot or less. Protected waters a light chop. Saturday night, southeast winds 5 to 10 knots. Waves 1 foot or less. Protected waters a light chop. The coastal waters forecast for the following: St. Andrews Bay waterways. Today, southeast winds 5 to 10 knots, becoming south this afternoon. Protected waters a light chop. Tonight, southwest winds 5 to 10 knots, becoming northeast after midnight. Protected waters a light chop. Wednesday, east winds around 5 knots, becoming south in the afternoon. Protected waters a light chop. A slight chance of showers and thunderstorms in the afternoon. Wednesday night, southwest winds 5 to 10 knots, becoming northwest after midnight. Protected waters a light chop. A slight chance of showers and thunderstorms in the evening. Thursday, east winds around 5 knots, becoming south in the afternoon. Protected waters a light chop. Thursday night, southwest winds 5 to 10 knots in the evening, becoming light and variable. Protected waters a light chop. Friday, southeast winds around 5 knots, becoming south in the afternoon. Protected waters a light chop. Friday night, south winds 5 to 10 knots, diminishing to around 5 knots after midnight. Protected waters a light chop. Saturday, southeast winds around 5 knots, becoming south in the afternoon. Protected waters a light chop. Saturday night, south winds 5 to 10 knots, becoming southeast after midnight. Protected waters a light chop. Winds and waves higher and near thunderstorms. The tropical weather outlook. For the North Atlantic, Caribbean Sea, and the Gulf of America, tropical cyclone formation is not expected during the next 7 days. The surf zone forecast general outlook: surf heights today will be around 2 feet for our beaches. Along with 6 second period and onshore winds, it may make for rough waves this afternoon. This will continue the high risk for rip currents from yesterday. Tide information for Tuesday, May 19, 2026. St. Mark's River entrance. High 5:31 a.m., low 10:03 a.m., high 3:51 p.m., low 11:38 p.m. Apalachicola. Low 1:02 a.m., high 9:51 a.m., low 12:23 p.m., high 4:52 p.m. St. Andrews Bay at Panama City. High 11:54 a.m., low 11:29 p.m. Note that the times of high and low tide are 3 minutes earlier at Channel Point than at the St. Mark's River entrance. The average water temperature

at Apalachicola was 78.8 degrees. Sunrise and sunset in Tallahassee. May 19, 2026, sunrise 6:41 a.m. Eastern Daylight Time, sunset 8:27 p.m. Eastern Daylight Time. 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This broadcast originates from your National Weather Service office in Tallahassee, Florida. The latest weather and forecast information can also be accessed by calling our automated forecast line at 850-942-8851. The current time is 5:14 a.m. Eastern Daylight Time. High rip current risk in effect from 8 a.m. Eastern Daylight Time or 7 a.m. Central Daylight Time this morning through this evening. What? Dangerous rip current expected. Where? Walton, Bay, Gulf, and Franklin County beaches. When? From 8 a.m. Eastern Daylight Time or 7 a.m. Central Daylight Time this morning through this evening. Impacts. Rip currents can sweep even the best swimmers away from shore into deeper water. Swim near a lifeguard. If caught in a rip current, relax and float. Don't swim against the current. If able, swim in a direction following the shoreline. If unable to escape, trace the shore and call or wave for help. These are the 5 a.m. Eastern Daylight Time conditions. At the Tallahassee Airport, it was clear. The temperature was 72 degrees. The wind was east at 6 miles an hour. At Florida State University, the temperature was 72 degrees. The wind was east at 5 miles an hour. At Apalachicola, it was clear. The temperature was 78 degrees. The wind was southeast at 10 miles an hour. At Panama City Northwest, it was clear. The temperature was 69 degrees. The wind was northeast at 6 miles an hour. At Dothan, it was clear. The temperature was 71 degrees. The wind was east at 7 miles an hour. At Albany, it was clear. The temperature was 67 degrees. The wind was east at 5 miles an hour. The report from Valdosta was not available. Over the marine area, at the buoys south of Apalachicola, winds were southeast at 8 knots. At the buoys south of Panama City, winds were east at 10 knots. At the buoys south of Pensacola, winds were southeast at 8 knots. The forecast for the local area. Today, sunny. Highs in the lower 90s. Southeast winds around 5 miles per hour. Tonight, mostly clear. Lows around 70. Southeast winds around 5 miles per hour. Wednesday, mostly sunny. Highs in the lower 90s. Light and variable winds, becoming east around 5 miles per hour in the afternoon. Wednesday night, mostly clear. Lows around 70. Southwest winds around 5 miles per hour in the evening, becoming light and variable. Thursday, sunny. Highs in the lower 90s. Light and variable winds, becoming south around 5 miles per hour in the afternoon. Thursday night, mostly clear. Lows in the lower 70s. Friday and Friday night, partly cloudy. Highs in the lower 90s. Lows in the lower 70s. Saturday, partly sunny. A slight chance of showers and thunderstorms in the afternoon. Highs in the lower 90s. Chance of rain 20%. Saturday night, partly cloudy. A slight chance of showers and thunderstorms in the evening. Lows in the lower 70s. Chance of rain 20%. Sunday through Memorial Day, partly cloudy with a chance of showers and thunderstorms. Highs in the lower 90s. Lows in the lower 70s. Chance of rain 40%. The coastal waters forecast for the following: waters from Swampy River to Apalachicola, Florida, extending from 20 to 60 nautical miles. Coastal waters from Okaloosa-Walton County line to Mexico Beach out to 20 nautical miles. Coastal waters from Mexico Beach to Apalachicola out to 20 nautical miles. Waters from Okaloosa-Walton County line to Mexico Beach 20 to 60 nautical miles. And waters from Mexico Beach to Apalachicola 20 to 60 nautical miles. Today, southeast winds 10 to 15 knots, diminishing to 5 to 10 knots late. Seas around 3 feet. Wave detail, southeast 3 feet at 5 seconds. Protected waters a moderate chop. Tonight, east winds 5 to 10 knots. Seas around 3 feet. Wave detail, southeast 2 feet at 6 seconds. Protected waters a light chop. Wednesday, southeast winds 5 to 10 knots. Seas around 3 feet in the morning.

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Wave detail, south 2 feet at 7 seconds. Protected waters, a light shop. Wednesday night, southwest winds 5 to 10 knots, becoming northeast after midnight. Waves 1 foot or less. Wave detail, south 2 feet at 6 seconds. Protected waters, a light shop. Thursday, southeast winds 5 to 10 knots. Waves 1 foot or less. Wave detail, south 1 foot at 6 seconds. Protected waters, a light shop. Thursday night, south winds 5 to 10 knots, becoming southeast after midnight. Waves 1 foot or less. Wave detail, southeast 1 foot at 5 seconds and south 1 foot at 8 seconds. Protected waters, a light shop. Friday, southeast winds 5 to 10 knots. Waves 1 foot or less. 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Friday night, south winds 5 to 10 knots. Waves 1 foot or less. 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Saturday, southeast winds 5 to 10 knots. Waves 1 foot or less. 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Saturday night, southeast winds 5 to 10 knots. Waves 1 foot or less. Protected waters, a light shop. The coastal waters forecast for the following St. Andrews Bay waterways. Today, southeast winds 5 to 10 knots, becoming south this afternoon. Protected waters, a light shop. Tonight, southwest winds 5 to 10 knots, becoming northeast after midnight. Protected waters, a light shop. Wednesday, east winds around 5 knots, becoming south in the afternoon. Protected waters, a light shop. A slight chance of showers and thunderstorms in the afternoon. Wednesday night, southwest winds 5 to 10 knots, becoming northwest after midnight. Protected waters, a light shop. A slight chance of showers and thunderstorms in the evening. Thursday, east winds around 5 knots, becoming south in the afternoon. Protected waters, a light shop. Thursday night, southwest winds 5 to 10 knots in the evening, becoming light and variable. Protected waters, a light shop. Friday, southeast winds around 5 knots, becoming south in the afternoon. Protected waters, a light shop. Friday night, south winds 5 to 10 knots, diminishing to around 5 knots after midnight. Protected waters, a light shop. Saturday, southeast winds around 5 knots, becoming south in the afternoon. Protected waters, a light shop. Saturday night, south winds 5 to 10 knots, becoming southeast after midnight. Protected waters, a light shop. Winds and waves higher and near thunderstorms. The Tropical Weather Outlook. For the North Atlantic, Caribbean Sea, and the Gulf of America, tropical cyclone formation is not expected during the next 7 days. The Surf Zone Forecast General Outlook. Surf heights today will be around 2 feet for our beaches. Along with 6 second periods and onshore winds, it may make for rough waves this afternoon. This will continue the high risk for rip currents from yesterday. Tide information for Tuesday, May 19, 2026. St. Mark's River entrance. High 5:31 a.m., low 10:03 a.m., high 3:51 p.m., low 11:38 p.m. Apalachicola. Low 1:02 a.m., high 9:51 a.m., low 12:23 p.m., high 4:52 p.m. St. Andrews Bay at Panama City. High 11:54 a.m., low 11:29 p.m. Note that the times of high and low tide are 3 minutes earlier at Channel Point than at the St. Mark's River entrance. The average water temperature at Apalachicola was 78.8 degrees. Sunrise and sunset in Tallahassee. May 19, 2026, sunrise 6:41 a.m. Eastern Daylight Time, sunset 8:27 p.m. Eastern Daylight Time. 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This broadcast originates from your National Weather Service office in Tallahassee, Florida. The latest weather and forecast information can also be accessed by calling our automated forecast line at 850-942-8851. The current time is 5:22 a.m. Eastern Daylight Time. High rip current risk in effect from 8 a.m. Eastern Daylight Time or 7 a.m. Central Daylight Time this morning through this evening. What? Dangerous rip currents expected. Where? Walton, Bay, Gulf, and Franklin County beaches. When? From 8 a.m. Eastern Daylight Time or 7 a.m. Central Daylight Time this morning through this evening. Impacts. Rip currents can sweep even the best.

swimmers away from shore into deeper water. Swim near a lifeguard. If caught in a rip current, relax and float. 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If able, swim in a direction following the shoreline. If unable to escape, trace the shore and call or wave for help. These are the 5 a.m. Eastern Daylight Time conditions. At the Tallahassee Airport, it was clear. The temperature was 72 degrees. The wind was east at 6 miles an hour. At Florida State University, the temperature was 72 degrees. The wind was east at 5 miles an hour. At Apalachicola, it was clear. The temperature was 78 degrees. The wind was southeast at 10 miles an hour. At Panama City Northwest, it was clear. The temperature was 69 degrees. The wind was northeast at 6 miles an hour. At Dothan, it was clear. The temperature was 71 degrees. The wind was east at 7 miles an hour. At Albany, it was clear. The temperature was 67 degrees. The wind was east at 5 miles an hour. The report from Valdosta was not available. Over the marine area, at the buoy south of Apalachicola, winds were southeast at 10 knots and seas were 2 feet. At the buoy south of Panama City, winds were east at 10 knots and seas were 3 feet. At the buoy south of Pensacola, winds were southeast at 8 knots and seas were 3 feet. The forecast for the local area. Today, sunny. Highs in the lower 90s. Southeast winds around 5 miles per hour. Tonight, mostly clear. Lows around 70. Southeast winds around 5 miles per hour. Wednesday, mostly sunny. Highs in the lower 90s. Light and variable winds, becoming east around 5 miles per hour in the afternoon. Wednesday night, mostly clear. Lows around 70. Southwest winds around 5 miles per hour in the evening, becoming light and variable. Thursday, sunny. Highs in the lower 90s. Light and variable winds, becoming south around 5 miles per hour in the afternoon. Thursday night, mostly clear. Lows in the lower 70s. Friday and Friday night, partly cloudy. Highs in the lower 90s. Lows in the lower 70s. Saturday, partly sunny. A slight chance of showers and thunderstorms in the afternoon. Highs in the lower 90s. Chance of rain 20%. Saturday night, partly cloudy. A slight chance of showers and thunderstorms in the evening. Lows in the lower 70s. Chance of rain 20%. Sunday through Memorial Day, partly cloudy with a chance of showers and thunderstorms. Highs in the lower 90s. Lows in the lower 70s. Chance of rain 40%. The coastal waters forecast for the following waters from Suwannee River to Apalachicola, Florida, extending from 20 to 60 nautical miles. Coastal waters from Okaloosa-Walton County line to Mexico Beach out to 20 nautical miles. Coastal waters from Mexico Beach to Apalachicola out to 20 nautical miles. Waters from Okaloosa-Walton County line to Mexico Beach 20 to 60 nautical miles. And waters from Mexico Beach to Apalachicola 20 to 60 nautical miles. Today, southeast winds 10 to 15 knots, diminishing to 5 to 10 knots late. Seas around 3 feet. Wave detail, southeast 3 feet at 5 seconds. Protected waters a moderate chop. Tonight, east winds 5 to 10 knots. Seas around 3 feet. Wave detail, southeast 2 feet at 6 seconds. Protected waters a light chop. Wednesday, southeast winds 5 to 10 knots. Seas around 3 feet in the morning, then 1 foot or less. Wave detail, south 2 feet at 7 seconds. Protected waters a light chop. Wednesday night, southwest winds 5 to 10 knots, becoming northeast after midnight. Waves 1 foot or less. Wave detail, south 2 feet at 6 seconds. Protected waters a light chop. Thursday, southeast winds 5 to 10 knots. Waves 1 foot or less. Wave detail, south 1 foot at 6 seconds. Protected waters a light chop. Thursday night, south winds 5 to 10 knots, becoming southeast after midnight. Waves 1 foot or less. Wave detail, southeast 1 foot at 5 seconds and south 1 foot at 8 seconds. Protected waters a light chop. Friday, southeast winds 5 to 10 knots. Waves 1 foot or less. Protected waters a light chop. Friday night, south winds 5 to 10 knots. Waves 1 foot or less. Protected waters a light chop. Saturday.

southeast winds 5 to 10 knots. Waves 1 foot or less. Protected waters, a light chop. Saturday night, southeast winds 5 to 10 knots. Waves 1 foot or less. Protected waters, a light chop. The coastal waters forecast for the following St. Andrews Bay waterways. Today, southeast winds 5 to 10 knots, becoming south this afternoon. Protected waters, a light chop. Tonight, southwest winds 5 to 10 knots, becoming northeast after midnight. Protected waters, a light chop. Wednesday, east winds around 5 knots, becoming south in the afternoon. Protected waters, a light chop. A slight chance of showers and thunderstorms in the afternoon. Wednesday night, southwest winds 5 to 10 knots, becoming northwest after midnight. Protected waters, a light chop. A slight chance of showers and thunderstorms in the evening. Thursday, east winds around 5 knots, becoming south in the afternoon. Protected waters, a light chop. Thursday night, southwest winds 5 to 10 knots in the evening, becoming light and variable. Protected waters, a light chop. Friday, southeast winds around 5 knots, becoming south in the afternoon. Protected waters, a light chop. Friday night, south winds 5 to 10 knots, diminishing to around 5 knots after midnight. Protected waters, a light chop. Saturday, southeast winds around 5 knots, becoming south in the afternoon. Protected waters, a light chop. Saturday night, south winds 5 to 10 knots, becoming southeast after midnight. Protected waters, a light chop. Winds and waves higher and near thunderstorms. The Tropical Weather Outlook. For the North Atlantic, Caribbean Sea, and the Gulf of America, tropical cyclone formation is not expected during the next 7 days. The Surf Zone Forecast. General Outlook. Surf heights today will be around 2 feet for our beaches. Along with 6 second periods and onshore winds, it may make for rough waves this afternoon. This will continue the high risk for rip currents from yesterday. Tide information for Tuesday, May 19, 2026. St. Mark's River entrance. High 5:31 a.m., low 10:03 a.m., high 3:51 p.m., low 11:38 p.m. Apalachicola. Low 1:02 a.m., high 9:51 a.m., low 12:23 p.m., high 4:52 p.m. St. Andrews Bay at Panama City. High 11:54 a.m., low 11:29 p.m. Note that the times of high and low tide are 3 minutes earlier at Channel Point than at the St. Mark's River entrance. The average water temperature at Apalachicola was 78.8 degrees. Sunrise and sunset in Tallahassee. May 19, 2026, sunrise 6:41 a.m. Eastern Daylight Time, sunset 8:27 p.m. Eastern Daylight Time. The Tallahassee climate summary for yesterday, May 18, 2026. Yesterday's high temperature was 91 degrees. This high was 3 degrees above the normal high of 88. Yesterday's low temperature was 70 degrees. This low was 6 degrees above the normal low of 64. No precipitation fell yesterday, which leaves the monthly total at 3.82 inches. This is 2.26 inches above the normal amount of 1.56 inches for May. The total precipitation for the year still stands at 10.73 inches, which is 8.29 inches below normal. The normal high temperature for today is 88 degrees, and the normal low is 64. The record high for today is 96, which last occurred in 1937, and the record low is 46, which occurred in 1976. Sunrise today is at 6:41 a.m. and sunset is at 8:27 p.m. You are listening to NOAA Weather Radio Station KIH-24 in Tallahassee, Florida, operating 24 hours a day on a frequency of 162.40 MHz. 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The latest weather and forecast information can also be accessed by calling our automated forecast line at 850-942-8851. The current time is 5:32 a.m. Eastern Daylight Time. High rip current risk in effect from 8 a.m. Eastern Daylight Time or 7 a.m. Central Daylight Time this morning through this evening. What? Dangerous rip currents expected. Where? Walton, Bay, Gulf, and Franklin County beaches. When? From 8 a.m. time or 7 a.m. Central Daylight Time this morning through this evening. What? Dangerous rip currents expected. Where? Walton, Bay, Gulf, and Franklin County beaches. When? From 8 a.m. Eastern Daylight Time or 7 a.m. Central Daylight Time.

time this morning through this evening. Impacts, rip currents can sweep even the best swimmers away from shore into deeper water. Swim near a lifeguard. If caught in a rip current, relax and float. Don't swim against the current. If able, swim in a direction following the shoreline. If unable to escape, face the shore and call or wave for help. These are the 5 a.m. Eastern Daylight Time conditions. At the Tallahassee Airport, it was clear. The temperature was 72 degrees. The wind was east at 6 miles an hour. At Florida State University, the temperature was 72 degrees. The wind was east at 5 miles an hour. At Apalachicola, it was clear. The temperature was 78 degrees. The wind was southeast at 10 miles an hour. At Panama City Northwest, it was clear. The temperature was 69 degrees. The wind was northeast at 6 miles an hour. At Dothan, it was clear. The temperature was 71 degrees. The wind was east at 7 miles an hour. At Albany, it was clear. The temperature was 67 degrees. The wind was east at 5 miles an hour. The report from Valdosta was not available. Over the marine area, at the buoy south of Apalachicola, winds were southeast at 10 knots and seas were 2 feet. At the buoy south of Panama City, winds were east at 10 knots and seas were 3 feet. At the buoy south of Pensacola, winds were southeast at 8 knots and seas were 3 feet. The forecast for the local area. Today, sunny. Highs in the lower 90s. Southeast winds around 5 miles per hour. Tonight, mostly clear. Lows around 70. Southeast winds around 5 miles per hour. Wednesday, mostly sunny. Highs in the lower 90s. Light and variable winds, becoming east around 5 miles per hour in the afternoon. Wednesday night, mostly clear. Lows around 70. Southwest winds around 5 miles per hour in the evening, becoming light and variable. Thursday, sunny. Highs in the lower 90s. Light and variable winds, becoming south around 5 miles per hour in the afternoon. Thursday night, mostly clear. Lows in the lower 70s. Friday and Friday night, partly cloudy. Highs in the lower 90s. Lows in the lower 70s. Saturday, partly sunny. A slight chance of showers and thunderstorms in the afternoon. Highs in the lower 90s. Chance of rain 20%. Saturday night, partly cloudy. A slight chance of showers and thunderstorms in the evening. Lows in the lower 70s. Chance of rain 20%. Sunday through Memorial Day, partly cloudy with a chance of showers and thunderstorms. Highs in the lower 90s. Lows in the lower 70s. Chance of rain 40%. The coastal waters forecast for the following waters from Suwannee River to Apalachicola, Florida, extending from 20 to 60 nautical miles, coastal waters from Okaloosa-Walton County line to Mexico Beach out to 20 nautical miles, coastal waters from Mexico Beach to Apalachicola out to 20 nautical miles, waters from Okaloosa-Walton County line to Mexico Beach 20 to 60 nautical miles, and waters from Mexico Beach to Apalachicola 20 to 60 nautical miles. Today, southeast winds 10 to 15 knots, diminishing to 5 to 10 knots late. Seas around 3 feet. Wave detail, southeast 3 feet at 5 seconds. Protected waters a moderate chop. Tonight, east winds 5 to 10 knots. Seas around 3 feet. Wave detail, southeast 2 feet at 6 seconds. Protected waters a light chop. Wednesday, southeast winds 5 to 10 knots. Seas around 3 feet in the morning, then 1 foot or less. Wave detail, south 2 feet at 7 seconds. Protected waters a light chop. Wednesday night, southwest winds 5 to 10 knots, becoming northeast after midnight. Waves 1 foot or less. Wave detail, south 2 feet at 6 seconds. Protected waters a light chop. Thursday, southeast winds 5 to 10 knots. Waves 1 foot or less. Wave detail, south 1 foot at 6 seconds. Protected waters a light chop. Thursday night, south winds 5 to 10 knots, becoming southeast after midnight. Waves 1 foot or less. Wave detail, southeast 1 foot at 5 seconds and south 1 foot at 8 seconds. Protected waters a light chop. Friday, southeast winds 5 to 10 knots. Waves 1 foot or less. Protected waters a light chop. Friday night, south winds 5 to 10 knots.

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Protected waters, a light chop. Saturday, southeast winds 5 to 10 knots. Waves 1 foot or less. Protected waters, a light chop. Saturday night, southeast winds 5 to 10 knots. Waves 1 foot or less. Protected waters, a light chop. The coastal waters forecast for the following St. Andrews Bay waterways. Today, southeast winds 5 to 10 knots, becoming south this afternoon. Protected waters, a light chop. Tonight, southwest winds 5 to 10 knots, becoming northeast after midnight. Protected waters, a light chop. Wednesday, east winds around 5 knots, becoming south in the afternoon. Protected waters, a light chop. A slight chance of showers and thunderstorms in the afternoon. Wednesday night, southwest winds 5 to 10 knots, becoming northwest after midnight. Protected waters, a light chop. A slight chance of showers and thunderstorms in the evening. Thursday, east winds around 5 knots, becoming south in the afternoon. Protected waters, a light chop. Thursday night, southwest winds 5 to 10 knots in the evening, becoming light and variable. Protected waters, a light chop. Friday, southeast winds around 5 knots, becoming south in the afternoon. Protected waters, a light chop. Friday night, south winds 5 to 10 knots, diminishing to around 5 knots after midnight. Protected waters, a light chop. Saturday, southeast winds around 5 knots, becoming south in the afternoon. Protected waters, a light chop. Saturday night, south winds 5 to 10 knots, becoming southeast after midnight. Protected waters, a light chop. Winds and waves higher and near thunderstorms. The Tropical Weather Outlook. For the North Atlantic, Caribbean Sea, and the Gulf of America, tropical cyclone formation is not expected during the next 7 days. The Surf Zone Forecast General Outlook. Surf heights today will be around 2 feet for our beaches. Along with 6 second period to onshore winds, it may make for rough waves this afternoon. This will continue the high risk for rip currents from yesterday. Tide information for Tuesday, May 19, 2026. St. Mark's River entrance. High 5:31 a.m., low 10:03 a.m., high 3:51 p.m., low 11:38 p.m. Apalachicola. Low 1:02 a.m., high 9:51 a.m., low 12:23 p.m., high 4:52 p.m. St. Andrews Bay at Panama City. High 11:54 a.m., low 11:29 p.m. Note that the times of high and low tide are 3 minutes earlier at Shell Point than at the St. Mark's River entrance. The average water temperature at Apalachicola was 78.8 degrees. Sunrise and sunset in Tallahassee. May 19, 2026, sunrise 6:41 a.m. Eastern Daylight Time, sunset 8:27 p.m. Eastern Daylight Time. 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This broadcast originates from your National Weather Service office in Tallahassee, Florida. The latest weather and forecast information can also be accessed by calling our automated forecast line at 850-942-8851. The current time is 5:41 a.m. Eastern Daylight Time. High rip current risk in effect from 8 a.m. Eastern Daylight Time or 7 a.m. Central Daylight Time this morning through this evening. What? Dangerous rip currents expected. Where? Walton, Bay, Gulf, and Franklin County beaches. When? From 8 a.m. Eastern Daylight Time or 7 a.m. Central Daylight Time this morning through this evening. Impacts. Rip currents can sweep even the best swimmers away from shore into deeper water. Swim near a lifeguard. If caught in a rip current, relax and float. Don't swim against the current. If able, swim in a direction following the shoreline. If unable to escape, trace the shore and call or wave for help. These are the 5 a.m. Eastern Daylight Time conditions. At the Tallahassee Airport, it was clear. The temperature was 72 degrees. The wind was east at 6 miles an hour. At Florida State University, the temperature was 72 degrees. The wind was east at 5 miles an hour. At Apalachicola, it was clear. The temperature was 78 degrees. The wind was southeast at 10 miles an hour. At Panama City Northwest, it was clear. The temperature was 69 degrees. The wind was northeast at 6 miles an hour. At Dothan, it was clear. The temperature was 71 degrees. The wind was east at 7.

90s. Light and variable winds, becoming east around 5 miles per hour in the afternoon. Wednesday night, mostly clear. Lows around 70. Southwest winds around 5 miles per hour in the evening, becoming light and variable. Thursday, sunny. Highs in the lower 90s. Light and variable winds, becoming south around 5 miles per hour in the afternoon. Thursday night, mostly clear. Lows in the lower 70s. Friday and Friday night, partly cloudy. Highs in the lower 90s. Lows in the lower 70s. Saturday, partly sunny. A slight chance of showers and thunderstorms in the afternoon. Highs in the lower 90s. Chance of rain 20%. Saturday night, partly cloudy. A slight chance of showers and thunderstorms in the evening. Lows in the lower 70s. Chance of rain 20%. Sunday through Memorial Day, partly cloudy with a chance of showers and thunderstorms. Highs in the lower 90s. Lows in the lower 70s. Chance of rain 40%. The coastal waters forecast for the following waters from Suwannee River to Apalachicola, Florida, extending from 20 to 60 nautical miles. Coastal waters from Okaloosa Walton County line to Mexico Beach out to 20 nautical miles. Coastal waters from Mexico Beach to Apalachicola out to 20 nautical miles. Waters from Okaloosa Walton County line to Mexico Beach 20 to 60 nautical miles. And waters from Mexico Beach to Apalachicola 20 to 60 nautical miles. Today, southeast winds 10 to 15 knots, diminishing to 5 to 10 knots late. Seas around 3 feet. Wave detail, southeast 3 feet at 5 seconds. Protected waters a moderate chop. Tonight, east winds 5 to 10 knots. Seas around 3 feet. Wave detail, southeast 2 feet at 6 seconds. Protected waters a light chop. Wednesday, southeast winds 5 to 10 knots. Seas around 3 feet in the morning, then 1 foot or less. Wave detail, south 2 feet at 7 seconds. Protected waters a light chop. Wednesday night, southwest winds 5 to 10 knots, becoming northeast after midnight. Waves 1 foot or less. Wave detail, south 2 feet at 6 seconds. Protected waters a light chop. Thursday, southeast winds 5 to 10 knots. Waves 1 foot or less. Wave detail, south 1 foot at 6 seconds. Protected waters a light chop. Thursday night, south winds 5 to 10 knots, becoming southeast after midnight. Waves 1 foot or less. Wave detail, southeast 1 foot at 5 seconds and south 1 foot at 8 seconds. Protected waters a light chop. Friday, southeast winds 5 to 10 knots. Waves 1 foot or less. Protected waters a light chop. Friday night, south winds 5 to 10 knots. Waves 1 foot or less. Protected waters a light chop. Saturday, southeast winds 5 to 10 knots. Waves 1 foot or less. Protected waters a light chop. Saturday night, southeast winds 5 to 10 knots. Waves 1 foot or less. Protected waters a light chop. The coastal waters forecast for the following St. Andrews Bay waterways. Today, southeast winds 5 to 10 knots, becoming south this afternoon. Protected waters a light chop. Tonight, southwest winds 5 to 10 knots, becoming northeast after midnight. Protected waters a light chop. Wednesday, east winds around 5 knots, becoming south in the afternoon. Protected waters a light chop. A slight chance of showers and thunderstorms in the afternoon. Wednesday night, southwest winds 5 to 10 knots, becoming northwest after midnight. Protected waters a light chop. A slight chance of showers and thunderstorms in the evening. Thursday, east winds around 5 knots, becoming south in the afternoon. Protected waters a light chop. Thursday night, southwest winds 5 to 10 knots in the evening, becoming light and variable. Protected waters a light chop. Friday, southeast winds around 5 knots, becoming south in the afternoon. Protected waters a light chop. Friday night, south winds 5 to 10 knots, diminishing to around 5 knots after midnight. Protected waters a light chop. Saturday, southeast winds around 5 knots, becoming south in the afternoon. Protected waters a light chop. Saturday night, south winds 5 to 10 knots, becoming southeast after midnight. Protected waters a light chop. Winds and waves higher and near thunderstorms. The Tropical Weather Outlook. For the North Atlantic.

Arctic, Caribbean Sea, and the Gulf of America. Tropical cyclone formation is not expected during the next 7 days. The surf zone forecast. General outlook. Surf heights today will be around 2 feet for our beaches. Along with 6 second periods and onshore winds, it may make for rough waves this afternoon. This will continue the high risk for rip currents from yesterday. Tide information for Tuesday, May 19, 2026. St. Mark's River entrance. High 5:31 a.m., low 10:03 a.m., high 3:51 p.m., low 11:38 p.m. Apalachicola. Low 1:02 a.m., high 9:51 a.m., low 12:23 p.m., high 4:52 p.m. St. Andrews Bay of Panama City. High 11:54 a.m., low 11:29 p.m. Note that the times of high and low tide are 3 minutes earlier at Shell Point than at the St. Mark's River entrance. The average water temperature at Apalachicola was 78.8 degrees. Sunrise and sunset in Tallahassee. May 19, 2026, sunrise 6:41 a.m. Eastern Daylight Time, sunset 8:27 p.m. Eastern Daylight Time. 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This broadcast originates from your National Weather Service office in Tallahassee, Florida. 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The current time is 5:50 a.m. Eastern Daylight Time. High rip current risk in effect from 8 a.m. Eastern Daylight Time or 7 a.m. Central Daylight Time this morning through this evening. What? Dangerous rip currents expected. Where? Walton, Bay, Gulf, and Franklin County beaches. When? From 8 a.m. Eastern Daylight Time or 7 a.m. Central Daylight Time this morning through this evening. Impacts. Rip currents can sweep even the best swimmers away from shore into deeper water. Swim near a lifeguard. If caught in a rip current, relax and float. Don't swim against the current. If able, swim in a direction following the shoreline. If unable to escape, face the shore and call or wave for help. These are the 5 a.m. Eastern Daylight Time conditions. At the Tallahassee Airport, it was clear. The temperature was 72 degrees. The wind was east at 6 miles an hour. At Florida State University, the temperature was 72 degrees. The wind was east at 5 miles an hour. At Apalachicola, it was clear. The temperature was 78 degrees. The wind was southeast at 10 miles an hour. At Panama City Northwest, it was clear. The temperature was 69 degrees. The wind was northeast at 6 miles an hour. At Dothan, it was clear. The temperature was 71 degrees. The wind was east at 7 miles an hour. At Albany, it was clear. The temperature was 67 degrees. The wind was east at 5 miles an hour. The report from Valdosta was not available. Over the marine area, at the buoy south of Apalachicola, winds were southeast at 10 knots and seas were 2 feet. At the buoy south of Panama City, winds were east at 10 knots and seas were 3 feet. At the buoy south of Pensacola, winds were southeast at 8 knots and seas were 3 feet. The forecast for the local area. Today, sunny. Highs in the lower 90s. Southeast winds around 5 miles per hour. Tonight, mostly clear. Lows around 70. Southeast winds around 5 miles per hour. Wednesday, mostly sunny. Highs in the lower 90s. Light and variable winds, becoming east around 5 miles per hour in the afternoon. Wednesday night, mostly clear. Lows around 70. Southwest winds around 5 miles per hour in the evening, becoming light and variable. Thursday, sunny. Highs in the lower 90s. Light and variable winds, becoming south around 5 miles per hour in the afternoon. Thursday night, mostly clear. Lows in the lower 70s. Friday and Friday night, partly cloudy. Highs in the lower 90s. Lows in the lower 70s. Saturday, partly sunny. A slight chance of showers and thunderstorms in the afternoon. Highs in the lower 90s. Chance of rain 20%. Saturday night, partly cloudy. A slight chance of showers and thunderstorms in the evening. Lows in the lower 70s. Chance of rain 20%. Sunday through Memorial Day, partly cloudy with a chance of showers and thunderstorms. Highs in the lower 90s. Lows in the lower

70s. Chance of rain 40%. The coastal waters forecast for the following: waters from Suwannee River to Apalachicola, Florida, extending from 20 to 60 nautical miles. Coastal waters from Okaloosa, Walton County line to Mexico Beach out to 20 nautical miles. Coastal waters from Mexico Beach to Apalachicola out to 20 nautical miles. Waters from Okaloosa, Walton County line to Mexico Beach 20 to 60 nautical miles. And waters from Mexico Beach to Apalachicola 20 to 60 nautical miles. Today, southeast winds 10 to 15 knots, diminishing to 5 to 10 knots late. Seas around 3 feet. Wave detail, southeast 3 feet at 5 seconds. Protected waters a moderate chop. Tonight, east winds 5 to 10 knots. Seas around 3 feet. Wave detail, southeast 2 feet at 6 seconds. Protected waters a light chop. Wednesday, southeast winds 5 to 10 knots. Seas around 3 feet in the morning, then 1 foot or less. Wave detail, south 2 feet at 7 seconds. Protected waters a light chop. Wednesday night, southwest winds 5 to 10 knots, becoming northeast after midnight. Waves 1 foot or less. Wave detail, south 2 feet at 6 seconds. Protected waters a light chop. Thursday, southeast winds 5 to 10 knots. Waves 1 foot or less. Wave detail, south 1 foot at 6 seconds. Protected waters a light chop. Thursday night, south winds 5 to 10 knots, becoming southeast after midnight. Waves 1 foot or less. Wave detail, southeast 1 foot at 5 seconds and south 1 foot at 8 seconds. Protected waters a light chop. Friday, southeast winds 5 to 10 knots. Waves 1 foot or less. Protected waters a light chop. Friday night, south winds 5 to 10 knots. Waves 1 foot or less. Protected waters a light chop. Saturday, southeast winds 5 to 10 knots. Waves 1 foot or less. Protected waters a light chop. Saturday night, southeast winds 5 to 10 knots. Waves 1 foot or less. Protected waters a light chop. The coastal waters forecast for the following St. Andrews Bay waterways. Today, southeast winds 5 to 10 knots, becoming south this afternoon. Protected waters a light chop. Tonight, southwest winds 5 to 10 knots, becoming northeast after midnight. Protected waters a light chop. Wednesday, east winds around 5 knots, becoming south in the afternoon. Protected waters a light chop. A slight chance of showers and thunderstorms in the afternoon. Wednesday night, southwest winds 5 to 10 knots, becoming northwest after midnight. Protected waters a light chop. A slight chance of showers and thunderstorms in the evening. Thursday, east winds around 5 knots, becoming south in the afternoon. Protected waters a light chop. Thursday night, southwest winds 5 to 10 knots in the evening, becoming light and variable. Protected waters a light chop. Friday, southeast winds around 5 knots, becoming south in the afternoon. Protected waters a light chop. Friday night, south winds 5 to 10 knots, diminishing to around 5 knots after midnight. Protected waters a light chop. Saturday, southeast winds around 5 knots, becoming south in the afternoon. Protected waters a light chop. Saturday night, south winds 5 to 10 knots, becoming southeast after midnight. Protected waters a light chop. Winds and waves higher and near thunderstorms. The tropical weather outlook. For the North Atlantic, Caribbean Sea, and the Gulf of America, tropical cyclone formation is not expected during the next 7 days. The surf zone forecast general outlook, surf heights today will be around 2 feet for our beaches. Along with 6-second periods and onshore winds, it may make for rough waves this afternoon. This will continue the high risk for rip currents from yesterday. Tide information for Tuesday, May 19, 2026. St. Mark's River entrance. High 5:31 a.m., low 10:03 a.m., high 3:51 p.m., low 11:38 p.m. Apalachicola. Low 1:02 a.m., high 9:51 a.m., low 12:23 p.m., high 4:52 p.m. St. Andrews Bay at Panama City. High 11:54 a.m., low 11:29 p.m. Note that the times of high and low tide are 3 minutes earlier at Channel Point than at the St. Mark's River entrance. The average water temperature at Apalachicola was 78.8 degrees. Sunrise and sunset in Tallahassee. May 19, 2020.

26, sunrise 6:41 a.m. Eastern Daylight Time, sunset 8:27 p.m. Eastern Daylight Time. 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This broadcast originates from your National Weather Service office in Tallahassee, Florida. The latest weather and forecast information can also be accessed by calling our automated forecast line at 850-942-8851. The current time is 5:59 a.m. Eastern Daylight Time. High rip current risk in effect from 8 a.m. Eastern Daylight Time or 7 a.m. Central Daylight Time this morning through this evening. What? Dangerous rip current expected. Where? Walton, Bay, Gulf, and Franklin County beaches. When? From 8 a.m. Eastern Daylight Time or 7 a.m. Central Daylight Time this morning through this evening. Impacts. Rip currents can sweep even the best swimmers away from shore into deeper water. Swim near a lifeguard. If caught in a rip current, relax and float. Don't swim against the current. If able, swim in a direction following the shoreline. If unable to escape, trace the shore and call or wave for help. These are the 5 a.m. Eastern Daylight Time conditions. At the Tallahassee Airport, it was clear. The temperature was 72 degrees. The wind was east at 6 miles an hour. At Florida State University, the temperature was 72 degrees. The wind was east at 5 miles an hour. At Apalachicola, it was clear. The temperature was 78 degrees. The wind was southeast at 10 miles an hour. At Panama City Northwest, it was clear. The temperature was 69 degrees. The wind was northeast at 6 miles an hour. At Dothan, it was clear. The temperature was 71 degrees. The wind was east at 7 miles an hour. At Albany, it was clear. The temperature was 67 degrees. The wind was east at 5 miles an hour. The report from Valdosta was not available. Over the marine area, at the buoy south of Apalachicola, winds were southeast at 10 knots and seas were 2 feet. At the buoy south of Panama City, winds were east at 10 knots and seas were 3 feet. At the buoy south of Pensacola, winds were southeast at 8 knots and seas were 3 feet. The Tallahassee Climate Summary for yesterday, May 18, 2026. Yesterday's high temperature was 91 degrees. This high was 3 degrees above the normal high of 88. Yesterday's low temperature was 70 degrees. This low was 6 degrees above the normal low of 64. No precipitation fell yesterday, which leaves the monthly total at 3.82 inches. This is 2.26 inches above the normal amount of 1.56 inches for May. The total precipitation for the year still stands at 10.73 inches, which is 8.29 inches below normal. The normal high temperature for today is 88 degrees, and the normal low is 64. The record high for today is 96, which last occurred in 1937, and the record low is 46, which occurred in 1976. Sunrise today is at 6:41 a.m. and sunset is at 8:27 p.m. The forecast for the local area. Today, sunny. Highs in the lower 90s. Southeast winds around 5 miles per hour. Tonight, mostly clear. Lows around 70. Southeast winds around 5 miles per hour. Wednesday, mostly sunny. Highs in the lower 90s. Light and variable winds, becoming east around 5 miles per hour in the afternoon. Wednesday night, mostly clear. Lows around 70. Southwest winds around 5 miles per hour in the evening, becoming light and variable. Thursday, sunny. Highs in the lower 90s. Light and variable winds, becoming south around 5 miles per hour in the afternoon. Thursday night, mostly clear. Lows in the lower 70s. Friday and Friday night, partly cloudy. Highs in the lower 90s. Lows in the lower 70s. Saturday, partly sunny. A slight chance of showers and thunderstorms in the afternoon. Highs in the lower 90s. Chance of rain 20%. Saturday night, partly cloudy. A slight chance of showers and thunderstorms in the evening. Lows in the lower 70s. Chance of rain 20%. Sunday through Memorial Day, partly cloudy with a chance of showers and thunderstorms. Highs in the lower 90s. Lows in the lower 70s. Chance of rain 40%. The Tropical Weather Outlook. For the North Atlantic, Caribbean Sea, and the Gulf of

America. Tropical cyclone formation is not expected during the next 7 days. The surf zone forecast. General outlook. Surf heights today will be around 2 feet for our beaches. Along with 6 second periods and onshore wind, it may make for rough waves this afternoon. This will continue the high risk for rip currents from yesterday. Tide information for Tuesday, May 19, 2026. St. Mark's River entrance. High 5:31 a.m., low 10:03 a.m., high 3:51 p.m., low 11:38 p.m. Apalachicola. Low 1:02 a.m., high 9:51 a.m., low 12:23 p.m., high 4:52 p.m. St. Andrews Bay at Panama City. High 11:54 a.m., low 11:29 p.m. Note that the times of high and low tide are 3 minutes earlier at Shell Point than at the St. Mark's River entrance. The average water temperature at Apalachicola was 78.8 degrees. Sunrise and sunset in Tallahassee. May 19, 2026, sunrise 6:41 a.m. Eastern Daylight Time, sunset 8:27 p.m. Eastern Daylight Time. 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The latest weather and forecast information can also be accessed by calling our automated forecast line at 850-942-8851. The current time is 6:05 a.m. Eastern Daylight Time. High rip current risk in effect from 8 a.m. Eastern Daylight Time or 7 a.m. Central Daylight Time this morning through this evening. What? Dangerous rip current expected. Where? Walton, Bay, Gulf, and Franklin County beaches. When? From 8 a.m. Eastern Daylight Time or 7 a.m. Central Daylight Time this morning through this evening. Impacts. Rip currents can sweep even the best swimmers away from shore into deeper water. 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If caught in a rip current, relax and float. Don't swim against the current. If able, swim in a direction following the shoreline. If unable to escape, face the shore and call or wave for help. These are the 6 a.m. Eastern Daylight Time conditions. At the Tallahassee Airport, it was clear. The temperature was 72 degrees. The wind was east at 8 miles an hour. The report from Florida State University was not available. At Apalachicola, it was clear. The temperature was 78 degrees. The wind was southeast at 10 miles an hour. At Panama City Northwest, it was clear. The temperature was 68 degrees. The wind was northeast at 7 miles an hour. At Dothan, it was clear. The temperature was 69 degrees. The wind was east at 6 miles an hour. At Albany, it was clear. The temperature was 67 degrees. The wind was east at 5 miles an hour. The report from Valdosta was not available. Over the marine area, at the buoy south of Apalachicola, winds were east at 12 knots. At the buoy south of Panama City, winds were east at 10 knots. At the buoy south of Pensacola, winds were southeast at 8 knots. The forecast for the local area. Today, sunny. Highs in the lower 90s. Southeast winds around 5 miles per hour. Tonight, mostly clear. Lows around 70. Southeast winds around 5 miles per hour. Wednesday, mostly sunny. Highs in the lower 90s. Light and variable winds, becoming east around 5 miles per hour in the afternoon. Wednesday night, mostly clear. Lows around 70. Southwest winds around 5 miles per hour in the evening, becoming light and variable. Thursday, sunny. Highs in the lower 90s. Light and variable winds, becoming south around 5 miles per hour in the afternoon. Thursday night, mostly clear. Lows in the lower 70s. Friday and Friday night, partly cloudy. Highs in the lower 90s. Lows in the lower 70s. Saturday, partly sunny. A slight chance of showers and thunderstorms in the afternoon. Highs in the lower 90s. Chance of rain 20%. Saturday night, partly cloudy. A slight chance of showers and thunderstorms in the evening. Lows in the lower 70s. Chance of rain 20%. Sunday through Memorial Day, partly cloudy with a chance of showers and thunderstorms. Highs in the lower 90s. Lows in the lower 70s. Chance of rain 40%. The coastal waters forecast for the following waters from Swan.

E River to Apalachicola, Florida, extending from 20 to 60 nautical miles. Coastal waters from Okaloosa, Walton County line to Mexico Beach out to 20 nautical miles. Coastal waters from Mexico Beach to Apalachicola out to 20 nautical miles. Waters from Okaloosa, Walton County line to Mexico Beach 20 to 60 nautical miles. And waters from Mexico Beach to Apalachicola 20 to 60 nautical miles. Today, southeast winds 10 to 15 knots, diminishing to 5 to 10 knots late. Seas around 3 feet. Wave detail, southeast 3 feet at 5 seconds. Protected waters a moderate chop. Tonight, east winds 5 to 10 knots. Seas around 3 feet. Wave detail, southeast 2 feet at 6 seconds. Protected waters a light chop. Wednesday, southeast winds 5 to 10 knots. Seas around 3 feet in the morning, then 1 foot or less. Wave detail, south 2 feet at 7 seconds. Protected waters a light chop. Wednesday night, southwest winds 5 to 10 knots, becoming northeast after midnight. Waves 1 foot or less. Wave detail, south 2 feet at 6 seconds. Protected waters a light chop. Thursday, southeast winds 5 to 10 knots. Waves 1 foot or less. Wave detail, south 1 foot at 6 seconds. Protected waters a light chop. Thursday night, south winds 5 to 10 knots, becoming southeast after midnight. Waves 1 foot or less. Wave detail, southeast 1 foot at 5 seconds and south 1 foot at 8 seconds. Protected waters a light chop. Friday, southeast winds 5 to 10 knots. Waves 1 foot or less. Protected waters a light chop. Friday night, south winds 5 to 10 knots. Waves 1 foot or less. Protected waters a light chop. Saturday, southeast winds 5 to 10 knots. Waves 1 foot or less. Protected waters a light chop. Saturday night, southeast winds 5 to 10 knots. Waves 1 foot or less. Protected waters a light chop. The coastal waters forecast for the following St. Andrews Bay waterways. Today, southeast winds 5 to 10 knots, becoming south this afternoon. Protected waters a light chop. Tonight, southwest winds 5 to 10 knots, becoming northeast after midnight. Protected waters a light chop. Wednesday, east winds around 5 knots, becoming south in the afternoon. Protected waters a light chop. A slight chance of showers and thunderstorms in the afternoon. Wednesday night, southwest winds 5 to 10 knots, becoming northwest after midnight. Protected waters a light chop. A slight chance of showers and thunderstorms in the evening. Thursday, east winds around 5 knots, becoming south in the afternoon. Protected waters a light chop. Thursday night, southwest winds 5 to 10 knots in the evening, becoming light and variable. Protected waters a light chop. Friday, southeast winds around 5 knots, becoming south in the afternoon. Protected waters a light chop. Friday night, south winds 5 to 10 knots, diminishing to around 5 knots after midnight. Protected waters a light chop. Saturday, southeast winds around 5 knots, becoming south in the afternoon. Protected waters a light chop. Saturday night, south winds 5 to 10 knots, becoming southeast after midnight. Protected waters a light chop. Winds and waves higher and near thunderstorms. The tropical weather outlook. For the North Atlantic, Caribbean Sea, and the Gulf of America, tropical cyclone formation is not expected during the next 7 days. The surf zone forecast general outlook, surf heights today will be around 2 feet for our beaches. Along with 6-second periods and onshore winds, it may make for rough waves this afternoon. This will continue the high risk for rip currents from yesterday. Tide information for Tuesday, May 19, 2026. St. Mark's River entrance. High 5:31 a.m., low 10:03 a.m., high 3:51 p.m., low 11:38 p.m. Apalachicola. Low 1:02 a.m., high 9:51 a.m., low 12:23 p.m., high 4:52 p.m. St. Andrews Bay of Panama City. High 11:54 a.m., low 11:29 p.m. Note that the times of high and low tide are 3 minutes earlier at Shell Point than at the St. Mark's River entrance. The average water temperature at Apalachicola was 78.8 degrees. Sunrise and sunset in Tallahassee. May 19, 2026, sunrise 6:41 a.m. Eastern Daylight Time, sunset 8:27 p.m. Eastern Daylight Time.

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The latest weather and forecast information can also be accessed by calling our automated forecast line at 850-942-8851. The current time is 6:14 a.m. Eastern Daylight Time. High risk current risk in effect from 8 a.m. Eastern Daylight Time or 7 a.m. Central Daylight Time this morning through this evening. What? Dangerous current expected. Where? Walton, Bay, Gulf, and Franklin County beaches. When? From 8 a.m. Eastern Daylight Time or 7 a.m. Central Daylight Time this morning through this evening. Impacts. Rip currents can sweep even the best swimmers away from shore into deeper water. Swim near a lifeguard. If caught in a rip current, relax and float. Don't swim against the current. If able, swim in a direction following the shoreline. If unable to escape, trace the shore and call or wave for help. These are the 6 a.m. Eastern Daylight Time conditions. At the Tallahassee Airport, it was clear. The temperature was 72 degrees. The wind was east at 8 miles an hour. At Florida State University, the temperature was 72 degrees. The wind was east at 6 miles an hour. At Apalachicola, it was clear. The temperature was 78 degrees. The wind was southeast at 10 miles an hour. At Panama City Northwest, it was clear. The temperature was 68 degrees. The wind was northeast at 7 miles an hour. At Dothan, it was clear. The temperature was 69 degrees. The wind was east at 6 miles an hour. At Albany, it was clear. The temperature was 67 degrees. The wind was east at 5 miles an hour. The report from Valdosta was not available. Over the marine area, at the buoy south of Apalachicola, winds were east at 12 knots and seas were 2 feet. At the buoy south of Panama City, winds were east at 10 knots and seas were 3 feet. At the buoy south of Pensacola, winds were southeast at 8 knots. The forecast for the local area. Today, sunny. Highs in the lower 90s. Southeast winds around 5 miles per hour. Tonight, mostly clear. Lows around 70. Southeast winds around 5 miles per hour. Wednesday, mostly sunny. Highs in the lower 90s. Light and variable winds, becoming east around 5 miles per hour in the afternoon. Wednesday night, mostly clear. Lows around 70. Southwest winds around 5 miles per hour in the evening, becoming light and variable. Thursday, sunny. Highs in the lower 90s. Light and variable winds, becoming south around 5 miles per hour in the afternoon. Thursday night, mostly clear. Lows in the lower 70s. Friday and Friday night, partly cloudy. Highs in the lower 90s. Lows in the lower 70s. Saturday, partly sunny. A slight chance of showers and thunderstorms in the afternoon. Highs in the lower 90s. Chance of rain 20%. Saturday night, partly cloudy. A slight chance of showers and thunderstorms in the evening. Lows in the lower 70s. Chance of rain 20%. Sunday through Memorial Day, partly cloudy with a chance of showers and thunderstorms. Highs in the lower 90s. Lows in the lower 70s. Chance of rain 40%. The coastal waters forecast for the following waters from Suwannee River to Apalachicola, Florida, extending from 20 to 60 nautical miles, coastal waters from Okaloosa Walton County line to Mexico Beach out to 20 nautical miles, coastal waters from Mexico Beach to Apalachicola out to 20 nautical miles, waters from Okaloosa Walton County line to Mexico Beach 20 to 60 nautical miles, and waters from Mexico Beach to Apalachicola 20 to 60 nautical miles. Today, southeast winds 10 to 15 knots. Diminishing to 5 to 10 knots late. Seas around 3 feet. Wave detail, southeast 3 feet at 5 seconds. Protected waters a moderate chop. Tonight, east winds 5 to 10 knots. Seas around 3 feet. Wave detail, southeast 2 feet at 6 seconds. Protected waters a light chop. Wednesday, southeast winds 5 to 10 knots. Seas around 3 feet in the morning, then 1 foot or less. Wave detail, south 2 feet at 7 seconds. Protected waters a light chop. Wednesday night, southwest winds 5 to 10 knots, becoming northeast after midnight.

Waves 1 foot or less. Wave detail, south 2 feet at 6 seconds. Protected waters, a light chop. Thursday, southeast winds 5 to 10 knots. Waves 1 foot or less. Wave detail, south 1 foot at 6 seconds. Protected waters, a light chop. Thursday night, south winds 5 to 10 knots, becoming southeast after midnight. Waves 1 foot or less. Wave detail, southeast 1 foot at 5 seconds and south 1 foot at 8 seconds. Protected waters, a light chop. Friday, southeast winds 5 to 10 knots. Waves 1 foot or less. Protected waters, a light chop. Friday night, south winds 5 to 10 knots. Waves 1 foot or less. Protected waters, a light chop. Saturday, southeast winds 5 to 10 knots. Waves 1 foot or less. Protected waters, a light chop. Saturday night, southeast winds 5 to 10 knots. Waves 1 foot or less. Protected waters, a light chop. The coastal waters forecast for the following St. Andrews Bay waterways. Today, southeast winds 5 to 10 knots, becoming south this afternoon. Protected waters, a light chop. Tonight, southwest winds 5 to 10 knots, becoming northeast after midnight. Protected waters, a light chop. Wednesday, east winds around 5 knots, becoming south in the afternoon. Protected waters, a light chop. A slight chance of showers and thunderstorms in the afternoon. Wednesday night, southwest winds 5 to 10 knots, becoming northwest after midnight. Protected waters, a light chop. A slight chance of showers and thunderstorms in the evening. Thursday, east winds around 5 knots, becoming south in the afternoon. Protected waters, a light chop. Thursday night, southwest winds 5 to 10 knots in the evening, becoming light and variable. Protected waters, a light chop. Friday, southeast winds around 5 knots, becoming south in the afternoon. Protected waters, a light chop. Friday night, south winds 5 to 10 knots, diminishing to around 5 knots after midnight. Protected waters, a light chop. Saturday, southeast winds around 5 knots, becoming south in the afternoon. Protected waters, a light chop. Saturday night, south winds 5 to 10 knots, becoming southeast after midnight. Protected waters, a light chop. Winds and waves higher and near thunderstorms. The Tropical Weather Outlook. For the North Atlantic, Caribbean Sea, and the Gulf of America, tropical cyclone formation is not expected during the next 7 days. The Surf Zone Forecast General Outlook. Surf heights today will be around 2 feet for our beaches. Along with 6-second periods and onshore winds, it may make for rough waves this afternoon. This will continue the high risk for rip currents from yesterday. Tide information for Tuesday, May 19, 2026. St. Mark's River entrance. High 5:31 a.m., low 10:03 a.m., high 3:51 p.m., low 11:38 p.m. Apalachicola. Low 1:02 a.m., high 9:51 a.m., low 12:23 p.m., high 4:52 p.m. St. Andrews Bay at Panama City. High 11:54 a.m., low 11:29 p.m. Note that the times of high and low tide are 3 minutes earlier at Shell Point than at the St. Mark's River entrance. The average water temperature at Apalachicola was 78.8 degrees. Sunrise and sunset in Tallahassee. May 19, 2026, sunrise 6:41 a.m. Eastern Daylight Time, sunset 8:27 p.m. Eastern Daylight Time. 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This broadcast originates from your National Weather Service office in Tallahassee, Florida. The latest weather and forecast information can also be accessed by calling our automated forecast line at 850-942-8851. The current time is 6:23 a.m. Eastern Daylight Time. High risk current risk in effect from 8 a.m. Eastern Daylight Time or 7 a.m. Central Daylight Time this morning through this evening. What? Dangerous rip currents expected. Where? Walton, Bay, Gulf, and Franklin County beaches. When? From 8 a.m. Eastern Daylight Time or 7 a.m. Central Daylight Time this morning through this evening. Impacts. Rip currents can sweep even the best swimmers away from shore into deeper water. Swim near a lifeguard. If caught in a rip current, relax and float. Don't swim against the current. If able, swim in a direction following the shoreline. If

able to escape, face the shore and call or wave for help. These are the 6 a.m. Eastern Daylight Time conditions. At the Tallahassee Airport, it was clear. The temperature was 72 degrees. The wind was east at 8 miles an hour. At Florida State University, the temperature was 72 degrees. The wind was east at 6 miles an hour. At Apalachicola, it was clear. The temperature was 78 degrees. The wind was southeast at 10 miles an hour. At Panama City Northwest, it was clear. The temperature was 68 degrees. The wind was northeast at 7 miles an hour. At Dothan, it was clear. The temperature was 69 degrees. The wind was east at 6 miles an hour. At Albany, it was clear. The temperature was 67 degrees. The wind was east at 5 miles an hour. The report from Valdosta was not available. Over the marine area, at the buoy south of Apalachicola, winds were east at 12 knots and seas were 2 feet. At the buoy south of Panama City, winds were east at 10 knots and seas were 3 feet. At the buoy south of Pensacola, winds were east at 8 knots and seas were 3 feet. The forecast for the local area. Today, sunny. Highs in the lower 90s. Southeast winds around 5 miles per hour. Tonight, mostly clear. Lows around 70. Southeast winds around 5 miles per hour. Wednesday, mostly sunny. Highs in the lower 90s. Light and variable winds, becoming east around 5 miles per hour in the afternoon. Wednesday night, mostly clear. Lows around 70. Southwest winds around 5 miles per hour in the evening, becoming light and variable. Thursday, sunny. Highs in the lower 90s. Light and variable winds, becoming south around 5 miles per hour in the afternoon. Thursday night, mostly clear. Lows in the lower 70s. Friday and Friday night, partly cloudy. Highs in the lower 90s. Lows in the lower 70s. Saturday, partly sunny. A slight chance of showers and thunderstorms in the afternoon. Highs in the lower 90s. Chance of rain 20%. Saturday night, partly cloudy. A slight chance of showers and thunderstorms in the evening. Lows in the lower 70s. Chance of rain 20%. Sunday through Memorial Day, partly cloudy with a chance of showers and thunderstorms. Highs in the lower 90s. Lows in the lower 70s. Chance of rain 40%. The coastal waters forecast for the following: waters from Swanee River to Apalachicola, Florida, extending from 20 to 60 nautical miles. Coastal waters from Okaloosa-Walton County line to Mexico Beach out to 20 nautical miles. Coastal waters from Mexico Beach to Apalachicola out to 20 nautical miles. Waters from Okaloosa-Walton County line to Mexico Beach 20 to 60 nautical miles. And waters from Mexico Beach to Apalachicola 20 to 60 nautical miles. Today, southeast winds 10 to 15 knots, diminishing to 5 to 10 knots late. Seas around 3 feet. Wave detail, southeast 3 feet at 5 seconds. Protected waters a moderate chop. Tonight, east winds 5 to 10 knots. Seas around 3 feet. Wave detail, southeast 2 feet at 6 seconds. Protected waters a light chop. Wednesday, southeast winds 5 to 10 knots. Seas around 3 feet in the morning, then 1 foot or less. Wave detail, south 2 feet at 7 seconds. Protected waters a light chop. Wednesday night, southwest winds 5 to 10 knots, becoming northeast after midnight. Waves 1 foot or less. Wave detail, south 2 feet at 6 seconds. Protected waters a light chop. Thursday, southeast winds 5 to 10 knots. Waves 1 foot or less. Wave detail, south 1 foot at 6 seconds. Protected waters a light chop. Thursday night, south winds 5 to 10 knots, becoming southeast after midnight. Waves 1 foot or less. Wave detail, southeast 1 foot at 5 seconds and south 1 foot at 8 seconds. Protected waters a light chop. Friday, southeast winds 5 to 10 knots. Waves 1 foot or less. Protected waters a light chop. Friday night, south winds 5 to 10 knots. Waves 1 foot or less. Protected waters a light chop. Saturday, southeast winds 5 to 10 knots. Waves 1 foot or less. Protected waters a light chop. Saturday night, southeast winds 5 to 10 knots. Waves 1 foot or less.
protected water.

There's a light shop. The coastal waters forecast for the following St. Andrews Bay waterways. Today, southeast winds 5 to 10 knots, becoming south this afternoon. Protected waters, a light shop. Tonight, southwest winds 5 to 10 knots, becoming northeast after midnight. Protected waters, a light shop. Wednesday, east winds around 5 knots, becoming south in the afternoon. Protected waters, a light shop. A slight chance of showers and thunderstorms in the afternoon. Wednesday night, southwest winds 5 to 10 knots, becoming northwest after midnight. Protected waters, a light shop. A slight chance of showers and thunderstorms in the evening. Thursday, east winds around 5 knots, becoming south in the afternoon. Protected waters, a light shop. Thursday night, southwest winds 5 to 10 knots in the evening, becoming light and variable. Protected waters, a light shop. Friday, southeast winds around 5 knots, becoming south in the afternoon. Protected waters, a light shop. Friday night, south winds 5 to 10 knots, diminishing to around 5 knots after midnight. Protected waters, a light shop. Saturday, southeast winds around 5 knots, becoming south in the afternoon. Protected waters, a light shop. Saturday night, south winds 5 to 10 knots, becoming southeast after midnight. Protected waters, a light shop. Winds and waves higher and near thunderstorms. The Tropical Weather Outlook. For the North Atlantic, Caribbean Sea, and the Gulf of America, tropical cyclone formation is not expected during the next 7 days. The Surf Zone Forecast General Outlook. Surf heights today will be around 2 feet for our beaches. Along with 6 second periods and onshore winds, it may make for rough waves this afternoon. This will continue the high risk for rip currents from yesterday. The Tallahassee Climate Summary for yesterday, May 18, 2026. Yesterday's high temperature was 91 degrees. This high was 3 degrees above the normal high of 88. Yesterday's low temperature was 70 degrees. This low was 6 degrees above the normal low of 64. No precipitation fell yesterday, which leaves the monthly total at 3.82 inches. This is 2.26 inches above the normal amount of 1.56 inches for May. The total precipitation for the year still stands at 10.73 inches, which is 8.29 inches below normal. The normal high temperature for today is 88 degrees, and the normal low is 64. The record high for today is 96, which last occurred in 1937, and the record low is 46, which occurred in 1976. Sunrise today is at 6:41 a.m. and sunset is at 8:27 p.m. Tide information for Tuesday, May 19, 2026. St. Mark's River entrance. High 5:31 a.m., low 10:03 a.m., high 3:51 p.m., low 11:38 p.m. Apalachicola. Low 1:02 a.m., high 9:51 a.m., low 12:23 p.m., high 4:52 p.m. St. Andrews Bay at Panama City. High 11:54 a.m., low 11:29 p.m. Note that the times of high and low tide are 3 minutes earlier at Shell Point than at the St. Mark's River entrance. The average water temperature at Apalachicola was 78.8 degrees. Sunrise and sunset in Tallahassee. May 19, 2026, sunrise 6:41 a.m. Eastern Daylight Time, sunset 8:27 p.m. Eastern Daylight Time. 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The latest weather and forecast information can also be accessed by calling our automated forecast line at 850-942-88. 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The latest weather and forecast information can also be accessed by calling our automated forecast line at 850-942-8851. The current time is 6:33 a.m. Eastern Daylight Time. High rip current risk in effect from 8 a.m. Eastern Daylight Time or 7 a.m. Central Daylight Time this morning through this evening. What? Dangerous rip currents expected. Where? Walton, Bay, Gulf, and Franklin County beaches. When, from 8 a.m. Eastern Daylight Time, or 7 a.m. Central Daylight Time this morning through this evening. Impacts, rip currents can sweep even the best swimmers away from shore into deeper water. Swim near a lifeguard. If caught in a rip current, relax and float. Don't swim against the current. If able.

swim in a direction following the shoreline. If unable to escape, trace the shore and call or wave for help. These are the 6 a.m. Eastern Daylight Time conditions. At the Tallahassee Airport, it was clear. The temperature was 72 degrees. The wind was east at 8 miles an hour. At Florida State University, the temperature was 72 degrees. The wind was east at 6 miles an hour. At Apalachicola, it was clear. The temperature was 78 degrees. The wind was southeast at 10 miles an hour. At Panama City Northwest, it was clear. The temperature was 68 degrees. The wind was northeast at 7 miles an hour. At Dothan, it was clear. The temperature was 69 degrees. The wind was east at 6 miles an hour. At Albany, it was clear. The temperature was 67 degrees. The wind was east at 5 miles an hour. The report from Valdosta was not available. Over the marine area, at the buoy south of Apalachicola, winds were east at 12 knots and seas were 2 feet. At the buoy south of Panama City, winds were east at 10 knots and seas were 3 feet. At the buoy south of Pensacola, winds were east at 8 knots and seas were 3 feet. The forecast for the local area. Today, sunny. Highs in the lower 90s. Southeast winds around 5 miles per hour. Tonight, mostly clear. Lows around 70. Southeast winds around 5 miles per hour. Wednesday, mostly sunny. Highs in the lower 90s. Light and variable winds, becoming east around 5 miles per hour in the afternoon. Wednesday night, mostly clear. Lows around 70. Southwest winds around 5 miles per hour in the evening, becoming light and variable. Thursday, sunny. Highs in the lower 90s. Light and variable winds, becoming south around 5 miles per hour in the afternoon. Thursday night, mostly clear. Lows in the lower 70s. Friday and Friday night, partly cloudy. Highs in the lower 90s. Lows in the lower 70s. Saturday, partly sunny. A slight chance of showers and thunderstorms in the afternoon. Highs in the lower 90s. Chance of rain 20%. Saturday night, partly cloudy. A slight chance of showers and thunderstorms in the evening. Lows in the lower 70s. Chance of rain 20%. Sunday through Memorial Day, partly cloudy with a chance of showers and thunderstorms. Highs in the lower 90s. Lows in the lower 70s. Chance of rain 40%. The coastal waters forecast for the following: waters from Suwannee River to Apalachicola, Florida, extending from 20 to 60 nautical miles. Coastal waters from Okaloosa-Walton County line to Mexico Beach out to 20 nautical miles. Coastal waters from Mexico Beach to Apalachicola out to 20 nautical miles. Waters from Okaloosa-Walton County line to Mexico Beach 20 to 60 nautical miles. And waters from Mexico Beach to Apalachicola 20 to 60 nautical miles. Today, southeast winds 10 to 15 knots, diminishing to 5 to 10 knots late. Seas around 3 feet. Wave detail, southeast 3 feet at 5 seconds. Protected waters a moderate chop. Tonight, east winds 5 to 10 knots. Seas around 3 feet. Wave detail, southeast 2 feet at 6 seconds. Protected waters a light chop. Wednesday, southeast winds 5 to 10 knots. Seas around 3 feet in the morning, then 1 foot or less. Wave detail, south 2 feet at 7 seconds. Protected waters a light chop. Wednesday night, southwest winds 5 to 10 knots, becoming northeast after midnight. Waves 1 foot or less. Wave detail, south 2 feet at 6 seconds. Protected waters a light chop. Thursday, southeast winds 5 to 10 knots. Waves 1 foot or less. Wave detail, south 1 foot at 6 seconds. Protected waters a light chop. Thursday night, south winds 5 to 10 knots, becoming southeast after midnight. Waves 1 foot or less. Wave detail, southeast 1 foot at 5 seconds and south 1 foot at 8 seconds. Protected waters a light chop. Friday, southeast winds 5 to 10 knots. Waves 1 foot or less. Protected waters a light chop. Friday night, south winds 5 to 10 knots. Waves 1 foot or less. Protected waters a light chop. Saturday, southeast winds 5 to 10 knots. Waves 1 foot or less. Protected waters a light chop. Saturday night, southeast winds 5 to 10 knots.

waves 1 foot or less. Protected waters, a light chop. The coastal waters forecast for the following St. Andrews Bay waterways. Today, southeast winds 5 to 10 knots, becoming south this afternoon. Protected waters, a light chop. Tonight, southwest winds 5 to 10 knots, becoming northeast after midnight. Protected waters, a light chop. Wednesday, east winds around 5 knots, becoming south in the afternoon. Protected waters, a light chop. A slight chance of showers and thunderstorms in the afternoon. Wednesday night, southwest winds 5 to 10 knots, becoming northwest after midnight. Protected waters, a light chop. A slight chance of showers and thunderstorms in the evening. Thursday, east winds around 5 knots, becoming south in the afternoon. Protected waters, a light chop. Thursday night, southwest winds 5 to 10 knots in the evening, becoming light and variable. Protected waters, a light chop. Friday, southeast winds around 5 knots, becoming south in the afternoon. Protected waters, a light chop. Friday night, south winds 5 to 10 knots, diminishing to around 5 knots after midnight. Protected waters, a light chop. Saturday, southeast winds around 5 knots, becoming south in the afternoon. Protected waters, a light chop. Saturday night, south winds 5 to 10 knots, becoming southeast after midnight. Protected waters, a light chop. Winds and waves higher and near thunderstorms. The Tropical Weather Outlook. For the North Atlantic, Caribbean Sea, and the Gulf of America, tropical cyclone formation is not expected during the next 7 days. The Surf Zone Forecast General Outlook. Surf heights today will be around 2 feet for our beaches. Along with 6 second periods and onshore winds, it may make for rough waves this afternoon. This will continue the high risk for rip currents from yesterday. Tide information for Tuesday, May 19, 2026. St. Mark's River entrance. High 5:31 a.m., low 10:03 a.m., high 3:51 p.m., low 11:38 p.m. Apalachicola. Low 1:02 a.m., high 9:51 a.m., low 12:23 p.m., high 4:52 p.m. St. Andrews Bay at Panama City. High 11:54 a.m., low 11:29 p.m. Note that the times of high and low tide are 3 minutes earlier at Channel Point than at the St. Mark's River entrance. The average water temperature at Apalachicola was 78.8 degrees. Sunrise and sunset in Tallahassee. May 19, 2026, sunrise 6:41 a.m. Eastern Daylight Time, sunset 8:27 p.m. Eastern Daylight Time. 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The latest weather and forecast information can also be accessed by calling our automated forecast line at 850-942-8851. The current time is 6:42 a.m. Eastern Daylight Time. High rip current risk in effect from 8 a.m. Eastern Daylight Time or 7 a.m. Central Daylight Time this morning through this evening. What? Dangerous rip current expected. Where? Walton, Bay, Gulf, and Franklin County beaches. When? From 8 a.m. Eastern Daylight Time or 7 a.m. Central Daylight Time this morning through this evening. Impacts. Rip currents can sweep even the best swimmers away from shore into deeper water. Swim near a lifeguard. If caught in a rip current, relax and float. Don't swim against the current. If able, swim in a direction following the shoreline. If unable to escape, trace the shore and call or wave for help. These are the 6 a.m. Eastern Daylight Time conditions. At the Tallahassee Airport, it was clear. The temperature was 72 degrees. The wind was east at 8 miles an hour. At Florida State University, the temperature was 72 degrees. The wind was east at 6 miles an hour. At Apalachicola, it was clear. The temperature was 78 degrees. The wind was southeast at 10 miles an hour. At Panama City Northwest, it was clear. The temperature was 68 degrees. The wind was northeast at 7 miles an hour. At Dothan, it was clear. The temperature was 69 degrees. The wind was east at 6 miles an hour. At Albany, it was clear. The temperature was 67 degrees. The wind was east at 5 miles an hour. The report from Valdosta was not available. Over the marine area, at the buoys south of Apalachicola, wind

Thursday, sunny. Highs in the lower 90s. Light and variable winds becoming south around 5 miles per hour in the afternoon. Thursday night, mostly clear. Lows in the lower 70s. Friday and Friday night, partly cloudy. Highs in the lower 90s. Lows in the lower 70s. Saturday, partly sunny. A slight chance of showers and thunderstorms in the afternoon. Highs in the lower 90s. Chance of rain 20%. Saturday night, partly cloudy. A slight chance of showers and thunderstorms in the evening. Lows in the lower 70s. Chance of rain 20%. Sunday through Memorial Day, partly cloudy with a chance of showers and thunderstorms. Highs in the lower 90s. Lows in the lower 70s. Chance of rain 40%. The coastal waters forecast for the following waters from Suwannee River to Apalachicola, Florida, extending from 20 to 60 nautical miles. Coastal waters from Okaloosa, Walton County line to Mexico Beach out to 20 nautical miles. Coastal waters from Mexico Beach to Apalachicola out to 20 nautical miles. Waters from Okaloosa, Walton County line to Mexico Beach 20 to 60 nautical miles. And waters from Mexico Beach to Apalachicola 20 to 60 nautical miles. Today, southeast winds 10 to 15 knots, diminishing to 5 to 10 knots late. Seas around 3 feet. Wave detail, southeast 3 feet at 5 seconds. Protected waters a moderate chop. Tonight, east winds 5 to 10 knots. Seas around 3 feet. Wave detail, southeast 2 feet at 6 seconds. Protected waters a light chop. Wednesday, southeast winds 5 to 10 knots. Seas around 3 feet in the morning, then 1 foot or less. Wave detail, south 2 feet at 7 seconds. Protected waters a light chop. Wednesday night, southwest winds 5 to 10 knots, becoming northeast after midnight. Waves 1 foot or less. Wave detail, south 2 feet at 6 seconds. Protected waters a light chop. Thursday, southeast winds 5 to 10 knots. Waves 1 foot or less. Wave detail, south 1 foot at 6 seconds. Protected waters a light chop. Thursday night, south winds 5 to 10 knots, becoming southeast after midnight. Waves 1 foot or less. Wave detail, southeast 1 foot at 5 seconds and south 1 foot at 8 seconds. Protected waters a light chop. Friday, southeast winds 5 to 10 knots. Waves 1 foot or less. Protected waters a light chop. Friday night, south winds 5 to 10 knots. Waves 1 foot or less. Protected waters a light chop. Saturday, southeast winds 5 to 10 knots. Waves 1 foot or less. Protected waters a light chop. Saturday night, southeast winds 5 to 10 knots. Waves 1 foot or less. Protected waters a light chop. The coastal waters forecast for the following St. Andrews Bay waterways. Today, southeast winds 5 to 10 knots, becoming south this afternoon. Protected waters a light chop. Tonight, southwest winds 5 to 10 knots, becoming northeast after midnight. Protected waters a light chop. Wednesday, east winds around 5 knots, becoming south in the afternoon. Protected waters a light chop. A slight chance of showers and thunderstorms in the afternoon. Wednesday night, southwest winds 5 to 10 knots, becoming northwest after midnight. Protected waters a light chop. A slight chance of showers and thunderstorms in the evening. Thursday, east winds around 5 knots, becoming south in the afternoon. Protected waters a light chop. Thursday night, southwest winds 5 to 10 knots in the evening, becoming light and variable. Protected waters a light chop. Friday, southeast winds around 5 knots, becoming south in the afternoon. Protected waters a light chop. Friday night, south winds 5 to 10 knots, diminishing to around 5 knots after midnight. Protected waters a light chop. Saturday, southeast winds around 5 knots, becoming south in the afternoon. Protected waters a light chop. Saturday night, south winds 5 to 10 knots, becoming southeast after midnight. Protected waters a light chop. Winds and waves higher and near thunderstorms. The Tropical Weather Outlook. For the North Atlantic, Caribbean Sea, and the Gulf of America, tropical cyclone formation is not expected during the next 7 days. The Surf Zone Forecast General Outlook, surf heights today will be around 2 feet for our beaches. Along with 6-second periods and onshore winds, it may make

for rough waves this afternoon. This will continue the high risk for rip currents from yesterday. Tide information for Tuesday, May 19, 2026. St. Mark's River entrance. High 5:31 a.m., low 10:03 a.m., high 3:51 p.m., low 11:38 p.m. Apalachicola. Low 1:02 a.m., high 9:51 a.m., low 12:23 p.m., high 4:52 p.m. St. Andrews Bay of Panama City. High 11:54 a.m., low 11:29 p.m. Note that the times of high and low tide are 3 minutes earlier at Channel Point than at the St. Mark's River entrance. The average water temperature at Apalachicola was 78.8 degrees. Sunrise and sunset in Tallahassee. May 19, 2026, sunrise 6:41 a.m. Eastern Daylight Time, sunset 8:27 p.m. Eastern Daylight Time. 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This broadcast originates from your National Weather Service office in Tallahassee, Florida. 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The current time is 6:51 a.m. Eastern Daylight Time. High rip current risk in effect from 8 a.m. Eastern Daylight Time or 7 a.m. Central Daylight Time this morning through this evening. What? Dangerous rip currents expected. Where? Walton, Bay, Gulf, and Franklin County beaches. When? From 8 a.m. Eastern Daylight Time or 7 a.m. Central Daylight Time this morning through this evening. Impacts. Rip currents can sweep even the best swimmers away from shore into deeper water. Swim near a lifeguard. If caught in a rip current, relax and float. Don't swim against the current. If able, swim in a direction following the shoreline. If unable to escape, trace the shore and call or wave for help. These are the 6 a.m. Eastern Daylight Time conditions. At the Tallahassee Airport, it was clear. The temperature was 72 degrees. The wind was east at 8 miles an hour. At Florida State University, the temperature was 72 degrees. The wind was east at 6 miles an hour. At Apalachicola, it was clear. The temperature was 78 degrees. The wind was southeast at 10 miles an hour. At Panama City Northwest, it was clear. The temperature was 68 degrees. The wind was northeast at 7 miles an hour. At Dothan, it was clear. The temperature was 69 degrees. The wind was east at 6 miles an hour. At Albany, it was clear. The temperature was 67 degrees. The wind was east at 5 miles an hour. The report from Valdosta was not available. Over the marine area, at the buoy south of Apalachicola, winds were east at 12 knots and seas were 2 feet. At the buoy south of Panama City, winds were east at 10 knots and seas were 3 feet. At the buoy south of Pensacola, winds were east at 8 knots and seas were 3 feet. The forecast for the local area. Today, sunny. Highs in the lower 90s. Southeast winds around 5 miles per hour. Tonight, mostly clear. Lows around 70. Southeast winds around 5 miles per hour. Wednesday, mostly sunny. Highs in the lower 90s. Light and variable winds, becoming east around 5 miles per hour in the afternoon. Wednesday night, mostly clear. Lows around 70. Southwest winds around 5 miles per hour in the evening, becoming light and variable. Thursday, sunny. Highs in the lower 90s. Light and variable winds, becoming south around 5 miles per hour in the afternoon. Thursday night, mostly clear. Lows in the lower 70s. Friday and Friday night, partly cloudy. Highs in the lower 90s. Lows in the lower 70s. Saturday, partly sunny. A slight chance of showers and thunderstorms in the afternoon. Highs in the lower 90s. Chance of rain 20%. Saturday night, partly cloudy. A slight chance of showers and thunderstorms in the evening. Lows in the lower 70s. Chance of rain 20%. Sunday through Memorial Day, partly cloudy with a chance of showers and thunderstorms. Highs in the lower 90s. Lows in the lower 70s. Chance of rain 40%. The coastal waters forecast for the following waters from Suwannee River to Apalachicola, Florida, extending from 20 to 60 nautical miles, coastal waters from Okaloosa-Walton County line to Mexico Beach out to 20 nautical miles.

coastal waters from Mexico Beach to Apalachicola out to 20 nautical miles, waters from Okaloosa-Walton County line to Mexico Beach 20 to 60 nautical miles, and waters from Mexico Beach to Apalachicola 20 to 60 nautical miles. Today, southeast winds 10 to 15 knots, diminishing to 5 to 10 knots late. Seas around 3 feet. Wave detail, southeast 3 feet at 5 seconds. Protected waters a moderate chop. Tonight, east winds 5 to 10 knots. Seas around 3 feet. Wave detail, southeast 2 feet at 6 seconds. Protected waters a light chop. Wednesday, southeast winds 5 to 10 knots. Seas around 3 feet in the morning, then 1 foot or less. Wave detail, south 2 feet at 7 seconds. Protected waters a light chop. Wednesday night, southwest winds 5 to 10 knots, becoming northeast after midnight. Waves 1 foot or less. Wave detail, south 2 feet at 6 seconds. Protected waters a light chop. Thursday, southeast winds 5 to 10 knots. Waves 1 foot or less. Wave detail, south 1 foot at 6 seconds. Protected waters a light chop. Thursday night, south winds 5 to 10 knots, becoming southeast after midnight. Waves 1 foot or less. Wave detail, southeast 1 foot at 5 seconds and south 1 foot at 8 seconds. Protected waters a light chop. Friday, southeast winds 5 to 10 knots. Waves 1 foot or less. Protected waters a light chop. Friday night, south winds 5 to 10 knots. Waves 1 foot or less. Protected waters a light chop. Saturday, southeast winds 5 to 10 knots. Waves 1 foot or less. Protected waters a light chop. Saturday night, southeast winds 5 to 10 knots. Waves 1 foot or less. Protected waters a light chop. The coastal waters forecast for the following St. Andrews Bay waterways. Today, southeast winds 5 to 10 knots, becoming south this afternoon. Protected waters a light chop. Tonight, southwest winds 5 to 10 knots, becoming northeast after midnight. Protected waters a light chop. Wednesday, east winds around 5 knots, becoming south in the afternoon. Protected waters a light chop. A slight chance of showers and thunderstorms in the afternoon. Wednesday night, southwest winds 5 to 10 knots, becoming northwest after midnight. Protected waters a light chop. A slight chance of showers and thunderstorms in the evening. Thursday, east winds around 5 knots, becoming south in the afternoon. Protected waters a light chop. Thursday night, southwest winds 5 to 10 knots in the evening, becoming light and variable. Protected waters a light chop. Friday, southeast winds around 5 knots, becoming south in the afternoon. Protected waters a light chop. Friday night, south winds 5 to 10 knots, diminishing to around 5 knots after midnight. Protected waters a light chop. Saturday, southeast winds around 5 knots, becoming south in the afternoon. Protected waters a light chop. Saturday night, south winds 5 to 10 knots, becoming southeast after midnight. Protected waters a light chop. Winds and waves higher and near thunderstorms. The tropical weather outlook. For the North Atlantic, Caribbean Sea, and the Gulf of America, tropical cyclone formation is not expected during the next 7 days. The surf zone forecast general outlook, surf heights today will be around 2 feet for our beaches. Along with 6 second periods and onshore winds, it may make for rough waves this afternoon. This will continue the high risk for rip currents from yesterday. Tide information for Tuesday, May 19, 2026. St. Mark's River entrance. High 5:31 a.m., low 10:03 a.m., high 3:51 p.m., low 11:38 p.m. Apalachicola. Low 1:02 a.m., high 9:51 a.m., low 12:23 p.m., high 4:52 p.m. St. Andrews Bay of Panama City. High 11:54 a.m., low 11:29 p.m. Note that the times of high and low tide are 3 minutes earlier at Shell Point than at the St. Mark's River entrance. The average water temperature at Apalachicola was 78.8 degrees. Sunrise and sunset in Tallahassee. May 19, 2026, sunrise 6:41 a.m. Eastern Daylight Time, sunset 8:27 p.m. Eastern Daylight Time. 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

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The current time is 6:59 a.m. Eastern Daylight Time. High rip current risk in effect from 8 a.m. Eastern Daylight Time or 7 a.m. Central Daylight Time this morning through this evening. What? Dangerous rip current expected. Where? Walton, Bay, Gulf, and Franklin County beaches. When? From 8 a.m. Eastern Daylight Time or 7 a.m. Central Daylight Time this morning through this evening. Impacts. Rip currents can sweep even the best swimmers away from shore into deeper water. Swim near a lifeguard. If caught in a rip current, relax and float. Don't swim against the current. If able, swim in a direction following the shoreline. If unable to escape, face the shore and call or wave for help. These are the 6 a.m. Eastern Daylight Time conditions. At the Tallahassee Airport, it was clear. The temperature was 72 degrees. The wind was east at 8 miles an hour. At Florida State University, the temperature was 72 degrees. The wind was east at 6 miles an hour. At Apalachicola, it was clear. The temperature was 78 degrees. The wind was southeast at 10 miles an hour. At Panama City Northwest, it was clear. The temperature was 68 degrees. The wind was northeast at 7 miles an hour. At Dothan, it was clear. The temperature was 69 degrees. The wind was east at 6 miles an hour. At Albany, it was clear. The temperature was 67 degrees. The wind was east at 5 miles an hour. The report from Valdosta was not available. Over the marine area, at the buoy south of Apalachicola, winds were east at 12 knots and seas were 2 feet. At the buoy south of Panama City, winds were east at 10 knots and seas were 3 feet. At the buoy south of Pensacola, winds were east at 8 knots and seas were 3 feet. The Tallahassee climate summary for yesterday, May 18, 2026. Yesterday's high temperature was 91 degrees. This high was 3 degrees above the normal high of 88. Yesterday's low temperature was 70 degrees. This low was 6 degrees above the normal low of 64. No precipitation fell yesterday, which leaves the monthly total at 3.82 inches. This is 2.26 inches above the normal amount of 1.56 inches for May. The total precipitation for the year still stands at 10.73 inches, which is 8.29 inches below normal. The normal high temperature for today is 88 degrees, and the normal low is 64. The record high for today is 96, which last occurred in 1937, and the record low is 46, which occurred in 1976. Sunrise today is at 6:41 a.m. and sunset is at 8:27 p.m. The forecast for the local area. Today, sunny. Highs in the lower 90s. Southeast winds around 5 miles per hour. Tonight, mostly clear. Lows around 70. Southeast winds around 5 miles per hour. Wednesday, mostly sunny. Highs in the lower 90s. Light and variable winds, becoming east around 5 miles per hour in the afternoon. Wednesday night, mostly clear. Lows around 70. Southwest winds around 5 miles per hour in the evening, becoming light and variable. Thursday, sunny. Highs in the lower 90s. Light and variable winds, becoming south around 5 miles per hour in the afternoon. Thursday night, mostly clear. Lows in the lower 70s. Friday and Friday night, partly cloudy. Highs in the lower 90s. Lows in the lower 70s. Saturday, partly sunny. A slight chance of showers and thunderstorms in the afternoon. Highs in the lower 90s. Chance of rain 20%. Saturday night, partly cloudy. A slight chance of showers and thunderstorms in the evening. Lows in the lower 70s. Chance of rain 20%. Sunday through Memorial Day, partly cloudy with a chance of showers and thunderstorms. Highs in the lower 90s. Lows in the lower 70s. Chance of rain 40%. The surf zone forecast. General outlook. Surf heights today will be around 2 feet for our beaches. Along with 6-second periods and onshore winds, it may make for rough waves this afternoon. This will continue the high risk for rip currents from yesterday. Tide information for Tuesday, May 19, 2026. St. Mark's River entrance,

High 5:31 a.m. Low 10:03 a.m. High 3:51 p.m. Low 11:38 p.m. Apalachicola. Low 1:02 a.m. High 9:51 a.m. Low 12:23 p.m. High 4:52 p.m. St. Andrews Bay of Panama City. High 11:54 a.m. Low 11:29 p.m. Note that the times of high and low tide are 3 minutes earlier at Shell Point than at the St. Mark's River entrance. The average water temperature at Apalachicola was 78.8 degrees. Sunrise and sunset in Tallahassee. May 19, 2026, sunrise 6:41 a.m. Eastern Daylight Time, sunset 8:27 p.m. Eastern Daylight Time. 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This broadcast originates from your National Weather Service office in Tallahassee, Florida. The latest weather and forecast information can also be accessed by calling our automated forecast line at 850-942-8851. The current time is 7:05 a.m. Eastern Daylight Time. High rip current risk in effect from 8 a.m. Eastern Daylight Time or 7 a.m. Central Daylight Time this morning through this evening. What? Dangerous rip current expected. Where? Walton, Bay, Gulf, and Franklin County beaches. When? From 8 a.m. Eastern Daylight Time or 7 a.m. Central Daylight Time this morning through this evening. Impacts. Rip currents can sweep even the best swimmers away from shore into deeper water. Swim near a lifeguard. If caught in a rip current, relax and float. Don't swim against the current. If able, swim in a direction following the shoreline. If unable to escape, trace the shore and call or wave for help. These are the 7 a.m. Eastern Daylight Time conditions. At the Tallahassee Airport, it was clear. The temperature was 71 degrees. The wind was east at 7 miles an hour. The report from Florida State University was not available. At Apalachicola, it was clear. The temperature was 77 degrees. The wind was southeast at 12 miles an hour. At Panama City Northwest, it was clear. The temperature was 68 degrees. The wind was northeast at 6 miles an hour. At Dothan, it was clear. The temperature was 69 degrees. The wind was east at 6 miles an hour. At Albany, it was clear. The temperature was 67 degrees. The wind was northeast at 5 miles an hour. The report from Valdosta was not available. Over the marine area, at the buoy south of Apalachicola, winds were east at 14 knots. At the buoy south of Panama City, winds were east at 10 knots. At the buoy south of Pensacola, winds were east at 6 knots. The forecast for the local area. Today, sunny. Highs in the lower 90s. Southeast winds around 5 miles per hour. Tonight, mostly clear. Lows around 70. Southeast winds around 5 miles per hour. Wednesday, mostly sunny. Highs in the lower 90s. Light and variable winds, becoming east around 5 miles per hour in the afternoon. Wednesday night, mostly clear. Lows around 70. Southwest winds around 5 miles per hour in the evening, becoming light and variable. Thursday, sunny. Highs in the lower 90s. Light and variable winds, becoming south around 5 miles per hour in the afternoon. Thursday night, mostly clear. Lows in the lower 70s. Friday and Friday night, partly cloudy. Highs in the lower 90s. Lows in the lower 70s. Saturday, partly sunny. A slight chance of showers and thunderstorms in the afternoon. Highs in the lower 90s. Chance of rain 20%. Saturday night, partly cloudy. A slight chance of showers and thunderstorms in the evening. Lows in the lower 70s. Chance of rain 20%. Sunday through Memorial Day, partly cloudy with a chance of showers and thunderstorms. Highs in the lower 90s. Lows in the lower 70s. Chance of rain 40%. The coastal waters forecast for the following waters from Swanee River to Apalachicola, Florida, extending from 20 to 60 nautical miles, coastal waters from Okaloosa Walton County line to Mexico Beach out to 20 nautical miles, coastal waters from Mexico Beach to Apalachicola out to 20 nautical miles, waters from Okaloosa Walton County line to Mexico Beach 20 to 60 nautical miles, and waters from Mexico Beach to Apalachicola 20 to 60 nautical miles. Today, southeast winds 10 to 15 knots, diminishing.

to 5 to 10 knots late. Seas around 3 feet. Wave detail, southeast 3 feet at 5 seconds. Protected waters a moderate chop. Tonight, east winds 5 to 10 knots. Seas around 3 feet. Wave detail, southeast 2 feet at 6 seconds. Protected waters a light chop. Wednesday, southeast winds 5 to 10 knots. Seas around 3 feet in the morning, then 1 foot or less. Wave detail, south 2 feet at 7 seconds. Protected waters a light chop. Wednesday night, southwest winds 5 to 10 knots, becoming northeast after midnight. Waves 1 foot or less. Wave detail, south 2 feet at 6 seconds. Protected waters a light chop. Thursday, southeast winds 5 to 10 knots. Waves 1 foot or less. Wave detail, south 1 foot at 6 seconds. Protected waters a light chop. Thursday night, south winds 5 to 10 knots, becoming southeast after midnight. Waves 1 foot or less. Wave detail, southeast 1 foot at 5 seconds and south 1 foot at 8 seconds. Protected waters a light chop. Friday, southeast winds 5 to 10 knots. Waves 1 foot or less. Protected waters a light chop. Friday night, south winds 5 to 10 knots. Waves 1 foot or less. Protected waters a light chop. Saturday, southeast winds 5 to 10 knots. Waves 1 foot or less. Protected waters a light chop. Saturday night, southeast winds 5 to 10 knots. Waves 1 foot or less. Protected waters a light chop. The coastal waters forecast for the following St. Andrews Bay waterways. Today, southeast winds 5 to 10 knots, becoming south this afternoon. Protected waters a light chop. Tonight, southwest winds 5 to 10 knots, becoming northeast after midnight. Protected waters a light chop. Wednesday, east winds around 5 knots, becoming south in the afternoon. Protected waters a light chop. A slight chance of showers and thunderstorms in the afternoon. Wednesday night, southwest winds 5 to 10 knots, becoming northwest after midnight. Protected waters a light chop. A slight chance of showers and thunderstorms in the evening. Thursday, east winds around 5 knots, becoming south in the afternoon. Protected waters a light chop. Thursday night, southwest winds 5 to 10 knots in the evening, becoming light and variable. Protected waters a light chop. Friday, southeast winds around 5 knots, becoming south in the afternoon. Protected waters a light chop. Friday night, south winds 5 to 10 knots, diminishing to around 5 knots after midnight. Protected waters a light chop. Saturday, southeast winds around 5 knots, becoming south in the afternoon. Protected waters a light chop. Saturday night, south winds 5 to 10 knots, becoming southeast after midnight. Protected waters a light chop. Winds and waves higher and near thunderstorms. The surf zone forecast general outlook. Surf heights today will be around 2 feet for our beaches. Along with 6-second periods and onshore winds, it may make for rough waves this afternoon. This will continue the high risk for rip currents from yesterday. Tide information for Tuesday, May 19, 2026. St. Mark's River entrance. High 5:31 a.m., low 10:03 a.m., high 3:51 p.m., low 11:38 p.m. Apalachicola. Low 1:02 a.m., high 9:51 a.m., low 12:23 p.m., high 4:52 p.m. St. Andrews Bay of Panama City. High 11:54 a.m., low 11:29 p.m. Note that the times of high and low tide are 3 minutes earlier at Channel Point than at the St. Mark's River entrance. The average water temperature at Apalachicola was 78.8 degrees. Sunrise and sunset in Tallahassee. May 19, 2026, sunrise 6:41 a.m. Eastern Daylight Time, sunset 8:27 p.m. Eastern Daylight Time. 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This broadcast originates from your National Weather Service office in Tallahassee, Florida. The latest weather and forecast information can also be accessed by calling our automated forecast line at 850-942-8851. The current time is 7:14 a.m. Eastern Daylight Time. High rip current risk in effect from 8 a.m. Eastern Daylight Time or 7 a.m. Central Daylight Time this morning through this evening. What?

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Where? Waltham, Bay, Gulf, and Franklin County beaches. When? From 8 a.m. Eastern Daylight Time or 7 a.m. Central Daylight Time this morning through this evening. Impacts. Rip currents can sweep even the best swimmers away from shore into deeper water. Swim near a lifeguard. If caught in a rip current, relax and float. Don't swim against the current. If able, swim in a direction following the shoreline. If unable to escape, trace the shore and call or wave for help. These are the 7 a.m. Eastern Daylight Time conditions. At the Tallahassee Airport, it was clear. The temperature was 71 degrees. The wind was east at 7 miles an hour. At Florida State University, the temperature was 72 degrees. The wind was east at 5 miles an hour. At Apalachicola, it was clear. The temperature was 77 degrees. The wind was southeast at 12 miles an hour. At Panama City Northwest, it was clear. The temperature was 68 degrees. The wind was northeast at 6 miles an hour. At Dothan, it was clear. The temperature was 69 degrees. The wind was east at 6 miles an hour. At Albany, it was clear. The temperature was 67 degrees. The wind was northeast at 5 miles an hour. At Valdosta, it was partly cloudy. Visibility 10 miles. Temperature was 64 degrees, dew point 64. And the pressure was 30.16 inches. Over the marine area, at the buoy south of Apalachicola, winds were east at 14 knots and seas were 2 feet. At the buoy south of Panama City, winds were east at 10 knots and seas were 3 feet. At the buoy south of Pensacola, winds were east at 8 knots and seas were 3 feet. These are the 7 a.m. Eastern Daylight Time conditions. At the Tallahassee Airport, it was clear. The temperature was 71 degrees. The wind was east at 7 miles an hour. At Florida State University, the temperature was 72 degrees. The wind was east at 5 miles an hour. At Apalachicola, it was clear. The temperature was 77 degrees. The wind was southeast at 12 miles an hour. At Panama City Northwest, it was clear. The temperature was 68 degrees. The wind was northeast at 6 miles an hour. At Dothan, it was clear. The temperature was 69 degrees. The wind was east at 6 miles an hour. At Albany, it was clear. The temperature was 67 degrees. The wind was northeast at 5 miles an hour. At Valdosta, it was partly cloudy. Visibility 10 miles. Temperature was 64 degrees, dew point 64. And the pressure was 30.16 inches. Over the marine area, at the buoy south of Apalachicola, winds were east at 14 knots and seas were 2 feet. At the buoy south of Panama City, winds were east at 10 knots and seas were 3 feet. At the buoy south of Pensacola, winds were east at 8 knots and seas were 3 feet. The forecast for the local area. Today, sunny. Highs in the lower 90s. Southeast winds around 5 miles per hour. Tonight, mostly clear. Lows around 70. Southeast winds around 5 miles per hour. Wednesday, mostly sunny. Highs in the lower 90s. Light and variable winds, becoming east around 5 miles per hour in the afternoon. Wednesday night, mostly clear. Lows around 70. Southwest winds around 5 miles per hour in the evening, becoming light and variable. Thursday, sunny. Highs in the lower 90s. Light and variable winds, becoming south around 5 miles per hour in the afternoon. Thursday night, mostly clear. Lows in the lower 70s. Friday and Friday night, partly cloudy. Highs in the lower 90s. Lows in the lower 70s. Saturday, partly sunny. A slight chance of showers and thunderstorms in the afternoon. Highs in the lower 90s. Chance of rain 20%. Saturday night, partly cloudy. A slight chance of showers and thunderstorms in the evening. Lows in the lower 70s. Chance of rain 20%. Sunday through Memorial Day, partly cloudy with a chance of showers and thunderstorms. Highs in the lower 90s. Lows in the lower 70s. Chance of rain 40%. The coastal waters forecast for the following: waters from Swanee River to Apalachicola, Florida, extending from 20 to 60 nautical miles. Coastal waters from Okaloosa, Walton County line to Mexico Beach, out to 20 nautical miles. Coast

The waters from Mexico Beach to Apalachicola out to 20 nautical miles. Waters from Okaloosa-Walton County line to Mexico Beach 20 to 60 nautical miles. And waters from Mexico Beach to Apalachicola 20 to 60 nautical miles. Today, southeast winds 10 to 15 knots, diminishing to 5 to 10 knots late. Seas around 3 feet. Wave detail, southeast 3 feet at 5 seconds. Protected waters a moderate chop. Tonight, east winds 5 to 10 knots. Seas around 3 feet. Wave detail, southeast 2 feet at 6 seconds. Protected waters a light chop. Wednesday, southeast winds 5 to 10 knots. Seas around 3 feet in the morning, then 1 foot or less. Wave detail, south 2 feet at 7 seconds. Protected waters a light chop. Wednesday night, southwest winds 5 to 10 knots, becoming northeast after midnight. Waves 1 foot or less. Wave detail, south 2 feet at 6 seconds. Protected waters a light chop. Thursday, southeast winds 5 to 10 knots. Waves 1 foot or less. Wave detail, south 1 foot at 6 seconds. Protected waters a light chop. Thursday night, south winds 5 to 10 knots, becoming southeast after midnight. Waves 1 foot or less. Wave detail, southeast 1 foot at 5 seconds and south 1 foot at 8 seconds. Protected waters a light chop. Friday, southeast winds 5 to 10 knots. Waves 1 foot or less. Protected waters a light chop. Friday night, south winds 5 to 10 knots. Waves 1 foot or less. Protected waters a light chop. Saturday, southeast winds 5 to 10 knots. Waves 1 foot or less. Protected waters a light chop. Saturday night, southeast winds 5 to 10 knots. Waves 1 foot or less. Protected waters a light chop. The coastal waters forecast for the following St. Andrews Bay waterways. Today, southeast winds 5 to 10 knots, becoming south this afternoon. Protected waters a light chop. Tonight, southwest winds 5 to 10 knots, becoming northeast after midnight. Protected waters a light chop. Wednesday, east winds around 5 knots, becoming south in the afternoon. Protected waters a light chop. A slight chance of showers and thunderstorms in the afternoon. Wednesday night, southwest winds 5 to 10 knots, becoming northwest after midnight. Protected waters a light chop. A slight chance of showers and thunderstorms in the evening. Thursday, east winds around 5 knots, becoming south in the afternoon. Protected waters a light chop. Thursday night, southwest winds 5 to 10 knots in the evening, becoming light and variable. Protected waters a light chop. Friday, southeast winds around 5 knots, becoming south in the afternoon. Protected waters a light chop. Friday night, south winds 5 to 10 knots, diminishing to around 5 knots after midnight. Protected waters a light chop. Saturday, southeast winds around 5 knots, becoming south in the afternoon. Protected waters a light chop. Saturday night, south winds 5 to 10 knots, becoming southeast after midnight. Protected waters a light chop. Winds and waves higher and near thunderstorms. The tropical weather outlook. For the North Atlantic, Caribbean Sea and the Gulf of America, tropical cyclone formation is not expected during the next 7 days. The surf zone forecast general outlook, surf heights today will be around 2 feet for our beaches. Along with 6 second periods and onshore winds, it may make for rough waves this afternoon. This will continue the high risk for rip currents from yesterday. Tide information for Tuesday, May 19, 2026. St. Mark's River entrance. High 5:31 a.m., low 10:03 a.m., high 3:51 p.m., low 11:38 p.m. Apalachicola. Low 1:02 a.m., high 9:51 a.m., low 12:23 p.m., high 4:52 p.m. St. Andrews Bay at Panama City. High 11:54 a.m., low 11:29 p.m. Note that the times of high and low tide are 3 minutes earlier at Shell Point than at the St. Mark's River entrance. The average water temperature at Apalachicola was 78.8 degrees. Sunrise and sunset in Tallahassee. May 19, 2026, sunrise 6:41 a.m. Eastern Daylight Time, sunset 8:27 p.m. Eastern Daylight Time. 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

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The latest weather and forecast information can also be accessed by calling our automated forecast line at 850-942-8851. The current time is 7:24 a.m. Eastern Daylight Time. High rip current risk in effect from 8 a.m. Eastern Daylight Time or 7 a.m. Central Daylight Time this morning through this evening. What? Dangerous rip current expected. Where? Walton, Bay, Gulf, and Franklin County beaches. When? From 8 a.m. Eastern Daylight Time or 7 a.m. Central Daylight Time this morning through this evening. Impacts. Rip currents can sweep even the best swimmers away from shore into deeper water. Swim near a lifeguard. If caught in a rip current, relax and float. Don't swim against the current. If able, swim in a direction following the shoreline. If unable to escape, trace the shore and call or wave for help. These are the 7 a.m. Eastern Daylight Time conditions. At the Tallahassee Airport, it was clear. The temperature was 71 degrees. The wind was east at 7 miles an hour. At Florida State University, the temperature was 72 degrees. The wind was east at 5 miles an hour. At Apalachicola, it was clear. The temperature was 77 degrees. The wind was southeast at 12 miles an hour. At Panama City Northwest, it was clear. The temperature was 68 degrees. The wind was northeast at 6 miles an hour. At Dothan, it was clear. The temperature was 69 degrees. The wind was east at 6 miles an hour. At Albany, it was clear. The temperature was 67 degrees. The wind was northeast at 5 miles an hour. At Valdosta, it was partly cloudy. Visibility 10 miles. Temperature was 64 degrees, dew point 64. And the pressure was 30.16 inches. Over the marine area, at the buoy south of Apalachicola, winds were east at 14 knots and seas were 2 feet. At the buoy south of Panama City, winds were east at 10 knots and seas were 3 feet. At the buoy south of Pensacola, winds were east at 8 knots and seas were 3 feet. The forecast for the local area. Today, sunny. Highs in the lower 90s. Southeast winds around 5 miles per hour. Tonight, mostly clear. Lows around 70. Southeast winds around 5 miles per hour. Wednesday, mostly sunny. Highs in the lower 90s. Light and variable winds, becoming east around 5 miles per hour in the afternoon. Wednesday night, mostly clear. Lows around 70. Southwest winds around 5 miles per hour in the evening, becoming light and variable. Thursday, sunny. Highs in the lower 90s. Light and variable winds, becoming south around 5 miles per hour in the afternoon. Thursday night, mostly clear. Lows in the lower 70s. Friday and Friday night, partly cloudy. Highs in the lower 90s. Lows in the lower 70s. Saturday, partly sunny. A slight chance of showers and thunderstorms in the afternoon. Highs in the lower 90s. Chance of rain 20%. Saturday night, partly cloudy. A slight chance of showers and thunderstorms in the evening. Lows in the lower 70s. Chance of rain 20%. Sunday through Memorial Day, partly cloudy with a chance of showers and thunderstorms. Highs in the lower 90s. Lows in the lower 70s. Chance of rain 40%. The coastal waters forecast for the following waters from Swanee River to Apalachicola, Florida, extending from 20 to 60 nautical miles. Coastal waters from Okaloosa-Walton County line to Mexico Beach out to 20 nautical miles. Coastal waters from Mexico Beach to Apalachicola out to 20 nautical miles. Waters from Okaloosa-Walton County line to Mexico Beach 20 to 60 nautical miles. And waters from Mexico Beach to Apalachicola 20 to 60 nautical miles. Today, southeast winds 10 to 15 knots, diminishing to 5 to 10 knots late. Seas around 3 feet. Wave detail, southeast 3 feet at 5 seconds. Protected waters a moderate chop. Tonight, east winds 5 to 10 knots. Seas around 3 feet. Wave detail, southeast 2 feet at 6 seconds. Protected waters a light chop. Wednesday, southeast winds 5 to 10 knots. Seas around 3 feet in the morning, then 1 foot or less. Wave detail, south 2 feet at 7 seconds. Protected waters a light chop. Wednesday night, southwest winds 5 to 10 knots, becoming northeast.

after midnight. Waves 1 foot or less. Wave detail, south 2 feet at 6 seconds. Protected waters, a light chop. Thursday, southeast winds 5 to 10 knots. Waves 1 foot or less. Wave detail, south 1 foot at 6 seconds. Protected waters, a light chop. Thursday night, south winds 5 to 10 knots, becoming southeast after midnight. Waves 1 foot or less. Wave detail, southeast 1 foot at 5 seconds and south 1 foot at 8 seconds. Protected waters, a light chop. Friday, southeast winds 5 to 10 knots. Waves 1 foot or less. Protected waters, a light chop. Friday night, south winds 5 to 10 knots. Waves 1 foot or less. Protected waters, a light chop. Saturday, southeast winds 5 to 10 knots. Waves 1 foot or less. Protected waters, a light chop. Saturday night, southeast winds 5 to 10 knots. Waves 1 foot or less. Protected waters, a light chop. The coastal waters forecast for the following St. Andrews Bay waterways. Today, southeast winds 5 to 10 knots, becoming south this afternoon. Protected waters, a light chop. Tonight, southwest winds 5 to 10 knots, becoming northeast after midnight. Protected waters, a light chop. Wednesday, east winds around 5 knots, becoming south in the afternoon. Protected waters, a light chop. A slight chance of showers and thunderstorms in the afternoon. Wednesday night, southwest winds 5 to 10 knots, becoming northwest after midnight. Protected waters, a light chop. A slight chance of showers and thunderstorms in the evening. Thursday, east winds around 5 knots, becoming south in the afternoon. Protected waters, a light chop. Thursday night, southwest winds 5 to 10 knots in the evening, becoming light and variable. Protected waters, a light chop. Friday, southeast winds around 5 knots, becoming south in the afternoon. Protected waters, a light chop. Friday night, south winds 5 to 10 knots, diminishing to around 5 knots after midnight. Protected waters, a light chop. Saturday, southeast winds around 5 knots, becoming south in the afternoon. Protected waters, a light chop. Saturday night, south winds 5 to 10 knots, becoming southeast after midnight. Protected waters, a light chop. Winds and waves higher and near thunderstorms. The Tallahassee climate summary for yesterday, May 18, 2026. Yesterday's high temperature was 91 degrees. This high was 3 degrees above the normal high of 88. Yesterday's low temperature was 70 degrees. This low was 6 degrees above the normal low of 64. No precipitation fell yesterday, which leaves the monthly total at 3.82 inches. This is 2.26 inches above the normal amount of 1.56 inches for May. The total precipitation for the year still stands at 10.73 inches, which is 8.29 inches below normal. The normal high temperature for today is 88 degrees, and the normal low is 64. The record high for today is 96, which last occurred in 1937, and the record for today is 88 degrees, and the normal low is 64. The record high for today is 96, which last occurred in 1937, and the record low is 46, which occurred in 1976. Sunrise today is at 6:41 a.m. and sunset is at 8:27 p.m. The Tropical Weather Outlook. For the North Atlantic, Caribbean Sea, and the Gulf of America, tropical cyclone formation is not expected during the next 7 days. The Surf Zone Forecast General Outlook. Surf heights today will be around 2 feet for our beaches. Along with 6 second periods and onshore winds, it may make for rough waves this afternoon. This will continue the high risk for rip currents from yesterday. Tide information for Tuesday, May 19, 2026. St. Mark's River entrance. High 5:31 a.m., low 10:03 a.m., high 3:51 p.m., low 11:38 p.m. Apalachicola. Low 1:02 a.m., high 9:51 a.m., low 12:23 p.m., high 4:52 p.m. St. Andrews Bay at Panama City. High 11:54 a.m., low 11:29 p.m. Note that the times of high and low tide are 3 minutes earlier at Channel Point than at the St. Mark's River entrance. The average water temperature at Apalachicola was 78.8 degrees. Sunrise and sunset in Tallahassee. May 19, 2026, sunrise 6:41 a.m. Eastern Daylight Time, sunset 8:27 p.m. Eastern Daylight Time.

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The current time is 7:34 a.m. Eastern Daylight Time. High rip current risk in effect from 8 a.m. Eastern Daylight Time or 7 a.m. Central Daylight Time this morning through this evening. What? Dangerous rip current expected. Where? Walton, Bay, Gulf, and Franklin County beaches. When? From 8 a.m. Eastern Daylight Time or 7 a.m. Central Daylight Time this morning through this evening. Impacts. Rip currents can sweep even the best swimmers away from shore into deeper water. Swim near a lifeguard. If caught in a rip current, relax and float. Don't swim against the current. If able, swim in a direction following the shoreline. If unable to escape, trace the shore and call or wave for help. These are the 7 a.m. Eastern Daylight Time conditions. At the Tallahassee Airport, it was clear. The temperature was 71 degrees. The wind was east at 7 miles an hour. At Florida State University, the temperature was 72 degrees. The wind was east at 5 miles an hour. At Apalachicola, it was clear. The temperature was 77 degrees. The wind was southeast at 12 miles an hour. At Panama City Northwest, it was clear. The temperature was 68 degrees. The wind was northeast at 6 miles an hour. At Dothan, it was clear. The temperature was 69 degrees. The wind was east at 6 miles an hour. At Albany, it was clear. The temperature was 67 degrees. The wind was northeast at 5 miles an hour. At Valdosta, it was partly cloudy. Visibility 10 miles. Temperature was 64 degrees, dew point 64. And the pressure was 30.16 inches. Over the marine area, at the buoys south of Apalachicola, winds were east at 14 knots and seas were 2 feet. At the buoys south of Panama City, winds were east at 10 knots and seas were 3 feet. At the buoys south of Pensacola, winds were east at 8 knots and seas were 3 feet. The forecast for the local area. Today, sunny. Highs in the lower 90s. Southeast winds around 5 miles per hour. Tonight, mostly clear. Lows around 70. Southeast winds around 5 miles per hour. Wednesday, mostly sunny. Highs in the lower 90s. Light and variable winds, becoming east around 5 miles per hour in the afternoon. Wednesday night, mostly clear. Lows around 70. Southwest winds around 5 miles per hour in the evening, becoming light and variable. Thursday, sunny. Highs in the lower 90s. Light and variable winds, becoming south around 5 miles per hour in the afternoon. Thursday night, mostly clear. Lows in the lower 70s. Friday and Friday night, partly cloudy. Highs in the lower 90s. Lows in the lower 70s. Saturday, partly sunny. A slight chance of showers and thunderstorms in the afternoon. Highs in the lower 90s. Chance of rain 20%. Saturday night, partly cloudy. A slight chance of showers and thunderstorms in the evening. Lows in the lower 70s. Chance of rain 20%. Sunday through Memorial Day, partly cloudy with a chance of showers and thunderstorms. Highs in the lower 90s. Lows in the lower 70s. Chance of rain 40%. The coastal waters forecast for the following waters from Suwannee River to Apalachicola, Florida, extending from 20 to 60 nautical miles. Coastal waters from Okaloosa Walton County line to Mexico Beach out to 20 nautical miles. Coastal waters from Mexico Beach to Apalachicola out to 20 nautical miles. Waters from Okaloosa Walton County line to Mexico Beach 20 to 60 nautical miles. And waters from Mexico Beach to Apalachicola 20 to 60 nautical miles. Today, southeast winds 10 to 15 knots, diminishing to 5 to 10 knots late. Seas around 3 feet. Wave detail, southeast 3 feet at 5 seconds. Protected waters a moderate chop. Tonight, east winds 5 to 10 knots. Seas around 3 feet. Wave detail, southeast 2 feet at 6 seconds. Protected waters a light chop. Wednesday, southeast winds 5 to 10 knots. Seas around 3 feet in the morning, then 1 foot or less.

Wave detail, south 2 feet at 7 seconds. Protected waters, a light chop. Wednesday night, southwest winds 5 to 10 knots, becoming northeast after midnight. Waves 1 foot or less. Wave detail, south 2 feet at 6 seconds. Protected waters, a light chop. Thursday, southeast winds 5 to 10 knots. Waves 1 foot or less. Wave detail, south 1 foot at 6 seconds. Protected waters, a light chop. Thursday night, south winds 5 to 10 knots, becoming southeast after midnight. Waves 1 foot or less. Wave detail, southeast 1 foot at 5 seconds and south 1 foot at 8 seconds. Protected waters, a light chop. Friday, southeast winds 5 to 10 knots. Waves 1 foot or less. Protected waters, a light chop. Friday night, south winds 5 to 10 knots. Waves 1 foot or less. Protected waters, a light chop. Saturday, southeast winds 5 to 10 knots. Waves 1 foot or less. Protected waters, a light chop. Saturday night, southeast winds 5 to 10 knots. Waves 1 foot or less. Protected waters, a light chop. The coastal waters forecast for the following St. Andrews Bay waterways. Today, southeast winds 5 to 10 knots, becoming south this afternoon. Protected waters, a light chop. Tonight, southwest winds 5 to 10 knots, becoming northeast after midnight. Protected waters, a light chop. Wednesday, east winds around 5 knots, becoming south in the afternoon. Protected waters, a light chop. A slight chance of showers and thunderstorms in the afternoon. Wednesday night, southwest winds 5 to 10 knots, becoming northwest after midnight. Protected waters, a light chop. A slight chance of showers and thunderstorms in the evening. Thursday, east winds around 5 knots, becoming south in the afternoon. Protected waters, a light chop. Thursday night, southwest winds 5 to 10 knots in the evening, becoming light and variable. Protected waters, a light chop. Friday, southeast winds around 5 knots, becoming south in the afternoon. Protected waters, a light chop. Friday night, south winds 5 to 10 knots, diminishing to around 5 knots after midnight. Protected waters, a light chop. Saturday, southeast winds around 5 knots, becoming south in the afternoon. Protected waters, a light chop. Saturday night, south winds 5 to 10 knots, becoming southeast after midnight. Protected waters, a light chop. Winds and waves higher and near thunderstorms. The tropical weather outlook. For the North Atlantic, Caribbean Sea, and the Gulf of America, tropical cyclone formation is not expected during the next 7 days. The surf zone forecast general outlook, surf heights today will be around 2 feet for our beaches. Along with 6 second periods and onshore winds, it may make for rough waves this afternoon. This will continue the high risk for rip currents from yesterday. Tide information for Tuesday, May 19, 2026. St. Mark's River entrance. High 5:31 a.m., low 10:03 a.m., high 3:51 p.m., low 11:38 p.m. Apalachicola. Low 1:02 a.m., high 9:51 a.m., low 12:23 p.m., high 4:52 p.m. St. Andrews Bay at Panama City. High 11:54 a.m., low 11:29 p.m. Note that the times of high and low tide are 3 minutes earlier at Shell Point than at the St. Mark's River entrance. The average water temperature at Apalachicola was 78.8 degrees. Sunrise and sunset in Tallahassee. May 19, 2026, sunrise 6:41 a.m. Eastern Daylight Time, sunset 8:27 p.m. Eastern Daylight Time. 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This broadcast originates from your National Weather Service office in Tallahassee, Florida. The latest weather and forecast information can also be accessed by calling our automated forecast line at 850-942-8851. The current time is 7:44 a.m. Eastern Daylight Time. High rip current risk in effect from 8 a.m. Eastern Daylight Time or 7 a.m. Central Daylight Time this morning through this evening. What? Dangerous rip currents expected. Where? Walton, Bay, Gulf, and Franklin County beaches. When? From 8 a.m. Eastern Daylight Time or 7 a.m. Central Daylight Time this morning through this evening. Impacts. Rip currents can sweep even the best swimmers away from shore into deeper water.

at 6 miles an hour. At Dothan, it was clear. The temperature was 69 degrees. The wind was east at 6 miles an hour. At Albany, it was clear. The temperature was 67 degrees. The wind was northeast at 5 miles an hour. At Valdosta, it was partly cloudy. Visibility 10 miles. Temperature was 64 degrees, dew point 64. And the pressure was 30.16 inches. Over the marine area, at the buoy south of Apalachicola, winds were east at 14 knots and seas were 2 feet. At the buoy south of Panama City, winds were east at 10 knots and seas were 3 feet. At the buoy south of Pensacola, winds were east at 8 knots and seas were 3 feet. The forecast for the local area. Today, sunny. Highs in the lower 90s. Southeast winds around 5 miles per hour. Tonight, mostly clear. Lows around 70. Southeast winds around 5 miles per hour. Wednesday, mostly sunny. Highs in the lower 90s. Light and variable winds, becoming east around 5 miles per hour in the afternoon. Wednesday night, mostly clear. Lows around 70. Southwest winds around 5 miles per hour in the evening, becoming light and variable. Thursday, sunny. Highs in the lower 90s. Light and variable winds, becoming south around 5 miles per hour in the afternoon. Thursday night, mostly clear. Lows in the lower 70s. Friday and Friday night, partly cloudy. Highs in the lower 90s. Lows in the lower 70s. Saturday, partly sunny. A slight chance of showers and thunderstorms in the afternoon. Highs in the lower 90s. Chance of rain 20%. Saturday night, partly cloudy. A slight chance of showers and thunderstorms in the evening. Lows in the lower 70s. Chance of rain 20%. Sunday through Memorial Day, partly cloudy with a chance of showers and thunderstorms. Highs in the lower 90s. Lows in the lower 70s. Chance of rain 40%. The coastal waters forecast for the following waters from Suwannee River to Apalachicola, Florida, extending from 20 to 60 nautical miles. Coastal waters from Okaloosa-Walton County line to Mexico Beach out to 20 nautical miles. Coastal waters from Mexico Beach to Apalachicola out to 20 nautical miles. Waters from Okaloosa-Walton County line to Mexico Beach 20 to 60 nautical miles. And waters from Mexico Beach to Apalachicola 20 to 60 nautical miles. Today, southeast winds 10 to 15 knots, diminishing to 5 to 10 knots late. Seas around 3 feet. Wave detail, southeast 3 feet at 5 seconds. Protected waters a moderate chop. Tonight, east winds 5 to 10 knots. Seas around 3 feet. Wave detail, southeast 2 feet at 6 seconds. Protected waters a light chop. Wednesday, southeast winds 5 to 10 knots. Seas around 3 feet in the morning, then 1 foot or less. Wave detail, south 2 feet at 7 seconds. Protected waters a light chop. Wednesday night, southwest winds 5 to 10 knots, becoming northeast after midnight. Waves 1 foot or less. Wave detail, south 2 feet at 6 seconds. Protected waters a light chop. Thursday, southeast winds 5 to 10 knots. Waves 1 foot or less. Wave detail, south 1 foot at 6 seconds. Protected waters a light chop. Thursday night, south winds 5 to 10 knots, becoming southeast after midnight. Waves 1 foot or less. Wave detail, southeast 1 foot at 5 seconds and south 1 foot at 8 seconds. Protected waters a light chop. Friday, southeast winds 5 to 10 knots. Waves 1 foot or less. Protected waters a light chop. Friday night, south winds 5 to 10 knots. Waves 1 foot or less. Protected waters a light chop. Saturday, southeast winds 5 to 10 knots. Waves 1 foot or less. Protected waters a light chop. Saturday night, southeast winds 5 to 10 knots. Waves 1 foot or less. Protected waters a light chop. The coastal waters forecast for the following St. Andrews Bay waterways. Today, southeast winds 5 to 10 knots, becoming south this afternoon. Protected waters a light chop. Tonight, southwest winds 5 to 10 knots, becoming northeast after midnight. Protected waters a light chop. Wednesday, east winds around 5 knots, becoming south in the afternoon. Protected waters a light chop.

a slight chance of showers and thunderstorms in the afternoon. Wednesday night, southwest winds 5 to 10 knots, becoming northwest after midnight. Protected waters, a light shop. A slight chance of showers and thunderstorms in the evening. Thursday, east winds around 5 knots, becoming south in the afternoon. Protected waters, a light shop. Thursday night, southwest winds 5 to 10 knots in the evening, becoming light and variable. Protected waters, a light shop. Friday, southeast winds around 5 knots, becoming south in the afternoon. Protected waters, a light shop. Friday night, south winds 5 to 10 knots, diminishing to around 5 knots after midnight. Protected waters, a light shop. Saturday, southeast winds around 5 knots, becoming south in the afternoon. Protected waters, a light shop. Saturday night, south winds 5 to 10 knots, becoming southeast after midnight. Protected waters, a light shop. Winds and waves higher and near thunderstorms. The Tropical Weather Outlook. For the North Atlantic, Caribbean Sea, and the Gulf of America, tropical cyclone formation is not expected during the next 7 days. The Surf Zone Forecast. General outlook, surf heights today will be around 2 feet for our beaches. Along with 6 second periods and onshore winds, it may make for rough waves this afternoon. This will continue the high risk for rip currents from yesterday. Tide information for Tuesday, May 19, 2026. St. Marks River entrance. High 5:31 a.m., low 10:03 a.m., high 3:51 p.m., low 11:38 p.m. Apalachicola. Low 1:02 a.m., high 9:51 a.m., low 12:23 p.m., high 4:52 p.m. St. Andrews Bay at Panama City. High 11:54 a.m., low 11:29 p.m. Note that the times of high and low tide are 3 minutes earlier at Channel Point than at the St. Marks River entrance. The average water temperature at Apalachicola was 78.8 degrees. Sunrise and sunset in Tallahassee. May 19, 2026, sunrise 6:41 a.m. Eastern Daylight Time, sunset 8:27 p.m. Eastern Daylight Time. 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This broadcast originates from your National Weather Service office in Tallahassee, Florida. 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The current time is 7:53 a.m. Eastern Daylight Time. High rip current risk in effect from 8 a.m. Eastern Daylight Time or 7 a.m. Central Daylight Time this morning through this evening. What? Dangerous rip current expected. Where? Walton, Bay, Gulf, and Franklin County beaches. When? From 8 a.m. Eastern Daylight Time or 7 a.m. Central Daylight Time this morning through this evening. Impacts. Rip currents can sweep even the best swimmers away from shore into deeper water. Swim near a lifeguard. If caught in a rip current, relax and float. Don't swim against the current. If able, swim in a direction following the shoreline. If unable to escape, face the shore and call or wave for help. These are the 7 a.m. Eastern Daylight Time conditions. At the Tallahassee Airport, it was clear. The temperature was 71 degrees. The wind was east at 7 miles an hour. At Florida State University, the temperature was 72 degrees. The wind was east at 5 miles an hour. At Apalachicola, it was clear. The temperature was 77 degrees. The wind was southeast at 12 miles an hour. At Panama City Northwest, it was clear. The temperature was 68 degrees. The wind was northeast at 6 miles an hour. At Dothan, it was clear. The temperature was 69 degrees. The wind was east at 6 miles an hour. At Albany, it was clear. The temperature was 67 degrees. The wind was northeast at 5 miles an hour. At Valdosta, it was partly cloudy. Visibility 10 miles. Temperature was 64 degrees, dew point 64. And the pressure was 30.16 inches. Over the marine area, at the buoy south of Apalachicola, winds were east at 14 knots and seas were 2 feet. At the buoy south of Panama City, winds were east at 10 knots and seas were 3 feet. At the buoy south of Pensacola, winds were east at 8 knots and seas were 3 feet. The forecast for the local area. Today, sunny. Highs in the lower 90s. Southeast winds around

5 miles per hour. Tonight, mostly clear. Lows around 70. Southeast winds around 5 miles per hour. Wednesday, mostly sunny. Highs in the lower 90s. Light and variable winds, becoming east around 5 miles per hour in the afternoon. Wednesday night, mostly clear. Lows around 70. Southwest winds around 5 miles per hour in the evening, becoming light and variable. Thursday, sunny. Highs in the lower 90s. Light and variable winds, becoming south around 5 miles per hour in the afternoon. Thursday night, mostly clear. Lows in the lower 70s. Friday and Friday night, partly cloudy. Highs in the lower 90s. Lows in the lower 70s. Saturday, partly sunny. A slight chance of showers and thunderstorms in the afternoon. Highs in the lower 90s. Chance of rain 20%. Saturday night, partly cloudy. A slight chance of showers and thunderstorms in the evening. Lows in the lower 70s. Chance of rain 20%. Sunday through Memorial Day, partly cloudy with a chance of showers and thunderstorms. Highs in the lower 90s. Lows in the lower 70s. Chance of rain 40%. The coastal waters forecast for the following: waters from Swampy River to Apalachicola, Florida, extending from 20 to 60 nautical miles. Coastal waters from Okaloosa, Walton County line to Mexico Beach out to 20 nautical miles. Coastal waters from Mexico Beach to Apalachicola out to 20 nautical miles. Waters from Okaloosa, Walton County line to Mexico Beach 20 to 60 nautical miles. And waters from Mexico Beach to Apalachicola 20 to 60 nautical miles. Today, southeast winds 10 to 15 knots, diminishing to 5 to 10 knots late. Seas around 3 feet. Wave detail, southeast 3 feet at 5 seconds. Protected waters a moderate chop. Tonight, east winds 5 to 10 knots. Seas around 3 feet. Wave detail, southeast 2 feet at 6 seconds. Protected waters a light chop. Wednesday, southeast winds 5 to 10 knots. Seas around 3 feet in the morning, then 1 foot or less. Wave detail, south 2 feet at 7 seconds. Protected waters a light chop. Wednesday night, southwest winds 5 to 10 knots, becoming northeast after midnight. Waves 1 foot or less. Wave detail, south 2 feet at 6 seconds. Protected waters a light chop. Thursday, southeast winds 5 to 10 knots. Waves 1 foot or less. Wave detail, south 1 foot at 6 seconds. Protected waters a light chop. Thursday night, south winds 5 to 10 knots, becoming southeast after midnight. Waves 1 foot or less. Wave detail, southeast 1 foot at 5 seconds and south 1 foot at 8 seconds. Protected waters a light chop. Friday, southeast winds 5 to 10 knots. Waves 1 foot or less. Protected waters a light chop. Friday night, south winds 5 to 10 knots. Waves 1 foot or less. Protected waters a light chop. Saturday, southeast winds 5 to 10 knots. Waves 1 foot or less. Protected waters a light chop. Saturday night, southeast winds 5 to 10 knots. Waves 1 foot or less. Protected waters a light chop. The coastal waters forecast for the following: St. Andrews Bay waterways. Today, southeast winds 5 to 10 knots, becoming south this afternoon. Protected waters a light chop. Tonight, southwest winds 5 to 10 knots, becoming northeast after midnight. Protected waters a light chop. Wednesday, east winds around 5 knots, becoming south in the afternoon. Protected waters a light chop. A slight chance of showers and thunderstorms in the afternoon. Wednesday night, southwest winds 5 to 10 knots, becoming northwest after midnight. Protected waters a light chop. A slight chance of showers and thunderstorms in the evening. Thursday, east winds around 5 knots, becoming south in the afternoon. Protected waters a light chop. Thursday night, southwest winds 5 to 10 knots in the evening, becoming light and variable. Protected waters a light chop. Friday, southeast winds around 5 knots, becoming south in the afternoon. Protected waters a light chop. Friday night, south winds 5 to 10 knots, diminishing to around 5 knots after midnight. Protected waters a light chop. Saturday, southeast winds around 5 knots, becoming south in the afternoon. Protected waters a light chop. Saturday night, south winds 5 to

10 knots, becoming southeast after midnight. Protected waters a light chop. Winds and waves higher and near thunderstorms. The tropical weather outlook. For the North Atlantic, Caribbean Sea, and the Gulf of America, tropical cyclone formation is not expected during the next 7 days. The surf zone forecast. General outlook, surf heights today will be around 2 feet for our beaches. Along with 6 second periods and onshore winds, it may make for rough waves this afternoon. This will continue the high risk for rip currents from yesterday. Tide information for Tuesday, May 19, 2026. St. Mark's River entrance. High 5:31 a.m., low 10:03 a.m., high 3:51 p.m., low 11:38 p.m. Apalachicola. Low 1:02 a.m., high 9:51 a.m., low 12:23 p.m., high 4:52 p.m. St. Andrew's Bay of Panama City. High 11:54 a.m., low 11:29 p.m. Note that the times of high and low tide are 3 minutes earlier at Shell Point than at the St. Mark's River entrance. The average water temperature at Apalachicola was 78.8 degrees. Sunrise and sunset in Tallahassee. May 19, 2026, sunrise 6:41 a.m. Eastern Daylight Time, sunset 8:27 p.m. Eastern Daylight Time. The Tallahassee climate summary for yesterday, May 18, 2026. Yesterday's high temperature was 91 degrees. This high was 3 degrees above the normal high of 88. Yesterday's low temperature was 70 degrees. This low was 6 degrees above the normal low of 64. No precipitation fell yesterday, which leaves the monthly total at 3.82 inches. This is 2.26 inches above the normal amount of 1.56 inches for May. The total precipitation for the year still stands at 10.73 inches, which is 8.29 inches below normal. The normal high temperature for today is 88 degrees, and the normal low is 64. The record high for today is 96, which last occurred in 1937, and the record low is 46, which occurred in 1976. Sunrise today is at 6:41 a.m. and sunset is at 8:27 p.m. You're listening to NOAA Weather Radio Station KIH-24 in Tallahassee, Florida, operating 24 hours a day on a frequency of 162.40 MHz. 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The latest weather and forecast information can also be accessed by calling our automated forecast line at 850-942-8851. The current time is 8:03 a.m. Eastern Daylight Time. High risk current risk in effect from 8 a.m. Eastern Daylight Time or 7 a.m. Central Daylight Time this morning through this evening. What? Dangerous rip currents expected. Where? Walton, Bay, Gulf, and Franklin County beaches. When? From 8 a.m. Eastern Daylight Time or 7 a.m. Central Daylight Time this morning through this evening. Impacts. Rip currents can sweep even the best swimmers away from shore into deeper water. Swim near a lifeguard. If caught in a rip current, relax and float. Don't swim against the current. If able, swim in a direction following the shoreline. If unable to escape, face the shore and call or wave for help. The Tropical Weather Outlook. For the North Atlantic, Caribbean Sea, and the Gulf of America, tropical cyclone formation is not expected during the next 7 days. The surf zone forecast. General outlook, surf heights today will be around 2 feet for our beaches. Along with 6 second periods and onshore winds, it may make for rough waves this afternoon. This will continue the high risk for rip currents from yesterday. Tide information for Tuesday, May 19, 2026. St. Mark's River entrance. High 5:31 a.m., low 10:03 a.m., high 3:51 p.m., low 11:38 p.m. Apalachicola. Low 1:02 a.m., high 9:51 a.m., low 12:23 p.m., high 4:52 p.m. St. Andrews Bay of Panama City. High 11:54 a.m., low 11:29 p.m. Note that the times of high and low tide are 3 minutes earlier at Shell Point than at the St. Mark's River entrance. The average water temperature at Apalachicola was 78.8 degrees. Sunrise and sunset in Tallahassee. May 19, 2026, sunrise 6:41 a.m. Eastern Daylight Time, sunset 8:27 p.m. Eastern Daylight Time. 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

Tallahassee, Florida. 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The current time is 8:05 a.m. Eastern Daylight Time. High rip current risk in effect from 8 a.m. Eastern Daylight Time or 7 a.m. Central Daylight Time this morning through this evening. What? Dangerous rip current expected. Where? Walton, Bay, Gulf, and Franklin County beaches. When? From 8 a.m. Eastern Daylight Time or 7 a.m. Central Daylight Time this morning through this evening. Impacts. Rip currents can sweep even the best swimmers away from shore into deeper water. Swim near a lifeguard. If caught in a rip current, relax and float. Don't swim against the current. If able, swim in a direction following the shoreline. If unable to escape, trace the shore and call or wave for help. These are the 8 a.m. Eastern Daylight Time conditions. At the Tallahassee Airport, it was mostly sunny. The temperature was 74 degrees. The wind was east at 9 miles an hour. The report from Florida State University was not available. At Apalachicola, it was sunny. The temperature was 78 degrees. The wind was southeast at 10 miles an hour. At Panama City Northwest, it was sunny. The temperature was 71 degrees. The wind was east at 6 miles an hour. At Dothan, it was sunny. The temperature was 71 degrees. The wind was east at 6 miles an hour. At Albany, it was sunny. The temperature was 70 degrees. The wind was east at 5 miles an hour. The report from Valdosta was not available. Over the marine area, at the buoy south of Apalachicola, winds were east at 12 knots. At the buoy south of Panama City, winds were southeast at 10 knots. At the buoy south of Pensacola, winds were east at 8 knots. The forecast for the local area. Today, sunny. Highs in the lower 90s. Southeast winds around 5 miles per hour. Tonight, mostly clear. Lows around 70. Southeast winds around 5 miles per hour. Wednesday, mostly sunny. Highs in the lower 90s. Light and variable winds, becoming east around 5 miles per hour in the afternoon. Wednesday night, mostly clear. Lows around 70. Southwest winds around 5 miles per hour in the evening, becoming light and variable. Thursday, sunny. Highs in the lower 90s. Light and variable winds, becoming south around 5 miles per hour in the afternoon. Thursday night, mostly clear. Lows in the lower 70s. Friday and Friday night, partly cloudy. Highs in the lower 90s. Lows in the lower 70s. Saturday, partly sunny. A slight chance of showers and thunderstorms in the afternoon. Highs in the lower 90s. Chance of rain 20%. Saturday night, partly cloudy. A slight chance of showers and thunderstorms in the evening. Lows in the lower 70s. Chance of rain 20%. Sunday through Memorial Day, partly cloudy with a chance of showers and thunderstorms. Highs in the lower 90s. Lows in the lower 70s. Chance of rain 40%. The coastal waters forecast for the following waters from Suwannee River to Apalachicola, Florida, extending from 20 to 60 nautical miles. Coastal waters from Okaloosa, Walton County line to Mexico Beach out to 20 nautical miles. Coastal waters from Mexico Beach to Apalachicola out to 20 nautical miles. Waters from Okaloosa, Walton County line to Mexico Beach 20 to 60 nautical miles. And waters from Mexico Beach to Apalachicola 20 to 60 nautical miles. Today, southeast winds 10 to 15 knots. Diminishing to 5 to 10 knots late. Seas around 3 feet. Wave detail, southeast 3 feet at 5 seconds. Protected waters a moderate chop. Tonight, east winds 5 to 10 knots. Seas around 3 feet. Wave detail, southeast 2 feet at 6 seconds. Protected waters a light chop. Wednesday, southeast winds 5 to 10 knots. Seas around 3 feet in the morning, then 1 foot or less. Wave detail, south 2 feet at 7 seconds. Protected waters a light chop. Wednesday night, southwest winds 5 to 10 knots, becoming northeast after midnight. Waves 1 foot or less. Wave detail, south 2 feet at 6 seconds. Protected waters a light chop. Thursday, southeast winds 5 to 10 knots. Waves 1 foot or less. Wave detail, south 1 foot at 6 seconds. Protected waters a light chop.

Thursday night, south winds 5 to 10 knots, becoming southeast after midnight. Waves 1 foot or less. Wave detail, southeast 1 foot at 5 seconds and south 1 foot at 8 seconds. Protected waters, a light chop. Friday, southeast winds 5 to 10 knots. Waves 1 foot or less. Protected waters, a light chop. Friday night, south winds 5 to 10 knots. Waves 1 foot or less. Protected waters, a light chop. Saturday, southeast winds 5 to 10 knots. Waves 1 foot or less. Protected waters, a light chop. Saturday night, southeast winds 5 to 10 knots. Waves 1 foot or less. Protected waters, a light chop. The coastal waters forecast for the following St. Andrews Bay waterways. Today, southeast winds 5 to 10 knots, becoming south this afternoon. Protected waters, a light chop. Tonight, southwest winds 5 to 10 knots, becoming northeast after midnight. Protected waters, a light chop. Wednesday, east winds around 5 knots, becoming south in the afternoon. Protected waters, a light chop. A slight chance of showers and thunderstorms in the afternoon. Wednesday night, southwest winds 5 to 10 knots, becoming northwest after midnight. Protected waters, a light chop. A slight chance of showers and thunderstorms in the evening. Thursday, east winds around 5 knots, becoming south in the afternoon. Protected waters, a light chop. Thursday night, southwest winds 5 to 10 knots in the evening, becoming light and variable. Protected waters, a light chop. Friday, southeast winds around 5 knots, becoming south in the afternoon. Protected waters, a light chop. Friday night, south winds 5 to 10 knots, diminishing to around 5 knots after midnight. Protected waters, a light chop. Saturday, southeast winds around 5 knots, becoming south in the afternoon. Protected waters, a light chop. Saturday night, south winds 5 to 10 knots, becoming southeast after midnight. Protected waters, a light chop. Winds and waves higher and near thunderstorms. The tropical weather outlook. For the North Atlantic, Caribbean Sea, and the Gulf of America, tropical cyclone formation is not expected during the next 7 days. The surf zone forecast general outlook, surf heights today will be around 2 feet for our beaches. Along with 6 second periods and onshore winds, it may make for rough waves this afternoon. This will continue the high risk for rip currents from yesterday. Tide information for Tuesday, May 19, 2026. St. Mark's River entrance. High 5:31 a.m., low 10:03 a.m., high 3:51 p.m., low 11:38 p.m. Apalachicola. Low 1:02 a.m., high 9:51 a.m., low 12:23 p.m., high 4:52 p.m. St. Andrews Bay of Panama City. High 11:54 a.m., low 11:29 p.m. Note that the times of high and low tide are 3 minutes earlier at Shell Point than at the St. Mark's River entrance. The average water temperature at Apalachicola was 78.8 degrees. Sunrise and sunset in Tallahassee. May 19, 2026, sunrise 6:41 a.m. Eastern Daylight Time, sunset 8:27 p.m. Eastern Daylight Time. 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This broadcast originates from your National Weather Service office in Tallahassee, Florida. The latest weather and forecast information can also be accessed by calling our automated forecast line at 850-942-8851. The current time is 8:14 a.m. Eastern Daylight Time. High risk current risk in effect from 8 a.m. Eastern Daylight Time or 7 a.m. Central Daylight Time this morning through this evening. What? Dangerous rip currents expected. Where? Walton, Bay, Gulf, and Franklin County beaches. When? From 8 a.m. Eastern Daylight Time or 7 a.m. Central Daylight Time this morning through this evening. Impacts. Rip currents can sweep even the best swimmers away from shore into deeper water. Swim near a lifeguard. If caught in a rip current, relax and float. Don't swim against the current. If able, swim in a direction following the shoreline. If unable to escape, trace the shore and call or wave for help. These are the 8 a.m. Eastern Daylight Time conditions. At the Tallahassee Airport, it was mostly sunny. The temperature was 74 degrees. The wind was east at 9 miles an hour. At Florida State University, the temperature was 70.

35 degrees. The wind was east at 3 miles an hour. At Apalachicola, it was sunny. The temperature was 78 degrees. The wind was southeast at 10 miles an hour. At Panama City Northwest, it was sunny. The temperature was 71 degrees. The wind was east at 6 miles an hour. At Dothan, it was sunny. The temperature was 71 degrees. The wind was east at 6 miles an hour. At Albany, it was sunny. The temperature was 70 degrees. The wind was east at 5 miles an hour. The report from Valdosta was not available. Over the marine area, at the buoy south of Apalachicola, winds were east at 12 knots and seas were 2 feet. At the buoy south of Panama City, winds were southeast at 10 knots and seas were 3 feet. At the buoy south of Pensacola, winds were east at 8 knots and seas were 3 feet. The forecast for the local area. Today, sunny. Highs in the lower 90s. Southeast winds around 5 miles per hour. Tonight, mostly clear. Lows around 70. Southeast winds around 5 miles per hour. Wednesday, mostly sunny. Highs in the lower 90s. Light and variable winds, becoming east around 5 miles per hour in the afternoon. Wednesday night, mostly clear. Lows around 70. Southwest winds around 5 miles per hour in the evening, becoming light and variable. Thursday, sunny. Highs in the lower 90s. Light and variable winds, becoming south around 5 miles per hour in the afternoon. Thursday night, mostly clear. Lows in the lower 70s. Friday and Friday night, partly cloudy. Highs in the lower 90s. Lows in the lower 70s. Saturday, partly sunny. A slight chance of showers and thunderstorms in the afternoon. Highs in the lower 90s. Chance of rain 20%. Saturday night, partly cloudy. A slight chance of showers and thunderstorms in the evening. Lows in the lower 70s. Chance of rain 20%. Sunday through Memorial Day, partly cloudy with a chance of showers and thunderstorms. Highs in the lower 90s. Lows in the lower 70s. Chance of rain 40%. The coastal waters forecast for the following waters from Suwannee River to Apalachicola, Florida, extending from 20 to 60 nautical miles. Coastal waters from Okaloosa, Walton County line to Mexico Beach out to 20 nautical miles. Coastal waters from Mexico Beach to Apalachicola out to 20 nautical miles. Waters from Okaloosa, Walton County line to Mexico Beach 20 to 60 nautical miles. And waters from Mexico Beach to Apalachicola 20 to 60 nautical miles. Today, southeast winds 10 to 15 knots. Diminishing to 5 to 10 knots late. Seas around 3 feet. Wave detail, southeast 3 feet at 5 seconds. Protected waters a moderate chop. Tonight, east winds 5 to 10 knots. Seas around 3 feet. Wave detail, southeast 2 feet at 6 seconds. Protected waters a light chop. Wednesday, southeast winds 5 to 10 knots. Seas around 3 feet in the morning, then 1 foot or less. Wave detail, south 2 feet at 7 seconds. Protected waters a light chop. Wednesday night, southwest winds 5 to 10 knots, becoming northeast after midnight. Waves 1 foot or less. Wave detail, south 2 feet at 6 seconds. Protected waters a light chop. Thursday, southeast winds 5 to 10 knots. Waves 1 foot or less. Wave detail, south 1 foot at 6 seconds. Protected waters a light chop. Thursday night, south winds 5 to 10 knots, becoming southeast after midnight. Waves 1 foot or less. Wave detail, southeast 1 foot at 5 seconds and south 1 foot at 8 seconds. Protected waters a light chop. Friday, southeast winds 5 to 10 knots. Waves 1 foot or less. Protected waters a light chop. Friday night, south winds 5 to 10 knots. Waves 1 foot or less. Protected waters a light chop. Saturday, southeast winds 5 to 10 knots. Waves 1 foot or less. Protected waters a light chop. Saturday night, southeast winds 5 to 10 knots. Waves 1 foot or less. Protected waters a light chop. The coastal waters forecast for the following St. Andrews Bay waterways. Today, southeast winds 5 to 10 knots, becoming south this afternoon. Protected waters a light chop. Tonight, southwest winds 5 to 10 knots, becoming northeast after midnight.

Protected waters, a light chop. Wednesday, east winds around 5 knots, becoming south in the afternoon. Protected waters, a light chop. A slight chance of showers and thunderstorms in the afternoon. Wednesday night, southwest winds 5 to 10 knots, becoming northwest after midnight. Protected waters, a light chop. A slight chance of showers and thunderstorms in the evening. Thursday, east winds around 5 knots, becoming south in the afternoon. Protected waters, a light chop. Thursday night, southwest winds 5 to 10 knots in the evening, becoming light and variable. Protected waters, a light chop. Friday, southeast winds around 5 knots, becoming south in the afternoon. Protected waters, a light chop. Friday night, south winds 5 to 10 knots, diminishing to around 5 knots after midnight. Protected waters, a light chop. Saturday, southeast winds around 5 knots, becoming south in the afternoon. Protected waters, a light chop. Saturday night, south winds 5 to 10 knots, becoming southeast after midnight. Protected waters, a light chop. Winds and waves higher and near thunderstorms. The Tropical Weather Outlook. For the North Atlantic, Caribbean Sea, and the Gulf of America, tropical cyclone formation is not expected during the next 7 days. The Surf Zone Forecast General Outlook. Surf heights today will be around 2 feet for our beaches. Along with 6 second periods and onshore winds, it may make for rough waves this afternoon. This will continue the high risk for rip currents from yesterday. Tide information for Tuesday, May 19, 2026. St. Mark's River entrance. High 5:31 a.m., low 10:03 a.m., high 3:51 p.m., low 11:38 p.m. Apalachicola. Low 1:02 a.m., high 9:51 a.m., low 12:23 p.m., high 4:52 p.m. St. Andrews Bay of Panama City. High 11:54 a.m., low 11:29 p.m. Note that the times of high and low tide are 3 minutes earlier at Channel Point than at the St. Mark's River entrance. The average water temperature at Apalachicola was 78.8 degrees. Sunrise and sunset in Tallahassee. May 19, 2026, sunrise 6:41 a.m. Eastern Daylight Time, sunset 8:27 p.m. Eastern Daylight Time. 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This broadcast originates from your National Weather Service office in Tallahassee, Florida. The latest weather and forecast information can also be accessed by calling our automated forecast line at 850-942-8851. The current time is 8:23 a.m. Eastern Daylight Time. High rip current risk in effect from 8 a.m. Eastern Daylight Time or 7 a.m. Central Daylight Time this morning through this evening. What? Dangerous rip current expected. Where? Walton, Bay, Gulf, and Franklin County beaches. When? From 8 a.m. Eastern Daylight Time or 7 a.m. Central Daylight Time this morning through this evening. Impacts. Rip currents can sweep even the best swimmers away from shore into deeper water. Swim near a lifeguard. If caught in a rip current, relax and float. Don't swim against the current. If able, swim in a direction following the shoreline. If unable to escape, trace the shore and call or wave for help. These are the 8 a.m. Eastern Daylight Time conditions. At the Tallahassee Airport, it was mostly sunny. The temperature was 74 degrees. The wind was east at 9 miles an hour. At Florida State University, the temperature was 75 degrees. The wind was east at 3 miles an hour. At Apalachicola, it was sunny. The temperature was 78 degrees. The wind was southeast at 10 miles an hour. At Panama City Northwest, it was sunny. The temperature was 71 degrees. The wind was east at 6 miles an hour. At Dothan, it was sunny. The temperature was 71 degrees. The wind was east at 6 miles an hour. At Albany, it was partly sunny. The temperature was 70 degrees. The wind was east at 5 miles an hour. At Valdosta, it was cloudy. The temperature was 70 degrees. The wind was east at 6 miles an hour. Over the marine area, at the buoy south of Apalachicola, winds were east at 12 knots and seas were 2 feet. At the buoy south of Panama City, winds were southeast at 10 knots and seas were 3 feet. At the buoy south of Pensacola, winds were east at 8 knots and seas were 3 feet. The forecast for the local area. Today, sunny,

Highs in the lower 90s. Southeast winds around 5 miles per hour. Tonight, mostly clear. Lows around 70. Southeast winds around 5 miles per hour. Wednesday, mostly sunny. Highs in the lower 90s. Light and variable winds, becoming east around 5 miles per hour in the afternoon. Wednesday night, mostly clear. Lows around 70. Southwest winds around 5 miles per hour in the evening, becoming light and variable. Thursday, sunny. Highs in the lower 90s. Light and variable winds, becoming south around 5 miles per hour in the afternoon. Thursday night, mostly clear. Lows in the lower 70s. Friday and Friday night, partly cloudy. Highs in the lower 90s. Lows in the lower 70s. Saturday, partly sunny. A slight chance of showers and thunderstorms in the afternoon. Highs in the lower 90s. Chance of rain 20%. Saturday night, partly cloudy. A slight chance of showers and thunderstorms in the evening. Lows in the lower 70s. Chance of rain 20%. Sunday through Memorial Day, partly cloudy with a chance of showers and thunderstorms. Highs in the lower 90s. Lows in the lower 70s. Chance of rain 40%. The coastal waters forecast for the following: waters from Suwannee River to Apalachicola, Florida, extending from 20 to 60 nautical miles. Coastal waters from Okaloosa, Walton County line to Mexico Beach out to 20 nautical miles. Coastal waters from Mexico Beach to Apalachicola out to 20 nautical miles. Waters from Okaloosa, Walton County line to Mexico Beach 20 to 60 nautical miles. And waters from Mexico Beach to Apalachicola 20 to 60 nautical miles. Today, southeast winds 10 to 15 knots, diminishing to 5 to 10 knots late. Seas around 3 feet. Wave detail, southeast 3 feet at 5 seconds. Protected waters a moderate chop. Tonight, east winds 5 to 10 knots. Seas around 3 feet. Wave detail, southeast 2 feet at 6 seconds. Protected waters a light chop. Wednesday, southeast winds 5 to 10 knots. Seas around 3 feet in the morning, then 1 foot or less. Wave detail, south 2 feet at 7 seconds. Protected waters a light chop. Wednesday night, southwest winds 5 to 10 knots, becoming northeast after midnight. Waves 1 foot or less. Wave detail, south 2 feet at 6 seconds. Protected waters a light chop. Thursday, southeast winds 5 to 10 knots. Waves 1 foot or less. Wave detail, south 1 foot at 6 seconds. Protected waters a light chop. Thursday night, south winds 5 to 10 knots, becoming southeast after midnight. Waves 1 foot or less. Wave detail, southeast 1 foot at 5 seconds and south 1 foot at 8 seconds. Protected waters a light chop. Friday, southeast winds 5 to 10 knots. Waves 1 foot or less. Protected waters a light chop. Friday night, south winds 5 to 10 knots. Waves 1 foot or less. Protected waters a light chop. Saturday, southeast winds 5 to 10 knots. Waves 1 foot or less. Protected waters a light chop. Saturday night, southeast winds 5 to 10 knots. Waves 1 foot or less. Protected waters a light chop. The coastal waters forecast for the following: St. Andrews Bay waterways. Today, southeast winds 5 to 10 knots, becoming south this afternoon. Protected waters a light chop. Tonight, southwest winds 5 to 10 knots, becoming northeast after midnight. Protected waters a light chop. Wednesday, east winds around 5 knots, becoming south in the afternoon. Protected waters a light chop. A slight chance of showers and thunderstorms in the afternoon. Wednesday night, southwest winds 5 to 10 knots, becoming northwest after midnight. Protected waters a light chop. A slight chance of showers and thunderstorms in the evening. Thursday, east winds around 5 knots, becoming south in the afternoon. Protected waters a light chop. Thursday night, southwest winds 5 to 10 knots in the evening, becoming light and variable. Protected waters a light chop. Friday, southeast winds around 5 knots, becoming south in the afternoon. Protected waters a light chop. Friday night, south winds 5 to 10 knots, diminishing to around 5 knots after midnight. Protected waters a light chop. Saturday, southeast winds around 5 knots, becoming south in the afternoon. Protected waters.

There's a light chop. Saturday night, south winds 5 to 10 knots, becoming southeast after midnight. Protected waters, a light chop. Winds and waves higher and near thunderstorms. The tropical weather outlook. For the North Atlantic, Caribbean Sea, and the Gulf of America, tropical cyclone formation is not expected during the next 7 days. The surf zone forecast. General outlook, surf heights today will be around 2 feet for our beaches. Along with 6 second periods and onshore winds, it may make for rough waves this afternoon. This will continue the high risk for rip currents from yesterday. The Tallahassee climate summary for yesterday, May 18, 2026. Yesterday's high temperature was 91 degrees. This high was 3 degrees above the normal high of 88. Yesterday's low temperature was 70 degrees. This low was 6 degrees above the normal low of 64. No precipitation fell yesterday, which leaves the monthly total at 3.82 inches. This is 2.26 inches above the normal amount of 1.56 inches for May. The total precipitation for the year still stands at 10.73 inches, which is 8.29 inches below normal. The normal high temperature for today is 88 degrees, and the normal low is 64. The record high for today is 96, which last occurred in 1937, and the record low is 46, which occurred in 1976. Sunrise today is at 6:41 a.m. and sunset is at 8:27 p.m. Tide information for Tuesday, May 19, 2026. St. Mark's River entrance. High 5:31 a.m., low 10:03 a.m., high 3:51 p.m., low 11:38 p.m. Apalachicola. Low 1:02 a.m., high 9:51 a.m., low 12:23 p.m., high 4:52 p.m. St. Andrews Bay at Panama City. High 11:54 a.m., low 11:29 p.m. Note that the times of high and low tide are 3 minutes earlier at Channel Point than at the St. Mark's River entrance. The average water temperature at Apalachicola was 78.8 degrees. Sunrise and sunset in Tallahassee. May 19, 2026, sunrise 6:41 a.m. Eastern Daylight Time, sunset 8:27 p.m. Eastern Daylight Time. 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This broadcast originates from your National Weather Service office in Tallahassee, Florida. The latest weather and forecast information can also be accessed by calling our automated forecast line at 8508 from your National Weather Service office in Tallahassee, Florida. The latest weather and forecast information can also be accessed by calling our automated forecast line at 850-942-8851. The current time is 8:33 a.m. Eastern Daylight Time. High rip current risk in effect from 8 a.m. Eastern Daylight Time or 7 a.m. Central Daylight Time this morning through this evening. What? Dangerous rip currents expected. Where? Walton, Bay, Gulf, and Franklin County beaches. When, from 8 a.m. Eastern Daylight Time, or 7 a.m. Central Daylight Time this morning through this evening. Impacts, rip currents can sweep even the best swimmers away from shore into deeper water. Swim near a lifeguard. If caught in a rip current, relax and float. Don't swim against the current. If able, swim in a direction following the shoreline. If unable to escape, trace the shore and call or wave for help. These are the 8 a.m. Eastern Daylight Time conditions. At the Tallahassee Airport, it was mostly sunny. The temperature was 74 degrees. The wind was east at 9 miles an hour. At Florida State University, the temperature was 75 degrees. The wind was east at 3 miles an hour. At Apalachicola, it was sunny. The temperature was 78 degrees. The wind was southeast at 10 miles an hour. At Panama City Northwest, it was sunny. The temperature was 71 degrees. The wind was east at 6 miles an hour. At Dothan, it was sunny. The temperature was 71 degrees. The wind was east at 6 miles an hour. At Albany, it was partly sunny. The temperature was 70 degrees. The wind was east at 5 miles an hour. At Valdosta, it was cloudy. The temperature was 70 degrees. The wind was east at 6 miles an hour. Over the marine area, at the buoy south of Apalachicola, winds were east at 12 knots and seas were 2 feet. At the buoy south of Panama City, winds were southeast at 10 knots and seas were 3 feet. At the buoy south of Pensacola, winds were east at 8 knots and seas were 3 feet.

the forecast for the local area. Today, sunny. Highs in the lower 90s. Southeast winds around 5 miles per hour. Tonight, mostly clear. Lows around 70. Southeast winds around 5 miles per hour. Wednesday, mostly sunny. Highs in the lower 90s. Light and variable winds, becoming east around 5 miles per hour in the afternoon. Wednesday night, mostly clear. Lows around 70. Southwest winds around 5 miles per hour in the evening, becoming light and variable. Thursday, sunny. Highs in the lower 90s. Light and variable winds, becoming south around 5 miles per hour in the afternoon. Thursday night, mostly clear. Lows in the lower 70s. Friday and Friday night, partly cloudy. Highs in the lower 90s. Lows in the lower 70s. Saturday, partly sunny. A slight chance of showers and thunderstorms in the afternoon. Highs in the lower 90s. Chance of rain 20%. Saturday night, partly cloudy. A slight chance of showers and thunderstorms in the evening. Lows in the lower 70s. Chance of rain 20%. Sunday through Memorial Day, partly cloudy with a chance of showers and thunderstorms. Highs in the lower 90s. Lows in the lower 70s. Chance of rain 40%. The coastal waters forecast for the following waters from Suwannee River to Apalachicola, Florida, extending from 20 to 60 nautical miles. Coastal waters from Okaloosa, Walton County line to Mexico Beach out to 20 nautical miles. Coastal waters from Mexico Beach to Apalachicola out to 20 nautical miles. Waters from Okaloosa, Walton County line to Mexico Beach 20 to 60 nautical miles. And waters from Mexico Beach to Apalachicola 20 to 60 nautical miles. Today, southeast winds 10 to 15 knots, diminishing to 5 to 10 knots late. Seas around 3 feet. Wave detail, southeast 3 feet at 5 seconds. Protected waters a moderate chop. Tonight, east winds 5 to 10 knots. Seas around 3 feet. Wave detail, southeast 2 feet at 6 seconds. Protected waters a light chop. Wednesday, southeast winds 5 to 10 knots. Seas around 3 feet in the morning, then 1 foot or less. Wave detail, south 2 feet at 7 seconds. Protected waters a light chop. Wednesday night, southwest winds 5 to 10 knots, becoming northeast after midnight. Waves 1 foot or less. Wave detail, south 2 feet at 6 seconds. Protected waters a light chop. Thursday, southeast winds 5 to 10 knots. Waves 1 foot or less. Wave detail, south 1 foot at 6 seconds. Protected waters a light chop. Thursday night, south winds 5 to 10 knots, becoming southeast after midnight. Waves 1 foot or less. Wave detail, southeast 1 foot at 5 seconds and south 1 foot at 8 seconds. Protected waters a light chop. Friday, southeast winds 5 to 10 knots. Waves 1 foot or less. Protected waters a light chop. Friday night, south winds 5 to 10 knots. Waves 1 foot or less. Protected waters a light chop. Saturday, southeast winds 5 to 10 knots. Waves 1 foot or less. Protected waters a light chop. Saturday night, southeast winds 5 to 10 knots. Waves 1 foot or less. Protected waters a light chop. The coastal waters forecast for the following St. Andrews Bay waterways. Today, southeast winds 5 to 10 knots, becoming south this afternoon. Protected waters a light chop. Tonight, southwest winds 5 to 10 knots, becoming northeast after midnight. Protected waters a light chop. Wednesday, east winds around 5 knots, becoming south in the afternoon. Protected waters a light chop. A slight chance of showers and thunderstorms in the afternoon. Wednesday night, southwest winds 5 to 10 knots, becoming northwest after midnight. Protected waters a light chop. A slight chance of showers and thunderstorms in the evening. Thursday, east winds around 5 knots, becoming south in the afternoon. Protected waters a light chop. Thursday night, southwest winds 5 to 10 knots in the evening, becoming light and variable. Protected waters a light chop. Friday, southeast winds around 5 knots, becoming south in the afternoon. Protected waters a light chop. Friday night, south winds 5 to 10 knots, diminishing to around 5 knots after midnight. Protected waters a light chop. Saturday.

southeast winds around 5 knots, becoming south in the afternoon. Protected waters, a light chop. Saturday night, south winds 5 to 10 knots, becoming southeast after midnight. Protected waters, a light chop. Winds and waves higher and near thunderstorms. The tropical weather outlook. For the North Atlantic, Caribbean Sea, and the Gulf of America, tropical cyclone formation is not expected during the next 7 days. The surf zone forecast general outlook. Surf heights today will be around 2 feet for our beaches. Along with 6 second periods and onshore winds, it may make for rough waves this afternoon. This will continue the high risk for rip currents from yesterday. Tide information for Tuesday, May 19, 2026. St. Mark's River entrance. High 5:31 a.m., low 10:03 a.m., high 3:51 p.m., low 11:38 p.m. Apalachicola. Low 1:02 a.m., high 9:51 a.m., low 12:23 p.m., high 4:52 p.m. St. Andrews Bay at Panama City. High 11:54 a.m., low 11:29 p.m. Note that the times of high and low tide are 3 minutes earlier at Channel Point than at the St. Mark's River entrance. The average water temperature at Apalachicola was 78.8 degrees. Sunrise and sunset in Tallahassee. May 19, 2026, sunrise 6:41 a.m. Eastern Daylight Time, sunset 8:27 p.m. Eastern Daylight Time. 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This broadcast originates from your National Weather Service office in Tallahassee, Florida. The latest weather and forecast information can also be accessed by calling our automated forecast line at 850-942-8851. The current time is 8:42 a.m. Eastern Daylight Time. High rip current risk in effect from 8 a.m. Eastern Daylight Time or 7 a.m. Central Daylight Time this morning through this evening. What? Dangerous rip current expected. Where? Walton, Bay, Gulf, and Franklin County beaches. When? From 8 a.m. Eastern Daylight Time or 7 a.m. Central Daylight Time this morning through this evening. Impacts. Rip currents can sweep even the best swimmers away from shore into deeper water. Swim near a lifeguard. If caught in a rip current, relax and float. Don't swim against the current. If able, swim in a direction following the shoreline. If unable to escape, trace the shore and call or wave for help. These are the 8 a.m. Eastern Daylight Time conditions. At the Tallahassee Airport, it was mostly sunny. The temperature was 74 degrees. The wind was east at 9 miles an hour. At Florida State University, the temperature was 75 degrees. The wind was east at 3 miles an hour. At Apalachicola, it was sunny. The temperature was 78 degrees. The wind was southeast at 10 miles an hour. At Panama City Northwest, it was sunny. The temperature was 71 degrees. The wind was east at 6 miles an hour. At Dothan, it was sunny. The temperature was 71 degrees. The wind was east at 6 miles an hour. At Albany, it was partly sunny. The temperature was 70 degrees. The wind was east at 5 miles an hour. At Valdosta, it was cloudy. The temperature was 70 degrees. The wind was east at 6 miles an hour. Over the marine area, at the buoys south of Apalachicola, winds were east at 12 knots and seas were 2 feet. At the buoys south of Panama City, winds were southeast at 10 knots and seas were 3 feet. At the buoys south of Pensacola, winds were east at 8 knots and seas were 3 feet. The forecast for the local area. Today, sunny. Highs in the lower 90s. Southeast winds around 5 miles per hour. Tonight, mostly clear. Lows around 70. Southeast winds around 5 miles per hour. Wednesday, mostly sunny. Highs in the lower 90s. Light and variable winds, becoming east around 5 miles per hour in the afternoon. Wednesday night, mostly clear. Lows around 70. Southwest winds around 5 miles per hour in the evening, becoming light and variable. Thursday, sunny. Highs in the lower 90s. Light and variable winds, becoming south around 5 miles per hour in the afternoon. Thursday night, mostly clear. Lows in the lower 70s. Friday and Friday night, partly cloudy. Highs in the lower 90s. Lows in the lower 70s. Saturday, partly sunny.

Waters from Okaloosa, Walton County line to Mexico Beach 20 to 60 nautical miles, and waters from Mexico Beach to Apalachicola 20 to 60 nautical miles. Today, southeast winds 10 to 15 knots, diminishing to 5 to 10 knots late. Seas around 3 feet. Wave detail, southeast 3 feet at 5 seconds. Protected waters a moderate chop. Tonight, east winds 5 to 10 knots. Seas around 3 feet. Wave detail, southeast 2 feet at 6 seconds. Protected waters a light chop. Wednesday, southeast winds 5 to 10 knots. Seas around 3 feet in the morning, then 1 foot or less. Wave detail, south 2 feet at 7 seconds. Protected waters a light chop. Wednesday night, southwest winds 5 to 10 knots, becoming northeast after midnight. Waves 1 foot or less. Wave detail, south 2 feet at 6 seconds. Protected waters a light chop. Thursday, southeast winds 5 to 10 knots. Waves 1 foot or less. Wave detail, south 1 foot at 6 seconds. Protected waters a light chop. Thursday night, south winds 5 to 10 knots, becoming southeast after midnight. Waves 1 foot or less. Wave detail, southeast 1 foot at 5 seconds and south 1 foot at 8 seconds. Protected waters a light chop. Friday, southeast winds 5 to 10 knots. Waves 1 foot or less. Protected waters a light chop. Friday night, south winds 5 to 10 knots. Waves 1 foot or less. Protected waters a light chop. Saturday, southeast winds 5 to 10 knots. Waves 1 foot or less. Protected waters a light chop. Saturday night, southeast winds 5 to 10 knots. Waves 1 foot or less. Protected waters a light chop. The coastal waters forecast for the following St. Andrews Bay waterways. Today, southeast winds 5 to 10 knots, becoming south this afternoon. Protected waters a light chop. Tonight, southwest winds 5 to 10 knots, becoming northeast after midnight. Protected waters a light chop. Wednesday, east winds around 5 knots, becoming south in the afternoon. Protected waters a light chop. A slight chance of showers and thunderstorms in the afternoon. Wednesday night, southwest winds 5 to 10 knots, becoming northwest after midnight. Protected waters a light chop. A slight chance of showers and thunderstorms in the evening. Thursday, east winds around 5 knots, becoming south in the afternoon. Protected waters a light chop. Thursday night, southwest winds 5 to 10 knots in the evening, becoming light and variable. Protected waters a light chop. Friday, southeast winds around 5 knots, becoming south in the afternoon. Protected waters a light chop. Friday night, south winds 5 to 10 knots, diminishing to around 5 knots after midnight. Protected waters a light chop. Saturday, southeast winds around 5 knots, becoming south in the afternoon. Protected waters a light chop. Saturday night, south winds 5 to 10 knots, becoming southeast after midnight. Protected waters a light chop. Winds and waves higher and near thunderstorms. The tropical weather outlook. For the North Atlantic, Caribbean Sea, and the Gulf of America, tropical cyclone formation is not expected during the next 7 days. The surf zone forecast general outlook, surf heights today will be around 2 feet for our beaches. Along with 6 second periods and onshore winds, it may make for rough waves this afternoon. This will continue the high risk for rip currents from yesterday. Tide information for Tuesday, May 19, 2026. St. Mark's River entrance. High 5:31 a.m., low 10:03 a.m., high 3:51 p.m., low 11:38 p.m. Apalachicola. Low 1:02 a.m., high 9:51 a.m., low 12:23 p.m., high 4:52 p.m. St. Andrews Bay at Panama City. High 11:54 a.m., low 11:29 p.m. Note that the times of high and low tide are 3 minutes earlier at Shell Point than at the St. Mark's River entrance. The average water temperature at Apalachicola was 78.8 degrees. Sunrise and sunset in Tallahassee. May 19, 2026, sunrise 6:41 a.m. Eastern Daylight Time, sunset 8:27 p.m. Eastern Daylight Time. 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

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The latest weather and forecast information can also be accessed by calling our automated forecast line at 850-942-8851. The current time is 8:51 a.m. Eastern Daylight Time. High rip current risk in effect from 8 a.m. Eastern Daylight Time or 7 a.m. Central Daylight Time this morning through this evening. What? Dangerous rip current expected. Where? Walton, Bay, Gulf, and Franklin County beaches. When? From 8 a.m. Eastern Daylight Time or 7 a.m. Central Daylight Time this morning through this evening. Impacts. Rip currents can sweep even the best swimmers away from shore into deeper water. Swim near a lifeguard. If caught in a rip current, relax and float. Don't swim against the current. If able, swim in a direction following the shoreline. If unable to escape, trace the shore and call or wave for help. These are the 8 a.m. Eastern Daylight Time conditions. At the Tallahassee Airport, it was mostly sunny. The temperature was 74 degrees. The wind was east at 9 miles an hour. At Florida State University, the temperature was 75 degrees. The wind was east at 3 miles an hour. At Apalachicola, it was sunny. The temperature was 78 degrees. The wind was southeast at 10 miles an hour. At Panama City Northwest, it was sunny. The temperature was 71 degrees. The wind was east at 6 miles an hour. At Dothan, it was sunny. The temperature was 71 degrees. The wind was east at 6 miles an hour. At Albany, it was partly sunny. The temperature was 70 degrees. The wind was east at 5 miles an hour. At Valdosta, it was cloudy. The temperature was 70 degrees. The wind was east at 6 miles an hour. Over the marine area, at the buoy south of Apalachicola, winds were east at 12 knots and seas were 2 feet. At the buoy south of Panama City, winds were southeast at 10 knots and seas were 3 feet. At the buoy south of Pensacola, winds were east at 8 knots and seas were 3 feet. The forecast for the local area. Today, sunny. Highs in the lower 90s. Southeast winds around 5 miles per hour. Tonight, mostly clear. Lows around 70. Southeast winds around 5 miles per hour. Wednesday, mostly sunny. Highs in the lower 90s. Light and variable winds, becoming east around 5 miles per hour in the afternoon. Wednesday night, mostly clear. Lows around 70. Southwest winds around 5 miles per hour in the evening, becoming light and variable. Thursday, sunny. Highs in the lower 90s. Light and variable winds, becoming south around 5 miles per hour in the afternoon. Thursday night, mostly clear. Lows in the lower 70s. Friday and Friday night, partly cloudy. Highs in the lower 90s. Lows in the lower 70s. Saturday, partly sunny. A slight chance of showers and thunderstorms in the afternoon. Highs in the lower 90s. Chance of rain 20%. Saturday night, partly cloudy. A slight chance of showers and thunderstorms in the evening. Lows in the lower 70s. Chance of rain 20%. Sunday through Memorial Day, partly cloudy with a chance of showers and thunderstorms. Highs in the lower 90s. Lows in the lower 70s. Chance of rain 40%. The coastal waters forecast for the following waters from Swampy River to Apalachicola, Florida, extending from 20 to 60 nautical miles. Coastal waters from Okaloosa, Walton County line to Mexico Beach out to 20 nautical miles. Coastal waters from Mexico Beach to Apalachicola out to 20 nautical miles. Waters from Okaloosa, Walton County line to Mexico Beach 20 to 60 nautical miles. And waters from Mexico Beach to Apalachicola 20 to 60 nautical miles. Today, southeast winds 10 to 15 knots. Diminishing to 5 to 10 knots late. Seas around 3 feet. Wave detail, southeast 3 feet at 5 seconds. Protected waters a moderate chop. Tonight, east winds 5 to 10 knots. Seas around 3 feet. Wave detail, southeast 2 feet at 6 seconds. Protected waters a light chop. Wednesday, southeast winds 5 to 10 knots. Seas around 3 feet in the morning, then 1 foot or less. Wave detail, south 2 feet at 7 seconds. Protected waters a light chop. Wednesday night, southwest winds 5 to 10 knots, becoming northeast after midnight. Waves 1 foot or less. Wave detail, south 2 feet at 6 seconds. Protected waters a light chop.
Thursday, southeast winds 5 to 10 knots. Waves 1 foot or less. Wave detail, south 1 foot at 6 seconds. Protected waters a light shot. Thursday night, south winds 5 to 10 knots, becoming southeast after midnight. Waves 1 foot or less. Wave detail, southeast 1 foot at 5 seconds and south 1 foot at 8 seconds. Protected waters a light shot. Friday, southeast winds 5 to 10 knots. Waves 1 foot or less. Protected waters a light shot. Friday night, south winds 5 to 10 knots. Waves 1 foot or less. Protected waters a light shot. Saturday, southeast winds 5 to 10 knots. Waves 1 foot or less. Protected waters a light shot. Saturday night, southeast winds 5 to 10 knots. Waves 1 foot or less. Protected waters a light shot. The coastal waters forecast for the following St. Andrews Bay waterways. Today, southeast winds 5 to 10 knots, becoming south this afternoon. Protected waters a light shot. Tonight, southwest winds 5 to 10 knots, becoming northeast after midnight. Protected waters a light shot. Wednesday, east winds around 5 knots, becoming south in the afternoon. Protected waters a light shot. A slight chance of showers and thunderstorms in the afternoon. Wednesday night, southwest winds 5 to 10 knots, becoming northwest after midnight. Protected waters a light shot. A slight chance of showers and thunderstorms in the evening. Thursday, east winds around 5 knots, becoming south in the afternoon. Protected waters a light shot. Thursday night, southwest winds 5 to 10 knots in the evening, becoming light and variable. Protected waters a light shot. Friday, southeast winds around 5 knots, becoming south in the afternoon. Protected waters a light shot. Friday night, south winds 5 to 10 knots, diminishing to around 5 knots after midnight. Protected waters a light shot. Saturday, southeast winds around 5 knots, becoming south in the afternoon. Protected waters a light shot. Saturday night, south winds 5 to 10 knots, becoming southeast after midnight. Protected waters a light shot. Winds and waves higher and near thunderstorms. The tropical weather outlook. For the North Atlantic, Caribbean Sea, and the Gulf of America, tropical cyclone formation is not expected during the next 7 days. The surf zone forecast general outlook, surf heights today will be around 2 feet for our beaches. Along with 6 second period to onshore winds, it may make for rough waves this afternoon. This will continue the high risk for rip currents from yesterday. Tide information for Tuesday, May 19, 2026. St. Mark's River entrance. High 5:31 a.m., low 10:03 a.m., high 3:51 p.m., low 11:38 p.m. Apalachicola. Low 1:02 a.m., high 9:51 a.m., low 12:23 p.m., high 4:52 p.m. St. Andrews Bay at Panama City. High 11:54 a.m., low 11:29 p.m. Note that the times of high and low tide are 3 minutes earlier at Shell Point than at the St. Mark's River entrance. The average water temperature at Apalachicola was 78.8 degrees. Sunrise and sunset in Tallahassee. May 19, 2026, sunrise 6:41 a.m. Eastern Daylight Time, sunset 8:27 p.m. Eastern Daylight Time. 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This broadcast originates from your National Weather Service office in Tallahassee, Florida. The latest weather and forecast information can also be accessed by calling our automated forecast line at 850-942-8851. The current time is 9 a.m. Eastern Daylight Time. High rip current risk in effect from 8 a.m. Eastern Daylight Time or 7 a.m. Central Daylight Time this morning through this evening. What? Dangerous rip currents expected. Where? Walton, Bay, Gulf, and Franklin County beaches. When? From 8 a.m. Eastern Daylight Time or 7 a.m. Central Daylight Time this morning through this evening. Impacts. Rip currents can sweep even the best swimmers away from shore into deeper water. Swim near a lifeguard. If caught in a rip current, relax and float. 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If able, swim in a direction following the shoreline. If unable to escape, trace the shore and call or wave for help. These are the 8 a.m. Eastern Daylight Time conditions.
at the Tallahassee Airport.

It was mostly sunny. The temperature was 74 degrees. The wind was east at 9 miles an hour. At Florida State University, the temperature was 75 degrees. The wind was east at 3 miles an hour. At Apalachicola, it was sunny. The temperature was 78 degrees. The wind was southeast at 10 miles an hour. At Panama City Northwest, it was sunny. The temperature was 71 degrees. The wind was east at 6 miles an hour. At Dothan, it was sunny. The temperature was 71 degrees. The wind was east at 6 miles an hour. At Albany, it was partly sunny. The temperature was 70 degrees. The wind was east at 5 miles an hour. At Valdosta, it was cloudy. The temperature was 70 degrees. The wind was east at 6 miles an hour. Over the marine area, at the buoy south of Apalachicola, winds were east at 12 knots and seas were 2 feet. At the buoy south of Panama City, winds were southeast at 10 knots and seas were 3 feet. At the buoy south of Pensacola, winds were east at 8 knots and seas were 3 feet. The Tallahassee climate summary for yesterday, May 18, 2026. Yesterday's high temperature was 91 degrees. This high was 3 degrees above the normal high of 88. Yesterday's low temperature was 70 degrees. This low was 6 degrees above the normal low of 64. No precipitation fell yesterday, which leaves the monthly total at 3.82 inches. This is 2.26 inches above the normal amount of 1.56 inches for May. The total precipitation for the year still stands at 10.73 inches, which is 8.29 inches below normal. The normal high temperature for today is 88 degrees, and the normal low is 64. The record high for today is 96, which last occurred in 1937, and the record low is 46, which occurred in 1976. Sunrise today is at 6:41 a.m. and sunset is at 8:27 p.m. The forecast for the local area. Today, sunny. Highs in the lower 90s. Southeast winds around 5 miles per hour. Tonight, mostly clear. Lows around 70. Southeast winds around 5 miles per hour. Wednesday, mostly sunny. Highs in the lower 90s. Light and variable winds, becoming east around 5 miles per hour in the afternoon. Wednesday night, mostly clear. Lows around 70. Southwest winds around 5 miles per hour in the evening, becoming light and variable. Thursday, sunny. Highs in the lower 90s. Light and variable winds, becoming south around 5 miles per hour in the afternoon. Thursday night, mostly clear. Lows in the lower 70s. Friday and Friday night, partly cloudy. Highs in the lower 90s. Lows in the lower 70s. Saturday, partly sunny. A slight chance of showers and thunderstorms in the afternoon. Highs in the lower 90s. Chance of rain 20%. Saturday night, partly cloudy. A slight chance of showers and thunderstorms in the evening. Lows in the lower 70s. Chance of rain 20%. Sunday through Memorial Day, partly cloudy with a chance of showers and thunderstorms. Highs in the lower 90s. Lows in the lower 70s. Chance of rain 40%. The Tropical Weather Outlook. For the North Atlantic, Caribbean Sea, and the Gulf of America, tropical cyclone formation is not expected during the next 7 days. The Surf Zone Forecast General Outlook. Surf heights today will be around 2 feet for our beaches. Along with 6-second periods and onshore winds, it may make for rough waves this afternoon. This will continue the high risk for rip currents from yesterday. Tide information for Tuesday, May 19, 2026. St. Marks River entrance. High 5:31 a.m., low 10:03 a.m., high 3:51 p.m., low 11:38 p.m. Apalachicola. Low 1:02 a.m., high 9:51 a.m., low 12:23 p.m., high 4:52 p.m. St. Andrews Bay at Panama City. High 11:54 a.m., low 11:29 p.m. Note that the times of high and low tide are 3 minutes earlier at Channel Point than at the St. Marks River entrance. The average water temperature at Apalachicola was 78.8 degrees. Sunrise and sunset in Tallahassee. May 19, 2026, sunrise 6:41 a.m. Eastern Daylight Time, sunset 8:27 p.m. Eastern Daylight Time. 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

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The current time is 9:06 a.m. Eastern Daylight Time. High rip current risk in effect from 8 a.m. Eastern Daylight Time or 7 a.m. Central Daylight Time this morning through this evening. What? Dangerous rip current expected. Where? Walton, Bay, Gulf, and Franklin County beaches. When? From 8 a.m. Eastern Daylight Time or 7 a.m. Central Daylight Time this morning through this evening. Impacts. Rip currents can sweep even the best swimmers away from shore into deeper water. Swim near a lifeguard. If caught in a rip current, relax and float. Don't swim against the current. If able, swim in a direction following the shoreline. If unable to escape, trace the shore and call or wave for help. These are the 9 a.m. Eastern Daylight Time conditions. At the Tallahassee Airport, it was mostly sunny. The temperature was 76 degrees. The wind was southeast at 8 miles an hour. The report from Florida State University was not available. At Apalachicola, it was mostly sunny. The temperature was 79 degrees. The wind was southeast at 8 miles an hour. At Panama City Northwest, it was sunny. The temperature was 75 degrees. The wind was east at 7 miles an hour. At Dothan, it was sunny. The temperature was 75 degrees. The wind was southeast at 7 miles an hour. At Albany, it was cloudy. The temperature was 71 degrees. The wind was east at 5 miles an hour. The report from Valdosta was not available. Over the marine area, at the buoy south of Apalachicola, winds were east at 12 knots. At the buoy south of Panama City, winds were southeast at 10 knots. At the buoy south of Pensacola, winds were east at 12 knots. The forecast for the local area. Today, sunny. Highs in the lower 90s. Southeast winds around 5 miles per hour. Tonight, mostly clear. Lows around 70. Southeast winds around 5 miles per hour. Wednesday, mostly sunny. Highs in the lower 90s. Light and variable winds, becoming east around 5 miles per hour in the afternoon. Wednesday night, mostly clear. Lows around 70. Southwest winds around 5 miles per hour in the evening, becoming light and variable. Thursday, sunny. Highs in the lower 90s. Light and variable winds, becoming south around 5 miles per hour in the afternoon. Thursday night, mostly clear. Lows in the lower 70s. Friday and Friday night, partly cloudy. Highs in the lower 90s. Lows in the lower 70s. Saturday, partly sunny. A slight chance of showers and thunderstorms in the afternoon. Highs in the lower 90s. Chance of rain 20%. Saturday night, partly cloudy. A slight chance of showers and thunderstorms in the evening. Lows in the lower 70s. Chance of rain 20%. Sunday through Memorial Day, partly cloudy with a chance of showers and thunderstorms. Highs in the lower 90s. Lows in the lower 70s. Chance of rain 40%. The coastal waters forecast for the following waters from Suwannee River to Apalachicola, Florida, extending from 20 to 60 nautical miles, coastal waters from Okaloosa Walton County line to Mexico Beach out to 20 nautical miles, coastal waters from Mexico Beach to Apalachicola out to 20 nautical miles, waters from Okaloosa Walton County line to Mexico Beach 20 to 60 nautical miles, and waters from Mexico Beach to Apalachicola 20 to 60 nautical miles. Today, southeast winds 10 to 15 knots. Diminishing to 5 to 10 knots late. Seas around 3 feet. Wave detail, southeast 3 feet at 5 seconds. Protected waters a moderate chop. Tonight, east winds 5 to 10 knots. Seas around 3 feet. Wave detail, southeast 2 feet at 6 seconds. Protected waters a light chop. Wednesday, southeast winds 5 to 10 knots. Seas around 3 feet in the morning, then 1 foot or less. Wave detail, south 2 feet at 7 seconds. Protected waters a light chop. Wednesday night, southwest winds 5 to 10 knots, becoming northeast after midnight. Waves 1 foot or less. Wave detail, south 2 feet at 6 seconds. Protected waters a light chop. Thursday, southeast winds 5 to 10 knots.

Waves 1 foot or less. Wave detail, south 1 foot at 6 seconds. Protected waters, a light chop. Thursday night, south winds 5 to 10 knots, becoming southeast after midnight. Waves 1 foot or less. Wave detail, southeast 1 foot at 5 seconds and south 1 foot at 8 seconds. Protected waters, a light chop. Friday, southeast winds 5 to 10 knots. Waves 1 foot or less. Protected waters, a light chop. Friday night, south winds 5 to 10 knots. Waves 1 foot or less. Protected waters, a light chop. Saturday, southeast winds 5 to 10 knots. Waves 1 foot or less. Protected waters, a light chop. Saturday night, southeast winds 5 to 10 knots. Waves 1 foot or less. Protected waters, a light chop. The coastal waters forecast for the following St. Andrews Bay waterways. Today, southeast winds 5 to 10 knots, becoming south this afternoon. Protected waters, a light chop. Tonight, southwest winds 5 to 10 knots, becoming northeast after midnight. Protected waters, a light chop. Wednesday, east winds around 5 knots, becoming south in the afternoon. Protected waters, a light chop. A slight chance of showers and thunderstorms in the afternoon. Wednesday night, southwest winds 5 to 10 knots, becoming northwest after midnight. Protected waters, a light chop. A slight chance of showers and thunderstorms in the evening. Thursday, east winds around 5 knots, becoming south in the afternoon. Protected waters, a light chop. Thursday night, southwest winds 5 to 10 knots in the evening, becoming light and variable. Protected waters, a light chop. Friday, southeast winds around 5 knots, becoming south in the afternoon. Protected waters, a light chop. Friday night, south winds 5 to 10 knots, diminishing to around 5 knots after midnight. Protected waters, a light chop. Saturday, southeast winds around 5 knots, becoming south in the afternoon. Protected waters, a light chop. Saturday night, south winds 5 to 10 knots, becoming southeast after midnight. Protected waters, a light chop. Winds and waves higher and near thunderstorms. The Tropical Weather Outlook. For the North Atlantic, Caribbean Sea, and the Gulf of America, tropical cyclone formation is not expected during the next 7 days. The Surf Zone forecasts general outlook. Surf heights today will be around 2 feet for our beaches. Along with 6 second periods and onshore winds, it may make for rough waves this afternoon. This will continue the high risk for rip currents from yesterday. Tide information for Tuesday, May 19, 2026. St. Mark's River entrance. High 5:31 a.m., low 10:03 a.m., high 3:51 p.m., low 11:38 p.m. Apalachicola. Low 1:02 a.m., high 9:51 a.m., low 12:23 p.m., high 4:52 p.m. St. Andrews Bay at Panama City. High 11:54 a.m., low 11:29 p.m. Note that the times of high and low tide are 3 minutes earlier at Shell Point than at the St. Mark's River entrance. The average water temperature at Apalachicola was 78.8 degrees. Sunrise and sunset in Tallahassee. May 19, 2026, sunrise 6:41 a.m. Eastern Daylight Time, sunset 8:27 p.m. Eastern Daylight Time. 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This broadcast originates from your National Weather Service office in Tallahassee, Florida. The latest weather and forecast information can also be accessed by calling our automated forecast line at 850-942-8851. The current time is 9:15 a.m. Eastern Daylight Time. High rip current risk in effect from 8 a.m. Eastern Daylight Time or 7 a.m. Central Daylight Time this morning through this evening. What? Dangerous rip current expected. Where? Walton, Bay, Gulf, and Franklin County beaches. When? From 8 a.m. Eastern Daylight Time or 7 a.m. Central Daylight Time this morning through this evening. Impacts. Rip currents can sweep even the best swimmers away from shore into deeper water. Swim near a lifeguard. If caught in a rip current, relax and float. Don't swim against the current. If able, swim in a direction following the shoreline. If unable to escape, trace the shore and call or wave for help. These are the 9 a.m. Eastern Daylight Time conditions. At the Tallahassee Airport, it was mostly sunny,

The temperature was 76 degrees. The wind was southeast at 8 miles an hour. The report from Florida State University was not available. At Apalachicola, it was mostly sunny. The temperature was 79 degrees. The wind was southeast at 8 miles an hour. At Panama City Northwest, it was sunny. The temperature was 75 degrees. The wind was east at 7 miles an hour. At Dothan, it was sunny. The temperature was 75 degrees. The wind was southeast at 7 miles an hour. At Albany, it was cloudy. The temperature was 71 degrees. The wind was east at 5 miles an hour. The report from Valdosta was not available. Over the marine area, at the buoy south of Apalachicola, winds were east at 12 knots. At the buoy south of Panama City, winds were southeast at 10 knots. At the buoy south of Pensacola, winds were east at 12 knots. These are the 9 a.m. Eastern Daylight Time conditions. At the Tallahassee Airport, it was partly sunny. The temperature was 77 degrees. The wind was southeast at 6 miles an hour. At Florida State University, the temperature was 77 degrees. The wind was southeast at 6 miles an hour. At Apalachicola, it was mostly sunny. The temperature was 79 degrees. The wind was southeast at 8 miles an hour. At Panama City Northwest, it was sunny. The temperature was 75 degrees. The wind was east at 7 miles an hour. At Dothan, it was sunny. The temperature was 75 degrees. The wind was southeast at 7 miles an hour. At Albany, it was cloudy. The temperature was 71 degrees. The wind was east at 5 miles an hour. At Valdosta, it was cloudy. Visibility 10 miles. Temperature was 73 degrees, dew point 68. And the pressure was 30.20 inches and rising. Over the marine area, at the buoy south of Apalachicola, winds were east at 12 knots and seas were 3 feet. At the buoy south of Panama City, winds were southeast at 10 knots and seas were 3 feet. At the buoy south of Pensacola, winds were east at 10 knots and seas were 3 feet. The forecast for the local area. Today, sunny. Highs in the lower 90s. Southeast winds around 5 miles per hour. Tonight, mostly clear. Lows around 70. Southeast winds around 5 miles per hour. Wednesday, mostly sunny. Highs in the lower 90s. Light and variable winds, becoming east around 5 miles per hour in the afternoon. Wednesday night, mostly clear. Lows around 70. Southwest winds around 5 miles per hour in the evening, becoming light and variable. Thursday, sunny. Highs in the lower 90s. Light and variable winds, becoming south around 5 miles per hour in the afternoon. Thursday night, mostly clear. Lows in the lower 70s. Friday and Friday night, partly cloudy. Highs in the lower 90s. Lows in the lower 70s. Saturday, partly sunny. A slight chance of showers and thunderstorms in the afternoon. Highs in the lower 90s. Chance of rain 20%. Saturday night, partly cloudy. A slight chance of showers and thunderstorms in the evening. Lows in the lower 70s. Chance of rain 20%. Sunday through Memorial Day, partly cloudy with a chance of showers and thunderstorms. Highs in the lower 90s. Lows in the lower 70s. Chance of rain 40%. The coastal waters forecast for the following: waters from Suwannee River to Apalachicola, Florida, extending from 20 to 60 nautical miles, coastal waters from Okaloosa Walton County line to Mexico Beach out to 20 nautical miles, coastal waters from Mexico Beach to Apalachicola out to 20 nautical miles, waters from Okaloosa Walton County line to Mexico Beach 20 to 60 nautical miles, and waters from Mexico Beach to Apalachicola 20 to 60 nautical miles. Today, southeast winds 10 to 15 knots, diminishing to 5 to 10 knots late. Seas around 3 feet. Wave detail, southeast 3 feet at 5 seconds. Protected waters a moderate chop. Tonight, east winds 5 to 10 knots. Seas around 3 feet. Wave detail, southeast 2 feet at 6 seconds. Protected waters a light chop. Wednesday, southeast winds 5 to 10 knots. Seas around 3 feet in the morning, then 1 foot or less. Wave detail, south 2 feet at 7 seconds. Protected waters a light chop. Wednesday night, southwest winds 5 to 10.

knots, becoming northeast after midnight. Waves 1 foot or less. Wave detail, south 2 feet at 6 seconds. Protected waters, a light chop. Thursday, southeast winds 5 to 10 knots. Waves 1 foot or less. Wave detail, south 1 foot at 6 seconds. Protected waters, a light chop. Thursday night, south winds 5 to 10 knots, becoming southeast after midnight. Waves 1 foot or less. Wave detail, southeast 1 foot at 5 seconds and south 1 foot at 8 seconds. Protected waters, a light chop. Friday, southeast winds 5 to 10 knots. Waves 1 foot or less. Protected waters, a light chop. Friday night, south winds 5 to 10 knots. Waves 1 foot or less. Protected waters, a light chop. Saturday, southeast winds 5 to 10 knots. Waves 1 foot or less. Protected waters, a light chop. Saturday night, southeast winds 5 to 10 knots. Waves 1 foot or less. Protected waters, a light chop. The coastal waters forecast for the following St. Andrews Bay waterways. Today, southeast winds 5 to 10 knots, becoming south this afternoon. Protected waters, a light chop. Tonight, southwest winds 5 to 10 knots, becoming northeast after midnight. Protected waters, a light chop. Wednesday, east winds around 5 knots, becoming south in the afternoon. Protected waters, a light chop. A slight chance of showers and thunderstorms in the afternoon. Wednesday night, southwest winds 5 to 10 knots, becoming northwest after midnight. Protected waters, a light chop. A slight chance of showers and thunderstorms in the evening. Thursday, east winds around 5 knots, becoming south in the afternoon. Protected waters, a light chop. Thursday night, southwest winds 5 to 10 knots in the evening, becoming light and variable. Protected waters, a light chop. Friday, southeast winds around 5 knots, becoming south in the afternoon. Protected waters, a light chop. Friday night, south winds 5 to 10 knots, diminishing to around 5 knots after midnight. Protected waters, a light chop. Saturday, southeast winds around 5 knots, becoming south in the afternoon. Protected waters, a light chop. Saturday night, south winds 5 to 10 knots, becoming southeast after midnight. Protected waters, a light chop. Winds and waves higher and near thunderstorms. The Tropical Weather Outlook. For the North Atlantic, Caribbean Sea, and the Gulf of America, tropical cyclone formation is not expected during the next 7 days. The Surf Zone Forecast General Outlook. Surf heights today will be around 2 feet for our beaches. Along with 6-second periods and onshore winds, it may make for rough waves this afternoon. This will continue the high risk for rip currents from yesterday. Tide information for Tuesday, May 19, 2026. St. Marks River entrance. High 5:31 a.m., low 10:03 a.m., high 3:51 p.m., low 11:38 p.m. Apalachicola. Low 1:02 a.m., high 9:51 a.m., low 12:23 p.m., high 4:52 p.m. St. Andrews Bay of Panama City. High 11:54 a.m., low 11:29 p.m. Note that the times of high and low tide are 3 minutes earlier at Channel Point than at the St. Marks River entrance. The average water temperature at Apalachicola was 78.8 degrees. Sunrise and sunset in Tallahassee. May 19, 2026, sunrise 6:41 a.m. Eastern Daylight Time, sunset 8:27 p.m. Eastern Daylight Time. 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This broadcast originates from your National Weather Service office in Tallahassee, Florida. 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The current time is 9:25 a.m. Eastern Daylight Time. High rip current risk in effect from 8 a.m. Eastern Daylight Time or 7 a.m. Central Daylight Time this morning through this evening. What? Dangerous rip currents expected. Where? Walton, Bay, Gulf, and Franklin County beaches. When? From 8 a.m. Eastern Daylight Time or 7 a.m. Central Daylight Time this morning through this evening. Impacts. Rip currents can sweep even the best swimmers away from shore into deeper water. Swim near a lifeguard. If caught in a rip current, relax and float. Don't swim against the current. If able,

in a direction following the shoreline. If unable to escape, trace the shore and call or wave for help. These are the 9 a.m. Eastern Daylight Time conditions. At the Tallahassee Airport, it was partly sunny. The temperature was 77 degrees. The wind was southeast at 6 miles an hour. At Florida State University, the temperature was 77 degrees. The wind was southeast at 6 miles an hour. At Apalachicola, it was mostly sunny. The temperature was 79 degrees. The wind was southeast at 8 miles an hour. At Panama City Northwest, it was sunny. The temperature was 75 degrees. The wind was east at 7 miles an hour. At Dothan, it was sunny. The temperature was 75 degrees. The wind was southeast at 7 miles an hour. At Albany, it was cloudy. The temperature was 71 degrees. The wind was east at 5 miles an hour. At Valdosta, it was cloudy. Visibility 10 miles. Temperature was 73 degrees, dew point 68. And the pressure was 30.20 inches and rising. Over the marine area, at the buoy south of Apalachicola, winds were east at 12 knots and seas were 3 feet. At the buoy south of Panama City, winds were southeast at 10 knots and seas were 3 feet. At the buoy south of Pensacola, winds were east at 10 knots and seas were 3 feet. The forecast for the local area. Today, sunny. Highs in the lower 90s. Southeast winds around 5 miles per hour. Tonight, mostly clear. Lows around 70. Southeast winds around 5 miles per hour. Wednesday, mostly sunny. Highs in the lower 90s. Light and variable winds, becoming east around 5 miles per hour in the afternoon. Wednesday night, mostly clear. Lows around 70. Southwest winds around 5 miles per hour in the evening, becoming light and variable. Thursday, sunny. Highs in the lower 90s. Light and variable winds, becoming south around 5 miles per hour in the afternoon. Thursday night, mostly clear. Lows in the lower 70s. Friday and Friday night, partly cloudy. Highs in the lower 90s. Lows in the lower 70s. Saturday, partly sunny. A slight chance of showers and thunderstorms in the afternoon. Highs in the lower 90s. Chance of rain 20%. Saturday night, partly cloudy. A slight chance of showers and thunderstorms in the evening. Lows in the lower 70s. Chance of rain 20%. Sunday through Memorial Day, partly cloudy with a chance of showers and thunderstorms. Highs in the lower 90s. Lows in the lower 70s. Chance of rain 40%. The coastal waters forecast for the following: waters from Suwannee River to Apalachicola, Florida, extending from 20 to 60 nautical miles. Coastal waters from Okaloosa-Walton County line to Mexico Beach out to 20 nautical miles. Coastal waters from Mexico Beach to Apalachicola out to 20 nautical miles. Waters from Okaloosa-Walton County line to Mexico Beach 20 to 60 nautical miles. And waters from Mexico Beach to Apalachicola 20 to 60 nautical miles. Rest of today, southeast winds 10 to 15 knots, diminishing to 5 to 10 knots late. Seas around 3 feet. Wave detail, south 2 feet at 6 seconds. Protected waters a moderate chop. Tonight, east winds 5 to 10 knots. Seas around 3 feet in the evening, then 1 foot or less. Wave detail, southeast 2 feet at 5 seconds, becoming southeast 2 feet at 6 seconds. Protected waters a light chop. Wednesday, southeast winds 5 to 10 knots. Waves 1 foot or less. Wave detail, south 2 feet at 7 seconds. Protected waters a light chop. Wednesday night, southwest winds 5 to 10 knots, becoming northeast after midnight. Waves 1 foot or less. Wave detail, southeast 2 feet at 5 seconds. Protected waters a light chop. Thursday, southeast winds 5 to 10 knots. Waves 1 foot or less. Wave detail, south 2 feet at 6 seconds. Protected waters a light chop. Thursday night, south winds 5 to 10 knots, becoming southeast after midnight. Waves 1 foot or less. Wave detail, southeast 1 foot at 5 seconds and south 1 foot at 8 seconds. Protected waters a light chop. Friday, southeast winds 5 to 10 knots. Waves 1 foot or less. Protected waters a light chop. Friday night, south winds 5 to 10 knots. Waves 1 foot or less.

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Saturday, southeast winds 5 to 10 knots. Waves 1 foot or less. Protected Waters Electron. Saturday night, southeast winds 5 to 10 knots. Waves 1 foot or less. Protected Waters Electron. The Tallahassee Climate Summary for yesterday, May 18, 2026. Yesterday's high temperature was 91 degrees. This high was 3 degrees above the normal high of 88. Yesterday's low temperature was 70 degrees. This low was 6 degrees above the normal low of 64. No precipitation fell yesterday, which leaves the monthly total at 3.82 inches. This is 2.26 inches above the normal amount of 1.56 inches for May. The total precipitation for the year still stands at 10.73 inches, which is 8.29 inches below normal. The normal high temperature for today is 88 degrees, and the normal low is 64. The record high for today is 96, which last occurred in 1937, and the record low is 46, which occurred in 1976. Sunrise today is at 6:41 a.m. and sunset is at 8:27 p.m. The coastal waters forecast for the following St. Andrews Bay waterways. Rest of today, southeast winds 5 to 10 knots, becoming south late. Protected waters electron. Tonight, southwest winds 5 to 10 knots, becoming northeast after midnight. Protected waters electron. Wednesday, east winds around 5 knots, becoming south in the afternoon. Protected waters electron. A slight chance of showers and thunderstorms in the afternoon. Wednesday night, southwest winds 5 to 10 knots, becoming northwest after midnight. Protected waters electron. A slight chance of showers and thunderstorms in the evening. Thursday, east winds around 5 knots, becoming south in the afternoon. Protected waters electron. Thursday night, southwest winds 5 to 10 knots in the evening, becoming light and variable. Protected waters electron. Thursday, east winds around 5 knots, becoming south in the afternoon. Protected waters electron. Thursday night, southwest winds 5 to 10 knots in the evening, becoming light and variable. Protected waters electron. Friday, southeast winds around 5 knots, becoming south in the afternoon. Protected waters electron. Friday night, south winds 5 to 10 knots, diminishing to around 5 knots after midnight. Protected waters electron. Saturday, southeast winds around 5 knots, becoming south in the afternoon. Protected waters electron. Saturday night, south winds 5 to 10 knots, becoming southeast after midnight. Protected waters electron. Winds and waves higher and near thunderstorms. The tropical weather outlook. For the North Atlantic, Caribbean Sea and the Gulf of America, tropical cyclone formation is not expected during the next 7 days. The surf zone forecast general outlook, surf heights today will be around 2 feet for our beaches. Along with 6 second periods and onshore winds, it may make for rough waves this afternoon. This will continue the high risk for rip currents from yesterday. Tide information for Tuesday, May 19, 2026. St. Mark's River entrance. High 5:31 a.m., low 10:03 a.m., high 3:51 p.m., low 11:38 p.m. Apalachicola. Low 1:02 a.m., high 9:51 a.m., low 12:23 p.m., high 4:52 p.m. St. Andrews Bay at Panama City. High 11:54 a.m., low 11:29 p.m. Note that the times of high and low tide are 3 minutes earlier at Channel Point than at the St. Mark's River entrance. The average water temperature at Apalachicola was 78.8 degrees. Sunrise and sunset in Tallahassee. May 19, 2026, sunrise 6:41 a.m. Eastern Daylight Time, sunset 8:27 p.m. Eastern Daylight Time. 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This broadcast originates from your National Weather Service office in Tallahassee, Florida. The latest weather and forecast information can also be accessed by calling our automated forecast line at 850-942-8851. The current time is 9:35 a.m. Eastern Daylight Time. High rip current risk in effect from 8 a.m. Eastern Daylight Time or 7 a.m. Central Daylight Time this morning through this evening. What? Dangerous rip currents expected. Where? Walton, Bay, Gulf, and Franklin County beaches.

when, from 8 a.m. Eastern Daylight Time, or 7 a.m. Central Daylight Time this morning through this evening. Impacts. Rip currents can sweep even the best swimmers away from shore into deeper water. Swim near a lifeguard. If caught in a rip current, relax and float. Don't swim against the current. If able, swim in a direction following the shoreline. If unable to escape, trace the shore and call or wave for help. These are the 9 a.m. Eastern Daylight Time conditions. At the Tallahassee Airport, it was partly sunny. The temperature was 77 degrees. The wind was southeast at 6 miles an hour. At Florida State University, the temperature was 77 degrees. The wind was southeast at 6 miles an hour. At Apalachicola, it was mostly sunny. The temperature was 79 degrees. The wind was southeast at 8 miles an hour. At Panama City Northwest, it was sunny. The temperature was 75 degrees. The wind was east at 7 miles an hour. At Dothan, it was sunny. The temperature was 75 degrees. The wind was southeast at 7 miles an hour. At Albany, it was cloudy. The temperature was 71 degrees. The wind was east at 5 miles an hour. At Valdosta, it was cloudy. Visibility 10 miles. Temperature was 73 degrees, dew point 68. And the pressure was 30.20 inches and rising. Over the marine area, at the buoy south of Apalachicola, winds were east at 12 knots and seas were 3 feet. At the buoy south of Panama City, winds were southeast at 10 knots and seas were 3 feet. At the buoy south of Pensacola, winds were east at 10 knots and seas were 3 feet. The forecast for the local area. Today, sunny. Highs in the lower 90s. Southeast winds around 5 miles per hour. Tonight, mostly clear. Lows around 70. Southeast winds around 5 miles per hour. Wednesday, mostly sunny. Highs in the lower 90s. Light and variable winds, becoming east around 5 miles per hour in the afternoon. Wednesday night, mostly clear. Lows around 70. Southwest winds around 5 miles per hour in the evening, becoming light and variable. Thursday, sunny. Highs in the lower 90s. Light and variable winds, becoming south around 5 miles per hour in the afternoon. Thursday night, mostly clear. Lows in the lower 70s. Friday and Friday night, partly cloudy. Highs in the lower 90s. Lows in the lower 70s. Saturday, partly sunny. A slight chance of showers and thunderstorms in the afternoon. Highs in the lower 90s. Chance of rain 20%. Saturday night, partly cloudy. A slight chance of showers and thunderstorms in the evening. Lows in the lower 70s. Chance of rain 20%. Sunday through Memorial Day, partly cloudy with a chance of showers and thunderstorms. Highs in the lower 90s. Lows in the lower 70s. Chance of rain 40%. The coastal waters forecast for the following waters from Swampy River to Apalachicola, Florida, extending from 20 to 60 nautical miles. Coastal waters from Okaloosa, Walton County line to Mexico Beach out to 20 nautical miles. Coastal waters from Mexico Beach to Apalachicola out to 20 nautical miles. Waters from Okaloosa, Walton County line to Mexico Beach 20 to 60 nautical miles. And waters from Mexico Beach to Apalachicola 20 to 60 nautical miles. Rest of today, southeast winds 10 to 15 knots. Diminishing to 5 to 10 knots late. Seas around 3 feet. Wave detail, south 2 feet at 6 seconds. Protected waters a moderate chop. Tonight, east winds 5 to 10 knots. Seas around 3 feet in the evening, then 1 foot or less. Wave detail, southeast 2 feet at 5 seconds, becoming southeast 2 feet at 6 seconds. Protected waters a light chop. Wednesday, southeast winds 5 to 10 knots. Waves 1 foot or less. Wave detail, south 2 feet at 7 seconds. Protected waters a light chop. Wednesday night, southwest winds 5 to 10 knots, becoming northeast after midnight. Waves 1 foot or less. Wave detail, southeast 2 feet at 5 seconds. Protected waters a light chop. Thursday, southeast winds 5 to 10 knots. Waves 1 foot or less. Wave detail, south 2 feet at 6 seconds. Protected waters a light chop. Thursday night, south winds 5 to 10 knots, becoming southeast after midnight. Waves 1 foot or less. Wave

Detail, southeast 1 foot at 5 seconds and south 1 foot at 8 seconds. Protected waters, a light chop. Friday, southeast winds 5 to 10 knots. Waves 1 foot or less. Protected waters, a light chop. Friday night, south winds 5 to 10 knots. Waves 1 foot or less. Protected waters, a light chop. Saturday, southeast winds 5 to 10 knots. Waves 1 foot or less. Protected waters, a light chop. Saturday night, southeast winds 5 to 10 knots. Waves 1 foot or less. Protected waters, a light chop. The coastal waters forecast for the following St. Andrews Bay waterways. Rest of today, southeast winds 5 to 10 knots, becoming south late. Protected waters, a light chop. Tonight, southwest winds 5 to 10 knots, becoming northeast after midnight. Protected waters, a light chop. Wednesday, east winds around 5 knots, becoming south in the afternoon. Protected waters, a light chop. A slight chance of showers and thunderstorms in the afternoon. Wednesday night, southwest winds 5 to 10 knots, becoming northwest after midnight. Protected waters, a light chop. A slight chance of showers and thunderstorms in the evening. Thursday, east winds around 5 knots, becoming south in the afternoon. Protected waters, a light chop. Thursday night, southwest winds 5 to 10 knots in the evening, becoming light and variable. Protected waters, a light chop. Friday, southeast winds around 5 knots, becoming south in the afternoon. Protected waters, a light chop. Friday night, south winds 5 to 10 knots, diminishing to around 5 knots after midnight. Protected waters, a light chop. Saturday, southeast winds around 5 knots, becoming south in the afternoon. Protected waters, a light chop. Saturday night, south winds 5 to 10 knots, becoming southeast after midnight. Protected waters, a light chop. Winds and waves higher and near thunderstorms. The tropical weather outlook. For the North Atlantic, Caribbean Sea, and the Gulf of America, tropical cyclone formation is not expected during the next 7 days. The surf zone forecast. General outlook, surf heights today will be around 2 feet for our beaches. Along with 6-second periods and onshore winds, it may make for rough waves this afternoon. This will continue the high risk for rip currents from yesterday. Tide information for Tuesday, May 19, 2026. St. Mark's River entrance. High 5:31 a.m., low 10:03 a.m., high 3:51 p.m., low 11:38 p.m. Apalachicola. Low 1:02 a.m., high 9:51 a.m., low 12:23 p.m., high 4:52 p.m. St. Andrews Bay at Panama City. High 11:54 a.m., low 11:29 p.m. Note that the times of high and low tide are 3 minutes earlier at Shell Point than at the St. Mark's River entrance. The average water temperature at Apalachicola was 78.8 degrees. Sunrise and sunset in Tallahassee. May 19, 2026, sunrise 6:41 a.m. Eastern Daylight Time, sunset 8:27 p.m. Eastern Daylight Time. 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This broadcast originates from your National Weather Service office in Tallahassee, Florida. 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The current time is 9:44 a.m. Eastern Daylight Time. High rip current risk in effect from 8 a.m. Eastern Daylight Time or 7 a.m. Central Daylight Time this morning through this evening. What? Dangerous rip currents expected. Where? Walton, Bay, Gulf, and Franklin County beaches. When? From 8 a.m. Eastern Daylight Time or 7 a.m. Central Daylight Time this morning through this evening. Impacts. Rip currents can sweep even the best swimmers away from shore into deeper water. Swim near a lifeguard. If caught in a rip current, relax and float. Don't swim against the current. If able, swim in a direction following the shoreline. If unable to escape, trace the shore and call or wave for help. These are the 9 a.m. Eastern Daylight Time conditions. At the Tallahassee Airport, it was partly sunny. The temperature was 77 degrees. The wind was southeast at 6 miles an hour. At Florida State University, the temperature was 77 degrees. The wind was southeast at 6 miles an hour. At Apalachicola, it was mostly sunny.

seas worth refeat. At the buoy south of Pensacola, winds were east at 10 knots and seas worth refeat. The forecast for the local area. Today, sunny. Highs in the lower 90s. Southeast winds around 5 miles per hour. Tonight, mostly clear. Lows around 70. Southeast winds around 5 miles per hour. Wednesday, mostly sunny. Highs in the lower 90s. Light and variable winds, becoming east around 5 miles per hour in the afternoon. Wednesday night, mostly clear. Lows around 70. Southwest winds around 5 miles per hour in the evening, becoming light and variable. Thursday, sunny. Highs in the lower 90s. Light and variable winds, becoming south around 5 miles per hour in the afternoon. Thursday night, mostly clear. Lows in the lower 70s. Friday and Friday night, partly cloudy. Highs in the lower 90s. Lows in the lower 70s. Saturday, partly sunny. A slight chance of showers and thunderstorms in the afternoon. Highs in the lower 90s. Chance of rain 20%. Saturday night, partly cloudy. A slight chance of showers and thunderstorms in the evening. Lows in the lower 70s. Chance of rain 20%. Sunday through Memorial Day, partly cloudy with a chance of showers and thunderstorms. Highs in the lower 90s. Lows in the lower 70s. Chance of rain 40%. The coastal waters forecast for the following waters from Suwannee River to Apalachicola, Florida, extending from 20 to 60 nautical miles. Coastal waters from Okaloosa, Walton County line to Mexico Beach out to 20 nautical miles. Coastal waters from Mexico Beach to Apalachicola out to 20 nautical miles. Waters from Okaloosa, Walton County line to Mexico Beach 20 to 60 nautical miles. And waters from Mexico Beach to Apalachicola 20 to 60 nautical miles. Rest of today, southeast winds 10 to 15 knots, diminishing to 5 to 10 knots late. Seas around 3 feet. Wave detail, south 2 feet at 6 seconds. Protected waters a moderate chop. Tonight, east winds 5 to 10 knots. Seas around 3 feet in the evening, then 1 foot or less. Wave detail, southeast 2 feet at 5 seconds, becoming southeast 2 feet at 6 seconds. Protected waters a light chop. Wednesday, southeast winds 5 to 10 knots. Waves 1 foot or less. Wave detail, south 2 feet at 7 seconds. Protected waters a light chop. Wednesday night, southwest winds 5 to 10 knots, becoming northeast after midnight. Waves 1 foot or less. Wave detail, southeast 2 feet at 5 seconds. Protected waters a light chop. Thursday, southeast winds 5 to 10 knots. Waves 1 foot or less. Wave detail, south 2 feet at 6 seconds. Protected waters a light chop. Thursday night, south winds 5 to 10 knots, becoming southeast after midnight. Waves 1 foot or less. Wave detail, southeast 1 foot at 5 seconds and south 1 foot at 8 seconds. Protected waters a light chop. Friday, southeast winds 5 to 10 knots. Waves 1 foot or less. Protected waters a light chop. Friday night, south winds 5 to 10 knots. Waves 1 foot or less. Protected waters a light chop. Saturday, southeast winds 5 to 10 knots. Waves 1 foot or less. Protected waters a light chop. Saturday night, southeast winds 5 to 10 knots. Waves 1 foot or less. Protected waters a light chop. The coastal waters forecast for the following St. Andrews Bay waterways. Rest of today, southeast winds 5 to 10 knots, becoming south late. Protected waters a light chop. Tonight, southwest winds 5 to 10 knots, becoming northeast after midnight. Protected waters a light chop. Wednesday, east winds around 5 knots, becoming south in the afternoon. Protected waters a light chop. A slight chance of showers and thunderstorms in the afternoon. Wednesday night, southwest winds 5 to 10 knots, becoming northwest after midnight. Protected waters a light chop. A slight chance of showers and thunderstorms in the evening. Thursday, east winds around 5 knots, becoming south in the afternoon. Protected waters a light chop. Thursday night, southwest winds 5 to 10 knots in the evening, becoming light and variable. Protected waters a light chop. Friday, southeast winds around 5 knots, becoming south in the afternoon. Protected waters a light chop.

Friday night, south winds 5 to 10 knots, diminishing to around 5 knots after midnight. Protected waters a light chop. Saturday, southeast winds around 5 knots, becoming south in the afternoon. Protected waters a light chop. Saturday night, south winds 5 to 10 knots, becoming southeast after midnight. Protected waters a light chop. Winds and waves higher and near thunderstorms. The Tropical Weather Outlook. For the North Atlantic, Caribbean Sea, and the Gulf of America, tropical cyclone formation is not expected during the next 7 days. The Surf Zone Forecast General Outlook. Surf heights today will be around 2 feet for our beaches. Along with 6 second periods and onshore winds, it may make for rough waves this afternoon. This will continue the high risk for rip currents from yesterday. Tide information for Tuesday, May 19, 2026. St. Mark's River entrance. High 5:31 a.m., low 10:03 a.m., high 3:51 p.m., low 11:38 p.m. Apalachicola. Low 1:02 a.m., high 9:51 a.m., low 12:23 p.m., high 4:52 p.m. St. Andrews Bay of Panama City. High 11:54 a.m., low 11:29 p.m. Note that the times of high and low tide are 3 minutes earlier at Shell Point than at the St. Mark's River entrance. The average water temperature at Apalachicola was 78.8 degrees. Sunrise and sunset in Tallahassee. May 19, 2026, sunrise 6:41 a.m. Eastern Daylight Time, sunset 8:27 p.m. Eastern Daylight Time. 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This broadcast originates from your National Weather Service office in Tallahassee, Florida. The latest weather and forecast information can also be accessed by calling our automated forecast line at 850-942-8851. The current time is 9:53 a.m. Eastern Daylight Time. High rip current risk in effect from 8 a.m. Eastern Daylight Time or 7 a.m. Central Daylight Time this morning through this evening. What? Dangerous rip current expected. Where? Walton, Bay, Gulf, and Franklin County beaches. When? From 8 a.m. Eastern Daylight Time or 7 a.m. Central Daylight Time this morning through this evening. Impacts. Rip currents can sweep even the best swimmers away from shore into deeper water. Swim near a lifeguard. If caught in a rip current, relax and float. Don't swim against the current. If able, swim in a direction following the shoreline. If unable to escape, trace the shore and call or wave for help. These are the 9 a.m. Eastern Daylight Time conditions. At the Tallahassee Airport, it was partly sunny. The temperature was 77 degrees. The wind was southeast at 6 miles an hour. At Florida State University, the temperature was 77 degrees. The wind was southeast at 6 miles an hour. At Apalachicola, it was mostly sunny. The temperature was 79 degrees. The wind was southeast at 8 miles an hour. At Panama City Northwest, it was sunny. The temperature was 75 degrees. The wind was east at 7 miles an hour. At Dothan, it was sunny. The temperature was 75 degrees. The wind was southeast at 7 miles an hour. At Albany, it was cloudy. The temperature was 71 degrees. The wind was east at 5 miles an hour. At Valdosta, it was cloudy. Visibility 10 miles. Temperature was 73 degrees, dew point 68. And the pressure was 30.20 inches and rising. Over the marine area, at the buoy south of Apalachicola, winds were east at 12 knots and seas were 3 feet. At the buoy south of Panama City, winds were southeast at 10 knots and seas were 3 feet. At the buoy south of Pensacola, winds were east at 10 knots and seas were 3 feet. The forecast for the local area. Today, sunny. Highs in the lower 90s. Southeast winds around 5 miles per hour. Tonight, mostly clear. Lows around 70. Southeast winds around 5 miles per hour. Wednesday, mostly sunny. Highs in the lower 90s. Light and variable winds, becoming east around 5 miles per hour in the afternoon. Wednesday night, mostly clear. Lows around 70. Southwest winds around 5 miles per hour in the evening, becoming light and variable. Thursday, sunny. Highs in the lower 90s. Light and variable winds, becoming south around 5 miles.

per hour in the afternoon. Thursday night, mostly clear. Lows in the lower 70s. Friday and Friday night, partly cloudy. Highs in the lower 90s. Lows in the lower 70s. Saturday, partly sunny. A slight chance of showers and thunderstorms in the afternoon. Highs in the lower 90s. Chance of rain 20%. Saturday night, partly cloudy. A slight chance of showers and thunderstorms in the evening. Lows in the lower 70s. Chance of rain 20%. Sunday through Memorial Day, partly cloudy with a chance of showers and thunderstorms. Highs in the lower 90s. Lows in the lower 70s. Chance of rain 40%. The coastal waters forecast for the following: waters from Suwannee River to Apalachicola, Florida, extending from 20 to 60 nautical miles. Coastal waters from Okaloosa, Walton County line to Mexico Beach out to 20 nautical miles. Coastal waters from Mexico Beach to Apalachicola out to 20 nautical miles. Waters from Okaloosa, Walton County line to Mexico Beach 20 to 60 nautical miles. And waters from Mexico Beach to Apalachicola 20 to 60 nautical miles. Rest of today, southeast wind 10 to 15 knots, diminishing to 5 to 10 knots late. Seas around 3 feet. Wave detail, south 2 feet at 6 seconds. Protected waters a moderate chop. Tonight, east winds 5 to 10 knots. Seas around 3 feet in the evening, then 1 foot or less. Wave detail, southeast 2 feet at 5 seconds, becoming southeast 2 feet at 6 seconds. Protected waters a light chop. Wednesday, southeast winds 5 to 10 knots. Waves 1 foot or less. Wave detail, south 2 feet at 7 seconds. Protected waters a light chop. Wednesday night, southwest winds 5 to 10 knots, becoming northeast after midnight. Waves 1 foot or less. Wave detail, southeast 2 feet at 5 seconds. Protected waters a light chop. Thursday, southeast winds 5 to 10 knots. Waves 1 foot or less. Wave detail, south 2 feet at 6 seconds. Protected waters a light chop. Thursday night, south winds 5 to 10 knots, becoming southeast after midnight. Waves 1 foot or less. Wave detail, southeast 1 foot at 5 seconds and south 1 foot at 8 seconds. Protected waters a light chop. Friday, southeast winds 5 to 10 knots. Waves 1 foot or less. Protected waters a light chop. Friday night, south winds 5 to 10 knots. Waves 1 foot or less. Protected waters a light chop. Saturday, southeast winds 5 to 10 knots. Waves 1 foot or less. Protected waters a light chop. Saturday night, southeast winds 5 to 10 knots. Waves 1 foot or less. Protected waters a light chop. The coastal waters forecast for the following: St. Andrews Bay waterways. Rest of today, southeast winds 5 to 10 knots, becoming south late. Protected waters a light chop. Tonight, southwest winds 5 to 10 knots, becoming northeast after midnight. Protected waters a light chop. Wednesday, east winds around 5 knots, becoming south in the afternoon. Protected waters a light chop. A slight chance of showers and thunderstorms in the afternoon. Wednesday night, southwest winds 5 to 10 knots, becoming northwest after midnight. Protected waters a light chop. A slight chance of showers and thunderstorms in the evening. Thursday, east winds around 5 knots, becoming south in the afternoon. Protected waters a light chop. Thursday night, southwest winds 5 to 10 knots in the evening, becoming light and variable. Protected waters a light chop. Friday, southeast winds around 5 knots, becoming south in the afternoon. Protected waters a light chop. Friday night, south winds 5 to 10 knots, diminishing to around 5 knots after midnight. Protected waters a light chop. Saturday, southeast winds around 5 knots, becoming south in the afternoon. Protected waters a light chop. Saturday night, south winds 5 to 10 knots, becoming southeast after midnight. Protected waters a light chop. Winds and waves higher and near thunderstorms. The Tallahassee climate summary for yesterday, May 18, 2026. Yesterday's high temperature was 91 degrees. This high was 3 degrees above the normal high of 88. Yesterday's low temperature was 70 degrees. This low was 6 degrees above the normal low of 64. No precipitation fell yesterday, which leaves the monthly total at 3.82 inches.

This is 2.26 inches above the normal amount of 1.56 inches for May. The total precipitation for the year still stands at 10.73 inches, which is 8.29 inches below normal. The normal high temperature for today is 88 degrees, and the normal low is 64. The record high for today is 96, which last occurred in 1937, and the record low is 46, which occurred in 1976. Sunrise today is at 6:41 a.m. and sunset is at 8:27 p.m. The Tropical Weather Outlook. For the North Atlantic, Caribbean Sea, and the Gulf of America, tropical cyclone formation is not expected during the next 7 days. The Surf Zone Forecast General Outlook. Surf heights today will be around 2 feet for our beaches. Along with 6 second periods and onshore winds, it may make for rough waves this afternoon. This will continue the high risk for rip currents from yesterday. Tide information for Tuesday, May 19, 2026. St. Mark's River entrance. High 5:31 a.m., low 10:03 a.m., high 3:51 p.m., low 11:38 p.m. Apalachicola. Low 1:02 a.m., high 9:51 a.m., low 12:23 p.m., high 4:52 p.m. St. Andrews Bay of Panama City. High 11:54 a.m., low 11:29 p.m. Note that the times of high and low tide are 3 minutes earlier at Shell Point than at the St. Marks River entrance. The average water temperature at Apalachicola was 78.8 degrees. Sunrise and sunset in Tallahassee. May 19, 2026, sunrise 6:41 a.m. Eastern Daylight Time, sunset 8:27 p.m. Eastern Daylight Time. 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This broadcast originates from your National Weather Service office in Tallahassee, Florida. 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The current time is 10:03 a.m. Eastern Daylight Time. High rip current risk in effect from 8 a.m. Eastern Daylight Time or 7 a.m. Central Daylight Time this morning through this evening. What? Dangerous rip currents expected. Where? Walton, Bay, Gulf, and Franklin County beaches. When? From 8 a.m. Eastern Daylight Time or 7 a.m. Central Daylight Time this morning through this evening. Impacts. Rip currents can sweep even the best swimmers away from shore into deeper water. Swim near a lifeguard. If caught in the rip current, relax and float. Don't swim against the current. If able, swim in a direction following the shoreline. If unable to escape, trace the shore and call or wave for help. These are the 10 a.m. Eastern Daylight Time conditions. At the Tallahassee Airport, it was partly sunny. The temperature was 79 degrees. The wind was out at 5 miles an hour. The report from Florida State University was not available. At Apalachicola, it was partly sunny. The temperature was 81 degrees. The wind was southeast at 12 miles an hour. At Panama City Northwest, it was partly sunny. The temperature was 81 degrees. The wind was southeast at 10 miles an hour. At Dothan, it was sunny. The temperature was 79 degrees. The wind was southeast at 8 miles an hour. At Albany, it was partly sunny. The temperature was 76 degrees. The wind was southeast at 9 miles an hour. The report from Valdosta was not available. Over the marine area, at the buoys south of Apalachicola, winds were east at 14 knots. At the buoys south of Panama City, winds were southeast at 10 knots. At the buoys south of Pensacola, winds were east at 10 knots. The forecast for the local area. Today, sunny. Highs in the lower 90s. Southeast winds around 5 miles per hour. Tonight, mostly clear. Lows around 70. Southeast winds around 5 miles per hour. Wednesday, mostly sunny. Highs in the lower 90s. Light and variable winds, becoming east around 5 miles per hour in the afternoon. Wednesday night, mostly clear. Lows around 70. Southwest winds around 5 miles per hour in the evening, becoming light and variable. Thursday, sunny. Highs in the lower 90s. Light and variable winds, becoming south around 5 miles per hour in the afternoon. Thursday night, mostly clear. Lows in the lower 70s. Friday and Friday night, partly cloudy. Highs in the lower 90s.

Lows in the lower 70s. Saturday, partly sunny. A slight chance of showers and thunderstorms in the afternoon. Highs in the lower 90s. Chance of rain 20%. Saturday night, partly cloudy. A slight chance of showers and thunderstorms in the evening. Lows in the lower 70s. Chance of rain 20%. Sunday through Memorial Day, partly cloudy with a chance of showers and thunderstorms. Highs in the lower 90s. Lows in the lower 70s. Chance of rain 40%. The coastal waters forecast for the following: waters from Suwannee River to Apalachicola, Florida, extending from 20 to 60 nautical miles. Coastal waters from Okaloosa, Walton County line to Mexico Beach out to 20 nautical miles. Coastal waters from Mexico Beach to Apalachicola out to 20 nautical miles. Waters from Okaloosa, Walton County line to Mexico Beach 20 to 60 nautical miles. And waters from Mexico Beach to Apalachicola 20 to 60 nautical miles. Rest of today, southeast winds 10 to 15 knots, diminishing to 5 to 10 knots late. Seas around 3 feet. Wave detail, south 2 feet at 6 seconds. Protected waters a moderate chop. Tonight, east winds 5 to 10 knots. Seas around 3 feet in the evening, then 1 foot or less. Wave detail, southeast 2 feet at 5 seconds, becoming southeast 2 feet at 6 seconds. Protected waters a light chop. Wednesday, southeast winds 5 to 10 knots. Waves 1 foot or less. Wave detail, south 2 feet at 7 seconds. Protected waters a light chop. Wednesday night, southwest winds 5 to 10 knots, becoming northeast after midnight. Waves 1 foot or less. Wave detail, southeast 2 feet at 5 seconds. Protected waters a light chop. Thursday, southeast winds 5 to 10 knots. Waves 1 foot or less. Wave detail, south 2 feet at 6 seconds. Protected waters a light chop. Thursday night, south winds 5 to 10 knots, becoming southeast after midnight. Waves 1 foot or less. Wave detail, southeast 1 foot at 5 seconds and south 1 foot at 8 seconds. Protected waters a light chop. Friday, southeast winds 5 to 10 knots. Waves 1 foot or less. Protected waters a light chop. Friday night, south winds 5 to 10 knots. Waves 1 foot or less. Protected waters a light chop. Saturday, southeast winds 5 to 10 knots. Waves 1 foot or less. Protected waters a light chop. Saturday night, southeast winds 5 to 10 knots. Waves 1 foot or less. Protected waters a light chop. The coastal waters forecast for the following St. Andrews Bay waterways. Rest of today, southeast winds 5 to 10 knots, becoming south late. Protected waters a light chop. Tonight, southwest winds 5 to 10 knots, becoming northeast after midnight. Protected waters a light chop. Wednesday, east winds around 5 knots, becoming south in the afternoon. Protected waters a light chop. A slight chance of showers and thunderstorms in the afternoon. Wednesday night, southwest winds 5 to 10 knots, becoming northwest after midnight. Protected waters a light chop. A slight chance of showers and thunderstorms in the evening. Thursday, east winds around 5 knots, becoming south in the afternoon. Protected waters a light chop. Thursday night, southwest winds 5 to 10 knots in the evening, becoming light and variable. Protected waters a light chop. Friday, southeast winds around 5 knots, becoming south in the afternoon. Protected waters a light chop. Friday night, south winds 5 to 10 knots, diminishing to around 5 knots after midnight. Protected waters a light chop. Saturday, southeast winds around 5 knots, becoming south in the afternoon. Protected waters a light chop. Saturday night, south winds 5 to 10 knots, becoming southeast after midnight. Protected waters a light chop. Winds and waves higher and near thunderstorms. The tropical weather outlook. For the North Atlantic, Caribbean Sea, and the Gulf of America, tropical cyclone formation is not expected during the next 7 days. The surf zone forecast general outlook, surf heights today will be around 2 feet for our beaches. Along with 6 second periods and onshore winds, it may make for rough waves this afternoon. This will continue the high risk for rip currents from yesterday. Tide information for Tuesday, May 19, 2026. St. Mark's River entrance. High 5:31 a.m., low 10:03.

AM, high 3:51 PM, low 11:38 PM. Apalachicola. Low 1:02 AM, high 9:51 AM, low 12:23 PM, high 4:52 PM. St. Andrews Bay of Panama City. High 11:54 AM, low 11:29 PM. Note that the times of high and low tide are 3 minutes earlier at Channel Point than at the St. Mark's River entrance. The average water temperature at Apalachicola was 78.8 degrees. Sunrise and sunset in Tallahassee. May 19, 2026, sunrise 6:41 a.m. Eastern Daylight Time, sunset 8:27 p.m. Eastern Daylight Time. 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This broadcast originates from your National Weather Service office in Tallahassee, Florida. The latest weather and forecast information can also be accessed by calling our automated forecast line at 850-942-8851. The current time is 10:12 a.m. Eastern Daylight Time. High risk current risk in effect from 8 a.m. Eastern Daylight Time or 7 a.m. Central Daylight Time this morning through this evening. What? Dangerous rip current expected. Where? Walton, Bay, Gulf, and Franklin County beaches. When? From 8 a.m. Eastern Daylight Time or 7 a.m. Central Daylight Time this morning through this evening. Impacts. Rip currents can sweep even the best swimmers away from shore into deeper water. Swim near a lifeguard. If caught in a rip current, relax and float. Don't swim against the current. If able, swim in a direction following the shoreline. If unable to escape, face the shore and call or wave for help. These are the 10 a.m. Eastern Daylight Time conditions. At the Tallahassee Airport, it was partly sunny. The temperature was 79 degrees. The wind was south at 5 miles an hour. At Florida State University, the temperature was 79 degrees. The wind was southeast at 5 miles an hour. At Apalachicola, it was partly sunny. The temperature was 81 degrees. The wind was southeast at 12 miles an hour. At Panama City Northwest, it was partly sunny. The temperature was 81 degrees. The wind was southeast at 10 miles an hour. At Dothan, it was sunny. The temperature was 79 degrees. The wind was southeast at 8 miles an hour. At Albany, it was partly sunny. The temperature was 76 degrees. The wind was southeast at 9 miles an hour. At Valdosta, it was partly sunny. Visibility 10 miles. Temperature was 79 degrees, dew point 70. And the pressure was 30.20 inches and steady. Over the marine area, at the buoy south of Apalachicola, winds were east at 14 knots. At the buoy south of Panama City, winds were southeast at 10 knots. At the buoy south of Pensacola, winds were east at 10 knots. The forecast for the local area. Today, sunny. Highs in the lower 90s. Southeast winds around 5 miles per hour. Tonight, mostly clear. Lows around 70. Southeast winds around 5 miles per hour. Wednesday, mostly sunny. Highs in the lower 90s. Light and variable winds, becoming east around 5 miles per hour in the afternoon. Wednesday night, mostly clear. Lows around 70. Southwest winds around 5 miles per hour in the evening, becoming light and variable. Thursday, sunny. Highs in the lower 90s. Light and variable winds, becoming south around 5 miles per hour in the afternoon. Thursday night, mostly clear. Lows in the lower 70s. Friday and Friday night, partly cloudy. Highs in the lower 90s. Lows in the lower 70s. Saturday, partly sunny. A slight chance of showers and thunderstorms in the afternoon. Highs in the lower 90s. Chance of rain 20%. Saturday night, partly cloudy. A slight chance of showers and thunderstorms in the evening. Lows in the lower 70s. Chance of rain 20%. Sunday through Memorial Day, partly cloudy with a chance of showers and thunderstorms. Highs in the lower 90s. Lows in the lower 70s. Chance of rain 40%. The coastal waters forecast for the following waters from Suwannee River to Apalachicola, Florida, extending from 20 to 60 nautical miles. Coastal waters from Okaloosa-Walton County line to Mexico Beach out to 20 nautical miles. Coastal waters from Mexico Beach to Apalachicola out to 20 nautical miles. Waters from Okaloosa-Walton County.

sea line to Mexico Beach 20 to 60 nautical miles, and waters from Mexico Beach to Apalachicola 20 to 60 nautical miles. Rest of today, southeast winds 10 to 15 knots, diminishing to 5 to 10 knots late. Seas around 3 feet. Wave detail, south 2 feet at 6 seconds. Protected waters a moderate chop. Tonight, east winds 5 to 10 knots. Seas around 3 feet in the evening, then 1 foot or less. Wave detail, southeast 2 feet at 5 seconds, becoming southeast 2 feet at 6 seconds. Protected waters a light chop. Wednesday, southeast winds 5 to 10 knots. Waves 1 foot or less. Wave detail, south 2 feet at 7 seconds. Protected waters a light chop. Wednesday night, southwest winds 5 to 10 knots, becoming northeast after midnight. Waves 1 foot or less. Wave detail, southeast 2 feet at 5 seconds. Protected waters a light chop. Thursday, southeast winds 5 to 10 knots. Waves 1 foot or less. Wave detail, south 2 feet at 6 seconds. Protected waters a light chop. Thursday night, south winds 5 to 10 knots, becoming southeast after midnight. Waves 1 foot or less. Wave detail, southeast 1 foot at 5 seconds and south 1 foot at 8 seconds. Protected waters a light chop. Friday, southeast winds 5 to 10 knots. Waves 1 foot or less. Protected waters a light chop. Friday night, south winds 5 to 10 knots. Waves 1 foot or less. Protected waters a light chop. Saturday, southeast winds 5 to 10 knots. Waves 1 foot or less. Protected waters a light chop. Saturday night, southeast winds 5 to 10 knots. Waves 1 foot or less. Protected waters a light chop. The coastal waters forecast for the following St. Andrews Bay waterways. Rest of today, southeast winds 5 to 10 knots, becoming south late. Protected waters a light chop. Tonight, southwest winds 5 to 10 knots, becoming northeast after midnight. Protected waters a light chop. Wednesday, east winds around 5 knots, becoming south in the afternoon. Protected waters a light chop. A slight chance of showers and thunderstorms in the afternoon. Wednesday night, southwest winds 5 to 10 knots, becoming northwest after midnight. Protected waters a light chop. A slight chance of showers and thunderstorms in the evening. Thursday, east winds around 5 knots, becoming south in the afternoon. Protected waters a light chop. Thursday night, southwest winds 5 to 10 knots in the evening, becoming light and variable. Protected waters a light chop. Friday, southeast winds around 5 knots, becoming south in the afternoon. Protected waters a light chop. Friday night, south winds 5 to 10 knots, diminishing to around 5 knots after midnight. Protected waters a light chop. Saturday, southeast winds around 5 knots, becoming south in the afternoon. Protected waters a light chop. Saturday night, south winds 5 to 10 knots, becoming southeast after midnight. Protected waters a light chop. Winds and waves higher and near thunderstorms. The Tropical Weather Outlook. For the North Atlantic, Caribbean Sea, and the Gulf of America, tropical cyclone formation is not expected during the next 7 days. The Surf Zone Forecast General Outlook, surf heights today will be around 2 feet for our beaches. Along with 6-second periods and onshore winds, it may make for rough waves this afternoon. This will continue the high risk for rip currents from yesterday. Tide information for Tuesday, May 19, 2026. St. Mark's River entrance. High 5:31 a.m., low 10:03 a.m., high 3:51 p.m., low 11:38 p.m. Apalachicola. Low 1:02 a.m., high 9:51 a.m., low 12:23 p.m., high 4:52 p.m. St. Andrews Bay of Panama City. High 11:54 a.m., low 11:29 p.m. Note that the times of high and low tide are 3 minutes earlier at Channel Point than at the St. Mark's River entrance. The average water temperature at Apalachicola was 78.8 degrees. Sunrise and sunset in Tallahassee. May 19, 2026, sunrise 6:41 a.m. Eastern Daylight Time, sunset 8:27 p.m. Eastern Daylight Time. 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

this office in Tallahassee, Florida. The latest weather and forecast information can also be accessed by calling our automated forecast line at 850-942-8851. The current time is 10:21 a.m. Eastern Daylight Time. High-risk current risk in effect from 8 a.m. Eastern Daylight Time or 7 a.m. Central Daylight Time this morning through this evening. What? Dangerous rip current expected. Where? Walton, Bay, Gulf, and Franklin County beaches. When? From 8 a.m. Eastern Daylight Time or 7 a.m. Central Daylight Time this morning through this evening. Impacts. Rip currents can sweep even the best swimmers away from shore into deeper water. Swim near a lifeguard. If caught in a rip current, relax and float. Don't swim against the current. If able, swim in a direction following the shoreline. If unable to escape, trace the shore and call or wave for help. These are the 10 a.m. Eastern Daylight Time conditions. At the Tallahassee Airport, it was partly sunny. The temperature was 79 degrees. The wind was south at 5 miles an hour. At Florida State University, the temperature was 79 degrees. The wind was southeast at 5 miles an hour. At Apalachicola, it was partly sunny. The temperature was 81 degrees. The wind was southeast at 12 miles an hour. At Panama City Northwest, it was partly sunny. The temperature was 81 degrees. The wind was southeast at 10 miles an hour. At Dothan, it was sunny. The temperature was 79 degrees. The wind was southeast at 8 miles an hour. At Albany, it was partly sunny. The temperature was 76 degrees. The wind was southeast at 9 miles an hour. At Valdosta, it was partly sunny. Visibility 10 miles. Temperature was 79 degrees, dew point 70. And the pressure was 30.20 inches and steady. Over the marine area, at the buoy south of Apalachicola, winds were east at 12 knots and seas were 3 feet. At the buoy south of Panama City, winds were southeast at 12 knots and seas were 3 feet. At the buoy south of Pensacola, winds were east at 10 knots and seas were 3 feet. The forecast for the local area. Today, sunny. Highs in the lower 90s. Southeast winds around 5 miles per hour. Tonight, mostly clear. Lows around 70. Southeast winds around 5 miles per hour. Wednesday, mostly sunny. Highs in the lower 90s. Light and variable winds, becoming east around 5 miles per hour in the afternoon. Wednesday night, mostly clear. Lows around 70. Southwest winds around 5 miles per hour in the evening, becoming light and variable. Thursday, sunny. Highs in the lower 90s. Light and variable winds, becoming south around 5 miles per hour in the afternoon. Thursday night, mostly clear. Lows in the lower 70s. Friday and Friday night, partly cloudy. Highs in the lower 90s. Lows in the lower 70s. Saturday, partly sunny. A slight chance of showers and thunderstorms in the afternoon. Highs in the lower 90s. Chance of rain 20%. Saturday night, partly cloudy. A slight chance of showers and thunderstorms in the evening. Lows in the lower 70s. Chance of rain 20%. Sunday through Memorial Day, partly cloudy with a chance of showers and thunderstorms. Highs in the lower 90s. Lows in the lower 70s. Chance of rain 40%. The coastal waters forecast for the following waters from Suwannee River to Apalachicola, Florida, extending from 20 to 60 nautical miles. Coastal waters from Okaloosa, Walton County line to Mexico Beach out to 20 nautical miles. Coastal waters from Mexico Beach to Apalachicola out to 20 nautical miles. Waters from Okaloosa, Walton County line to Mexico Beach 20 to 60 nautical miles. And waters from Mexico Beach to Apalachicola 20 to 60 nautical miles. Rest of today, southeast winds 10 to 15 knots, diminishing to 5 to 10 knots late. Seas around 3 feet. Wave detail, south 2 feet at 6 seconds. Protected waters a moderate chop. Tonight, east winds 5 to 10 knots. Seas around 3 feet in the evening, then 1 foot or less. Wave detail, southeast 2 feet at 5 seconds, becoming southeast 2 feet at 6 seconds. Protected waters a light chop. Wednesday, southeast winds 5 to 10 knots. Waves 1 foot or less. Wave detail, south 2 feet at 7 seconds. Protected waters a light chop. Wednesday night, southwest winds 5 to 10 knots,

coming northeast after midnight. Waves 1 foot or less. Wave detail, southeast 2 feet at 5 seconds. Protected waters, a light chop. Thursday, southeast winds 5 to 10 knots. Waves 1 foot or less. Wave detail, south 2 feet at 6 seconds. Protected waters, a light chop. Thursday night, south winds 5 to 10 knots, becoming southeast after midnight. Waves 1 foot or less. Wave detail, southeast 1 foot at 5 seconds and south 1 foot at 8 seconds. Protected waters, a light chop. Friday, southeast winds 5 to 10 knots. Waves 1 foot or less. Protected waters, a light chop. Friday night, south winds 5 to 10 knots. Waves 1 foot or less. Protected waters, a light chop. Saturday, southeast winds 5 to 10 knots. Waves 1 foot or less. Protected waters, a light chop. Saturday night, southeast winds 5 to 10 knots. Waves 1 foot or less. Protected waters, a light chop. The coastal waters forecast for the following St. Andrews Bay waterways. Rest of today, southeast winds 5 to 10 knots, becoming south late. Protected waters, a light chop. Tonight, southwest winds 5 to 10 knots, becoming northeast after midnight. Protected waters, a light chop. Wednesday, east winds around 5 knots, becoming south in the afternoon. Protected waters, a light chop. A slight chance of showers and thunderstorms in the afternoon. Wednesday night, southwest winds 5 to 10 knots, becoming northwest after midnight. Protected waters, a light chop. A slight chance of showers and thunderstorms in the evening. Thursday, east winds around 5 knots, becoming south in the afternoon. Protected waters, a light chop. Thursday night, southwest winds 5 to 10 knots in the evening, becoming light and variable. Protected waters, a light chop. Friday, southeast winds around 5 knots, becoming south in the afternoon. Protected waters, a light chop. Friday night, south winds 5 to 10 knots, diminishing to around 5 knots after midnight. Protected waters, a light chop. Saturday, southeast winds around 5 knots, becoming south in the afternoon. Protected waters, a light chop. Saturday night, south winds 5 to 10 knots, becoming southeast after midnight. Protected waters, a light chop. Winds and waves higher and near thunderstorms. The tropical weather outlook. For the North Atlantic, Caribbean Sea, and the Gulf of America, tropical cyclone formation is not expected during the next 7 days. The surf zone forecast general outlook, surf heights today will be around 2 feet for our beaches. Along with 6 second periods and onshore winds, it may make for rough waves this afternoon. This will continue the high risk for rip currents from yesterday. Tide information for Tuesday, May 19, 2026. St. Mark's River entrance. High 5:31 a.m., low 10:03 a.m., high 3:51 p.m., low 11:38 p.m. Apalachicola. Low 1:02 a.m., high 9:51 a.m., low 12:23 p.m., high 4:52 p.m. St. Andrews Bay at Panama City. High 11:54 a.m., low 11:29 p.m. Note that the times of high and low tide are 3 minutes earlier at Shell Point than at the St. Mark's River entrance. The average water temperature at Apalachicola was 78.8 degrees. Sunrise and sunset in Tallahassee. May 19, 2026, sunrise 6:41 a.m. Eastern Daylight Time, sunset 8:27 p.m. Eastern Daylight Time. 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This broadcast originates from your National Weather Service office in Tallahassee, Florida. The latest weather and forecast information can also be accessed by calling our automated forecast line at 850-942-8851. The current time is 10:30 a.m. Eastern Daylight Time. The Tallahassee climate summary for yesterday, May 18, 2026. Yesterday's high temperature was 91 degrees. This high was 3 degrees above the normal high of 88. Yesterday's low temperature was 70 degrees. This low was 6 degrees above the normal low of 64. No precipitation fell yesterday, which leaves the monthly total at 3.82 inches. This is 2.26 inches above the normal amount of 1.56 inches for May. The total precipitation for the year still stands at 10.73 inches, which is 8.29 inches below.

The normal high temperature for today is 88 degrees, and the normal low is 64. The record high for today is 96, which last occurred in 1937, and the record low is 46, which occurred in 1976. Sunrise today is at 6:41 a.m. and sunset is at 8:27 p.m. High risk current risk in effect from 8 a.m. Eastern Daylight Time, or 7 a.m. Central Daylight Time this morning through this evening. What? Dangerous risk current expected. Where? Walton, Bay, Gulf, and Franklin County beaches. When? From 8 a.m. Eastern Daylight Time, or 7 a.m. Central Daylight Time this morning through this evening. Impacts. Rip currents can sweep even the best swimmers away from shore into deeper water. Swim near a lifeguard. If caught in a rip current, relax and float. Don't swim against the current. If able, swim in a direction following the shoreline. If unable to escape, trace the shore and call or wave for help. These are the 10 a.m. Eastern Daylight Time conditions. At the Tallahassee Airport, it was partly sunny. The temperature was 79 degrees. The wind was south at 5 miles an hour. At Florida State University, the temperature was 79 degrees. The wind was southeast at 5 miles an hour. At Apalachicola, it was partly sunny. The temperature was 81 degrees. The wind was southeast at 12 miles an hour. At Panama City Northwest, it was at Apalachicola, it was partly sunny. The temperature was 81 degrees. The wind was southeast at 12 miles an hour. At Panama City Northwest, it was partly sunny. The temperature was 81 degrees. The wind was southeast at 10 miles an hour. At Dothan, it was sunny. The temperature was 79 degrees. The wind was southeast at 8 miles an hour. At Albany, it was partly sunny. The temperature was 76 degrees. The wind was southeast at 9 miles an hour. At Valdosta, it was partly sunny. Visibility 10 miles. Temperature was 79 degrees, dew point 70. And the pressure was 30.20 inches and steady. Over the marine area, at the buoy south of Apalachicola, winds were east at 12 knots and seas were 3 feet. At the buoy south of Panama City, winds were southeast at 12 knots and seas were 3 feet. At the buoy south of Pensacola, winds were east at 10 knots and seas were 3 feet. The forecast for the local area. Today, sunny. Highs in the lower 90s. Southeast winds around 5 miles per hour. Tonight, mostly clear. Lows around 70. Southeast winds around 5 miles per hour. Wednesday, mostly sunny. Highs in the lower 90s. Light and variable winds, becoming east around 5 miles per hour in the afternoon. Wednesday night, mostly clear. Lows around 70. Southwest winds around 5 miles per hour in the evening, becoming light and variable. Thursday, sunny. Highs in the lower 90s. Light and variable winds, becoming south around 5 miles per hour in the afternoon. Thursday night, mostly clear. Lows in the lower 70s. Friday and Friday night, partly cloudy. Highs in the lower 90s. Lows in the lower 70s. Saturday, partly sunny. A slight chance of showers and thunderstorms in the afternoon. Highs in the lower 90s. Chance of rain 20%. Saturday night, partly cloudy. A slight chance of showers and thunderstorms in the evening. Lows in the lower 70s. Chance of rain 20%. Sunday through Memorial Day, partly cloudy with a chance of showers and thunderstorms. Highs in the lower 90s. Lows in the lower 70s. Chance of rain 40%. The coastal waters forecast for the following waters from Suwannee River to Apalachicola, Florida, extending from 20 to 60 nautical miles. Coastal waters from Okaloosa, Walton County line to Mexico Beach out to 20 nautical miles. Coastal waters from Mexico Beach to Apalachicola out to 20 nautical miles. Waters from Okaloosa, Walton County line to Mexico Beach 20 to 60 nautical miles. And waters from Mexico Beach to Apalachicola 20 to 60 nautical miles. Rest of today, southeast winds 10 to 15 knots, diminishing to 5 to 10 knots late. Seas around 3 feet. Wave detail, south 2 feet at 6 seconds. Protected waters a moderate chop. Tonight, east winds 5 to 10 knots. Seas around 3 feet in the evening, then 1 foot or less. Wave detail, southeast 2 feet at 5 seconds, becoming southeast 2 feet at 6 seconds. Protected waters a light chop.

Wednesday, southeast winds 5 to 10 knots. Waves 1 foot or less. Wave detail, south 2 feet at 7 seconds. Protected waters a light chop. Wednesday night, southwest winds 5 to 10 knots, becoming northeast after midnight. Waves 1 foot or less. Wave detail, southeast 2 feet at 5 seconds. Protected waters a light chop. Thursday, southeast winds 5 to 10 knots. Waves 1 foot or less. Wave detail, south 2 feet at 6 seconds. Protected waters a light chop. Thursday night, south winds 5 to 10 knots, becoming southeast after midnight. Waves 1 foot or less. Wave detail, southeast 1 foot at 5 seconds and south 1 foot at 8 seconds. Protected waters a light chop. Friday, southeast winds 5 to 10 knots. Waves 1 foot or less. Protected waters a light chop. Friday night, south winds 5 to 10 knots. Waves 1 foot or less. Protected waters a light chop. Saturday, southeast winds 5 to 10 knots. Waves 1 foot or less. Protected waters a light chop. Saturday night, southeast winds 5 to 10 knots. Waves 1 foot or less. Protected waters a light chop. The coastal waters forecast for the following St. Andrews Bay waterways. Rest of today, southeast winds 5 to 10 knots, becoming south late. Protected waters a light chop. Tonight, southwest winds 5 to 10 knots, becoming northeast after midnight. Protected waters a light chop. Wednesday, east winds around 5 knots, becoming south in the afternoon. Protected waters a light chop. A slight chance of showers and thunderstorms in the afternoon. Wednesday night, southwest winds 5 to 10 knots, becoming northwest after midnight. Protected waters a light chop. A slight chance of showers and thunderstorms in the evening. Thursday, east winds around 5 knots, becoming south in the afternoon. Protected waters a light chop. Thursday night, southwest winds 5 to 10 knots in the evening, becoming light and variable. Protected waters a light chop. Friday, southeast winds around 5 knots, becoming south in the afternoon. Protected waters a light chop. Friday night, south winds 5 to 10 knots, diminishing to around 5 knots after midnight. Protected waters a light chop. Saturday, southeast winds around 5 knots, becoming south in the afternoon. Protected waters a light chop. Saturday night, south winds 5 to 10 knots, becoming southeast after midnight. Protected waters a light chop. Winds and waves higher and near thunderstorms. The tropical weather outlook. For the North Atlantic, Caribbean Sea, and the Gulf of America, tropical cyclone formation is not expected during the next 7 days. The surf zone forecasts general outlook. Surf heights today will be around 2 feet for our beaches. Along with 6 second periods and onshore winds, it may make for rough waves this afternoon. This will continue the high risk for rip currents from yesterday. Tide information for Tuesday, May 19, 2026. St. Mark's River entrance. High 5:31 a.m., low 10:03 a.m., high 3:51 p.m., low 11:38 p.m. Apalachicola. Low 1:02 a.m., high 9:51 a.m., low 12:23 p.m., high 4:52 p.m. St. Andrews Bay of Panama City. High 11:54 a.m., low 11:29 p.m. Note that the times of high and low tide are 3 minutes earlier at Shell Point than at the St. Mark's River entrance. The average water temperature at Apalachicola was 78.8 degrees. Sunrise and sunset in Tallahassee. May 19, 2026, sunrise 6:41 a.m. Eastern Daylight Time, sunset 8:27 p.m. Eastern Daylight Time. 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This broadcast originates from your National Weather Service office in Tallahassee, Florida. The latest weather and forecast information can also be accessed by calling our automated forecast line at 850-942-8851. The current time is 10:41 a.m. Eastern Daylight Time. High rip current risk in effect from 8 a.m. Eastern Daylight Time or 7 a.m. Central Daylight Time this morning through this evening. What? Dangerous rip currents expected. Where? Walton, Bay, Gulf, and Franklin County beaches. When? From 8 a.m. Eastern Daylight Time or 7 a.m. Central Daylight Time this morning through this evening.

impact. Rip currents can sweep even the best swimmers away from shore into deeper water. Swim near a lifeguard. If caught in a rip current, relax and float. Don't swim against the current. If able, swim in a direction following the shoreline. If unable to escape, trace the shore and call or wave for help. These are the 10 a.m. Eastern Daylight Time conditions. At the Tallahassee Airport, it was partly sunny. The temperature was 79 degrees. The wind was south at 5 miles an hour. At Florida State University, the temperature was 79 degrees. The wind was southeast at 5 miles an hour. At Apalachicola, it was partly sunny. The temperature was 81 degrees. The wind was southeast at 12 miles an hour. At Panama City Northwest, it was partly sunny. The temperature was 81 degrees. The wind was southeast at 10 miles an hour. At Dothan, it was sunny. The temperature was 79 degrees. The wind was southeast at 8 miles an hour. At Albany, it was partly sunny. The temperature was 76 degrees. The wind was southeast at 9 miles an hour. At Valdosta, it was partly sunny. Visibility 10 miles. Temperature was 79 degrees, dew point 70. And the pressure was 30.20 inches and steady. Over the marine area, at the buoy south of Apalachicola, winds were east at 12 knots and seas were 3 feet. At the buoy south of Panama City, winds were southeast at 12 knots and seas were 3 feet. At the buoy south of Pensacola, winds were east at 10 knots and seas were 3 feet. The forecast for the local area. Today, sunny. Highs in the lower 90s. Southeast winds around 5 miles per hour. Tonight, mostly clear. Lows around 70. Southeast winds around 5 miles per hour. Wednesday, mostly sunny. Highs in the lower 90s. Light and variable winds, becoming east around 5 miles per hour in the afternoon. Wednesday night, mostly clear. Lows around 70. Southwest winds around 5 miles per hour in the evening, becoming light and variable. Thursday, sunny. Highs in the lower 90s. Light and variable winds, becoming south around 5 miles per hour in the afternoon. Thursday night, mostly clear. Lows in the lower 70s. Friday and Friday night, partly cloudy. Highs in the lower 90s. Lows in the lower 70s. Saturday, partly sunny. A slight chance of showers and thunderstorms in the afternoon. Highs in the lower 90s. Chance of rain 20%. Saturday night, partly cloudy. A slight chance of showers and thunderstorms in the evening. Lows in the lower 70s. Chance of rain 20%. Sunday through Memorial Day, partly cloudy with a chance of showers and thunderstorms. Highs in the lower 90s. Lows in the lower 70s. Chance of rain 40%. The coastal waters forecast for the following waters from Swampy River to Apalachicola, Florida, extending from 20 to 60 nautical miles. Coastal waters from Okaloosa, Walton County line to Mexico Beach out to 20 nautical miles. Coastal waters from Mexico Beach to Apalachicola out to 20 nautical miles. Waters from Okaloosa, Walton County line to Mexico Beach 20 to 60 nautical miles. And waters from Mexico Beach to Apalachicola 20 to 60 nautical miles. Rest of today, southeast winds 10 to 15 knots, diminishing to 5 to 10 knots late. Seas around 3 feet. Wave detail, south 2 feet at 6 seconds. Protected waters a moderate chop. Tonight, east winds 5 to 10 knots. Seas around 3 feet in the evening, then 1 foot or less. Wave detail, southeast 2 feet at 5 seconds, becoming southeast 2 feet at 6 seconds. Protected waters a light chop. Wednesday, southeast winds 5 to 10 knots. Waves 1 foot or less. Wave detail, south 2 feet at 7 seconds. Protected waters a light chop. Wednesday night, southwest winds 5 to 10 knots, becoming northeast after midnight. Waves 1 foot or less. Wave detail, southeast 2 feet at 5 seconds. Protected waters a light chop. Thursday, southeast winds 5 to 10 knots. Waves 1 foot or less. Wave detail, south 2 feet at 6 seconds. Protected waters a light chop. Thursday night, south winds 5 to 10 knots, becoming southeast after midnight. Waves 1 foot or less. Wave detail, southeast 1 foot at 5 seconds and south 1 foot at 8 seconds. Protected waters a light chop.

east winds around 5 knots, becoming south in the afternoon. Protected waters, a light chop. A slight chance of showers and thunderstorms in the afternoon. Wednesday night, southwest winds 5 to 10 knots, becoming northwest after midnight. Protected waters, a light chop. A slight chance of showers and thunderstorms in the evening. Thursday, east winds around 5 knots, becoming south in the afternoon. Protected waters, a light chop. Thursday night, southwest winds 5 to 10 knots in the evening, becoming light and variable. Protected waters, a light chop. Friday, southeast winds around 5 knots, becoming south in the afternoon. Protected waters, a light chop. Friday night, south winds 5 to 10 knots, diminishing to around 5 knots after midnight. Protected waters, a light chop. Saturday, southeast winds around 5 knots, becoming south in the afternoon. Protected waters, a light chop. Saturday night, south winds 5 to 10 knots, becoming southeast after midnight. Protected waters, a light chop. Winds and waves higher and near thunderstorms. The Tropical Weather Outlook. For the North Atlantic, Caribbean Sea, and the Gulf of America, tropical cyclone formation is not expected during the next 7 days. The Surf Zone forecasts general outlook. Surf heights today will be around 2 feet for our beaches. Along with 6 second periods and onshore winds, it may make for rough waves this afternoon. This will continue the high risk for rip currents from yesterday. Tide information for Tuesday, May 19, 2026. St. Mark's River entrance. High 5:31 a.m., low 10:03 a.m., high 3:51 p.m., low 11:38 p.m. Apalachicola. Low 1:02 a.m., high 9:51 a.m., low 12:23 p.m., high 4:52 p.m. St. Andrews Bay at Panama City. High 11:54 a.m., low 11:29 p.m. Note that the times of high and low tide are 3 minutes earlier at Channel Point than at the St. Mark's River entrance. The average water temperature at Apalachicola was 78.8 degrees. Sunrise and sunset in Tallahassee. May 19, 2026, sunrise 6:41 a.m. Eastern Daylight Time, sunset 8:27 p.m. Eastern Daylight Time. 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This broadcast originates from your National Weather Service office in Tallahassee, Florida. 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The current time is 10:50 a.m. Eastern Daylight Time. High rip current risk in effect from 8 a.m. Eastern Daylight Time or 7 a.m. Central Daylight Time this morning through this evening. What? Dangerous rip currents expected. Where? Walton, Bay, Gulf, and Franklin County beaches. When? From 8 a.m. Eastern Daylight Time or 7 a.m. Central Daylight Time this morning through this evening. Impacts. Rip currents can sweep even the best swimmers away from shore into deeper water. Swim near a lifeguard. If caught in a rip current, relax and float. Don't swim against the current. If able, swim in a direction following the shoreline. If unable to escape, face the shore and call or wave for help. These are the 10 a.m. Eastern Daylight Time conditions. At the Tallahassee Airport, it was partly sunny. The temperature was 79 degrees. The wind was south at 5 miles an hour. At Florida State University, the temperature was 79 degrees. The wind was southeast at 5 miles an hour. At Apalachicola, it was partly sunny. The temperature was 81 degrees. The wind was southeast at 12 miles an hour. At Panama City Northwest, it was partly sunny. The temperature was 81 degrees. The wind was southeast at 10 miles an hour. At Dothan, it was sunny. The temperature was 79 degrees. The wind was southeast at 8 miles an hour. At Albany, it was partly sunny. The temperature was 76 degrees. The wind was southeast at 9 miles an hour. At Valdosta, it was partly sunny. Visibility 10 miles. Temperature was 79 degrees, dew point 70. And the pressure was 30.20 inches and steady. Over the marine area, at the buoy south of Apalachicola, winds were east at 12 knots and seas were 3 feet. At the buoy south of Panama City, winds were southeast at 12 knots and seas were 3 feet. At the buoy south of Pensacola, winds were east at 10 knots and seas were 3 feet. The forecast

for the local area. Today, sunny. Highs in the lower 90s. Southeast winds around 5 miles per hour. Tonight, mostly clear. Lows around 70. Southeast winds around 5 miles per hour. Wednesday, mostly sunny. Highs in the lower 90s. Light and variable winds, becoming east around 5 miles per hour in the afternoon. Wednesday night, mostly clear. Lows around 70. Southwest winds around 5 miles per hour in the evening, becoming light and variable. Thursday, sunny. Highs in the lower 90s. Light and variable winds, becoming south around 5 miles per hour in the afternoon. Thursday night, mostly clear. Lows in the lower 70s. Friday and Friday night, partly cloudy. Highs in the lower 90s. Lows in the lower 70s. Saturday, partly sunny. A slight chance of showers and thunderstorms in the afternoon. Highs in the lower 90s. Chance of rain 20%. Saturday night, partly cloudy. A slight chance of showers and thunderstorms in the evening. Lows in the lower 70s. Chance of rain 20%. Sunday through Memorial Day, partly cloudy with a chance of showers and thunderstorms. Highs in the lower 90s. Lows in the lower 70s. Chance of rain 40%. The coastal waters forecast for the following waters from Swanee River to Apalachicola, Florida, extending from 20 to 60 nautical miles. Coastal waters from Okaloosa, Walton County line to Mexico Beach out to 20 nautical miles. Coastal waters from Mexico Beach to Apalachicola out to 20 nautical miles. Waters from Okaloosa, Walton County line to Mexico Beach 20 to 60 nautical miles. And waters from Mexico Beach to Apalachicola 20 to 60 nautical miles. Rest of today, southeast winds 10 to 15 knots, diminishing to 5 to 10 knots late. Seas around 3 feet. Wave detail, south 2 feet at 6 seconds. Protected waters a moderate chop. Tonight, east winds 5 to 10 knots. Seas around 3 feet in the evening, then 1 foot or less. Wave detail, southeast 2 feet at 5 seconds, becoming southeast 2 feet at 6 seconds. Protected waters a light chop. Wednesday, southeast winds 5 to 10 knots. Waves 1 foot or less. Wave detail, south 2 feet at 7 seconds. Protected waters a light chop. Wednesday night, southwest winds 5 to 10 knots, becoming northeast after midnight. Waves 1 foot or less. Wave detail, southeast 2 feet at 5 seconds. Protected waters a light chop. Thursday, southeast winds 5 to 10 knots. Waves 1 foot or less. Wave detail, south 2 feet at 6 seconds. Protected waters a light chop. Thursday night, south winds 5 to 10 knots, becoming southeast after midnight. Waves 1 foot or less. Wave detail, southeast 1 foot at 5 seconds and south 1 foot at 8 seconds. Protected waters a light chop. Friday, southeast winds 5 to 10 knots. Waves 1 foot or less. Protected waters a light chop. Friday night, south winds 5 to 10 knots. Waves 1 foot or less. Protected waters a light chop. Saturday, southeast winds 5 to 10 knots. Waves 1 foot or less. Protected waters a light chop. Saturday night, southeast winds 5 to 10 knots. Waves 1 foot or less. Protected waters a light chop. The coastal waters forecast for the following St. Andrews Bay waterways. Rest of today, southeast winds 5 to 10 knots, becoming south late. Protected waters a light chop. Tonight, southwest winds 5 to 10 knots, becoming northeast after midnight. Protected waters a light chop. Wednesday, east winds around 5 knots, becoming south in the afternoon. Protected waters a light chop. A slight chance of showers and thunderstorms in the afternoon. Wednesday night, southwest winds 5 to 10 knots, becoming northwest after midnight. Protected waters a light chop. A slight chance of showers and thunderstorms in the evening. Thursday, east winds around 5 knots, becoming south in the afternoon. Protected waters a light chop. Thursday night, southwest winds 5 to 10 knots in the evening, becoming light and variable. Protected waters a light chop. Friday, southeast winds around 5 knots, becoming south in the afternoon. Protected waters a light chop. Friday night, south winds 5 to 10 knots, diminishing to around 5 knots after midnight. Protected waters a light chop.
Saturday, southeast winds around 5 knots, becoming south in the afternoon. Protected waters, a light chop. Saturday night, south winds 5 to 10 knots, becoming southeast after midnight. Protected waters, a light chop. Winds and waves higher and near thunderstorms. The tropical weather outlook. For the North Atlantic, Caribbean Sea, and the Gulf of America, tropical cyclone formation is not expected during the next 7 days. The surf zone forecast. General outlook. Surf heights today will be around 2 feet for our beaches. Along with 6 second periods and onshore winds, it may make for rough waves this afternoon. This will continue the high risk for rip currents from yesterday. Tide information for Tuesday, May 19, 2026. St. Mark's River entrance. High 5:31 a.m., low 10:03 a.m., high 3:51 p.m., low 11:38 p.m. Apalachicola. Low 1:02 a.m., high 9:51 a.m., low 12:23 p.m., high 4:52 p.m. St. Andrews Bay at Panama City. High 11:54 a.m., low 11:29 p.m. Note that the times of high and low tide are 3 minutes earlier at Channel Point than at the St. Mark's River entrance. The average water temperature at Apalachicola was 78.8 degrees. Sunrise and sunset in Tallahassee. May 19, 2026, sunrise 6:41 a.m. Eastern Daylight Time, sunset 8:27 p.m. Eastern Daylight Time. 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This broadcast originates from your National Weather Service office in Tallahassee, Florida. 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The current time is 10:59 a.m. Eastern Daylight Time. High rip current risk in effect from 8 a.m. Eastern Daylight Time or 7 a.m. Central Daylight Time this morning through this evening. What? Dangerous rip current expected. Where? Walton, Bay, Gulf, and Franklin County beaches. When? From 8 a.m. Eastern Daylight Time or 7 a.m. Central Daylight Time this morning through this evening. Impacts. Rip currents can sweep even the best swimmers away from shore into deeper water. Swim near a lifeguard. If caught in a rip current, relax and float. Don't swim against the current. If able, swim in a direction following the shoreline. If unable to escape, face the shore and call or wave for help. These are the 10 a.m. Eastern Daylight Time conditions. At the Tallahassee Airport, it was partly sunny. The temperature was 79 degrees. The wind was south at 5 miles an hour. At Florida State University, the temperature was 79 degrees. The wind was southeast at 5 miles an hour. At Apalachicola, it was partly sunny. The temperature was 81 degrees. The wind was southeast at 12 miles an hour. At Panama City Northwest, it was partly sunny. The temperature was 81 degrees. The wind was southeast at 10 miles an hour. At Dothan, it was sunny. The temperature was 79 degrees. The wind was southeast at 8 miles an hour. At Albany, it was partly sunny. The temperature was 76 degrees. The wind was southeast at 9 miles an hour. At Valdosta, it was partly sunny. Visibility 10 miles. Temperature was 79 degrees, dew point 70. And the pressure was 30.20 inches and steady. Over the marine area, at the buoy south of Apalachicola, winds were east at 12 knots and seas were 3 feet. At the buoy south of Panama City, winds were southeast at 12 knots and seas were 3 feet. At the buoy south of Pensacola, winds were east at 10 knots and seas were 3 feet. The Tallahassee climate summary for yesterday, May 18, 2026. Yesterday's high temperature was 91 degrees. This high was 3 degrees above the normal high of 88. Yesterday's low temperature was 70 degrees. This low was 6 degrees above the normal low of 64. No precipitation fell yesterday, which leaves the monthly total at 3.82 inches. This is 2.26 inches above the normal amount of 1.56 inches for May. The total precipitation for the year still stands at 10.73 inches, which is 8.29 inches below normal. The normal high temperature for today is 88 degrees, and the normal low is 64. The record high for today is 96, which last occurred in 1937, and the record low is 46, which occurred in 1976. Sunrise today is at 6:41.

a.m. and sun sets at 8:27 p.m. The forecast for the local area. Today, sunny. Highs in the lower 90s. Southeast winds around 5 miles per hour. Tonight, mostly clear. Lows around 70. Southeast winds around 5 miles per hour. Wednesday, mostly sunny. Highs in the lower 90s. Light and variable winds, becoming east around 5 miles per hour in the afternoon. Wednesday night, mostly clear. Lows around 70. Southwest winds around 5 miles per hour in the evening, becoming light and variable. Thursday, sunny. Highs in the lower 90s. Light and variable winds, becoming south around 5 miles per hour in the afternoon. Thursday night, mostly clear. Lows in the lower 70s. Friday and Friday night, partly cloudy. Highs in the lower 90s. Lows in the lower 70s. Saturday, partly sunny. A slight chance of showers and thunderstorms in the afternoon. Highs in the lower 90s. Chance of rain 20%. Saturday night, partly cloudy. A slight chance of showers and thunderstorms in the evening. Lows in the lower 70s. Chance of rain 20%. Sunday through Memorial Day, partly cloudy with a chance of showers and thunderstorms. Highs in the lower 90s. Lows in the lower 70s. Chance of rain 40%. The Tropical Weather Outlook. For the North Atlantic, Caribbean Sea, and the Gulf of America, tropical cyclone formation is not expected during the next 7 days. The Surf Zone Forecast. General outlook, surf heights today will be around 2 feet for our beaches. Along with 6 second periods and onshore winds, it may make for rough waves this afternoon. This will continue the high risk for rip currents from yesterday. Tide information for Tuesday, May 19, 2026. St. Mark's River entrance. High 5:31 a.m., low 10:03 a.m., high 3:51 p.m., low 11:38 p.m. Apalachicola. Low 1:02 a.m., high 9:51 a.m., low 12:23 p.m., high 4:52 p.m. St. Andrews Bay of Panama City. High 11:54 a.m., low 11:29 p.m. Note that the times of high and low tide are 3 minutes earlier at Channel Point than at the St. Mark's River entrance. The average water temperature at Apalachicola was 78.8 degrees. Sunrise and sunset in Tallahassee. May 19, 2026, sunrise 6:41 a.m. Eastern Daylight Time, sunset 8:27 p.m. Eastern Daylight Time. 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This broadcast originates from your National Weather Service office in Tallahassee, Florida. The latest weather and forecast information can also be accessed by calling our automated forecast line at 850-942-8851. The current time is 11:05 a.m. Eastern Daylight Time. High-risk current risk in effect from 8 a.m. Eastern Daylight Time or 7 a.m. Central Daylight Time this morning through this evening. What? Dangerous rip currents expected. Where? Walton, Bay, Gulf, and Franklin County beaches. When? From 8 a.m. Eastern Daylight Time or 7 a.m. Central Daylight Time this morning through this evening. Impacts. Rip currents can sweep even the best swimmers away from shore into deeper water. Swim near a lifeguard. If caught in a rip current, relax and float. Don't swim against the current. If able, swim in a direction following the shoreline. If unable to escape, trace the shore and call or wave for help. These are the 11 a.m. Eastern Daylight Time conditions. At the Tallahassee Airport, it was partly sunny. The temperature was 82 degrees. The wind was south at 6 miles an hour. The report from Florida State University was not available. At Apalachicola, it was partly sunny. The temperature was 82 degrees. The wind was southeast at 15 miles an hour. At Panama City Northwest, it was partly sunny. The temperature was 83 degrees. The wind was southeast at 9 miles an hour. At Dothan, it was sunny. The temperature was 82 degrees. The wind was south at 10 miles an hour. At Albany, it was mostly sunny. The temperature was 80 degrees. The wind was southeast at 9 miles an hour. At Valdosta, it was cloudy. Visibility 10 miles. Temperature was 81 degrees, dew point 72. And the pressure was 30.20 inches and steady.
over the marine area as it buoys south of Apalachicola, winds were east at 12 knots. As it buoys south of Panama City, winds were east at 10 knots. As it buoys south of Pensacola, winds were east at 8 knots. The forecast for the local area. Today, sunny. Highs in the lower 90s. Southeast winds around 5 miles per hour. Tonight, mostly clear. Lows around 70. Southeast winds around 5 miles per hour. Wednesday, mostly sunny. Highs in the lower 90s. Light and variable winds, becoming east around 5 miles per hour in the afternoon. Wednesday night, mostly clear. Lows around 70. Southwest winds around 5 miles per hour in the evening, becoming light and variable. Thursday, sunny. Highs in the lower 90s. Light and variable winds, becoming south around 5 miles per hour in the afternoon. Thursday night, mostly clear. Lows in the lower 70s. Friday and Friday night, partly cloudy. Highs in the lower 90s. Lows in the lower 70s. Saturday, partly sunny. A slight chance of showers and thunderstorms in the afternoon. Highs in the lower 90s. Chance of rain 20%. Saturday night, partly cloudy. A slight chance of showers and thunderstorms in the evening. Lows in the lower 70s. Chance of rain 20%. Sunday through Memorial Day, partly cloudy with a chance of showers and thunderstorms. Highs in the lower 90s. Lows in the lower 70s. Chance of rain 40%. The coastal waters forecast for the following waters from Suwannee River to Apalachicola, Florida, extending from 20 to 60 nautical miles. Coastal waters from Okaloosa, Walton County line to Mexico Beach out to 20 nautical miles. Coastal waters from Mexico Beach to Apalachicola out to 20 nautical miles. Waters from Okaloosa, Walton County line to Mexico Beach 20 to 60 nautical miles. And waters from Mexico Beach to Apalachicola 20 to 60 nautical miles. Rest of today, southeast winds 10 to 15 knots. Diminishing to 5 to 10 knots late. Seas around 3 feet. Wave detail, south 2 feet at 6 seconds. Protected waters a moderate chop. Tonight, east winds 5 to 10 knots. Seas around 3 feet in the evening, then 1 foot or less. Wave detail, southeast 2 feet at 5 seconds, becoming southeast 2 feet at 6 seconds. Protected waters a light chop. Wednesday, southeast winds 5 to 10 knots. Waves 1 foot or less. Wave detail, south 2 feet at 7 seconds. Protected waters a light chop. Wednesday night, southwest winds 5 to 10 knots, becoming northeast after midnight. Waves 1 foot or less. Wave detail, southeast 2 feet at 5 seconds. Protected waters a light chop. Thursday, southeast winds 5 to 10 knots. Waves 1 foot or less. Wave detail, south 2 feet at 6 seconds. Protected waters a light chop. Thursday night, south winds 5 to 10 knots, becoming southeast after midnight. Waves 1 foot or less. Wave detail, southeast 1 foot at 5 seconds and south 1 foot at 8 seconds. Protected waters a light chop. Friday, southeast winds 5 to 10 knots. Waves 1 foot or less. Protected waters a light chop. Friday night, south winds 5 to 10 knots. Waves 1 foot or less. Protected waters a light chop. Saturday, southeast winds 5 to 10 knots. Waves 1 foot or less. Protected waters a light chop. Saturday night, southeast winds 5 to 10 knots. Waves 1 foot or less. Protected waters a light chop. The coastal waters forecast for the following St. Andrews Bay waterways. Rest of today, southeast winds 5 to 10 knots, becoming south late. Protected waters a light chop. Tonight, southwest winds 5 to 10 knots, becoming northeast after midnight. Protected waters a light chop. Wednesday, east winds around 5 knots, becoming south in the afternoon. Protected waters a light chop. A slight chance of showers and thunderstorms in the afternoon. Wednesday night, southwest winds 5 to 10 knots, becoming northwest after midnight. Protected waters a light chop. A slight chance of showers and thunderstorms in the evening. Thursday, east winds around 5 knots, becoming south in the afternoon. Protected waters a light chop. Thursday night, southwest winds 5 to 10 knots in the evening, becoming light and variable. Protected waters a light chop.

shop. Friday, southeast winds around 5 knots, becoming south in the afternoon. Protected waters a light shop. Friday night, south winds 5 to 10 knots, diminishing to around 5 knots after midnight. Protected waters a light shop. Saturday, southeast winds around 5 knots, becoming south in the afternoon. Protected waters a light shop. Saturday night, south winds 5 to 10 knots, becoming southeast after midnight. Protected waters a light shop. Winds and waves higher and near thunderstorms. The tropical weather outlook. For the North Atlantic, Caribbean Sea, and the Gulf of America, tropical cyclone formation is not expected during the next 7 days. The surf zone forecast general outlook, surf heights today will be around 2 feet for our beaches. Along with 6 second periods and onshore winds, it may make for rough waves this afternoon. This will continue the high risk for rip currents from yesterday. Tide information for Tuesday, May 19, 2026. St. Mark's River entrance. High 5:31 a.m., low 10:03 a.m., high 3:51 p.m., low 11:38 p.m. Apalachicola. Low 1:02 a.m., high 9:51 a.m., low 12:23 p.m., high 4:52 p.m. St. Andrews Bay of Panama City. High 11:54 a.m., low 11:29 p.m. Note that the times of high and low tide are 3 minutes earlier at Shell Point than at the St. Mark's River entrance. The average water temperature at Apalachicola was 78.8 degrees. Sunrise and sunset in Tallahassee. May 19, 2026, sunrise 6:41 a.m. Eastern Daylight Time, sunset 8:27 p.m. Eastern Daylight Time. 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This broadcast originates from your National Weather Service office in Tallahassee, Florida. The latest weather and forecast information can also be accessed by calling our automated forecast line at 850-942-8851. The current time is 11:14 a.m. Eastern Daylight Time. High rip current risk in effect from 8 a.m. Eastern Daylight Time or 7 a.m. Central Daylight Time this morning through this evening. What? Dangerous rip current expected. Where? Walton, Bay, Gulf, and Franklin County beaches. When? From 8 a.m. Eastern Daylight Time or 7 a.m. Central Daylight Time this morning through this evening. Impacts. Rip currents can sweep even the best swimmers away from shore into deeper water. Swim near a lifeguard. If caught in a rip current, relax and float. Don't swim against the current. If able, swim in a direction following the shoreline. If unable to escape, trace the shore and call or wave for help. These are the 11 a.m. Eastern Daylight Time conditions. At the Tallahassee Airport, it was partly sunny. The temperature was 82 degrees. The wind was out at 6 miles an hour. At Florida State University, the temperature was 82 degrees. The wind was southeast at 6 miles an hour. At Apalachicola, it was partly sunny. The temperature was 82 degrees. The wind was southeast at 15 miles an hour. At Panama City Northwest, it was partly sunny. The temperature was 83 degrees. The wind was southeast at 9 miles an hour. At Dothan, it was sunny. The temperature was 82 degrees. The wind was south at 10 miles an hour. At Albany, it was partly sunny. The temperature was 79 degrees. The wind was south at 12 miles an hour. At Valdosta, it was cloudy. Visibility 10 miles. Temperature was 81 degrees, dew point 72. And the pressure was 30.20 inches and steady. Over the marine area, at the buoy south of Apalachicola, winds were east at 12 knots. At the buoy south of Panama City, winds were east at 10 knots. At the buoy south of Pensacola, winds were east at 8 knots. These are the 11 a.m. Eastern Daylight Time conditions. At the Tallahassee Airport, it was partly sunny. The temperature was 82 degrees. The wind was out at 6 miles an hour. At Florida State University, the temperature was 82 degrees. The wind was southeast at 6 miles an hour. At Apalachicola, it was mostly sunny. The temperature was 82 degrees. The wind was southeast at 9 miles an hour. At Panama City Northwest, it was partly sunny. The temperature was 83 degrees. The wind was southeast at 9 miles an hour. At Dothan, it was sunny.

temperature was 82 degrees. The wind was south at 10 miles an hour. At Albany, it was partly sunny. The temperature was 79 degrees. The wind was south at 12 miles an hour. At Valdosta, it was cloudy. Visibility 10 miles. Temperature was 81 degrees, dew point 72. And the pressure was 30.20 inches and steady. Over the marine area, at the buoy south of Apalachicola, winds were east at 12 knots. At the buoy south of Panama City, winds were east at 12 knots and seas were 3 feet. At the buoy south of Pensacola, winds were east at 8 knots. The forecast for the local area. Today, sunny. Highs in the lower 90s. Southeast winds around 5 miles per hour. Tonight, mostly clear. Lows around 70. Southeast winds around 5 miles per hour. Wednesday, mostly sunny. Highs in the lower 90s. Light and variable winds, becoming east around 5 miles per hour in the afternoon. Wednesday night, mostly clear. Lows around 70. Southwest winds around 5 miles per hour in the evening, becoming light and variable. Thursday, sunny. Highs in the lower 90s. Light and variable winds, becoming south around 5 miles per hour in the afternoon. Thursday night, mostly clear. Lows in the lower 70s. Friday and Friday night, partly cloudy. Highs in the lower 90s. Lows in the lower 70s. Saturday, partly sunny. A slight chance of showers and thunderstorms in the afternoon. Highs in the lower 90s. Chance of rain 20%. Saturday night, partly cloudy. A slight chance of showers and thunderstorms in the evening. Lows in the lower 70s. Chance of rain 20%. Sunday through Memorial Day, partly cloudy with a chance of showers and thunderstorms. Highs in the lower 90s. Lows in the lower 70s. Chance of rain 40%. The coastal waters forecast for the following: waters from Suwannee River to Apalachicola, Florida, extending from 20 to 60 nautical miles. Coastal waters from Okaloosa-Walton County line to Mexico Beach out to 20 nautical miles. Coastal waters from Mexico Beach to Apalachicola out to 20 nautical miles. Waters from Okaloosa-Walton County line to Mexico Beach 20 to 60 nautical miles. And waters from Mexico Beach to Apalachicola 20 to 60 nautical miles. Rest of today, southeast winds 10 to 15 knots, diminishing to 5 to 10 knots late. Seas around 3 feet. Wave detail, south 2 feet at 6 seconds. Protected waters a moderate chop. Tonight, east winds 5 to 10 knots. Seas around 3 feet in the evening, then 1 foot or less. Wave detail, southeast 2 feet at 5 seconds, becoming southeast 2 feet at 6 seconds. Protected waters a light chop. Wednesday, southeast winds 5 to 10 knots. Waves 1 foot or less. Wave detail, south 2 feet at 7 seconds. Protected waters a light chop. Wednesday night, southwest winds 5 to 10 knots, becoming northeast after midnight. Waves 1 foot or less. Wave detail, southeast 2 feet at 5 seconds. Protected waters a light chop. Thursday, southeast winds 5 to 10 knots. Waves 1 foot or less. Wave detail, south 2 feet at 6 seconds. Protected waters a light chop. Thursday night, south winds 5 to 10 knots, becoming southeast after midnight. Waves 1 foot or less. Wave detail, southeast 1 foot at 5 seconds and south 1 foot at 8 seconds. Protected waters a light chop. Friday, southeast winds 5 to 10 knots. Waves 1 foot or less. Protected waters a light chop. Friday night, south winds 5 to 10 knots. Waves 1 foot or less. Protected waters a light chop. Saturday, southeast winds 5 to 10 knots. Waves 1 foot or less. Protected waters a light chop. Saturday night, southeast winds 5 to 10 knots. Waves 1 foot or less. Protected waters a light chop. The coastal waters forecast for the following: St. Andrews Bay waterways. Rest of today, southeast winds 5 to 10 knots, becoming south late. Protected waters a light chop. Tonight, southwest winds 5 to 10 knots, becoming northeast after midnight. Protected waters a light chop. Wednesday, east winds around 5 knots, becoming south in the afternoon. Protected waters a light chop. A slight chance of showers and thunderstorms.

afternoon. Wednesday night, southwest winds 5 to 10 knots, becoming northwest after midnight. Protected waters, a light chop. A slight chance of showers and thunderstorms in the evening. Thursday, east winds around 5 knots, becoming south in the afternoon. Protected waters, a light chop. Thursday night, southwest winds 5 to 10 knots in the evening, becoming light and variable. Protected waters, a light chop. Friday, southeast winds around 5 knots, becoming south in the afternoon. Protected waters, a light chop. Friday night, south winds 5 to 10 knots, diminishing to around 5 knots after midnight. Protected waters, a light chop. Saturday, southeast winds around 5 knots, becoming south in the afternoon. Protected waters, a light chop. Saturday night, south winds 5 to 10 knots, becoming southeast after midnight. Protected waters, a light chop. Winds and waves higher in and near thunderstorms. The Tropical Weather Outlook. For the North Atlantic, Caribbean Sea, and the Gulf of America, tropical cyclone formation is not expected during the next 7 days. The Surf Zone forecasts general outlook. Surf heights today will be around 2 feet for our beaches. Along with 6 second periods and onshore winds, it may make for rough waves this afternoon. This will continue the high risk for rip currents from yesterday. Based on communication with area beach officials, the following flags are flying at area beaches: Walton, Yellow Bay, Red State Park Gulf Beaches, Red West Facing Gulf Beaches, Red Top Facing Gulf Beaches, Red Franklin, Red. Tide information for Tuesday, May 19, 2026. 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High 5:31 a.m., low 10:03 a.m., high 3:51 p.m., low 11:38 p.m. Apalachicola. Low 1:02 a.m., high 9:51 a.m., low 12:23 p.m., high 4:52 p.m. St. Andrews Bay at Panama City. High 11:54 a.m., low 11:29 p.m. Note that the times of high and low tide are 3 minutes earlier at Channel Point than at the St. Marks River entrance. The average water temperature at Apalachicola was 78.8 degrees. Sunrise and sunset in Tallahassee. May 19, 2026, sunrise 6:41 a.m. Eastern Daylight Time, sunset 8:27 p.m. Eastern Daylight Time. 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This broadcast originates from your National Weather Service office in Tallahassee, Florida. The latest weather and forecast information can also be accessed by calling our automated forecast line at 850-942-8851. The current time is 11:25 a.m. Eastern Daylight Time. High risk current risk in effect from 8 a.m. Eastern Daylight Time or 7 a.m. Central Daylight Time this morning through this evening. What? Dangerous rip current expected. Where? Walton, Bay, Gulf, and Franklin County beaches. When? From 8 a.m. Eastern Daylight Time or 7 a.m. Central Daylight Time this morning through this evening. Impacts. Rip currents can sweep even the best swimmers away from shore into deeper water. Swim near a lifeguard. If caught in a rip current, relax and float. Don't swim against the current. If able, swim in a direction following the shoreline. If unable to escape, trace the shore and call or wave for help. These are the 11 a.m. Eastern Daylight Time conditions. At the Tallahassee Airport, it was partly sunny. The temperature was 82 degrees. The wind was south at 6 miles an hour. At Florida State University, the temperature was 82 degrees. The wind was southeast at 6 miles an hour. At Apalachicola, it was mostly sunny. The temperature was 82 degrees. The wind was southeast at 9 miles an hour. At Panama City Northwest, it was partly sunny. The temperature was 83 degrees. The wind was southeast at 9 miles an hour. At Dothan, it was sunny. The temperature was 82 degrees. The wind was south at 10 miles an hour. At Albany, it was partly sunny. The temperature was 79 degrees. The wind was south at 12 miles an hour. At Valdosta, it was cloudy. Visibility 10 miles. Temperature was 81 degrees, dew point 72. And the pressure was 30.20 inches and steady. Over the marine area, at the buoy south of Apalachicola, winds were east at 12 knots. At the buoy south of Panama City, winds were east at 12 knots and seas were 3 feet. At the buoy south of Pensacola, winds were east.

88 knots. The forecast for the local area. Today, sunny. Highs in the lower 90s. Southeast winds around 5 miles per hour. Tonight, mostly clear. Lows around 70. Southeast winds around 5 miles per hour. Wednesday, mostly sunny. Highs in the lower 90s. Light and variable winds, becoming east around 5 miles per hour in the afternoon. Wednesday night, mostly clear. Lows around 70. Southwest winds around 5 miles per hour in the evening, becoming light and variable. Thursday, sunny. Highs in the lower 90s. Light and variable winds, becoming south around 5 miles per hour in the afternoon. Thursday night, mostly clear. Lows in the lower 70s. Friday and Friday night, partly cloudy. Highs in the lower 90s. Lows in the lower 70s. Saturday, partly sunny. A slight chance of showers and thunderstorms in the afternoon. Highs in the lower 90s. Chance of rain 20%. Saturday night, partly cloudy. A slight chance of showers and thunderstorms in the evening. Lows in the lower 70s. Chance of rain 20%. Sunday through Memorial Day, partly cloudy with a chance of showers and thunderstorms. Highs in the lower 90s. Lows in the lower 70s. Chance of rain 40%. The coastal waters forecast for the following waters from Suwannee River to Apalachicola, Florida, extending from 20 to 60 nautical miles. Coastal waters from Okaloosa, Walton County line to Mexico Beach out to 20 nautical miles. Coastal waters from Mexico Beach to Apalachicola out to 20 nautical miles. Waters from Okaloosa, Walton County line to Mexico Beach 20 to 60 nautical miles. And waters from Mexico Beach to Apalachicola 20 to 60 nautical miles. Rest of today, southeast winds 10 to 15 knots, diminishing to 5 to 10 knots late. Seas around 3 feet. Wave detail, south 2 feet at 6 seconds. Protected waters a moderate chop. Tonight, east winds 5 to 10 knots. Seas around 3 feet in the evening, then 1 foot or less. Wave detail, southeast 2 feet at 5 seconds, becoming southeast 2 feet at 6 seconds. Protected waters a light chop. Wednesday, southeast winds 5 to 10 knots. Waves 1 foot or less. Wave detail, south 2 feet at 7 seconds. Protected waters a light chop. Wednesday night, southwest winds 5 to 10 knots, becoming northeast after midnight. Waves 1 foot or less. Wave detail, southeast 2 feet at 5 seconds. Protected waters a light chop. Thursday, southeast winds 5 to 10 knots. Waves 1 foot or less. Wave detail, south 2 feet at 6 seconds. Protected waters a light chop. Thursday night, south winds 5 to 10 knots, becoming southeast after midnight. Waves 1 foot or less. Wave detail, southeast 1 foot at 5 seconds and south 1 foot at 8 seconds. Protected waters a light chop. Friday, southeast winds 5 to 10 knots. Waves 1 foot or less. Protected waters a light chop. Friday night, south winds 5 to 10 knots. Waves 1 foot or less. Protected waters a light chop. Southeast winds 5 to 10 knots. Waves 1 foot or less. Protected waters a light chop. Saturday night, southeast winds 5 to 10 knots. Waves 1 foot or less. Protected waters a light chop. The Tallahassee Climate Summary for yesterday, May 18, 2026. Yesterday's high temperature was 91 degrees. This high was 3 degrees above the normal high of 88. Yesterday's low temperature was 70 degrees. This low was 6 degrees above the normal low of 64. No precipitation fell yesterday, which leaves the monthly total at 3.82 inches. This is 2.26 inches above the normal amount of 1.56 inches for May. The total precipitation for the year still stands at 10.73 inches, which is 8.29 inches below normal. The normal high temperature for today is 88 degrees, and the normal low is 64. The record high for today is 96, which last occurred in 1937, and the record low is 46, which occurred in 1976. Sunrise today is at 6:41 a.m. and sunset is at 8:27 p.m. The coastal waters forecast for the following St. Andrews Bay waterways. Rest of today, southeast winds 5 to 10 knots, becoming south late. Protected waters a light chop.

tonight. Southwest winds 5 to 10 knots, becoming northeast after midnight. Protected waters a light chop. Wednesday, east winds around 5 knots, becoming south in the afternoon. Protected waters a light chop. A slight chance of showers and thunderstorms in the afternoon. Wednesday night, southwest winds 5 to 10 knots, becoming northwest after midnight. Protected waters a light chop. A slight chance of showers and thunderstorms in the evening. Thursday, east winds around 5 knots, becoming south in the afternoon. Protected waters a light chop. Thursday night, southwest winds 5 to 10 knots in the evening, becoming light and variable. Protected waters a light chop. Friday, southeast winds around 5 knots, becoming south in the afternoon. Protected waters a light chop. Friday night, south winds 5 to 10 knots, diminishing. Friday, southeast winds around 5 knots, becoming south in the afternoon. Protected waters a light chop. Friday night, south winds 5 to 10 knots, diminishing to around 5 knots after midnight. Protected waters a light chop. Saturday, southeast winds around 5 knots, becoming south in the afternoon. Protected waters a light chop. Saturday night, south winds 5 to 10 knots, becoming southeast after midnight. Protected waters a light chop. Winds and waves higher and near thunderstorms. The tropical weather outlook. For the North Atlantic, Caribbean Sea, and the Gulf of America, tropical cyclone formation is not expected during the next 7 days. The surf zone forecast general outlook. Surf heights today will be around 2 feet for our beaches. Along with 6 second periods and onshore winds, it may make for rough waves this afternoon. This will continue the high risk for rip currents from yesterday. Based on communication with area beach officials, the following flags are flying at area beaches: Walton, Yellow Bay, Red State Park Gulf Beaches, Red West Facing Gulf Beaches, Red South Facing Gulf Beaches, Red Franklin, Red. Tide information for Tuesday, May 19, 2026. St. Mark's River entrance. High 5:31 a.m., low 10:03 a.m., high 3:51 p.m., low 11:38 p.m. Apalachicola. Low 1:02 a.m., high 9:51 a.m., low 12:23 p.m., high 4:52 p.m. St. Andrews Bay of Panama City. High 11:54 a.m., low 11:29 p.m. Note that the times of high and low tide are 3 minutes earlier at Shell Point than at the St. Mark's River entrance. The average water temperature at Apalachicola was 78.8 degrees. Sunrise and sunset in Tallahassee. May 19, 2026. Sunrise 6:41 a.m. Eastern Daylight Time, sunset 8:27 p.m. Eastern Daylight Time. 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This broadcast originates from your National Weather Service office in Tallahassee, Florida. The latest weather and forecast information can also be accessed by calling our automated forecast line at 850-942-8851. The current time is 11:35 a.m. Eastern Daylight Time. High rip current risk in effect from 8 a.m. Eastern Daylight Time or 7 a.m. Central Daylight Time this morning through this evening. What? Dangerous rip current expected. Where? Walton, Bay, Gulf, and Franklin County beaches. When? From 8 a.m. Eastern Daylight Time or 7 a.m. Central Daylight Time this morning through this evening. Impacts. Rip currents can sweep even the best swimmers away from shore into deeper water. Swim near a lifeguard. If caught in a rip current, relax and float. Don't swim against the current. If able, swim in a direction following the shoreline. If unable to escape, face the shore and call or wave for help. These are the 11 a.m. Eastern Daylight Time conditions. At the Tallahassee Airport, it was partly sunny. The temperature was 82 degrees. The wind was south at 6 miles an hour. At Florida State University, the temperature was 82 degrees. The wind was southeast at 6 miles an hour. At Apalachicola, it was mostly sunny. The temperature was 82 degrees. The wind was southeast at 9 miles an hour. At Panama City Northwest, it was partly sunny. The temperature was 83 degrees. The wind was southeast at 9 miles an hour. At Dothan, it was sunny. The temperature was 82 degrees. The wind was south at 10 miles an hour. At Albany, it was partly sunny. The temperature was 79 degrees. The wind was south at 12 miles an hour.

at Valdosta. It was cloudy. Visibility 10 miles. Temperature was 81 degrees, dew point 72. And the pressure was 30.20 inches and steady. Over the marine area, at the buoy south of Apalachicola, winds were east at 12 knots. At the buoy south of Panama City, winds were east at 12 knots and seas were 3 feet. At the buoy south of Pensacola, winds were east at 8 knots. The forecast for the local area. Today, sunny. Highs in the lower 90s. Southeast winds around 5 miles per hour. Tonight, mostly clear. Lows around 70. Southeast winds around 5 miles per hour. Wednesday, mostly sunny. Highs in the lower 90s. Light and variable winds, becoming east around 5 miles per hour in the afternoon. Wednesday night, mostly clear. Lows around 70. Southwest winds around 5 miles per hour in the evening, becoming light and variable. Thursday, sunny. Highs in the lower 90s. Light and variable winds, becoming south around 5 miles per hour in the afternoon. Thursday night, mostly clear. Lows in the lower 70s. Friday and Friday night, partly cloudy. Highs in the lower 90s. Lows in the lower 70s. Saturday, partly sunny. A slight chance of showers and thunderstorms in the afternoon. Highs in the lower 90s. Chance of rain 20%. Saturday night, partly cloudy. A slight chance of showers and thunderstorms in the evening. Lows in the lower 70s. Chance of rain 20%. Sunday through Memorial Day, partly cloudy with a chance of showers and thunderstorms. Highs in the lower 90s. Lows in the lower 70s. Chance of rain 40%. The coastal waters forecast for the following waters from Suwannee River to Apalachicola, Florida, extending from 20 to 60 nautical miles. Coastal waters from Okaloosa, Walton County line to Mexico Beach out to 20 nautical miles. Coastal waters from Mexico Beach to Apalachicola out to 20 nautical miles. Waters from Okaloosa, Walton County line to Mexico Beach 20 to 60 nautical miles. And waters from Mexico Beach to Apalachicola 20 to 60 nautical miles. Rest of today, southeast winds 10 to 15 knots, diminishing to 5 to 10 knots late. Seas around 3 feet. Wave detail, south 2 feet at 6 seconds. Protected waters a moderate chop. Tonight, east winds 5 to 10 knots. Seas around 3 feet in the evening, then 1 foot or less. Wave detail, southeast 2 feet at 5 seconds, becoming southeast 2 feet at 6 seconds. Protected waters a light chop. Wednesday, southeast winds 5 to 10 knots. Waves 1 foot or less. Wave detail, south 2 feet at 7 seconds. Protected waters a light chop. Wednesday night, southwest winds 5 to 10 knots, becoming northeast after midnight. Waves 1 foot or less. Wave detail, southeast 2 feet at 5 seconds. Protected waters a light chop. Thursday, southeast winds 5 to 10 knots. Waves 1 foot or less. Wave detail, south 2 feet at 6 seconds. Protected waters a light chop. Thursday night, south winds 5 to 10 knots, becoming southeast after midnight. Waves 1 foot or less. Wave detail, southeast 1 foot at 5 seconds and south 1 foot at 8 seconds. Protected waters a light chop. Friday, southeast winds 5 to 10 knots. Waves 1 foot or less. Protected waters a light chop. Friday night, south winds 5 to 10 knots. Waves 1 foot or less. Protected waters a light chop. Saturday, southeast winds 5 to 10 knots. Waves 1 foot or less. Protected waters a light chop. Saturday night, southeast winds 5 to 10 knots. Waves 1 foot or less. Protected waters a light chop. The coastal waters forecast for the following St. Andrews Bay waterways. Rest of today, southeast winds 5 to 10 knots, becoming south late. Protected waters a light chop. Tonight, southwest winds 5 to 10 knots, becoming northeast after midnight. Protected waters a light chop. Wednesday, east winds around 5 knots, becoming south in the afternoon. Protected waters a light chop. A slight chance of showers and thunderstorms in the afternoon. Wednesday night, southwest winds 5 to 10 knots, becoming northwest after midnight. Protected waters a light chop. A slight chance of showers and thunderstorms in the evening.

Thursday, east winds around 5 knots, becoming south in the afternoon. Protected waters a light chop. Thursday night, southwest winds 5 to 10 knots in the evening, becoming light and variable. Protected waters a light chop. Friday, southeast winds around 5 knots, becoming south in the afternoon. Protected waters a light chop. Friday night, south winds 5 to 10 knots, diminishing to around 5 knots after midnight. Protected waters a light chop. Saturday, southeast winds around 5 knots, becoming south in the afternoon. Protected waters a light chop. Saturday night, south winds 5 to 10 knots, becoming southeast after midnight. Protected waters a light chop. Winds and waves higher in and near thunderstorms. The Tropical Weather Outlook. For the North Atlantic, Caribbean Sea, and the Gulf of America, tropical cyclone formation is not expected during the next 7 days. The Surf Zone Forecast General Outlook. Surf heights today will be around 2 feet for our beaches. Along with 6 second periods and onshore winds, it may make for rough waves this afternoon. This will continue the high risk for rip currents from yesterday. Based on communication with area beach officials, the following flags are flying at area beaches: Waltham, Yellow Bay, Red Bay Park Gulf Beaches, Red West Facing Gulf Beaches, Red South Facing Gulf Beaches, Red Franklin, Red. Tide information for Tuesday, May 19, 2026. St. Mark's River entrance. High 5:31 a.m., low 10:03 a.m., high 3:51 p.m., low 11:38 p.m. Apalachicola. Low 1:02 a.m., high 9:51 a.m., low 12:23 p.m., high 4:52 p.m. St. Andrews Bay at Panama City. High 11:54 a.m., low 11:29 p.m. Note that the times of high and low tide are 3 minutes earlier at Shell Point than at the St. Mark's River entrance. The average water temperature at Apalachicola was 78.8 degrees. Sunrise and sunset in Tallahassee. May 19, 2026, sunrise 6:41 a.m. Eastern Daylight Time, sunset 8:27 p.m. Eastern Daylight Time. 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This broadcast originates from your National Weather Service office in Tallahassee, Florida. 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The current time is 11:44 a.m. Eastern Daylight Time. High risk current risk in effect from 8 a.m. Eastern Daylight Time or 7 a.m. Central Daylight Time this morning through this evening. What? Dangerous rip current expected. Where? Waltham, Bay, Gulf, and Franklin County beaches. When? From 8 a.m. Eastern Daylight Time or 7 a.m. Central Daylight Time this morning through this evening. Impacts. Rip currents can sweep even the best swimmers away from shore into deeper water. Swim near a lifeguard. If caught in a rip current, relax and float. Don't swim against the current. If able, swim in a direction following the shoreline. If unable to escape, trace the shore and call or wave for help. These are the 11 a.m. Eastern Daylight Time conditions. At the Tallahassee Airport, it was partly sunny. The temperature was 82 degrees. The wind was out at 6 miles an hour. At Florida State University, the temperature was 82 degrees. The wind was southeast at 6 miles an hour. At Apalachicola, it was mostly sunny. The temperature was 82 degrees. The wind was southeast at 9 miles an hour. At Panama City Northwest, it was partly sunny. The temperature was 83 degrees. The wind was southeast at 9 miles an hour. At Dothan, it was sunny. The temperature was 82 degrees. The wind was south at 10 miles an hour. At Albany, it was partly sunny. The temperature was 79 degrees. The wind was south at 12 miles an hour. At Valdosta, it was cloudy. Visibility 10 miles. Temperature was 81 degrees, dew point 72. And the pressure was 30.20 inches and steady. Over the marine area, at the buoy south of Apalachicola, winds were east at 12 knots. At the buoy south of Panama City, winds were east at 12 knots and seas were 3 feet. At the buoy south of Pensacola, winds were east at 8 knots. The forecast for the local area. Today, sunny. Highs in the lower 90s. Southeast winds around 5 miles per hour. Tonight, mostly

Chance of showers and thunderstorms in the afternoon. Highs in the lower 90s. Chance of rain 20%. Saturday night, partly cloudy. A slight chance of showers and thunderstorms in the evening. Lows in the lower 70s. Chance of rain 20%. Sunday through Memorial Day, partly cloudy with a chance of showers and thunderstorms. Highs in the lower 90s. Lows in the lower 70s. Chance of rain 40%. The coastal waters forecast for the following waters from Suwannee River to Apalachicola, Florida, extending from 20 to 60 nautical miles. Coastal waters from Okaloosa-Walton County line to Mexico Beach out to 20 nautical miles. Coastal waters from Mexico Beach to Apalachicola out to 20 nautical miles. Waters from Okaloosa-Walton County line to Mexico Beach 20 to 60 nautical miles. And waters from Mexico Beach to Apalachicola 20 to 60 nautical miles. Rest of today, southeast winds 10 to 15 knots, diminishing to 5 to 10 knots late. Seas around 3 feet. Wave detail, south 2 feet at 6 seconds. Protected waters a moderate chop. Tonight, east winds 5 to 10 knots. Seas around 3 feet in the evening, then 1 foot or less. Wave detail, southeast 2 feet at 5 seconds, becoming southeast 2 feet at 6 seconds. Protected waters a light chop. Wednesday, southeast winds 5 to 10 knots. Waves 1 foot or less. Wave detail, south 2 feet at 7 seconds. Protected waters a light chop. Wednesday night, southwest winds 5 to 10 knots, becoming northeast after midnight. Waves 1 foot or less. Wave detail, southeast 2 feet at 5 seconds. Protected waters a light chop. Thursday, southeast winds 5 to 10 knots. Waves 1 foot or less. Wave detail, south 2 feet at 6 seconds. Protected waters a light chop. Thursday night, south winds 5 to 10 knots, becoming southeast after midnight. Waves 1 foot or less. Wave detail, southeast 1 foot at 5 seconds and south 1 foot at 8 seconds. Protected waters a light chop. Friday, southeast winds 5 to 10 knots. Waves 1 foot or less. Protected waters a light chop. Friday night, south winds 5 to 10 knots. Waves 1 foot or less. Protected waters a light chop. Saturday, southeast winds 5 to 10 knots. Waves 1 foot or less. Protected waters a light chop. Saturday night, southeast winds 5 to 10 knots. Waves 1 foot or less. Protected waters a light chop. The coastal waters forecast for the following St. Andrews Bay waterways. Rest of today, southeast winds 5 to 10 knots, becoming south late. Protected waters a light chop. Tonight, southwest winds 5 to 10 knots, becoming northeast after midnight. Protected waters a light chop. Wednesday, east winds around 5 knots, becoming south in the afternoon. Protected waters a light chop. A slight chance of showers and thunderstorms in the afternoon. Wednesday night, southwest winds 5 to 10 knots, becoming northwest after midnight. Protected waters a light chop. A slight chance of showers and thunderstorms in the evening. Thursday, east winds around 5 knots, becoming south in the afternoon. Protected waters a light chop. Thursday night, southwest winds 5 to 10 knots in the evening, becoming light and variable. Protected waters a light chop. Friday, southeast winds around 5 knots, becoming south in the afternoon. Protected waters a light chop. Friday night, south winds 5 to 10 knots, diminishing to around 5 knots after midnight. Protected waters a light chop. Saturday, southeast winds around 5 knots, becoming south in the afternoon. Protected waters a light chop. Saturday night, south winds 5 to 10 knots, becoming southeast after midnight. Protected waters a light chop. Winds and waves higher in and near thunderstorms. The Tropical Weather Outlook. For the North Atlantic, Caribbean Sea, and the Gulf of America, tropical cyclone formation is not expected during the next 7 days. The Surf Zone Forecast General Outlook. Surf heights today will be around 2 feet for our beaches. Along with 6-second periods and onshore winds, it may make for rough waves this afternoon. This will continue the high risk for rip currents from yesterday. Based on communication with area beach officials, the following flags are flying at area beaches: Walton, Yellow Bay, Red State Park Gulf Beaches, Red West Facing Gulf Beaches, Red South Facing Gulf Beaches, Red Franklin, Red. Tide in

Information for Tuesday, May 19th, 2026. St. Mark's River entrance. High 5:31 a.m., low 10:03 a.m., high 3:51 p.m., low 11:38 p.m. Apalachicola. Low 1:02 a.m., high 9:51 a.m., low 12:23 p.m., high 4:52 p.m. St. Andrews Bay of Panama City. High 11:54 a.m., low 11:29 p.m. Note that the times of high and low tide are 3 minutes earlier at Channel Point than at the St. Mark's River entrance. The average water temperature at Apalachicola was 78.8 degrees. Sunrise and sunset in Tallahassee. May 19, 2026, sunrise 6:41 a.m. Eastern Daylight Time, sunset 8:27 p.m. Eastern Daylight Time. 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This broadcast originates from your National Weather Service office in Tallahassee, Florida. The latest weather and forecast information can also be accessed by calling our automated forecast line at 850-942-8851. The current time is 11:54 a.m. Eastern Daylight Time. High risk current risk in effect from 8 a.m. Eastern Daylight Time or 7 a.m. Central Daylight Time this morning through this evening. What? Dangerous risk current expected. Where? Walton, Bay, Gulf, and Franklin County beaches. When? From 8 a.m. Eastern Daylight Time or 7 a.m. Central Daylight Time this morning through this evening. Impacts. Rip currents can sweep even the best swimmers away from shore into deeper water. Swim near a lifeguard. If caught in a rip current, relax and float. Don't swim against the current. If able, swim in a direction following the shoreline. If unable to escape, trace the shore and call or wave for help. These are the 11 a.m. Eastern Daylight Time conditions. At the Tallahassee Airport, it was partly sunny. The temperature was 82 degrees. The wind was out at 6 miles an hour. At Florida State University, the temperature was 82 degrees. The wind was southeast at 6 miles an hour. At Apalachicola, it was mostly sunny. The temperature was 82 degrees. The wind was southeast at 9 miles an hour. At Panama City Northwest, it was partly sunny. The temperature was 83 degrees. The wind was southeast at 9 miles an hour. At Dothan, it was sunny. The temperature was 82 degrees. The wind was south at 10 miles an hour. At Albany, it was partly sunny. The temperature was 79 degrees. The wind was south at 12 miles an hour. At Valdosta, it was cloudy. Visibility 10 miles. Temperature was 81 degrees, dew point 72. And the pressure was 30.20 inches and steady. Over the marine area, at the buoy south of Apalachicola, winds were east at 12 knots. At the buoy south of Panama City, winds were east at 12 knots and seas were 3 feet. At the buoy south of Pensacola, winds were east at 8 knots. The forecast for the local area. Today, sunny. Highs in the lower 90s. Southeast winds around 5 miles per hour. Tonight, mostly clear. Lows around 70. Southeast winds around 5 miles per hour. Wednesday, mostly sunny. Highs in the lower 90s. Light and variable winds, becoming east around 5 miles per hour in the afternoon. Wednesday night, mostly clear. Lows around 70. Southwest winds around 5 miles per hour in the evening, becoming light and variable. Thursday, sunny. Highs in the lower 90s. Light and variable winds, becoming south around 5 miles per hour in the afternoon. Thursday night, mostly clear. Lows in the lower 70s. Friday and Friday night, partly cloudy. Highs in the lower 90s. Lows in the lower 70s. Saturday, partly sunny. A slight chance of showers and thunderstorms in the afternoon. Highs in the lower 90s. Chance of rain 20%. Saturday night, partly cloudy. A slight chance of showers and thunderstorms in the evening. Lows in the lower 70s. Chance of rain 20%. Sunday through Memorial Day, partly cloudy with a chance of showers and thunderstorms. Highs in the lower 90s. Lows in the lower 70s. Chance of rain 40%. The coastal waters forecast for the following waters from Swampy River to Apalachicola, Florida, extending from 20 to 60 nautical miles, coastal waters from Okaloosa, Walton County, line

Mexico Beach out to 20 nautical miles. Coastal waters from Mexico Beach to Apalachicola out to 20 nautical miles. Waters from Okaloosa Walton County line to Mexico Beach 20 to 60 nautical miles. And waters from Mexico Beach to Apalachicola 20 to 60 nautical miles. Rest of today, southeast winds 10 to 15 knots, diminishing to 5 to 10 knots late. Seas around 3 feet. Wave detail, south 2 feet at 6 seconds. Protected waters a moderate chop. Tonight, east winds 5 to 10 knots. Seas around 3 feet in the evening, then 1 foot or less. Wave detail, southeast 2 feet at 5 seconds, becoming southeast 2 feet at 6 seconds. Protected waters a light chop. Wednesday, southeast winds 5 to 10 knots. Waves 1 foot or less. Wave detail, south 2 feet at 7 seconds. Protected waters a light chop. Wednesday night, southwest winds 5 to 10 knots, becoming northeast after midnight. Waves 1 foot or less. Wave detail, southeast 2 feet at 5 seconds. Protected waters a light chop. Thursday, southeast winds 5 to 10 knots. Waves 1 foot or less. Wave detail, south 2 feet at 6 seconds. Protected waters a light chop. Thursday night, south winds 5 to 10 knots, becoming southeast after midnight. Waves 1 foot or less. Wave detail, southeast 1 foot at 5 seconds and south 1 foot at 8 seconds. Protected waters a light chop. Friday, southeast winds 5 to 10 knots. Waves 1 foot or less. Protected waters a light chop. Friday night, south winds 5 to 10 knots. Waves 1 foot or less. Protected waters a light chop. Saturday, southeast winds 5 to 10 knots. Waves 1 foot or less. Protected waters a light chop. Saturday night, southeast winds 5 to 10 knots. Waves 1 foot or less. Protected waters a light chop. The coastal waters forecast for the following St. Andrews Bay waterways. Rest of today, southeast winds 5 to 10 knots, becoming south late. Protected waters a light chop. Tonight, southwest winds 5 to 10 knots, becoming northeast after midnight. Protected waters a light chop. Wednesday, east winds around 5 knots, becoming south in the afternoon. Protected waters a light chop. A slight chance of showers and thunderstorms in the afternoon. Wednesday night, southwest winds 5 to 10 knots, becoming northwest after midnight. Protected waters a light chop. A slight chance of showers and thunderstorms in the evening. Thursday, east winds around 5 knots, becoming south in the afternoon. Protected waters a light chop. Thursday night, southwest winds 5 to 10 knots in the evening, becoming light and variable. Protected waters a light chop. Friday, southeast winds around 5 knots, becoming south in the afternoon. Protected waters a light chop. Friday night, south winds 5 to 10 knots, diminishing to around 5 knots after midnight. Protected waters a light chop. Saturday, southeast winds around 5 knots, becoming south in the afternoon. Protected waters a light chop. Saturday night, south winds 5 to 10 knots, becoming southeast after midnight. Protected waters a light chop. Winds and waves higher in and near thunderstorms. The Tallahassee climate summary for yesterday, May 18, 2026. Yesterday's high temperature was 91 degrees. This high was 3 degrees above the normal high of 88. Yesterday's low temperature was 70 degrees. This low was 6 degrees above the normal low of 64. No precipitation fell yesterday, which leaves the monthly total at 3.82 inches. This is 2.26 inches above the normal amount of 1.56 inches for May. The total precipitation for the year still stands at 10.73 inches, which is 8.29 inches below normal. The normal high temperature for today is 88 degrees, and the normal low is 64. The record high for today is 96, which last occurred in 1937, and the record low is 46, which occurred in 1976. Sunrise today is at 6:41 a.m. and sunset is at 8:27 p.m. The Tropical Weather Outlook. For the North Atlantic, Caribbean Sea, and the Gulf of America, tropical cyclone formation is not expected during the next 7 days. The Surf Zone Forecast General Outlook. Surf heights today will be around 2 feet for our beaches. Along with 6-second periods and onshore winds, it may make for rough waves this afternoon. This will continue the high risk for

current from yesterday. Based on communication with area beach officials, the following flags are flying at area beaches: Walton, Yellow Bay, Red State Park Golf Beaches, Red West Facing Golf Beaches, Red South Facing Golf Beaches, Red Franklin, Red. Tide information for Tuesday, May 19, 2026. St. Mark's River entrance. High 5:31 a.m., low 10:03 a.m., high 3:51 p.m., low 11:38 p.m. Apalachicola. Low 1:02 a.m., high 9:51 a.m., low 12:23 p.m., high 4:52 p.m. St. Andrews Bay at Panama City. High 11:54 a.m., low 11:29 p.m. Note that the times of high and low tide are 3 minutes earlier at Channel Point than at the St. Mark's River entrance. The average water temperature at Apalachicola was 78.8 degrees. Sunrise and sunset in Tallahassee. May 19, 2026, sunrise 6:41 a.m. Eastern Daylight Time, sunset 8:27 p.m. Eastern Daylight Time. 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This broadcast originates from your National Weather Service office in Tallahassee, Florida. 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The current time is 12:04 p.m. Eastern Daylight Time. High risk current risk in effect from 8 a.m. Eastern Daylight Time or 7 a.m. Central Daylight Time this morning through this evening. What? Dangerous risk current expected. Where? Walton, Bay, Gulf, and Franklin County beaches. When? From 8 a.m. Eastern Daylight Time or 7 a.m. Central Daylight Time this morning through this evening. Impacts. Rip currents can sweep even the best swimmers away from shore into deeper water. Swim near a lifeguard. If caught in a rip current, relax and float. Don't swim against the current. If able, swim in a direction following the shoreline. If unable to escape, trace the shore and call or wave for help. These are the noon Eastern Daylight Time conditions. At the Tallahassee Airport, it was partly sunny. The temperature was 85 degrees. The wind was calm. The report from Florida State University was not available. At Apalachicola, it was mostly sunny. The temperature was 83 degrees. The wind was southeast at 14 miles an hour. At Panama City Northwest, it was mostly sunny. The temperature was 85 degrees. The wind was south at 9 miles an hour. At Dothan, it was mostly sunny. Visibility 10 miles. Temperature was 83 degrees, dew point 69. And the pressure was 30.23 inches and steady. At Albany, it was mostly sunny. The temperature was 82 degrees. The wind was south at 6 miles an hour. The report from Valdosta was not available. Over the marine area, at the buoy south of Apalachicola, winds were east at 10 knots. At the buoy south of Panama City, winds were southeast at 10 knots. At the buoy south of Pensacola, winds were east at 8 knots. The forecast for the local area. Today, sunny. Highs in the lower 90s. Southeast winds around 5 miles per hour. Tonight, mostly clear. Lows around 70. Southeast winds around 5 miles per hour. Wednesday, mostly sunny. Highs in the lower 90s. Light and variable winds, becoming east around 5 miles per hour in the afternoon. Wednesday night, mostly clear. Lows around 70. Southwest winds around 5 miles per hour in the evening, becoming light and variable. Thursday, sunny. Highs in the lower 90s. Light and variable winds, becoming south around 5 miles per hour in the afternoon. Thursday night, mostly clear. Lows in the lower 70s. Friday and Friday night, partly cloudy. Highs in the lower 90s. Lows in the lower 70s. Saturday, partly sunny. A slight chance of showers and thunderstorms in the afternoon. Highs in the lower 90s. Chance of rain 20%. Saturday night, partly cloudy. A slight chance of showers and thunderstorms in the evening. Lows in the lower 70s. Chance of rain 20%. Sunday through Memorial Day, partly cloudy with a chance of showers and thunderstorms. Highs in the lower 90s. Lows in the lower 70s. Chance of rain 40%. The coastal waters forecast for the following waters from Swami.

Apalachicola, Florida, extending from 20 to 60 nautical miles. Coastal waters from Okaloosa, Walton County line to Mexico Beach out to 20 nautical miles. Coastal waters from Mexico Beach to Apalachicola out to 20 nautical miles. Waters from Okaloosa, Walton County line to Mexico Beach 20 to 60 nautical miles. And waters from Mexico Beach to Apalachicola 20 to 60 nautical miles. West of today, southeast winds 10 to 15 knots, diminishing to 5 to 10 knots late. Seas around 3 feet. Wave detail, south 2 feet at 6 seconds. Protected waters a moderate chop. Tonight, east winds 5 to 10 knots. Seas around 3 feet in the evening, then 1 foot or less. Wave detail, southeast 2 feet at 5 seconds, becoming southeast 2 feet at 6 seconds. Protected waters a light chop. Wednesday, southeast winds 5 to 10 knots. Waves 1 foot or less. Wave detail, south 2 feet at 7 seconds. Protected waters a light chop. Wednesday night, southwest winds 5 to 10 knots, becoming northeast after midnight. Waves 1 foot or less. Wave detail, southeast 2 feet at 5 seconds. Protected waters a light chop. Thursday, southeast winds 5 to 10 knots. Waves 1 foot or less. Wave detail, south 2 feet at 6 seconds. Protected waters a light chop. Thursday night, south winds 5 to 10 knots, becoming southeast after midnight. Waves 1 foot or less. Wave detail, southeast 1 foot at 5 seconds and south 1 foot at 8 seconds. Protected waters a light chop. Friday, southeast winds 5 to 10 knots. Waves 1 foot or less. Protected waters a light chop. Friday night, south winds 5 to 10 knots. Waves 1 foot or less. Protected waters a light chop. Saturday, southeast winds 5 to 10 knots. Waves 1 foot or less. Protected waters a light chop. Saturday night, southeast winds 5 to 10 knots. Waves 1 foot or less. Protected waters a light chop. The coastal waters forecast for the following St. Andrews Bay waterways. Rest of today, southeast winds 5 to 10 knots, becoming south late. Protected waters a light chop. Tonight, southwest winds 5 to 10 knots, becoming northeast after midnight. Protected waters a light chop. Wednesday, east winds around 5 knots, becoming south in the afternoon. Protected waters a light chop. A slight chance of showers and thunderstorms in the afternoon. Wednesday night, southwest winds 5 to 10 knots, becoming northwest after midnight. Protected waters a light chop. A slight chance of showers and thunderstorms in the evening. Thursday, east winds around 5 knots, becoming south in the afternoon. Protected waters a light chop. Thursday night, southwest winds 5 to 10 knots in the evening, becoming light and variable. Protected waters a light chop. Friday, southeast winds around 5 knots, becoming south in the afternoon. Protected waters a light chop. Friday night, south winds 5 to 10 knots, diminishing to around 5 knots after midnight. Protected waters a light chop. Saturday, southeast winds around 5 knots, becoming south in the afternoon. Protected waters a light chop. Saturday night, south winds 5 to 10 knots, becoming southeast after midnight. Protected waters a light chop. Winds and waves higher and near thunderstorms. The Tropical Weather Outlook. For the North Atlantic, Caribbean Sea, and the Gulf of America, tropical cyclone formation is not expected during the next 7 days. The Surf Zone Forecast General Outlook, surf heights today will be around 2 feet for our beaches. Along with 6-second periods and onshore winds, it may make for rough waves this afternoon. This will continue the high risk for rip currents from yesterday. Based on communication with area beach officials, the following flags are flying at area beaches: Walton, Yellow Bay, Red State Park Gulf Beaches, Red West Facing Gulf Beaches, Red South Facing Gulf Beaches, Red Franklin, Red. Tide information for Tuesday, May 19, 2026. St. Marks River entrance. High 5:31 a.m., low 10:03 a.m., high 3:51 p.m., low 11:38 p.m. Apalachicola. Low 1:02 a.m., high 9:51 a.m., low 12:23 p.m., high 4:52 p.m. St. Andrews Bay at Panama City. High 11:54 a.m., low 11:29 p.m. Note that the times of high and low tide are 3 minutes earlier at Channel Point than at the St. Marks River entrance.

average water temperature at Apalachicola was 78.8 degrees. Sunrise and sunset in Tallahassee. May 19, 2026, sunrise 6:41 a.m. Eastern Daylight Time, sunset 8:27 p.m. Eastern Daylight Time. 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This broadcast originates from your National Weather Service office in Tallahassee, Florida. 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The current time is 12:13 p.m. Eastern Daylight Time. High rip current risk in effect from 8 a.m. Eastern Daylight Time or 7 a.m. Central Daylight Time this morning through this evening. What? Dangerous rip current expected. Where? Walton, Bay, Gulf, and Franklin County beaches. When? From 8 a.m. Eastern Daylight Time or 7 a.m. Central Daylight Time this morning through this evening. Impacts. Rip currents can sweep even the best swimmers away from shore into deeper water. Swim near a lifeguard. If caught in a rip current, relax and float. Don't swim against the current. If able, swim in a direction following the shoreline. If unable to escape, trace the shore and call or wave for help. These are the noon Eastern Daylight Time conditions. At the Tallahassee Airport, it was partly sunny. The temperature was 85 degrees. The wind was calm. At Florida State University, the temperature was 84 degrees. The wind was south at 2 miles an hour. At Apalachicola, it was mostly sunny. The temperature was 83 degrees. The wind was southeast at 14 miles an hour. At Panama City Northwest, it was mostly sunny. The temperature was 85 degrees. The wind was south at 9 miles an hour. At Dothan, it was mostly sunny. Visibility 10 miles. Temperature was 83 degrees, dew point 69. And the pressure was 30.23 inches and steady. At Albany, it was mostly sunny. The temperature was 82 degrees. The wind was south at 6 miles an hour. The report from Valdosta was not available. Over the marine area, at the buoy south of Apalachicola, winds were east at 10 knots and seas were 3 feet. At the buoy south of Panama City, winds were southeast at 10 knots and seas were 3 feet. At the buoy south of Pensacola, winds were east at 8 knots and seas were 3 feet. The forecast for the local area. Today, sunny. Highs in the lower 90s. Southeast winds around 5 miles per hour. Tonight, mostly clear. Lows around 70. Southeast winds around 5 miles per hour. Wednesday, mostly sunny. Highs in the lower 90s. Light and variable winds, becoming east around 5 miles per hour in the afternoon. Wednesday night, mostly clear. Lows around 70. Southwest winds around 5 miles per hour in the evening, becoming light and variable. Thursday, sunny. Highs in the lower 90s. Light and variable winds, becoming south around 5 miles per hour in the afternoon. Thursday night, mostly clear. Lows in the lower 70s. Friday and Friday night, partly cloudy. Highs in the lower 90s. Lows in the lower 70s. Saturday, partly sunny. A slight chance of showers and thunderstorms in the afternoon. Highs in the lower 90s. Chance of rain 20%. Saturday night, partly cloudy. A slight chance of showers and thunderstorms in the evening. Lows in the lower 70s. Chance of rain 20%. Sunday through Memorial Day, partly cloudy with a chance of showers and thunderstorms. Highs in the lower 90s. Lows in the lower 70s. Chance of rain 40%. The coastal waters forecast for the following waters from Swanee River to Apalachicola, Florida, extending from 20 to 60 nautical miles. Coastal waters from Okaloosa, Walton County line to Mexico Beach out to 20 nautical miles. Coastal waters from Mexico Beach to Apalachicola out to 20 nautical miles. Waters from Okaloosa, Walton County line to Mexico Beach 20 to 60 nautical miles. And waters from Mexico Beach to Apalachicola 20 to 60 nautical miles. Rest of today, southeast winds 10 to 15 knots, diminishing to 5 to 10 knots late. Seas around 3 feet. Wave detail, south 2 feet at 6 seconds. Protected waters a moderate chop. Tonight, east winds 5 to 10 knots. Seas around 3 feet in the evening, then 1 foot or less. Wave detail.

southeast 2 feet at 5 seconds, becoming southeast 2 feet at 6 seconds. Protected waters a light shot. Wednesday, southeast winds 5 to 10 knots. Waves 1 foot or less. Wave detail, south 2 feet at 7 seconds. Protected waters a light shot. Wednesday night, southwest winds 5 to 10 knots, becoming northeast after midnight. Waves 1 foot or less. Wave detail, southeast 2 feet at 5 seconds. Protected waters a light shot. Thursday, southeast winds 5 to 10 knots. Waves 1 foot or less. Wave detail, south 2 feet at 6 seconds. Protected waters a light shot. Thursday night, south winds 5 to 10 knots, becoming southeast after midnight. Waves 1 foot or less. Wave detail, southeast 1 foot at 5 seconds and south 1 foot at 8 seconds. Protected waters a light shot. Friday, southeast winds 5 to 10 knots. Waves 1 foot or less. Protected waters a light shot. Friday night, south winds 5 to 10 knots. Waves 1 foot or less. Protected waters a light shot. Saturday, southeast winds 5 to 10 knots. Waves 1 foot or less. Protected waters a light shot. Saturday night, southeast winds 5 to 10 knots. Waves 1 foot or less. Protected waters a light shot. The coastal waters forecast for the following St. Andrews Bay waterways. Rest of today, southeast winds 5 to 10 knots, becoming south late. Protected waters a light shot. Tonight, southwest winds 5 to 10 knots, becoming northeast after midnight. Protected waters a light shot. Wednesday, east winds around 5 knots, becoming south in the afternoon. Protected waters a light shot. A slight chance of showers and thunderstorms in the afternoon. Wednesday night, southwest winds 5 to 10 knots, becoming northwest after midnight. Protected waters a light shot. A slight chance of showers and thunderstorms in the evening. Thursday, east winds around 5 knots, becoming south in the afternoon. Protected waters a light shot. Thursday night, southwest winds 5 to 10 knots in the evening, becoming light and variable. Protected waters a light shot. Friday, southeast winds around 5 knots, becoming south in the afternoon. Protected waters a light shot. Friday night, south winds 5 to 10 knots, diminishing to around 5 knots after midnight. Protected waters a light shot. Saturday, southeast winds around 5 knots, becoming south in the afternoon. Protected waters a light shot. Saturday night, south winds 5 to 10 knots, becoming southeast after midnight. Protected waters a light shot. Winds and waves higher and near thunderstorms. The tropical weather outlook. For the North Atlantic, Caribbean Sea, and the Gulf of America, tropical cyclone formation is not expected during the next 7 days. The surf zone forecast general outlook, surf heights today will be around 2 feet for our beaches. Along with 6 second periods and onshore wind, it may make for rough waves this afternoon. This will continue the high risk for rip currents from yesterday. Based on communication with area beach officials, the following flags are flying at area beaches: Walton, Yellow Bay, Red State Park Golf Beaches, Red West Facing Golf Beaches, Red South Facing Golf Beaches, Red Franklin, Red. Tide information for Tuesday, May 19, 2026. St. Mark's River entrance. High 5:31 a.m., low 10:03 a.m., high 3:51 p.m., low 11:38 p.m. Apalachicola. Low 1:02 a.m., high 9:51 a.m., low 12:23 p.m., high 4:52 p.m. St. Andrews Bay at Panama City. High 11:54 a.m., low 11:29 p.m. Note that the times of high and low tide are 3 minutes earlier at Shell Point than at the St. Mark's River entrance. The average water temperature at Apalachicola was 78.8 degrees. Sunrise and sunset in Tallahassee. May 19, 2026. Sunrise 6:41 a.m. Eastern Daylight Time, sunset 8:47 p.m. Eastern Daylight Time. 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This broadcast originates from your National Weather Service office in Tallahassee, Florida. 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The current time is 12:22 p.m. Eastern Daylight Time.

High risk current risk in effect from 8 a.m. Eastern Daylight Time or 7 a.m. Central Daylight Time this morning through this evening. What? Dangerous rip current expected. Where? Walton, Bay, Gulf, and Franklin County beaches. When? From 8 a.m. Eastern Daylight Time or 7 a.m. Central Daylight Time this morning through this evening. Impacts. Rip currents can sweep even the best swimmers away from shore into deeper water. Swim near a lifeguard. If caught in a rip current, relax and float. Don't swim against the current. If able, swim in a direction following the shoreline. If unable to escape, trace the shore and call or wave for help. These are the noon Eastern Daylight Time conditions. At the Tallahassee Airport, it was partly sunny. The temperature was 85 degrees. The wind was calm. At Florida State University, the temperature was 84 degrees. The wind was south at 2 miles an hour. At Apalachicola, it was partly sunny. The temperature was 82 degrees. The wind was east at 12 miles an hour. At Panama City Northwest, it was mostly sunny. The temperature was 85 degrees. The wind was south at 9 miles an hour. At Dothan, it was mostly sunny. Visibility 10 miles. Temperature was 83 degrees, dew point 69. And the pressure was 30.23 inches and steady. At Albany, it was mostly sunny. The temperature was 82 degrees. The wind was south at 6 miles an hour. The report from Valdosta was not available. Over the marine area, at the buoy south of Apalachicola, winds were east at 10 knots and seas were 3 feet. At the buoy south of Panama City, winds were southeast at 10 knots and seas were 3 feet. At the buoy south of Pensacola, winds were east at 8 knots and seas were 3 feet. The forecast for the local area. Today, sunny. Highs in the lower 90s. Southeast winds around 5 miles per hour. Tonight, mostly clear. Lows around 70. Southeast winds around 5 miles per hour. Wednesday, mostly sunny. Highs in the lower 90s. Light and variable winds, becoming east around 5 miles per hour in the afternoon. Wednesday night, mostly clear. Lows around 70. Southwest winds around 5 miles per hour in the evening, becoming light and variable. Thursday, sunny. Highs in the lower 90s. Light and variable winds, becoming south around 5 miles per hour in the afternoon. Thursday night, mostly clear. Lows in the lower 70s. Friday and Friday night, partly cloudy. Highs in the lower 90s. Lows in the lower 70s. Saturday, partly sunny. A slight chance of showers and thunderstorms in the afternoon. Highs in the lower 90s. Chance of rain 20%. Saturday night, partly cloudy. A slight chance of showers and thunderstorms in the evening. Lows in the lower 70s. Chance of rain 20%. Sunday through Memorial Day, partly cloudy with a chance of showers and thunderstorms. Highs in the lower 90s. Lows in the lower 70s. Chance of rain 40%. The coastal waters forecast for the following: waters from Swami River to Apalachicola, Florida, extending from 20 to 60 nautical miles. Coastal waters from Okaloosa-Walton County line to Mexico Beach out to 20 nautical miles. Coastal waters from Mexico Beach to Apalachicola out to 20 nautical miles. Waters from Okaloosa-Walton County line to Mexico Beach 20 to 60 nautical miles. And waters from Mexico Beach to Apalachicola 20 to 60 nautical miles. Rest of today, southeast winds 10 to 15 knots, diminishing to 5 to 10 knots late. Seas around 3 feet. Wave detail, south 2 feet at 6 seconds. Protected waters a moderate chop. Tonight, east winds 5 to 10 knots. Seas around 3 feet in the evening, then 1 foot or less. Wave detail, southeast 2 feet at 5 seconds, becoming southeast 2 feet at 6 seconds. Protected waters a light chop. Wednesday, southeast winds 5 to 10 knots. Waves 1 foot or less. Wave detail, south 2 feet at 7 seconds. Protected waters a light chop. Wednesday night, southwest winds 5 to 10 knots, becoming northeast after midnight. Waves 1 foot or less. Wave detail, southeast 2 feet at 5 seconds. Protected waters a light chop. Thursday, southeast winds 5 to 10 knots. Waves 1 foot or less. Wave detail, south 2 feet at 6 seconds. Protected waters a light chop. Thursday night.

south winds 5 to 10 knots, becoming southeast after midnight. Waves 1 foot or less. Wave detail, southeast 1 foot at 5 seconds and south 1 foot at 8 seconds. Protected waters a light chop. Friday, southeast winds 5 to 10 knots. Waves 1 foot or less. Protected waters a light chop. Friday night, south winds 5 to 10 knots. Waves 1 foot or less. Protected waters a light chop. Saturday, southeast winds 5 to 10 knots. Waves 1 foot or less. Protected waters a light chop. Saturday night, southeast winds 5 to 10 knots. Waves 1 foot or less. Protected waters a light chop. The coastal waters forecast for the following St. Andrews Bay waterways. West of today, southeast winds 5 to 10 knots, becoming south late. Protected waters a light chop. Tonight, southwest winds 5 to 10 knots, becoming northeast after midnight. Protected waters a light chop. Wednesday, east winds around 5 knots, becoming south in the afternoon. Protected waters a light chop. A slight chance of showers and thunderstorms in the afternoon. Wednesday night, southwest winds 5 to 10 knots, becoming northwest after midnight. Protected waters a light chop. A slight chance of showers and thunderstorms in the evening. Thursday, east winds around 5 knots, becoming south in the afternoon. Protected waters a light chop. Thursday night, southwest winds 5 to 10 knots in the evening, becoming light and variable. Protected waters a light chop. Friday, southeast winds around 5 knots, becoming south in the afternoon. Protected waters a light chop. Friday night, south winds 5 to 10 knots, diminishing to around 5 knots after midnight. Protected waters a light chop. Saturday, southeast winds around 5 knots, becoming south in the afternoon. Protected waters a light chop. Saturday night, south winds 5 to 10 knots, becoming southeast after midnight. Protected waters a light chop. Winds and waves higher and near thunderstorms. The tropical weather outlook. For the North Atlantic, Caribbean Sea, and the Gulf of America, tropical cyclone formation is not expected during the next 7 days. The surf zone forecast general outlook, surf heights today will be around 2 feet for our beaches. Along with 6 second periods and onshore winds, it may make for rough waves this afternoon. This will continue the high risk for rip currents from yesterday. Based on communication with area beach officials, the following flags are flying at area beaches: Walton, Yellow Bay, Red State Park Gulf Beaches, Red West Facing Gulf Beaches, Red South Facing Gulf Beaches, Red Franklin, Red. Tide information for Tuesday, May 19, 2026. St. Marks River entrance. High 5:31 a.m., low 10:03 a.m., high 3:51 p.m., low 11:38 p.m. Apalachicola. Low 1:02 a.m., high 9:51 a.m., low 12:23 p.m., high 4:52 p.m. St. Andrews Bay at Panama City. High 11:54 a.m., low 11:29 p.m. Note that the times of high and low tide are 3 minutes earlier at Shell Point than at the St. Marks River entrance. The average water temperature at Apalachicola was 78.8 degrees. Sunrise and sunset in Tallahassee. May 19, 2026. Sunrise 6:41 a.m. Eastern Daylight Time, sunset 8:27 p.m. Eastern Daylight Time. The Tallahassee climate summary for yesterday, May 18, 2026. Yesterday's high temperature was 91 degrees. This high was 3 degrees above the normal high of 88. Yesterday's low temperature was 70 degrees. This low was 6 degrees above the normal low of 64. No precipitation fell yesterday, which leaves the monthly total at 3.82 inches. This is 2.26 inches above the normal amount of 1.56 inches for May. The total precipitation for the year still stands at 10.73 inches, which is 8.29 inches below normal. The normal high temperature for today is 88 degrees, and the normal low is 64. The record high for today is 96, which last occurred in 1937, and the record low is 46, which occurred in 1976. Sunrise today is at 6:41 a.m. and sunset is at 8:27 p.m. You're listening to NOAA Weather Radio Station KIH24 in Tallahassee, Florida, operating 24 hours a day on a frequency of 162.40 MHz. 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

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The current time is 12:33 p.m. Information can also be accessed by calling our automated forecast line at 850-942-8851. The current time is 12:33 p.m. Eastern Daylight Time. High risk current risk in effect from 8 a.m. Eastern Daylight Time or 7 a.m. Central Daylight Time this morning through this evening. What? Dangerous risk current expected. Where? Walton, Bay, Gulf, and Franklin County beaches. When? From 8 a.m. Eastern Daylight Time or 7 a.m. Central Daylight Time this morning through this evening. Impacts. Rip currents can sweep even the best swimmers away from shore into deeper water. Swim near a lifeguard. If caught in a rip current, relax and float. Don't swim against the current. If able, swim in a direction following the shoreline. If unable to escape, trace the shore and call or wave for help. These are the noon Eastern Daylight Time conditions. At the Tallahassee Airport, it was partly sunny. The temperature was 85 degrees. The wind was calm. At Florida State University, the temperature was 84 degrees. The wind was south at 2 miles an hour. At Apalachicola, it was partly sunny. The temperature was 82 degrees. The wind was east at 12 miles an hour. At Panama City Northwest, it was mostly sunny. The temperature was 85 degrees. The wind was south at 9 miles an hour. At Dothan, it was mostly sunny. Visibility 10 miles. Temperature was 83 degrees, dew point 69. And the pressure was 30.23 inches and steady. At Albany, it was mostly sunny. The temperature was 82 degrees. The wind was south at 6 miles an hour. The report from Valdosta was not available. Over the marine area, at the buoys south of Apalachicola, winds were east at 10 knots and seas were 3 feet. At the buoys south of Panama City, winds were southeast at 10 knots and seas were 3 feet. At the buoys south of Pensacola, winds were east at 8 knots and seas were 3 feet. The forecast for the local area. Today, sunny. Highs in the lower 90s. Southeast winds around 5 miles per hour. Tonight, mostly clear. Lows around 70. Southeast winds around 5 miles per hour. Wednesday, mostly sunny. Highs in the lower 90s. Light and variable winds, becoming east around 5 miles per hour in the afternoon. Wednesday night, mostly clear. Lows around 70. Southwest winds around 5 miles per hour in the evening, becoming light and variable. Thursday, sunny. Highs in the lower 90s. Light and variable winds, becoming south around 5 miles per hour in the afternoon. Thursday night, mostly clear. Lows in the lower 70s. Friday and Friday night, partly cloudy. Highs in the lower 90s. Lows in the lower 70s. Saturday, partly sunny. A slight chance of showers and thunderstorms in the afternoon. Highs in the lower 90s. Chance of rain 20%. Saturday night, partly cloudy. A slight chance of showers and thunderstorms in the evening. Lows in the lower 70s. Chance of rain 20%. Sunday through Memorial Day, partly cloudy with a chance of showers and thunderstorms. Highs in the lower 90s. Lows in the lower 70s. Chance of rain 40%. The coastal waters forecast for the following waters from Suwannee River to Apalachicola, Florida, extending from 20 to 60 nautical miles. Coastal waters from Okaloosa, Walton County line to Mexico Beach out to 20 nautical miles. Coastal waters from Mexico Beach to Apalachicola out to 20 nautical miles. Waters from Okaloosa, Walton County line to Mexico Beach 20 to 60 nautical miles. And waters from Mexico Beach to Apalachicola 20 to 60 nautical miles. Rest of today, southeast winds 10 to 15 knots, diminishing to 5 to 10 knots late. Seas around 3 feet. Wave detail, south 2 feet at 6 seconds. Protected waters a moderate chop. Tonight, east winds 5 to 10 knots. Seas around 3 feet in the evening, then 1 foot or less. Wave detail, southeast 2 feet at 5 seconds, becoming southeast 2 feet at 6 seconds. Protected waters a light chop. Wednesday, southeast winds 5 to 10 knots. Waves 1 foot or less. Wave detail, south 2 feet at 7 seconds. Protected waters a light chop. Wednesday night, southwest winds 5 to 10 knots, becoming north.

after midnight. Waves 1 foot or less. Wave detail, southeast 2 feet at 5 seconds. Protected waters, a light chop. Thursday, southeast winds 5 to 10 knots. Waves 1 foot or less. Wave detail, south 2 feet at 6 seconds. Protected waters, a light chop. Thursday night, south winds 5 to 10 knots, becoming southeast after midnight. Waves 1 foot or less. Wave detail, southeast 1 foot at 5 seconds and south 1 foot at 8 seconds. Protected waters, a light chop. Friday, southeast winds 5 to 10 knots. Waves 1 foot or less. Protected waters, a light chop. Friday night, south winds 5 to 10 knots. Waves 1 foot or less. Protected waters, a light chop. Saturday, southeast winds 5 to 10 knots. Waves 1 foot or less. Protected waters, a light chop. Saturday night, southeast winds 5 to 10 knots. Waves 1 foot or less. Protected waters, a light chop. The coastal waters forecast for the following St. Andrews Bay waterways. Rest of today, southeast winds 5 to 10 knots, becoming south late. Protected waters, a light chop. Tonight, southwest winds 5 to 10 knots, becoming northeast after midnight. Protected waters, a light chop. Wednesday, east winds around 5 knots, becoming south in the afternoon. Protected waters, a light chop. A slight chance of showers and thunderstorms in the afternoon. Wednesday night, southwest winds 5 to 10 knots, becoming northwest after midnight. Protected waters, a light chop. A slight chance of showers and thunderstorms in the evening. Thursday, east winds around 5 knots, becoming south in the afternoon. Protected waters, a light chop. Thursday night, southwest winds 5 to 10 knots in the evening, becoming light and variable. Protected waters, a light chop. Friday, southeast winds around 5 knots, becoming south in the afternoon. Protected waters, a light chop. Friday night, south winds 5 to 10 knots, diminishing to around 5 knots after midnight. Protected waters, a light chop. Saturday, southeast winds around 5 knots, becoming south in the afternoon. Protected waters, a light chop. Saturday night, south winds 5 to 10 knots, becoming southeast after midnight. Protected waters, a light chop. Winds and waves higher and near thunderstorms. The Tropical Weather Outlook. For the North Atlantic, Caribbean Sea, and the Gulf of America, tropical cyclone formation is not expected during the next 7 days. The Surf Zone Forecast General Outlook. Surf heights today will be around 2 feet for our beaches. Along with 6-second periods and onshore winds, it may make for rough waves this afternoon. This will continue the high risk for rip currents from yesterday. Based on communication with area beach officials, the following flags are flying at area beaches: Walton, Yellow Bay, Red State Park Golf Beaches, Red West Facing Golf Beaches, Red South Facing Golf Beaches, Red Franklin, Red. Tide information for Tuesday, May 19, 2026. St. Marks River entrance. High 5:31 a.m., low 10:03 a.m., high 3:51 p.m., low 11:38 p.m. Apalachicola. Low 1:02 a.m., high 9:51 a.m., low 12:23 p.m., high 4:52 p.m. St. Andrews Bay at Panama City. High 11:54 a.m., low 11:29 p.m. Note that the times of high and low tide are 3 minutes earlier at Channel Point than at the St. Marks River entrance. The average water temperature at Apalachicola was 78.8 degrees. Sunrise and sunset in Tallahassee. May 19, 2026. Sunrise 6:41 a.m. Eastern Daylight Time, sunset 8:27 p.m. Eastern Daylight Time. 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This broadcast originates from your National Weather Service office in Tallahassee, Florida. The latest weather and forecast information can also be accessed by calling our automated forecast line at 850-942-8851. The current time is 12:42 p.m. Eastern Daylight Time. High rip current risk in effect from 8 a.m. Eastern Daylight Time or 7 a.m. Central Daylight Time this morning through this evening. What? Dangerous rip currents expected. Where? Walton, Bay, Gulf, and Franklin County beaches. When? From 8 a.m. Eastern Daylight Time or 7 a.m. Central Daylight Time this morning through this evening. Impacts

currents can sweep even the best swimmers away from shore into deeper water. 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If unable to escape, trace the shore and call or wave for help. These are the noon Eastern Daylight Time conditions. At the Tallahassee Airport, it was partly sunny. The temperature was 85 degrees. The wind was calm. At Florida State University, the temperature was 84 degrees. The wind was south at 2 miles an hour. At Apalachicola, it was partly sunny. The temperature was 82 degrees. The wind was east at 12 miles an hour. At Panama City Northwest, it was mostly sunny. The temperature was 85 degrees. The wind was south at 9 miles an hour. At Dothan, it was mostly sunny. Visibility 10 miles. Temperature was 83 degrees, dew point 69. And the pressure was 30.23 inches and steady. At Albany, it was mostly sunny. The temperature was 82 degrees. The wind was south at 6 miles an hour. The report from Valdosta was not available. Over the marine area, at the buoy south of Apalachicola, winds were east at 10 knots and seas were 3 feet. At the buoy south of Panama City, winds were southeast at 10 knots and seas were 3 feet. At the buoy south of Pensacola, winds were east at 8 knots and seas were 3 feet. The forecast for the local area. Today, sunny. Highs in the lower 90s. Southeast winds around 5 miles per hour. Tonight, mostly clear. Lows around 70. Southeast winds around 5 miles per hour. Wednesday, mostly sunny. Highs in the lower 90s. Light and variable winds, becoming east around 5 miles per hour in the afternoon. Wednesday night, mostly clear. Lows around 70. Southwest winds around 5 miles per hour in the evening, becoming light and variable. Thursday, sunny. Highs in the lower 90s. Light and variable winds, becoming south around 5 miles per hour in the afternoon. Thursday night, mostly clear. Lows in the lower 70s. Friday and Friday night, partly cloudy. Highs in the lower 90s. Lows in the lower 70s. Saturday, partly sunny. A slight chance of showers and thunderstorms in the afternoon. Highs in the lower 90s. Chance of rain 20%. Saturday night, partly cloudy. A slight chance of showers and thunderstorms in the evening. Lows in the lower 70s. Chance of rain 20%. Sunday through Memorial Day, partly cloudy with a chance of showers and thunderstorms. Highs in the lower 90s. Lows in the lower 70s. Chance of rain 40%. The coastal waters forecast for the following waters from Swanee River to Apalachicola, Florida, extending from 20 to 60 nautical miles. Coastal waters from Okaloosa-Walton County line to Mexico Beach out to 20 nautical miles. Coastal waters from Mexico Beach to Apalachicola out to 20 nautical miles. Waters from Okaloosa-Walton County line to Mexico Beach 20 to 60 nautical miles. And waters from Mexico Beach to Apalachicola 20 to 60 nautical miles. Rest of today, southeast winds 10 to 15 knots, diminishing to 5 to 10 knots late. Seas around 3 feet. Wave detail, south 2 feet at 6 seconds. Protected waters a moderate chop. Tonight, east winds 5 to 10 knots. Seas around 3 feet in the evening, then 1 foot or less. Wave detail, southeast 2 feet at 5 seconds, becoming southeast 2 feet at 6 seconds. Protected waters a light chop. Wednesday, southeast winds 5 to 10 knots. Waves 1 foot or less. Wave detail, south 2 feet at 7 seconds. Protected waters a light chop. Wednesday night, southwest winds 5 to 10 knots, becoming northeast after midnight. Waves 1 foot or less. Wave detail, southeast 2 feet at 5 seconds. Protected waters a light chop. Thursday, southeast winds 5 to 10 knots. Waves 1 foot or less. Wave detail, south 2 feet at 6 seconds. Protected waters a light chop. Thursday night, south winds 5 to 10 knots, becoming southeast after midnight. Waves 1 foot or less. Wave detail, southeast 1 foot at 5 seconds and south 1 foot at 8 seconds. Protected waters a light chop. Friday, southeast winds 5 to 10 knots. Waves 1 foot or less. Protected waters a light chop.

thunderstorms in the afternoon. Wednesday night, southwest winds 5 to 10 knots, becoming northwest after midnight. Protected waters a light shop. A slight chance of showers and thunderstorms in the evening. Thursday, east winds around 5 knots, becoming south in the afternoon. Protected waters a light shop. Thursday night, southwest winds 5 to 10 knots in the evening, becoming light and variable. Protected waters a light shop. Friday, southeast winds around 5 knots, becoming south in the afternoon. Protected waters a light shop. Friday night, south winds 5 to 10 knots, diminishing to around 5 knots after midnight. Protected waters a light shop. Saturday, southeast winds around 5 knots, becoming south in the afternoon. Protected waters a light shop. Saturday night, south winds 5 to 10 knots, becoming southeast after midnight. Protected waters a light shop. Winds and waves higher and near thunderstorms. The Tropical Weather Outlook. For the North Atlantic, Caribbean Sea, and the Gulf of America, tropical cyclone formation is not expected during the next 7 days. The Surf Zone Forecast General Outlook. Surf heights today will be around 2 feet for our beaches. Along with 6 second periods and onshore winds, it may make for rough waves this afternoon. This will continue the high risk for rip currents from yesterday. Based on communication with area beach officials, the following flags are flying at area beaches: Walton, Yellow Bay, Red State Park Gulf Beaches, Red West Facing Gulf Beaches, Red South Facing Gulf Beaches, Red Franklin, Red. Tide information for Tuesday, May 19, 2026. St. Marks River entrance. High 5:31 a.m., low 10:03 a.m., high 3:51 p.m., low 11:38 p.m. Apalachicola. Low 1:02 a.m., high 9:51 a.m., low 12:23 p.m., high 4:52 p.m. St. Andrews Bay at Panama City. High 11:54 a.m., low 11:29 p.m. Note that the times of high and low tide are 3 minutes earlier at Channel Point than at the St. Marks River entrance. The average water temperature at Apalachicola was 78.8 degrees. Sunrise and sunset in Tallahassee. May 19, 2026, sunrise 6:41 a.m. Eastern Daylight Time, sunset 8:27 p.m. Eastern Daylight Time. 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This broadcast originates from your National Weather Service office in Tallahassee, Florida. The latest weather and forecast information can also be accessed by calling our automated forecast line at 850-942-8851. The current time is 12:51 p.m. Eastern Daylight Time. High risk current risk in effect from 8 a.m. Eastern Daylight Time or 7 a.m. Central Daylight Time this morning through this evening. What? Dangerous risk currents expected. Where? Walton, Bay, Gulf, and Franklin County beaches. When? From 8 a.m. Eastern Daylight Time or 7 a.m. Central Daylight Time this morning through this evening. Impacts. Rip currents can sweep even the best swimmers away from shore into deeper water. Swim near a lifeguard. If caught in a rip current, relax and float. Don't swim against the current. If able, swim in a direction following the shoreline. If unable to escape, trace the shore and call or wave for help. These are the noon Eastern Daylight Time conditions. At the Tallahassee Airport, it was partly sunny. The temperature was 85 degrees. The wind was calm. At Florida State University, the temperature was 84 degrees. The wind was south at 2 miles an hour. At Apalachicola, it was partly sunny. The temperature was 82 degrees. The wind was east at 12 miles an hour. At Panama City Northwest, it was mostly sunny. The temperature was 85 degrees. The wind was south at 9 miles an hour. At Dothan, it was mostly sunny. Visibility 10 miles. Temperature was 83 degrees, dew point 69. And the pressure was 30.23 inches and steady. At Albany, it was mostly sunny. The temperature was 82 degrees. The wind was south at 6 miles an hour. The report from Valdosta was not available. Over the marine area, at the buoy south of Apalachicola, winds were east at 10 knots and seas were 3 feet. At the buoy south of Panama City, winds were southeast at 10 knots and seas were 3 feet. At the buoy south of Pensacola, winds were east at 8 knots and seas were 3 feet. The forecast for the local area,

Today, sunny. Highs in the lower 90s. Southeast winds around 5 miles per hour. Tonight, mostly clear. Lows around 70. Southeast winds around 5 miles per hour. Wednesday, mostly sunny. Highs in the lower 90s. Light and variable winds, becoming east around 5 miles per hour in the afternoon. Wednesday night, mostly clear. Lows around 70. Southwest winds around 5 miles per hour in the evening, becoming light and variable. Thursday, sunny. Highs in the lower 90s. Light and variable winds, becoming south around 5 miles per hour in the afternoon. Thursday night, mostly clear. Lows in the lower 70s. Friday and Friday night, partly cloudy. Highs in the lower 90s. Lows in the lower 70s. Saturday, partly sunny. A slight chance of showers and thunderstorms in the afternoon. Highs in the lower 90s. Chance of rain 20%. Saturday night, partly cloudy. A slight chance of showers and thunderstorms in the evening. Lows in the lower 70s. Chance of rain 20%. Sunday through Memorial Day, partly cloudy with a chance of showers and thunderstorms. Highs in the lower 90s. Lows in the lower 70s. Chance of rain 40%. The coastal waters forecast for the following waters from Suwannee River to Apalachicola, Florida, extending from 20 to 60 nautical miles. Coastal waters from Okaloosa, Walton County line to Mexico Beach out to 20 nautical miles. Coastal waters from Mexico Beach to Apalachicola out to 20 nautical miles. Waters from Okaloosa, Walton County line to Mexico Beach 20 to 60 nautical miles. And waters from Mexico Beach to Apalachicola 20 to 60 nautical miles. Rest of today, southeast winds 10 to 15 knots, diminishing to 5 to 10 knots late. Seas around 3 feet. Wave detail, south 2 feet at 6 seconds. Protected waters a moderate chop. Tonight, east winds 5 to 10 knots. Seas around 3 feet in the evening, then 1 foot or less. Wave detail, southeast 2 feet at 5 seconds, becoming southeast 2 feet at 6 seconds. Protected waters a light chop. Wednesday, southeast winds 5 to 10 knots. Waves 1 foot or less. Wave detail, south 2 feet at 7 seconds. Protected waters a light chop. Wednesday night, southwest winds 5 to 10 knots, becoming northeast after midnight. Waves 1 foot or less. Wave detail, southeast 2 feet at 5 seconds. Protected waters a light chop. Thursday, southeast winds 5 to 10 knots. Waves 1 foot or less. Wave detail, south 2 feet at 6 seconds. Protected waters a light chop. Thursday night, south winds 5 to 10 knots, becoming southeast after midnight. Waves 1 foot or less. Wave detail, southeast 1 foot at 5 seconds and south 1 foot at 8 seconds. Protected waters a light chop. Friday, southeast winds 5 to 10 knots. Waves 1 foot or less. Protected waters a light chop. Friday night, south winds 5 to 10 knots. Waves 1 foot or less. Protected waters a light chop. Saturday, southeast winds 5 to 10 knots. Waves 1 foot or less. Protected waters a light chop. Saturday night, southeast winds 5 to 10 knots. Waves 1 foot or less. Protected waters a light chop. The coastal waters forecast for the following St. Andrews Bay waterways. Rest of today, southeast winds 5 to 10 knots, becoming south late. Protected waters a light chop. Tonight, southwest winds 5 to 10 knots, becoming northeast after midnight. Protected waters a light chop. Wednesday, east winds around 5 knots, becoming south in the afternoon. Protected waters a light chop. A slight chance of showers and thunderstorms in the afternoon. Wednesday night, southwest winds 5 to 10 knots, becoming northwest after midnight. Protected waters a light chop. A slight chance of showers and thunderstorms in the evening. Thursday, east winds around 5 knots, becoming south in the afternoon. Protected waters a light chop. Thursday night, southwest winds 5 to 10 knots in the evening, becoming light and variable. Protected waters a light chop. Friday, southeast winds around 5 knots, becoming south in the afternoon. Protected waters a light chop. Friday night, south winds 5 to 10 knots, diminishing to around 5 knots after midnight. Protected waters a light chop. Saturday,
Southeast winds around 5 knots, becoming south in the afternoon. Protected waters a light chop. Saturday night, south winds 5 to 10 knots, becoming southeast after midnight. Protected waters a light chop. Winds and waves higher and near thunderstorms. The tropical weather outlook. For the North Atlantic, Caribbean Sea, and the Gulf of America, tropical cyclone formation is not expected during the next 7 days. The surf zone forecast general outlook, surf heights today will be around 2 feet for our beaches. Along with 6-second periods and onshore winds, it may make for rough waves this afternoon. This will continue the high risk for rip currents from yesterday. Based on communication with area beach officials, the following flags are flying at area beaches: Walton, Yellow Bay, Red State Park Gulf Beaches, Red West Facing Gulf Beaches, Red South Facing Gulf Beaches, Red Franklin, Red. Tide information for Tuesday, May 19, 2026. St. Marks River entrance. High 5:31 a.m., low 10:03 a.m., high 3:51 p.m., low 11:38 p.m. Apalachicola. Low 1:02 a.m., high 9:51 a.m., low 12:23 p.m., high 4:52 p.m. St. Andrews Bay of Panama City. High 11:54 a.m., low 11:29 p.m. Note that the times of high and low tide are 3 minutes earlier at Channel Point than at the St. Marks River entrance. The average water temperature at Apalachicola was 78.8 degrees. Sunrise and sunset in Tallahassee. May 19, 2026, sunrise 6:41 a.m. Eastern Daylight Time, sunset 8:27 p.m. Eastern Daylight Time. 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This broadcast originates from your National Weather Service office in Tallahassee, Florida. The latest weather and forecast information can also be accessed by calling our automated forecast line at 850-942-8851. The current time is 1 p.m. Eastern Daylight Time. High risk current risk in effect from 8 a.m. Eastern Daylight Time or 7 a.m. Central Daylight Time this morning through this evening. What? Dangerous rip currents expected. Where? Walton, Bay, Gulf, and Franklin County beaches. When? From 8 a.m. Eastern Daylight Time or 7 a.m. Central Daylight Time this morning through this evening. Impacts. Rip currents can sweep even the best swimmers away from shore into deeper water. Swim near a lifeguard. If caught in a rip current, relax and float. Don't swim against the current. If able, swim in a direction following the shoreline. If unable to escape, face the shore and call or wave for help. The Tallahassee climate summary for yesterday, May 18, 2026. Yesterday's high temperature was 91 degrees. This high was 3 degrees above the normal high of 88. Yesterday's low temperature was 70 degrees. This low was 6 degrees above the normal low of 64. No precipitation fell yesterday, which leaves the monthly total at 3.82 inches. This is 2.26 inches above the normal amount of 1.56 inches for May. The total precipitation for the year still stands at 10.73 inches, which is 8.29 inches below normal. The normal high temperature for today is 88 degrees, and the normal low is 64. The record high for today is 96, which last occurred in 1937, and the record low is 46, which occurred in 1976. Sunrise today is at 6:41 a.m. and sunset is at 8:27 p.m. These are the noon Eastern Daylight Time conditions. At the Tallahassee Airport, it was partly sunny. The temperature was 85 degrees. The wind was calm. At Florida State University, the temperature was 84 degrees. The wind was south at 2 miles an hour. At Apalachicola, it was partly sunny. The temperature was 82 degrees. The wind was east at 12 miles an hour. At Panama City Northwest, it was mostly sunny. The temperature was 85 degrees. The wind was south at 9 miles an hour. At Dothan, it was mostly sunny. Visibility 10 miles. Temperature was 83 degrees, dew point 69. And the pressure was 30.23 inches and steady. At Albany, it was mostly sunny. The temperature was 82 degrees. The wind was south at 6 miles an hour. The report from Valdosta was not available. Over the marine area, at the buoy south of Apalachicola, winds were east at 10 knots and seas were 3 feet.
at the buoy south of Panama City. Winds were southeast.

10 knots and seas worth refeat. At the buoy south of Pensacola, winds were east at 8 knots and seas worth refeat. The tropical weather outlook. For the North Atlantic, Caribbean Sea, and the Gulf of America, tropical cyclone formation is not expected during the next 7 days. The surf zone forecast general outlook. Surf heights today will be around 2 feet for our beaches. Along with 6 second periods and onshore winds, it may make for rough waves this afternoon. This will continue the high risk for rip currents from yesterday. Based on communication with area beach officials, the following flags are flying at area beaches: Walton, Yellow Bay, Red State Park Gulf Beaches, Red West Facing Gulf Beaches, Red South Facing Gulf Beaches, Red Franklin, Red. Tide information for Tuesday, May 19, 2026. St. Marks River entrance. High 5:31 a.m., low 10:03 a.m., high 3:51 p.m., low 11:38 p.m. Apalachicola. Low 1:02 a.m., high 9:51 a.m., low 12:23 p.m., high 4:52 p.m. St. Andrews Bay of Panama City. High 11:54 a.m., low 11:29 p.m. Note that the times of high and low tide are 3 minutes earlier at Channel Point than at the St. Marks River entrance. The average water temperature at Apalachicola was 78.8 degrees. Sunrise and sunset in Tallahassee. May 19, 2026, sunrise 6:41 a.m. Eastern Daylight Time, sunset 8:27 p.m. Eastern Daylight Time. 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This broadcast originates from your National Weather Service office in Tallahassee, Florida. The latest weather and forecast information can also be accessed by calling our automated forecast line at 850-942-8851. The current time is 1:05 p.m. Eastern Daylight Time. High risk current risk in effect from 8 a.m. Eastern Daylight Time or 7 a.m. Central Daylight Time this morning through this evening. What? Dangerous rip currents expected. Where? Walton, Bay, Gulf, and Franklin County beaches. When? From 8 a.m. Eastern Daylight Time or 7 a.m. Central Daylight Time this morning through this evening. Impacts. Rip currents can sweep even the best swimmers away from shore into deeper water. Swim near a lifeguard. If caught in a rip current, relax and float. Don't swim against the current. If able, swim in a direction following the shoreline. If unable to escape, trace the shore and call or wave for help. These are the 1 p.m. Eastern Daylight Time conditions. At the Tallahassee Airport, it was partly sunny. The temperature was 87 degrees. The wind was calm. The report from Florida State University was not available. At Apalachicola, it was mostly sunny. The temperature was 82 degrees. The wind was southeast at 10 miles an hour. At Panama City Northwest, it was mostly sunny. The temperature was 86 degrees. The wind was south at 10 miles an hour. At Dothan, it was mostly sunny. The temperature was 86 degrees. The wind was southeast at 6 miles an hour. At Albany, it was mostly sunny. Visibility 10 miles. Temperature was 83 degrees, dew point 70. And the pressure was 30.23 inches and falling. The report from Valdosta was not available. Over the marine area, at the buoy south of Apalachicola, winds were east at 10 knots. At the buoy south of Panama City, winds were southeast at 10 knots. At the buoy south of Pensacola, winds were east at 8 knots. The forecast for the local area. Today, sunny. Highs in the lower 90s. Southeast winds around 5 miles per hour. Tonight, mostly clear. Lows around 70. Southeast winds around 5 miles per hour. Wednesday, mostly sunny. Highs in the lower 90s. Light and variable winds, becoming east around 5 miles per hour in the afternoon. Wednesday night, mostly clear. Lows around 70. Southwest winds around 5 miles per hour in the evening, becoming light and variable. Thursday, sunny. Highs in the lower 90s. Light and variable winds, becoming south around 5 miles per hour in the afternoon. Thursday night, mostly clear. Lows in the lower 70s. Friday and Friday night, partly cloudy. Highs in the lower 90s. Lows in the lower 70s. Saturday, partly sunny.
a slight chance of showers and thunderstorms in the afternoon. Highs in the lower 90s. Chance of rain 20%. Saturday night, partly cloudy. A slight chance of showers and thunderstorms in the evening. Lows in the lower 70s. Chance of rain 20%. Sunday through Memorial Day, partly cloudy with a chance of showers and thunderstorms. Highs in the lower 90s. Lows in the lower 70s. Chance of rain 40%. The coastal waters forecast for the following: waters from Swanee River to Apalachicola, Florida, extending from 20 to 60 nautical miles. Coastal waters from Okaloosa, Walton County line to Mexico Beach out to 20 nautical miles. Coastal waters from Mexico Beach to Apalachicola out to 20 nautical miles. Waters from Okaloosa, Walton County line to Mexico Beach 20 to 60 nautical miles. And waters from Mexico Beach to Apalachicola 20 to 60 nautical miles. Rest of today, southeast winds 10 to 15 knots, diminishing to 5 to 10 knots late. Seas around 3 feet. Wave detail, south 2 feet at 6 seconds. Protected waters a moderate chop. Tonight, east winds 5 to 10 knots. Seas around 3 feet in the evening, then 1 foot or less. Wave detail, southeast 2 feet at 5 seconds, becoming southeast 2 feet at 6 seconds. Protected waters a light chop. Wednesday, southeast winds 5 to 10 knots. Waves 1 foot or less. Wave detail, south 2 feet at 7 seconds. Protected waters a light chop. Wednesday night, southwest winds 5 to 10 knots, becoming northeast after midnight. Waves 1 foot or less. Wave detail, southeast 2 feet at 5 seconds. Protected waters a light chop. Thursday, southeast winds 5 to 10 knots. Waves 1 foot or less. Wave detail, south 2 feet at 6 seconds. Protected waters a light chop. Thursday night, south winds 5 to 10 knots, becoming southeast after midnight. Waves 1 foot or less. Wave detail, southeast 1 foot at 5 seconds and south 1 foot at 8 seconds. Protected waters a light chop. Friday, southeast winds 5 to 10 knots. Waves 1 foot or less. Protected waters a light chop. Friday night, south winds 5 to 10 knots. Waves 1 foot or less. Protected waters a light chop. Saturday, southeast winds 5 to 10 knots. Waves 1 foot or less. Protected waters a light chop. Saturday night, southeast winds 5 to 10 knots. Waves 1 foot or less. Protected waters a light chop. The coastal waters forecast for the following: St. Andrews Bay waterways. Rest of today, southeast winds 5 to 10 knots, becoming south late. Protected waters a light chop. Tonight, southwest winds 5 to 10 knots, becoming northeast after midnight. Protected waters a light chop. Wednesday, east winds around 5 knots, becoming south in the afternoon. Protected waters a light chop. A slight chance of showers and thunderstorms in the afternoon. Wednesday night, southwest winds 5 to 10 knots, becoming northwest after midnight. Protected waters a light chop. A slight chance of showers and thunderstorms in the evening. Thursday, east winds around 5 knots, becoming south in the afternoon. Protected waters a light chop. Thursday night, southwest winds 5 to 10 knots in the evening, becoming light and variable. Protected waters a light chop. Friday, southeast winds around 5 knots, becoming south in the afternoon. Protected waters a light chop. Friday night, south winds 5 to 10 knots, diminishing to around 5 knots after midnight. Protected waters a light chop. Saturday, southeast winds around 5 knots, becoming south in the afternoon. Protected waters a light chop. Saturday night, south winds 5 to 10 knots, becoming southeast after midnight. Protected waters a light chop. Winds and waves higher and near thunderstorms. The tropical weather outlook. For the North Atlantic, Caribbean Sea, and the Gulf of America, tropical cyclone formation is not expected during the next 7 days. The surf zone forecast. General outlook, surf heights today will be around 2 feet for our beaches. Along with 6-second periods and onshore winds, it may make for rough waves this afternoon. This will continue the high risk for rip currents from yesterday. Based on communication with area beach officials, the following flags are flying at area beaches: Walton, Yellow Bay, Red State Park Gulf Beaches, Red West Facing Gulf Beaches, Red South Facing Gulf Beaches, Red Franklin, Red.
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May 19th, 2026, St. Mark's River entrance, high 5:31 a.m., low 10:03 a.m., high 3:51 p.m., low 11:38 p.m., Apalachicola, low 1:02 a.m., high 9:51 a.m., low 12:23 p.m., high 4:52 p.m., St. Andrews Bay of Panama City, high 11:54 a.m., low 11:29 p.m. Note that the times of high and low tide are 3 minutes earlier at Shell Point than at the St. Mark's River entrance. The average water temperature at Apalachicola was 78.8 degrees. Sunrise and sunset in Tallahassee. May 19, 2026, sunrise 6:41 a.m. Eastern Daylight Time, sunset 8:27 p.m. Eastern Daylight Time. 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This broadcast originates from your National Weather Service office in Tallahassee, Florida. The latest weather and forecast information can also be accessed by calling our automated forecast line at 850-942-8851. The current time is 1:14 p.m. Eastern Daylight Time. High rip current risk in effect from 8 a.m. Eastern Daylight Time or 7 a.m. Central Daylight Time this morning through this evening. What? Dangerous rip currents expected. Where? Walton, Bay, Gulf, and Franklin County beaches. When? From 8 a.m. Eastern Daylight Time or 7 a.m. Central Daylight Time this morning through this evening. Impact. Rip currents can sweep even the best swimmers away from shore into deeper water. Swim near a lifeguard. If caught in a rip current, relax and float. Don't swim against the current. If able, swim in a direction following the shoreline. If unable to escape, trace the shore and call or wave for help. These are the 1 p.m. Eastern Daylight Time conditions. At the Tallahassee Airport, it was partly sunny. The temperature was 87 degrees. The wind was calm. At Florida State University, the temperature was 86 degrees. The wind was east at 3 miles an hour. At Apalachicola, it was mostly sunny. The temperature was 82 degrees. The wind was southeast at 10 miles an hour. At Panama City Northwest, it was mostly sunny. The temperature was 86 degrees. The wind was south at 10 miles an hour. At Dothan, it was mostly sunny. The temperature was 86 degrees. The wind was southeast at 6 miles an hour. At Albany, it was mostly sunny. Visibility 10 miles. Temperature was 83 degrees, dew point 70. And the pressure was 30.23 inches and falling. The report from Valdosta was not available. Over the marine area, at the buoy south of Apalachicola, winds were east at 10 knots and seas were 3 feet. At the buoy south of Panama City, winds were southeast at 10 knots and seas were 3 feet. At the buoy south of Pensacola, winds were east at 10 knots and seas were 3 feet. These are the 1 p.m. Eastern Daylight Time conditions. At the Tallahassee Airport, it was partly sunny. The temperature was 87 degrees. The wind was calm. At Florida State University, the temperature was 86 degrees. The wind was east at 3 miles an hour. At Apalachicola, it was mostly sunny. The temperature was 82 degrees. The wind was southeast at 10 miles an hour. At Panama City Northwest, it was mostly sunny. The temperature was 86 degrees. The wind was south at 10 miles an hour. At Dothan, it was mostly sunny. The temperature was 86 degrees. The wind was southeast at 6 miles an hour. At Albany, it was mostly sunny. Visibility 10 miles. Temperature was 83 degrees, dew point 70. And the pressure was 30.23 inches and falling. At Valdosta, it was mostly sunny. Visibility 10 miles. Temperature was 84 degrees, dew point 66. And the pressure was 30.18 inches and falling. Over the marine area, at the buoy south of Apalachicola, winds were east at 10 knots and seas were 3 feet. At the buoy south of Panama City, winds were southeast at 10 knots and seas were 3 feet. At the buoy south of Pensacola, winds were east at 10 knots and seas were 3 feet. The forecast for the local area. Today, sunny. Highs in the lower 90s. Southeast winds around 5 miles per hour. Tonight, mostly clear. Lows around 70. Southeast winds around 5 miles per hour.
Wednesday,

October 7th, Saturday night, partly cloudy. A slight chance of showers and thunderstorms in the evening. Lows in the lower 70s. Chance of rain 20%. Sunday through Memorial Day, partly cloudy with a chance of showers and thunderstorms.

the brain 40%. County line to Mexico Beach 20 to 60 nautical miles, and waters from Mexico Beach to Apalachicola 20 to 60 nautical miles. Rest of today, southeast winds 10 to 15 knots, diminishing to 5 to 10 knots late. Seas around 3 feet.

Wave detail, 1 foot or less. Wave detail, south 2 feet at 7 seconds. Protected waters, a light chop. Wednesday night, southwest winds 5 to 10 knots, becoming northeast after midnight. Waves 1 foot or less. Wave

following St. Andrews Bay waterways. Rest of today, southeast winds 5 to 10 knots, becoming south late. Protected waters, a light shop. Tonight, southwest winds 5 to 10 knots, becoming northeast after midnight. Protected waters, a light shop. Wednesday, east winds around 5 knots, becoming south in the afternoon. Protected waters, a light shop. A slight chance of showers and thunderstorms in the afternoon. Wednesday night, southwest winds 5 to 10 knots, becoming northwest after midnight. Protected waters, a light shop. A slight chance of showers and thunderstorms in the evening. Thursday, east winds around 5 knots, becoming south in the afternoon. Protected waters, a light shop. Thursday night, southwest winds 5 to 10 knots in the evening, becoming light and variable. Protected waters, a light shop. Friday, southeast winds around 5 knots, becoming south in the afternoon. Protected waters, a light shop. Friday night, south winds 5 to 10 knots, diminishing to around 5 knots after midnight. Protected waters, a light shop. Saturday, southeast winds around 5 knots, becoming south in the afternoon. Protected waters, a light shop. Saturday night, south winds 5 to 10 knots, becoming southeast after midnight. Protected waters, a light shop. Winds and waves higher in and near thunderstorms. The Tropical Weather Outlook. For the North Atlantic, Caribbean Sea, and the Gulf of America, tropical cyclone formation is not expected during the next 7 days. The Surf Zone Forecast. General Outlook. Surf heights today will be around 2 feet for our beaches. Along with 6 second periods and onshore winds, it may make for rough waves this afternoon. This will continue the high risk for rip currents from yesterday. Based on

Communication with area beach officials. The following flags are flying at area beaches. Walton, Yellow Bay, Red Bay Park Golf Beaches, Red West Facing Golf Beaches, Red Top Facing Golf Beaches, Red Franklin, Red. Tide information for Tuesday, May 19, 2026. St. Mark's River entrance. High 5:31 a.m., low 10:03 a.m., high 3:51 p.m., low 11:38 p.m. Apalachicola. Low 1:02 a.m., high 9:51 a.m., low 12:23 p.m., high 4:52 p.m. St. Andrews Bay at Panama City. High 11:54 a.m., low 11:29 p.m. Note that the times of high and low tide are 3 minutes earlier at Shell Point than at the St. Mark's River entrance. The average water temperature at Apalachicola was 78.8 degrees. Sunrise and sunset in Tallahassee. May 19, 2026, sunrise 6:41 a.m. Eastern Daylight Time, sunset 8:27 p.m. Eastern Daylight Time. 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This broadcast originates from your National Weather Service office in Tallahassee, Florida. The latest weather and forecast information can also be accessed by calling our automated forecast line at 850-942-8851. The current time is 1:54 p.m. Eastern Daylight Time. High rip current risk in effect from 8 a.m. Eastern Daylight Time or 7 a.m. Central Daylight Time this morning through this evening. What? Dangerous rip current expected. Where? Walton, Bay, Gulf, and Franklin County beaches. When? From 8 a.m. Eastern Daylight Time or 7 a.m. Central Daylight Time this morning through this evening. Impacts. Rip currents can sweep even the best swimmers away from shore into deeper water. Swim near a lifeguard. If caught in a rip current, relax and float. Don't swim against the current. If able, swim in a direction following the shoreline. If unable to escape, trace the shore and call or wave for help. These are the 1 p.m. Eastern Daylight Time conditions. At the Tallahassee Airport, it was partly sunny. The temperature was 87 degrees. The wind was calm. At Florida State University, the temperature was 86 degrees. The wind was east at 3 miles an hour. At Apalachicola, it was mostly sunny. The temperature was 82 degrees. The wind was southeast at 10 miles an hour. At Panama City Northwest, it was mostly sunny. The temperature was 86 degrees. The wind was south at 10 miles an hour. At Dothan, it was mostly sunny. The temperature was 86 degrees. The wind was southeast at 6 miles an hour. At Albany, it was mostly sunny. Visibility 10 miles. Temperature was 83 degrees, dew point 70. And the pressure was 30.23 inches and falling. At Valdosta, it was mostly sunny. Visibility 10 miles. Temperature was 84 degrees, dew point 66. And the pressure was 30.18 inches and falling. Over the marine area, at the buoy south of Apalachicola, winds were east at 10 knots and seas were 3 feet. At the buoy south of Panama City, winds were southeast at 10 knots and seas were 3 feet. At the buoy south of Pensacola, winds were east at 10 knots and seas were 3 feet. The forecast for the local area. Today, sunny. Highs in the lower 90s. Southeast winds around 5 miles per hour. Tonight, mostly clear. Lows around 70. Southeast winds around 5 miles per hour. Wednesday, mostly sunny. Highs in the lower 90s. Light and variable winds, becoming east around 5 miles per hour in the afternoon. Wednesday night, mostly clear. Lows around 70. Southwest winds around 5 miles per hour in the evening, becoming light and variable. Thursday, sunny. Highs in the lower 90s. Light and variable winds, becoming south around 5 miles per hour in the afternoon. Thursday night, mostly clear. Lows in the lower 70s. Friday and Friday night, partly cloudy. Highs in the lower 90s. Lows in the lower 70s. Saturday, partly sunny. A slight chance of showers and thunderstorms in the afternoon. Highs in the lower 90s. Chance of rain 20%. Saturday night, partly cloudy. A slight chance of showers and thunderstorms in the evening. Lows in the lower 70s. Chance of rain 20%.
Sunday through Memorial Day, partly cloudy with a chance of showers and thunderstorms. Highs in the lower 90s. Lows in the lower 70s. Chance of rain 40%. The coastal waters forecast for the following: waters from Suwannee River to Apalachicola, Florida, extending from 20 to 60 nautical miles. Coastal waters from Okaloosa, Walton County line to Mexico Beach out to 20 nautical miles. Coastal waters from Mexico Beach to Apalachicola out to 20 nautical miles. Waters from Okaloosa, Walton County line to Mexico Beach 20 to 60 nautical miles. And waters from Mexico Beach to Apalachicola 20 to 60 nautical miles. Rest of today, southeast winds 10 to 15 knots, diminishing to 5 to 10 knots late. Seas around 3 feet. Wave detail, south 2 feet at 6 seconds. Protected waters a moderate chop. Tonight, east winds 5 to 10 knots. Seas around 3 feet in the evening, then 1 foot or less. Wave detail, southeast 2 feet at 5 seconds, becoming southeast 2 feet at 6 seconds. Protected waters a light chop. Wednesday, southeast winds 5 to 10 knots. Waves 1 foot or less. Wave detail, south 2 feet at 7 seconds. Protected waters a light chop. Wednesday night, southwest winds 5 to 10 knots, becoming northeast after midnight. Waves 1 foot or less. Wave detail, southeast 2 feet at 5 seconds. Protected waters a light chop. Thursday, southeast winds 5 to 10 knots. Waves 1 foot or less. Wave detail, south 2 feet at 6 seconds. Protected waters a light chop. Thursday night, south winds 5 to 10 knots, becoming southeast after midnight. Waves 1 foot or less. Wave detail, southeast 1 foot at 5 seconds and south 1 foot at 8 seconds. Protected waters a light chop. Friday, southeast winds 5 to 10 knots. Waves 1 foot or less. Protected waters a light chop. Friday night, south winds 5 to 10 knots. Waves 1 foot or less. Protected waters a light chop. Saturday, southeast winds 5 to 10 knots. Waves 1 foot or less. Protected waters a light chop. Saturday night, southeast winds 5 to 10 knots. Waves 1 foot or less. Protected waters a light chop. The coastal waters forecast for the following St. Andrews Bay waterways. Rest of today, southeast winds 5 to 10 knots, becoming south late. Protected waters a light chop. Tonight, southwest winds 5 to 10 knots, becoming northeast after midnight. Protected waters a light chop. Wednesday, east winds around 5 knots, becoming south in the afternoon. Protected waters a light chop. A slight chance of showers and thunderstorms in the afternoon. Wednesday night, southwest winds 5 to 10 knots, becoming northwest after midnight. Protected waters a light chop. A slight chance of showers and thunderstorms in the evening. Thursday, east winds around 5 knots, becoming south in the afternoon. Protected waters a light chop. Thursday night, southwest winds 5 to 10 knots in the evening, becoming light and variable. Protected waters a light chop. Friday, southeast winds around 5 knots, becoming south in the afternoon. Protected waters a light chop. Friday night, south winds 5 to 10 knots, diminishing to around 5 knots after midnight. Protected waters a light chop. Saturday, southeast winds around 5 knots, becoming south in the afternoon. Protected waters a light chop. Saturday night, south winds 5 to 10 knots, becoming southeast after midnight. Protected waters a light chop. Winds and waves higher in and near thunderstorms. The Tallahassee climate summary for yesterday, May 18, 2026. Yesterday's high temperature was 91 degrees. This high was 3 degrees above the normal high of 88. Yesterday's low temperature was 70 degrees. This low was 6 degrees above the normal low of 64. No precipitation fell yesterday, which leaves the monthly total at 3.82 inches. This is 2.66 inches above the normal amount of 1.56 inches for May. The total precipitation for the year still stands at 10.73 inches, which is 8.29 inches below normal. The normal high temperature for today is 88 degrees, and the normal low is 64. The record high for today is 96, which last occurred in 1937, and the record low is 46, which occurred in 1976. Sunrise today is at 6:41 a.m. and sunset is at 8:27 p.m.
the tropical weather outlook for the north.

Atlantic, Caribbean Sea, and the Gulf of America. Tropical cyclone formation is not expected during the next 7 days. The surf zone forecasts general outlook. Surf heights today will be around 2 feet for our beaches. Along with 6 second periods and onshore winds, it may make for rough waves this afternoon. This will continue the high risk for rip currents from yesterday. Based on communication with area beach officials, the following flags are flying at area beaches: Walton, Yellow Bay, Red State Park Golf Beaches, Red West Facing Golf Beaches, Red South Facing Golf Beaches, Red Franklin, Red. Tide information for Tuesday, May 19, 2026. St. Mark's River entrance. High 5:31 a.m., low 10:03 a.m., high 3:51 p.m., low 11:38 p.m. Apalachicola. Low 1:02 a.m., high 9:51 a.m., low 12:23 p.m., high 4:52 p.m. St. Andrews Bay at Panama City. High 11:54 a.m., low 11:29 p.m. Note that the times of high and low tide are 3 minutes earlier at Channel Point than at the St. Mark's River entrance. The average water temperature at Apalachicola was 78.8 degrees. Sunrise and sunset in Tallahassee. May 19, 2026, sunrise 6:41 a.m. Eastern Daylight Time, sunset 8:27 p.m. Eastern Daylight Time. 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This broadcast originates from your National Weather Service office in Tallahassee, Florida. 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The current time is 2:05 p.m. Eastern Daylight Time. High rip current risk in effect from 8 a.m. Eastern Daylight Time or 7 a.m. Central Daylight Time this morning through this evening. What? Dangerous rip current expected. Where? Walton, Bay, Gulf, and Franklin County beaches. When? From 8 a.m. Eastern Daylight Time or 7 a.m. Central Daylight Time this morning through this evening. Impacts. Rip currents can sweep even the best swimmers away from shore into deeper water. Swim near a lifeguard. If caught in a rip current, relax and float. Don't swim against the current. If able, swim in a direction following the shoreline. If unable to escape, face the shore and call or wave for help. These are the 2 p.m. Eastern Daylight Time conditions. At the Tallahassee Airport, it was partly sunny. The temperature was 89 degrees. The wind was variable at 6 miles an hour. The report from Florida State University was not available. At Apalachicola, it was mostly sunny. The temperature was 83 degrees. The wind was southeast at 7 miles an hour. At Panama City Northwest, it was mostly sunny. The temperature was 87 degrees. The wind was south at 10 miles an hour. At Dothan, it was partly sunny. The temperature was 88 degrees. The wind was southeast at 12 miles an hour. At Albany, it was mostly sunny. The temperature was 86 degrees. The wind was east at 3 miles an hour. At Valdosta, it was mostly sunny. Visibility 10 miles. Temperature was 88 degrees, dew point 66. And the pressure was 30.16 inches and falling. Over the marine area, at the buoy south of Apalachicola, winds were east at 10 knots. At the buoy south of Panama City, winds were southeast at 10 knots. At the buoy south of Pensacola, winds were east at 10 knots. The forecast for the local area. Today, sunny. Highs in the lower 90s. Southeast winds around 5 miles per hour. Tonight, mostly clear. Lows around 70. Southeast winds around 5 miles per hour. Wednesday, mostly sunny. Highs in the lower 90s. Light and variable winds, becoming east around 5 miles per hour in the afternoon. Wednesday night, mostly clear. Lows around 70. Southwest winds around 5 miles per hour in the evening, becoming light and variable. Thursday, sunny. Highs in the lower 90s. Light and variable winds, becoming south around 5 miles per hour in the afternoon. Thursday night, mostly clear. Lows in the lower 70s. Friday and Friday night, partly cloudy. Highs in the lower 90s. Lows in the lower 70s. Saturday, partly sunny. A slight chance of showers and thunderstorms in the afternoon. Highs in the lower 90s. Chance of rain 20.

sunset. Saturday night, partly cloudy. A slight chance of showers and thunderstorms in the evening. Lows in the lower 70s. Chance of rain 20%. Sunday through Memorial Day, partly cloudy with a chance of showers and thunderstorms. Highs in the lower 90s. Lows in the lower 70s. Chance of rain 40%. The coastal waters forecast for the following: waters from Swampy River to Apalachicola, Florida, extending from 20 to 60 nautical miles. Coastal waters from Okaloosa, Walton County line to Mexico Beach out to 20 nautical miles. Coastal waters from Mexico Beach to Apalachicola out to 20 nautical miles. Waters from Okaloosa, Walton County line to Mexico Beach 20 to 60 nautical miles. And waters from Mexico Beach to Apalachicola 20 to 60 nautical miles. Rest of today, southeast winds 10 to 15 knots, diminishing to 5 to 10 knots late. Seas around 3 feet. Wave detail, south 2 feet at 6 seconds. Protected waters a moderate chop. Tonight, east winds 5 to 10 knots. Seas around 3 feet in the evening, then 1 foot or less. Wave detail, southeast 2 feet at 5 seconds, becoming southeast 2 feet at 6 seconds. Protected waters a light chop. Wednesday, southeast winds 5 to 10 knots. Waves 1 foot or less. Wave detail, south 2 feet at 7 seconds. Protected waters a light chop. Wednesday night, southwest winds 5 to 10 knots, becoming northeast after midnight. Waves 1 foot or less. Wave detail, southeast 2 feet at 5 seconds. Protected waters a light chop. Thursday, southeast winds 5 to 10 knots. Waves 1 foot or less. Wave detail, south 2 feet at 6 seconds. Protected waters a light chop. Thursday night, south winds 5 to 10 knots, becoming southeast after midnight. Waves 1 foot or less. Wave detail, southeast 1 foot at 5 seconds and south 1 foot at 8 seconds. Protected waters a light chop. Friday, southeast winds 5 to 10 knots. Waves 1 foot or less. Protected waters a light chop. Friday night, south winds 5 to 10 knots. Waves 1 foot or less. Protected waters a light chop. Saturday, southeast winds 5 to 10 knots. Waves 1 foot or less. Protected waters a light chop. Saturday night, southeast winds 5 to 10 knots. Waves 1 foot or less. Protected waters a light chop. The coastal waters forecast for the following: St. Andrews Bay waterways. Rest of today, southeast winds 5 to 10 knots, becoming south late. Protected waters a light chop. Tonight, southwest winds 5 to 10 knots, becoming northeast after midnight. Protected waters a light chop. Wednesday, east winds around 5 knots, becoming south in the afternoon. Protected waters a light chop. A slight chance of showers and thunderstorms in the afternoon. Wednesday night, southwest winds 5 to 10 knots, becoming northwest after midnight. Protected waters a light chop. A slight chance of showers and thunderstorms in the evening. Thursday, east winds around 5 knots, becoming south in the afternoon. Protected waters a light chop. Thursday night, southwest winds 5 to 10 knots in the evening, becoming light and variable. Protected waters a light chop. Friday, southeast winds around 5 knots, becoming south in the afternoon. Protected waters a light chop. Friday night, south winds 5 to 10 knots, diminishing to around 5 knots after midnight. Protected waters a light chop. Saturday, southeast winds around 5 knots, becoming south in the afternoon. Protected waters a light chop. Saturday night, south winds 5 to 10 knots, becoming southeast after midnight. Protected waters a light chop. Winds and waves higher and near thunderstorms. The tropical weather outlook. For the North Atlantic, Caribbean Sea, and the Gulf of America, tropical cyclone formation is not expected during the next 7 days. The surf zone forecast general outlook: surf heights today will be around 2 feet for our beaches. Along with 6-second periods and onshore winds, it may make for rough waves this afternoon. This will continue the high risk for rip currents from yesterday. Based on communication with area beach officials, the following flags are flying at area beaches: Walton, Yellow Bay, Red State Park Golf Beaches, Red West Facing Golf Beaches, Red South Facing Golf Beaches, Red Franklin, Red. Tide information for Tuesday, May 19, 2026. 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
High 531 AM, low 1003 AM, high 351 PM, low 1138 PM. Apalachicola. Low 102 AM, high 951 AM, low 1223 PM, high 452 PM. St. Andrews Bay of Panama City. High 1154 AM, low 1129 PM. Note that the times of high and low tide are 3 minutes earlier at Channel Point than at the St. Mark's River entrance. The average water temperature at Apalachicola was 78.8 degrees. Sunrise and sunset in Tallahassee. May 19, 2026, sunrise 6:41 a.m. Eastern Daylight Time, sunset 8:27 p.m. Eastern Daylight Time. 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This broadcast originates from your National Weather Service office in Tallahassee, Florida. The latest weather and forecast information can also be accessed by calling our automated forecast line at 850-942-8851. The current time is 2:14 p.m. Eastern Daylight Time. High with current risk in effect from 8 a.m. Eastern Daylight Time or 7 a.m. Central Daylight Time this morning through this evening. What? Dangerous recurrence expected. Where? Walton, Bay, Gulf, and Franklin County beaches. When? From 8 a.m. Eastern Daylight Time or 7 a.m. Central Daylight Time this morning through this evening. Impacts. Rip currents can sweep even the best swimmers away from shore into deeper water. Swim near a lifeguard. If caught in a rip current, relax and float. Don't swim against the current. If able, swim in a direction following the shoreline. If unable to escape, trace the shore and call or wave for help. These are the 2 p.m. Eastern Daylight Time conditions. At the Tallahassee Airport, it was partly sunny. The temperature was 89 degrees. The wind was variable at 6 miles an hour. At Florida State University, the temperature was 90 degrees. The wind was southeast at 5 miles an hour. At Apalachicola, it was mostly sunny. The temperature was 83 degrees. The wind was southeast at 7 miles an hour. At Panama City Northwest, it was mostly sunny. The temperature was 87 degrees. The wind was south at 10 miles an hour. At Dothan, it was partly sunny. The temperature was 88 degrees. The wind was southeast at 12 miles an hour. At Albany, it was sunny. The temperature was 86 degrees. The wind was east at 3 miles an hour. At Valdosta, it was mostly sunny. Visibility 10 miles. Temperature was 88 degrees, dew point 66. And the pressure was 30.16 inches and falling. Over the marine area, at the buoys south of Apalachicola, winds were east at 10 knots and seas were 3 feet. At the buoys south of Panama City, winds were southeast at 10 knots and seas were 3 feet. At the buoys south of Pensacola, winds were east at 10 knots and seas were 3 feet. These are the 2 p.m. Eastern Daylight Time conditions. At the Tallahassee Airport, it was partly sunny. The temperature was 89 degrees. The wind was variable at 6 miles an hour. At Florida State University, the temperature was 90 degrees. The wind was southeast at 5 miles an hour. At Apalachicola, it was mostly sunny. The temperature was 83 degrees. The wind was southeast at 7 miles an hour. At Panama City Northwest, it was mostly sunny. The temperature was 87 degrees. The wind was south at 10 miles an hour. At Dothan, it was partly sunny. The temperature was 88 degrees. The wind was southeast at 12 miles an hour. At Albany, it was sunny. The temperature was 86 degrees. The wind was east at 3 miles an hour. At Valdosta, it was mostly sunny. Visibility 10 miles. Temperature was 88 degrees, dew point 66. And the pressure was 30.16 inches and falling. Over the marine area, at the buoys south of Apalachicola, winds were east at 10 knots and seas were 3 feet. At the buoys south of Panama City, winds were southeast at 10 knots and seas were 3 feet. At the buoys south of Pensacola, winds were east at 10 knots and seas were 3 feet. The forecast for the local area. Today, sunny. Highs in the lower 90s. Southeast winds around 5 miles per hour. Tonight, mostly clear. Lows around 70. Southeast winds around 5 miles per hour. Wednesday, mostly sunny.
Highs in the lower 90s.

light and variable winds, becoming east around 5 miles per hour in the afternoon. Wednesday night, mostly clear. Lows around 70. Southwest winds around 5 miles per hour in the evening, becoming light and variable. Thursday, sunny. Highs in the lower 90s. Light and variable winds, becoming south around 5 miles per hour in the afternoon. Thursday night, mostly clear. Lows in the lower 70s. Friday and Friday night, partly cloudy. Highs in the lower 90s. Lows in the lower 70s. Saturday, partly sunny. A slight chance of showers and thunderstorms in the afternoon. Highs in the lower 90s. Chance of rain 20%. Saturday night, partly cloudy. A slight chance of showers and thunderstorms in the evening. Lows in the lower 70s. Chance of rain 20%. Sunday through Memorial Day, partly cloudy with a chance of showers and thunderstorms. Highs in the lower 90s. Lows in the lower 70s. Chance of rain 40%. The coastal waters forecast for the following waters from Swami River to Apalachicola, Florida, extending from 20 to 60 nautical miles. Coastal waters from Okaloosa, Walton County line to Mexico Beach out to 20 nautical miles. Coastal waters from Mexico Beach to Apalachicola out to 20 nautical miles. Waters from Okaloosa, Walton County line to Mexico Beach 20 to 60 nautical miles. And waters from Mexico Beach to Apalachicola 20 to 60 nautical miles. Rest of today, southeast winds 10 to 15 knots, diminishing to 5 to 10 knots late. Seas around 3 feet. Wave detail, south 2 feet at 6 seconds. Protected waters a moderate chop. Tonight, east winds 5 to 10 knots. Seas around 3 feet in the evening, then 1 foot or less. Wave detail, southeast 2 feet at 5 seconds, becoming southeast 2 feet at 6 seconds. Protected waters a light chop. Wednesday, southeast winds 5 to 10 knots. Waves 1 foot or less. Wave detail, south 2 feet at 7 seconds. Protected waters a light chop. Wednesday night, southwest winds 5 to 10 knots, becoming northeast after midnight. Waves 1 foot or less. Wave detail, southeast 2 feet at 5 seconds. Protected waters a light chop. Thursday, southeast winds 5 to 10 knots. Waves 1 foot or less. Wave detail, south 2 feet at 6 seconds. Protected waters a light chop. Thursday night, south winds 5 to 10 knots, becoming southeast after midnight. Waves 1 foot or less. Wave detail, southeast 1 foot at 5 seconds and south 1 foot at 8 seconds. Protected waters a light chop. Friday, southeast winds 5 to 10 knots. Waves 1 foot or less. Protected waters a light chop. Friday night, south winds 5 to 10 knots. Waves 1 foot or less. Protected waters a light chop. Saturday, southeast winds 5 to 10 knots. Waves 1 foot or less. Protected waters a light chop. Saturday night, southeast winds 5 to 10 knots. Waves 1 foot or less. Protected waters a light chop. The coastal waters forecast for the following St. Andrews Bay waterways. Rest of today, southeast winds 5 to 10 knots, becoming south late. Protected waters a light chop. Tonight, southwest winds 5 to 10 knots, becoming northeast after midnight. Protected waters a light chop. Wednesday, east winds around 5 knots, becoming south in the afternoon. Protected waters a light chop. A slight chance of showers and thunderstorms in the afternoon. Wednesday night, southwest winds 5 to 10 knots, becoming northwest after midnight. Protected waters a light chop. A slight chance of showers and thunderstorms in the evening. Thursday, east winds around 5 knots, becoming south in the afternoon. Protected waters a light chop. Thursday night, southwest winds 5 to 10 knots in the evening, becoming light and variable. Protected waters a light chop. Friday, southeast winds around 5 knots, becoming south in the afternoon. Protected waters a light chop. Friday night, south winds 5 to 10 knots, diminishing to around 5 knots after midnight. Protected waters a light chop. Saturday, southeast winds around 5 knots, becoming south in the afternoon. Protected waters a light chop. Saturday night, south winds 5 to 10 knots, becoming southeast after midnight. Protected waters a light chop. Winds and waves higher and near thunderstorms. The tropical weather

Outlook. For the North Atlantic, Caribbean Sea, and the Gulf of America, tropical cyclone formation is not expected during the next 7 days. The surf zone forecasts general outlook. Surf heights today will be around 2 feet for our beaches. Along with 6 second periods and onshore winds, it may make for rough waves this afternoon. This will continue the high risk for rip currents from yesterday. Based on communication with area beach officials, the following flags are flying at area beaches: Walton, Yellow Bay, Red State Park Gulf Beaches, Red West Facing Gulf Beaches, Red South Facing Gulf Beaches, Red Franklin, Red. Tide information for Tuesday, May 19, 2026. St. Mark's River entrance. High 5:31 a.m., low 10:03 a.m., high 3:51 p.m., low 11:38 p.m. Apalachicola. Low 1:02 a.m., high 9:51 a.m., low 12:23 p.m., high 4:52 p.m. St. Andrews Bay at Panama City. High 11:54 a.m., low 11:29 p.m. Note that the times of high and low tide are 3 minutes earlier at Channel Point than at the St. Mark's River entrance. The average water temperature at Apalachicola was 78.8 degrees. Sunrise and sunset in Tallahassee. May 19, 2026, sunrise 6:41 a.m. Eastern Daylight Time, sunset 8:27 p.m. Eastern Daylight Time. 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The latest weather and forecast information can also be accessed by calling our automated forecast line at 850-942-8851. The current time is 2:25 p.m. Eastern Daylight Time. High rip current risk in effect from 8 a.m. Eastern Daylight Time or 7 a.m. Central Daylight Time this morning through this evening. What? Dangerous rip currents expected. Where? Walton, Bay, Gulf, and Franklin County beaches. When? From 8 a.m. Eastern Daylight Time or 7 a.m. Central Daylight Time this morning through this evening. Impacts. Rip currents can sweep even the best swimmers away from shore into deeper water. Swim near a lifeguard. If caught in a rip current, relax and float. Don't swim against the current. If able, swim in a direction following the shoreline. If unable to escape, trace the shore and call or wave for help. These are the 2 p.m. Eastern Daylight Time conditions. At the Tallahassee Airport, it was partly sunny. The temperature was 89 degrees. The wind was variable at 6 miles an hour. At Florida State University, the temperature was 90 degrees. The wind was southeast at 5 miles an hour. At Apalachicola, it was mostly sunny. The temperature was 83 degrees. The wind was southeast at 7 miles an hour. At Panama City Northwest, it was mostly sunny. The temperature was 87 degrees. The wind was south at 10 miles an hour. At Dothan, it was partly sunny. The temperature was 88 degrees. The wind was southeast at 12 miles an hour. At Albany, it was sunny. The temperature was 86 degrees. The wind was east at 3 miles an hour. At Valdosta, it was mostly sunny. Visibility 10 miles. Temperature was 88 degrees, dew point 66. And the pressure was 30.16 inches and falling. Over the marine area, at the buoy south of Apalachicola, winds were east at 10 knots and seas were 3 feet. At the buoy south of Panama City, winds were southeast at 10 knots and seas were 3 feet. At the buoy south of Pensacola, winds were east at 10 knots and seas were 3 feet. The forecast for the local area. Today, sunny. Highs in the lower 90s. Southeast winds around 5 miles per hour. Tonight, mostly clear. Lows around 70. Southeast winds around 5 miles per hour. Wednesday, mostly sunny. Highs in the lower 90s. Light and variable winds, becoming east around 5 miles per hour in the afternoon. Wednesday night, mostly clear. Lows around 70. Southwest winds around 5 miles per hour in the evening, becoming light and variable. Thursday, sunny. Highs in the lower 90s. Light and variable winds, becoming south around 5 miles per hour in the afternoon. Thursday night, mostly clear. Lows in the lower 70s. Friday and Friday night, partly cloudy. Highs in the lower 90s. Lows in the lower 70s. Saturday, partly sunny.

Wednesday night, partly cloudy in the evening, then becoming mostly clear. Lows around 70. Southwest winds 5 to 10 miles per hour, becoming northeast after midnight. Thursday, sunny. A slight chance of showers and thunderstorms in the afternoon. Highs in the lower 90s. Southeast winds 5 to 10 miles per hour. Chance of rain 20%. Thursday night, mostly clear with a slight chance of showers and thunderstorms in the evening, then partly cloudy after midnight. Lows in the lower 70s. South winds 5 to 10 miles per hour, becoming southeast after midnight. Chance of rain 20%. Friday and Friday night, partly cloudy. Highs in the lower 90s. Lows in the lower 70s. Saturday, mostly sunny. A slight chance of showers and thunderstorms in the afternoon. Highs in the lower 90s. Chance of rain 20%. Saturday night, partly cloudy. Lows in the lower 70s. Sunday, mostly sunny. A chance of showers and thunderstorms in the afternoon. Highs in the lower 90s. Chance of rain 40%. Sunday night, mostly cloudy. A chance of showers and thunderstorms in the evening. Lows in the mid-70s. Chance of rain 40%. Memorial Day, partly sunny. A slight chance of showers and thunderstorms in the morning, then a chance of showers and thunderstorms in the afternoon. Highs around 90. Chance of rain 50%. Monday night, partly cloudy. A chance of showers and thunderstorms in the evening. Lows in the lower 70s. Chance of rain 50%. Tuesday, partly sunny with a chance of showers. A slight chance of thunderstorms in the morning, then a chance of thunderstorms in the afternoon. Highs in the upper 80s. Chance of rain 40%. The coastal waters forecast for the following waters from Suwannee River to Apalachicola, Florida, extending from 20 to 60 nautical miles. Coastal waters from Okaloosa, Walton County line to Mexico Beach out to 20 nautical miles. Coastal waters from Mexico Beach to Apalachicola out to 20 nautical miles. Waters from Okaloosa, Walton County line to Mexico Beach 20 to 60 nautical miles. And waters from Mexico Beach to Apalachicola 20 to 60 nautical miles. Rest of today, southeast winds 10 to 15 knots, diminishing to 5 to 10 knots late. Seas around 3 feet. Wave detail, south 2 feet at 6 seconds. Protected waters a moderate chop. Tonight, east winds 5 to 10 knots. Seas around 3 feet in the evening, then 1 foot or less. Wave detail, southeast 2 feet at 5 seconds, becoming southeast 2 feet at 6 seconds. Protected waters a light chop. Wednesday, southeast winds 5 to 10 knots. Waves 1 foot or less. Wave detail, south 2 feet at 7 seconds. Protected waters a light chop. Wednesday night, southwest winds 5 to 10 knots, becoming northeast after midnight. Waves 1 foot or less. Wave detail, southeast 2 feet at 5 seconds. Protected waters a light chop. Thursday, southeast winds 5 to 10 knots. Waves 1 foot or less. Wave detail, south 2 feet at 6 seconds. Protected waters a light chop. Thursday night, south winds 5 to 10 knots, becoming southeast after midnight. Waves 1 foot or less. Wave detail, southeast 1 foot at 5 seconds and south 1 foot at 8 seconds. Protected waters a light chop. Friday, southeast winds 5 to 10 knots. Waves 1 foot or less. Protected waters a light chop. Friday night, south winds 5 to 10 knots. Southeast winds 5 to 10 knots. Waves 1 foot or less. Protected waters a light chop. Friday night, south winds 5 to 10 knots. Waves 1 foot or less. Protected waters a light chop. Saturday, southeast winds 5 to 10 knots. Waves 1 foot or less. Protected waters a light chop. Saturday night, southeast winds 5 to 10 knots. Waves 1 foot or less. Protected waters a light chop. The Tallahassee climate summary for yesterday, May 18, 2026. Yesterday's high temperature was 91 degrees. This high was 3 degrees above the normal high of 88. Yesterday's low temperature was 70 degrees. This low was 6 degrees above the normal low of 64. No precipitation fell yesterday, which leaves the monthly total at 3.82 inches. This is 2.26 inches above the normal amount of 1.56 inches for May. The total precipitation for the year

Still stands at 10.73 inches, which is 8.29 inches below normal. The normal high temperature for today is 88 degrees, and the normal low is 64. The record high for today is 96, which last occurred in 1937, and the record low is 46, which occurred in 1976. Sunrise today is at 6:41 a.m. and sunset is at 8:27 p.m. The coastal waters forecast for the following St. Andrews Bay waterways. Rest of today, southeast winds 5 to 10 knots, becoming south late. Protected waters a light chop. Tonight, southwest winds 5 to 10 knots, becoming northeast after midnight. Protected waters a light chop. Wednesday, east winds around 5 knots, becoming south in the afternoon. Protected waters a light chop. A slight chance of showers and thunderstorms in the afternoon. Wednesday night, southwest winds 5 to 10 knots, becoming northwest after midnight. Protected waters a light chop. A slight chance of showers and thunderstorms in the evening. Thursday, east winds around 5 knots, becoming south in the afternoon. Protected waters a light chop. Thursday night, southwest winds 5 to 10 knots in the evening, becoming light and variable. Protected waters a light chop. Friday, southeast winds around 5 knots, becoming south in the afternoon. Protected waters a light chop. Friday night, south winds 5 to 10 knots, diminishing to around 5 knots after midnight. Protected waters a light chop. Saturday, southeast winds around 5 knots, becoming south in the afternoon. Protected waters a light chop. Saturday night, south winds 5 to 10 knots, becoming southeast after midnight. Protected waters a light chop. Winds and waves higher and near thunderstorms. The Tropical Weather Outlook. For the North Atlantic, Caribbean Sea, and the Gulf of America, tropical cyclone formation is not expected during the next 7 days. The Surf Zone Forecast General Outlook, surf heights today will be around 2 feet for our beaches. Along with 6-second periods and onshore winds, it may make for rough waves this afternoon. This will continue the high risk for rip currents from yesterday. Based on communication with area beach officials, the following flags are flying at area beaches: Walton, Yellow Bay, Red State Park Gulf Beaches, Red West Facing Gulf Beaches, Red Top Facing Gulf Beaches, Red Franklin, Red. Tide information for Tuesday, May 19, 2026. St. Marks River entrance. High 5:31 a.m., low 10:03 a.m., high 3:51 p.m., low 11:38 p.m. Apalachicola. Low 1:02 a.m., high 9:51 a.m., low 12:23 p.m., high 4:52 p.m. St. Andrews Bay at Panama City. High 11:54 a.m., low 11:29 p.m. Note that the times of high and low tide are 3 minutes earlier at Channel Point than at the St. Marks River entrance. The average water temperature at Apalachicola was 78.8 degrees. Sunrise and sunset in Tallahassee. May 19, 2026, sunrise 6:41 a.m. Eastern Daylight Time, sunset 8:27 p.m. Eastern Daylight Time. 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This broadcast originates from your National Weather Service office in Tallahassee, Florida. The latest weather and forecast information can also be accessed by calling our automated forecast line at 850-942-8851. The current time is 2:37 p.m. Eastern Daylight Time. High risk current risk in effect from 8 a.m. Eastern Daylight Time or 7 a.m. Central Daylight Time this morning through this evening. What? Dangerous rip currents expected. Where? Walton, Bay, Gulf, and Franklin County beaches. When? From 8 a.m. Eastern Daylight Time or 7 a.m. Central Daylight Time this morning through this evening. Impacts. Rip currents can sweep even the best swimmers away from shore into deeper water. Swim near a lifeguard. If caught in a rip current, relax and float. Don't swim against the current. If able, swim in a direction following the shoreline. If unable to escape, face the shore and call or wave for help. These are the 2 p.m. Eastern Daylight Time conditions. At the Tallahassee Airport, it was partly sunny. The temperature was 89 degrees. The wind was variable at 6 miles an hour. At Florida State University, the temperature was 90 degrees. The wind was southeast at 5 miles an hour. At Apalachicola, it was mostly sunny. The temperature was 83 degrees.
The wind was southeast at 7 miles an hour. At Panama City Northwest, it was mostly sunny. The temperature was 87 degrees. The wind was south at 10 miles an hour. At Dothan, it was partly sunny. The temperature was 88 degrees. The wind was southeast at 12 miles an hour. At Albany, it was sunny. The temperature was 86 degrees. The wind was east at 3 miles an hour. At Valdosta, it was mostly sunny. Visibility 10 miles. Temperature was 88 degrees, dew point 66. And the pressure was 30.16 inches and falling. Over the marine area, at the buoy south of Apalachicola, winds were east at 10 knots and seas were 3 feet. At the buoy south of Panama City, winds were southeast at 10 knots and seas were 3 feet. At the buoy south of Pensacola, winds were east at 10 knots and seas were 3 feet. The forecast for the local area. Tonight, mostly clear with a slight chance of showers and thunderstorms this evening, then partly cloudy after midnight. Lows in the lower 70s. Southeast winds around 5 miles per hour. Chance of rain 20%. Wednesday, mostly sunny. A slight chance of showers and thunderstorms in the afternoon. Highs in the lower 90s. Southeast winds around 5 miles per hour. Chance of rain 20%. Wednesday night, partly cloudy in the evening, then becoming mostly clear. Lows around 70. Southwest winds 5 to 10 miles per hour, becoming northeast after midnight. Thursday, sunny. A slight chance of showers and thunderstorms in the afternoon. Highs in the lower 90s. Southeast winds 5 to 10 miles per hour. Chance of rain 20%. Thursday night, mostly clear with a slight chance of showers and thunderstorms in the evening, then partly cloudy after midnight. Lows in the lower 70s. South winds 5 to 10 miles per hour, becoming southeast after midnight. Chance of rain 20%. Friday and Friday night, partly cloudy. Highs in the lower 90s. Lows in the lower 70s. Saturday, mostly sunny. A slight chance of showers and thunderstorms in the afternoon. Highs in the lower 90s. Chance of rain 20%. Saturday night, partly cloudy. Lows in the lower 70s. Sunday, mostly sunny. A chance of showers and thunderstorms in the afternoon. Highs in the lower 90s. Chance of rain 40%. Sunday night, mostly cloudy. A chance of showers and thunderstorms in the evening. Lows in the mid 70s. Chance of rain 40%. Memorial Day, partly sunny. A slight chance of showers and thunderstorms in the morning, then a chance of showers and thunderstorms in the afternoon. Highs around 90. Chance of rain 50%. Monday night, partly cloudy. A chance of showers and thunderstorms in the evening. Lows in the lower 70s. Chance of rain 50%. Tuesday, partly sunny with a chance of showers. A slight chance of thunderstorms in the morning, then a chance of thunderstorms in the afternoon. Highs in the upper 80s. Chance of rain 40%. The coastal waters forecast for the following: waters from Suwannee River to Apalachicola, Florida, extending from 20 to 60 nautical miles. Coastal waters from Okaloosa-Walton County line to Mexico Beach out to 20 nautical miles. Coastal waters from Mexico Beach to Apalachicola out to 20 nautical miles. Waters from Okaloosa-Walton County line to Mexico Beach 20 to 60 nautical miles. And waters from Mexico Beach to Apalachicola 20 to 60 nautical miles. Rest of today, southeast winds 10 to 15 knots, diminishing to 5 to 10 knots late. Seas around 3 feet. Wave detail, south 2 feet at 6 seconds. Protected waters a moderate chop. Tonight, east winds 5 to 10 knots. Seas around 3 feet in the evening, then 1 foot or less. Wave detail, southeast 2 feet at 5 seconds, becoming southeast 2 feet at 6 seconds. Protected waters a light chop. Wednesday, southeast winds 5 to 10 knots. Waves 1 foot or less. Wave detail, south 2 feet at 7 seconds. Protected waters a light chop. Wednesday night, southwest winds 5 to 10 knots, becoming northeast after midnight. Waves 1 foot or less. Wave detail, southeast 2 feet at 5 seconds. Protected waters a light chop. Thursday, southeast winds 5 to 10 knots. Waves 1 foot or less. Wave detail, south 2 feet at 6 seconds. Protected waters a light chop. Thursday night, south wind.

5 to 10 knots, becoming southeast after midnight. Waves 1 foot or less. Wave detail, southeast 1 foot at 5 seconds and south 1 foot at 8 seconds. Protected waters, a light chop. Friday, southeast winds 5 to 10 knots. Waves 1 foot or less. Protected waters, a light chop. Friday night, south winds 5 to 10 knots. Waves 1 foot or less. Protected waters, a light chop. Saturday, southeast winds 5 to 10 knots. Waves 1 foot or less. Protected waters, a light chop. Saturday night, southeast winds 5 to 10 knots. Waves 1 foot or less. Protected waters, a light chop. The coastal waters forecast for the following St. Andrews Bay waterways. Rest of today, southeast winds 5 to 10 knots, becoming south late. Protected waters, a light chop. Tonight, southwest winds 5 to 10 knots, becoming northeast after midnight. Protected waters, a light chop. Wednesday, east winds around 5 knots, becoming south in the afternoon. Protected waters, a light chop. A slight chance of showers and thunderstorms in the afternoon. Wednesday night, southwest winds 5 to 10 knots, becoming northwest after midnight. Protected waters, a light chop. A slight chance of showers and thunderstorms in the evening. Thursday, east winds around 5 knots, becoming south in the afternoon. Protected waters, a light chop. Thursday night, southwest winds 5 to 10 knots in the evening, becoming light and variable. Protected waters, a light chop. Friday, southeast winds around 5 knots, becoming south in the afternoon. Protected waters, a light chop. Friday night, south winds 5 to 10 knots, diminishing to around 5 knots after midnight. Protected waters, a light chop. Saturday, southeast winds around 5 knots, becoming south in the afternoon. Protected waters, a light chop. Saturday night, south winds 5 to 10 knots, becoming southeast after midnight. Protected waters, a light chop. Winds and waves higher and near thunderstorms. The tropical weather outlook. For the North Atlantic, Caribbean Sea, and the Gulf of America, tropical cyclone formation is not expected during the next 7 days. The surf zone forecasts general outlook. Surf heights today will be around 2 feet for our beaches. Along with 6 second periods and onshore winds, it may make for rough waves this afternoon. This will continue the high risk for rip currents from yesterday. Based on communication with area beach officials, the following flags are flying at area beaches: Walton, Yellow Bay, Red State Park Gulf Beaches, Red West Facing Gulf Beaches, Red South Facing Gulf Beaches, Red Franklin, Red. Tide information for Tuesday, May 19, 2026. St. Mark's River entrance. High 5:31 a.m., low 10:03 a.m., high 3:51 p.m., low 11:38 p.m. Apalachicola. Low 1:02 a.m., high 9:51 a.m., low 12:23 p.m., high 4:52 p.m. St. Andrews Bay at Panama City. High 11:54 a.m., low 11:29 p.m. Note that the times of high and low tide are 3 minutes earlier at Shell Point than at the St. Mark's River entrance. The average water temperature at Apalachicola was 78.8 degrees. Sunrise and sunset in Tallahassee. May 19, 2026, sunrise 6:41 a.m. Eastern Daylight Time, sunset 8:27 p.m. Eastern Daylight Time. 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This broadcast originates from your National Weather Service office in Tallahassee, Florida. The latest weather and forecast information can also be accessed by calling our automated forecast line at 850-942-8851. The current time is 2:48 p.m. Eastern Daylight Time. High rip current risk in effect from 8 a.m. Eastern Daylight Time or 7 a.m. Central Daylight Time this morning through this evening. What? Dangerous rip currents expected. Where? Walton, Bay, Gulf, and Franklin County beaches. When? From 8 a.m. Eastern Daylight Time or 7 a.m. Central Daylight Time this morning through this evening. Impacts. Rip currents can sweep even the best swimmers away from shore into deeper water. Swim near a lifeguard. If caught in a rip current, relax and float. Don't swim against the current. If able, swim in a direction following the shoreline. If unable to escape, trace the shore and call or wave for help. These are the 2 p.m. Eastern Daylight Time conditions.
At the Tallahassee Airport, it was partly sunny. The temperature was 89 degrees. The wind was variable at 6 miles an hour. At Florida State University, the temperature was 90 degrees. The wind was southeast at 5 miles an hour. At Apalachicola, it was mostly sunny. The temperature was 83 degrees. The wind was southeast at 7 miles an hour. At Panama City Northwest, it was mostly sunny. The temperature was 87 degrees. The wind was south at 10 miles an hour. At Dothan, it was partly sunny. The temperature was 88 degrees. The wind was southeast at 12 miles an hour. At Albany, it was sunny. The temperature was 86 degrees. The wind was east at 3 miles an hour. At Valdosta, it was mostly sunny. Visibility 10 miles. Temperature was 88 degrees, dew point 66. And the pressure was 30.16 inches and falling. Over the marine area, at the buoy south of Apalachicola, winds were east at 10 knots and seas were 3 feet. At the buoy south of Panama City, winds were southeast at 10 knots and seas were 3 feet. At the buoy south of Pensacola, winds were east at 10 knots and seas were 3 feet. The forecast for the local area. Tonight, mostly clear with a slight chance of showers and thunderstorms this evening, then partly cloudy after midnight. Lows in the lower 70s. Southeast winds around 5 miles per hour. Chance of rain 20%. Wednesday, mostly sunny. A slight chance of showers and thunderstorms in the afternoon. Highs in the lower 90s. Southeast winds around 5 miles per hour. Chance of rain 20%. Wednesday night, partly cloudy in the evening, then becoming mostly clear. Lows around 70. Southwest winds 5 to 10 miles per hour, becoming northeast after midnight. Thursday, sunny. A slight chance of showers and thunderstorms in the afternoon. Highs in the lower 90s. Southeast winds 5 to 10 miles per hour. Chance of rain 20%. Thursday night, mostly clear with a slight chance of showers and thunderstorms in the evening, then partly cloudy after midnight. Lows in the lower 70s. South winds 5 to 10 miles per hour, becoming southeast after midnight. Chance of rain 20%. Friday and Friday night, partly cloudy. Highs in the lower 90s. Lows in the lower 70s. Saturday, mostly sunny. A slight chance of showers and thunderstorms in the afternoon. Highs in the lower 90s. Chance of rain 20%. Saturday night, partly cloudy. Lows in the lower 70s. Sunday, mostly sunny. A chance of showers and thunderstorms in the afternoon. Highs in the lower 90s. Chance of rain 40%. Sunday night, mostly cloudy. A chance of showers and thunderstorms in the evening. Lows in the mid-70s. Chance of rain 40%. Memorial Day, partly sunny. A slight chance of showers and thunderstorms in the morning, then a chance of showers and thunderstorms in the afternoon. Highs around 90. Chance of rain 50%. Monday night, partly cloudy. A chance of showers and thunderstorms in the evening. Lows in the lower 70s. Chance of rain 50%. Tuesday, partly sunny with a chance of showers. A slight chance of thunderstorms in the morning, then a chance of thunderstorms in the afternoon. Highs in the upper 80s. Chance of rain 40%. The coastal waters forecast for the following: waters from Swanee River to Apalachicola, Florida, extending from 20 to 60 nautical miles. Coastal waters from Okaloosa, Walton County line to Mexico Beach out to 20 nautical miles. Coastal waters from Mexico Beach to Apalachicola out to 20 nautical miles. Waters from Okaloosa, Walton County line to Mexico Beach 20 to 60 nautical miles. And waters from Mexico Beach to Apalachicola 20 to 60 nautical miles. Rest of today, southeast winds 10 to 15 knots, diminishing to 5 to 10 knots late. Seas around 3 feet. Wave detail, south 2 feet at 6 seconds. Protected waters a moderate chop. Tonight, east winds 5 to 10 knots. Seas around 3 feet in the evening, then 1 foot or less. Wave detail, southeast 2 feet at 5 seconds, becoming southeast 2 feet at 6 seconds. Protected waters a light chop. Wednesday, southeast winds 5 to 10 knots. Waves 1 foot or less. Wave detail, south 2 feet at 7 seconds. Protected waters a light chop. Wednesday night, southwest winds 5 to 10 knots, becoming northeast after midnight.

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Wave detail, southeast 2 feet at 5 seconds. Protected waters, a light chop. Thursday, southeast winds 5 to 10 knots. Waves 1 foot or less. Wave detail, south 2 feet at 6 seconds. Protected waters, a light chop. Thursday night, south winds 5 to 10 knots, becoming southeast after midnight. Waves 1 foot or less. Wave detail, southeast 1 foot at 5 seconds and south 1 foot at 8 seconds. Protected waters, a light chop. Friday, southeast winds 5 to 10 knots. Waves 1 foot or less. Protected waters, a light chop. Friday night, south winds 5 to 10 knots. Waves 1 foot or less. Protected waters, a light chop. Saturday, southeast winds 5 to 10 knots. Waves 1 foot or less. Protected waters, a light chop. Saturday night, southeast winds 5 to 10 knots. Waves 1 foot or less. Protected waters, a light chop. The coastal waters forecast for the following St. Andrews Bay waterways. Rest of today, southeast winds 5 to 10 knots, becoming south late. Protected waters, a light chop. Tonight, southwest winds 5 to 10 knots, becoming northeast after midnight. Protected waters, a light chop. Wednesday, east winds around 5 knots, becoming south in the afternoon. Protected waters, a light chop. A slight chance of showers and thunderstorms in the afternoon. Wednesday night, southwest winds 5 to 10 knots, becoming northwest after midnight. Protected waters, a light chop. A slight chance of showers and thunderstorms in the evening. Thursday, east winds around 5 knots, becoming south in the afternoon. Protected waters, a light chop. Thursday night, southwest winds 5 to 10 knots in the evening, becoming light and variable. Protected waters, a light chop. Friday, southeast winds around 5 knots, becoming south in the afternoon. Protected waters, a light chop. Friday night, south winds 5 to 10 knots, diminishing to around 5 knots after midnight. Protected waters, a light chop. Saturday, southeast winds around 5 knots, becoming south in the afternoon. Protected waters, a light chop. Saturday night, south winds 5 to 10 knots, becoming southeast after midnight. Protected waters, a light chop. Winds and waves higher and near thunderstorms. The Tropical Weather Outlook. For the North Atlantic, Caribbean Sea, and the Gulf of America, tropical cyclone formation is not expected during the next 7 days. The Surf Zone Forecast General Outlook. Surf heights today will be around 2 feet for our beaches. Along with 6 second periods and onshore winds, it may make for rough waves this afternoon. This will continue the high risk for rip currents from yesterday. Based on communication with area beach officials, the following flags are flying at area beaches: Walton, Yellow Bay, Red State Park Gulf Beaches, Red West Facing Gulf Beaches, Red South Facing Gulf Beaches, Red Franklin, Red. Tide information for Tuesday, May 19, 2026. St. Marks River Entrance. High 5:31 a.m., low 10:03 a.m., high 3:51 p.m., low 11:38 p.m. Apalachicola. Low 1:02 a.m., high 9:51 a.m., low 12:23 p.m., high 4:52 p.m. St. Andrews Bay of Panama City. High 11:54 a.m., low 11:29 p.m. Note that the times of high and low tide are 3 minutes earlier at Shell Point than at the St. Marks River entrance. The average water temperature at Apalachicola was 78.8 degrees. Sunrise and sunset in Tallahassee. May 19, 2026, sunrise 6:41 a.m. Eastern Daylight Time, sunset 8:27 p.m. Eastern Daylight Time. 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This broadcast originates from your National Weather Service office in Tallahassee, Florida. The latest weather and forecast information can also be accessed by calling our automated forecast line at 850-942-8851. The current time is 2:58 p.m. Eastern Daylight Time. High risk current risk in effect from 8 a.m. Eastern Daylight Time or 7 a.m. Central Daylight Time this morning through this evening. What? Dangerous rip current expected. Where? Walton, Bay, Gulf, and Franklin County beaches. When? From 8 a.m. Eastern Daylight Time or 7 a.m. Central Daylight Time this morning through this evening. Impacts. Rip currents can sweep even the best swimmers away from
shore into deeper water. Swim near a lifeguard. If caught in a rip current, relax and float. Don't swim against the current. If able, swim in a direction following the shoreline. If unable to escape, trace the shore and call or wave for help. These are the 2 p.m. Eastern Daylight Time conditions. At the Tallahassee Airport, it was partly sunny. The temperature was 89 degrees. The wind was variable at 6 miles an hour. At Florida State University, the temperature was 90 degrees. The wind was southeast at 5 miles an hour. At Apalachicola, it was mostly sunny. The temperature was 83 degrees. The wind was southeast at 7 miles an hour. At Panama City Northwest, it was mostly sunny. The temperature was 87 degrees. The wind was south at 10 miles an hour. At Dothan, it was partly sunny. The temperature was 88 degrees. The wind was southeast at 12 miles an hour. At Albany, it was sunny. The temperature was 86 degrees. The wind was east at 3 miles an hour. At Valdosta, it was mostly sunny. Visibility 10 miles. Temperature was 88 degrees, dew point 66. And the pressure was 30.16 inches and falling. Over the marine area, at the buoy south of Apalachicola, winds were east at 10 knots and seas were 3 feet. At the buoy south of Panama City, winds were southeast at 10 knots and seas were 3 feet. At the buoy south of Pensacola, winds were east at 10 knots and seas were 3 feet. The forecast for the local area. Tonight, mostly clear with a slight chance of showers and thunderstorms this evening, then partly cloudy after midnight. Lows in the lower 70s. Southeast winds around 5 miles per hour. Chance of rain 20%. Wednesday, mostly sunny. A slight chance of showers and thunderstorms in the afternoon. Highs in the lower 90s. Southeast winds around 5 miles per hour. Chance of rain 20%. Wednesday night, partly cloudy in the evening, then becoming mostly clear. Lows around 70. Southwest winds 5 to 10 miles per hour, becoming northeast after midnight. Thursday, sunny. A slight chance of showers and thunderstorms in the afternoon. Highs in the lower 90s. Southeast winds 5 to 10 miles per hour. Chance of rain 20%. Thursday night, mostly clear with a slight chance of showers and thunderstorms in the evening, then partly cloudy after midnight. Lows in the lower 70s. South winds 5 to 10 miles per hour, becoming southeast after midnight. Chance of rain 20%. Friday and Friday night, partly cloudy. Highs in the lower 90s. Lows in the lower 70s. Saturday, mostly sunny. A slight chance of showers and thunderstorms in the afternoon. Highs in the lower 90s. Chance of rain 20%. Saturday night, partly cloudy. Lows in the lower 70s. Sunday, mostly sunny. A chance of showers and thunderstorms in the afternoon. Highs in the lower 90s. Chance of rain 40%. Sunday night, mostly cloudy. A chance of showers and thunderstorms in the evening. Lows in the mid-70s. Chance of rain 40%. Memorial Day, partly sunny. A slight chance of showers and thunderstorms in the morning, then a chance of showers and thunderstorms in the afternoon. Highs around 90. Chance of rain 50%. Monday night, partly cloudy. A chance of showers and thunderstorms in the evening. Lows in the lower 70s. Chance of rain 50%. Tuesday, partly sunny with a chance of showers. A slight chance of thunderstorms in the morning, then a chance of thunderstorms in the afternoon. Highs in the upper 80s. Chance of rain 40%. The coastal waters forecast for the following waters from Suwannee River to Apalachicola, Florida, extending from 20 to 60 nautical miles. Coastal waters from Okaloosa-Walton County line to Mexico Beach out to 20 nautical miles. Coastal waters from Mexico Beach to Apalachicola out to 20 nautical miles. Waters from Okaloosa-Walton County line to Mexico Beach 20 to 60 nautical miles. And waters from Mexico Beach to Apalachicola 20 to 60 nautical miles. Rest of today, southeast winds 10 to 15 knots, diminishing to 5 to 10 knots late. Seas around 3 feet. Wave detail, south 2 feet at 6 seconds. Protected waters a moderate chop. Tonight, east winds 5 to 10 knots. Seas around 3 feet in the evening, then 1 foot or less. Wave detail, southeast 2 feet at 5 seconds, becoming southeast 2 feet at 6 seconds.

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Protected waters, a light shop. Wednesday, southeast winds 5 to 10 knots. Waves 1 foot or less. Wave detail, south 2 feet at 7 seconds. Protected waters, a light shop. Wednesday night, southwest winds 5 to 10 knots, becoming northeast after midnight. Waves 1 foot or less. Wave detail, southeast 2 feet at 5 seconds. Protected waters, a light shop. Thursday, southeast winds 5 to 10 knots. Waves 1 foot or less. Wave detail, south 2 feet at 6 seconds. Protected waters, a light shop. Thursday night, south winds 5 to 10 knots, becoming southeast after midnight. Waves 1 foot or less. Wave detail, southeast 1 foot at 5 seconds and south 1 foot at 8 seconds. Protected waters, a light shop. Friday, southeast winds 5 to 10 knots. Waves 1 foot or less. Protected waters, a light shop. Friday night, south winds 5 to 10 knots. Waves 1 foot or less. 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Saturday, southeast winds 5 to 10 knots. Waves 1 foot or less. 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Saturday night, southeast winds 5 to 10 knots. Waves 1 foot or less. Protected waters, a light shop. The coastal waters forecast for the following St. Andrews Bay waterways. West of today, southeast winds 5 to 10 knots, becoming south late. Protected waters, a light shop. Tonight, southwest winds 5 to 10 knots, becoming northeast after midnight. Protected waters, a light shop. Wednesday, east winds around 5 knots, becoming south in the afternoon. Protected waters, a light shop. A slight chance of showers and thunderstorms in the afternoon. Wednesday night, southwest winds 5 to 10 knots, becoming northwest after midnight. Protected waters, a light shop. A slight chance of showers and thunderstorms in the evening. Thursday, east winds around 5 knots, becoming south in the afternoon. Protected waters, a light shop. Thursday night, southwest winds 5 to 10 knots in the evening, becoming light and variable. Protected waters, a light shop. Friday, southeast winds around 5 knots, becoming south in the afternoon. Protected waters, a light shop. Friday night, south winds 5 to 10 knots, diminishing to around 5 knots after midnight. Protected waters, a light shop. Saturday, southeast winds around 5 knots, becoming south in the afternoon. Protected waters, a light shop. Saturday night, south winds 5 to 10 knots, becoming southeast after midnight. Protected waters, a light shop. Winds and waves higher and near thunderstorms. The tropical weather outlook. For the North Atlantic, Caribbean Sea, and the Gulf of America, tropical cyclone formation is not expected during the next 7 days. The surf zone forecast. General outlook, surf heights today will be around 2 feet for our beaches. Along with 6 second periods and onshore winds, it may make for rough waves this afternoon. This will continue the high risk for rip currents from yesterday. Based on communication with area beach officials, the following flags are flying at area beaches: Walton, Yellow Bay, Red State Park Gulf Beaches, Red West Facing Gulf Beaches, Red South Facing Gulf Beaches, Red Franklin, Red. Tide information for Tuesday, May 19, 2026. St. Marks River entrance. High 5:31 a.m., low 10:03 a.m., high 3:51 p.m., low 11:38 p.m. Apalachicola. Low 1:02 a.m., high 9:51 a.m., low 12:23 p.m., high 4:52 p.m. St. Andrews Bay at Panama City. High 11:54 a.m., low 11:29 p.m. Note that the times of high and low tide are 3 minutes earlier at Channel Point than at the St. Marks River entrance. The average water temperature at Apalachicola was 78.8 degrees. Sunrise and sunset in Tallahassee. May 19, 2026, sunrise 6:41 a.m. Eastern Daylight Time, sunset 8:27 p.m. Eastern Daylight Time. 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This broadcast originates from your National Weather Service office in Tallahassee, Florida. 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The current time is 3:08 p.m. Eastern Daylight Time. High rip current risk in effect from 8 a.m. Eastern Daylight Time.

or 7 a.m. Central Daylight Time this morning through this evening. What? Dangerous recurrence expected. Where? Walton, Bay, Gulf, and Franklin County beaches. When? From 8 a.m. Eastern Daylight Time or 7 a.m. Central Daylight Time this morning through this evening. Impacts. Rip currents can sweep even the best swimmers away from shore into deeper water. Swim near a lifeguard. If caught in a rip current, relax and float. Don't swim against the current. If able, swim in a direction following the shoreline. If unable to escape, trace the shore and call or wave for help. These are the 3 p.m. Eastern Daylight Time conditions. At the Tallahassee Airport, it was partly sunny. The temperature was 90 degrees. The wind was southeast at 6 miles an hour. The report from Florida State University was not available. At Apalachicola, it was sunny. The temperature was 83 degrees. The wind was southeast at 12 miles an hour. At Panama City Northwest, it was mostly sunny. The temperature was 86 degrees. The wind was south at 14 miles an hour. At Dothan, it was mostly sunny. The temperature was 90 degrees. The wind was south at 5 miles an hour. At Albany, it was sunny. The temperature was 87 degrees. The wind was east at 8 miles an hour. At Valdosta, it was mostly sunny. The temperature was 90 degrees. The wind was variable at 3 miles an hour. Over the marine area, at the buoy south of Apalachicola, winds were east at 10 knots. At the buoy south of Panama City, winds were southeast at 10 knots. At the buoy south of Pensacola, winds were east at 8 knots. The forecast for the local area. Tonight, mostly clear with a slight chance of showers and thunderstorms this evening, then partly cloudy after midnight. Lows in the lower 70s. Southeast winds around 5 miles per hour. Chance of rain 20%. Wednesday, mostly sunny. A slight chance of showers and thunderstorms in the afternoon. Highs in the lower 90s. Southeast winds around 5 miles per hour. Chance of rain 20%. Wednesday night, partly cloudy in the evening, then becoming mostly clear. Lows around 70. Southwest winds 5 to 10 miles per hour, becoming northeast after midnight. Thursday, sunny. A slight chance of showers and thunderstorms in the afternoon. Highs in the lower 90s. Southeast winds 5 to 10 miles per hour. Chance of rain 20%. Thursday night, mostly clear with a slight chance of showers and thunderstorms in the evening, then partly cloudy after midnight. Lows in the lower 70s. South winds 5 to 10 miles per hour, becoming southeast after midnight. Chance of rain 20%. Friday and Friday night, partly cloudy. Highs in the lower 90s. Lows in the lower 70s. Saturday, mostly sunny. A slight chance of showers and thunderstorms in the afternoon. Highs in the lower 90s. Chance of rain 20%. Saturday night, partly cloudy. Lows in the lower 70s. Sunday, mostly sunny. A chance of showers and thunderstorms in the afternoon. Highs in the lower 90s. Chance of rain 40%. Sunday night, mostly cloudy. A chance of showers and thunderstorms in the evening. Lows in the mid-70s. Chance of rain 40%. Memorial Day, partly sunny. A slight chance of showers and thunderstorms in the morning, then a chance of showers and thunderstorms in the afternoon. Highs around 90. Chance of rain 50%. Monday night, partly cloudy. A chance of showers and thunderstorms in the evening. Lows in the lower 70s. Chance of rain 50%. Tuesday, partly sunny with a chance of showers. A slight chance of thunderstorms in the morning, then a chance of thunderstorms in the afternoon. Highs in the upper 80s. Chance of rain 40%. The coastal waters forecast for the following: waters from Swanee River to Apalachicola, Florida, extending from 20 to 60 nautical miles. Coastal waters from Okaloosa, Walton County line to Mexico Beach out to 20 nautical miles. Coastal waters from Mexico Beach to Apalachicola out to 20 nautical miles. Waters from Okaloosa, Walton County line to Mexico Beach 20 to 60 nautical miles. And waters from Mexico Beach to Apalachicola 20 to 60 nautical miles. Rest of today, southeast winds 10 to 15 knots, diminishing to 5 to 10 knots late. Seas around 3 feet. Wave detail, south 2 feet at 6 seconds. Protected waters a moderate chop.
tonight, east winds 5 to 10 knots. Seas around 3 feet in the evening, then 1 foot or less. Wave detail, southeast 2 feet at 5 seconds, becoming southeast 2 feet at 6 seconds. Protected waters a light chop. Wednesday, southeast winds 5 to 10 knots. Waves 1 foot or less. Wave detail, south 2 feet at 7 seconds. Protected waters a light chop. Wednesday night, southwest winds 5 to 10 knots, becoming northeast after midnight. Waves 1 foot or less. Wave detail, southeast 2 feet at 5 seconds. Protected waters a light chop. Thursday, southeast winds 5 to 10 knots. Waves 1 foot or less. Wave detail, south 2 feet at 6 seconds. Protected waters a light chop. Thursday night, south winds 5 to 10 knots, becoming southeast after midnight. Waves 1 foot or less. Wave detail, southeast 1 foot at 5 seconds and south 1 foot at 8 seconds. Protected waters a light chop. Friday, southeast winds 5 to 10 knots. Waves 1 foot or less. Protected waters a light chop. Friday night, south winds 5 to 10 knots. Waves 1 foot or less. Protected waters a light chop. Saturday, southeast winds 5 to 10 knots. Waves 1 foot or less. Protected waters a light chop. Saturday night, southeast winds 5 to 10 knots. Waves 1 foot or less. Protected waters a light chop. The coastal waters forecast for the following St. Andrews Bay waterways. Rest of today, southeast winds 5 to 10 knots, becoming south late. Protected waters a light chop. Tonight, southwest winds 5 to 10 knots, becoming northeast after midnight. Protected waters a light chop. Wednesday, east winds around 5 knots, becoming south in the afternoon. Protected waters a light chop. A slight chance of showers and thunderstorms in the afternoon. Wednesday night, southwest winds 5 to 10 knots, becoming northwest after midnight. Protected waters a light chop. A slight chance of showers and thunderstorms in the evening. Thursday, east winds around 5 knots, becoming south in the afternoon. Protected waters a light chop. Thursday night, southwest winds 5 to 10 knots in the evening, becoming light and variable. Protected waters a light chop. Friday, southeast winds around 5 knots, becoming south in the afternoon. Protected waters a light chop. Friday night, south winds 5 to 10 knots, diminishing to around 5 knots after midnight. Protected waters a light chop. Saturday, southeast winds around 5 knots, becoming south in the afternoon. Protected waters a light chop. Saturday night, south winds 5 to 10 knots, becoming southeast after midnight. Protected waters a light chop. Winds and waves higher and near thunderstorms. The tropical weather outlook. For the North Atlantic, Caribbean Sea and the Gulf of America, tropical cyclone formation is not expected during the next 7 days. The surf zone forecast general outlook, surf heights today will be around 2 feet for our beaches. Along with 6-second periods and onshore winds, it may make for rough waves this afternoon. This will continue the high risk for rip currents from yesterday. Based on communication with area beach officials, the following flags are flying at area beaches: Walton, Yellow Bay, Red State Park Gulf Beaches, Red West Facing Gulf Beaches, Red South Facing Gulf Beaches, Red Franklin, Red. Tide information for Tuesday, May 19, 2026. St. Marks River entrance. High 5:31 a.m., low 10:03 a.m., high 3:51 p.m., low 11:38 p.m. Apalachicola. Low 1:02 a.m., high 9:51 a.m., low 12:23 p.m., high 4:52 p.m. St. Andrews Bay of Panama City. High 11:54 a.m., low 11:29 p.m. Note that the times of high and low tide are 3 minutes earlier at Shell Point than at the St. Marks River entrance. The average water temperature at Apalachicola was 78.8 degrees. Sunrise and sunset in Tallahassee. May 19, 2026, sunrise 6:41 a.m. Eastern Daylight Time, sunset 8:27 p.m. Eastern Daylight Time. 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This broadcast originates from your National Weather Service office in Tallahassee, Florida.
The latest weather and forecast information can also be accessed by calling our automated forecast line at 850-942-8000.

8851. The current time is 3:19 p.m. Eastern Daylight Time. High risk current risk in effect from 8 a.m. Eastern Daylight Time or 7 a.m. Central Daylight Time this morning through this evening. What? Dangerous rip currents expected. Where? Walton, Bay, Gulf, and Franklin County beaches. When? From 8 a.m. Eastern Daylight Time or 7 a.m. Central Daylight Time this morning through this evening. Impacts. Rip currents can sweep even the best swimmers away from shore into deeper water. Swim near a lifeguard. If caught in a rip current, relax and float. Don't swim against the current. If able, swim in a direction following the shoreline. If unable to escape, trace the shore and call or wave for help. These are the 3 p.m. Eastern Daylight Time conditions. At the Tallahassee Airport, it was partly sunny. The temperature was 90 degrees. The wind was southeast at 6 miles an hour. At Florida State University, the temperature was 90 degrees. The wind was northeast at 2 miles an hour. At Apalachicola, it was sunny. The temperature was 83 degrees. The wind was southeast at 12 miles an hour. At Panama City Northwest, it was mostly sunny. The temperature was 86 degrees. The wind was south at 14 miles an hour. At Dothan, it was mostly sunny. The temperature was 90 degrees. The wind was south at 5 miles an hour. At Albany, it was sunny. The temperature was 87 degrees. The wind was east at 8 miles an hour. At Valdosta, it was mostly sunny. The temperature was 90 degrees. The wind was variable at 3 miles an hour. Over the marine area, at the buoy south of Apalachicola, winds were east at 8 knots and seas were 3 feet. At the buoy south of Panama City, winds were southeast at 10 knots and seas were 3 feet. At the buoy south of Pensacola, winds were east at 10 knots and seas were 3 feet. The forecast for the local area. Tonight, mostly clear with a slight chance of showers and thunderstorms this evening, then partly cloudy after midnight. Lows in the lower 70s. Southeast winds around 5 miles per hour. Chance of rain 20%. Wednesday, mostly sunny. A slight chance of showers and thunderstorms in the afternoon. Highs in the lower 90s. Southeast winds around 5 miles per hour. Chance of rain 20%. Wednesday night, partly cloudy in the evening, then becoming mostly clear. Lows around 70. Southwest winds 5 to 10 miles per hour, becoming northeast after midnight. Thursday, sunny. A slight chance of showers and thunderstorms in the afternoon. Highs in the lower 90s. Southeast winds 5 to 10 miles per hour. Chance of rain 20%. Thursday night, mostly clear with a slight chance of showers and thunderstorms in the evening, then partly cloudy after midnight. Lows in the lower 70s. South winds 5 to 10 miles per hour, becoming southeast after midnight. Chance of rain 20%. Friday and Friday night, partly cloudy. Highs in the lower 90s. Lows in the lower 70s. Saturday, mostly sunny. A slight chance of showers and thunderstorms in the afternoon. Highs in the lower 90s. Chance of rain 20%. Saturday night, partly cloudy. Lows in the lower 70s. Sunday, mostly sunny. A chance of showers and thunderstorms in the afternoon. Highs in the lower 90s. Chance of rain 40%. Sunday night, mostly cloudy. A chance of showers and thunderstorms in the evening. Lows in the mid-70s. Chance of rain 40%. Memorial Day, partly sunny. A slight chance of showers and thunderstorms in the morning, then a chance of showers and thunderstorms in the afternoon. Highs around 90. Chance of rain 50%. Monday night, partly cloudy. A chance of showers and thunderstorms in the evening. Lows in the lower 70s. Chance of rain 50%. Tuesday, partly sunny with a chance of showers. A slight chance of thunderstorms in the morning, then a chance of thunderstorms in the afternoon. Highs in the upper 80s. Chance of rain 40%. The coastal waters forecast for the following: waters from Suwannee River to Apalachicola, Florida, extending from 20 to 60 nautical miles. Coastal waters from Okaloosa, Walton County line to Mexico Beach out to 20 nautical miles. Coastal waters from Mexico Beach to Apalachicola out to 20 nautical miles. Waters from Okaloosa, Walton County line to Mexico Beach 20 to 60 nautical miles. And waters from Mexico Beach to Apalachicola 20 to 60 nautical miles.

Rest of today, southeast winds 10 to 15 knots, diminishing to 5 to 10 knots late. Seas around 3 feet. Wave detail, south 2 feet at 6 seconds. Protected waters a moderate chop. Tonight, east winds 5 to 10 knots. Seas around 3 feet in the evening, then 1 foot or less. Wave detail, southeast 2 feet at 5 seconds, becoming southeast 2 feet at 6 seconds. Protected waters a light chop. Wednesday, southeast winds 5 to 10 knots. Waves 1 foot or less. Wave detail, south 2 feet at 7 seconds. Protected waters a light chop. Wednesday night, southwest winds 5 to 10 knots, becoming northeast after midnight. Waves 1 foot or less. Wave detail, southeast 2 feet at 5 seconds. Protected waters a light chop. Thursday, southeast winds 5 to 10 knots. Waves 1 foot or less. Wave detail, south 2 feet at 6 seconds. Protected waters a light chop. Thursday night, south winds 5 to 10 knots, becoming southeast after midnight. Waves 1 foot or less. Wave detail, southeast 1 foot at 5 seconds and south 1 foot at 8 seconds. Protected waters a light chop. Friday, southeast winds 5 to 10 knots. Waves 1 foot or less. Protected waters a light chop. Friday night, south winds 5 to 10 knots. Waves 1 foot or less. Protected waters a light chop. Saturday, southeast winds 5 to 10 knots. Waves 1 foot or less. Protected waters a light chop. Saturday night, southeast winds 5 to 10 knots. Waves 1 foot or less. Protected waters a light chop. The coastal waters forecast for the following St. Andrews Bay waterways. West of today, southeast winds 5 to 10 knots, becoming south late. Protected waters a light chop. Tonight, southwest winds 5 to 10 knots, becoming northeast after midnight. Protected waters a light chop. Wednesday, east winds around 5 knots, becoming south in the afternoon. Protected waters a light chop. A slight chance of showers and thunderstorms in the afternoon. Wednesday night, southwest winds 5 to 10 knots, becoming northwest after midnight. Protected waters a light chop. A slight chance of showers and thunderstorms in the evening. Thursday, east winds around 5 knots, becoming south in the afternoon. Protected waters a light chop. Thursday night, southwest winds 5 to 10 knots in the evening, becoming light and variable. Protected waters a light chop. Friday, southeast winds around 5 knots, becoming south in the afternoon. Protected waters a light chop. Friday night, south winds 5 to 10 knots, diminishing to around 5 knots after midnight. Protected waters a light chop. Saturday, southeast winds around 5 knots, becoming south in the afternoon. Protected waters a light chop. Saturday night, south winds 5 to 10 knots, becoming southeast after midnight. Protected waters a light chop. Winds and waves higher and near thunderstorms. The tropical weather outlook. For the North Atlantic, Caribbean Sea, and the Gulf of America, tropical cyclone formation is not expected during the next 7 days. The surf zone forecast general outlook, surf heights today will be around 2 feet for our beaches. Along with 6-second periods and onshore winds, it may make for rough waves this afternoon. This will continue the high risk for rip currents from yesterday. Based on communication with area beach officials, the following flags are flying at area beaches: Walton, Yellow Bay, Red State Park Golf Beaches, Red West Facing Golf Beaches, Red South Facing Golf Beaches, Red Franklin, Red. Tide information for Tuesday, May 19, 2026. St. Mark's River entrance. High 5:31 a.m., low 10:03 a.m., high 3:51 p.m., low 11:38 p.m. Apalachicola. Low 1:02 a.m., high 9:51 a.m., low 12:23 p.m., high 4:52 p.m. St. Andrews Bay at Panama City. High 11:54 a.m., low 11:29 p.m. Note that the times of high and low tide are 3 minutes earlier at Shell Point than at the St. Mark's River entrance. The average water temperature at Apalachicola was 78.8 degrees. Sunrise and sunset in Tallahassee. May 19, 2026, sunrise 6:41 a.m. Eastern Daylight Time, sunset 8:27 p.m. Eastern Daylight Time. 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

impacts, rip currents can sweep even the best swimmers away from shore into deeper water. 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If unable to escape, trace the shore and call or wave for help. These are the 3 p.m. Eastern Daylight Time conditions. At the Tallahassee Airport, it was partly sunny. The temperature was 90 degrees. The wind was southeast at 6 miles an hour. At Florida State University, the temperature was 90 degrees. The wind was northeast at 2 miles an hour. At Apalachicola, it was sunny. The temperature was 83 degrees. The wind was southeast at 12 miles an hour. At Panama City Northwest, it was mostly sunny. The temperature was 86 degrees. The wind was south at 14 miles an hour. At Dothan, it was mostly sunny. The temperature was 90 degrees. The wind was south at 5 miles an hour. At Albany, it was sunny. The temperature was 87 degrees. The wind was east at 8 miles an hour. At Valdosta, it was mostly sunny. The temperature was 90 degrees. The wind was variable at 3 miles an hour. Over the marine area, at the buoys south of Apalachicola, winds were east at 8 knots and seas were 3 feet. At the buoys south of Panama City, winds were southeast at 10 knots and seas were 3 feet. At the buoys south of Pensacola, winds were east at 10 knots and seas were 3 feet. The forecast for the local area. Tonight, mostly clear with a slight chance of showers and thunderstorms this evening, then partly cloudy after midnight. Lows in the lower 70s. Southeast winds around 5 miles per hour. Chance of rain 20%. Wednesday, mostly sunny. A slight chance of showers and thunderstorms in the afternoon. Highs in the lower 90s. Southeast winds around 5 miles per hour. Chance of rain 20%. Wednesday night, partly cloudy in the evening, then becoming mostly clear. Lows around 70. Southwest winds 5 to 10 miles per hour, becoming northeast after midnight. Thursday, sunny. A slight chance of showers and thunderstorms in the afternoon. Highs in the lower 90s. Southeast winds 5 to 10 miles per hour. Chance of rain 20%. Thursday night, mostly clear with a slight chance of showers and thunderstorms in the evening, then partly cloudy after midnight. Lows in the lower 70s. South winds 5 to 10 miles per hour, becoming southeast after midnight. Chance of rain 20%. Friday and Friday night, partly cloudy. Highs in the lower 90s. Lows in the lower 70s. Saturday, mostly sunny. A slight chance of showers and thunderstorms in the afternoon. Highs in the lower 90s. Chance of rain 20%. Saturday night, partly cloudy. Lows in the lower 70s. Sunday, mostly sunny. A chance of showers and thunderstorms in the afternoon. Highs in the lower 90s. Chance of rain 40%. Sunday night, mostly cloudy. A chance of showers and thunderstorms in the afternoon. Highs in the lower 90s. Chance of rain 40%. Sunday night, mostly cloudy. A chance of showers and thunderstorms in the evening. Lows in the mid-70s. Chance of rain 40%. Memorial Day, partly sunny. A slight chance of showers and thunderstorms in the morning, then a chance of showers and thunderstorms in the afternoon. Highs around 90. Chance of rain 50%. Monday night, partly cloudy. A chance of showers and thunderstorms in the evening. Lows in the lower 70s. Chance of rain 50%. Tuesday, partly sunny with a chance of showers. A slight chance of thunderstorms in the morning, then a chance of thunderstorms in the afternoon. Highs in the upper 80s. Chance of rain 40%. The coastal waters forecast for the following waters from Swampy River to Apalachicola, Florida, extending from 20 to 60 nautical miles. Coastal waters from Okaloosa, Walton County line to Mexico Beach out to 20 nautical miles. Coastal waters from Mexico Beach to Apalachicola out to 20 nautical miles. Waters from Okaloosa, Walton County line to Mexico Beach 20 to 60 nautical miles. And waters from Mexico Beach to Apalachicola 20 to 60 nautical miles. Rest of today, southeast winds 10 to 15 knots, diminishing to 5 to 10 knots late. Seas around 3 feet. Wave detail, south 2 feet at 6 seconds. Protected waters a moderate chop. Tonight, east winds 5 to 10 knots.

sees around 3 feet in the evening, then 1 foot or less. Wave detail, southeast 2 feet at 5 seconds, becoming southeast 2 feet at 6 seconds. Protected waters a light chop. Wednesday, southeast winds 5 to 10 knots. Waves 1 foot or less. Wave detail, south 2 feet at 7 seconds. Protected waters a light chop. Wednesday night, southwest winds 5 to 10 knots, becoming northeast after midnight. Waves 1 foot or less. Wave detail, southeast 2 feet at 5 seconds. Protected waters a light chop. Thursday, southeast winds 5 to 10 knots. Waves 1 foot or less. Wave detail, south 2 feet at 6 seconds. Protected waters a light chop. Thursday night, south winds 5 to 10 knots, becoming southeast after midnight. Waves 1 foot or less. Wave detail, southeast 1 foot at 5 seconds and south 1 foot at 8 seconds. Protected waters a light chop. Friday, southeast winds 5 to 10 knots. Waves 1 foot or less. Protected waters a light chop. Friday night, south winds 5 to 10 knots. Waves 1 foot or less. Protected waters a light chop. Saturday, southeast winds 5 to 10 knots. Waves 1 foot or less. Protected waters a light chop. Saturday night, southeast winds 5 to 10 knots. Waves 1 foot or less. Protected waters a light chop. The coastal waters forecast for the following coastal waters from Okaloosa, Walton County line to Mexico Beach out to 20 nautical miles. Coastal waters from Mexico Beach to Apalachicola out to 20 nautical miles. Waters from Okaloosa, Walton County line to Mexico Beach 20 to 60 nautical miles. And waters from Mexico Beach to Apalachicola 20 to 60 nautical miles. Tonight, southeast winds near 10 knots, becoming east 5 to 10 knots late this evening. Seas around 2 feet. Wave detail, south 2 feet at 6 seconds. Protected waters a light chop. Wednesday, east winds near 10 knots, becoming southeast 5 to 10 knots. Seas around 2 feet. Wave detail, south 2 feet at 7 seconds. Protected waters a light chop. Wednesday night, southeast winds 5 to 10 knots, becoming east after midnight. Seas around 2 feet. Wave detail, south 2 feet at 6 seconds. Protected waters a light chop. Thursday, southeast winds around 5 knots. Seas around 2 feet. Wave detail, south 2 feet at 7 seconds. Protected waters smooth. Thursday night and Friday, southeast winds 5 to 10 knots. Seas around 2 feet. Wave detail, south 2 feet at 7 seconds. Protected waters a light chop. Friday night through Sunday night, southeast winds 5 to 10 knots. Seas 1 or 2 feet. Protected waters a light chop. The coastal waters forecast for the following waters from Suwannee River to Apalachicola, Florida, extending from 20 to 60 nautical miles. Tonight, northwest to north winds 5 to 10 knots, becoming east near 10 knots after midnight. Seas 1 or 2 feet. Wave detail, southeast 2 feet at 5 seconds. Protected waters a light chop. Wednesday, southeast winds 5 to 10 knots. Seas 1 or 2 feet. Wave detail, south 2 feet at 6 seconds. Protected waters a light chop. Wednesday night, west winds 5 to 10 knots, becoming northeast after midnight. Seas 1 or 2 feet. Wave detail, south 2 feet at 6 seconds. Protected waters a light chop. Thursday, southeast winds around 5 knots. Seas 1 or 2 feet. Wave detail, south 2 feet at 5 seconds. Protected waters smooth. Thursday night, southwest winds around 5 knots, becoming east after midnight. Waves 1 foot or less. Wave detail, south 1 foot at 6 seconds. Protected waters a light chop. Friday, southeast winds 5 to 10 knots. Waves 1 foot or less. Wave detail, south 1 foot at 6 seconds. Protected waters a light chop. Friday night, southwest winds around 5 knots, becoming east after midnight. Waves 1 foot or less. Protected waters smooth. Saturday, southeast winds 5 to 10 knots. Waves 1 foot or less. Protected waters a light chop. Saturday night, southwest winds around 5 knots, becoming east after midnight. Waves 1 foot or less. Protected waters smooth. Sunday, southeast winds 5 to 10 knots.
waves 1 foot or less. Protected waters are light shot. Sunday night, south winds around 5 knots, becoming east after midnight. Waves 1 foot or less. Protected waters are light shot. The coastal waters forecast for the following St. Andrews Bay waterways. Tonight, south to southwest winds near 10 knots early, becoming northeast near 5 knots after midnight. Protected waters are light shot. Wednesday, east winds around 5 knots, becoming south near 10 knots in the afternoon. Protected waters are light shot. A chance of showers and thunderstorms in the afternoon. Wednesday night, south winds 5 to 10 knots, becoming north after midnight. Protected waters are light shot. Thursday, east winds around 5 knots, becoming south near 10 knots in the afternoon. Protected waters are light shot. Thursday night, southwest winds 5 to 10 knots, becoming southeast after midnight. Protected waters are light shot. Friday, east winds around 5 knots, becoming south near 10 knots in the afternoon. Protected waters are light shot. Friday night, south winds 5 to 10 knots, becoming southeast after midnight. Protected waters are light shot. Saturday, southeast winds around 5 knots, becoming south near 10 knots in the afternoon. Protected waters are light shot. Saturday night, south winds 5 to 10 knots, becoming southeast after midnight. Protected waters are light shot. Sunday, southeast winds around 5 knots, becoming south near 10 knots in the afternoon. Protected waters are light shot. A slight chance of showers and thunderstorms in the afternoon. Sunday night, south winds 5 to 10 knots, becoming southeast after midnight. Protected waters are light shot. A slight chance of showers and thunderstorms in the evening. Winds and waves higher and near thunderstorms. The Tropical Weather Outlook. For the North Atlantic, Caribbean Sea, and the Gulf of America, tropical cyclone formation is not expected during the next 7 days. The Surf Zone Forecast General Outlook. Surf heights today will be around 2 feet for our beaches. Along with 6-second periods and onshore winds, it may make for rough waves this afternoon. This will continue the high risk for rip currents from yesterday. Based on communication with area beach officials, the following flags are flying at area beaches: Walton, Yellow Bay, Red State Park Gulf Beaches, Red West Facing Gulf Beaches, Red South Facing Gulf Beaches, Red Franklin, Red. Tide information for Tuesday, May 19, 2026. St. Mark's River entrance. High 5:31 a.m., low 10:03 a.m., high 3:51 p.m., low 11:38 p.m. Apalachicola. Low 1:02 a.m., high 9:51 a.m., low 12:23 p.m., high 4:52 p.m. St. Andrews Bay at Panama City. High 11:54 a.m., low 11:29 p.m. Note that the times of high and low tide are 3 minutes earlier at Channel Point than at the St. Mark's River entrance. The average water temperature at Apalachicola was 78.8 degrees. Sunrise and sunset in Tallahassee. May 19, 2026, sunrise 6:41 a.m. Eastern Daylight Time, sunset 8:27 p.m. Eastern Daylight Time. 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This broadcast originates from your National Weather Service office in Tallahassee, Florida. The latest weather and forecast information can also be accessed by calling our automated forecast line at 850-942-8851. The current time is 3:43 p.m. Eastern Daylight Time. High rip current risk in effect from 8 a.m. Eastern Daylight Time or 7 a.m. Central Daylight Time this morning through this evening. What? Dangerous rip currents expected. Where? Walton, Bay, Gulf, and Franklin County beaches. When? From 8 a.m. Eastern Daylight Time or 7 a.m. Central Daylight Time this morning through this evening. Impacts. Rip currents can sweep even the best swimmers away from shore into deeper water. Swim near a lifeguard. If caught in the rip current, relax and float. Don't swim against the current. If able, swim in a direction following the shoreline. If unable to escape, trace the shore and call or wave for help. These are the 3 p.m. Eastern Daylight Time conditions. At the Tallahassee Airport, it was partly sunny. The temperature was 90 degrees. The wind was southeast at 6 miles an hour. At Florida State University, the temperature was 90 degrees. The wind was northeast at 2 miles an hour. At Apalachicola, it was sunny.

The temperature was 83 degrees. The wind was southeast at 12 miles an hour. At Panama City Northwest, it was mostly sunny. The temperature was 86 degrees. The wind was south at 14 miles an hour. At Dothan, it was mostly sunny. The temperature was 90 degrees. The wind was south at 5 miles an hour. At Albany, it was sunny. The temperature was 87 degrees. The wind was east at 8 miles an hour. At Valdosta, it was mostly sunny. The temperature was 90 degrees. The wind was variable at 3 miles an hour. Over the marine area, at the buoy south of Apalachicola, winds were east at 8 knots and seas were 3 feet. At the buoy south of Panama City, winds were southeast at 10 knots and seas were 3 feet. At the buoy south of Pensacola, winds were east at 10 knots and seas were 3 feet. The forecast for the local area. Tonight, mostly clear with a slight chance of showers and thunderstorms this evening, then partly cloudy after midnight. Lows in the lower 70s. Southeast winds around 5 miles per hour. Chance of rain 20%. Wednesday, mostly sunny. A slight chance of showers and thunderstorms in the afternoon. Highs in the lower 90s. Southeast winds around 5 miles per hour. Chance of rain 20%. Wednesday night, partly cloudy in the evening, then becoming mostly clear. Lows around 70. Southwest winds 5 to 10 miles per hour, becoming northeast after midnight. Thursday, sunny. A slight chance of showers and thunderstorms in the afternoon. Highs in the lower 90s. Southeast winds 5 to 10 miles per hour. Chance of rain 20%. Thursday night, mostly clear with a slight chance of showers and thunderstorms in the evening, then partly cloudy after midnight. Lows in the lower 70s. South winds 5 to 10 miles per hour, becoming southeast after midnight. Chance of rain 20%. Friday and Friday night, partly cloudy. Highs in the lower 90s. Lows in the lower 70s. Saturday, mostly sunny. A slight chance of showers and thunderstorms in the afternoon. Highs in the lower 90s. Chance of rain 20%. Saturday night, partly cloudy. Lows in the lower 70s. Sunday, mostly sunny. A chance of showers and thunderstorms in the afternoon. Highs in the lower 90s. Chance of rain 40%. Sunday night, mostly cloudy. A chance of showers and thunderstorms in the evening. Lows in the mid-70s. Chance of rain 40%. Memorial Day, partly sunny. A slight chance of showers and thunderstorms in the morning, then a chance of showers and thunderstorms in the afternoon. Highs around 90. Chance of rain 50%. Monday night, partly cloudy. A chance of showers and thunderstorms in the evening. Lows in the lower 70s. Chance of rain 50%. Tuesday, partly sunny with a chance of showers. A slight chance of thunderstorms in the morning, then a chance of thunderstorms in the afternoon. Highs in the upper 80s. Chance of rain 40%. The coastal waters forecast for the following: waters from Swanee River to Apalachicola, Florida, extending from 20 to 60 nautical miles. Coastal waters from Okaloosa, Walton County line to Mexico Beach out to 20 nautical miles. Coastal waters from Mexico Beach to Apalachicola out to 20 nautical miles. Waters from Okaloosa, Walton County line to Mexico Beach 20 to 60 nautical miles. And waters from Mexico Beach to Apalachicola 20 to 60 nautical miles. Rest of today, southeast winds 10 to 15 knots, diminishing to 5 to 10 knots late. Seas around 3 feet. Wave detail, south 2 feet at 6 seconds. Protected waters a moderate chop. Tonight, east winds 5 to 10 knots. Seas around 3 feet in the evening, then 1 foot or less. Wave detail, southeast 2 feet at 5 seconds, becoming southeast 2 feet at 6 seconds. Protected waters a light chop. Wednesday, southeast winds 5 to 10 knots. Waves 1 foot or less. Wave detail, south 2 feet at 7 seconds. Protected waters a light chop. Wednesday night, southwest winds 5 to 10 knots, becoming northeast after midnight. Waves 1 foot or less. Wave detail, southeast 2 feet at 5 seconds. Protected waters a light chop. Thursday, southeast winds 5 to 10 knots. Waves 1 foot or less. Wave detail, south 2 feet at 6 seconds. Protected waters a light chop. Thursday night, south winds 5 to 10 knots,
becoming southeast after midnight. Waves 1 foot or less. Wave detail, southeast 1 foot at 5 seconds and south 1 foot at 8 seconds. Protected waters a light chop. Friday, southeast winds 5 to 10 knots. Waves 1 foot or less. Protected waters a light chop. Friday night, south winds 5 to 10 knots. Waves 1 foot or less. Protected waters a light chop. Saturday, southeast winds 5 to 10 knots. Waves 1 foot or less. Protected waters a light chop. Saturday night, southeast winds 5 to 10 knots. Waves 1 foot or less. Protected waters a light chop. The coastal waters forecast for the following coastal waters from Okaloosa Walton County line to Mexico Beach out to 20 nautical miles, coastal waters from Mexico Beach to Apalachicola out to 20 nautical miles, waters from Okaloosa Walton County line to Mexico Beach 20 to 60 nautical miles, and waters from Mexico Beach to Apalachicola 20 to 60 nautical miles. Tonight, southeast winds near 10 knots, becoming east 5 to 10 knots late this evening. Seas around 2 feet. Wave detail, south 2 feet at 6 seconds. Protected waters a light chop. Wednesday, east winds near 10 knots, becoming southeast 5 to 10 knots. Seas around 2 feet. Wave detail, south 2 feet at 7 seconds. Protected waters a light chop. Wednesday night, southeast winds 5 to 10 knots, becoming east after midnight. Seas around 2 feet. Wave detail, south 2 feet at 6 seconds. Protected waters a light chop. Thursday, southeast winds around 5 knots. Seas around 2 feet. Wave detail, south 2 feet at 7 seconds. Protected waters smooth. Thursday night and Friday, southeast winds 5 to 10 knots. Seas around 2 feet. Wave detail, south 2 feet at 7 seconds. Protected waters a light chop. Friday night through Sunday night, southeast winds 5 to 10 knots. Seas 1 or 2 feet. Protected waters a light chop. The coastal waters forecast for the following waters from Suwannee River to Apalachicola, Florida, extending from 20 to 60 nautical miles. Tonight, northwest to north winds 5 to 10 knots, becoming east near 10 knots after midnight. Seas 1 or 2 feet. Wave detail, southeast 2 feet at 5 seconds. Protected waters a light chop. Wednesday, southeast winds 5 to 10 knots. Seas 1 or 2 feet. Wave detail, south 2 feet at 6 seconds. Protected waters a light chop. Wednesday night, west winds 5 to 10 knots, becoming northeast after midnight. Seas 1 or 2 feet. Wave detail, south 2 feet at 6 seconds. Protected waters a light chop. Thursday, southeast winds around 5 knots. Seas 1 or 2 feet. Wave detail, south 2 feet at 5 seconds. Protected waters smooth. Thursday night, southwest winds around 5 knots, becoming east after midnight. Waves 1 foot or less. Wave detail, south 1 foot at 6 seconds. Protected waters a light chop. Friday, southeast winds 5 to 10 knots. Waves 1 foot or less. Wave detail, south 1 foot at 6 seconds. Protected waters a light chop. Friday night, southwest winds around 5 knots, becoming east after midnight. Waves 1 foot or less. Protected waters smooth. Saturday, southeast winds 5 to 10 knots. Waves 1 foot or less. Protected waters a light chop. Saturday night, southwest winds around 5 knots, becoming east after midnight. Waves 1 foot or less. Protected waters smooth. Sunday, southeast winds 5 to 10 knots. Waves 1 foot or less. Protected waters a light chop. Sunday night, south winds around 5 knots, becoming east after midnight. Waves 1 foot or less. Protected waters a light chop. The coastal waters forecast for the following St. Andrews Bay waterways. Tonight, south to southwest winds near 10 knots early, becoming northeast near 5 knots after midnight. Protected waters a light chop. Wednesday, east winds around 5 knots, becoming south near 10 knots in the afternoon. Protected waters a light chop. A chance of showers and thunderstorms in the afternoon. Wednesday night, south winds 5 to 10 knots, becoming north after midnight. Protected waters a light chop. Thursday, east winds around 5 knots, becoming south near 10 knots in the afternoon.
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chop. Thursday night, southwest winds 5 to 10 knots, becoming southeast after midnight. Protected waters, a light chop. Friday, east winds around 5 knots, becoming south near 10 knots in the afternoon. Protected waters, a light chop. Friday night, south winds 5 to 10 knots, becoming southeast after midnight. Protected waters, a light chop. Saturday, southeast winds around 5 knots, becoming south near 10 knots in the afternoon. Protected waters, a light chop. Saturday night, south winds 5 to 10 knots, becoming southeast after midnight. Protected waters, a light chop. Sunday, southeast winds around 5 knots, becoming south near 10 knots in the afternoon. Protected waters, a light chop. A slight chance of showers and thunderstorms in the afternoon. Sunday night, south winds 5 to 10 knots, becoming southeast after midnight. Protected waters, a light chop. A slight chance of showers and thunderstorms in the evening. Winds and waves higher and near thunderstorms. The Tropical Weather Outlook. For the North Atlantic, Caribbean Sea, and the Gulf of America, tropical cyclone formation is not expected during the next 7 days. The Surf Zone Forecast. General Outlook. Surf heights today will be around 2 feet for our beaches. Along with 6 second periods and onshore winds, it may make for rough waves this afternoon. This will continue the high risk for rip currents from yesterday. Based on communication with area beach officials, the following flags are flying at area beaches: Walton, Yellow Bay, Red State Park Gulf Beaches, Red West Facing Gulf Beaches, Red South Facing Gulf Beaches, Red Franklin, Red. Tide information for Tuesday, May 19, 2026. St. Marks River entrance. High 5:31 a.m., low 10:03 a.m., high 3:51 p.m., low 11:38 p.m. Apalachicola. Low 1:02 a.m., high 9:51 a.m., low 12:23 p.m., high 4:52 p.m. St. Andrews Bay at Panama City. High 11:54 a.m., low 11:29 p.m. Note that the times of high and low tide are 3 minutes earlier at Channel Point than at the St. Marks River entrance. The average water temperature at Apalachicola was 78.8 degrees. Sunrise and sunset in Tallahassee. May 19, 2026, sunrise 6:41 a.m. Eastern Daylight Time, sunset 8:27 p.m. Eastern Daylight Time. 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This broadcast originates from your National Weather Service office in Tallahassee, Florida. The latest weather and forecast information can also be accessed by calling our automated forecast line at 850-942-8851. The current time is 3:57 p.m. Eastern Daylight Time. High rip current risk in effect from 8 a.m. Eastern Daylight Time or 7 a.m. Central Daylight Time this morning through this evening. What? Dangerous rip currents expected. Where? Walton, Bay, Gulf, and Franklin County beaches. When? From 8 a.m. Eastern Daylight Time or 7 a.m. Central Daylight Time this morning through this evening. Impacts. Rip currents can sweep even the best swimmers away from shore into deeper water. Swim near a lifeguard. If caught in a rip current, relax and float. Don't swim against the current. If able, swim in a direction following the shoreline. If unable to escape, face the shore and call or wave for help. These are the 3 p.m. Eastern Daylight Time conditions. At the Tallahassee Airport, it was partly sunny. The temperature was 90 degrees. The wind was southeast at 6 miles an hour. At Florida State University, the temperature was 90 degrees. The wind was northeast at 2 miles an hour. At Apalachicola, it was sunny. The temperature was 83 degrees. The wind was southeast at 12 miles an hour. At Panama City Northwest, it was mostly sunny. The temperature was 86 degrees. The wind was south at 14 miles an hour. At Dothan, it was mostly sunny. The temperature was 90 degrees. The wind was south at 5 miles an hour. At Albany, it was sunny. The temperature was 87 degrees. The wind was east at 8 miles an hour. At Valdosta, it was mostly sunny. The temperature was 90 degrees. The wind was variable at 3 miles an hour. Over the marine area, at the buoys south of Apalachicola, winds were east at 8 knots and seas were 3 feet. At the buoys south of Panama City, winds were southeast at 10 knots and seas were 3 feet. At the buoys south of Pensacola, winds were east at

knots and seas were 3 feet. The forecast for the local area. Tonight, mostly clear with a slight chance of showers and thunderstorms this evening, then partly cloudy after midnight. Lows in the lower 70s. Southeast winds around 5 miles per hour. Chance of rain 20%. Wednesday, mostly sunny. A slight chance of showers and thunderstorms in the afternoon. Highs in the lower 90s. Southeast winds around 5 miles per hour. Chance of rain 20%. Wednesday night, partly cloudy in the evening, then becoming mostly clear. Lows around 70. Southwest winds 5 to 10 miles per hour, becoming northeast after midnight. Thursday, sunny. A slight chance of showers and thunderstorms in the afternoon. Highs in the lower 90s. Southeast winds 5 to 10 miles per hour. Chance of rain 20%. Thursday night, mostly clear with a slight chance of showers and thunderstorms in the evening, then partly cloudy after midnight. Lows in the lower 70s. South winds 5 to 10 miles per hour, becoming southeast after midnight. Chance of rain 20%. Friday and Friday night, partly cloudy. Highs in the lower 90s. Lows in the lower 70s. Saturday, mostly sunny. A slight chance of showers and thunderstorms in the afternoon. Highs in the lower 90s. Chance of rain 20%. Saturday night, partly cloudy. Lows in the lower 70s. Sunday, mostly sunny. A chance of showers and thunderstorms in the afternoon. Highs in the lower 90s. Chance of rain 40%. Sunday night, mostly cloudy. A chance of showers and thunderstorms in the evening. Lows in the mid-70s. Chance of rain 40%. Memorial Day, partly sunny. A slight chance of showers and thunderstorms in the morning, then a chance of showers and thunderstorms in the afternoon. Highs around 90. Chance of rain 50%. Monday night, partly cloudy. A chance of showers and thunderstorms in the evening. Lows in the lower 70s. Chance of rain 50%. Tuesday, partly sunny with a chance of showers. A slight chance of thunderstorms in the morning, then a chance of thunderstorms in the afternoon. Highs in the upper 80s. Chance of rain 40%. The coastal waters forecast for the following waters from Swampy River to Apalachicola, Florida, extending from 20 to 60 nautical miles. Coastal waters from Okaloosa, Walton County line to Mexico Beach out to 20 nautical miles. Coastal waters from Mexico Beach to Apalachicola out to 20 nautical miles. Waters from Okaloosa, Walton County line to Mexico Beach 20 to 60 nautical miles. And waters from Mexico Beach to Apalachicola 20 to 60 nautical miles. Rest of today, southeast winds 10 to 15 knots, diminishing to 5 to 10 knots late. Seas around 3 feet. Wave detail, south 2 feet at 6 seconds. Protected waters a moderate chop. Tonight, east winds 5 to 10 knots. Seas around 3 feet in the evening, then 1 foot or less. Wave detail, southeast 2 feet at 5 seconds, becoming southeast 2 feet at 6 seconds. Protected waters a light chop. Wednesday, southeast winds 5 to 10 knots. Waves 1 foot or less. Wave detail, south 2 feet at 7 seconds. Protected waters a light chop. Wednesday night, southwest winds 5 to 10 knots, becoming northeast after midnight. Waves 1 foot or less. Wave detail, southeast 2 feet at 5 seconds. Protected waters a light chop. Thursday, southeast winds 5 to 10 knots. Waves 1 foot or less. Wave detail, south 2 feet at 6 seconds. Protected waters a light chop. Thursday night, south winds 5 to 10 knots, becoming southeast after midnight. Waves 1 foot or less. Wave detail, southeast 1 foot at 5 seconds and south 1 foot at 8 seconds. Protected waters a light chop. Friday, southeast winds 5 to 10 knots. Waves 1 foot or less. Protected waters a light chop. Friday night, south winds 5 to 10 knots. Waves 1 foot or less. Protected waters a light chop. Saturday, southeast winds 5 to 10 knots. Waves 1 foot or less. Protected waters a light chop. Saturday night, southeast winds 5 to 10 knots. Waves 1 foot or less. Protected waters a light chop. The coastal waters forecast
for the following coastal waters from Okaloosa, Walton County line to Mexico Beach out to 20 nautical miles, coastal waters from Mexico Beach to Apalachicola out to 20 nautical miles, waters from Okaloosa, Walton County line to Mexico Beach 20 to 60 nautical miles, and waters from Mexico Beach to Apalachicola 20 to 60 nautical miles. Tonight, southeast winds near 10 knots, becoming east 5 to 10 knots late this evening. Seas around 2 feet. Wave detail, south 2 feet at 6 seconds. Protected waters a light chop. Wednesday, east winds near 10 knots, becoming southeast 5 to 10 knots. Seas around 2 feet. Wave detail, south 2 feet at 7 seconds. Protected waters a light chop. Wednesday night, southeast winds 5 to 10 knots, becoming east after midnight. Seas around 2 feet. Wave detail, south 2 feet at 6 seconds. Protected waters a light chop. Thursday, southeast winds around 5 knots. Seas around 2 feet. Wave detail, south 2 feet at 7 seconds. Protected waters smooth. Thursday night and Friday, southeast winds 5 to 10 knots. Seas around 2 feet. Wave detail, south 2 feet at 7 seconds. Protected waters a light chop. Friday night through Sunday night, southeast winds 5 to 10 knots. Seas 1 or 2 feet. Protected waters a light chop. The coastal waters forecast for the following waters from Swampy River to Apalachicola, Florida, extending from 20 to 60 nautical miles. Tonight, northwest to north winds 5 to 10 knots, becoming east near 10 knots after midnight. Seas 1 or 2 feet. Wave detail, southeast 2 feet at 5 seconds. Protected waters a light chop. Wednesday, southeast winds 5 to 10 knots. Seas 1 or 2 feet. Wave detail, south 2 feet at 6 seconds. Protected waters a light chop. Wednesday night, west winds 5 to 10 knots, becoming northeast after midnight. Seas 1 or 2 feet. Wave detail, south 2 feet at 6 seconds. Protected waters a light chop. Thursday, southeast winds around 5 knots. Seas 1 or 2 feet. Wave detail, south 2 feet at 5 seconds. Protected waters smooth. Thursday night, southwest winds around 5 knots, becoming east after midnight. Waves 1 foot or less. Wave detail, south 1 foot at 6 seconds. Protected waters a light chop. Friday, southeast winds 5 to 10 knots. Waves 1 foot or less. Wave detail, south 1 foot at 6 seconds. Protected waters a light chop. Friday night, southwest winds around 5 knots, becoming east after midnight. Waves 1 foot or less. Protected waters smooth. Saturday, southeast winds 5 to 10 knots. Waves 1 foot or less. Protected waters a light chop. Saturday night, southwest winds around 5 knots, becoming east after midnight. Waves 1 foot or less. Protected waters smooth. Sunday, southeast winds 5 to 10 knots. Waves 1 foot or less. Protected waters a light chop. Sunday night, south winds around 5 knots, becoming east after midnight. Waves 1 foot or less. Protected waters a light chop. The coastal waters forecast for the following St. Andrews Bay waterways. Tonight, south to southwest winds near 10 knots early, becoming northeast near 5 knots after midnight. Protected waters a light chop. Wednesday, east winds around 5 knots, becoming south near 10 knots in the afternoon. Protected waters a light chop. A chance of showers and thunderstorms in the afternoon. Wednesday night, south winds 5 to 10 knots, becoming north after midnight. Protected waters a light chop. Thursday, east winds around 5 knots, becoming south near 10 knots in the afternoon. Protected waters a light chop. Thursday night, southwest winds 5 to 10 knots, becoming southeast after midnight. Protected waters a light chop. Friday, east winds around 5 knots, becoming south near 10 knots in the afternoon. Protected waters a light chop. Friday night, south winds 5 to 10 knots, becoming southeast after midnight. Protected waters a light chop. Saturday, southeast winds around 5 knots, becoming south near 10 knots in the afternoon. Protected waters a light chop. Saturday night, south winds 5 to 10 knots, becoming southeast after midnight. Protected waters a light chop. Sunday, southeast winds around 5 knots, becoming south near 10 knots in the afternoon.
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A slight chance of showers and thunderstorms in the afternoon. Sunday night, south winds 5 to

and not becoming southeast after midnight. Protected waters, a light shop. A slight chance of showers and thunderstorms in the evening. Winds and waves higher and near thunderstorms. The tropical weather outlook. For the North Atlantic, Caribbean Sea, and the Gulf of America, tropical cyclone formation is not expected during the next 7 days. The surf zone forecast. General outlook, surf heights today will be around 2 feet for our beaches. Along with 6 second periods and onshore winds, it may make for rough waves this afternoon. This will continue the high risk for rip currents from yesterday. Based on communication with area beach officials, the following flags are flying at area beaches: Walton, Yellow Bay, Red State Park Gulf Beaches, Red West Facing Gulf Beaches, Red South Facing Gulf Beaches, Red Franklin, Red. Tide information for Tuesday, May 19, 2026. St. Mark's River entrance. High 5:31 a.m., low 10:03 a.m., high 3:51 p.m., low 11:38 p.m. Apalachicola. Low 1:02 a.m., high 9:51 a.m., low 12:23 p.m., high 4:52 p.m. St. Andrews Bay of Panama City. High 11:54 a.m., low 11:29 p.m. Note that the times of high and low tide are 3 minutes earlier at Channel Point than at the St. Mark's River entrance. The average water temperature at Apalachicola was 78.8 degrees. Sunrise and sunset in Tallahassee. May 19, 2026, sunrise 6:41 a.m. Eastern Daylight Time, sunset 8:27 p.m. Eastern Daylight Time. 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This broadcast originates from your National Weather Service office in Tallahassee, Florida. The latest weather and forecast information can also be accessed by calling our automated forecast line at 850-942-8851. The current time is 4:11 p.m. Eastern Daylight Time. High rip current risk in effect from 8 a.m. Eastern Daylight Time or 7 a.m. Central Daylight Time this morning through this evening. What? Dangerous rip current expected. Where? Walton, Bay, Gulf, and Franklin County beaches. When? From 8 a.m. Eastern Daylight Time or 7 a.m. Central Daylight Time this morning through this evening. Impacts. Rip currents can sweep even the best swimmers away from shore into deeper water. Swim near a lifeguard. If caught in a rip current, relax and float. Don't swim against the current. If able, swim in a direction following the shoreline. If unable to escape, trace the shore and call or wave for help. These are the 4 p.m. Eastern Daylight Time conditions. At the Tallahassee Airport, it was partly sunny. The temperature was 86 degrees. The wind was south at 5 miles an hour. At Florida State University, the temperature was 88 degrees. The wind was southwest at 6 miles an hour. At Apalachicola, it was sunny. The temperature was 83 degrees. The wind was south at 13 miles an hour. At Panama City Northwest, it was mostly sunny. The temperature was 85 degrees. The wind was south at 15 miles an hour. At Dothan, it was mostly sunny. The temperature was 90 degrees. The wind was calm. At Albany, it was mostly sunny. Visibility 10 miles. Temperature was 88 degrees, dew point 65. And the pressure was 30.16 inches and falling. At Valdosta, it was partly sunny. The temperature was 90 degrees. The wind was variable at 3 miles an hour. Over the marine area, at the buoys south of Apalachicola, winds were east at 8 knots. At the buoys south of Panama City, winds were east at 10 knots, and seas were 3 feet. At the buoys south of Pensacola, winds were east at 8 knots. The forecast for the local area. Tonight, mostly clear with a slight chance of showers and thunderstorms this evening, then partly cloudy after midnight. Lows in the lower 70s. Southeast winds around 5 miles per hour. Chance of rain 20%. Wednesday, mostly sunny. A slight chance of showers and thunderstorms in the afternoon. Highs in the lower 90s. Southeast winds around 5 miles per hour. Chance of rain 20%. Wednesday night, partly cloudy in the evening, then becoming mostly clear. Lows around 70. Southwest winds 5 to 10 miles per hour, becoming northeast after midnight. Thursday, sunny. A slight chance of showers and thunderstorms in the afternoon.
the lower 90s. Southeast winds 5 to 10 miles per hour. Chance of rain 20%. Thursday night, mostly clear with a slight chance of showers and thunderstorms in the evening, then partly cloudy after midnight. Lows in the lower 70s. South winds 5 to 10 miles per hour, becoming southeast after midnight. Chance of rain 20%. Friday and Friday night, partly cloudy. Highs in the lower 90s. Lows in the lower 70s. Saturday, mostly sunny. A slight chance of showers and thunderstorms in the afternoon. Highs in the lower 90s. Chance of rain 20%. Saturday night, partly cloudy. Lows in the lower 70s. Sunday, mostly sunny. A chance of showers and thunderstorms in the afternoon. Highs in the lower 90s. Chance of rain 40%. Sunday night, mostly cloudy. A chance of showers and thunderstorms in the evening. Lows in the mid-70s. Chance of rain 40%. Memorial Day, partly sunny. A slight chance of showers and thunderstorms in the morning, then a chance of showers and thunderstorms in the afternoon. Highs around 90. Chance of rain 50%. Monday night, partly cloudy. A chance of showers and thunderstorms in the evening. Lows in the lower 70s. Chance of rain 50%. Tuesday, partly sunny with a chance of showers. A slight chance of thunderstorms in the morning, then a chance of thunderstorms in the afternoon. Highs in the upper 80s. Chance of rain 40%. The coastal waters forecast for the following waters from Swampy River to Apalachicola, Florida, extending from 20 to 60 nautical miles. Coastal waters from Okaloosa, Walton County line to Mexico Beach out to 20 nautical miles. Coastal waters from Mexico Beach to Apalachicola out to 20 nautical miles. Waters from Okaloosa, Walton County line to Mexico Beach 20 to 60 nautical miles. And waters from Mexico Beach to Apalachicola 20 to 60 nautical miles. Rest of today, southeast winds 10 to 15 knots, diminishing to 5 to 10 knots late. Seas around 3 feet. Wave detail, south 2 feet at 6 seconds. Protected waters a moderate chop. Tonight, east winds 5 to 10 knots. Seas around 3 feet in the evening, then 1 foot or less. Wave detail, southeast 2 feet at 5 seconds, becoming southeast 2 feet at 6 seconds. Protected waters a light chop. Wednesday, southeast winds 5 to 10 knots. Waves 1 foot or less. Wave detail, south 2 feet at 7 seconds. Protected waters a light chop. Wednesday night, southwest winds 5 to 10 knots, becoming northeast after midnight. Waves 1 foot or less. Wave detail, southeast 2 feet at 5 seconds. Protected waters a light chop. Thursday, southeast winds 5 to 10 knots. Waves 1 foot or less. Wave detail, south 2 feet at 6 seconds. Protected waters a light chop. Thursday night, south winds 5 to 10 knots, becoming southeast after midnight. Waves 1 foot or less. Wave detail, southeast 1 foot at 5 seconds and south 1 foot at 8 seconds. Protected waters a light chop. Friday, southeast winds 5 to 10 knots. Waves 1 foot or less. Protected waters a light chop. Friday night, south winds 5 to 10 knots. Waves 1 foot or less. Protected waters a light chop. Saturday, southeast winds 5 to 10 knots. Waves 1 foot or less. Protected waters a light chop. Saturday night, southeast winds 5 to 10 knots. Waves 1 foot or less. Protected waters a light chop. The coastal waters forecast for the following. Coastal waters from Okaloosa, Walton County line to Mexico Beach out to 20 nautical miles. Coastal waters from Mexico Beach to Apalachicola out to 20 nautical miles. Waters from Okaloosa, Walton County line to Mexico Beach 20 to 60 nautical miles. And waters from Mexico Beach to Apalachicola 20 to 60 nautical miles. Tonight, southeast winds near 10 knots, becoming east 5 to 10 knots late this evening. Seas around 2 feet. Wave detail, south 2 feet at 6 seconds. Protected waters a light chop. Wednesday, east winds near 10 knots, becoming southeast 5 to 10 knots. Seas around 2 feet. Wave detail, south 2 feet at 7 seconds. Protected waters a light chop. Wednesday night, southeast winds 5 to 10 knots, becoming east after midnight. Seas around 2 feet. Wave detail, south 2 feet at 6 seconds. Protected waters a light chop.

Thursday. Southeast winds around 5 knots. Seas around 2 feet. Wave detail, south 2 feet at 7 seconds. Protected waters move Thursday night and Friday. Southeast winds 5 to 10 knots. Seas around 2 feet. Wave detail, south 2 feet at 7 seconds. Protected waters a light chop. Friday night through Sunday night, southeast winds 5 to 10 knots. Seas 1 or 2 feet. Protected waters a light chop. The coastal waters forecast for the following waters from Swanee River to Apalachicola, Florida, extending from 20 to 60 nautical miles. Tonight, northwest to north winds 5 to 10 knots, becoming east near 10 knots after midnight. Seas 1 or 2 feet. Wave detail, southeast 2 feet at 5 seconds. Protected waters a light chop. Wednesday, southeast winds 5 to 10 knots. Seas 1 or 2 feet. Wave detail, south 2 feet at 6 seconds. Protected waters a light chop. Wednesday night, west winds 5 to 10 knots, becoming northeast after midnight. Seas 1 or 2 feet. Wave detail, south 2 feet at 6 seconds. Protected waters a light chop. Thursday, southeast winds around 5 knots. Seas 1 or 2 feet. Wave detail, south 2 feet at 5 seconds. Protected waters move Thursday night, southwest winds around 5 knots, becoming east after midnight. Waves 1 foot or less. Wave detail, south 1 foot at 6 seconds. Protected waters a light chop. Friday, southeast winds 5 to 10 knots. Waves 1 foot or less. Wave detail, south 1 foot at 6 seconds. Protected waters a light chop. Friday night, southwest winds around 5 knots, becoming east after midnight. Waves 1 foot or less. Protected waters move up. Saturday, southeast winds 5 to 10 knots. Waves 1 foot or less. Protected waters a light chop. Saturday night, southwest winds around 5 knots, becoming east after midnight. Waves 1 foot or less. Protected waters move up. Sunday, southeast winds 5 to 10 knots. Waves 1 foot or less. Protected waters a light chop. Sunday night, south winds around 5 knots, becoming east after midnight. Waves 1 foot or less. Protected waters a light chop. The coastal waters forecast for the following St. Andrews Bay waterways. Tonight, south to southwest winds near 10 knots early, becoming northeast near 5 knots after midnight. Protected waters a light chop. Wednesday, east winds around 5 knots, becoming south near 10 knots in the afternoon. Protected waters a light chop. A chance of showers and thunderstorms in the afternoon. Wednesday night, south winds 5 to 10 knots, becoming north after midnight. Protected waters a light chop. Thursday, east winds around 5 knots, becoming south near 10 knots in the afternoon. Protected waters a light chop. Thursday night, southwest winds 5 to 10 knots, becoming southeast after midnight. Protected waters a light chop. Friday, east winds around 5 knots, becoming south near 10 knots in the afternoon. Protected waters a light chop. Friday night, south winds 5 to 10 knots, becoming southeast after midnight. Protected waters a light chop. Saturday, southeast winds around 5 knots, becoming south near 10 knots in the afternoon. Protected waters a light chop. Saturday night, south winds 5 to 10 knots, becoming southeast after midnight. Protected waters a light chop. Sunday, southeast winds around 5 knots, becoming south near 10 knots in the afternoon. Protected waters a light chop. A slight chance of showers and thunderstorms in the afternoon. Sunday night, south winds 5 to 10 knots, becoming southeast after midnight. Protected waters a light chop. A slight chance of showers and thunderstorms in the evening. Winds and waves higher and near thunderstorms. The tropical weather outlook. For the North Atlantic, Caribbean Sea, and the Gulf of America, tropical cyclone formation is not expected during the next 7 days. Tide information for Tuesday, May 19, 2026. St. Mark's River entrance. High 5:31 a.m., low 10:03 a.m., high 3:51 p.m., low 11:38 p.m. Apalachicola. Low 1:02 a.m., high 9:51 a.m., low 12:23 p.m., high 4:52 p.m. St. Andrews Bay of Panama City. High 11:54 a.m., low 11:29 p.m.

Note that the times of high and low tide are 3 minutes earlier at Shell Point than at the St. Mark's River entrance. The average water temperature at Apalachicola was 78.8 degrees. Sunrise and sunset in Tallahassee. May 19, 2026, sunrise 6:41 a.m. Eastern Daylight Time, sunset 8:27 p.m. Eastern Daylight Time. 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This broadcast originates from your National Weather Service office in Tallahassee, Florida. The latest weather and forecast information can also be accessed by calling our automated forecast line at 850-942-8851. The current time is 4:25 p.m. Eastern Daylight Time. High risk current risk in effect from 8 a.m. Eastern Daylight Time or 7 a.m. Central Daylight Time this morning through this evening. What? Dangerous risk current expected. Where? Walton, Bay, Gulf, and Franklin County beaches. When? From 8 a.m. Eastern Daylight Time or 7 a.m. Central Daylight Time this morning through this evening. Impacts. Rip currents can sweep even the best swimmers away from shore into deeper water. Swim near a lifeguard. If caught in a rip current, relax and float. Don't swim against the current. If able, swim in a direction following the shoreline. If unable to escape, trace the shore and call or wave for help. These are the 4 p.m. Eastern Daylight Time conditions. At the Tallahassee Airport, it was partly sunny. The temperature was 86 degrees. The wind was south at 5 miles an hour. At Florida State University, the temperature was 88 degrees. The wind was southwest at 6 miles an hour. At Apalachicola, it was sunny. The temperature was 83 degrees. The wind was south at 13 miles an hour. At Panama City Northwest, it was mostly sunny. The temperature was 85 degrees. The wind was south at 15 miles an hour. At Dothan, it was mostly sunny. The temperature was 90 degrees. The wind was calm. At Albany, it was mostly sunny. Visibility 10 miles. Temperature was 88 degrees, dew point 65. And the pressure was 30.16 inches and falling. At Valdosta, it was partly sunny. The temperature was 90 degrees. The wind was variable at 3 miles an hour. Over the marine area, at the buoy south of Apalachicola, winds were east at 8 knots and seas were 3 feet. At the buoy south of Panama City, winds were east at 10 knots and seas were 3 feet. At the buoy south of Pensacola, winds were east at 10 knots and seas were 3 feet. The forecast for the local area. Tonight, mostly clear with a slight chance of showers and thunderstorms this evening, then partly cloudy after midnight. Lows in the lower 70s. Southeast winds around 5 miles per hour. Chance of rain 20%. Wednesday, mostly sunny. A slight chance of showers and thunderstorms in the afternoon. Highs in the lower 90s. Southeast winds around 5 miles per hour. Chance of rain 20%. Wednesday night, partly cloudy in the evening, then becoming mostly clear. Lows around 70. Southwest winds 5 to 10 miles per hour, becoming northeast after midnight. Thursday, sunny. A slight chance of showers and thunderstorms in the afternoon. Highs in the lower 90s. Southeast winds 5 to 10 miles per hour. Chance of rain 20%. Thursday night, mostly clear with a slight chance of showers and thunderstorms in the evening, then partly cloudy after midnight. Lows in the lower 70s. South winds 5 to 10 miles per hour, becoming southeast after midnight. Chance of rain 20%. Friday and Friday night, partly cloudy. Highs in the lower 90s. Lows in the lower 70s. Saturday, mostly sunny. A slight chance of showers and thunderstorms in the afternoon. Highs in the lower 90s. Chance of rain 20%. Saturday night, partly cloudy. Lows in the lower 70s. Sunday, mostly sunny. A chance of showers and thunderstorms in the afternoon. Highs in the lower 90s. Chance of rain 40%. Sunday night, mostly cloudy. A chance of showers and thunderstorms in the evening. Lows in the mid 70s. Chance of rain 40%. Memorial Day, partly sunny. A slight chance of showers and thunderstorms in the morning, then a chance of showers and thunderstorms in the afternoon. Highs around 90. Chance of rain 50%. Monday night.

Pershing defines it 10 knots late. Seas around 3 feet. Wave detail, south 2 feet at 6 seconds. Protected waters a moderate chop. Tonight, east winds 5 to 10 knots. Seas around 3 feet on the evening, then 1 foot or less. Wave detail, southeast 2 feet at 5 seconds, becoming southeast 2 feet at 6 seconds. Protected waters a light chop. Wednesday, southeast winds 5 to 10 knots. Waves 1 foot or less. Wave detail, south 2 feet at 7 seconds. Protected waters a light chop. Wednesday night, southwest winds 5 to 10 knots, becoming northeast after midnight. Waves 1 foot or less. Wave detail, southeast 2 feet at 5 seconds. Protected waters a light chop. Thursday, southeast winds 5 to 10 knots. Waves 1 foot or less. Wave detail, south 2 feet at 6 seconds. Protected waters a light chop. Thursday night, south winds 5 to 10 knots, becoming southeast after midnight. Waves 1 foot or less. Wave detail, southeast 1 foot at 5 seconds and south 1 foot at 8 seconds. Protected waters a light chop. Friday, southeast winds 5 to 10 knots. Waves 1 foot or less. Protected waters a light chop. Friday night, south winds 5 to 10 knots. Waves 1 foot or less. Protected waters a light chop. Saturday, southeast winds 5 to 10 knots. Waves 1 foot or less. Protected waters a light chop. Saturday night, southeast winds 5 to 10 knots. Waves 1 foot or less. Protected waters a light chop. The coastal waters forecast for the following coastal waters from Okaloosa, Walton County line to Mexico Beach out to 20 nautical miles, coastal waters from Mexico Beach to Apalachicola out to 20 nautical miles, waters from Okaloosa, Walton County line to Mexico Beach 20 to 60 nautical miles, and waters from Mexico Beach to Apalachicola 20 to 60 nautical miles. Tonight, southeast winds near 10 knots, becoming east 5 to 10 knots late this evening. Seas around 2 feet. Wave detail, south 2 feet at 6 seconds. Protected waters a light chop. Wednesday, east winds near 10 knots, becoming southeast 5 to 10 knots. Seas around 2 feet. Wave detail, south 2 feet at 7 seconds. Protected waters a light chop. Wednesday night, southeast winds 5 to 10 knots, becoming east after midnight. Seas around 2 protected waters a light chop. Wednesday night, southeast winds 5 to 10 knots, becoming east after midnight. Seas around 2 feet. Wave detail, south 2 feet at 6 seconds. Protected waters a light chop. Thursday, southeast winds around 5 knots. Seas around 2 feet. Wave detail, south 2 feet at 7 seconds. Protected waters smooth. Thursday night and Friday, southeast winds 5 to 10 knots. Seas around 2 feet. Wave detail, south 2 feet at 7 seconds. Protected waters a light chop. Friday night through Sunday night, southeast winds 5 to 10 knots. Seas 1 or 2 feet. Protected waters a light chop. The coastal waters forecast for the following waters from Swampy River to Apalachicola, Florida, extending from 20 to 60 nautical miles. Tonight, northwest to north winds 5 to 10 knots, becoming east near 10 knots after midnight. Seas 1 or 2 feet. Wave detail, southeast 2 feet at 5 seconds. Protected waters a light chop. Wednesday, southeast winds 5 to 10 knots. Seas 1 or 2 feet. Wave detail, south 2 feet at 6 seconds. Protected waters a light chop. Wednesday night, west winds 5 to 10 knots, becoming northeast after midnight. Seas 1 or 2 feet. Wave detail, south 2 feet at 6 seconds. Protected waters a light chop. Thursday, southeast winds around 5 knots. Seas 1 or 2 feet. Wave detail, south 2 feet at 5 seconds. Protected waters smooth. Thursday night, southwest winds around 5 knots, becoming east after midnight. Waves 1 foot or less. Wave detail, south 1 foot at 6 seconds. Protected waters a light chop. Friday, southeast winds 5 to 10 knots. Waves 1 foot or less. Wave detail, south 1 foot at 6 seconds. Protected waters a light chop. Friday night, southwest winds around 5 knots, becoming east after midnight. Waves 1 foot or less. Protected

Waters low on Saturday. Southeast winds 5 to 10 knots. Waves 1 foot or less. Protected waters a light shot. Saturday night, southwest winds around 5 knots, becoming east after midnight. Waves 1 foot or less. Protected waters low on Sunday. Southeast winds 5 to 10 knots. Waves 1 foot or less. Protected waters a light shot. Sunday night, south winds around 5 knots, becoming east after midnight. Waves 1 foot or less. Protected waters a light shot. The coastal waters forecast for the following St. Andrews Bay waterways. Tonight, south to southwest winds near 10 knots early, becoming northeast near 5 knots after midnight. Protected waters a light shot. Wednesday, east winds around 5 knots, becoming south near 10 knots in the afternoon. Protected waters a light shot. A chance of showers and thunderstorms in the afternoon. Wednesday night, south winds 5 to 10 knots, becoming north after midnight. Protected waters a light shot. Thursday, east winds around 5 knots, becoming south near 10 knots in the afternoon. Protected waters a light shot. Thursday night, southwest winds 5 to 10 knots, becoming southeast after midnight. Protected waters a light shot. Friday, east winds around 5 knots, becoming south near 10 knots in the afternoon. Protected waters a light shot. Friday night, south winds 5 to 10 knots, becoming southeast after midnight. Protected waters a light shot. Saturday, southeast winds around 5 knots, becoming south near 10 knots in the afternoon. Protected waters a light shot. Saturday night, south winds 5 to 10 knots, becoming southeast after midnight. Protected waters a light shot. Sunday, southeast winds around 5 knots, becoming south near 10 knots in the afternoon. Protected waters a light shot. A slight chance of showers and thunderstorms in the afternoon. Sunday night, south winds 5 to 10 knots, becoming southeast after midnight. Protected waters a light shot. A slight chance of showers and thunderstorms in the evening. Winds and waves higher and near thunderstorms. The Tropical Weather Outlook. For the North Atlantic, Caribbean Sea, and the Gulf of America, tropical cyclone formation is not expected during the next 7 days. Tide information for Tuesday, May 19, 2026. St. Mark's River entrance. High 5:31 a.m., low 10:03 a.m., high 3:51 p.m., low 11:38 p.m. Apalachicola. Low 1:02 a.m., high 9:51 a.m., low 12:23 p.m., high 4:52 p.m. St. Andrews Bay of Panama City. The following broadcast is a special weather statement issued by the National Weather Service in Tallahassee, Florida. A strong thunderstorm will impact southwestern Lafayette, Dixie, and southeastern Taylor counties through 5:15 p.m. Eastern Daylight Time. At 4:37 p.m. Eastern Daylight Time, Doppler radar was tracking a strong thunderstorm over Cross City, moving west at 10 miles per hour. Hazard, wind gusts up to 40 miles per hour. Source, radar indicated. Impact, gusty winds could knock down tree limbs and blow around unsecured objects. Locations impacted include Steam Hatchie, Cross City, Tenille, Shamrock, Hines, Jonesboro, Clara, Cross City Airport, Old Town, Eugene, and Gina. If outdoors, consider seeking shelter inside a building. Torrential rainfall is also occurring with this storm and may lead to localized flooding. Do not drive your vehicle through flooded roadways. Frequent cloud-to-ground lightning is occurring with this storm. Lightning can strike 10 miles away from a thunderstorm. Seek a safe shelter inside a building or vehicle. The storm may intensify, so be certain to monitor local radio stations and available television stations for additional information and possible warnings from the National Weather Service. Tide information for Tuesday, May 19, 2026. St. Mark's River entrance. High 5:31 a.m., low 10:03 a.m., high 3:51 p.m., low 11:38 p.m. Apalachicola. Low 1:02 a.m., high 9:51 a.m., low 12:23 p.m., high 4:52 p.m. St. Andrews Bay of Panama City. High 11:54 a.m., low 11:29 p.m. Note that the times of high and low tide are 3 minutes earlier at Shell Point than at the St. Marks River entrance. The average water temperature at Apalachicola was 78.8 degrees. Sunrise and sunset in Tallahassee. May 19, 2026,
Sunrise 6:41 a.m. Eastern Daylight Time. Sunset 8:27 p.m. Eastern Daylight Time. 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The current time is 4:40 p.m. Eastern Daylight Time. High rip current risk in effect from 8 a.m. Eastern Daylight Time or 7 a.m. Central Daylight Time this morning through this evening. What? Dangerous rip current expected. Where? Walton, Bay, Gulf, and Franklin County beaches. When? From 8 a.m. Eastern Daylight Time or 7 a.m. Central Daylight Time this morning through this evening. Impacts. Rip currents can sweep even the best swimmers away from shore into deeper water. 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If caught in a rip current, relax and float. Don't swim against the current. If able, swim in a direction following the shoreline. If unable to escape, trace the shore and call or wave for help. The following broadcast is a special weather statement issued by the National Weather Service in Tallahassee, Florida. A strong thunderstorm will impact southwestern Lafayette, Dixie, and southeastern Taylor counties through 5:15 p.m. Eastern Daylight Time. At 4:37 p.m. Eastern Daylight Time, Doppler radar was tracking a strong thunderstorm over Cross City, moving west at 10 miles per hour. Hazard, wind gusts up to 40 miles per hour. Source, radar indicated. Impact, gusty winds could knock down tree limbs and blow around unsecured objects. Locations impacted include Steam Hatchie, Cross City, Tenille, Shamrock, Hines, Jonesboro, Clara, Cross City Airport, Old Town, Eugene, and Gina. If outdoors, consider seeking shelter inside a building. Torrential rainfall is also occurring with this storm and may lead to localized flooding. Do not drive your vehicle through flooded roadways. Frequent cloud-to-ground lightning is occurring with this storm. Lightning can strike 10 miles away from a thunderstorm. Seek a safe shelter inside a building or vehicle. The storm may intensify, so be certain to monitor local radio stations and available television stations for additional information and possible warnings from the National Weather Service. These are the 4 p.m. Eastern Daylight Time conditions. At the Tallahassee Airport, it was partly sunny. The temperature was 86 degrees. The wind was south at 5 miles an hour. At Florida State University, the temperature was 88 degrees. The wind was southwest at 6 miles an hour. At Apalachicola, it was sunny. The temperature was 83 degrees. The wind was south at 13 miles an hour. At Panama City Northwest, it was mostly sunny. The temperature was 85 degrees. The wind was south at 15 miles an hour. At Dothan, it was mostly sunny. The temperature was 90 degrees. The wind was calm. At Albany, it was mostly sunny. Visibility 10 miles. Temperature was 88 degrees, dew point 65. And the pressure was 30.16 inches and falling. At Valdosta, it was partly sunny. The temperature was 90 degrees. The wind was variable at 3 miles an hour. Over the marine area, at the buoy south of Apalachicola, winds were east at 8 knots and seas were 3 feet. At the buoy south of Panama City, winds were east at 10 knots and seas were 3 feet. At the buoy south of Pensacola, winds were east at 10 knots and seas were 3 feet. The forecast for the local area. Tonight, mostly clear with a slight chance of showers and thunderstorms this evening, then partly cloudy after midnight. Lows in the lower 70s. Southeast winds around 5 miles per hour. Chance of rain 20%. Wednesday, mostly sunny. A slight chance of showers and thunderstorms in the afternoon. Highs in the lower 90s. Southeast winds around 5 miles per hour. Chance of rain 20%. Wednesday night, partly cloudy in the evening, then becoming mostly clear. Lows around 70. Southwest winds 5 to 10 miles per hour, becoming northeast after midnight. Thursday, sunny. A slight chance of showers and thunderstorms in the afternoon. Highs in the lower 90s. Southeast winds 5 to 10 miles per hour. Chance of rain 20%. Thursday night, mostly clear with a slight chance of showers and thunderstorms in the evening, then partly cloudy after midnight. Lows in the lower 70s.
south winds 5 to 10 miles per hour, becoming southeast after midnight.

chance of rain 20%. Friday and Friday night, partly cloudy. Highs in the lower 90s. Lows in the lower 70s. Saturday, mostly sunny. A slight chance of showers and thunderstorms in the afternoon. Highs in the lower 90s. Chance of rain 20%. Saturday night, partly cloudy. Lows in the lower 70s. Sunday, mostly sunny. A chance of showers and thunderstorms in the afternoon. Highs in the lower 90s. Chance of rain 40%. Sunday night, mostly cloudy. A chance of showers and thunderstorms in the evening. Lows in the mid-70s. Chance of rain 40%. Memorial Day, partly sunny. A slight chance of showers and thunderstorms in the morning, then a chance of showers and thunderstorms in the afternoon. Highs around 90. Chance of rain 50%. Monday night, partly cloudy. A chance of showers and thunderstorms in the evening. Lows in the lower 70s. Chance of rain 50%. Tuesday, partly sunny with a chance of showers. A slight chance of thunderstorms in the morning, then a chance of thunderstorms in the afternoon. Highs in the upper 80s. Chance of rain 40%. The coastal waters forecast for the following waters from Swampy River to Apalachicola, Florida, extending from 20 to 60 nautical miles. Coastal waters from Okaloosa, Walton County line to Mexico Beach out to 20 nautical miles. Coastal waters from Mexico Beach to Apalachicola out to 20 nautical miles. Waters from Okaloosa, Walton County line to Mexico Beach 20 to 60 nautical miles. And waters from Mexico Beach to Apalachicola 20 to 60 nautical miles. Rest of today, southeast winds 10 to 15 knots, diminishing to 5 to 10 knots late. Seas around 3 feet. Wave detail, south 2 feet at 6 seconds. Protected waters a moderate chop. Tonight, east winds 5 to 10 knots. Seas around 3 feet in the evening, then 1 foot or less. Wave detail, southeast 2 feet at 5 seconds, becoming southeast 2 feet at 6 seconds. Protected waters a light chop. Wednesday, southeast winds 5 to 10 knots. Waves 1 foot or less. Wave detail, south 2 feet at 7 seconds. Protected waters a light chop. Wednesday night, southwest winds 5 to 10 knots, becoming northeast after midnight. Waves 1 foot or less. Wave detail, southeast 2 feet at 5 seconds. Protected waters a light chop. Thursday, southeast winds 5 to 10 knots. Waves 1 foot or less. Wave detail, south 2 feet at 6 seconds. Protected waters a light chop. Thursday night, south winds 5 to 10 knots, becoming southeast after midnight. Waves 1 foot or less. Wave detail, southeast 1 foot at 5 seconds and south 1 foot at 8 seconds. Protected waters a light chop. Friday, southeast winds 5 to 10 knots. Waves 1 foot or less. Protected waters a light chop. Friday night, south winds 5 to 10 knots. Waves 1 foot or less. Protected waters a light chop. Saturday, southeast winds 5 to 10 knots. Waves 1 foot or less. Protected waters a light chop. Saturday night, southeast winds 5 to 10 knots. Waves 1 foot or less. Protected waters a light chop. The coastal waters forecast for the following. Coastal waters from Okaloosa, Walton County line to Mexico Beach out to 20 nautical miles. Coastal waters from Mexico Beach to Apalachicola out to 20 nautical miles. Waters from Okaloosa, Walton County line to Mexico Beach 20 to 60 nautical miles. And waters from Mexico Beach to Apalachicola 20 to 60 nautical miles. Tonight, southeast winds near 10 knots, becoming east 5 to 10 knots late this evening. Seas around 2 feet. Wave detail, south 2 feet at 6 seconds. Protected waters a light chop. Wednesday, east winds near 10 knots, becoming southeast 5 to 10 knots. Seas around 2 feet. Wave detail, south 2 feet at 7 seconds. Protected waters a light chop. Wednesday night, southeast winds 5 to 10 knots, becoming east after midnight. Seas around 2 feet. Wave detail, south 2 feet at 6 seconds. Protected waters a light chop. Thursday, southeast winds around 5 knots. Seas around 2 feet. Wave detail, south 2 feet at 7 seconds. Protected waters through Thursday night and Friday, southeast winds 5 to 10 knots. Seas around 2 feet. Wave detail, south 2 feet at 7 seconds.
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Friday night through Sunday night, southeast winds 5 to 10 knots. Seas 1 or 2 feet. Protected Waters a Light Shop. The coastal waters forecast for the following: waters from Swanee River to Apalachicola, Florida, extending from 20 to 60 nautical miles. Tonight, northwest to north winds 5 to 10 knots, becoming east near 10 knots after midnight. Seas 1 or 2 feet. Wave detail, southeast 2 feet at 5 seconds. Protected waters a light shop. Wednesday, southeast winds 5 to 10 knots. Seas 1 or 2 feet. Wave detail, south 2 feet at 6 seconds. Protected waters a light shop. Wednesday night, west winds 5 to 10 knots, becoming northeast after midnight. Seas 1 or 2 feet. Wave detail, south 2 feet at 6 seconds. Protected waters a light shop. Thursday, southeast winds around 5 knots. Seas 1 or 2 feet. Wave detail, south 2 feet at 5 seconds. Protected waters moon. Thursday night, southwest winds around 5 knots, becoming east after midnight. Waves 1 foot or less. Wave detail, south 1 foot at 6 seconds. Protected waters a light shop. Friday, southeast winds 5 to 10 knots. Waves 1 foot or less. Wave detail, south 1 foot at 6 seconds. Protected waters a light shop. Friday night, southwest winds around 5 knots, becoming east after midnight. Waves 1 foot or less. Protected waters through Saturday, southeast winds 5 to 10 knots. Waves 1 foot or less. Protected waters a light shop. Saturday night, southwest winds around 5 knots, becoming east after midnight. Waves 1 foot or less. Protected waters through Sunday, southeast winds 5 to 10 knots. Waves 1 foot or less. 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Sunday night, south winds around 5 knots, becoming east after midnight. Waves 1 foot or less. Protected waters a light shop. The coastal waters forecast for the following: St. Andrews Bay waterways. Tonight, south to southwest winds near 10 knots early, becoming northeast near 5 knots after midnight. Protected waters a light shop. Wednesday, east winds around 5 knots, becoming south near 10 knots in the afternoon. Protected waters a light shop. A chance of showers and thunderstorms in the afternoon. Wednesday night, south winds 5 to 10 knots, becoming north after midnight. Protected waters a light shop. Thursday, east winds around 5 knots, becoming south near 10 knots in the afternoon. Protected waters a light shop. Thursday night, southwest winds 5 to 10 knots, becoming southeast after midnight. Protected waters a light shop. Friday, east winds around 5 knots, becoming south near 10 knots in the afternoon. Protected waters a light shop. Friday night, south winds 5 to 10 knots, becoming southeast after midnight. Protected waters a light shop. Saturday, southeast winds around 5 knots, becoming south near 10 knots in the afternoon. Protected waters a light shop. Saturday night, south winds 5 to 10 knots, becoming southeast after midnight. Protected waters a light shop. Sunday, southeast winds around 5 knots, becoming south near 10 knots in the afternoon. Protected waters a light shop. A slight chance of showers and thunderstorms in the afternoon. Sunday night, south winds 5 to 10 knots, becoming southeast after midnight. Protected waters a light shop. A slight chance of showers and thunderstorms in the evening. Winds and waves higher and near thunderstorms. The tropical weather outlook. For the North Atlantic, Caribbean Sea, and the Gulf of America, tropical cyclone formation is not expected during the next 7 days. Tide information for Tuesday, May 19, 2026. St. Mark's River entrance. High 5:31 a.m., low 10:03 a.m., high 3:51 p.m., low 11:38 p.m. Apalachicola. Low 1:02 a.m., high 9:51 a.m., low 12:23 p.m., high 4:52 p.m. St. Andrews Bay of Panama City. High 11:54 a.m., low 11:29 p.m. Note that the times of high and low tide are 3 minutes earlier at Channel Point than at the St. Mark's River entrance. The average water temperature at Apalachicola was 78.8 degrees. Sunrise and sunset in Tallahassee. May 19, 2026,
sunrise 6:41 a.m. Eastern Daylight Time, sunset 8:27 p.m. Eastern Daylight Time.

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The latest weather and forecast information can also be accessed by calling our automated forecast line at 850-942-8851. The current time is 4:55 p.m. Eastern Daylight Time. High risk current risk in effect from 8 a.m. Eastern Daylight Time or 7 a.m. Central Daylight Time this morning through this evening. What? Dangerous recurrence expected. Where? Walton, Bay, Gulf, and Franklin County beaches. When? From 8 a.m. Eastern Daylight Time or 7 a.m. Central Daylight Time this morning through this evening. Impacts. Rip currents can sweep even the best swimmers away from shore into deeper water. Swim near a lifeguard. If caught in a rip current, relax and float. Don't swim against the current. If able, swim in a direction following the shoreline. If unable to escape, face the shore and call or wave for help. The following broadcast is a special weather statement issued by the National Weather Service in Tallahassee, Florida. A strong thunderstorm will impact southwestern Lafayette, Dixie, and southeastern Taylor counties through 5:15 p.m. Eastern Daylight Time. At 4:37 p.m. Eastern Daylight Time, Doppler radar was tracking a strong thunderstorm over Cross City, moving west at 10 miles per hour. Hazard, wind gusts up to 40 miles per hour. Source, radar indicated. Impact, gusty winds could knock down tree limbs and blow around unsecured objects. Locations impacted include Steam Hatchie, Cross City, Tenno, Shamrock, Hines, Jonesboro, Clara, Cross City Airport, Old Town, Eugene, and Gina. If outdoors, consider seeking shelter inside a building. Torrential rainfall is also occurring with this storm and may lead to localized flooding. Do not drive your vehicle through flooded roadways. Frequent cloud-to-ground lightning is occurring with this storm. Lightning can strike 10 miles away from a thunderstorm. Seek a safe shelter inside a building or vehicle. The storm may intensify, so be certain to monitor local radio stations and available television stations for additional information and possible warnings from the National Weather Service. These are the 4 p.m. Eastern Daylight Time conditions. At the Tallahassee Airport, it was partly sunny. The temperature was 86 degrees. The wind was south at 5 miles an hour. At Florida State University, the temperature was 88 degrees. The wind was southwest at 6 miles an hour. At Apalachicola, it was sunny. The temperature was 83 degrees. The wind was south at 13 miles an hour. At Panama City Northwest, it was mostly sunny. The temperature was 85 degrees. The wind was south at 15 miles an hour. At Dothan, it was mostly sunny. The temperature was 90 degrees. The wind was calm. At Albany, it was mostly sunny. Visibility 10 miles. Temperature was 88 degrees, dew point 65. And the pressure was 30.16 inches and falling. At Valdosta, it was partly sunny. The temperature was 90 degrees. The wind was variable at 3 miles an hour. Over the marine area, at the buoys south of Apalachicola, winds were east at 8 knots and seas were 3 feet. At the buoys south of Panama City, winds were east at 10 knots and seas were 3 feet. At the buoys south of Pensacola, winds were east at 10 knots and seas were 3 feet. The forecast for the local area. Tonight, mostly clear with a slight chance of showers and thunderstorms this evening, then partly cloudy after midnight. Lows in the lower 70s. Southeast winds around 5 miles per hour. Chance of rain 20%. Wednesday, mostly sunny. A slight chance of showers and thunderstorms in the afternoon. Highs in the lower 90s. Southeast winds around 5 miles per hour. Chance of rain 20%. Wednesday night, partly cloudy in the evening, then becoming mostly clear. Lows around 70. Southwest winds 5 to 10 miles per hour, becoming northeast after midnight. Thursday, sunny. A slight chance of showers and thunderstorms in the afternoon. Highs in the lower 90s. Southeast winds 5 to 10 miles per hour. Chance of rain 20%. Thursday night, mostly clear with a slight chance of showers and thunderstorms in the evening, then partly cloudy after midnight. Lows in the lower 70s. South winds 5 to 10 miles per hour, becoming southeast after midnight. Chance of rain 20%.

sunset. Friday and Saturday night, partly cloudy. Highs in the lower 90s. Lows in the lower 70s. Saturday, mostly sunny. A slight chance of showers and thunderstorms in the afternoon. Highs in the lower 90s. Chance of rain 20%. Saturday night, partly cloudy. Lows in the lower 70s. Sunday, mostly sunny. A chance of showers and thunderstorms in the afternoon. Highs in the lower 90s. Chance of rain 40%. Sunday night, mostly cloudy. A chance of showers and thunderstorms in the evening. Lows in the mid-70s. Chance of rain 40%. Memorial Day, partly sunny. A slight chance of showers and thunderstorms in the morning, then a chance of showers and thunderstorms in the afternoon. Highs around 90. Chance of rain 50%. Monday night, partly cloudy. A chance of showers and thunderstorms in the evening. Lows in the lower 70s. Chance of rain 50%. Tuesday, partly sunny with a chance of showers. Thunderstorms in the morning, then a chance of thunderstorms in the afternoon. Highs in the upper 80s. Chance of rain 40%. The coastal waters forecast for the following: waters from Swami River to Apalachicola, Florida, extending from 20 to 60 nautical miles. Coastal waters from Okaloosa, Walton County line to Mexico Beach out to 20 nautical miles. Coastal waters from Mexico Beach to Apalachicola out to 20 nautical miles. Waters from Okaloosa, Walton County line to Mexico Beach 20 to 60 nautical miles. And waters from Mexico Beach to Apalachicola 20 to 60 nautical miles. Rest of today, southeast winds 10 to 15 knots, diminishing to 5 to 10 knots late. Seas around 3 feet. Wave detail, south 2 feet at 6 seconds. Protected waters a moderate chop. Tonight, east winds 5 to 10 knots. Seas around 3 feet in the evening, then 1 foot or less. Wave detail, southeast 2 feet at 5 seconds, becoming southeast 2 feet at 6 seconds. Protected waters a light chop. Wednesday, southeast winds 5 to 10 knots. Waves 1 foot or less. Wave detail, south 2 feet at 7 seconds. Protected waters a light chop. Wednesday night, southwest winds 5 to 10 knots, becoming northeast after midnight. Waves 1 foot or less. Wave detail, southeast 2 feet at 5 seconds. Protected waters a light chop. Thursday, southeast winds 5 to 10 knots. Waves 1 foot or less. Wave detail, south 2 feet at 6 seconds. Protected waters a light chop. Thursday night, south winds 5 to 10 knots, becoming southeast after midnight. Waves 1 foot or less. Wave detail, southeast 1 foot at 5 seconds and south 1 foot at 8 seconds. Protected waters a light chop. Friday, southeast winds 5 to 10 knots. Waves 1 foot or less. Protected waters a light chop. Friday night, south winds 5 to 10 knots. Waves 1 foot or less. Protected waters a light chop. Saturday, southeast winds 5 to 10 knots. Waves 1 foot or less. Protected waters a light chop. Saturday night, southeast winds 5 to 10 knots. Waves 1 foot or less. Protected waters a light chop. The coastal waters forecast for the following: coastal waters from Okaloosa, Walton County line to Mexico Beach out to 20 nautical miles. Coastal waters from Mexico Beach to Apalachicola out to 20 nautical miles. Waters from Okaloosa, Walton County line to Mexico Beach 20 to 60 nautical miles. And waters from Mexico Beach to Apalachicola 20 to 60 nautical miles. Tonight, southeast winds near 10 knots, becoming east 5 to 10 knots late this evening. Seas around 2 feet. Wave detail, south 2 feet at 6 seconds. Protected waters a light chop. Wednesday, east winds near 10 knots, becoming southeast 5 to 10 knots. Seas around 2 feet. Wave detail, south 2 feet at 7 seconds. Protected waters a light chop. Wednesday night, southeast winds 5 to 10 knots, becoming east after midnight. Seas around 2 feet. Wave detail, south 2 feet at 6 seconds. Protected waters a light chop. Thursday, southeast winds around 5 knots. Seas around 2 feet. Wave detail, south 2 feet at 7 seconds. Protected waters throughout Thursday night and Friday, southeast winds 5 to 10 knots. Seas around 2 feet. Wave detail, south 2 feet at 7 seconds. Protected waters a light chop.
Friday night through Sunday night, southeast winds 5 to 10 knots. Seas 1 or 2 feet. Protected waters, a light chop. The coastal waters forecast for the following: waters from Suwannee River to Apalachicola, Florida, extending from 20 to 60 nautical miles. Tonight, northwest to north winds 5 to 10 knots, becoming east near 10 knots after midnight. Seas 1 or 2 feet. Wave detail, southeast 2 feet at 5 seconds. Protected waters, a light chop. Wednesday, southeast winds 5 to 10 knots. Seas 1 or 2 feet. Wave detail, south 2 feet at 6 seconds. Protected waters, a light chop. Wednesday night, west winds 5 to 10 knots, becoming northeast after midnight. Seas 1 or 2 feet. Wave detail, south 2 feet at 6 seconds. Protected waters, a light chop. Thursday, southeast winds around 5 knots. Seas 1 or 2 feet. Wave detail, south 2 feet at 5 seconds. Protected waters, smooth. Thursday night, southwest winds around 5 knots, becoming east after midnight. Waves 1 foot or less. Wave detail, south 1 foot at 6 seconds. Protected waters, a light chop. Friday, southeast winds 5 to 10 knots. Waves 1 foot or less. Wave detail, south 1 foot at 6 seconds. Protected waters, a light chop. Friday night, southwest winds around 5 knots, becoming east after midnight. Waves 1 foot or less. Protected waters, smooth. Saturday, southeast winds 5 to 10 knots. Waves 1 foot or less. Protected waters, a light chop. Saturday night, southwest winds around 5 knots, becoming east after midnight. Waves 1 foot or less. Protected waters, smooth. Sunday, southeast winds 5 to 10 knots. Waves 1 foot or less. Protected waters, a light chop. Sunday night, south winds around 5 knots, becoming east after midnight. Waves 1 foot or less. Protected waters, a light chop. The coastal waters forecast for the following: St. Andrews Bay waterways. Tonight, south to southwest winds near 10 knots early, becoming northeast near 5 knots after midnight. Protected waters, a light chop. Wednesday, east winds around 5 knots, becoming south near 10 knots in the afternoon. Protected waters, a light chop. A chance of showers and thunderstorms in the afternoon. Wednesday night, south winds 5 to 10 knots, becoming north after midnight. Protected waters, a light chop. Thursday, east winds around 5 knots, becoming south near 10 knots in the afternoon. Protected waters, a light chop. Thursday night, southwest winds 5 to 10 knots, becoming southeast after midnight. Protected waters, a light chop. Friday, east winds around 5 knots, becoming south near 10 knots in the afternoon. Protected waters, a light chop. Friday night, south winds 5 to 10 knots, becoming southeast after midnight. Protected waters, a light chop. Saturday, southeast winds around 5 knots, becoming south near 10 knots in the afternoon. Protected waters, a light chop. Saturday night, south winds 5 to 10 knots, becoming southeast after midnight. Protected waters, a light chop. Sunday, southeast winds around 5 knots, becoming south near 10 knots in the afternoon. Protected waters, a light chop. A slight chance of showers and thunderstorms in the afternoon. Sunday night, south winds 5 to 10 knots, becoming southeast after midnight. Protected waters, a light chop. A slight chance of showers and thunderstorms in the evening. Winds and waves higher and near thunderstorms. The tropical weather outlook. For the North Atlantic, Caribbean Sea, and the Gulf of America, tropical cyclone formation is not expected during the next 7 days. Tide information for Tuesday, May 19, 2026. St. Mark's River entrance. High 5:31 a.m., low 10:03 a.m., high 3:51 p.m., low 11:38 p.m. Apalachicola. Low 1:02 a.m., high 9:51 a.m., low 12:23 p.m., high 4:52 p.m. St. Andrews Bay at Panama City. High 11:54 a.m., low 11:29 p.m. Note that the times of high and low tide are 3 minutes earlier at Channel Point than at the St. Mark's River entrance. The average water temperature at Apalachicola was 78.8 degrees. Sunrise and sunset in Tallahassee. May 19, 2026, sunrise 6:41 a.m. Eastern Daylight Time, sunset 8:27 p.m. Eastern Daylight Time.

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The latest weather and forecast information can also be accessed by calling our automated forecast line at 850-942-8851. The current time is 5:10 p.m. Eastern Daylight Time. High-risk current risk in effect from 8 a.m. Eastern Daylight Time or 7 a.m. Central Daylight Time this morning through this evening. What? Dangerous rip currents expected. Where? Walton, Bay, Gulf, and Franklin County beaches. When? From 8 a.m. Eastern Daylight Time or 7 a.m. Central Daylight Time this morning through this evening. Impacts. Rip currents can sweep even the best swimmers away from shore into deeper water. Swim near a lifeguard. If caught in a rip current, relax and float. Don't swim against the current. If able, swim in a direction following the shoreline. If unable to escape, trace the shore and call or wave for help. The following broadcast is a special weather statement issued by the National Weather Service in Tallahassee, Florida. A strong thunderstorm will impact southwestern Lafayette, Dixie, and southeastern Taylor counties through 5:15 p.m. Eastern Daylight Time. At 4:37 p.m. Eastern Daylight Time, Doppler radar was tracking a strong thunderstorm over Cross City, moving west at 10 miles per hour. Hazard, wind gusts up to 40 miles per hour. Source, radar indicated. Impact, gusty winds could knock down tree limbs and blow around unsecured objects. Locations impacted include Steam Hatchie, Cross City, Tenille, Shamrock, Hines, Jonesboro, Clara, Cross City Airport, Old Town, Eugene, and Gina. If outdoors, consider seeking shelter inside a building. Torrential rainfall is also occurring with this storm and may lead to localized flooding. Do not drive your vehicle through flooded roadways. Frequent ground-to-ground lightning is occurring with this storm. Lightning can strike 10 miles away from a thunderstorm. Seek a safe shelter inside a building or vehicle. The storm may intensify, so be certain to monitor local radio stations and available television stations for additional information and possible warnings from the National Weather Service. These are the 5 p.m. Eastern Daylight Time conditions. At the Tallahassee Airport, it was partly sunny. The temperature was 90 degrees. The wind was south at 6 miles an hour. At Florida State University, the temperature was 90 degrees. The wind was southeast at 5 miles an hour. At Apalachicola, it was mostly sunny. The temperature was 83 degrees. The wind was south at 12 miles an hour. At Panama City Northwest, it was partly sunny. The temperature was 85 degrees. The wind was southwest at 9 miles an hour. At Dothan, it was mostly sunny. The temperature was 90 degrees. The wind was south at 5 miles an hour. At Albany, it was sunny. The temperature was 89 degrees. The wind was variable at 3 miles an hour. The report from Valdosta was not available. Over the marine area, at the buoys south of Apalachicola, winds were northeast at 6 knots and seas were 3 feet. At the buoys south of Panama City, winds were east at 8 knots and seas were 3 feet. At the buoys south of Pensacola, winds were southeast at 8 knots and seas were 3 feet. The forecast for the local area. Tonight, mostly clear with a slight chance of showers and thunderstorms this evening, then partly cloudy after midnight. Lows in the lower 70s. Southeast winds around 5 miles per hour. Chance of rain 20%. Wednesday, mostly sunny. A slight chance of showers and thunderstorms in the afternoon. Highs in the lower 90s. Southeast winds around 5 miles per hour. Chance of rain 20%. Wednesday night, partly cloudy in the evening, then becoming mostly clear. Lows around 70. Southwest winds 5 to 10 miles per hour, becoming northeast after midnight. Thursday, sunny. A slight chance of showers and thunderstorms in the afternoon. Highs in the lower 90s. Southeast winds 5 to 10 miles per hour. Chance of rain 20%. Thursday night, mostly clear with a slight chance of showers and thunderstorms in the evening, then partly cloudy after midnight. Lows in the lower 70s. South winds 5 to 10 miles per hour, becoming southeast after midnight. Chance of rain 20%. Friday and Friday night, partly cloudy. Highs in the lower 90s. Lows in the lower 70s. Saturday, mostly sunny.
A slight chance of showers and thunderstorms in the afternoon. Highs in the lower 90s. Chance of rain 20%. Saturday night, partly cloudy. Lows in the lower 70s. Sunday, mostly sunny. A chance of showers and thunderstorms in the afternoon. Highs in the lower 90s. Chance of rain 40%. Sunday night, mostly cloudy. A chance of showers and thunderstorms in the evening. Lows in the mid-70s. Chance of rain 40%. Memorial Day, partly sunny. A slight chance of showers and thunderstorms in the morning, then a chance of showers and thunderstorms in the afternoon. Highs around 90. Chance of rain 50%. Monday night, partly cloudy. A chance of showers and thunderstorms in the evening. Lows in the lower 70s. Chance of rain 50%. Tuesday, partly sunny with a chance of showers. A slight chance of thunderstorms in the morning, then a chance of thunderstorms in the afternoon. Highs in the upper 80s. Chance of rain 40%. The coastal waters forecast for the following waters from Swanee River to Apalachicola, Florida, extending from 20 to 60 nautical miles. Coastal waters from Okaloosa, Walton County line to Mexico Beach out to 20 nautical miles. Coastal waters from Mexico Beach to Apalachicola out to 20 nautical miles. Waters from Okaloosa, Walton County line to Mexico Beach 20 to 60 nautical miles. And waters from Mexico Beach to Apalachicola 20 to 60 nautical miles. West of today, southeast winds 10 to 15 knots, diminishing to 5 to 10 knots late. Seas around 3 feet. Wave detail, south 2 feet at 6 seconds. Protected waters a moderate chop. Tonight, east winds 5 to 10 knots. Seas around 3 feet in the evening, then 1 foot or less. Wave detail, southeast 2 feet at 5 seconds, becoming southeast 2 feet at 6 seconds. Protected waters a light chop. Wednesday, southeast winds 5 to 10 knots. Waves 1 foot or less. Wave detail, south 2 feet at 7 seconds. Protected waters a light chop. Wednesday night, southwest winds 5 to 10 knots, becoming northeast after midnight. Waves 1 foot or less. Wave detail, southeast 2 feet at 5 seconds. Protected waters a light chop. Thursday, southeast winds 5 to 10 knots. Waves 1 foot or less. Wave detail, south 2 feet at 6 seconds. Protected waters a light chop. Thursday night, south winds 5 to 10 knots, becoming southeast after midnight. Waves 1 foot or less. Wave detail, southeast 1 foot at 5 seconds and south 1 foot at 8 seconds. Protected waters a light chop. Friday, southeast winds 5 to 10 knots. Waves 1 foot or less. Protected waters a light chop. Friday night, south winds 5 to 10 knots. Waves 1 foot or less. Protected waters a light chop. Saturday, southeast winds 5 to 10 knots. Waves 1 foot or less. Protected waters a light chop. Saturday night, southeast winds 5 to 10 knots. Waves 1 foot or less. Protected waters a light chop. The coastal waters forecast for the following. Coastal waters from Okaloosa, Walton County line to Mexico Beach out to 20 nautical miles. Coastal waters from Mexico Beach to Apalachicola out to 20 nautical miles. Waters from Okaloosa, Walton County line to Mexico Beach 20 to 60 nautical miles. And waters from Mexico Beach to Apalachicola 20 to 60 nautical miles. Tonight, southeast winds near 10 knots, becoming east 5 to 10 knots late this evening. Seas around 2 feet. Wave detail, south 2 feet at 6 seconds. Protected waters a light chop. Wednesday, east winds near 10 knots, becoming southeast 5 to 10 knots. Seas around 2 feet. Wave detail, south 2 feet at 7 seconds. Protected waters a light chop. Wednesday night, southeast winds 5 to 10 knots, becoming east after midnight. Seas around 2 feet. Wave detail, south 2 feet at 6 seconds. Protected waters a light chop. Thursday, southeast winds around 5 knots. Seas around 2 feet. Wave detail, south 2 feet at 7 seconds. Protected waters smooth. Thursday night and Friday, southeast winds 5 to 10 knots. Seas around 2 feet. Wave detail, south 2 feet at 7 seconds. Protected waters a light chop. Friday night through Sunday night, southeast winds 5 to 10 knots. Seas 1 or 2 feet. Protected waters a light chop. The coastal water.

Here's a forecast for the following. Waters from Swanee River to Apalachicola, Florida, extending from 20 to 60 nautical miles. Tonight, northwest to north winds 5 to 10 knots, becoming east near 10 knots after midnight. Seas 1 or 2 feet. Wave detail, southeast 2 feet at 5 seconds. Protected waters, a light chop. Wednesday, southeast winds 5 to 10 knots. Seas 1 or 2 feet. Wave detail, south 2 feet at 6 seconds. Protected waters, a light chop. Wednesday night, west winds 5 to 10 knots, becoming northeast after midnight. Seas 1 or 2 feet. Wave detail, south 2 feet at 6 seconds. Protected waters, a light chop. Thursday, southeast winds around 5 knots. Seas 1 or 2 feet. Wave detail, south 2 feet at 5 seconds. Protected waters, through Thursday night, southwest winds around 5 knots, becoming east after midnight. Waves 1 foot or less. Wave detail, south 1 foot at 6 seconds. Protected waters, a light chop. Friday, southeast winds 5 to 10 knots. Waves 1 foot or less. Wave detail, south 1 foot at 6 seconds. Protected waters, a light chop. Friday night, southwest winds around 5 knots, becoming east after midnight. Waves 1 foot or less. Protected waters, smooth. Saturday, southeast winds 5 to 10 knots. Waves 1 foot or less. Protected waters, a light chop. Saturday night, southwest winds around 5 knots, becoming east after midnight. Waves 1 foot or less. Protected waters, smooth. Sunday, southeast winds 5 to 10 knots. Waves 1 foot or less. Protected waters, a light chop. Sunday night, south winds around 5 knots, becoming east after midnight. Waves 1 foot or less. Protected waters, a light chop. The coastal waters forecast for the following St. Andrews Bay waterways. Tonight, south to southwest winds near 10 knots early, becoming northeast near 5 knots after midnight. Protected waters, a light chop. Wednesday, east winds around 5 knots, becoming south near 10 knots in the afternoon. Protected waters, a light chop. A chance of showers and thunderstorms in the afternoon. Wednesday night, south winds 5 to 10 knots, becoming north after midnight. Protected waters, a light chop. Thursday, east winds around 5 knots, becoming south near 10 knots in the afternoon. Protected waters, a light chop. Thursday night, southwest winds 5 to 10 knots, becoming southeast after midnight. Protected waters, a light chop. Friday, east winds around 5 knots, becoming south near 10 knots in the afternoon. Protected waters, a light chop. Friday night, south winds 5 to 10 knots, becoming southeast after midnight. Protected waters, a light chop. Saturday, southeast winds around 5 knots, becoming south near 10 knots in the afternoon. Protected waters, a light chop. Saturday night, south winds 5 to 10 knots, becoming southeast after midnight. Protected waters, a light chop. Sunday, southeast winds around 5 knots, becoming south near 10 knots in the afternoon. Protected waters, a light chop. A slight chance of showers and thunderstorms in the afternoon. Sunday night, south winds 5 to 10 knots, becoming southeast after midnight. Protected waters, a light chop. A slight chance of showers and thunderstorms in the evening. Winds and waves higher and near thunderstorms. The tropical weather outlook. For the North Atlantic, Caribbean Sea, and the Gulf of America, tropical cyclone formation is not expected during the next 7 days. Tide information for Tuesday, May 19, 2026. St. Marks River entrance. High 5:31 a.m., low 10:03 a.m., high 3:51 p.m., low 11:38 p.m. Apalachicola. Low 1:02 a.m., high 9:51 a.m., low 12:23 p.m., high 4:52 p.m. St. Andrews Bay of Panama City. High 11:54 a.m., low 11:29 p.m. Note that the times of high and low tide are 3 minutes earlier at Shell Point than at the St. Marks River entrance. The average water temperature at Apalachicola was 78.8 degrees. Sunrise and sunset in Tallahassee. May 19, 2026, sunrise 6:41 a.m. Eastern Daylight Time, sunset 8:27 p.m. Eastern Daylight Time. 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

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The latest weather and forecast information can also be accessed by calling our automated forecast line at 850-942-8851. The current time is 5:25 p.m. Eastern Daylight Time. High-risk current risk in effect from 8 a.m. Eastern Daylight Time or 7 a.m. Central Daylight Time this morning through this evening. What? Dangerous recurrence expected. Where? Walton, Bay, Gulf, and Franklin County beaches. When? From 8 a.m. Eastern Daylight Time or 7 a.m. Central Daylight Time this morning through this evening. Impacts. Rip currents can sweep even the best swimmers away from shore into deeper water. Swim near a lifeguard. If caught in a rip current, relax and float. Don't swim against the current. If able, swim in a direction following the shoreline. If unable to escape, trace the shore and call or wave for help. These are the 5 p.m. Eastern Daylight Time conditions. At the Tallahassee Airport, it was partly sunny. The temperature was 90 degrees. The wind was south at 6 miles an hour. At Florida State University, the temperature was 90 degrees. The wind was southeast at 5 miles an hour. At Apalachicola, it was mostly sunny. The temperature was 83 degrees. The wind was south at 12 miles an hour. At Panama City Northwest, it was partly sunny. The temperature was 85 degrees. The wind was southwest at 9 miles an hour. At Dothan, it was mostly sunny. The temperature was 90 degrees. The wind was south at 5 miles an hour. At Albany, it was sunny. The temperature was 89 degrees. The wind was variable at 3 miles an hour. At Valdosta, it was mostly sunny. The temperature was 91 degrees. The wind was northeast at 5 miles an hour. Over the marine area, at the buoys south of Apalachicola, winds were northeast at 6 knots and seas were 3 feet. At the buoys south of Panama City, winds were east at 8 knots and seas were 3 feet. At the buoys south of Pensacola, winds were southeast at 8 knots and seas were 3 feet. The forecast for the local area. Tonight, mostly clear with a slight chance of showers and thunderstorms this evening, then partly cloudy after midnight. Lows in the lower 70s. Southeast winds around 5 miles per hour. Chance of rain 20%. Wednesday, mostly sunny. A slight chance of showers and thunderstorms in the afternoon. Highs in the lower 90s. Southeast winds around 5 miles per hour. Chance of rain 20%. Wednesday night, partly cloudy in the evening, then becoming mostly clear. Lows around 70. Southwest winds 5 to 10 miles per hour, becoming northeast after midnight. Thursday, sunny. A slight chance of showers and thunderstorms in the afternoon. Highs in the lower 90s. Southeast winds 5 to 10 miles per hour. Chance of rain 20%. Thursday night, mostly clear with a slight chance of showers and thunderstorms in the evening, then partly cloudy after midnight. Lows in the lower 70s. South winds 5 to 10 miles per hour, becoming southeast after midnight. Chance of rain 20%. Friday and Friday night, partly cloudy. Highs in the lower 90s. Lows in the lower 70s. Saturday, mostly sunny. A slight chance of showers and thunderstorms in the afternoon. Highs in the lower 90s. Chance of rain 20%. Saturday night, partly cloudy. Lows in the lower 70s. Sunday, mostly sunny. A chance of showers and thunderstorms in the afternoon. Highs in the lower 90s. Chance of rain 40%. Sunday night, mostly cloudy. A chance of showers and thunderstorms in the evening. Lows in the mid-70s. Chance of rain 40%. Memorial Day, partly sunny. A slight chance of showers and thunderstorms in the morning, then a chance of showers and thunderstorms in the afternoon. Highs around 90. Chance of rain 50%. Monday night, partly cloudy. A chance of showers and thunderstorms in the evening. Lows in the lower 70s. Chance of rain 50%. Tuesday, partly sunny with a chance of showers. A slight chance of thunderstorms in the morning, then a chance of thunderstorms in the afternoon. Highs in the upper 80s. Chance of rain 40%. The coastal waters forecast for the following waters from Swampy River to Apalachicola, Florida, extending from 20 to 60 nautical miles. Coastal waters from Okaloosa, Walton County line to Mexico Beach out to 20 nautical miles. Coastal waters from Mexico.

or less. Wave detail, south 2 feet at 7 seconds. Protected waters, a light chop. Wednesday night, southwest winds 5 to 10 knots, becoming northeast after midnight. Waves 1 foot or less. Wave detail, southeast 2 feet at 5 seconds. Protected waters, a light chop. Thursday, southeast winds 5 to 10 knots. Waves 1 foot or less. Wave detail, south 2 feet at 6 seconds. Protected waters, a light chop. Thursday night, south winds 5 to 10 knots, becoming southeast after midnight. Waves 1 foot or less. Wave detail, southeast 1 foot at 5 seconds and south 1 foot at 8 seconds. Protected waters, a light chop. Friday, southeast winds 5 to 10 knots. Waves 1 foot or less. Protected waters, a light chop. Friday night, south winds 5 to 10 knots. Waves 1 foot or less. Protected waters, a light chop. Saturday, southeast winds 5 to 10 knots. Waves 1 foot or less. Protected waters, a light chop. Saturday night, southeast winds 5 to 10 knots. Waves 1 foot or less. Protected waters, a light chop. The coastal waters forecast for the following coastal waters from Okaloosa, Walton County line to Mexico Beach out to 20 nautical miles, coastal waters from Mexico Beach to Apalachicola out to 20 nautical miles, waters from Okaloosa, Walton County line to Mexico Beach 20 to 60 nautical miles, and waters from Mexico Beach to Apalachicola 20 to 60 nautical miles. Tonight, southeast winds near 10 knots, becoming east 5 to 10 knots late this evening. Seas around 2 feet. Wave detail, south 2 feet at 6 seconds. Protected waters, a light chop. Wednesday, east winds near 10 knots, becoming southeast 5 to 10 knots. Seas around 2 feet. Wave detail, south 2 feet at 7 seconds. Protected waters, a light chop. East winds near 10 knots, becoming southeast 5 to 10 knots. Seas around 2 feet. Wave detail, south 2 feet at 7 seconds. Protected waters, a light chop. Wednesday night, southeast winds 5 to 10 knots, becoming east after midnight. Seas around 2 feet. Wave detail, south 2 feet at 6 seconds. Protected waters, a light chop. Thursday, southeast winds around 5 knots. Seas around 2 feet. Wave detail, south 2 feet at 7 seconds. Protected waters, smooth. Thursday night and Friday, southeast winds 5 to 10 knots. Seas around 2 feet. Wave detail, south 2 feet at 7 seconds. Protected waters, a light chop. Friday night through Sunday night, southeast winds 5 to 10 knots. Seas 1 or 2 feet. Protected waters, a light chop. The coastal waters forecast for the following waters from Suwannee River to Apalachicola, Florida, extending from 20 to 60 nautical miles. Tonight, northwest to north winds 5 to 10 knots, becoming east near 10 knots after midnight. Seas 1 or 2 feet. Wave detail, southeast 2 feet at 5 seconds. Protected waters, a light chop. Wednesday, southeast winds 5 to 10 knots. Seas 1 or 2 feet. Wave detail, south 2 feet at 6 seconds. Protected waters, a light chop. Wednesday night, west winds 5 to 10 knots, becoming northeast after midnight. Seas 1 or 2 feet. Wave detail, south 2 feet at 6 seconds. Protected waters, a light chop. Thursday, southeast winds around 5 knots. Seas 1 or 2 feet. Wave detail, south 2 feet at 5 seconds. Protected waters, smooth. Thursday night, southwest winds around 5 knots, becoming east after midnight. Waves 1 foot or less. Wave detail, south 1 foot at 6 seconds. Protected waters, a light chop. Friday, southeast winds 5 to 10 knots. Waves 1 foot or less. Wave detail, south 1 foot at 6 seconds. Protected waters, a light chop. Friday night, southwest winds around 5 knots, becoming east after midnight. Waves 1 foot or less. Protected waters, smooth. Saturday, southeast winds 5 to 10 knots. Waves 1 foot or less. Protected waters, a light chop. Saturday night, southwest winds around 5 knots, becoming east after midnight. Waves 1 foot or less. Protected waters, smooth. Sunday, southeast winds 5 to 10 knots. Waves 1 foot or less. Protected waters, a light chop. Sunday night,

winds around 5 knots, becoming east after midnight. Waves 1 foot or less. Protected waters, a light shop. The coastal waters forecast for the following St. Andrews Bay waterways. Tonight, south to southwest winds near 10 knots early, becoming northeast near 5 knots after midnight. Protected waters, a light shop. Wednesday, east winds around 5 knots, becoming south near 10 knots in the afternoon. Protected waters, a light shop. A chance of showers and thunderstorms in the afternoon. Wednesday night, south winds 5 to 10 knots, becoming north after midnight. Protected waters, a light shop. Thursday, east winds around 5 knots, becoming south near 10 knots in the afternoon. Protected waters, a light shop. Thursday night, southwest winds 5 to 10 knots, becoming southeast after midnight. Protected waters, a light shop. Friday, east winds around 5 knots, becoming south near 10 knots in the afternoon. Protected waters, a light shop. Friday night, south winds 5 to 10 knots, becoming southeast after midnight. Protected waters, a light shop. Saturday, southeast winds around 5 knots, becoming south near 10 knots in the afternoon. Protected waters, a light shop. Saturday night, south winds 5 to 10 knots, becoming southeast after midnight. Protected waters, a light shop. Sunday, southeast winds around 5 knots, becoming south near 10 knots in the afternoon. Protected waters, a light shop. A slight chance of showers and thunderstorms in the afternoon. Sunday night, south winds 5 to 10 knots, becoming southeast after midnight. Protected waters, a light shop. A slight chance of showers and thunderstorms in the evening. Winds and waves higher and near thunderstorms. The Tropical Weather Outlook. For the North Atlantic, Caribbean Sea, and the Gulf of America, tropical cyclone formation is not expected during the next 7 days. Tide information for Tuesday, May 19, 2026. St. Mark's River entrance. High 5:31 a.m., low 10:03 a.m., high 3:51 p.m., low 11:38 p.m. Apalachicola. Low 1:02 a.m., high 9:51 a.m., low 12:23 p.m., high 4:52 p.m. St. Andrews Bay at Panama City. High 11:54 a.m., low 11:29 p.m. Note that the times of high and low tide are 3 minutes earlier at Channel Point than at the St. Mark's River entrance. The average water temperature at Apalachicola was 78.8 degrees. Sunrise and sunset in Tallahassee. May 19, 2026, sunrise 6:41 a.m. Eastern Daylight Time, sunset 8:27 p.m. Eastern Daylight Time. 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This broadcast originates from your National Weather Service office in Tallahassee, Florida. The latest weather and forecast information can also be accessed by calling our automated forecast line at 850-942-8851. The current time is 5:39 p.m. Eastern Daylight Time. High risk current risk in effect from 8 a.m. Eastern Daylight Time or 7 a.m. Central Daylight Time this morning through this evening. What? Dangerous risk current expected. Where? Walton, Bay, Gulf, and Franklin County beaches. When? From 8 a.m. Eastern Daylight Time or 7 a.m. Central Daylight Time this morning through this evening. Impacts. Rip currents can sweep even the best swimmers away from shore into deeper water. Swim near a lifeguard. If caught in a rip current, relax and float. Don't swim against the current. If able, swim in a direction following the shoreline. If unable to escape, face the shore and call or wave for help. These are the 5 p.m. Eastern Daylight Time conditions. At the Tallahassee Airport, it was partly sunny. The temperature was 90 degrees. The wind was south at 6 miles an hour. At Florida State University, the temperature was 90 degrees. The wind was southeast at 5 miles an hour. At Apalachicola, it was mostly sunny. The temperature was 83 degrees. The wind was south at 12 miles an hour. At Panama City Northwest, it was partly sunny. The temperature was 85 degrees. The wind was southwest at 9 miles an hour. At Dothan, it was mostly sunny. The temperature was 90 degrees. The wind was south at 5 miles an hour. At Albany, it was sunny. The temperature was 89 degrees. The wind was variable at 3 miles an hour. At Valdosta, it was mostly sunny. The temperature was 91 degrees.
degrees. The wind was northeast at 5 miles an hour. Over the marine area, at the buoy south of Apalachicola, winds were northeast at 6 knots and seas were 3 feet. At the buoy south of Panama City, winds were east at 8 knots and seas were 3 feet. At the buoy south of Pensacola, winds were southeast at 8 knots and seas were 3 feet. The forecast for the local area. Tonight, mostly clear with a slight chance of showers and thunderstorms this evening, then partly cloudy after midnight. Lows in the lower 70s. Southeast winds around 5 miles per hour. Chance of rain 20%. Wednesday, mostly sunny. A slight chance of showers and thunderstorms in the afternoon. Highs in the lower 90s. Southeast winds around 5 miles per hour. Chance of rain 20%. Wednesday night, partly cloudy in the evening, then becoming mostly clear. Lows around 70. Southwest winds 5 to 10 miles per hour, becoming northeast after midnight. Thursday, sunny. A slight chance of showers and thunderstorms in the afternoon. Highs in the lower 90s. Southeast winds 5 to 10 miles per hour. Chance of rain 20%. Thursday night, mostly clear with a slight chance of showers and thunderstorms in the evening, then partly cloudy after midnight. Lows in the lower 70s. South winds 5 to 10 miles per hour, becoming southeast after midnight. Chance of rain 20%. Friday and Friday night, partly cloudy. Highs in the lower 90s. Lows in the lower 70s. Saturday, mostly sunny. A slight chance of showers and thunderstorms in the afternoon. Highs in the lower 90s. Chance of rain 20%. Saturday night, partly cloudy. Lows in the lower 70s. Sunday, mostly sunny. A chance of showers and thunderstorms in the afternoon. Highs in the lower 90s. Chance of rain 40%. Sunday night, mostly cloudy. A chance of showers and thunderstorms in the evening. Lows in the mid-70s. Chance of rain 40%. Memorial Day, partly sunny. A slight chance of showers and thunderstorms in the morning, then a chance of showers and thunderstorms in the afternoon. Highs around 90. Chance of rain 50%. Monday night, partly cloudy. A chance of showers and thunderstorms in the evening. Lows in the lower 70s. Chance of rain 50%. Tuesday, partly sunny with a chance of showers. A slight chance of thunderstorms in the morning, then a chance of thunderstorms in the afternoon. Highs in the upper 80s. Chance of rain 40%. The coastal waters forecast for the following: waters from Suwannee River to Apalachicola, Florida, extending from 20 to 60 nautical miles. Coastal waters from Okaloosa, Walton County line to Mexico Beach out to 20 nautical miles. Coastal waters from Mexico Beach to Apalachicola out to 20 nautical miles. Waters from Okaloosa, Walton County line to Mexico Beach 20 to 60 nautical miles. And waters from Mexico Beach to Apalachicola 20 to 60 nautical miles. Rest of today, southeast winds 10 to 15 knots, diminishing to 5 to 10 knots late. Seas around 3 feet. Wave detail, south 2 feet at 6 seconds. Protected waters a moderate chop. Tonight, east winds 5 to 10 knots. Seas around 3 feet in the evening, then 1 foot or less. Wave detail, southeast 2 feet at 5 seconds, becoming southeast 2 feet at 6 seconds. Protected waters a light chop. Wednesday, southeast winds 5 to 10 knots. Waves 1 foot or less. Wave detail, south 2 feet at 7 seconds. Protected waters a light chop. Wednesday night, southwest winds 5 to 10 knots, becoming northeast after midnight. Waves 1 foot or less. Wave detail, southeast 2 feet at 5 seconds. Protected waters a light chop. Thursday, southeast winds 5 to 10 knots. Waves 1 foot or less. Wave detail, south 2 feet at 6 seconds. Protected waters a light chop. Thursday night, south winds 5 to 10 knots, becoming southeast after midnight. Waves 1 foot or less. Wave detail, southeast 1 foot at 5 seconds and south 1 foot at 8 seconds. Protected waters a light chop. Friday, southeast winds 5 to 10 knots. Waves 1 foot or less. Protected waters a light chop. Friday night, south winds 5 to 10 knots. Waves 1 foot or less. Protected waters a light chop. Saturday, southeast winds 5 to 10 knots. Waves 1 foot or less. Protected waters a light chop.

Saturday night, southeast winds 5 to 10 knots. Waves 1 foot or less. Protected waters, a light shop. The coastal waters forecast for the following. Coastal waters from Okaloosa, Walton County line to Mexico Beach out to 20 nautical miles. Coastal waters from Mexico Beach to Apalachicola out to 20 nautical miles. Waters from Okaloosa, Walton County line to Mexico Beach 20 to 60 nautical miles. And waters from Mexico Beach to Apalachicola 20 to 60 nautical miles. Tonight, southeast winds near 10 knots, becoming east 5 to 10 knots late this evening. Seas around 2 feet. Wave detail, south 2 feet at 6 seconds. Protected waters, a light shop. Wednesday, east winds near 10 knots, becoming southeast 5 to 10 knots. Seas around 2 feet. Wave detail, south 2 feet at 7 seconds. Protected waters, a light shop. Wednesday night, southeast winds 5 to 10 knots, becoming east after midnight. Seas around 2 feet. Wave detail, south 2 feet at 6 seconds. Protected waters, a light shop. Thursday, southeast winds around 5 knots. Seas around 2 feet. Wave detail, south 2 feet at 7 seconds. Protected waters, moon. Thursday night and Friday, southeast winds 5 to 10 knots. Seas around 2 feet. Wave detail, south 2 feet at 7 seconds. Protected waters, a light shop. Friday night through Sunday night, southeast winds 5 to 10 knots. Seas 1 or 2 feet. Protected waters, a light shop. The coastal waters forecast for the following. Waters from Suwannee River to Apalachicola, Florida, extending from 20 to 60 nautical miles. Tonight, northwest to north winds 5 to 10 knots, becoming east near 10 knots after midnight. Seas 1 or 2 feet. Wave detail, southeast 2 feet at 5 seconds. Protected waters, a light shop. Wednesday, southeast winds 5 to 10 knots. Seas 1 or 2 feet. Wave detail, south 2 feet at 6 seconds. Protected waters, a light shop. Wednesday night, west winds 5 to 10 knots, becoming northeast after midnight. Seas 1 or 2 feet. Wave detail, south 2 feet at 6 seconds. Protected waters, a light shop. Thursday, southeast winds around 5 knots. Seas 1 or 2 feet. Wave detail, south 2 feet at 5 seconds. Protected waters, moon. Thursday night, southwest winds around 5 knots, becoming east after midnight. Waves 1 foot or less. Wave detail, south 1 foot at 6 seconds. Protected waters, a light shop. Friday, southeast winds 5 to 10 knots. Waves 1 foot or less. Wave detail, south 1 foot at 6 seconds. Protected waters, a light shop. Friday night, southwest winds around 5 knots, becoming east after midnight. Waves 1 foot or less. Protected waters, moon. Saturday, southeast winds 5 to 10 knots. Waves 1 foot or less. Protected waters, a light shop. Saturday night, southwest winds around 5 knots, becoming east after midnight. Waves 1 foot or less. Protected waters, moon. Sunday, southeast winds 5 to 10 knots. Waves 1 foot or less. Protected waters, a light shop. Sunday night, south winds around 5 knots, becoming east after midnight. Waves 1 foot or less. Protected waters, a light shop. The coastal waters forecast for the following. St. Andrews Bay waterways. Tonight, south to southwest winds near 10 knots early, becoming northeast near 5 knots after midnight. Protected waters, a light shop. Wednesday, east winds around 5 knots, becoming south near 10 knots in the afternoon. Protected waters, a light shop. A chance of showers and thunderstorms in the afternoon. Wednesday night, south winds 5 to 10 knots, becoming north after midnight. Protected waters, a light shop. Thursday, east winds around 5 knots, becoming south near 10 knots in the afternoon. Protected waters, a light shop. Thursday night, southwest winds 5 to 10 knots, becoming southeast after midnight. Protected waters, a light shop. Friday, east winds around 5 knots, becoming south near 10 knots in the afternoon. Protected waters, a light shop. Friday night, south winds 5 to 10 knots, becoming southeast after midnight. Protected waters, a light shop. Saturday, southeast winds around 5 knots, becoming south near 10 knots in the afternoon. Protected waters, a light shop. Saturday night, south winds 5 to 10 knots.

coming southeast after midnight. Protected waters a light chop. Sunday, southeast winds around the 5 knots, becoming south near 10 knots in the afternoon. Protected waters a light chop. A slight chance of showers and thunderstorms in the afternoon. Sunday night, south winds 5 to 10 knots, becoming southeast after midnight. Protected waters a light chop. A slight chance of showers and thunderstorms in the evening. Winds and waves higher and near thunderstorms. The Tallahassee climate summary for this evening, as of 5 p.m., May 19, 2026. Today's high temperature of 91 degrees occurred at 1:50 p.m. This high was 3 degrees above the normal high of 88. Today's low temperature of 71 degrees occurred at 6:06 a.m. This low was 7 degrees above the normal low of 64. A trace of precipitation fell today, which brings the monthly total to 3.82 inches. This is 2.16 inches above the normal amount of 1.66 inches for May. The total precipitation for the year now stands at 10.73 inches, which is 8.39 inches below normal. The normal high temperature for tomorrow is 88 degrees, and the normal low is 64. The record high for tomorrow is 98, which occurred in 1998, and the record low is 46, which occurred in 1894. Sunset tonight is at 8:27 p.m. Sunrise tomorrow is at 6:40 a.m. The Tropical Weather Outlook. For the North Atlantic, Caribbean Sea, and the Gulf of America, tropical cyclone formation is not expected during the next 7 days. Tide information for Tuesday, May 19, 2026. St. Mark's River entrance. High 5:31 a.m., low 10:03 a.m., high 3:51 p.m., low 11:38 p.m. Apalachicola. Low 1:02 a.m., high 9:51 a.m., low 12:23 p.m., high 4:52 p.m. St. Andrews Bay of Panama City. High 11:54 a.m., low 11:29 p.m. Note that the times of high and low tide are 3 minutes earlier at Shell Point than at the St. Mark's River entrance. The average water temperature at Apalachicola was 78.8 degrees. Sunrise and sunset in Tallahassee. May 19, 2026, sunrise 6:41 a.m. Eastern Daylight Time, sunset 8:27 p.m. Eastern Daylight Time. 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This broadcast originates from your National Weather Service office in Tallahassee, Florida. The latest weather and forecast information can also be accessed by calling our automated forecast line at 850-942-8851. The current time is 5:53 p.m. Eastern Daylight Time. High risk current risk in effect from 8 a.m. Eastern Daylight Time or 7 a.m. Central Daylight Time this morning through this evening. What? Dangerous risk current expected. Where? Walton, Bay, Gulf, and Franklin County beaches. When? From 8 a.m. Eastern Daylight Time or 7 a.m. Central Daylight Time this morning through this evening. Impacts. Rip currents can sweep even the best swimmers away from shore into deeper water. Swim near a lifeguard. If caught in a rip current, relax and float. Don't swim against the current. If able, swim in a direction following the shoreline. If unable to escape, trace the shore and call or wave for help. These are the 5 p.m. Eastern Daylight Time conditions. At the Tallahassee Airport, it was partly sunny. The temperature was 90 degrees. The wind was out at 6 miles an hour. At Florida State University, the temperature was 90 degrees. The wind was southeast at 5 miles an hour. At Apalachicola, it was mostly sunny. The temperature was 83 degrees. The wind was out at 12 miles an hour. At Panama City Northwest, it was partly sunny. The temperature was 85 degrees. The wind was southwest at 9 miles an hour. At Dothan, it was mostly sunny. The temperature was 90 degrees. The wind was out at 5 miles an hour. At Albany, it was sunny. The temperature was 89 degrees. The wind was variable at 3 miles an hour. At Valdosta, it was mostly sunny. The temperature was 91 degrees. The wind was northeast at 5 miles an hour. Over the marine area, at the buoy south of Apalachicola, winds were northeast at 6 knots and seas were 3 feet. At the buoy south of Panama City, winds were east at 8 knots and seas were 3 feet. At the buoy south of Pensacola, winds were southeast at 8 knots and seas were 3 feet.

The forecast for the local area. Tonight, mostly clear with a slight chance of showers and thunderstorms this evening, then partly cloudy after midnight. Lows in the lower 70s. Southeast winds around 5 miles per hour. Chance of rain 20%. Wednesday, mostly sunny. A slight chance of showers and thunderstorms in the afternoon. Highs in the lower 90s. Southeast winds around 5 miles per hour. Chance of rain 20%. Wednesday night, partly cloudy in the evening, then becoming mostly clear. Lows around 70. Southwest winds 5 to 10 miles per hour, becoming northeast after midnight. Thursday, sunny. A slight chance of showers and thunderstorms in the afternoon. Highs in the lower 90s. Southeast winds 5 to 10 miles per hour. Chance of rain 20%. Thursday night, mostly clear with a slight chance of showers and thunderstorms in the evening, then partly cloudy after midnight. Lows in the lower 70s. South winds 5 to 10 miles per hour, becoming southeast after midnight. Chance of rain 20%. Friday and Friday night, partly cloudy. Highs in the lower 90s. Lows in the lower 70s. Saturday, mostly sunny. A slight chance of showers and thunderstorms in the afternoon. Highs in the lower 90s. Chance of rain 20%. Saturday night, partly cloudy. Lows in the lower 70s. Sunday, mostly sunny. A chance of showers and thunderstorms in the afternoon. Highs in the lower 90s. Chance of rain 40%. Sunday night, mostly cloudy. A chance of showers and thunderstorms in the evening. Lows in the mid 70s. Chance of rain 40%. Memorial Day, partly sunny. A slight chance of showers and thunderstorms in the morning, then a chance of showers and thunderstorms in the afternoon. Highs around 90. Chance of rain 50%. Monday night, partly cloudy. A chance of showers and thunderstorms in the evening. Lows in the lower 70s. Chance of rain 50%. Tuesday, partly sunny with a chance of showers. A slight chance of thunderstorms in the morning, then a chance of thunderstorms in the afternoon. Highs in the upper 80s. Chance of rain 40%. The coastal waters forecast for the following waters from Swampy River to Apalachicola, Florida, extending from 20 to 60 nautical miles. Coastal waters from Okaloosa, Walton County line to Mexico Beach out to 20 nautical miles. Coastal waters from Mexico Beach to Apalachicola out to 20 nautical miles. Waters from Okaloosa, Walton County line to Mexico Beach 20 to 60 nautical miles. And waters from Mexico Beach to Apalachicola 20 to 60 nautical miles. Rest of today, southeast winds 10 to 15 knots, diminishing to 5 to 10 knots late. Seas around 3 feet. Wave detail, south 2 feet at 6 seconds. Protected waters a moderate chop. Tonight, east winds 5 to 10 knots. Seas around 3 feet in the evening, then 1 foot or less. Wave detail, southeast 2 feet at 5 seconds, becoming southeast 2 feet at 6 seconds. Protected waters a light chop. Wednesday, southeast winds 5 to 10 knots. Waves 1 foot or less. Wave detail, south 2 feet at 7 seconds. Protected waters a light chop. Wednesday night, southwest winds 5 to 10 knots, becoming northeast after midnight. Waves 1 foot or less. Wave detail, southeast 2 feet at 5 seconds. Protected waters a light chop. Thursday, southeast winds 5 to 10 knots. Waves 1 foot or less. Wave detail, south 2 feet at 6 seconds. Protected waters a light chop. Thursday night, south winds 5 to 10 knots, becoming southeast after midnight. Waves 1 foot or less. Wave detail, southeast 1 foot at 5 seconds and south 1 foot at 8 seconds. Protected waters a light chop. Friday, southeast winds 5 to 10 knots. Waves 1 foot or less. Protected waters a light chop. Friday night, south winds 5 to 10 knots. Waves 1 foot or less. Protected waters a light chop. Saturday, southeast winds 5 to 10 knots. Waves 1 foot or less. Protected waters a light chop. Saturday night, southeast winds 5 to 10 knots. Waves 1 foot or less. Protected waters a light chop. The Tallahassee climate summary for this evening, as of 5 p.m., May 19, 2026. Today's high temperature of 91 degrees occurred at 1:50 p.m. This high was 3 degrees above

the normal high of 88. Today's low temperature of 71 degrees occurred at 6:06 a.m. This low was 7 degrees above the normal low of 64. A trace of precipitation fell today, which brings the monthly total to 3.82 inches. This is 2.16 inches above the normal amount of 1.66 inches for May. The total precipitation for the year now stands at 10.73 inches, which is 8.39 inches below normal. The normal high temperature for tomorrow is 88 degrees, and the normal low is 64. The record high for tomorrow is 98, which occurred in 1998, and the record low is 46, which occurred in 1894. Sunset tonight is at 8:27 p.m. Sunrise tomorrow is at 6:40 a.m. The coastal waters forecast for the following: coastal waters from Okaloosa Walton County line to Mexico Beach out to 20 nautical miles, coastal waters from Mexico Beach to Apalachicola out to 20 nautical miles, waters from Okaloosa Walton County line to Mexico Beach 20 to 60 nautical miles, and waters from Mexico Beach to Apalachicola 20 to 60 nautical miles. Tonight, southeast winds near 10 knots, becoming east 5 to 10 knots late this evening. Seas around 2 feet. Wave detail, south 2 feet at 6 seconds. Protected waters a light chop. Wednesday, east winds near 10 knots, becoming southeast 5 to 10 knots. Seas around 2 feet. Wave detail, south 2 feet at 7 seconds. Protected waters a light chop. Wednesday night, southeast winds 5 to 10 knots, becoming east after midnight. Seas around 2 feet. Wave detail, south 2 feet at 6 seconds. Protected waters a light chop. Thursday, southeast winds around 5 knots. Seas around 2 feet. Wave detail, south 2 feet at 7 seconds. Protected waters move. Thursday night and Friday, southeast winds 5 to 10 knots. Seas around 2 feet. Wave detail, south 2 feet at 7 seconds. Protected waters a light chop. Friday night through Sunday night, southeast winds 5 to 10 knots. Seas 1 or 2 feet. Protected waters a light chop. The coastal waters forecast for the following: waters from Swampy River to Apalachicola, Florida, extending from 20 to 60 nautical miles. Tonight, northwest to north winds 5 to 10 knots, becoming east near 10 knots after midnight. Seas 1 or 2 feet. Wave detail, southeast 2 feet at 5 seconds. Protected waters a light chop. Wednesday, southeast winds 5 to 10 knots. Seas 1 or 2 feet. Wave detail, south 2 feet at 6 seconds. Protected waters a light chop. Wednesday night, west winds 5 to 10 knots, becoming northeast after midnight. Seas 1 or 2 feet. Wave detail, south 2 feet at 6 seconds. Protected waters a light chop. Thursday, southeast winds around 5 knots. Seas 1 or 2 feet. Wave detail, south 2 feet at 5 seconds. Protected waters move. Thursday night, southwest winds around 5 knots, becoming east after midnight. Waves 1 foot or less. Wave detail, south 1 foot at 6 seconds. Protected waters a light chop. Friday, southeast winds 5 to 10 knots. Waves 1 foot or less. Wave detail, south 1 foot at 6 seconds. Protected waters a light chop. Friday night, southwest winds around 5 knots, becoming east after midnight. Waves 1 foot or less. Protected waters move. Saturday, southeast winds 5 to 10 knots. Waves 1 foot or less. Protected waters a light chop. Saturday night, southwest winds around 5 knots, becoming east after midnight. Waves 1 foot or less. Protected waters move. Sunday, southeast winds 5 to 10 knots. Waves 1 foot or less. Protected waters a light chop. Sunday night, south winds around 5 knots, becoming east after midnight. Waves 1 foot or less. Protected waters a light chop. The tropical weather outlook. For the North Atlantic, Caribbean Sea, and the Gulf of America, tropical cyclone formation is not expected during the next 7 days. Tide information for Tuesday, May 19, 2026. St. Mark's River entrance. High 5:31 a.m., low 10:03 a.m., high 3:51 p.m., low 11:38 p.m. Apalachicola. Low 1:02 a.m., high 9:51 a.m., low 12:23 p.m., high 4:52 p.m. St. Andrews Bay of Panama City.
high 11:54 a.m., low 11:29 p.m. Note that the times of high and low tide are 3 minutes earlier at Shell Point than at the St. Mark's River entrance. The average water temperature at Apalachicola was 78.8 degrees. Sunrise and sunset in Tallahassee. May 19, 2026, sunrise 6:41 a.m. Eastern Daylight Time, sunset 8:27 p.m. Eastern Daylight Time. 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This broadcast originates from your National Weather Service office in Tallahassee, Florida. The latest weather and forecast information can also be accessed by calling our automated forecast line at 850-942-8851. The current time is 6:06 p.m. Eastern Daylight Time. High risk current risk in effect from 8 a.m. Eastern Daylight Time or 7 a.m. Central Daylight Time this morning through this evening. What? Dangerous risk current expected. Where? Walton, Bay, Gulf, and Franklin County beaches. When? From 8 a.m. Eastern Daylight Time or 7 a.m. Central Daylight Time this morning through this evening. Impacts. Rip currents can sweep even the best swimmers away from shore into deeper water. Swim near a lifeguard. If caught in a rip current, relax and float. Don't swim against the current. If able, swim in a direction following the shoreline. If unable to escape, trace the shore and call or wave for help. These are the 6 p.m. Eastern Daylight Time conditions. At the Tallahassee Airport, it was partly sunny. The temperature was 90 degrees. The wind was calm. The report from Florida State University was not available. At Apalachicola, it was mostly sunny. The temperature was 82 degrees. The wind was out at 9 miles an hour. At Panama City Northwest, it was partly sunny. The temperature was 84 degrees. The wind was out at 8 miles an hour. At Dothan, it was partly sunny. The temperature was 90 degrees. The wind was east at 5 miles an hour. At Albany, it was sunny. The temperature was 90 degrees. The wind was east at 9 miles an hour. At Valdosta, it was mostly sunny. The temperature was 90 degrees. The wind was northeast at 7 miles an hour. Over the marine area, at the buoy south of Apalachicola, winds were north at 4 knots. At the buoy south of Panama City, winds were east at 8 knots. At the buoy south of Pensacola, winds were southeast at 8 knots. The forecast for the local area. Tonight, mostly clear with a slight chance of showers and thunderstorms this evening, then partly cloudy after midnight. Lows in the lower 70s. Southeast winds around 5 miles per hour. Chance of rain 20%. Wednesday, mostly sunny. A slight chance of showers and thunderstorms in the afternoon. Highs in the lower 90s. Southeast winds around 5 miles per hour. Chance of rain 20%. Wednesday night, partly cloudy in the evening, then becoming mostly clear. Lows around 70. Southwest winds 5 to 10 miles per hour, becoming northeast after midnight. Thursday, sunny. A slight chance of showers and thunderstorms in the afternoon. Highs in the lower 90s. Southeast winds 5 to 10 miles per hour. Chance of rain 20%. Thursday night, mostly clear with a slight chance of showers and thunderstorms in the evening, then partly cloudy after midnight. Lows in the lower 70s. South winds 5 to 10 miles per hour, becoming southeast after midnight. Chance of rain 20%. Friday and Friday night, partly cloudy. Highs in the lower 90s. Lows in the lower 70s. Saturday, mostly sunny. A slight chance of showers and thunderstorms in the afternoon. Highs in the lower 90s. Chance of rain 20%. Saturday night, partly cloudy. Lows in the lower 70s. Sunday, mostly sunny. A chance of showers and thunderstorms in the afternoon. Highs in the lower 90s. Chance of rain 40%. Sunday night, mostly cloudy. A chance of showers and thunderstorms in the evening. Lows in the mid 70s. Chance of rain 40%. Memorial Day, partly sunny. A slight chance of showers and thunderstorms in the morning, then a chance of showers and thunderstorms in the afternoon. Highs around 90. Chance of rain 50%. Monday night, partly cloudy. A chance of showers and thunderstorms in the evening. Lows in the lower 70s.
Chance of rain 50%.

set. Tuesday, partly sunny with a chance of showers. A slight chance of thunderstorms in the morning, then a chance of thunderstorms in the afternoon. Highs in the upper 80s. Chance of rain 40%. The coastal waters forecast for the following: waters from Suwannee River to Apalachicola, Florida, extending from 20 to 60 nautical miles. Coastal waters from Okaloosa, Walton County line to Mexico Beach out to 20 nautical miles. Coastal waters from Mexico Beach to Apalachicola out to 20 nautical miles. Waters from Okaloosa, Walton County line to Mexico Beach 20 to 60 nautical miles. And waters from Mexico Beach to Apalachicola 20 to 60 nautical miles. West of today, southeast wind 10 to 15 knots, diminishing to 5 to 10 knots late. Seas around 3 feet. Wave detail, south 2 feet at 6 seconds. Protected waters a moderate chop. Tonight, east winds 5 to 10 knots. Seas around 3 feet in the evening, then 1 foot or less. Wave detail, southeast 2 feet at 5 seconds, becoming southeast 2 feet at 6 seconds. Protected waters a light chop. Wednesday, southeast winds 5 to 10 knots. Waves 1 foot or less. Wave detail, south 2 feet at 7 seconds. Protected waters a light chop. Wednesday night, southwest winds 5 to 10 knots, becoming northeast after midnight. Waves 1 foot or less. Wave detail, southeast 2 feet at 5 seconds. Protected waters a light chop. Thursday, southeast winds 5 to 10 knots. Waves 1 foot or less. Wave detail, south 2 feet at 6 seconds. Protected waters a light chop. Thursday night, south winds 5 to 10 knots, becoming southeast after midnight. Waves 1 foot or less. Wave detail, southeast 1 foot at 5 seconds and south 1 foot at 8 seconds. Protected waters a light chop. Friday, southeast winds 5 to 10 knots. Waves 1 foot or less. Protected waters a light chop. Friday night, south winds 5 to 10 knots. Waves 1 foot or less. Protected waters a light chop. Saturday, southeast winds 5 to 10 knots. Waves 1 foot or less. Protected waters a light chop. Saturday night, southeast winds 5 to 10 knots. Waves 1 foot or less. Protected waters a light chop. The coastal waters forecast for the following: coastal waters from Okaloosa, Walton County line to Mexico Beach out to 20 nautical miles. Coastal waters from Mexico Beach to Apalachicola out to 20 nautical miles. Waters from Okaloosa, Walton County line to Mexico Beach 20 to 60 nautical miles. And waters from Mexico Beach to Apalachicola 20 to 60 nautical miles. Tonight, southeast winds near 10 knots, becoming east 5 to 10 knots late this evening. Seas around 2 feet. Wave detail, south 2 feet at 6 seconds. Protected waters a light chop. Wednesday, east winds near 10 knots, becoming southeast 5 to 10 knots. Seas around 2 feet. Wave detail, south 2 feet at 7 seconds. Protected waters a light chop. Wednesday night, southeast winds 5 to 10 knots, becoming east after midnight. Seas around 2 feet. Wave detail, south 2 feet at 6 seconds. Protected waters a light chop. Thursday, southeast winds around 5 knots. Seas around 2 feet. Wave detail, south 2 feet at 7 seconds. Protected waters smooth. Thursday night and Friday, southeast winds 5 to 10 knots. Seas around 2 feet. Wave detail, south 2 feet at 7 seconds. Protected waters a light chop. Friday night through Sunday night, southeast winds 5 to 10 knots. Seas 1 or 2 feet. Protected waters a light chop. The coastal waters forecast for the following: waters from Suwannee River to Apalachicola, Florida, extending from 20 to 60 nautical miles. Tonight, northwest to north winds 5 to 10 knots, becoming east near 10 knots after midnight. Seas 1 or 2 feet. Wave detail, southeast 2 feet at 5 seconds. Protected waters a light chop. Wednesday, southeast winds 5 to 10 knots. Seas 1 or 2 feet. Wave detail, south 2 feet at 6 seconds. Protected waters a light chop. Wednesday night, west winds 5 to 10 knots, becoming northeast after midnight. Seas 1 or 2 feet. Wave detail, south 2 feet at 6 seconds. Protected waters a light chop. Thursday, southeast winds around 5 knots. Seas 1 or 2 feet. Wave detail, south 2 feet at 5 knots.

Wednesday, southeast winds 5 to 10 knots. Waves 1 foot or less. Wave detail, south 2 feet at 7 seconds. Protected waters, a light chop. Wednesday night, southwest winds 5 to 10 knots, becoming northeast after midnight. Waves 1 foot or less. Wave detail, southeast 2 feet at 5 seconds. Protected waters, a light chop. Thursday, southeast winds 5 to 10 knots. Waves 1 foot or less. Wave detail, south 2 feet at 6 seconds. Protected waters, a light chop. Thursday night, south winds 5 to 10 knots, becoming southeast after midnight. Waves 1 foot or less. Wave detail, southeast 1 foot at 5 seconds and south 1 foot at 8 seconds. Protected waters, a light chop. Friday, southeast winds 5 to 10 knots. Waves 1 foot or less. Protected waters, a light chop. Friday night, south winds 5 to 10 knots. Waves 1 foot or less. Protected waters, a light chop. Saturday, southeast winds 5 to 10 knots. Waves 1 foot or less. Protected waters, a light chop. Saturday night, southeast winds 5 to 10 knots. Waves 1 foot or less. Protected waters, a light chop. The coastal waters forecast for the following: coastal waters from Okaloosa, Walton County line to Mexico Beach out to 20 nautical miles, coastal waters from Mexico Beach to Apalachicola out to 20 nautical miles, waters from Okaloosa, Walton County line to Mexico Beach 20 to 60 nautical miles, and waters from Mexico Beach to Apalachicola 20 to 60 nautical miles. Tonight, southeast winds near 10 knots, becoming east 5 to 10 knots late this evening. Seas around 2 feet. Wave detail, south 2 feet at 6 seconds. Protected waters, a light chop. Wednesday, east winds near 10 knots, becoming southeast 5 to 10 knots. Seas around 2 feet. Wave detail, south 2 feet at 7 seconds. Protected waters, a light chop. Wednesday night, southeast winds 5 to 10 knots, becoming east after midnight. Seas around 2 feet. Wave detail, south 2 feet at 6 seconds. Protected waters, a light chop. Thursday, southeast winds around 5 knots. Seas around 2 feet. Wave detail, south 2 feet at 7 seconds. Protected waters, Muon. Thursday night and Friday, southeast winds 5 to 10 knots. Seas around 2 feet. Wave detail, south 2 feet at 7 seconds. Protected waters, a light chop. Friday night through Sunday night, southeast winds 5 to 10 knots. Seas 1 or 2 feet. Protected waters, a light chop. The coastal waters forecast for the following: waters from Swampy River to Apalachicola, Florida, extending from 20 to 60 nautical miles. Tonight, northwest to north winds 5 to 10 knots, becoming east near 10 knots after midnight. Seas 1 or 2 feet. Wave detail, southeast 2 feet at 5 seconds. Protected waters, a light chop. Wednesday, southeast winds 5 to 10 knots. Seas 1 or 2 feet. Wave detail, south 2 feet at 6 seconds. Protected waters, a light chop. Wednesday night, west winds 5 to 10 knots, becoming northeast after midnight. Seas 1 or 2 feet. Wave detail, south 2 feet at 6 seconds. Protected waters, a light chop. Thursday, southeast winds around 5 knots. Seas 1 or 2 feet. Wave detail, south 2 feet at 5 seconds. Protected waters, Muon. Thursday night, southwest winds around 5 knots, becoming east after midnight. Waves 1 foot or less. Wave detail, south 1 foot at 6 seconds. Protected waters, a light chop. Friday, southeast winds 5 to 10 knots. Waves 1 foot or less. Wave detail, south 1 foot at 6 seconds. Protected waters, a light chop. Friday night, southwest winds around 5 knots, becoming east after midnight. Waves 1 foot or less. Protected waters, Muon. Saturday, southeast winds 5 to 10 knots. Waves 1 foot or less. Protected waters, a light chop. Saturday night, southwest winds around 5 knots, becoming east after midnight. Waves 1 foot or less. Protected waters, Muon. Sunday, southeast winds 5 to 10 knots. Waves 1 foot or less. Protected waters, a light chop. Sunday night, south winds around 5 knots, becoming east after midnight. Waves 1 foot or less. Protected waters.

Nice job. The Tallahassee climate summary for this evening, as of 5 p.m., May 19, 2026. Today's high temperature of 91 degrees occurred at 1:50 p.m. This high was 3 degrees above the normal high of 88. Today's low temperature of 71 degrees occurred at 6:06 a.m. This low was 7 degrees above the normal low of 64. A trace of precipitation fell today, which brings the monthly total to 3.82 inches. This is 2.16 inches above the normal amount of 1.66 inches for May. The total precipitation for the year now stands at 10.73 inches, which is 8.39 inches below normal. The normal high temperature for tomorrow is 88 degrees, and the normal low is 64. The record high for tomorrow is 98, which occurred in 1998, and the record low is 46, which occurred in 1894. Sunset tonight is at 8:27 p.m. Sunrise tomorrow is at 6:40 a.m. The coastal waters forecast for the following St. Andrews Bay waterways. Tonight, south to southwest winds near 10 knots early, becoming northeast near 5 knots after midnight. Protected waters a light shot. Wednesday, east winds around 5 knots, becoming south near 10 knots in the afternoon. Protected waters a light shot. A chance of showers and thunderstorms in the afternoon. Wednesday night, south winds 5 to 10 knots, becoming north after midnight. Protected waters a light shot. Thursday, east winds around 5 knots, becoming south near 10 knots in the afternoon. Protected waters a light shot. Thursday night, southwest winds 5 to 10 knots, becoming southeast after midnight. Protected waters a light shot. Friday, east winds around 5 knots, becoming south near 10 knots in the afternoon. Protected waters a light shot. Friday night, south winds 5 to 10 knots, becoming southeast after midnight. Protected waters a light shot. Saturday, southeast winds around 5 knots, becoming south near 10 knots in the afternoon. Protected waters a light shot. Saturday night, south winds 5 to 10 knots, becoming southeast after midnight. Protected waters a light shot. Sunday, southeast winds around 5 knots, becoming south near 10 knots in the afternoon. Protected waters a light shot. A slight chance of showers and thunderstorms in the afternoon. Sunday night, south winds 5, becoming south near 10 knots in the afternoon. Protected waters a light shot. A slight chance of showers and thunderstorms in the afternoon. Sunday night, south winds 5 to 10 knots, becoming southeast after midnight. Protected waters a light shot. A slight chance of showers and thunderstorms in the evening. Winds and waves higher and near thunderstorms. The Tropical Weather Outlook. For the North Atlantic, Caribbean Sea, and the Gulf of America, tropical cyclone formation is not expected during the next 7 days. Tide information for Tuesday, May 19, 2026. St. Marks River entrance. High 5:31 a.m., low 10:03 a.m., high 3:51 p.m., low 11:38 p.m. Apalachicola. Low 1:02 a.m., high 9:51 a.m., low 12:23 p.m., high 4:52 p.m. St. Andrews Bay at Panama City. High 11:54 a.m., low 11:29 p.m. Note that the times of high and low tide are 3 minutes earlier at Shell Point than at the St. Marks River entrance. The average water temperature at Apalachicola was 78.8 degrees. Sunrise and sunset in Tallahassee. May 19, 2026, sunrise 6:41 a.m. Eastern Daylight Time, sunset 8:27 p.m. Eastern Daylight Time. 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This broadcast originates from your National Weather Service office in Tallahassee, Florida. The latest weather and forecast information can also be accessed by calling our automated forecast line at 850-942-8851. The current time is 6:34 p.m. Eastern Daylight Time. High risk current risk in effect from 8 a.m. Eastern Daylight Time or 7 a.m. Central Daylight Time this morning through this evening. What? Dangerous rip currents expected. Where? Walton, Bay, Gulf, and Franklin County beaches. When? From 8 a.m. Eastern Daylight Time or 7 a.m. Central Daylight Time this morning through this evening. Impacts. Rip currents can sweep even the best swimmers away from shore into deeper water. 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

If able, swim in a direction following the shoreline. If unable to escape, face the shore and call or wave for help. These are the 6 p.m. Eastern Daylight Time conditions. At the Tallahassee Airport, it was partly sunny. The temperature was 90 degrees. The wind was calm. At Florida State University, the temperature was 88 degrees. The wind was northeast at 3 miles an hour. At Apalachicola, it was partly sunny. The temperature was 82 degrees. The wind was south at 9 miles an hour. At Panama City Northwest, it was mostly sunny. The temperature was 84 degrees. The wind was south at 8 miles an hour. At Dothan, it was partly sunny. The temperature was 90 degrees. The wind was east at 5 miles an hour. At Albany, it was sunny. The temperature was 90 degrees. The wind was east at 9 miles an hour. At Valdosta, it was mostly sunny. The temperature was 90 degrees. The wind was northeast at 7 miles an hour. Over the marine area, at the buoy south of Apalachicola, winds were north at 6 knots and seas were 3 feet. At the buoy south of Panama City, winds were east at 8 knots and seas were 3 feet. At the buoy south of Pensacola, winds were southeast at 8 knots and seas were 3 feet. The forecast for the local area. Tonight, mostly clear with a slight chance of showers and thunderstorms this evening, then partly cloudy after midnight. Lows in the lower 70s. Southeast winds around 5 miles per hour. Chance of rain 20%. Wednesday, mostly sunny. A slight chance of showers and thunderstorms in the afternoon. Highs in the lower 90s. Southeast winds around 5 miles per hour. Chance of rain 20%. Wednesday night, partly cloudy in the evening, then becoming mostly clear. Lows around 70. Southwest winds 5 to 10 miles per hour, becoming northeast after midnight. Thursday, sunny. A slight chance of showers and thunderstorms in the afternoon. Highs in the lower 90s. Southeast winds 5 to 10 miles per hour. Chance of rain 20%. Thursday night, mostly clear with a slight chance of showers and thunderstorms in the evening, then partly cloudy after midnight. Lows in the lower 70s. South winds 5 to 10 miles per hour, becoming southeast after midnight. Chance of rain 20%. Friday and Friday night, partly cloudy. Highs in the lower 90s. Lows in the lower 70s. Saturday, mostly sunny. A slight chance of showers and thunderstorms in the afternoon. Highs in the lower 90s. Chance of rain 20%. Saturday night, partly cloudy. Lows in the lower 70s. Sunday, mostly sunny. A chance of showers and thunderstorms in the afternoon. Highs in the lower 90s. Chance of rain 40%. Sunday night, mostly cloudy. A chance of showers and thunderstorms in the evening. Lows in the mid-70s. Chance of rain 40%. Memorial Day, partly sunny. A slight chance of showers and thunderstorms in the morning, then a chance of showers and thunderstorms in the afternoon. Highs around 90. Chance of rain 50%. Monday night, partly cloudy. A chance of showers and thunderstorms in the evening. Lows in the lower 70s. Chance of rain 50%. Tuesday, partly sunny with a chance of showers. A slight chance of thunderstorms in the morning, then a chance of thunderstorms in the afternoon. Highs in the upper 80s. Chance of rain 40%. The coastal waters forecast for the following waters from Swami River to Apalachicola, Florida, extending from 20 to 60 nautical miles. Coastal waters from Okaloosa, Walton County line to Mexico Beach out to 20 nautical miles. Coastal waters from Mexico Beach to Apalachicola out to 20 nautical miles. Waters from Okaloosa, Walton County line to Mexico Beach 20 to 60 nautical miles. And waters from Mexico Beach to Apalachicola 20 to 60 nautical miles. West of today, southeast winds 10 to 15 knots, diminishing to 5 to 10 knots late. Seas around 3 feet. Wave detail, south 2 feet at 6 seconds. Protected waters a moderate chop. Tonight, east winds 5 to 10 knots. Seas around 3 feet in the evening, then 1 foot or less. Wave detail, southeast 2 feet at 5 seconds, becoming southeast 2 feet at 6 seconds. Protected waters a light chop. Wednesday, southeast winds 5 to 10 knots. Waves 1 foot or less. Wave detail, south 2 feet at 7 seconds. Protected waters a light chop. Wednesday night.

southwest winds 5 to 10 knots, becoming northeast after midnight. Waves 1 foot or less. Wave detail, southeast 2 feet at 5 seconds. Protected waters, a light chop. Thursday, southeast winds 5 to 10 knots. Waves 1 foot or less. Wave detail, south 2 feet at 6 seconds. Protected waters, a light chop. Thursday night, south winds 5 to 10 knots, becoming southeast after midnight. Waves 1 foot or less. Wave detail, southeast 1 foot at 5 seconds and south 1 foot at 8 seconds. Protected waters, a light chop. Friday, southeast winds 5 to 10 knots. Waves 1 foot or less. Protected waters, a light chop. Friday night, south winds 5 to 10 knots. Waves 1 foot or less. Protected waters, a light chop. Saturday, southeast winds 5 to 10 knots. Waves 1 foot or less. Protected waters, a light chop. Saturday night, southeast winds 5 to 10 knots. Waves 1 foot or less. Protected waters, a light chop. The coastal waters forecast for the following coastal waters from Okaloosa, Walton County line to Mexico Beach out to 20 nautical miles, coastal waters from Mexico Beach to Apalachicola out to 20 nautical miles, waters from Okaloosa, Walton County line to Mexico Beach 20 to 60 nautical miles, and waters from Mexico Beach to Apalachicola 20 to 60 nautical miles. Tonight, southeast winds near 10 knots, becoming east 5 to 10 knots late this evening. Seas around 2 feet. Wave detail, south 2 feet at 6 seconds. Protected waters, a light chop. Wednesday, east winds near 10 knots, becoming southeast 5 to 10 knots. Seas around 2 feet. Wave detail, south 2 feet at 7 seconds. Protected waters, a light chop. Wednesday night, southeast winds 5 to 10 knots, becoming east after midnight. Seas around 2 feet. Wave detail, south 2 feet at 6 seconds. Protected waters, a light chop. Thursday, southeast winds around 5 knots. Seas around 2 feet. Wave detail, south 2 feet at 7 seconds. Protected waters, smooth. Thursday night and Friday, southeast winds 5 to 10 knots. Seas around 2 feet. Wave detail, south 2 feet at 7 seconds. Protected waters, a light chop. Friday night through Sunday night, southeast winds 5 to 10 knots. Seas 1 or 2 feet. Protected waters, a light chop. The coastal waters forecast for the following waters from Swampy River to Apalachicola, Florida, extending from 20 to 60 nautical miles. Tonight, northwest to north winds 5 to 10 knots, becoming east near 10 knots after midnight. Seas 1 or 2 feet. Wave detail, southeast 2 feet at 5 seconds. Protected waters, a light chop. Wednesday, southeast winds 5 to 10 knots. Seas 1 or 2 feet. Wave detail, south 2 feet at 6 seconds. Protected waters, a light chop. Wednesday night, west winds 5 to 10 knots, becoming northeast after midnight. Seas 1 or 2 feet. Wave detail, south 2 feet at 6 seconds. Protected waters, a light chop. Thursday, southeast winds around 5 knots. Seas 1 or 2 feet. Wave detail, south 2 feet at 5 seconds. Protected waters, smooth. Thursday night, southwest winds around 5 knots, becoming east after midnight. Waves 1 foot or less. Wave detail, south 1 foot at 6 seconds. Protected waters, a light chop. Friday, southeast winds 5 to 10 knots. Waves 1 foot or less. Wave detail, south 1 foot at 6 seconds. Protected waters, a light chop. Friday night, southwest winds around 5 knots, becoming east after midnight. Waves 1 foot or less. Protected waters, smooth. Saturday, southeast winds 5 to 10 knots. Waves 1 foot or less. Protected waters, a light chop. Saturday night, southwest winds around 5 knots, becoming east after midnight. Waves 1 foot or less. Protected waters, smooth. Sunday, southeast winds 5 to 10 knots. Waves 1 foot or less. Protected waters, a light chop. Sunday night, south winds around 5 knots, becoming east after midnight. Waves 1 foot or less. Protected waters, a light chop. The coastal waters forecast for the following St. Andrews Bay waterways. Tonight, south to southwest winds near 10 knots early, becoming northeast near 5 knots after midnight.
Protected waters, a light shop. Wednesday, east winds around 5 knots, becoming south near 10 knots in the afternoon. Protected waters, a light shop. A chance of showers and thunderstorms in the afternoon. Wednesday night, south winds 5 to 10 knots, becoming north after midnight. Protected waters, a light shop. Thursday, east winds around 5 knots, becoming south near 10 knots in the afternoon. Protected waters, a light shop. Thursday night, southwest winds 5 to 10 knots, becoming southeast after midnight. Protected waters, a light shop. Friday, east winds around 5 knots, becoming south near 10 knots in the afternoon. Protected waters, a light shop. Friday night, south winds 5 to 10 knots, becoming southeast after midnight. Protected waters, a light shop. Saturday, southeast winds around 5 knots, becoming south near 10 knots in the afternoon. Protected waters, a light shop. Saturday night, south winds 5 to 10 knots, becoming southeast after midnight. Protected waters, a light shop. Sunday, southeast winds around 5 knots, becoming south near 10 knots in the afternoon. Protected waters, a light shop. A slight chance of showers and thunderstorms in the afternoon. Sunday night, south winds 5 to 10 knots, becoming southeast after midnight. Protected waters, a light shop. A slight chance of showers and thunderstorms in the evening. Winds and waves higher and near thunderstorms. The Tropical Weather Outlook. For the North Atlantic, Caribbean Sea, and the Gulf of America, tropical cyclone formation is not expected during the next 7 days. Tide information for Tuesday, May 19, 2026. St. Mark's River entrance. High 5:31 a.m., low 10:03 a.m., high 3:51 p.m., low 11:38 p.m. Apalachicola. Low 1:02 a.m., high 9:51 a.m., low 12:23 p.m., high 4:52 p.m. St. Andrews Bay at Panama City. High 11:54 a.m., low 11:29 p.m. Note that the times of high and low tide are 3 minutes earlier at Channel Point than at the St. Mark's River entrance. The average water temperature at Apalachicola was 78.8 degrees. Sunrise and sunset in Tallahassee. May 19, 2026, sunrise 6:41 a.m. Eastern Daylight Time, sunset 8:27 p.m. Eastern Daylight Time. 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The latest weather and forecast information can also be accessed by calling our automated forecast line at 850-942-8851. The current time is 6:48 p.m. Eastern Daylight Time. High rip current risk in effect from 8 a.m. Eastern Daylight Time or 7 a.m. Central Daylight Time this morning through this evening. What? Dangerous rip current expected. Where? Walton, Bay, Gulf, and Franklin County beaches. When? From 8 a.m. Eastern Daylight Time or 7 a.m. Central Daylight Time this morning through this evening. Impacts. Rip currents can sweep even the best swimmers away from shore into deeper water. Swim near a lifeguard. If caught in a rip current, relax and float. Don't swim against the current. If able, swim in a direction following the shoreline. If unable to escape, trace the shore and call or wave for help. These are the 6 p.m. Eastern Daylight Time conditions. At the Tallahassee Airport, it was partly sunny. The temperature was 90 degrees. The wind was calm. At Florida State University, the temperature was 88 degrees. The wind was northeast at 3 miles an hour. At Apalachicola, it was partly sunny. The temperature was 82 degrees. The wind was south at 9 miles an hour. At Panama City Northwest, it was mostly sunny. The temperature was 84 degrees. The wind was south at 8 miles an hour. At Dothan, it was partly sunny. The temperature was 90 degrees. The wind was east at 5 miles an hour. At Albany, it was sunny. The temperature was 90 degrees. The wind was east at 9 miles an hour. At Valdosta, it was mostly sunny. The temperature was 90 degrees. The wind was northeast at 7 miles an hour. Over the marine area, at the buoys south of Apalachicola, winds were north at 6 knots and seas were 3 feet. At the buoys south of Panama City, winds were east at 8 knots and seas were 3 feet. At the buoys south of Pensacola, winds were southeast at 8 knots and seas were 3 feet.
the forecast for the local area. Tonight, mostly clear with a slight chance of showers and thunderstorms this evening, then partly cloudy after midnight. Lows in the lower 70s. Southeast winds around 5 miles per hour. Chance of rain 20%. Wednesday, mostly sunny. A slight chance of showers and thunderstorms in the afternoon. Highs in the lower 90s. Southeast winds around 5 miles per hour. Chance of rain 20%. Wednesday night, partly cloudy in the evening, then becoming mostly clear. Lows around 70. Southwest winds 5 to 10 miles per hour, becoming northeast after midnight. Thursday, sunny. A slight chance of showers and thunderstorms in the afternoon. Highs in the lower 90s. Southeast winds 5 to 10 miles per hour. Chance of rain 20%. Thursday night, mostly clear with a slight chance of showers and thunderstorms in the evening, then partly cloudy after midnight. Lows in the lower 70s. South winds 5 to 10 miles per hour, becoming southeast after midnight. Chance of rain 20%. Friday and Friday night, partly cloudy. Highs in the lower 90s. Lows in the lower 70s. Saturday, mostly sunny. A slight chance of showers and thunderstorms in the afternoon. Highs in the lower 90s. Chance of rain 20%. Saturday night, partly cloudy. Lows in the lower 70s. Sunday, mostly sunny. A chance of showers and thunderstorms in the afternoon. Highs in the lower 90s. Chance of rain 40%. Sunday night, mostly cloudy. A chance of showers and thunderstorms in the evening. Lows in the mid-70s. Chance of rain 40%. Memorial Day, partly sunny. A slight chance of showers and thunderstorms in the morning, then a chance of showers and thunderstorms in the afternoon. Highs around 90. Chance of rain 50%. Monday night, partly cloudy. A chance of showers and thunderstorms in the evening. Lows in the lower 70s. Chance of rain 50%. Tuesday, partly sunny with a chance of showers. A slight chance of thunderstorms in the morning, then a chance of thunderstorms in the afternoon. Highs in the upper 80s. Chance of rain 40%. The coastal waters forecast for the following waters from Suwannee River to Apalachicola, Florida, extending from 20 to 60 nautical miles. Coastal waters from Okaloosa, Walton County line to Mexico Beach out to 20 nautical miles. Coastal waters from Mexico Beach to Apalachicola out to 20 nautical miles. Waters from Okaloosa, Walton County line to Mexico Beach 20 to 60 nautical miles. And waters from Mexico Beach to Apalachicola 20 to 60 nautical miles. Rest of today, southeast winds 10 to 15 knots, diminishing to 5 to 10 knots late. Seas around 3 feet. Wave detail, south 2 feet at 6 seconds. Protected waters a moderate chop. Tonight, east winds 5 to 10 knots. Seas around 3 feet in the evening, then 1 foot or less. Wave detail, southeast 2 feet at 5 seconds, becoming southeast 2 feet at 6 seconds. Protected waters a light chop. Wednesday, southeast winds 5 to 10 knots. Waves 1 foot or less. Wave detail, south 2 feet at 7 seconds. Protected waters a light chop. Wednesday night, southwest winds 5 to 10 knots, becoming northeast after midnight. Waves 1 foot or less. Wave detail, southeast 2 feet at 5 seconds. Protected waters a light chop. Thursday, southeast winds 5 to 10 knots. Waves 1 foot or less. Wave detail, south 2 feet at 6 seconds. Protected waters a light chop. Thursday night, south winds 5 to 10 knots, becoming southeast after midnight. Waves 1 foot or less. Wave detail, southeast 1 foot at 5 seconds and south 1 foot at 8 seconds. Protected waters a light chop. Friday, southeast winds 5 to 10 knots. Waves 1 foot or less. Protected waters a light chop. Friday night, south winds 5 to 10 knots. Waves 1 foot or less. Protected waters a light chop. Saturday, southeast winds 5 to 10 knots. Waves 1 foot or less. Protected waters a light chop. Saturday night, southeast winds 5 to 10 knots. Waves 1 foot or less. Protected waters a light chop. The coastal waters forecast for the following. Coastal waters from Okaloosa, Walton County line to Mexico Beach out to 20 nautical miles. Coastal waters from Mexico Beach to Apalachicola out to 20 nautical miles.
Waters from Okaloosa, Walton County line to Mexico Beach 20 to 60 nautical miles, and waters from Mexico Beach to Apalachicola 20 to 60 nautical miles. Tonight, southeast winds near 10 knots, becoming east 5 to 10 knots late this evening. Seas around 2 feet. Wave detail, south 2 feet at 6 seconds. Protected waters, a light chop. Wednesday, east winds near 10 knots, becoming southeast 5 to 10 knots. Seas around 2 feet. Wave detail, south 2 feet at 7 seconds. Protected waters, a light chop. Wednesday night, southeast winds 5 to 10 knots, becoming east after midnight. Seas around 2 feet. Wave detail, south 2 feet at 6 seconds. Protected waters, a light chop. Thursday, southeast winds around 5 knots. Seas around 2 feet. Wave detail, south 2 feet at 7 seconds. Protected waters, smooth. Thursday night and Friday, southeast winds 5 to 10 knots. Seas around 2 feet. Wave detail, south 2 feet at 7 seconds. Protected waters, a light chop. Friday night through Sunday night, southeast winds 5 to 10 knots. Seas 1 or 2 feet. Protected waters, a light chop. The coastal waters forecast for the following: waters from Swanee River to Apalachicola, Florida, extending from 20 to 60 nautical miles. Tonight, northwest to north winds 5 to 10 knots, becoming east near 10 knots after midnight. Seas 1 or 2 feet. Wave detail, southeast 2 feet at 5 seconds. Protected waters, a light chop. Wednesday, southeast winds 5 to 10 knots. Seas 1 or 2 feet. Wave detail, south 2 feet at 6 seconds. Protected waters, a light chop. Wednesday night, west winds 5 to 10 knots, becoming northeast after midnight. Seas 1 or 2 feet. Wave detail, south 2 feet at 6 seconds. Protected waters, a light chop. Thursday, southeast winds around 5 knots. Seas 1 or 2 feet. Wave detail, south 2 feet at 5 seconds. Protected waters, smooth. Thursday night, southwest winds around 5 knots, becoming east after midnight. Waves 1 foot or less. Wave detail, south 1 foot at 6 seconds. Protected waters, a light chop. Friday, southeast winds 5 to 10 knots. Waves 1 foot or less. Wave detail, south 1 foot at 6 seconds. Protected waters, a light chop. Friday night, southwest winds around 5 knots, becoming east after midnight. Waves 1 foot or less. Protected waters, smooth. Saturday, southeast winds 5 to 10 knots. Waves 1 foot or less. Protected waters, a light chop. Saturday night, southwest winds around 5 knots, becoming east after midnight. Waves 1 foot or less. Protected waters, smooth. Sunday, southeast winds 5 to 10 knots. Waves 1 foot or less. Protected waters, a light chop. Sunday night, south winds around 5 knots, becoming east after midnight. Waves 1 foot or less. Protected waters, a light chop. The coastal waters forecast for the following: St. Andrews Bay waterways. Tonight, south to southwest winds near 10 knots early, becoming northeast near 5 knots after midnight. Protected waters, a light chop. Wednesday, east winds around 5 knots, becoming south near 10 knots in the afternoon. Protected waters, a light chop. A chance of showers and thunderstorms in the afternoon. Wednesday night, south winds 5 to 10 knots, becoming north after midnight. Protected waters, a light chop. Thursday, east winds around 5 knots, becoming south near 10 knots in the afternoon. Protected waters, a light chop. Thursday night, southwest winds 5 to 10 knots, becoming southeast after midnight. Protected waters, a light chop. Friday, east winds around 5 knots, becoming south near 10 knots in the afternoon. Protected waters, a light chop. Friday night, south winds 5 to 10 knots, becoming southeast after midnight. Protected waters, a light chop. Saturday, southeast winds around 5 knots, becoming south near 10 knots in the afternoon. Protected waters, a light chop. Saturday night, south winds 5 to 10 knots, becoming southeast after midnight. Protected waters, a light chop. Sunday, southeast winds around 5 knots, becoming south near 10 knots in the afternoon. Protected waters, a light chop. A slight chance of showers and thunderstorms in the afternoon. Sunday night, south winds 5 to 10 knots, becoming southeast after midnight.

protected waters a light shot. A slight chance of showers and thunderstorms in the evening. Winds and waves higher in Enmure thunderstorms. The Tallahassee climate summary for this evening, as of 5 p.m., May 19, 2026. Today's high temperature of 91 degrees occurred at 1:50 p.m. This high was 3 degrees above the normal high of 88. Today's low temperature of 71 degrees occurred at 6:06 a.m. This low was 7 degrees above the normal low of 64. A trace of precipitation fell today, which brings the monthly total to 3.82 inches. This is 2.16 inches above the normal amount of 1.66 inches for May. The total precipitation for the year now stands at 10.73 inches, which is 8.39 inches below normal. The normal high temperature for tomorrow is 88 degrees, and the normal low is 64. The record high for tomorrow is 98, which occurred in 1998, and the record low is 46, which occurred in 1894. Sunset tonight is at 8:27 p.m. Sunrise tomorrow is at 6:40 a.m. The Tropical Weather Outlook. For the North Atlantic, Caribbean Sea, and the Gulf of America, tropical cyclone formation is not expected during the next 7 days. Tide information for Tuesday, May 19, 2026. St. Mark's River entrance. High 5:31 a.m., low 10:03 a.m., high 3:51 p.m., low 11:38 p.m. Apalachicola. Low 1:02 a.m., high 9:51 a.m., low 12:23 p.m., high 4:52 p.m. St. Andrews Bay of Panama City. High 11:54 a.m., low 11:29 p.m. Note that the times of high and low tide are 3 minutes earlier at Channel Point than at the St. Mark's River entrance. The average water temperature at Apalachicola was 78.8 degrees. Sunrise and sunset in Tallahassee. May 19, 2026, sunrise 6:41 a.m. Eastern Daylight Time, sunset 8:27 p.m. Eastern Daylight Time. 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This broadcast originates from your National Weather Service office in Tallahassee, Florida. The latest weather and forecast information can also be accessed by calling our automated forecast line at 850-942-8851. The current time is 7:03 p.m. Eastern Daylight Time. High rip current risk in effect from 8 a.m. Eastern Daylight Time or 7 a.m. Central Daylight Time this morning through this evening. What? Dangerous rip current expected. Where? Walton, Bay, Gulf, and Franklin County beaches. When? From 8 a.m. Eastern Daylight Time or 7 a.m. Central Daylight Time this morning through this evening. Impacts. Rip currents can sweep even the best swimmers away from shore into deeper water. Swim near a lifeguard. If caught in a rip current, relax and float. Don't swim against the current. If able, swim in a direction following the shoreline. If unable to escape, face the shore and call or wave for help. These are the 7 p.m. Eastern Daylight Time conditions. At the Tallahassee Airport, it was mostly sunny. The temperature was 89 degrees. The wind was southeast at 6 miles an hour. The report from Florida State University was not available. At Apalachicola, it was partly sunny. The temperature was 81 degrees. The wind was south at 7 miles an hour. At Panama City Northwest, it was mostly sunny. The temperature was 82 degrees. The wind was south at 8 miles an hour. At Dothan, it was sunny. The temperature was 89 degrees. The wind was east at 6 miles an hour. At Albany, it was sunny. The temperature was 88 degrees. The wind was east at 5 miles an hour. At Valdosta, it was mostly sunny. The temperature was 90 degrees. The wind was northeast at 8 miles an hour. Over the marine area, at the buoy south of Apalachicola, winds were north at 6 knots. At the buoy south of Panama City, winds were east at 8 knots. At the buoy south of Pensacola, winds were southeast at 8 knots. The forecast for the local area. Tonight, mostly clear with a slight chance of showers and thunderstorms this evening, then partly cloudy after midnight. Lows in the lower 70s. Southeast winds around 5 miles per hour. Chance of rain 20%. Wednesday, mostly sunny. A slight chance of showers and thunderstorms in the afternoon. Highs in the lower 90s. Southeast winds around 5 miles per hour.

chance of rain 20%. Wednesday night, partly cloudy in the evening, then becoming mostly clear. Lows around 70. Southwest winds 5 to 10 miles per hour, becoming northeast after midnight. Thursday, sunny. A slight chance of showers and thunderstorms in the afternoon. Highs in the lower 90s. Southeast winds 5 to 10 miles per hour. Chance of rain 20%. Thursday night, mostly clear with a slight chance of showers and thunderstorms in the evening, then partly cloudy after midnight. Lows in the lower 70s. South winds 5 to 10 miles per hour, becoming southeast after midnight. Chance of rain 20%. Friday and Friday night, partly cloudy. Highs in the lower 90s. Lows in the lower 70s. Saturday, mostly sunny. A slight chance of showers and thunderstorms in the afternoon. Highs in the lower 90s. Chance of rain 20%. Saturday night, partly cloudy. Lows in the lower 70s. Sunday, mostly sunny. A chance of showers and thunderstorms in the afternoon. Highs in the lower 90s. Chance of rain 40%. Sunday night, mostly cloudy. A chance of showers and thunderstorms in the evening. Lows in the mid-70s. Chance of rain 40%. Memorial Day, partly sunny. A slight chance of showers and thunderstorms in the morning, then a chance of showers and thunderstorms in the afternoon. Highs around 90. Chance of rain 50%. Monday night, partly cloudy. A chance of showers and thunderstorms in the evening. Lows in the lower 70s. Chance of rain 50%. Tuesday, partly sunny with a chance of showers. A slight chance of thunderstorms in the morning, then a chance of thunderstorms in the afternoon. Highs in the upper 80s. Chance of rain 40%. The coastal waters forecast for the following: waters from Suwannee River to Apalachicola, Florida, extending from 20 to 60 nautical miles. Coastal waters from Okaloosa, Walton County line to Mexico Beach out to 20 nautical miles. Coastal waters from Mexico Beach to Apalachicola out to 20 nautical miles. Waters from Okaloosa, Walton County line to Mexico Beach 20 to 60 nautical miles. And waters from Mexico Beach to Apalachicola 20 to 60 nautical miles. West of today, southeast winds 10 to 15 knots, diminishing to 5 to 10 knots late. Seas around 3 feet. Wave detail, south 2 feet at 6 seconds. Protected waters a moderate chop. Tonight, east winds 5 to 10 knots. Seas around 3 feet in the evening, then 1 foot or less. Wave detail, southeast 2 feet at 5 seconds, becoming southeast 2 feet at 6 seconds. Protected waters a light chop. Wednesday, southeast winds 5 to 10 knots. Waves 1 foot or less. Wave detail, south 2 feet at 7 seconds. Protected waters a light chop. Wednesday night, southwest winds 5 to 10 knots, becoming northeast after midnight. Waves 1 foot or less. Wave detail, southeast 2 feet at 5 seconds. Protected waters a light chop. Thursday, southeast winds 5 to 10 knots. Waves 1 foot or less. Wave detail, south 2 feet at 6 seconds. Protected waters a light chop. Thursday night, south winds 5 to 10 knots, becoming southeast after midnight. Waves 1 foot or less. Wave detail, southeast 1 foot at 5 seconds and south 1 foot at 8 seconds. Protected waters a light chop. Friday, southeast winds 5 to 10 knots. Waves 1 foot or less. Protected waters a light chop. Friday night, south winds 5 to 10 knots. Waves 1 foot or less. Protected waters a light chop. Saturday, southeast winds 5 to 10 knots. Waves 1 foot or less. Protected waters a light chop. Saturday night, southeast winds 5 to 10 knots. Waves 1 foot or less. Protected waters a light chop. The coastal waters forecast for the following: coastal waters from Okaloosa, Walton County line to Mexico Beach out to 20 nautical miles. Coastal waters from Mexico Beach to Apalachicola out to 20 nautical miles. Waters from Okaloosa, Walton County line to Mexico Beach 20 to 60 nautical miles. And waters from Mexico Beach to Apalachicola 20 to 60 nautical miles. Tonight, southeast winds near 10 knots, becoming east 5 to 10 knots late this evening. Seas around 2 feet. Wave detail, south 2 feet at 6 seconds. Protected waters a light chop. Wednesday, east winds near 10 knots, becoming southeast 5 to 10 knots.

around 2 feet. Wave detail, south 2 feet at 7 seconds. Protected waters, a light shop. Wednesday night, southeast winds 5 to 10 knots, becoming east after midnight. Seas around 2 feet. Wave detail, south 2 feet at 6 seconds. Protected waters, a light shop. Thursday, southeast winds around 5 knots. Seas around 2 feet. Wave detail, south 2 feet at 7 seconds. Protected waters, smooth. Thursday night and Friday, southeast winds 5 to 10 knots. Seas around 2 feet. Wave detail, south 2 feet at 7 seconds. Protected waters, a light shop. Friday night through Sunday night, southeast winds 5 to 10 knots. Seas 1 or 2 feet. Protected waters, a light shop. The coastal waters forecast for the following waters from Suwannee River to Apalachicola, Florida, extending from 20 to 60 nautical miles. Tonight, northwest to north winds 5 to 10 knots, becoming east near 10 knots after midnight. Seas 1 or 2 feet. Wave detail, southeast 2 feet at 5 seconds. Protected waters, a light shop. Wednesday, southeast winds 5 to 10 knots. Seas 1 or 2 feet. Wave detail, south 2 feet at 6 seconds. Protected waters, a light shop. Wednesday night, west winds 5 to 10 knots, becoming northeast after midnight. Seas 1 or 2 feet. Wave detail, south 2 feet at 6 seconds. Protected waters, a light shop. Thursday, southeast winds around 5 knots. Seas 1 or 2 feet. Wave detail, south 2 feet at 5 seconds. Protected waters, smooth. Thursday night, southwest winds around 5 knots, becoming east after midnight. Waves 1 foot or less. Wave detail, south 1 foot at 6 seconds. Protected waters, a light shop. Friday, southeast winds 5 to 10 knots. Waves 1 foot or less. Wave detail, south 1 foot at 6 seconds. Protected waters, a light shop. Friday night, southwest winds around 5 knots, becoming east after midnight. Waves 1 foot or less. Protected waters, smooth. Saturday, southeast winds 5 to 10 knots. 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Saturday night, southwest winds around 5 knots, becoming east after midnight. Waves 1 foot or less. Protected waters, smooth. Sunday, southeast winds 5 to 10 knots. 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Sunday night, south winds around 5 knots, becoming east after midnight. Waves 1 foot or less. Protected waters, a light shop. The coastal waters forecast for the following St. Andrews Bay waterways. Tonight, south to southwest winds near 10 knots early, becoming northeast near 5 knots after midnight. Protected waters, a light shop. Wednesday, east winds around 5 knots, becoming south near 10 knots in the afternoon. Protected waters, a light shop. A chance of showers and thunderstorms in the afternoon. Wednesday night, south winds 5 to 10 knots, becoming north after midnight. Protected waters, a light shop. Thursday, east winds around 5 knots, becoming south near 10 knots in the afternoon. Protected waters, a light shop. Thursday night, southwest winds 5 to 10 knots, becoming southeast after midnight. Protected waters, a light shop. Friday, east winds around 5 knots, becoming south near 10 knots in the afternoon. Protected waters, a light shop. Friday night, south winds 5 to 10 knots, becoming southeast after midnight. Protected waters, a light shop. Saturday, southeast winds around 5 knots, becoming south near 10 knots in the afternoon. Protected waters, a light shop. Saturday night, south winds 5 to 10 knots, becoming southeast after midnight. Protected waters, a light shop. Sunday, southeast winds around 5 knots, becoming south near 10 knots in the afternoon. Protected waters, a light shop. A slight chance of showers and thunderstorms in the afternoon. Sunday night, south winds 5 to 10 knots, becoming southeast after midnight. Protected waters, a light shop. A slight chance of showers and thunderstorms in the evening. Winds and waves higher and near thunderstorms. The tropical weather outlook. For the North Atlantic, Caribbean Sea, and the Gulf of America, tropical cyclone formation is not expected during the next 7 days. Tide information for Tuesday, May 19, 2026. St. Mark's River entrance. High 5:31 a.m.
low 10:03 a.m., high 3:51 p.m., low 11:38 p.m. Apalachicola, low 1:02 a.m., high 9:51 a.m., low 12:23 p.m., high 4:52 p.m. St. Andrews Bay of Panama City, high 11:54 a.m., low 11:29 p.m. Note that the times of high and low tide are 3 minutes earlier at Channel Point than at the St. Mark's River entrance. The average water temperature at Apalachicola was 78.8 degrees. Sunrise and sunset in Tallahassee. May 19, 2026, sunrise 6:41 a.m. Eastern Daylight Time, sunset 8:27 p.m. Eastern Daylight Time. 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This broadcast originates from your National Weather Service office in Tallahassee, Florida. The latest weather and forecast information can also be accessed by calling our automated forecast line at 850-942-8851. The current time is 7:16 p.m. Eastern Daylight Time. High risk current risk in effect from 8 a.m. Eastern Daylight Time or 7 a.m. Central Daylight Time this morning through this evening. What? Dangerous risk current expected. Where? Walton, Bay, Gulf, and Franklin County beaches. When? From 8 a.m. Eastern Daylight Time or 7 a.m. Central Daylight Time this morning through this evening. Impacts. Rip currents can sweep even the best swimmers away from shore into deeper water. Swim near a lifeguard. If caught in a rip current, relax and float. Don't swim against the current. If able, swim in a direction following the shoreline. If unable to escape, trace the shore and call or wave for help. These are the 7 p.m. Eastern Daylight Time conditions. At the Tallahassee Airport, it was mostly sunny. The temperature was 89 degrees. The wind was southeast at 6 miles an hour. At Florida State University, the temperature was 90 degrees. The wind was south at 5 miles an hour. At Apalachicola, it was mostly sunny. The temperature was 81 degrees. The wind was south at 7 miles an hour. At Panama City Northwest, it was sunny. The temperature was 82 degrees. The wind was south at 8 miles an hour. At Dothan, it was mostly sunny. The temperature was 89 degrees. The wind was east at 6 miles an hour. At Albany, it was sunny. The temperature was 88 degrees. The wind was east at 5 miles an hour. At Valdosta, it was mostly sunny. The temperature was 90 degrees. The wind was northeast at 8 miles an hour. Over the marine area, at the buoy south of Apalachicola, winds were north at 6 knots and seas were 2 feet. At the buoy south of Panama City, winds were east at 8 knots and seas were 3 feet. At the buoy south of Pensacola, winds were southeast at 8 knots and seas were 3 feet. The forecast for the local area. Tonight, mostly clear with a slight chance of showers and thunderstorms this evening, then partly cloudy after midnight. Lows in the lower 70s. Southeast winds around 5 miles per hour. Chance of rain 20%. Wednesday, mostly sunny. A slight chance of showers and thunderstorms in the afternoon. Highs in the lower 90s. Southeast winds around 5 miles per hour. Chance of rain 20%. Wednesday night, partly cloudy in the evening, then becoming mostly clear. Lows around 70. Southwest winds 5 to 10 miles per hour, becoming northeast after midnight. Thursday, sunny. A slight chance of showers and thunderstorms in the afternoon. Highs in the lower 90s. Southeast winds 5 to 10 miles per hour. Chance of rain 20%. Thursday night, mostly clear with a slight chance of showers and thunderstorms in the evening, then partly cloudy after midnight. Lows in the lower 70s. South winds 5 to 10 miles per hour, becoming southeast after midnight. Chance of rain 20%. Friday and Friday night, partly cloudy. Highs in the lower 90s. Lows in the lower 70s. Saturday, mostly sunny. A slight chance of showers and thunderstorms in the afternoon. Highs in the lower 90s. Chance of rain 20%. Saturday night, partly cloudy. Lows in the lower 70s. Sunday, mostly sunny. A chance of showers and thunderstorms in the afternoon. Highs in the lower 90s. Chance of rain 40%. Sunday night, mostly cloudy. A chance of showers and thunderstorms in the evening. Lows in the mid-70s.

Chance of rain 40%. Memorial Day, partly sunny. A slight chance of showers and thunderstorms in the morning, then a chance of showers and thunderstorms in the afternoon. Highs around 90. Chance of rain 50%. Monday night, partly cloudy. A chance of showers and thunderstorms in the evening. Lows in the lower 70s. Chance of rain 50%. Tuesday, partly sunny with a chance of showers. A slight chance of thunderstorms in the morning, then a chance of thunderstorms in the afternoon. Highs in the upper 80s. Chance of rain 40%. The coastal waters forecast for the following: waters from Swampy River to Apalachicola, Florida, extending from 20 to 60 nautical miles. Coastal waters from Okaloosa, Walton County line to Mexico Beach out to 20 nautical miles. Coastal waters from Mexico Beach to Apalachicola out to 20 nautical miles. Waters from Okaloosa, Walton County line to Mexico Beach 20 to 60 nautical miles. And waters from Mexico Beach to Apalachicola 20 to 60 nautical miles. Rest of today, southeast winds 10 to 15 knots, diminishing to 5 to 10 knots late. Seas around 3 feet. Wave detail, south 2 feet at 6 seconds. Protected waters a moderate chop. Tonight, east winds 5 to 10 knots. Seas around 3 feet in the evening, then 1 foot or less. Wave detail, southeast 2 feet at 5 seconds, becoming southeast 2 feet at 6 seconds. Protected waters a light chop. Wednesday, southeast winds 5 to 10 knots. Waves 1 foot or less. Wave detail, south 2 feet at 7 seconds. Protected waters a light chop. Wednesday night, southwest winds 5 to 10 knots, becoming northeast after midnight. Waves 1 foot or less. Wave detail, southeast 2 feet at 5 seconds. Protected waters a light chop. Thursday, southeast winds 5 to 10 knots. Waves 1 foot or less. Wave detail, south 2 feet at 6 seconds. Protected waters a light chop. Thursday night, south winds 5 to 10 knots, becoming southeast after midnight. Waves 1 foot or less. Wave detail, southeast 1 foot at 5 seconds and south 1 foot at 8 seconds. Protected waters a light chop. Friday, southeast winds 5 to 10 knots. Waves 1 foot or less. Protected waters a light chop. Friday night, south winds 5 to 10 knots. Waves 1 foot or less. Protected waters a light chop. Saturday, southeast winds 5 to 10 knots. Waves 1 foot or less. Protected waters a light chop. Saturday night, southeast winds 5 to 10 knots. Waves 1 foot or less. Protected waters a light chop. The coastal waters forecast for the following: coastal waters from Okaloosa, Walton County line to Mexico Beach out to 20 nautical miles. Coastal waters from Mexico Beach to Apalachicola out to 20 nautical miles. Waters from Okaloosa, Walton County line to Mexico Beach 20 to 60 nautical miles. And waters from Mexico Beach to Apalachicola 20 to 60 nautical miles. Tonight, southeast winds near 10 knots, becoming east 5 to 10 knots late this evening. Seas around 2 feet. Wave detail, south 2 feet at 6 seconds. Protected waters a light chop. Wednesday, east winds near 10 knots, becoming southeast 5 to 10 knots. Seas around 2 feet. Wave detail, south 2 feet at 7 seconds. Protected waters a light chop. Wednesday night, southeast winds 5 to 10 knots, becoming east after midnight. Seas around 2 feet. Wave detail, south 2 feet at 6 seconds. Protected waters a light chop. Thursday, southeast winds around 5 knots. Seas around 2 feet. Wave detail, south 2 feet at 7 seconds. Protected waters smooth. Thursday night and Friday, southeast winds 5 to 10 knots. Seas around 2 feet. Wave detail, south 2 feet at 7 seconds. Protected waters a light chop. Friday night through Sunday night, southeast winds 5 to 10 knots. Seas 1 or 2 feet. Protected waters a light chop. The coastal waters forecast for the following: waters from Swampy River to Apalachicola, Florida, extending from 20 to 60 nautical miles. Tonight, northwest to north winds 5 to 10 knots, becoming east near 10 knots after midnight. Seas 1 or 2 feet. Wave detail, southeast 2 feet at 5 seconds. Protected waters a light chop. Wednesday, southeast winds 5 to 10 knots. Seas 1 or 2 feet. Wave detail, south 2 feet at 6 seconds.

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Friday night, southwest winds around 5 knots, becoming east after midnight. Waves 1 foot or less. Protected waters, smooth. Saturday, southeast winds 5 to 10 knots. Waves 1 foot or less. Protected waters, a light shop. Saturday night, southwest winds around 5 knots, becoming east after midnight. Waves 1 foot or less. Protected waters, smooth. Sunday, southeast winds 5 to 10 knots. Waves 1 foot or less. Protected waters, a light shop. Sunday night, south winds around 5 knots, becoming east after midnight. Waves 1 foot or less. Protected waters, a light shop. The coastal waters forecast for the following St. Andrews Bay waterways. Tonight, south to southwest winds near 10 knots early, becoming northeast near 5 knots after midnight. Protected waters, a light shop. Wednesday, east winds around 5 knots, becoming south near 10 knots in the afternoon. Protected waters, a light shop. A chance of showers and thunderstorms in the afternoon. Wednesday night, south winds 5 to 10 knots, becoming north after midnight. Protected waters, a light shop. Thursday, east winds around 5 knots, becoming south near 10 knots in the afternoon. Protected waters, a light shop. Thursday night, southwest winds 5 to 10 knots, becoming southeast after midnight. Protected waters, a light shop. Friday, east winds around 5 knots, becoming south near 10 knots in the afternoon. Protected waters, a light shop. Friday night, south winds 5 to 10 knots, becoming southeast after midnight. Protected waters, a light shop. Saturday, southeast winds around 5 knots, becoming south near 10 knots in the afternoon. Protected waters, a light shop. Saturday night, south winds 5 to 10 knots, becoming southeast after midnight. Protected waters, a light shop. Sunday, southeast winds around 5 knots, becoming south near 10 knots in the afternoon. Protected waters, a light shop. A slight chance of showers and thunderstorms in the afternoon. Sunday night, south winds 5 to 10 knots, becoming southeast after midnight. Protected waters, a light shop. A slight chance of showers and thunderstorms in the evening. Winds and waves higher and near thunderstorms. The Tropical Weather Outlook. For the North Atlantic, Caribbean Sea, and the Gulf of America, tropical cyclone formation is not expected during the next 7 days. Tide information for Tuesday, May 19, 2026. St. Mark's River entrance. High 5:31 a.m., low 10:03 a.m., high 3:51 p.m., low 11:38 p.m. Apalachicola. Low 1:02 a.m., high 9:51 a.m., low 12:23 p.m., high 4:52 p.m. St. Andrews Bay of Panama City. High 11:54 a.m., low 11:29 p.m. Note that the times of high and low tide are 3 minutes earlier at Channel Point than at the St. Mark's River entrance. The average water temperature at Apalachicola was 78.8 degrees. Sunrise and sunset in Tallahassee. May 19, 2026, sunrise 6:41 a.m. Eastern Daylight Time, sunset 8:27 p.m. Eastern Daylight Time. 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This broadcast originates from your National Weather Service office in Tallahassee, Florida. The latest weather and forecast information can also be accessed by calling our automated forecast line at 850-942-8851. The Tallahassee Climate Summary for this evening, as of 5 p.m., May 19, 2026. Today's high temperature of 91 degrees occurred at 1:50 p.m. This high was 3 degrees above the normal high of 88. Today's low temperature of 71 degrees occurred at 6:06 a.m. This low was 7 degrees above the normal low of 64. A trace of precipitation fell today, which brings the monthly total to 3.82 inches. This is 2.16 inches above the normal amount of 1.66 inches for May. The total precipitation for the year now stands at 10.73 inches, which is 8.39 inches below normal. The normal high temperature for tomorrow is 88 degrees, and the normal low is 64. The record high for tomorrow is 98, which occurred in 1998, and the record low is 46, which occurred in 1894. Sunset tonight is at 8:27 p.m. Sunrise tomorrow is at 6:40 a.m. The current time is 7:31 p.m. Eastern Daylight Time.

High with current risk in effect from 8 a.m. Eastern Daylight Time or 7 a.m. Central Daylight Time this morning through this evening. What? Dangerous recurrence expected. Where? Walton, Bay, Gulf, and Franklin County beaches. When? From 8 a.m. Eastern Daylight Time or 7 a.m. Central Daylight Time this morning through this evening. Impacts. Rip currents can sweep even the best swimmers away from shore into deeper water. Swim near a lifeguard. If caught in a rip current, relax and float. Don't swim against the current. If able, swim in a direction following the shoreline. If unable to escape, trace the shore and call or wave for help. These are the 7 p.m. Eastern Daylight Time conditions. At the Tallahassee Airport, it was mostly sunny. The temperature was 89 degrees. The wind was southeast at 6 miles an hour. At Florida State University, the temperature was 90 degrees. The wind was south at 5 miles an hour. At Apalachicola, it was mostly sunny. The temperature was 81 degrees. The wind was south at 7 miles an hour. At Panama City Northwest, it was sunny. The temperature was 82 degrees. The wind was south at 8 miles an hour. At Dothan, it was mostly sunny. The temperature was 89 degrees. The wind was east at 6 miles an hour. At Albany, it was sunny. The temperature was 88 degrees. The wind was east at 5 miles an hour. At Valdosta, it was mostly sunny. The temperature was 90 degrees. The wind was northeast at 8 miles an hour. Over the marine area, at the buoys south of Apalachicola, winds were north at 6 knots and seas were 2 feet. At the buoys south of Panama City, winds were east at 8 knots and seas were 3 feet. Marine area, at the buoys south of Apalachicola, winds were north at 6 knots and seas were 2 feet. At the buoys south of Panama City, winds were east at 8 knots and seas were 3 feet. At the buoys south of Pensacola, winds were southeast at 8 knots and seas were 3 feet. The forecast for the local area. Tonight, mostly clear with a slight chance of showers and thunderstorms this evening, then partly cloudy after midnight. Lows in the lower 70s. Southeast winds around 5 miles per hour. Chance of rain 20%. Wednesday, mostly sunny. A slight chance of showers and thunderstorms in the afternoon. Highs in the lower 90s. Southeast winds around 5 miles per hour. Chance of rain 20%. Wednesday night, partly cloudy in the evening, then becoming mostly clear. Lows around 70. Southwest winds 5 to 10 miles per hour, becoming northeast after midnight. Thursday, sunny. A slight chance of showers and thunderstorms in the afternoon. Highs in the lower 90s. Southeast winds 5 to 10 miles per hour. Chance of rain 20%. Thursday night, mostly clear with a slight chance of showers and thunderstorms in the evening, then partly cloudy after midnight. Lows in the lower 70s. South winds 5 to 10 miles per hour, becoming southeast after midnight. Chance of rain 20%. Friday and Friday night, partly cloudy. Highs in the lower 90s. Lows in the lower 70s. Saturday, mostly sunny. A slight chance of showers and thunderstorms in the afternoon. Highs in the lower 90s. Chance of rain 20%. Saturday night, partly cloudy. Lows in the lower 70s. Sunday, mostly sunny. A chance of showers and thunderstorms in the afternoon. Highs in the lower 90s. Chance of rain 40%. Sunday night, mostly cloudy. A chance of showers and thunderstorms in the evening. Lows in the mid 70s. Chance of rain 40%. Memorial Day, partly sunny. A slight chance of showers and thunderstorms in the morning, then a chance of showers and thunderstorms in the afternoon. Highs around 90. Chance of rain 50%. Monday night, partly cloudy. A chance of showers and thunderstorms in the evening. Lows in the lower 70s. Chance of rain 50%. Tuesday, partly sunny with a chance of showers. A slight chance of thunderstorms in the morning, then a chance of thunderstorms in the afternoon. Highs in the upper 80s. Chance of rain 40%. The coastal waters forecast for the following waters from Swanee River to Apalachicola, Florida, extending from 20 to 60 nautical miles. Coastal waters from Okaloosa, Walton County line to Mexico Beach out to 20 nautical miles. Coastal waters from Mexico Beach to Apalachicola out to 20 nautical miles. Waters from Okaloosa, Walton County line to Mexico Beach 20 to 60 nautical miles. And waters

from Mexico Beach to Apalachicola, 20 to 60 nautical miles. Rest of today, southeast winds 10 to 15 knots, diminishing to 5 to 10 knots late. Seas around 3 feet. Wave detail, south 2 feet at 6 seconds. Protected waters a moderate chop. Tonight, east winds 5 to 10 knots. Seas around 3 feet in the evening, then 1 foot or less. Wave detail, southeast 2 feet at 5 seconds, becoming southeast 2 feet at 6 seconds. Protected waters a light chop. Wednesday, southeast winds 5 to 10 knots. Waves 1 foot or less. Wave detail, south 2 feet at 7 seconds. Protected waters a light chop. Wednesday night, southwest winds 5 to 10 knots, becoming northeast after midnight. Waves 1 foot or less. Wave detail, southeast 2 feet at 5 seconds. Protected waters a light chop. Thursday, southeast winds 5 to 10 knots. Waves 1 foot or less. Wave detail, south 2 feet at 6 seconds. Protected waters a light chop. Thursday night, south winds 5 to 10 knots, becoming southeast after midnight. Waves 1 foot or less. Wave detail, southeast 1 foot at 5 seconds and south 1 foot at 8 seconds. Protected waters a light chop. Friday, southeast winds 5 to 10 knots. Waves 1 foot or less. Protected waters a light chop. Friday night, south winds 5 to 10 knots. Waves 1 foot or less. Protected waters a light chop. Saturday, southeast winds 5 to 10 knots. Waves 1 foot or less. Protected waters a light chop. Saturday night, southeast winds 5 to 10 knots. Waves 1 foot or less. Protected waters a light chop. The coastal waters forecast for the following coastal waters from Okaloosa Walton County line to Mexico Beach out to 20 nautical miles, coastal waters from Mexico Beach to Apalachicola out to 20 nautical miles, waters from Okaloosa Walton County line to Mexico Beach 20 to 60 nautical miles, and waters from Mexico Beach to Apalachicola 20 to 60 nautical miles. Tonight, southeast winds near 10 knots, becoming east 5 to 10 knots late this evening. Seas around 2 feet. Wave detail, south 2 feet at 6 seconds. Protected waters a light chop. Wednesday, east winds near 10 knots, becoming southeast 5 to 10 knots. Seas around 2 feet. Wave detail, south 2 feet at 7 seconds. Protected waters a light chop. Wednesday night, southeast winds 5 to 10 knots, becoming east after midnight. Seas around 2 feet. Wave detail, south 2 feet at 6 seconds. Protected waters a light chop. Thursday, southeast winds around 5 knots. Seas around 2 feet. Wave detail, south 2 feet at 7 seconds. Protected waters smooth. Thursday night and Friday, southeast winds 5 to 10 knots. Seas around 2 feet. Wave detail, south 2 feet at 7 seconds. Protected waters a light chop. Friday night through Sunday night, southeast winds 5 to 10 knots. Seas 1 or 2 feet. Protected waters a light chop. The coastal waters forecast for the following waters from Suwannee River to Apalachicola, Florida, extending from 20 to 60 nautical miles. Tonight, northwest to north winds 5 to 10 knots, becoming east near 10 knots after midnight. Seas 1 or 2 feet. Wave detail, southeast 2 feet at 5 seconds. Protected waters a light chop. Wednesday, southeast winds 5 to 10 knots. Seas 1 or 2 feet. Wave detail, south 2 feet at 6 seconds. Protected waters a light chop. Wednesday night, west winds 5 to 10 knots, becoming northeast after midnight. Seas 1 or 2 feet. Wave detail, south 2 feet at 6 seconds. Protected waters a light chop. Thursday, southeast winds around 5 knots. Seas 1 or 2 feet. Wave detail, south 2 feet at 5 seconds. Protected waters smooth. Thursday night, southwest winds around 5 knots, becoming east after midnight. Waves 1 foot or less. Wave detail, south 1 foot at 6 seconds. Protected waters a light chop. Friday, southeast winds 5 to 10 knots. Waves 1 foot or less. Wave detail, south 1 foot at 6 seconds. Protected waters a light chop. Friday night, southwest winds around 5 knots, becoming east after midnight. Waves 1 foot or less. Protected waters smooth.

5 to 10 knots. Seas around 2 feet. Wave detail, south 2 feet at 7 seconds. 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Friday night through Sunday night, southeast winds 5 to 10 knots. Seas 1 or 2 feet. Protected waters, a light shop. The coastal waters forecast for the following: waters from Suwannee River to Apalachicola, Florida, extending from 20 to 60 nautical miles. Tonight, northwest to north winds 5 to 10 knots, becoming east near 10 knots after midnight. Seas 1 or 2 feet. Wave detail, southeast 2 feet at 5 seconds. Protected waters, a light shop. Wednesday, southeast winds 5 to 10 knots. Seas 1 or 2 feet. Wave detail, south 2 feet at 6 seconds. Protected waters, a light shop. Wednesday night, west winds 5 to 10 knots, becoming northeast after midnight. Seas 1 or 2 feet. Wave detail, south 2 feet at 6 seconds. Protected waters, a light shop. Thursday, southeast winds around 5 knots. Seas 1 or 2 feet. Wave detail, south 2 feet at 5 seconds. Protected waters, moon. Thursday night, southwest winds around 5 knots, becoming east after midnight. Waves 1 foot or less. Wave detail, south 1 foot at 6 seconds. Protected waters, a light shop. Friday, southeast winds 5 to 10 knots. Waves 1 foot or less. Wave detail, south 1 foot at 6 seconds. Protected waters, a light shop. Friday night, southwest winds around 5 knots, becoming east after midnight. Waves 1 foot or less. Protected waters, moon. Saturday, southeast winds 5 to 10 knots. Waves 1 foot or less. Protected waters, a light shop. Saturday night, southwest winds around 5 knots, becoming east after midnight. Waves 1 foot or less. Protected waters, moon. Sunday, southeast winds 5 to 10 knots. Waves 1 foot or less. Protected waters, a light shop. Sunday night, south winds around 5 knots, becoming east after midnight. Waves 1 foot or less. Protected waters, a light shop. The coastal waters forecast for the following: St. Andrews Bay waterways. Tonight, south to southwest winds near 10 knots early, becoming northeast near 5 knots after midnight. Protected waters, a light shop. Wednesday, east winds around 5 knots, becoming south near 10 knots in the afternoon. Protected waters, a light shop. A chance of showers and thunderstorms in the afternoon. Wednesday night, south winds 5 to 10 knots, becoming north after midnight. Protected waters, a light shop. Thursday, east winds around 5 knots, becoming south near 10 knots in the afternoon. Protected waters, a light shop. Thursday night, southwest winds 5 to 10 knots, becoming southeast after midnight. Protected waters, a light shop. Friday, east winds around 5 knots, becoming south near 10 knots in the afternoon. Protected waters, a light shop. Friday night, south winds 5 to 10 knots, becoming southeast after midnight. Protected waters, a light shop. Saturday, southeast winds around 5 knots, becoming south near 10 knots in the afternoon. Protected waters, a light shop. Saturday night, south winds 5 to 10 knots, becoming southeast after midnight. Protected waters, a light shop. Sunday, southeast winds around 5 knots, becoming south near 10 knots in the afternoon. Protected waters, a light shop. A slight chance of showers and thunderstorms in the afternoon. Sunday night, south winds 5 to 10 knots, becoming southeast after midnight. Protected waters, a light shop. A slight chance of showers and thunderstorms in the evening. Winds and waves higher and near thunderstorms. The tropical weather outlook. For the North Atlantic, Caribbean Sea, and the Gulf of America, tropical cyclone formation is not expected during the next 7 days. Tide information for Tuesday, May 19, 2026. St. Mark's River entrance. High 5:31 a.m., low 10:03 a.m., high 3:51 p.m., low 11:38 p.m. Apalachicola. Low 1:02 a.m., high 9:51 a.m., low 12:23 p.m., high 4:52 p.m. St. Andrews Bay at Panama City. High 11:54 a.m., low 11:29 p.m. Note that the times of high and low tide are 3 minutes earlier at Shell Point than at the St. Mark's River entrance. The average water temperature at Apalachicola was 78.8 degrees. Sunrise and sunset in Talon.

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May 19, 2026, sunrise 6:41 a.m. Eastern Daylight Time, sunset 8:27 p.m. Eastern Daylight Time. 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This broadcast originates from your National Weather Service office in Tallahassee, Florida. 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The current time is 7:58 p.m. Eastern Daylight Time. High risk current risk in effect from 8 a.m. Eastern Daylight Time or 7 a.m. Central Daylight Time this morning through this evening. What? Dangerous current expected. Where? Walton, Bay, Gulf, and Franklin County beaches. When? From 8 a.m. Eastern Daylight Time or 7 a.m. Central Daylight Time this morning through this evening. Impacts. Rip currents can sweep even the best swimmers away from shore into deeper water. 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If unable to escape, trace the shore and call or wave for help. These are the 7 p.m. Eastern Daylight Time conditions. At the Tallahassee Airport, it was mostly sunny. The temperature was 89 degrees. The wind was southeast at 6 miles an hour. At Florida State University, the temperature was 90 degrees. The wind was south at 5 miles an hour. At Apalachicola, it was mostly sunny. The temperature was 81 degrees. The wind was south at 7 miles an hour. At Panama City Northwest, it was sunny. The temperature was 82 degrees. The wind was south at 8 miles an hour. At Dothan, it was mostly sunny. The temperature was 89 degrees. The wind was east at 6 miles an hour. At Albany, it was sunny. The temperature was 88 degrees. The wind was east at 5 miles an hour. At Valdosta, it was mostly sunny. The temperature was 90 degrees. The wind was northeast at 8 miles an hour. Over the marine area, at the buoy south of Apalachicola, winds were north at 6 knots and seas were 2 feet. At the buoy south of Panama City, winds were east at 8 knots and seas were 3 feet. At the buoy south of Pensacola, winds were southeast at 8 knots and seas were 3 feet. The Tallahassee climate summary for this evening, as of 5 p.m., May 19, 2026. Today's high temperature of 91 degrees occurred at 1:50 p.m. This high was 3 degrees above the normal high of 88. Today's low temperature of 71 degrees occurred at 6:06 a.m. This low was 7 degrees above the normal low of 64. A trace of precipitation fell today, which brings the monthly total to 3.82 inches. This is 2.16 inches above the normal amount of 1.66 inches for May. The total precipitation for the year now stands at 10.73 inches, which is 8.39 inches below normal. The normal high temperature for tomorrow is 88 degrees, and the normal low is 64. The record high for tomorrow is 98, which occurred in 1998, and the record low is 46, which occurred in 1894. Sunset tonight is at 8:27 p.m. Sunrise tomorrow is at 6:40 a.m. The forecast for the local area. Tonight, mostly clear with a slight chance of showers and thunderstorms this evening, then partly cloudy after midnight. Lows in the lower 70s. Southeast winds around 5 miles per hour. Chance of rain 20%. Wednesday, mostly sunny. A slight chance of showers and thunderstorms in the afternoon. Highs in the lower 90s. Southeast winds around 5 miles per hour. Chance of rain 20%. Wednesday night, partly cloudy in the evening, then becoming mostly clear. Lows around 70. Southwest winds 5 to 10 miles per hour, becoming northeast after midnight. Thursday, sunny. A slight chance of showers and thunderstorms in the afternoon. Highs in the lower 90s. Southeast winds 5 to 10 miles per hour. Chance of rain 20%. Thursday night, mostly clear with a slight chance of showers and thunderstorms in the evening, then partly cloudy after midnight. Lows in the lower 70s. South winds 5 to 10 miles per hour, becoming southeast after midnight. Chance of rain 20%. Friday and Friday night, partly cloudy. Highs in the lower 90s. Lows in the lower 70s. Saturday, mostly sunny. A slight chance of showers and thunderstorms.